Now for the official National Weather Service forecast for Peoria and surrounding areas of central Illinois. Rest of tonight, mostly cloudy. A slight chance of showers and thunderstorms until midnight, then a chance of showers and thunderstorms after midnight. Lows around 60. Southwest winds around 5 miles an hour. Chance of rain 50%. Sunday, partly sunny with a slight chance of showers in the morning, then sunny in the afternoon. Highs in the lower 80s. North winds around 5 miles an hour. Chance of rain 20%. Sunday night, clear. Lows in the upper 50s. East winds around 5 miles an hour until midnight, becoming light and variable. Memorial Day, mostly sunny. Highs in the mid-80s. Southeast winds 5 to 10 miles an hour. Monday night, partly cloudy. Lows in the lower 60s. Southeast winds around 5 miles an hour. Tuesday, partly sunny. Highs in the lower 80s. Tuesday night, mostly cloudy with a chance of thunderstorms. A chance of showers until midnight, then showers likely after midnight. Lows in the mid-60s. Chance of rain 70%. Wednesday, showers likely in the morning, then showers with a chance of thunderstorms in the afternoon. Highs in the lower 80s. Chance of rain 80%. Wednesday night, mostly cloudy. Showers likely with a chance of thunderstorms until midnight, then a chance of showers after midnight. Lows in the lower 60s. Chance of rain 70%. Thursday, mostly cloudy. A chance of showers and thunderstorms in the afternoon. Highs in the lower 80s. Chance of rain 50%. Thursday night, mostly cloudy. A chance of showers until midnight. Lows around 60. Chance of rain 50%. Friday and Friday night, mostly cloudy. Highs in the upper 70s. Lows in the mid-50s. Saturday, mostly sunny. Highs in the upper 70s. Again, the forecast for Peoria and surrounding areas of central Illinois for the rest of tonight, mostly cloudy. A slight chance of showers and thunderstorms until midnight, then a chance of showers and thunderstorms after midnight. Lows around 60. Southwest winds around 5 miles an hour. Chance of rain 50%. At 7 p.m. in Peoria, skies were mostly sunny. The temperature was 75 degrees, the dew point was 61, and the relative humidity was 61%. The wind was calm. The pressure was 29.94 inches and falling. Around central and western Illinois, temperatures were in the mid to upper 70s. It was mostly sunny at Moline, Lakin, and Springfield. It was partly sunny at Macomb and Lincoln. It was cloudy at Bloomington, Galesburg, Quincy, and Pontiac. And once again at 7 p.m. in Peoria, under mostly sunny skies, the temperature was 75. The time is currently 7:04 p.m. Central Daylight Time. 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Now for the official National Weather Service forecast for Peoria and surrounding areas of central Illinois. Rest of tonight, mostly cloudy. A slight chance of showers and thunderstorms until midnight, then a chance of showers and thunderstorms after midnight. Lows around 60. Southwest winds around 5 miles an hour. Chance of rain 50%. Sunday, partly sunny with a slight chance of showers in the morning, then sunny in the afternoon. Highs in the lower 80s. North winds around 5 miles an hour. Chance of rain 20%. Sunday night, clear. Lows in the upper 50s. East winds around 5 miles an hour until midnight, becoming light and variable. Memorial Day, mostly sunny. Highs in the mid-80s. Southeast winds 5 to 10 miles an hour. Monday night, partly cloudy. Lows in the lower 60s. Southeast winds around 5 miles an hour. Tuesday, partly sunny. Highs in the lower 80s. Tuesday night, mostly cloudy with a chance of thunderstorms. A chance of showers until midnight, then showers likely after midnight. Lows in the mid-60s. Chance of rain 70%. Wednesday, showers likely in the morning, then showers with a chance of thunderstorms in the afternoon. Highs in the lower 80s. Chance of rain 80%.

Wednesday night, mostly cloudy. Showers likely with a chance of thunderstorms until midnight, then a chance of showers after midnight. Lows in the lower 60s. Chance of rain 70%. Thursday, mostly cloudy. A chance of showers and thunderstorms in the afternoon. Highs in the lower 80s. Chance of rain 50%. Thursday night, mostly cloudy. A chance of showers until midnight. Lows around 60. Chance of rain 50%. Friday and Friday night, mostly cloudy. Highs in the upper 70s. Lows in the mid 50s. Saturday, mostly sunny. Highs in the upper 70s. Again, the forecast for Peoria and surrounding areas of central Illinois for the rest of tonight, mostly cloudy. A slight chance of showers and thunderstorms until midnight, then a chance of showers and thunderstorms after midnight. Lows around 60. Southwest winds around 5 miles an hour. Chance of rain 50%. At 7 p.m. in Peoria, skies were mostly sunny. The temperature was 75 degrees, the dew point was 61, and the relative humidity was 61%. The wind was calm. The pressure was 29.94 inches and falling. Around central and western Illinois, temperatures were in the mid to upper 70s. It was mostly sunny at Moline, Lakin, and Springfield. It was partly sunny at Macomb and Lincoln. It was cloudy at Bloomington, Galesburg, Quincy, and Pontiac. And once again at 7 p.m. in Peoria, under mostly sunny skies, the temperature was 75. Looking elsewhere around the Midwest at 7 p.m., Chicago was partly sunny and 61. Indianapolis was cloudy and 67. St. Louis was cloudy and 72. Kansas City was cloudy and 71. Des Moines was partly sunny and 70. Milwaukee was partly sunny and 55. The time is currently 7:08 p.m. Central Daylight Time. 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Now for the official National Weather Service forecast for Peoria and surrounding areas of central Illinois. Rest of tonight, mostly cloudy. A slight chance of showers and thunderstorms until midnight, then a chance of showers and thunderstorms after midnight. Lows around 60. Southwest winds around 5 miles an hour. Chance of rain 50%. Sunday, partly sunny with a slight chance of showers in the morning, then sunny in the afternoon. Highs in the lower 80s. North winds around 5 miles an hour. Chance of rain 20%. Sunday night, clear. Lows in the upper 50s. East winds around 5 miles an hour until midnight, becoming light and variable. Memorial Day, mostly sunny. Highs in the mid 80s. Southeast winds 5 to 10 miles an hour. Monday night, partly cloudy. Lows in the lower 60s. Southeast winds around 5 miles an hour. Tuesday, partly sunny. Highs in the lower 80s. Tuesday night, mostly cloudy with a chance of thunderstorms. A chance of showers until midnight, then showers likely after midnight. Lows in the mid 60s. Chance of rain 70%. Wednesday, showers likely in the morning, then showers with a chance of thunderstorms in the afternoon. Highs in the lower 80s. Chance of rain 80%. Wednesday night, mostly cloudy. Showers likely with a chance of thunderstorms until midnight, then a chance of showers after midnight. Lows in the lower 60s. Chance of rain 70%. Thursday, mostly cloudy. A chance of showers and thunderstorms in the afternoon. Highs in the lower 80s. Chance of rain 50%. Thursday night, mostly cloudy. A chance of showers until midnight. Lows around 60. Chance of rain 50%. Friday and Friday night, mostly cloudy. Highs in the upper 70s. Lows in the mid 50s. Saturday, mostly sunny. Highs in the upper 70s. Again, the forecast for Peoria and surrounding areas of central Illinois for the rest of tonight, mostly cloudy. A slight chance of showers and thunderstorms until midnight, then a chance of showers and thunderstorms after midnight. Lows around 60. Southwest winds around 5 miles an hour. Chance of rain

60%. At 7 p.m. in Peoria, skies were mostly sunny. The temperature was 75 degrees, the dew point was 61, and the relative humidity was 61%. The wind was calm. The pressure was 29.94 inches and falling. Around central and western Illinois, temperatures were in the mid to upper 70s. It was mostly sunny at Moline, Lakin, and Springfield. It was partly sunny at Macomb and Lincoln. It was cloudy at Bloomington, Galesburg, Quincy, and Pontiac. And once again at 7 p.m. in Peoria, under mostly sunny skies, the temperature was 75. Looking elsewhere around the Midwest at 7 p.m., Chicago was partly sunny, and 61. Indianapolis was cloudy, and 67. St. Louis was cloudy, and 72. Kansas City was cloudy, and 71. Des Moines was partly sunny, and 70. Milwaukee was partly sunny, and 55. The time is currently 7:12 p.m. Central Daylight Time. 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Now for the official National Weather Service forecast for Peoria and surrounding areas of central Illinois. Rest of tonight, mostly cloudy. A slight chance of showers and thunderstorms until midnight, then a chance of showers and thunderstorms after midnight. Lows around 60. Southwest winds around 5 miles an hour. Chance of rain 50%. Sunday, partly sunny with a slight chance of showers in the morning, then sunny in the afternoon. Highs in the lower 80s. North winds around 5 miles an hour. Chance of rain 20%. Sunday night, clear. Lows in the upper 50s. East winds around 5 miles an hour until midnight, becoming light and variable. Memorial Day, mostly sunny. Highs in the mid 80s. Southeast winds 5 to 10 miles an hour. Monday night, partly cloudy. Lows in the lower 60s. Southeast winds around 5 miles an hour. Tuesday, partly sunny. Highs in the lower 80s. Tuesday night, mostly cloudy with a chance of thunderstorms. A chance of showers until midnight, then showers likely after midnight. Lows in the mid-60s. Chance of rain 70%. Wednesday, showers likely in the morning, then showers with a chance of thunderstorms in the afternoon. Highs in the lower 80s. Chance of rain 80%. Wednesday night, mostly cloudy. Showers likely with a chance of thunderstorms until midnight, then a chance of showers after midnight. Lows in the lower 60s. Chance of rain 70%. Thursday, mostly cloudy. A chance of showers and thunderstorms in the afternoon. Highs in the lower 80s. Chance of rain 50%. Thursday night, mostly cloudy. A chance of showers until midnight. Lows around 60. Chance of rain 50%. Friday and Friday night, mostly cloudy. Highs in the upper 70s. Lows in the mid-50s. Saturday, mostly sunny. Highs in the upper 70s. Again, the forecast for Peoria and surrounding areas of central Illinois for the rest of tonight, mostly cloudy. A slight chance of showers and thunderstorms until midnight, then a chance of showers and thunderstorms after midnight. Lows around 60. Southwest winds around 5 miles an hour. Chance of rain 50%. 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The Peoria, Illinois climate summary for this evening, as of 4 p.m., May 23, 2026. Today's high temperature was 77 degrees. The normal high is 77. The record high is 92 degrees, which was last set in 1975. Today's low temperature was 57 degrees. The normal low is 55.
The record low is 35 degrees, which was last set in 1963. No precipitation fell today, which leaves the monthly total at 1.14 inches. The total precipitation for the year still stands at 13.89 inches. Sunset tonight is at 8:16 p.m. Sunrise tomorrow is at 5:34 a.m. At 7 p.m. in Peoria, skies were mostly sunny. The temperature was 75 degrees, the dew point was 61, and the relative humidity was 61%. The wind was calm. The pressure was 29.94 inches and falling. Around central and western Illinois, temperatures were in the mid to upper 70s. At Springfield, it was mostly sunny. It was partly sunny at Moline, Lakin, and Lincoln. It was cloudy at Bloomington, Galesburg, Macomb, Quincy, and Pontiac. And once again at 7 p.m. in Peoria, under mostly sunny skies, the temperature was 75. Looking elsewhere around the Midwest at 7 p.m., Chicago was partly sunny, and 61. Indianapolis was cloudy, and 67. St. Louis was cloudy, and 72. Kansas City was cloudy, and 71. Des Moines was partly sunny, and 70. Milwaukee was partly sunny, and 55. The time is currently 7:17 p.m. Central Daylight Time. 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Now for the official National Weather Service forecast for Peoria and surrounding areas of central Illinois. Rest of tonight, mostly cloudy. A slight chance of showers and thunderstorms until midnight, then a chance of showers and thunderstorms after midnight. Lows around 60. Southwest winds around 5 miles an hour. Chance of rain 50%. Sunday, partly sunny with a slight chance of showers in the morning, then sunny in the afternoon. Highs in the lower 80s. North winds around 5 miles an hour. Chance of rain 20%. Sunday night, clear. Lows in the upper 50s. East winds around 5 miles an hour until midnight, becoming light and variable. Memorial Day, mostly sunny. Highs in the mid 80s. Southeast winds 5 to 10 miles an hour. Monday night, partly cloudy. Lows in the lower 60s. Southeast winds around 5 miles an hour. Tuesday, partly sunny. Highs in the lower 80s. Tuesday night, mostly cloudy with a chance of thunderstorms. A chance of showers until midnight, then showers likely after midnight. Lows in the mid-60s. Chance of rain 70%. Wednesday, showers likely in the morning, then showers with a chance of thunderstorms in the afternoon. Highs in the lower 80s. Chance of rain 80%. Wednesday night, mostly cloudy. Showers likely with a chance of thunderstorms until midnight, then a chance of showers after midnight. Lows in the lower 60s. Chance of rain 70%. Thursday, mostly cloudy. A chance of showers and thunderstorms in the afternoon. Highs in the lower 80s. Chance of rain 50%. Thursday night, mostly cloudy. A chance of showers until midnight. Lows around 60. Chance of rain 50%. Friday and Friday night, mostly cloudy. Highs in the upper 70s. Lows in the mid-50s. Saturday, mostly sunny. Highs in the upper 70s. Again, the forecast for Peoria and surrounding areas of central Illinois for the rest of tonight, mostly cloudy. A slight chance of showers and thunderstorms until midnight, then a chance of showers and thunderstorms after midnight. Lows around 60. Southwest winds around 5 miles an hour. Chance of rain 50%. At 7 p.m. in Peoria, skies were mostly sunny. The temperature was 75 degrees, the dew point was 61, and the relative humidity was 61%. The wind was calm. The pressure was 29.94 inches and falling. Around central and western Illinois, temperatures were in the mid to upper 70s. At Springfield, it was mostly sunny. It was partly sunny at Moline, Lakin, and Lincoln. It was cloudy at Bloomington, Galesburg, Macomb, Quincy, and Pontiac. And once again at 7 p.m. in Peoria, under mostly sunny skies, the temperature was 75.
Looking elsewhere around the Midwest at 7 p.m., Chicago was partly sunny and 61. Indiana.

Indianapolis was cloudy and 67. St. Louis was cloudy and 72. Kansas City was cloudy and 71. Des Moines was partly sunny and 70. Milwaukee was partly sunny and 55. The time is currently 7:21 p.m. Central Daylight Time. 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Now for the official National Weather Service forecast for Peoria and surrounding areas of central Illinois. Rest of tonight, mostly cloudy. A slight chance of showers and thunderstorms until midnight, then a chance of showers and thunderstorms after midnight. Lows around 60. Southwest winds around 5 miles an hour. Chance of rain 50%. Sunday, partly sunny with a slight chance of showers in the morning, then sunny in the afternoon. Highs in the lower 80s. North winds around 5 miles an hour. Chance of rain 20%. Sunday night, clear. Lows in the upper 50s. East winds around 5 miles an hour until midnight, becoming light and variable. Memorial Day, mostly sunny. Highs in the mid-80s. Southeast winds 5 to 10 miles an hour. Monday night, partly cloudy. Lows in the lower 60s. Southeast winds around 5 miles an hour. Tuesday, partly sunny. Highs in the lower 80s. Tuesday night, mostly cloudy with a chance of thunderstorms. A chance of showers until midnight, then showers likely after midnight. Lows in the mid-60s. Chance of rain 70%. Wednesday, showers likely in the morning, then showers with a chance of thunderstorms in the afternoon. Highs in the lower 80s. Chance of rain 80%. Wednesday night, mostly cloudy. Showers likely with a chance of thunderstorms until midnight, then a chance of showers after midnight. Lows in the lower 60s. Chance of rain 70%. Thursday, mostly cloudy. A chance of showers and thunderstorms in the afternoon. Highs in the lower 80s. Chance of rain 50%. Thursday night, mostly cloudy. A chance of showers until midnight. Lows around 60. Chance of rain 50%. Friday and Friday night, mostly cloudy. Highs in the upper 70s. Lows in the mid-50s. Saturday, mostly sunny. Highs in the upper 70s. Again, the forecast for Peoria and surrounding areas of central Illinois for the rest of tonight, mostly cloudy. A slight chance of showers and thunderstorms until midnight, then a chance of showers and thunderstorms after midnight. Lows around 60. Southwest winds around 5 miles an hour. Chance of rain 50%. At 7 p.m. in Peoria, skies were mostly sunny. The temperature was 75 degrees, the dew point was 61, and the relative humidity was 61%. The wind was calm. The pressure was 29.94 inches and falling. Around central and western Illinois, temperatures were in the mid to upper 70s. At Springfield, it was mostly sunny. It was partly sunny at Moline, Lakin, and Lincoln. It was cloudy at Bloomington, Galesburg, Macomb, Quincy, and Pontiac. And once again at 7 p.m. in Peoria, under mostly sunny skies, the temperature was 75. Looking elsewhere around the Midwest at 7 p.m., Chicago was partly sunny, and 61. Indianapolis was cloudy, and 67. St. Louis was cloudy, and 72. Kansas City was cloudy, and 71. Des Moines was partly sunny, and 70. Milwaukee was partly sunny, and 55. The time is currently 7:25 p.m. Central Daylight Time. 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Now for the official National Weather Service forecast for Peoria and surrounding areas of central Illinois. Rest of tonight, mostly cloudy. A slight chance of showers and thunderstorms until midnight, then a chance of showers and thunderstorms after midnight. Lows around 60. Southwest winds around 5 miles an hour. Chance of rain 50%. Sunday, partly sunny with a slight chance of showers in the morning, then sunny in the afternoon. Highs in the lower 80s. North winds around 5 miles an hour. Chance of rain 20%. Sunday night, clear.

lows in the upper 50s. East winds around 5 miles an hour until midnight, becoming light and variable. Memorial Day, mostly sunny. Highs in the mid-80s. Southeast winds 5 to 10 miles an hour. Monday night, partly cloudy. Lows in the lower 60s. Southeast winds around 5 miles an hour. Tuesday, partly sunny. Highs in the lower 80s. Tuesday night, mostly cloudy with a chance of thunderstorms. A chance of showers until midnight, then showers likely after midnight. Lows in the mid-60s. Chance of rain 70%. Wednesday, showers likely in the morning, then showers with a chance of thunderstorms in the afternoon. Highs in the lower 80s. Chance of rain 80%. Wednesday night, mostly cloudy. Showers likely with a chance of thunderstorms until midnight, then a chance of showers after midnight. Lows in the lower 60s. Chance of rain 70%. Thursday, mostly cloudy. A chance of showers and thunderstorms in the afternoon. Highs in the lower 80s. Chance of rain 50%. Thursday night, mostly cloudy. A chance of showers until midnight. Lows around 60. Chance of rain 50%. Friday and Friday night, mostly cloudy. Highs in the upper 70s. Lows in the mid-50s. Saturday, mostly sunny. Highs in the upper 70s. Again, the forecast for Peoria and surrounding areas of central Illinois for the rest of tonight, mostly cloudy. A slight chance of showers and thunderstorms until midnight, then a chance of showers and thunderstorms after midnight. Lows around 60. Southwest winds around 5 miles an hour. Chance of rain 50%. At 7 p.m. in Peoria, skies were mostly sunny. The temperature was 75 degrees, the dew point was 61, and the relative humidity was 61%. The wind was calm. The pressure was 29.94 inches and falling. Around central and western Illinois, temperatures were in the mid to upper 70s. At Springfield, it was mostly sunny. It was partly sunny at Moline, Lakin, and Lincoln. It was cloudy at Bloomington, Galesburg, Macomb, Quincy, and Pontiac. And once again at 7 p.m. in Peoria, under mostly sunny skies, the temperature was 75. Looking elsewhere around the Midwest at 7 p.m., Chicago was partly sunny, and 61. Indianapolis was cloudy, and 67. St. Louis was cloudy, and 72. Kansas City was cloudy, and 71. Des Moines was partly sunny, and 70. Milwaukee was partly sunny, and 55. The time is currently 7:29 p.m. Central Daylight Time. 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Now for the official National Weather Service forecast for Peoria and surrounding areas of central Illinois. Rest of tonight, mostly cloudy. A slight chance of showers and thunderstorms until midnight, then a chance of showers and thunderstorms after midnight. Lows around 60. Southwest winds around 5 miles an hour. Chance of rain 50%. Sunday, partly sunny with a slight chance of showers in the morning, then sunny in the afternoon. Highs in the lower 80s. North winds around 5 miles an hour. Chance of rain 20%. Sunday night, clear. Lows in the upper 50s. East winds around 5 miles an hour until midnight, becoming light and variable. Memorial Day, mostly sunny. Highs in the mid-80s. Southeast winds 5 to 10 miles an hour. Monday night, partly cloudy. Lows in the lower 60s. Southeast winds around 5 miles an hour. Tuesday, partly sunny. Highs in the lower 80s. Tuesday night, mostly cloudy with a chance of thunderstorms. A chance of showers until midnight, then showers likely after midnight. Lows in the mid-60s. Chance of rain 70%. Wednesday, showers likely in the morning, then showers with a chance of thunderstorms in the afternoon. Highs in the lower 80s. Chance of rain 80%. Wednesday night, mostly cloudy. Showers likely with a chance of thunderstorms until midnight, then a chance of showers after midnight. Lows in the lower 60s. Chance of rain 70%. Thursday.

mostly cloudy. A chance of showers and thunderstorms in the afternoon. Highs in the lower 80s. Chance of rain 50%. Thursday night, mostly cloudy. A chance of showers until midnight. Lows around 60. Chance of rain 50%. Friday and Friday night, mostly cloudy. Highs in the upper 70s. Lows in the mid 50s. Saturday, mostly sunny. Highs in the upper 70s. Again, the forecast for Peoria and surrounding areas of central Illinois for the rest of tonight, mostly cloudy. A slight chance of showers and thunderstorms until midnight, then a chance of showers and thunderstorms after midnight. Lows around 60. Southwest winds around 5 miles an hour. Chance of rain 50%. The Peoria, Illinois climate summary for this evening, as of 4 p.m., May 23, 2026. Today's high temperature was 77 degrees. The normal high is 77. The record high is 92 degrees, which was last set in 1975. Today's low temperature was 57 degrees. The normal low is 55. The record low is 35 degrees, which was last set in 1963. No precipitation fell today, which leaves the monthly total at 1.14 inches. The total precipitation for the year still stands at 13.89 inches. Sunset tonight is at 8:16 p.m. Sunrise tomorrow is at 5:34 a.m. At 7 p.m. in Peoria, skies were mostly sunny. The temperature was 75 degrees, the dew point was 61, and the relative humidity was 61%. The wind was calm. The pressure was 29.94 inches and falling. Around central and western Illinois, temperatures were in the mid to upper 70s. At Springfield, it was mostly sunny. It was partly sunny at Moline, Lakin, and Lincoln. Eastern Illinois, temperatures were in the mid to upper 70s. At Springfield, it was mostly sunny. It was partly sunny at Moline, Lakin, and Lincoln. It was cloudy at Bloomington, Galesburg, Macomb, Quincy, and Pontiac. And once again at 7 p.m. in Peoria, under mostly sunny skies, the temperature was 75. Looking elsewhere around the Midwest at 7 p.m., Chicago was partly sunny, and 61. Indianapolis was cloudy, and 67. St. Louis was cloudy, and 72. Kansas City was cloudy, and 71. Des Moines was partly sunny, and 70. Milwaukee was partly sunny, and 55. The time is currently 7:33 p.m. Central Daylight Time. 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Now for the official National Weather Service forecast for Peoria and surrounding areas of central Illinois. Rest of tonight, mostly cloudy. A slight chance of showers and thunderstorms until midnight, then a chance of showers and thunderstorms after midnight. Lows around 60. Southwest winds around 5 miles an hour. Chance of rain 50%. Sunday, partly sunny with a slight chance of showers in the morning, then sunny in the afternoon. Highs in the lower 80s. North winds around 5 miles an hour. Chance of rain 20%. Sunday night, clear. Lows in the upper 50s. East winds around 5 miles an hour until midnight, becoming light and variable. Memorial Day, mostly sunny. Highs in the mid-80s. Southeast winds 5 to 10 miles an hour. Monday night, partly cloudy. Lows in the lower 60s. Southeast winds around 5 miles an hour. Tuesday, partly sunny. Highs in the lower 80s. Tuesday night, mostly cloudy with a chance of thunderstorms. A chance of showers until midnight, then showers likely after midnight. Lows in the mid-60s. Chance of rain 70%. Wednesday, showers likely in the morning, then showers with a chance of thunderstorms in the afternoon. Highs in the lower 80s. Chance of rain 80%. Wednesday night, mostly cloudy. Showers likely with a chance of thunderstorms until midnight, then a chance of showers after midnight. Lows in the lower 60s. Chance of rain 70%. Thursday, mostly cloudy. A chance of showers and thunderstorms in the afternoon. Highs in the lower 80s. Chance of rain 50%.

7 p.m., Chicago was partly sunny, and 61. Indianapolis was cloudy, and 67. St. Louis was cloudy, and 72. Kansas City was cloudy, and 71. Des Moines was partly sunny, and 70. Milwaukee was partly sunny, and 55. The time is currently 7:46 p.m. Central Daylight Time. 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Now for the official National Weather Service forecast for Peoria and surrounding areas of central Illinois. Rest of tonight, mostly cloudy. A slight chance of showers and thunderstorms until midnight, then a chance of showers and thunderstorms after midnight. Lows around 60. Southwest winds around 5 miles an hour. Chance of rain 50%. Sunday, partly sunny with a slight chance of showers in the morning, then sunny in the afternoon. Highs in the lower 80s. North winds around 5 miles an hour. Chance of rain 20%. Sunday night, clear. Lows in the upper 50s. East winds around 5 miles an hour until midnight, becoming light and variable. Memorial Day, mostly sunny. Highs in the mid-80s. Southeast winds 5 to 10 miles an hour. Monday night, partly cloudy. Lows in the lower 60s. Southeast winds around 5 miles an hour. Tuesday, partly sunny. Highs in the lower 80s. Tuesday night, mostly cloudy with a chance of thunderstorms. A chance of showers until midnight, then showers likely after midnight. Lows in the mid-60s. Chance of rain 70%. Wednesday, showers likely in the morning, then showers with a chance of thunderstorms in the afternoon. Highs in the lower 80s. Chance of rain 80%. Wednesday night, mostly cloudy. Showers likely with a chance of thunderstorms until midnight, then a chance of showers after midnight. Lows in the lower 60s. Chance of rain 70%. Thursday, mostly cloudy. A chance of showers and thunderstorms in the afternoon. Highs in the lower 80s. Chance of rain 50%. Thursday night, mostly cloudy. A chance of showers until midnight. Lows around 60. Chance of rain 50%. Friday and Friday night, mostly cloudy. Highs in the upper 70s. Lows in the mid-50s. Saturday, mostly sunny. Highs in the upper 70s. Again, the forecast for Peoria and surrounding areas of central Illinois for the rest of tonight, mostly cloudy. A slight chance of showers and thunderstorms until midnight, then a chance of showers and thunderstorms after midnight. Lows around 60. Southwest winds around 5 miles an hour. Chance of rain 50%. Now for the official National Weather Service forecast for Peoria and surrounding areas of central Illinois. Rest of tonight, mostly cloudy with a slight chance of thunderstorms. A slight chance of showers until midnight, then a chance of showers after midnight. Lows in the lower 60s. Southwest winds around 5 miles an hour. Chance of rain 50%. Sunday, partly sunny with a chance of showers in the morning, then sunny in the afternoon. Highs in the lower 80s. North winds around 5 miles an hour. Chance of rain 50%. Sunday night, clear. Lows in the upper 50s. East winds around 5 miles an hour until midnight, becoming light and variable. Memorial Day, mostly sunny. Highs in the mid-80s. Southeast winds 5 to 10 miles an hour. Monday night, partly cloudy. Lows in the lower 60s. Southeast winds around 5 miles an hour. Tuesday, partly sunny. Highs in the lower 80s. Tuesday night, mostly cloudy with a chance of thunderstorms. A chance of showers until midnight, then showers likely after midnight. Lows in the mid-60s. Chance of rain 70%. Wednesday, showers likely in the morning, then showers with a chance of thunderstorms in the afternoon. Highs in the lower 80s. Chance of rain 80%. Wednesday night, mostly cloudy. Showers likely with a chance of thunderstorms until midnight, then a chance of showers after midnight. Lows in the lower 60s. Chance of rain 70%. Thursday, mostly cloudy. A chance of showers and thunderstorms in the afternoon.

Sunny's in the lower 80s. Chance of rain 50%. Thursday night, mostly cloudy. A chance of showers until midnight. Lows around 60. Chance of rain 50%. Friday and Friday night, mostly cloudy. Highs in the upper 70s. Lows in the mid-50s. Saturday, mostly sunny. Highs in the upper 70s. Again, the forecast for Peoria and surrounding areas of central Illinois for the rest of tonight, mostly cloudy with a slight chance of thunderstorms. A slight chance of showers until midnight, then a chance of showers after midnight. Lows in the lower 60s. Southwest winds around 5 miles an hour. Chance of rain 50%. At 7 p.m. in Peoria, skies were mostly sunny. The temperature was 75 degrees, the dew point was 61, and the relative humidity was 61%. The wind was calm. The pressure was 29.94 inches and falling. Around central and western Illinois, temperatures were in the mid to upper 70s. At Springfield, it was mostly sunny. It was partly sunny at Moline, Lakin, and Lincoln. It was cloudy at Bloomington, Galesburg, Macomb, Quincy, and Pontiac. And once again at 7 p.m. in Peoria, under mostly sunny skies, the temperature was 75. Looking elsewhere around the Midwest at 7 p.m., Chicago was partly sunny, and 61. Indianapolis was cloudy, and 67. St. Louis was cloudy, and 72. Kansas City was cloudy, and 71. Des Moines was partly sunny, and 70. Milwaukee was partly sunny, and 55. The time is currently 7:52 p.m. Central Daylight Time. 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Now for the official National Weather Service forecast for Peoria and surrounding areas of central Illinois. Rest of tonight, mostly cloudy with a slight chance of thunderstorms. A slight chance of showers until midnight, then a chance of showers after midnight. Lows in the lower 60s. Southwest winds around 5 miles an hour. Chance of rain 50%. Sunday, partly sunny with a chance of showers in the morning, then sunny in the afternoon. Highs in the lower 80s. North winds around 5 miles an hour. Chance of rain 50%. Sunday night, clear. Lows in the upper 50s. East winds around 5 miles an hour until midnight, becoming light and variable. Memorial Day, mostly sunny. Highs in the mid-80s. Southeast winds 5 to 10 miles an hour. Monday night, partly cloudy. Lows in the lower 60s. Southeast winds around 5 miles an hour. Tuesday, partly sunny. Highs in the lower 80s. Tuesday night, mostly cloudy with a chance of thunderstorms. A chance of showers until midnight, then showers likely after midnight. Lows in the mid-60s. Chance of rain 70%. Wednesday, showers likely in the morning, then showers with a chance of thunderstorms in the afternoon. Highs in the lower 80s. Chance of rain 80%. Wednesday night, mostly cloudy. Showers likely with a chance of thunderstorms until midnight, then a chance of showers after midnight. Lows in the lower 60s. Chance of rain 70%. Thursday, mostly cloudy. A chance of showers and thunderstorms in the afternoon. Highs in the lower 80s. Chance of rain 50%. Thursday night, mostly cloudy. A chance of showers until midnight. Lows around 60. Chance of rain 50%. Friday and Friday night, mostly cloudy. Highs in the upper 70s. Lows in the mid-50s. Saturday, mostly sunny. Highs in the upper 70s. Again, the forecast for Peoria and surrounding areas of central Illinois for the rest of tonight, mostly cloudy with a slight chance of thunderstorms. A slight chance of showers until midnight, then a chance of showers after midnight. Lows in the lower 60s. Southwest winds around 5 miles an hour. Chance of rain 50%. At 7 p.m. in Peoria, skies were mostly sunny. The temperature was 75 degrees, the dew point was 61, and the relative humidity was 61%. The wind was calm. The pressure was 29.94 inches and falling. Around central and western Illinois, temperatures

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You are listening to NOAA Weather Radio All Hazards, station WXJ71 in Peoria. Now for the official National Weather Service forecast for Peoria and surrounding areas of central Illinois. Rest of tonight, mostly cloudy with a slight chance of thunderstorms. A slight chance of showers until midnight, then a chance of showers after midnight. Lows in the lower 60s. Southwest winds around 5 miles an hour. Chance of rain 50%. Sunday, partly sunny with a chance of showers in the morning, then sunny in the afternoon. Highs in the lower 80s. North winds around 5 miles an hour. Chance of rain 50%. Sunday night, clear. Lows in the upper 50s. East winds around 5 miles an hour until midnight, becoming light and variable. Memorial Day, mostly sunny. Highs in the mid-80s. Southeast winds 5 to 10 miles an hour. Monday night, partly cloudy. Lows in the lower 60s. Southeast winds around 5 miles an hour. Tuesday, partly sunny. Highs in the lower 80s. Tuesday night, mostly cloudy with a chance of thunderstorms. A chance of showers until midnight, then showers likely after midnight. Lows in the mid-60s. Chance of rain 70%. Wednesday, showers likely in the morning, then showers with a chance of thunderstorms in the afternoon. Highs in the lower 80s. Chance of rain 80%. Wednesday night, mostly cloudy. Showers likely with a chance of thunderstorms until midnight, then a chance of showers after midnight. Lows in the lower 60s. Chance of rain 70%. Thursday, mostly cloudy. A chance of showers and thunderstorms in the afternoon. Highs in the lower 80s. Chance of rain 50%. Thursday night, mostly cloudy. A chance of showers until midnight. Lows around 60. Chance of rain 50%. Friday and Friday night, mostly cloudy. Highs in the upper 70s. Lows in the mid-50s. Saturday, mostly sunny. Highs in the upper 70s. Again, the forecast for Peoria and surrounding areas of central Illinois for the rest of tonight, mostly cloudy with a slight chance of thunderstorms. A slight chance of showers until midnight, then a chance of showers after midnight. Lows in the lower 60s. Southwest winds around 5 miles an hour. Chance of rain 50%. At 7 p.m. in Peoria, skies were mostly sunny. The temperature was 75 degrees, the dew point was 61, and the relative humidity was 61%. The wind was calm. The pressure was 29.94 inches and falling. Around central and western Illinois, temperatures were in the mid to upper 70s. At Springfield, it was mostly sunny. It was partly sunny at Moline, Lakin, and Lincoln. It was cloudy at Bloomington, Galesburg, Macomb, Quincy, and Pontiac. And once again at 7 p.m. in Peoria, under mostly sunny skies, the temperature was 75. The time is currently 8 p.m. Central Daylight Time. 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Now for the official National Weather Service forecast for Peoria and surrounding areas of central Illinois. Rest of tonight, mostly cloudy with a slight chance of thunderstorms. A slight chance of showers until midnight, then a chance of showers after midnight. Lows in the lower 60s. Southwest winds around 5 miles an hour. Chance of rain 50%. Sunday, partly sunny with a chance of showers in the morning, then sunny in the afternoon. Highs in the lower 80s. North winds around 5 miles an hour. Chance of rain 50%. Sunday night, clear. Lows in the upper 50s. East winds around 5 miles an hour until midnight, becoming light and variable. Memorial Day, mostly sunny. Highs in the mid-80s. Southeast winds 5 to 10 miles an hour. Monday night, partly cloudy. Lows in the lower 60s. Southeast winds around 5 miles an hour. Tuesday, partly sunny. Highs in the lower 80s. Tuesday night, mostly cloudy with a chance of thunderstorms. A chance of showers until midnight, then showers likely after midnight. Lows in the mid-60s. Chance of rain 70%. Wednesday, showers likely in the morning, then showers.

with a chance of thunderstorms in the afternoon. Highs in the lower 80s. Chance of rain 80%. Wednesday night, mostly cloudy. Showers likely with a chance of thunderstorms until midnight, then a chance of showers after midnight. Lows in the lower 60s. Chance of rain 70%. Thursday, mostly cloudy. A chance of showers and thunderstorms in the afternoon. Highs in the lower 80s. Chance of rain 50%. Thursday night, mostly cloudy. A chance of showers until midnight. Lows around 60. Chance of rain 50%. Friday and Friday night, mostly cloudy. Highs in the upper 70s. Lows in the mid 50s. Saturday, mostly sunny. Highs in the upper 70s. Again, the forecast for Peoria and surrounding areas of central Illinois for the rest of tonight, mostly cloudy with a slight chance of thunderstorms. A slight chance of showers until midnight, then a chance of showers after midnight. Lows in the lower 60s. Southwest winds around 5 miles an hour. Chance of rain 50%. The time is currently 8:02 p.m. Central Daylight Time. 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Now for the official National Weather Service forecast for Peoria and surrounding areas of central Illinois. Rest of tonight, mostly cloudy with a slight chance of thunderstorms. A slight chance of showers until midnight, then a chance of showers after midnight. Lows in the lower 60s. Southwest winds around 5 miles an hour. Chance of rain 50%. Sunday, partly sunny with a chance of showers in the morning, then sunny in the afternoon. Highs in the lower 80s. North winds around 5 miles an hour. Chance of rain 50%. Sunday night, clear. Lows in the upper 50s. East winds around 5 miles an hour until midnight, becoming light and variable. Memorial Day, mostly sunny. Highs in the mid-80s. Southeast winds 5 to 10 miles an hour. Monday night, partly cloudy. Lows in the lower 60s. Southeast winds around 5 miles an hour. Tuesday, partly sunny. Highs in the lower 80s. Tuesday night, mostly cloudy with a chance of thunderstorms. A chance of showers until midnight, then showers likely after midnight. Lows in the mid-60s. Chance of rain 70%. Wednesday, showers likely in the morning, then showers with a chance of thunderstorms in the afternoon. Highs in the lower 80s. Chance of rain 80%. Wednesday night, mostly cloudy. Showers likely with a chance of thunderstorms until midnight, then a chance of showers after midnight. Lows in the lower 60s. Chance of rain 70%. Thursday, mostly cloudy. A chance of showers and thunderstorms in the afternoon. Highs in the lower 80s. Chance of rain 50%. Thursday night, mostly cloudy. A chance of showers until midnight. Lows around 60. Chance of rain 50%. Friday and Friday night, mostly cloudy. Highs in the upper 70s. Lows in the mid 50s. Saturday, mostly sunny. Highs in the upper 70s. Again, the forecast for Peoria and surrounding areas of central Illinois for the rest of tonight, mostly cloudy with a slight chance of thunderstorms. A slight chance of showers until midnight, then a chance of showers after midnight. Lows in the lower 60s. Southwest winds around 5 miles an hour. Chance of rain 50%. At 8 p.m. in Peoria, skies were partly cloudy. The temperature was 73 degrees, the dew point was 61, and the relative humidity was 65%. The wind was southwest at 3 miles an hour. The pressure was 29.96 inches and rising. Around central and western Illinois, it was clear, with a temperature of 72 at Bloomington and 76 at Pontiac. It was partly cloudy, with a temperature of 73 at Springfield and 74 at Lincoln. It was mostly cloudy, with a temperature of 73 at Moline, 74 at Galesburg, and 73 at Lakin. It was cloudy, with a temperature of 75 at Macomb, and 70 at Quincy. And once again at 8 p.m. in Peoria, under partly cloudy skies, the temperature was 73. The time is currently 8:06 p.m. Central Daylight Time. You
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Now for the official National Weather Service forecast for Peoria and surrounding areas of central Illinois. Rest of tonight, mostly cloudy with a slight chance of thunderstorms. A slight chance of showers until midnight, then a chance of showers after midnight. Lows in the lower 60s. Southwest winds around 5 miles an hour. Chance of rain 50%. Sunday, partly sunny with a chance of showers in the morning, then sunny in the afternoon. Highs in the lower 80s. North winds around 5 miles an hour. Chance of rain 50%. Sunday night, clear. Lows in the upper 50s. East winds around 5 miles an hour until midnight, becoming light and variable. Memorial Day, mostly sunny. Highs in the mid-80s. Southeast winds 5 to 10 miles an hour. Monday night, partly cloudy. Lows in the lower 60s. Southeast winds around 5 miles an hour. Tuesday, partly sunny. Highs in the lower 80s. Tuesday night, mostly cloudy with a chance of thunderstorms. A chance of showers until midnight, then showers likely after midnight. Lows in the mid-60s. Chance of rain 70%. Wednesday, showers likely in the morning, then showers with a chance of thunderstorms in the afternoon. Highs in the lower 80s. Chance of rain 80%. Wednesday night, mostly cloudy. Showers likely with a chance of thunderstorms until midnight, then a chance of showers after midnight. Lows in the lower 60s. Chance of rain 70%. Thursday, mostly cloudy. A chance of showers and thunderstorms in the afternoon. Highs in the lower 80s. Chance of rain 50%. Thursday night, mostly cloudy. A chance of showers until midnight. Lows around 60. Chance of rain 50%. Friday and Friday night, mostly cloudy. Highs in the upper 70s. Lows in the mid-50s. Saturday, mostly sunny. Highs in the upper 70s. Again, the forecast for Peoria and surrounding areas of central Illinois for the rest of tonight, mostly cloudy with a slight chance of thunderstorms. A slight chance of showers until midnight, then a chance of showers after midnight. Lows in the lower 60s. Southwest winds around 5 miles an hour. Chance of rain 50%. At 8 p.m. in Peoria, skies were partly cloudy. The temperature was 73 degrees, the dew point was 61, and the relative humidity was 65%. The wind was southwest at 3 miles an hour. The pressure was 29.96 inches and rising. Around central and western Illinois, it was clear, with a temperature of 72 at Bloomington and 76 at Pontiac. It was partly cloudy, with a temperature of 73 at Springfield and 74 at Lincoln. It was mostly cloudy, with a temperature of 73 at Moline, 74 at Galesburg, and 73 at Lakin. It was cloudy, with a temperature of 75 at Macomb, and 70 at Quincy. And once again at 8 p.m. in Peoria, under partly cloudy skies, the temperature was 73. Looking elsewhere around the Midwest at 8 p.m., Chicago was mostly cloudy, and 60. Indianapolis was mostly cloudy, and 64. St. Louis was cloudy, and 72. Kansas City was mostly cloudy, and 67. Des Moines was mostly cloudy, and 69. Milwaukee was mostly cloudy, and 51. The time is currently 8:10 p.m. Central Daylight Time. 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Now for the official National Weather Service forecast for Peoria and surrounding areas of central Illinois. Rest of tonight, mostly cloudy with a slight chance of thunderstorms. A slight chance of showers until midnight, then a chance of showers after midnight. Lows in the lower 60s. Southwest winds around 5 miles an hour. Chance of rain 50%. Sunday, partly sunny with a chance of showers in the morning, then sunny in the afternoon. Highs in the lower 80s. North winds around 5 miles an hour. Chance of rain 50%. Sunday night, clear. Lows in the upper 50s. East winds around 5 miles an hour until midnight, becoming light and variable. Memorial Day, mostly sunny. Highs in the mid

southeast winds 5 to 10 miles an hour. Monday night, partly cloudy. Lows in the lower 60s. Southeast winds around 5 miles an hour. Tuesday, partly sunny. Highs in the lower 80s. Tuesday night, mostly cloudy with a chance of thunderstorms. A chance of showers until midnight, then showers likely after midnight. Lows in the mid-60s. Chance of rain 70%. Wednesday, showers likely in the morning, then showers with a chance of thunderstorms in the afternoon. Highs in the lower 80s. Chance of rain 80%. Wednesday night, mostly cloudy. Showers likely with a chance of thunderstorms until midnight, then a chance of showers after midnight. Lows in the lower 60s. Chance of rain 70%. Thursday, mostly cloudy. A chance of showers and thunderstorms in the afternoon. Highs in the lower 80s. Chance of rain 50%. Thursday night, mostly cloudy. A chance of showers until midnight. Lows around 60. Chance of rain 50%. Friday and Friday night, mostly cloudy. Highs in the upper 70s. Lows in the mid-50s. Saturday, mostly sunny. Highs in the upper 70s. Again, the forecast for Peoria and surrounding areas of central Illinois for the rest of tonight, mostly cloudy with a slight chance of thunderstorms. A slight chance of showers until midnight, then a chance of showers after midnight. Lows in the lower 60s. Southwest winds around 5 miles an hour. Chance of rain 50%. 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At 8 p.m. in Peoria, skies were mostly cloudy. The temperature was 73 degrees, the dew point was 61, and the relative humidity was 65%. The wind was southwest at 3 miles an hour. The pressure was 29.96 inches and rising. Around central and western Illinois, it was partly cloudy, with a temperature of 72 at Bloomington and 76 at Pontiac. It was mostly cloudy, with a temperature of 73 at Moline, 74 at Galesburg, and 73 at Lakin. Under mostly cloudy skies, Macomb reported 75, Springfield reported 73, and Lincoln reported 74. At Quincy, it was cloudy, with a temperature of 70. And once again at 8 p.m. in Peoria, under mostly cloudy skies, the temperature was 73. Looking elsewhere around the Midwest at 8 p.m., Chicago was mostly cloudy, and 60. Indianapolis was mostly cloudy, and 64. St. Louis was cloudy, and 72. Kansas City was mostly cloudy, and 67. Des Moines was mostly cloudy, and 69. Milwaukee was mostly cloudy, and 51. The time is currently 8:15 p.m. Central Daylight Time. 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Now for the official National Weather Service forecast for Peoria and surrounding areas of central Illinois. Rest of tonight, mostly cloudy with a slight chance of thunderstorms. A slight chance of showers until midnight, then a chance of showers after midnight. Lows in the lower 60s. Southwest winds around 5 miles an hour. Chance of rain 50%. Sunday, partly sunny with a chance of showers in the morning, then sunny in the afternoon. Highs in the lower 80s. North winds around 5 miles an hour. Chance of rain 50%. Sunday night, clear. Lows in the upper 50s. East winds around 5 miles an hour until midnight, becoming light and variable. Memorial Day, mostly sunny. Highs in the mid-80s. Southeast winds 5 to 10 miles an hour. Monday night, partly cloudy. Lows in the lower 60s. Southeast winds around 5 miles an hour. Tuesday, partly sunny. Highs in the lower 80s. Tuesday night,
mostly cloudy with a chance of thunderstorms. A chance of showers until midnight, then showers likely after midnight. Lows in the mid-60s. Chance of rain 70%. Wednesday, showers likely in the morning, then showers with a chance of thunderstorms in the afternoon. Highs in the lower 80s. Chance of rain 80%. Wednesday night, mostly cloudy. Showers likely with a chance of thunderstorms until midnight, then a chance of showers after midnight. Lows in the lower 60s. Chance of rain 70%. Thursday, mostly cloudy. A chance of showers and thunderstorms in the afternoon. Highs in the lower 80s. Chance of rain 50%. Thursday night, mostly cloudy. A chance of showers until midnight. Lows around 60. Chance of rain 50%. Friday and Friday night, mostly cloudy. Highs in the upper 70s. Lows in the mid-50s. Saturday, mostly sunny. Highs in the upper 70s. Again, the forecast for Peoria and surrounding areas of central Illinois for the rest of tonight, mostly cloudy with a slight chance of thunderstorms. A slight chance of showers until midnight, then a chance of showers after midnight. Lows in the lower 60s. Southwest winds around 5 miles an hour. Chance of rain 50%. At 8 p.m. in Peoria, skies were mostly cloudy. The temperature was 73 degrees, the dew point was 61, and the relative humidity was 65%. The wind was southwest at 3 miles an hour. The pressure was 29.96 inches and rising. Around central and western Illinois, it was partly cloudy, with a temperature of 72 at Bloomington and 76 at Pontiac. It was mostly cloudy, with a temperature of 73 at Moline, 74 at Galesburg, and 73 at Lakin. Under mostly cloudy skies, Macomb reported 75, Springfield reported 73, and Lincoln reported 74. At Quincy, it was cloudy, with a temperature of 70. And once again at 8 p.m. in Peoria, under mostly cloudy skies, the temperature was 73. Looking elsewhere around the Midwest at 8 p.m., Chicago was mostly cloudy, and 60. Indianapolis was mostly cloudy, and 64. St. Louis was cloudy, and 72. Kansas City was mostly cloudy, and 67. Des Moines was mostly cloudy, and 69. Milwaukee was mostly cloudy, and 51. The time is currently 8:19 p.m. Central Daylight Time. 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Now for the official National Weather Service forecast for Peoria and surrounding areas of central Illinois. Rest of tonight, mostly cloudy with a slight chance of thunderstorms. A slight chance of showers until midnight, then a chance of showers after midnight. Lows in the lower 60s. Southwest winds around 5 miles an hour. Chance of rain 50%. Sunday, partly sunny with a chance of showers in the morning, then sunny in the afternoon. Highs in the lower 80s. North winds around 5 miles an hour. Chance of rain 50%. Sunday night, clear. Lows in the upper 50s. East winds around 5 miles an hour until midnight, becoming light and variable. Memorial Day, mostly sunny. Highs in the mid-80s. Southeast winds 5 to 10 miles an hour. Monday night, partly cloudy. Lows in the lower 60s. Southeast winds around 5 miles an hour. Tuesday, partly sunny. Highs in the lower 80s. Tuesday night, mostly cloudy with a chance of thunderstorms. A chance of showers until midnight, then showers likely after midnight. Lows in the mid-60s. Chance of rain 70%. Wednesday, showers likely in the morning, then showers with a chance of thunderstorms in the afternoon. Highs in the lower 80s. Chance of rain 80%. Wednesday night, mostly cloudy. Showers likely with a chance of thunderstorms until midnight, then a chance of showers after midnight. Lows in the lower 60s. Chance of rain 70%. Thursday, mostly cloudy. A chance of showers and thunderstorms in the afternoon. Highs in the lower 80s. Chance of rain 50%. Thursday night, mostly cloudy. A chance of showers until midnight. Lows around 60. Chance of rain.

50%. Friday and Friday night, mostly cloudy. Highs in the upper 70s. Lows in the mid-50s. Saturday, mostly sunny. Highs in the upper 70s. Again, the forecast for Peoria and surrounding areas of central Illinois for the rest of tonight, mostly cloudy with a slight chance of thunderstorms. A slight chance of showers until midnight, then a chance of showers after midnight. Lows in the lower 60s. Southwest winds around 5 miles an hour. Chance of rain 50%. At 8 p.m. in Peoria, skies were mostly cloudy. The temperature was 73 degrees, the dew point was 61, and the relative humidity was 65%. The wind was southwest at 3 miles an hour. The pressure was 29.96 inches and rising. Around central and western Illinois, at Quincy, a thunderstorm was reported, with a temperature of 68. It was partly cloudy, with a temperature of 72 at Bloomington, and 76 at Pontiac. It was mostly cloudy, with a temperature of 73 at Moline, 74 at Galesburg, and 73 at Lakin. Under mostly cloudy skies, Macomb reported 75, Springfield reported 73, and Lincoln reported 74. And once again at 8 p.m. in Peoria, under mostly cloudy skies, the temperature was 73. Looking elsewhere around the Midwest at 8 p.m., Chicago was mostly cloudy, and 60. Indianapolis was mostly cloudy, and 64. St. Louis was cloudy, and 72. Kansas City was mostly cloudy, and 67. Des Moines was mostly cloudy, and 69. Milwaukee was mostly cloudy, and 51. The time is currently 8:23 p.m. Central Daylight Time. 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Now for the official National Weather Service forecast for Peoria and surrounding areas of central Illinois. Rest of tonight, mostly cloudy with a slight chance of thunderstorms. A slight chance of showers until midnight, then a chance of showers after midnight. Lows in the lower 60s. Southwest winds around 5 miles an hour. Chance of rain 50%. Sunday, partly sunny with a chance of showers in the morning, then sunny in the afternoon. Highs in the lower 80s. North winds around 5 miles an hour. Chance of rain 50%. Sunday night, clear. Lows in the upper 50s. East winds around 5 miles an hour until midnight, becoming light and variable. Memorial Day, mostly sunny. Highs in the mid 80s. Southeast winds 5 to 10 miles an hour. Monday night, partly cloudy. Lows in the lower 60s. Southeast winds around 5 miles an hour. Tuesday, partly sunny. Highs in the lower 80s. Tuesday night, mostly cloudy with a chance of thunderstorms. A chance of showers until midnight, then showers likely after midnight. Lows in the mid-60s. Chance of rain 70%. Wednesday, showers likely in the morning, then showers with a chance of thunderstorms in the afternoon. Highs in the lower 80s. Chance of rain 80%. Wednesday night, mostly cloudy. Showers likely with a chance of thunderstorms until midnight, then a chance of showers after midnight. Lows in the lower 60s. Chance of rain 70%. Thursday, mostly cloudy. A chance of showers and thunderstorms in the afternoon. Highs in the lower 80s. Chance of rain 50%. Thursday night, mostly cloudy. A chance of showers until midnight. Lows around 60. Chance of rain 50%. Friday and Friday night, mostly cloudy. Highs in the upper 70s. Lows in the mid-50s. Saturday, mostly sunny. Highs in the upper 70s. Again, the forecast for Peoria and surrounding areas of central Illinois for the rest of tonight, mostly cloudy with a slight chance of thunderstorms. A slight chance of showers until midnight, then a chance of showers after midnight. Lows in the lower 60s. Southwest winds around 5 miles an hour. Chance of rain 50%. At 8 p.m. in Peoria, skies were mostly cloudy. The temperature was 73 degrees, the dew point was 61, and the relative humidity was 65%. The wind was southwest at 3 miles an hour. The pressure was 29.96 inches and rising. Around

Central and western Illinois, at Quincy, a thunderstorm was reported, with a temperature of 68. It was partly cloudy, with a temperature of 72 at Bloomington, and 76 at Pontiac. It was mostly cloudy, with a temperature of 73 at Moline, 74 at Galesburg, and 73 at Lakin. Under mostly cloudy skies, Macomb reported 75, Springfield reported 73, and Lincoln reported 74. And once again at 8 p.m. in Peoria, under mostly cloudy skies, the temperature was 73. Looking elsewhere around the Midwest at 8 p.m., Chicago was mostly cloudy, and 60. Indianapolis was mostly cloudy, and 64. St. Louis was cloudy, and 72. Kansas City was mostly cloudy, and 67. Des Moines was mostly cloudy, and 69. Milwaukee was mostly cloudy, and 51. The time is currently 8:27 p.m. Central Daylight Time. 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Now for the official National Weather Service forecast for Peoria and surrounding areas of central Illinois. Rest of tonight, mostly cloudy with a slight chance of thunderstorms. A slight chance of showers until midnight, then a chance of showers after midnight. Lows in the lower 60s. Southwest winds around 5 miles an hour. Chance of rain 50%. Sunday, partly sunny with a chance of showers in the morning, then sunny in the afternoon. Highs in the lower 80s. North winds around 5 miles an hour. Chance of rain 50%. Sunday night, clear. Lows in the upper 50s. East winds around 5 miles an hour until midnight, becoming light and variable. Memorial Day, mostly sunny. Highs in the mid-80s. Southeast winds 5 to 10 miles an hour. Monday night, partly cloudy. Lows in the lower 60s. Southeast winds around 5 miles an hour. Tuesday, partly sunny. Highs in the lower 80s. Tuesday night, mostly cloudy with a chance of thunderstorms. A chance of showers until midnight, then showers likely after midnight. Lows in the mid-60s. Chance of rain 70%. Wednesday, showers likely in the morning, then showers with a chance of thunderstorms in the afternoon. Highs in the lower 80s. Chance of rain 80%. Wednesday night, mostly cloudy. Showers likely with a chance of thunderstorms until midnight, then a chance of showers after midnight. Lows in the lower 60s. Chance of rain 70%. Thursday, mostly cloudy. A chance of showers and thunderstorms in the afternoon. Highs in the lower 80s. Chance of rain 50%. Thursday night, mostly cloudy. A chance of showers until midnight. Lows around 60. Chance of rain 50%. Friday and Friday night, mostly cloudy. Highs in the upper 70s. Lows in the mid-50s. Saturday, mostly sunny. Highs in the upper 70s. Again, the forecast for Peoria and surrounding areas of central Illinois for the rest of tonight, mostly cloudy with a slight chance of thunderstorms. A slight chance of showers until midnight, then a chance of showers after midnight. Lows in the lower 60s. Southwest winds around 5 miles an hour. Chance of rain 50%. At 8 p.m. in Peoria, skies were mostly cloudy. The temperature was 73 degrees, the dew point was 61, and the relative humidity was 65%. The wind was southwest at 3 miles an hour. The pressure was 29.96 inches and rising. Around central and western Illinois, at Quincy, a thunderstorm was reported, with a temperature of 68. It was partly cloudy, with a temperature of 72 at Bloomington, and 76 at Pontiac. It was mostly cloudy, with a temperature of 73 at Moline, 74 at Galesburg, and 73 at Lakin. Under mostly cloudy skies, Macomb reported 75, Springfield reported 73, and Lincoln reported 74. And once again at 8 p.m. in Peoria, under mostly cloudy skies, the temperature was 73. Looking elsewhere around the Midwest at 8 p.m., Chicago was mostly cloudy, and 60. Indianapolis was mostly cloudy, and 64. St. Louis was cloudy, and 72. Kansas City was mostly cloudy, and 67. Des Moines was mostly cloudy,

69. Milwaukee was mostly cloudy, and 51. The time is currently 8:31 p.m. Central Daylight Time. 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Now for the official National Weather Service forecast for Peoria and surrounding areas of central Illinois. Rest of tonight, mostly cloudy with a slight chance of thunderstorms. A slight chance of showers until midnight, then a chance of showers after midnight. Lows in the lower 60s. Southwest winds around 5 miles an hour. Chance of rain 50%. Sunday, partly sunny with a chance of showers in the morning, then sunny in the afternoon. Highs in the lower 80s. North winds around 5 miles an hour. Chance of rain 50%. Sunday night, clear. Lows in the upper 50s. East winds around 5 miles an hour until midnight, becoming light and variable. Memorial Day, mostly sunny. Highs in the mid-80s. Southeast winds 5 to 10 miles an hour. Monday night, partly cloudy. Lows in the lower 60s. Southeast winds around 5 miles an hour. Tuesday, partly sunny. Highs in the lower 80s. Tuesday night, mostly cloudy with a chance of thunderstorms. A chance of showers until midnight, then showers likely after midday, partly sunny. Highs in the lower 80s. Tuesday night, mostly cloudy with a chance of thunderstorms. A chance of showers until midnight, then showers likely after midnight. Lows in the mid-60s. Chance of rain 70%. Wednesday, showers likely in the morning, then showers with a chance of thunderstorms in the afternoon. Highs in the lower 80s. Chance of rain 80%. Wednesday night, mostly cloudy. Showers likely with a chance of thunderstorms until midnight, then a chance of showers after midnight. Lows in the lower 60s. Chance of rain 70%. Thursday, mostly cloudy. A chance of showers and thunderstorms in the afternoon. Highs in the lower 80s. Chance of rain 50%. Thursday night, mostly cloudy. A chance of showers until midnight. Lows around 60. Chance of rain 50%. Friday and Friday night, mostly cloudy. Highs in the upper 70s. Lows in the mid-50s. Saturday, mostly sunny. Highs in the upper 70s. Again, the forecast for Peoria and surrounding areas of central Illinois for the rest of tonight, mostly cloudy with a slight chance of thunderstorms. A slight chance of showers until midnight, then a chance of showers after midnight. Lows in the lower 60s. Southwest winds around 5 miles an hour. Chance of rain 50%. At 8 p.m. in Peoria, skies were mostly cloudy. The temperature was 73 degrees, the dew point was 61, and the relative humidity was 65%. The wind was southwest at 3 miles an hour. The pressure was 29.96 inches and rising. Around central and western Illinois, at Quincy, a thunderstorm was reported, with a temperature of 68. It was partly cloudy, with a temperature of 72 at Bloomington, and 76 at Pontiac. It was mostly cloudy, with a temperature of 73 at Moline, 74 at Galesburg, and 73 at Lakin. Under mostly cloudy skies, Macomb reported 75, Springfield reported 73, and Lincoln reported 74. And once again at 8 p.m. in Peoria, under mostly cloudy skies, the temperature was 73. Looking elsewhere around the Midwest at 8 p.m., Chicago was mostly cloudy, and 60. Indianapolis was mostly cloudy, and 64. St. Louis was cloudy, and 72. Kansas City was mostly cloudy, and 67. Des Moines was mostly cloudy, and 69. Milwaukee was mostly cloudy, and 51. The time is currently 8:35 p.m. Central Daylight Time. 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Now for the official National Weather Service forecast for Peoria and surrounding areas of central Illinois. Rest of tonight, mostly cloudy with a slight chance of thunderstorms. A slight chance of showers until midnight, then a chance of showers after midnight. Lows in the lower 60s. Southwest winds around 5 miles an hour. Chance of rain 50%. Sunday, partly

Sunny with a chance of showers in the morning, then sunny in the afternoon. Highs in the lower 80s. North winds around 5 miles an hour. Chance of rain 50%. Sunday night, clear. Lows in the upper 50s. East winds around 5 miles an hour until midnight, becoming light and variable. Memorial Day, mostly sunny. Highs in the mid-80s. Southeast winds 5 to 10 miles an hour. Monday night, partly cloudy. Lows in the lower 60s. Southeast winds around 5 miles an hour. Tuesday, partly sunny. Highs in the lower 80s. Tuesday night, mostly cloudy with a chance of thunderstorms. A chance of showers until midnight, then showers likely after midnight. Lows in the mid-60s. Chance of rain 70%. Wednesday, showers likely in the morning, then showers with a chance of thunderstorms in the afternoon. Highs in the lower 80s. Chance of rain 80%. Wednesday night, mostly cloudy. Showers likely with a chance of thunderstorms until midnight, then a chance of showers after midnight. Lows in the lower 60s. Chance of rain 70%. Thursday, mostly cloudy. A chance of showers and thunderstorms in the afternoon. Highs in the lower 80s. Chance of rain 50%. Thursday night, mostly cloudy. A chance of showers until midnight. Lows around 60. Chance of rain 50%. Friday and Friday night, mostly cloudy. Highs in the upper 70s. Lows in the mid-50s. Saturday, mostly sunny. Highs in the upper 70s. Again, the forecast for Peoria and surrounding areas of central Illinois for the rest of tonight, mostly cloudy with a slight chance of thunderstorms. A slight chance of showers until midnight, then a chance of showers after midnight. Lows in the lower 60s. Southwest winds around 5 miles an hour. Chance of rain 50%. At 8 p.m. in Peoria, skies were mostly cloudy. The temperature was 73 degrees, the dew point was 61, and the relative humidity was 65%. The wind was southwest at 3 miles an hour. The pressure was 29.96 inches and rising. Around central and western Illinois, at Quincy, a thunderstorm was reported, with a temperature of 68. It was partly cloudy, with a temperature of 72 at Bloomington, and 76 at Pontiac. It was mostly cloudy, with a temperature of 73 at Moline, 74 at Galesburg, and 73 at Lakin. Under mostly cloudy skies, Macomb reported 75, Springfield reported 73, and Lincoln reported 74. And once again at 8 p.m. in Peoria, under mostly cloudy skies, the temperature was 73. Looking elsewhere around the Midwest at 8 p.m., Chicago was mostly cloudy, and 60. Indianapolis was mostly cloudy, and 64. St. Louis was cloudy, and 72. Kansas City was mostly cloudy, and 67. Des Moines was mostly cloudy, and 69. Milwaukee was mostly cloudy, and 51. The time is currently 8:39 p.m. Central Daylight Time. 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Now for the official National Weather Service forecast for Peoria and surrounding areas of central Illinois. Rest of tonight, mostly cloudy with a slight chance of thunderstorms. A slight chance of showers until midnight, then a chance of showers after midnight. Lows in the lower 60s. Southwest winds around 5 miles an hour. Chance of rain 50%. Sunday, partly sunny with a chance of showers in the morning, then sunny in the afternoon. Highs in the lower 80s. North winds around 5 miles an hour. Chance of rain 50%. Sunday night, clear. Lows in the upper 50s. East winds around 5 miles an hour until midnight, becoming light and variable. Memorial Day, mostly sunny. Highs in the mid-80s. Southeast winds 5 to 10 miles an hour. Monday night, partly cloudy. Lows in the lower 60s. Southeast winds around 5 miles an hour. Tuesday, partly sunny. Highs in the lower 80s. Tuesday night, mostly cloudy with a chance of thunderstorms. A chance of showers until midnight, then showers likely after midnight. Lows in the mid-60s. Chance of rain 70%.

Wednesday, showers likely in the morning, then showers with a chance of thunderstorms in the afternoon. Highs in the lower 80s. Chance of rain 80%. Wednesday night, mostly cloudy. Showers likely with a chance of thunderstorms until midnight, then a chance of showers after midnight. Lows in the lower 60s. Chance of rain 70%. Thursday, mostly cloudy. A chance of showers and thunderstorms in the afternoon. Highs in the lower 80s. Chance of rain 50%. Thursday night, mostly cloudy. A chance of showers until midnight. Lows around 60. Chance of rain 50%. Friday and Friday night, mostly cloudy. Highs in the upper 70s. Lows in the mid 50s. Saturday, mostly sunny. Highs in the upper 70s. Again, the forecast for Peoria and surrounding areas of central Illinois for the rest of tonight, mostly cloudy with a slight chance of thunderstorms. A slight chance of showers until midnight, then a chance of showers after midnight. Lows in the lower 60s. Southwest winds around 5 miles an hour. Chance of rain 50%. At 8 p.m. in Peoria, skies were mostly cloudy. The temperature was 73 degrees, the dew point was 61, and the relative humidity was 65%. The wind was southwest at 3 miles an hour. The pressure was 29.96 inches and rising. Around central and western Illinois, at Quincy, a thunderstorm was reported, with a temperature of 68. It was partly cloudy, with a temperature of 72 at Bloomington, and 76 at Pontiac. It was mostly cloudy, with a temperature of 73 at Moline, 74 at Galesburg, and 73 at Lakin. Under mostly cloudy skies, Macomb reported 75, Springfield reported 73, and Lincoln reported 74. And once again at 8 p.m. in Peoria, under mostly cloudy skies, the temperature was 73. Looking elsewhere around the Midwest at 8 p.m., Chicago was mostly cloudy, and 60. Indianapolis was mostly cloudy, and 64. St. Louis was cloudy, and 72. Kansas City was mostly cloudy, and 67. Des Moines was mostly cloudy, and 69. Milwaukee was mostly cloudy, and 51. The time is currently 8:44 p.m. Central Daylight Time. 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Now for the official National Weather Service forecast for Peoria and surrounding areas of central Illinois. Rest of tonight, mostly cloudy with a slight chance of thunderstorms. A slight chance of showers until midnight, then a chance of showers after midnight. Lows in the lower 60s. Southwest winds around 5 miles an hour. Chance of rain 50%. Sunday, partly sunny with a chance of showers in the morning, then sunny in the afternoon. Highs in the lower 80s. North winds around 5 miles an hour. Chance of rain 50%. Sunday night, clear. Lows in the upper 50s. East winds around 5 miles an hour until midnight, becoming light and variable. Memorial Day, mostly sunny. Highs in the mid-80s. Southeast winds 5 to 10 miles an hour. Monday night, partly cloudy. Lows in the lower 60s. Southeast winds around 5 miles an hour. Tuesday, partly sunny. Highs in the lower 80s. Tuesday night, mostly cloudy with a chance of thunderstorms. A chance of showers until midnight, then showers likely after midnight. Lows in the mid-60s. Chance of rain 70%. Wednesday, showers likely in the morning, then showers with a chance of thunderstorms in the afternoon. Highs in the lower 80s. Chance of rain 80%. Wednesday night, mostly cloudy. Showers likely with a chance of thunderstorms until midnight, then a chance of showers after midnight. Lows in the lower 60s. Chance of rain 70%. Thursday, mostly cloudy. A chance of showers and thunderstorms in the afternoon. Highs in the lower 80s. Chance of rain 50%. Thursday night, mostly cloudy. A chance of showers until midnight. Lows around 60. Chance of rain 50%. Friday and Friday night, mostly cloudy. Highs in the upper 70s. Lows in the mid 50s. Saturday, mostly sunny.

highs in the upper 70s. Again, the forecast for Peoria and surrounding areas of central Illinois for the rest of tonight, mostly cloudy with a slight chance of thunderstorms. A slight chance of showers until midnight, then a chance of showers after midnight. Lows in the lower 60s. Southwest winds around 5 miles an hour. Chance of rain 50%. At 8 p.m. in Peoria, skies were mostly cloudy. The temperature was 73 degrees, the dew point was 61, and the relative humidity was 65%. The wind was southwest at 3 miles an hour. The pressure was 29.96 inches and rising. Around central and western Illinois, at Quincy, a thunderstorm was reported, with a temperature of 68. It was partly cloudy, with a temperature of 72 at Bloomington, and 76 at Pontiac. It was mostly cloudy, with a temperature of 73 at Moline, 74 at Galesburg, and 73 at Lakin. Under mostly cloudy skies, Macomb reported 75, Springfield reported 73, and Lincoln reported 74. And once again at 8 p.m. in Peoria, under mostly cloudy skies, the temperature was 73. Looking elsewhere around the Midwest at 8 p.m., Chicago was mostly cloudy, and 60. Indianapolis was mostly cloudy, and 64. St. Louis was cloudy, and 72. Kansas City was mostly cloudy, and 67. Des Moines was mostly cloudy, and 69. Milwaukee was mostly cloudy, and 51. The time is currently 8:48 p.m. Central Daylight Time. 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Now for the official National Weather Service forecast for Peoria and surrounding areas of central Illinois. Rest of tonight, mostly cloudy with a slight chance of thunderstorms. A slight chance of showers until midnight, then a chance of showers after midnight. Lows in the lower 60s. Southwest winds around 5 miles an hour. Chance of rain 50%. Sunday, partly sunny with a chance of showers in the morning, then sunny in the afternoon. Highs in the lower 80s. North winds around 5 miles an hour. Chance of rain 50%. Sunday night, clear. Lows in the upper 50s. East winds around 5 miles an hour until midnight, becoming light and variable. Memorial Day, mostly sunny. Highs in the mid 80s. Southeast winds 5 to 10 miles an hour. Monday night, partly cloudy. Lows in the lower 60s. Southeast winds around 5 miles an hour. Tuesday, partly sunny. Highs in the lower 80s. Tuesday night, mostly cloudy with a chance of thunderstorms. A chance of showers until midnight, then showers likely after midnight. Lows in the mid-60s. Chance of rain 70%. Wednesday, showers likely in the morning, then showers with a chance of thunderstorms in the afternoon. Highs in the lower 80s. Chance of rain 80%. Wednesday night, mostly cloudy. Showers likely with a chance of thunderstorms until midnight, then a chance of showers after midnight. Lows in the lower 60s. Chance of rain 70%. Thursday, mostly cloudy. A chance of showers and thunderstorms in the afternoon. Highs in the lower 80s. Chance of rain 50%. Thursday night, mostly cloudy. A chance of showers until midnight. Lows around 60. Chance of rain 50%. Friday and Friday night, mostly cloudy. Highs in the upper 70s. Lows in the mid-50s. Saturday, mostly sunny. Highs in the upper 70s. Again, the forecast for Peoria and surrounding areas of central Illinois for the rest of tonight, mostly cloudy with a slight chance of thunderstorms. A slight chance of showers until midnight, then a chance of showers after midnight. Lows in the lower 60s. Southwest winds around 5 miles an hour. Chance of rain 50%. At 8 p.m. in Peoria, skies were mostly cloudy. The temperature was 73 degrees, the dew point was 61, and the relative humidity was 65%. The wind was southwest at 3 miles an hour. The pressure was 29.96 inches and rising. Around central and western Illinois, at Quincy, a thunderstorm was reported, with a temperature of 68. It was partly cloudy, with a temperature of 72 at Bloomington, and 76 at Pontiac.

Pontiac. It was mostly cloudy, with a temperature of 73 at Moline, 74 at Galesburg, and 73 at Lakin. Under mostly cloudy skies, Macomb reported 75, Springfield reported 73, and Lincoln reported 74. And once again at 8 p.m. in Peoria, under mostly cloudy skies, the temperature was 73. Looking elsewhere around the Midwest at 8 p.m., Chicago was mostly cloudy, and 60. Indianapolis was mostly cloudy, and 64. St. Louis was cloudy, and 72. Kansas City was mostly cloudy, and 67. Des Moines was mostly cloudy, and 69. Milwaukee was mostly cloudy, and 51. The time is currently 8:52 p.m. Central Daylight Time. 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Now for the official National Weather Service forecast for Peoria and surrounding areas of central Illinois. Rest of tonight, mostly cloudy with a slight chance of thunderstorms. A slight chance of showers until midnight, then a chance of showers after midnight. Lows in the lower 60s. Southwest winds around 5 miles an hour. Chance of rain 50%. Sunday, partly sunny with a chance of showers in the morning, then sunny in the afternoon. Highs in the lower 80s. North winds around 5 miles an hour. Chance of rain 50%. Sunday night, clear. Lows in the upper 50s. East winds around 5 miles an hour until midnight, becoming light and variable. Memorial Day, mostly sunny. Highs in the mid-80s. Southeast winds 5 to 10 miles an hour. Monday night, partly cloudy. Lows in the lower 60s. Southeast winds around 5 miles an hour. Tuesday, partly sunny. Highs in the lower 80s. Tuesday night, mostly cloudy with a chance of thunderstorms. A chance of showers until midnight, then showers likely after midnight. Lows in the mid-60s. Chance of rain 70%. Wednesday, showers likely in the morning, then showers with a chance of thunderstorms in the afternoon. Highs in the lower 80s. Chance of rain 80%. Wednesday night, mostly cloudy. Showers likely with a chance of thunderstorms until midnight, then a chance of showers after midnight. Lows in the lower 60s. Chance of rain 70%. Thursday, mostly cloudy. A chance of showers and thunderstorms in the afternoon. Highs in the lower 80s. Chance of rain 50%. Thursday night, mostly cloudy. A chance of showers until midnight. Lows around 60. Chance of rain 50%. Friday and Friday night, mostly cloudy. Highs in the upper 70s. Lows in the mid-50s. Saturday, mostly sunny. Highs in the upper 70s. Again, the forecast for Peoria and surrounding areas of central Illinois for the rest of tonight, mostly cloudy with a slight chance of thunderstorms. A slight chance of showers until midnight, then a chance of showers after midnight. Lows in the lower 60s. Southwest winds around 5 miles an hour. Chance of rain 50%. At 8 p.m. in Peoria, skies were mostly cloudy. The temperature was 73 degrees, the dew point was 61, and the relative humidity was 65%. The wind was southwest at 3 miles an hour. The pressure was 29.96 inches and rising. Around central and western Illinois, at Quincy, a thunderstorm was reported, with a temperature of 68. It was partly cloudy, with a temperature of 72 at Bloomington, and 76 at Pontiac. It was mostly cloudy, with a temperature of 73 at Moline, 74 at Galesburg, and 73 at Lakin. Under mostly cloudy skies, Macomb reported 75, Springfield reported 73, and Lincoln reported 74. And once again at 8 p.m. in Peoria, under mostly cloudy skies, the temperature was 73. Looking elsewhere around the Midwest at 8 p.m., Chicago was mostly cloudy, and 60. Indianapolis was mostly cloudy, and 64. St. Louis was cloudy, and 72. Kansas City was mostly cloudy, and 67. Des Moines was mostly cloudy, and 69. Milwaukee was mostly cloudy, and 51. The time is currently 8:56 p.m. Central Daylight Time. You're

5 miles an hour until midnight, becoming light and variable. Memorial Day, mostly sunny. Highs in the mid-80s. Southeast winds 5 to 10 miles an hour. Monday night, partly cloudy. Lows in the lower 60s. Southeast winds around 5 miles an hour. Tuesday, partly sunny. Highs in the lower 80s. Tuesday night, mostly cloudy with a chance of thunderstorms. A chance of showers until midnight, then showers likely after midnight. Lows in the mid-60s. Chance of rain 70%. Wednesday, showers likely in the morning, then showers with a chance of thunderstorms in the afternoon. Highs in the lower 80s. Chance of rain 80%. Wednesday night, mostly cloudy. Showers likely with a chance of thunderstorms until midnight, then a chance of showers after midnight. Lows in the lower 60s. Chance of rain 70%. Thursday, mostly cloudy. A chance of showers and thunderstorms in the afternoon. Highs in the lower 80s. Chance of rain 50%. Thursday night, mostly cloudy. A chance of showers until midnight. Lows around 60. Chance of rain 50%. Friday and Friday night, mostly cloudy. Highs in the upper 70s. Lows in the mid-50s. Saturday, mostly sunny. Highs in the upper 70s. Again, the forecast for Peoria and surrounding areas of central Illinois for the rest of tonight, mostly cloudy with a slight chance of thunderstorms. A slight chance of showers until midnight, then a chance of showers after midnight. Lows in the lower 60s. Southwest winds around 5 miles an hour. Chance of rain 50%. At 8 p.m. in Peoria, skies were mostly cloudy. The temperature was 73 degrees, the dew point was 61, and the relative humidity was 65%. The wind was southwest at 3 miles an hour. The pressure was 29.96 inches and rising. Around central and western Illinois, at Quincy, a thunderstorm was reported, with a temperature of 68. It was partly cloudy, with a temperature of 72 at Bloomington, and 76 at Pontiac. It was mostly cloudy, with a temperature of 73 at Moline, 74 at Galesburg, and 73 at Lakin. Under mostly cloudy skies, Macomb reported 75, Springfield reported 73, and Lincoln reported 74. And once again at 8 p.m. in Peoria, under mostly cloudy skies, the temperature was 73. The time is currently 9 p.m. Central Daylight Time. 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Now for the official National Weather Service forecast for Peoria and surrounding areas of central Illinois. Rest of tonight, mostly cloudy with a slight chance of thunderstorms. A slight chance of showers until midnight, then a chance of showers after midnight. Lows in the lower 60s. Southwest winds around 5 miles an hour. Chance of rain 50%. Sunday, partly sunny with a chance of showers in the morning, then sunny in the afternoon. Highs in the lower 80s. North winds around 5 miles an hour. Chance of rain 50%. Sunday night, clear. Lows in the upper 50s. East winds around 5 miles an hour until midnight, becoming light and variable. Memorial Day, mostly sunny. Highs in the mid-80s. Southeast winds 5 to 10 miles an hour. Monday night, partly cloudy. Lows in the lower 60s. Southeast winds around 5 miles an hour. Tuesday, partly sunny. Highs in the lower 80s. Tuesday night, mostly cloudy with a chance of thunderstorms. A chance of showers until midnight, then showers likely after midnight. Lows in the mid-60s. Chance of rain 70%. Wednesday, showers likely in the morning, then showers with a chance of thunderstorms in the afternoon. Highs in the lower 80s. Chance of rain 80%. Wednesday night, mostly cloudy. Showers likely with a chance of thunderstorms until midnight, then a chance of showers after midnight. Lows in the lower 60s. Chance of rain 70%. Thursday, mostly cloudy. A chance of showers and thunderstorms in the afternoon. Highs in the lower 80s. Chance of rain 50%. Thursday night, mostly cloudy. A chance of showers until midnight. Lows around 60.

chance of rain 50%. Friday and Friday night, mostly cloudy. Highs in the upper 70s. Lows in the mid-50s. Saturday, mostly sunny. Highs in the upper 70s. Again, the forecast for Peoria and surrounding areas of central Illinois for the rest of tonight, mostly cloudy with a slight chance of thunderstorms. A slight chance of showers until midnight, then a chance of showers after midnight. Lows in the lower 60s. Southwest winds around 5 miles an hour. Chance of rain 50%. The time is currently 9:02 p.m. Central Daylight Time. 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Now for the official National Weather Service forecast for Peoria and surrounding areas of central Illinois. Rest of tonight, mostly cloudy with a slight chance of thunderstorms. A slight chance of showers until midnight, then a chance of showers after midnight. Lows in the lower 60s. Southwest winds around 5 miles an hour. Chance of rain 50%. Sunday, partly sunny with a chance of showers in the morning, then sunny in the afternoon. Highs in the lower 80s. North winds around 5 miles an hour. Chance of rain 50%. Sunday night, clear. Lows in the upper 50s. East winds around 5 miles an hour until midnight, becoming light and variable. Memorial Day, mostly sunny. Highs in the mid-80s. Southeast winds 5 to 10 miles an hour. Monday night, partly cloudy. Lows in the lower 60s. Southeast winds around 5 miles an hour. Tuesday, partly sunny. Highs in the lower 80s. Tuesday night, mostly cloudy with a chance of thunderstorms. A chance of showers until midnight, then showers likely after midnight. Lows in the mid-60s. Chance of rain 70%. Wednesday, showers likely in the morning, then showers with a chance of thunderstorms in the afternoon. Highs in the lower 80s. Chance of rain 80%. Wednesday night, mostly cloudy. Showers likely with a chance of thunderstorms until midnight, then a chance of showers after midnight. Lows in the lower 60s. Chance of rain 70%. Thursday, mostly cloudy. A chance of showers and thunderstorms in the afternoon. Highs in the lower 80s. Chance of rain 50%. Thursday night, mostly cloudy. A chance of showers until midnight. Lows around 60. Chance of rain 50%. Friday and Friday night, mostly cloudy. Highs in the upper 70s. Lows in the mid-50s. Saturday, mostly sunny. Highs in the upper 70s. Again, the forecast for Peoria and surrounding areas of central Illinois for the rest of tonight, mostly cloudy with a slight chance of thunderstorms. A slight chance of showers until midnight, then a chance of showers after midnight. Lows in the lower 60s. Southwest winds around 5 miles an hour. Chance of rain 50%. At 9 p.m. in Peoria, skies were mostly cloudy. The temperature was 70 degrees. The dew point was 62, and the relative humidity was 76%. The wind was calm. The pressure was 29.97 inches and rising. Around central and western Illinois, at Bloomington, it was partly cloudy, with a temperature of 68. It was mostly cloudy, with a temperature of 68 at Moline, 71 at Galesburg, 73 at Macomb, 71 at Springfield, and 73 at Lincoln. It was cloudy, with a temperature of 66 at Quincy, and 75 at Pontiac. And once again at 9 p.m. in Peoria, under mostly cloudy skies, the temperature was 70. The time is currently 9:06 p.m. Central Daylight Time. 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Now for the official National Weather Service forecast for Peoria and surrounding areas of central Illinois. Rest of tonight, mostly cloudy with a slight chance of thunderstorms. A slight chance of showers until midnight, then a chance of showers after midnight. Lows in the lower 60s. Southwest winds around 5 miles an hour. Chance of rain 50%. Sunday, partly sunny with a chance of showers in the morning, then sunny in the afternoon. Highs in the lower 80s. North winds around 5 miles an hour. Chance of rain 50%.

Sunday night, clear. Lows in the upper 50s. East winds around 5 miles an hour until midnight, becoming light and variable. Memorial Day, mostly sunny. Highs in the mid-80s. Southeast winds 5 to 10 miles an hour. Monday night, partly cloudy. Lows in the lower 60s. Southeast winds around 5 miles an hour. Tuesday, partly sunny. Highs in the lower 80s. Tuesday night, mostly cloudy with a chance of thunderstorms. A chance of showers until midnight, then showers likely after midnight. Lows in the mid-60s. Chance of rain 70%. Wednesday, showers likely in the morning, then showers with a chance of thunderstorms in the afternoon. Highs in the lower 80s. Chance of rain 80%. Wednesday night, mostly cloudy. Showers likely with a chance of thunderstorms until midnight, then a chance of showers after midnight. Lows in the lower 60s. Chance of rain 70%. Thursday, mostly cloudy. A chance of showers and thunderstorms in the afternoon. Highs in the lower 80s. Chance of rain 50%. Thursday night, mostly cloudy. A chance of showers until midnight. Lows around 60. Chance of rain 50%. Friday and Friday night, mostly cloudy. Highs in the upper 70s. Lows in the mid-50s. Saturday, mostly sunny. Highs in the upper 70s. Again, the forecast for Peoria and surrounding areas of central Illinois for the rest of tonight, mostly cloudy with a slight chance of thunderstorms. A slight chance of showers until midnight, then a chance of showers after midnight. Lows in the lower 60s. Southwest winds around 5 miles an hour. Chance of rain 50%. At 9 p.m. in Peoria, skies were mostly cloudy. The temperature was 70 degrees, the dew point was 62, and the relative humidity was 76%. The wind was calm. The pressure was 29.97 inches and rising. Around central and western Illinois, at Bloomington, it was partly cloudy, with a temperature of 68. It was mostly cloudy, with a temperature of 68 at Moline, 71 at Galesburg, 73 at Macomb, 71 at Springfield, and 73 at Lincoln. It was cloudy, with a temperature of 66 at Quincy, and 75 at Pontiac. And once again at 9 p.m. in Peoria, under mostly cloudy skies, the temperature was 70. Looking elsewhere around the Midwest at 9 p.m., Chicago was mostly cloudy, and 58. Indianapolis was partly cloudy, and 63. St. Louis was mostly cloudy, and 70. Kansas City was partly cloudy, and 67. Des Moines was mostly cloudy, and 66. Milwaukee was mostly cloudy, and 50. The time is currently 9:10 p.m. Central Daylight Time. 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Now for the official National Weather Service forecast for Peoria and surrounding areas of central Illinois. Rest of tonight, mostly cloudy with a slight chance of thunderstorms. A slight chance of showers until midnight, then a chance of showers after midnight. Lows in the lower 60s. Southwest winds around 5 miles an hour. Chance of rain 50%. Sunday, partly sunny with a chance of showers in the morning, then sunny in the afternoon. Highs in the lower 80s. North winds around 5 miles an hour. Chance of rain 50%. Sunday night, clear. Lows in the upper 50s. East winds around 5 miles an hour until midnight, becoming light and variable. Memorial Day, mostly sunny. Highs in the mid-80s. Southeast winds 5 to 10 miles an hour. Monday night, partly cloudy. Lows in the lower 60s. Southeast winds around 5 miles an hour. Tuesday, partly sunny. Highs in the lower 80s. Tuesday night, mostly cloudy with a chance of thunderstorms. A chance of showers until midnight, then showers likely after midnight. Lows in the mid-60s. Chance of rain 70%. Wednesday, showers likely in the morning, then showers with a chance of thunderstorms in the afternoon. Highs in the lower 80s. Chance of rain 80%. Wednesday night, mostly cloudy. Showers likely with a chance of thunderstorms until midnight, then a chance of showers.

after midnight. Lows in the lower 60s. Chance of rain 70%. Thursday, mostly cloudy. A chance of showers and thunderstorms in the afternoon. Highs in the lower 80s. Chance of rain 50%. Thursday night, mostly cloudy. A chance of showers until midnight. Lows around 60. Chance of rain 50%. Friday and Friday night, mostly cloudy. Highs in the upper 70s. Lows in the mid 50s. Saturday, mostly sunny. Highs in the upper 70s. Again, the forecast for Peoria and surrounding areas of central Illinois for the rest of tonight, mostly cloudy with a slight chance of thunderstorms. A slight chance of showers until midnight, then a chance of showers after midnight. Lows in the lower 60s. Southwest winds around 5 miles an hour. Chance of rain 50%. 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At 9 p.m. in Peoria, skies were mostly cloudy. The temperature was 70 degrees, the dew point was 62, and the relative humidity was 76%. The wind was calm. The pressure was 29.97 inches and rising. Around central and western Illinois, skies ranged from mostly cloudy to cloudy. It was 68 at Bloomington, 68 at Moline, 71 at Galesburg, 69 at Lakin, and 73 at Macomb. Quincy reported 66, Springfield reported 71, Lincoln reported 73, and Pontiac reported 75. And once again at 9 p.m. in Peoria, under mostly cloudy skies, the temperature was 70. Looking elsewhere around the Midwest at 9 p.m., Chicago was mostly cloudy, and 58. Indianapolis was partly cloudy, and 63. St. Louis was mostly cloudy, and 70. Kansas City was partly cloudy, and 67. Des Moines was mostly cloudy, and 66. Milwaukee was mostly cloudy, and 50. The time is currently 9:15 p.m. Central Daylight Time. 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Now for the official National Weather Service forecast for Peoria and surrounding areas of central Illinois. Rest of tonight, mostly cloudy with a slight chance of thunderstorms. A slight chance of showers until midnight, then a chance of showers after midnight. Lows in the lower 60s. Southwest winds around 5 miles an hour. Chance of rain 50%. Sunday, partly sunny with a chance of showers in the morning, then sunny in the afternoon. Highs in the lower 80s. North winds around 5 miles an hour. Chance of rain 50%. Sunday night, clear. Lows in the upper 50s. East winds around 5 miles an hour until midnight, becoming light and variable. Memorial Day, mostly sunny. Highs in the mid 80s. Southeast winds 5 to 10 miles an hour. Monday night, partly cloudy. Lows in the lower 60s. Southeast winds around 5 miles an hour. Tuesday, partly sunny. Highs in the lower 80s. Tuesday night, mostly cloudy with a chance of thunderstorms. A chance of showers until midnight, then showers likely after midnight. Lows in the mid-60s. Chance of rain 70%. Wednesday, showers likely in the morning, then showers with a chance of thunderstorms in the afternoon. Highs in the lower 80s. Chance of rain 80%. Wednesday night, mostly cloudy. Showers likely with a chance of thunderstorms until midnight, then a chance of showers after midnight. Lows in the lower 60s. Chance of rain 70%. Thursday, mostly cloudy. A chance of showers and thunderstorms in the afternoon. Highs in the lower 80s. Chance of rain 50%. Thursday night, mostly cloudy. A chance of showers until midnight. Lows around 60.

chance of rain 50%. Friday and Friday night, mostly cloudy. Highs in the upper 70s. Lows in the mid-50s. Saturday, mostly sunny. Highs in the upper 70s. Again, the forecast for Peoria and surrounding areas of central Illinois for the rest of tonight, mostly cloudy with a slight chance of thunderstorms. A slight chance of showers until midnight, then a chance of showers after midnight. Lows in the lower 60s. Southwest winds around 5 miles an hour. Chance of rain 50%. At 9 p.m. in Peoria, skies were mostly cloudy. The temperature was 70 degrees, the dew point was 62, and the relative humidity was 76%. The wind was calm. The pressure was 29.97 inches and rising. Around central and western Illinois, skies ranged from mostly cloudy to cloudy. It was 68 at Bloomington, 68 at Moline, 71 at Galesburg, 69 at Lakin, and 73 at Macomb. Quincy reported 66, Springfield reported 71, Lincoln reported 73, and Pontiac reported 75. And once again at 9 p.m. in Peoria, under mostly cloudy skies, the temperature was 70. Looking elsewhere around the Midwest at 9 p.m., Chicago was mostly cloudy, and 58. Indianapolis was partly cloudy, and 63. St. Louis was mostly cloudy, and 70. Kansas City was partly cloudy, and 67. Des Moines was mostly cloudy, and 66. Milwaukee was mostly cloudy, and 50. The time is currently 9:19 p.m. Central Daylight Time. 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Now for the official National Weather Service forecast for Peoria and surrounding areas of central Illinois. Rest of tonight, mostly cloudy with a slight chance of thunderstorms. A slight chance of showers until midnight, then a chance of showers after midnight. Lows in the lower 60s. Southwest winds around 5 miles an hour. Chance of rain 50%. Sunday, partly sunny with a chance of showers in the morning, then sunny in the afternoon. Highs in the lower 80s. North winds around 5 miles an hour. Chance of rain 50%. Sunday night, clear. Lows in the upper 50s. East winds around 5 miles an hour until midnight, becoming light and variable. Memorial Day, mostly sunny. Highs in the mid-80s. Southeast winds 5 to 10 miles an hour. Monday night, partly cloudy. Lows in the lower 60s. Southeast winds around 5 miles an hour. Tuesday, partly sunny. Highs in the lower 80s. Tuesday night, mostly cloudy with a chance of thunderstorms. A chance of showers until midnight, then showers likely after midnight. Lows in the mid-60s. Chance of rain 70%. Wednesday, showers likely in the morning, then showers with a chance of thunderstorms in the afternoon. Highs in the lower 80s. Chance of rain 80%. Wednesday night, mostly cloudy. Showers likely with a chance of thunderstorms until midnight, then a chance of showers after midnight. Lows in the lower 60s. Chance of rain 70%. Thursday, mostly cloudy. A chance of showers and thunderstorms in the afternoon. Highs in the lower 80s. Chance of rain 50%. Thursday night, mostly cloudy. A chance of showers until midnight. Lows around 60. Chance of rain 50%. Friday and Friday night, mostly cloudy. Highs in the upper 70s. Lows in the mid-50s. Saturday, mostly sunny. Highs in the upper 70s. Again, the forecast for Peoria and surrounding areas of central Illinois for the rest of tonight, mostly cloudy with a slight chance of thunderstorms. A slight chance of showers until midnight, then a chance of showers after midnight. Lows in the lower 60s. Southwest winds around 5 miles an hour. Chance of rain 50%. At 9 p.m. in Peoria, skies were mostly cloudy. The temperature was 70 degrees, the dew point was 62, and the relative humidity was 76%. The wind was calm. The pressure was 29.97 inches and rising. Around central and western Illinois, skies ranged from mostly cloudy to cloudy. It was 68 at Bloomington, 68

Orlean, 71 at Galesburg, 69 at Lakin, and 73 at Macomb. Quincy reported 66, Springfield reported 71, Lincoln reported 73, and Pontiac reported 75. And once again at 9 p.m. in Peoria, under mostly cloudy skies, the temperature was 70. Looking elsewhere around the Midwest at 9 p.m., Chicago was mostly cloudy and 58. Indianapolis was partly cloudy and 63. St. Louis was mostly cloudy and 70. Kansas City was partly cloudy and 67. Des Moines was mostly cloudy and 66. Milwaukee was mostly cloudy and 50. The time is currently 9:23 p.m. Central Daylight Time. 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Now for the official National Weather Service forecast for Peoria and surrounding areas of central Illinois. Rest of tonight, mostly cloudy with a slight chance of thunderstorms. A slight chance of showers until midnight, then a chance of showers after midnight. Lows in the lower 60s. Southwest winds around 5 miles an hour. Chance of rain 50%. Sunday, partly sunny with a chance of showers in the morning, then sunny in the afternoon. Highs in the lower 80s. North winds around 5 miles an hour. Chance of rain 50%. Sunday night, clear. Lows in the upper 50s. East winds around 5 miles an hour until midnight, becoming light and variable. Memorial Day, mostly sunny. Highs in the mid-80s. Southeast winds 5 to 10 miles an hour. Monday night, partly cloudy. Lows in the lower 60s. Southeast winds around 5 miles an hour. Tuesday, partly sunny. Highs in the lower 80s. Tuesday night, mostly cloudy with a chance of thunderstorms. A chance of showers until midnight, then showers likely after midnight. Lows in the mid-60s. Chance of rain 70%. Wednesday, showers likely in the morning, then showers with a chance of thunderstorms in the afternoon. Highs in the lower 80s. Chance of rain 80%. Wednesday night, mostly cloudy. Showers likely with a chance of thunderstorms until midnight, then a chance of showers after midnight. Lows in the lower 60s. Chance of rain 70%. Thursday, mostly cloudy. A chance of showers and thunderstorms in the afternoon. Highs in the lower 80s. Chance of rain 50%. Thursday night, mostly cloudy. A chance of showers until midnight. Lows around 60. Chance of rain 50%. Friday and Friday night, mostly cloudy. Highs in the upper 70s. Lows in the mid-50s. Saturday, mostly sunny. Highs in the upper 70s. Again, the forecast for Peoria and surrounding areas of central Illinois for the rest of tonight, mostly cloudy with a slight chance of thunderstorms. A slight chance of showers until midnight, then a chance of showers after midnight. Lows in the lower 60s. Southwest winds around 5 miles an hour. Chance of rain 50%. At 9 p.m. in Peoria, skies were mostly cloudy. The temperature was 70 degrees, the dew point was 62, and the relative humidity was 76%. The wind was calm. The pressure was 29.97 inches and rising. Around central and western Illinois, skies ranged from mostly cloudy to cloudy. It was 68 at Bloomington, 68 at Moline, 71 at Galesburg, 69 at Lakin, and 73 at Macomb. Quincy reported 66, Springfield reported 71, Lincoln reported 73, and Pontiac reported 75. And once again at 9 p.m. in Peoria, under mostly cloudy skies, the temperature was 70. Looking elsewhere around the Midwest at 9 p.m., Chicago was mostly cloudy and 58. Indianapolis was partly cloudy and 63. St. Louis was mostly cloudy and 70. Kansas City was partly cloudy and 67. Des Moines was mostly cloudy and 66. Milwaukee was mostly cloudy and 50. The time is currently 9:27 p.m. Central Daylight Time. 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Now for the official National Weather Service forecast for

Peoria and surrounding areas of central Illinois. Rest of tonight, mostly cloudy with a slight chance of thunderstorms. A slight chance of showers until midnight, then a chance of showers after midnight. Lows in the lower 60s. Southwest winds around 5 miles an hour. Chance of rain 50%. Sunday, partly sunny with a chance of showers in the morning, then sunny in the afternoon. Highs in the lower 80s. North winds around 5 miles an hour. Chance of rain 50%. Sunday night, clear. Lows in the upper 50s. East winds around 5 miles an hour until midnight, becoming light and variable. Memorial Day, mostly sunny. Highs in the mid-80s. Southeast winds 5 to 10 miles an hour. Monday night, partly cloudy. Lows in the lower 60s. Southeast winds around 5 miles an hour. Tuesday, partly sunny. Highs in the lower 80s. Tuesday night, mostly cloudy with a chance of thunderstorms. A chance of showers until midnight, then showers likely after midnight. Lows in the mid-60s. Chance of rain 70%. Wednesday, showers likely in the morning, then showers with a chance of thunderstorms in the afternoon. Highs in the lower 80s. Chance of rain 80%. Wednesday night, mostly cloudy. Showers likely with a chance of thunderstorms until midnight, then a chance of showers after midnight. Lows in the lower 60s. Chance of rain 70%. Thursday, mostly cloudy. A chance of showers and thunderstorms in the afternoon. Highs in the lower 80s. Chance of rain 50%. Thursday night, mostly cloudy. A chance of showers until midnight. Lows around 60. Chance of rain 50%. Friday and Friday night, mostly cloudy. Highs in the upper 70s. Lows in the mid-50s. Saturday, mostly sunny. Highs in the upper 70s. Again, the forecast for Peoria and surrounding areas of central Illinois for the rest of tonight, mostly cloudy with a slight chance of thunderstorms. A slight chance of showers until midnight, then a chance of showers after midnight. Lows in the lower 60s. Southwest winds around 5 miles an hour. Chance of rain 50%. At 9 p.m. in Peoria, skies were mostly cloudy. The temperature was 70 degrees, the dew point was 62, and the relative humidity was 76%. The wind was calm. The pressure was 29.97 inches and rising. Around central and western Illinois, skies ranged from mostly cloudy to cloudy. It was 68 at Bloomington, 68 at Moline, 71 at Galesburg, 69 at Lakin, and 73 at Macomb. Quincy reported 66, Springfield reported 71, Lincoln reported 73, and Pontiac reported 75. And once again at 9 p.m. in Peoria, under mostly cloudy skies, the temperature was 70. Looking elsewhere around the Midwest at 9 p.m., Chicago was mostly cloudy, and 58. Indianapolis was partly cloudy, and 63. St. Louis was mostly cloudy, and 70. Kansas City was partly cloudy, and 67. Des Moines was mostly cloudy, and 66. Milwaukee was mostly cloudy, and 50. The time is currently 9:31 p.m. Central Daylight Time. 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Now for the official National Weather Service forecast for Peoria and surrounding areas of central Illinois. Rest of tonight, mostly cloudy with a slight chance of thunderstorms. A slight chance of showers until midnight, then a chance of showers after midnight. Lows in the lower 60s. Southwest winds around 5 miles an hour. Chance of rain 50%. Sunday, partly sunny with a chance of showers in the morning, then sunny in the afternoon. Highs in the lower 80s. North winds around 5 miles an hour. Chance of rain 50%. Sunday night, clear. Lows in the upper 50s. East winds around 5 miles an hour until midnight, becoming light and variable. Memorial Day, mostly sunny. Highs in the mid-80s. Southeast winds 5 to 10 miles an hour. Monday night, partly cloudy. Lows in the lower 60s. Southeast winds around 5 miles an hour. Tuesday, partly sunny.

Highs in the lower 80s. Tuesday night, mostly cloudy with a chance of thunderstorms. A chance of showers until midnight, then showers likely after midnight. Lows in the mid-60s. Chance of rain 70%. Wednesday, showers likely in the morning, then showers with a chance of thunderstorms in the afternoon. Highs in the lower 80s. Chance of rain 80%. Wednesday night, mostly cloudy. Showers likely with a chance of thunderstorms until midnight, then a chance of showers after midnight. Lows in the lower 60s. Chance of rain 70%. Thursday, mostly cloudy. A chance of showers and thunderstorms in the afternoon. Highs in the lower 80s. Chance of rain 50%. Thursday night, mostly cloudy. A chance of showers until midnight, storms in the afternoon. Highs in the lower 80s. Chance of rain 50%. Thursday night, mostly cloudy. A chance of showers until midnight. Lows around 60. Chance of rain 50%. Friday and Friday night, mostly cloudy. Highs in the upper 70s. Lows in the mid-50s. Saturday, mostly sunny. Highs in the upper 70s. Again, the forecast for Peoria and surrounding areas of central Illinois for the rest of tonight, mostly cloudy with a slight chance of thunderstorms. A slight chance of showers until midnight, then a chance of showers after midnight. Lows in the lower 60s. Southwest winds around 5 miles an hour. Chance of rain 50%. At 9 p.m. in Peoria, skies were mostly cloudy. The temperature was 70 degrees, the dew point was 62, and the relative humidity was 76%. The wind was calm. The pressure was 29.97 inches and rising. Around central and western Illinois, skies ranged from mostly cloudy to cloudy. It was 68 at Bloomington, 68 at Moline, 71 at Galesburg, 69 at Lakin, and 73 at Macomb. Quincy reported 66, Springfield reported 71, Lincoln reported 73, and Pontiac reported 75. And once again at 9 p.m. in Peoria, under mostly cloudy skies, the temperature was 70. Looking elsewhere around the Midwest at 9 p.m., Chicago was mostly cloudy, and 58. Indianapolis was partly cloudy, and 63. St. Louis was mostly cloudy, and 70. Kansas City was partly cloudy, and 67. Des Moines was mostly cloudy, and 66. Milwaukee was mostly cloudy, and 50. The time is currently 9:34 p.m. Central Daylight Time. 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Now for the official National Weather Service forecast for Peoria and surrounding areas of central Illinois. Rest of tonight, mostly cloudy with a slight chance of thunderstorms. A slight chance of showers until midnight, then a chance of showers after midnight. Lows in the lower 60s. Southwest winds around 5 miles an hour. Chance of rain 50%. Sunday, partly sunny with a chance of showers in the morning, then sunny in the afternoon. Highs in the lower 80s. North winds around 5 miles an hour. Chance of rain 50%. Sunday night, clear. Lows in the upper 50s. East winds around 5 miles an hour until midnight, becoming light and variable. Memorial Day, mostly sunny. Highs in the mid-80s. Southeast winds 5 to 10 miles an hour. Monday night, partly cloudy. Lows in the lower 60s. Southeast winds around 5 miles an hour. Tuesday, partly sunny. Highs in the lower 80s. Tuesday night, mostly cloudy with a chance of thunderstorms. A chance of showers until midnight, then showers likely after midnight. Lows in the mid-60s. Chance of rain 70%. Wednesday, showers likely in the morning, then showers with a chance of thunderstorms in the afternoon. Highs in the lower 80s. Chance of rain 80%. Wednesday night, mostly cloudy. Showers likely with a chance of thunderstorms until midnight, then a chance of showers after midnight. Lows in the lower 60s. Chance of rain 70%. Thursday, mostly cloudy. A chance of showers and thunderstorms in the afternoon. Highs in the lower 80s. Chance of rain 50%.

Thursday night, mostly cloudy. A chance of showers until midnight. Lows around 60. Chance of rain 50%. Friday and Friday night, mostly cloudy. Highs in the upper 70s. Lows in the mid 50s. Saturday, mostly sunny. Highs in the upper 70s. Again, the forecast for Peoria and surrounding areas of central Illinois for the rest of tonight, mostly cloudy with a slight chance of thunderstorms. A slight chance of showers until midnight, then a chance of showers after midnight. Lows in the lower 60s. Southwest winds around 5 miles an hour. Chance of rain 50%. At 9 p.m. in Peoria, skies were mostly cloudy. The temperature was 70 degrees, the dew point was 62, and the relative humidity was 76%. The wind was calm. The pressure was 29.97 inches and rising. Around central and western Illinois, skies ranged from mostly cloudy to cloudy. It was 68 at Bloomington, 68 at Moline, 71 at Galesburg, 69 at Lakin, and 73 at Macomb. Quincy reported 66, Springfield reported 71, Lincoln reported 73, and Pontiac reported 75. And once again at 9 p.m. in Peoria, under mostly cloudy skies, the temperature was 70. Looking elsewhere around the Midwest at 9 p.m., Chicago was mostly cloudy, and 58. Indianapolis was partly cloudy, and 63. St. Louis was mostly cloudy, and 70. Kansas City was partly cloudy, and 67. Des Moines was mostly cloudy, and 66. Milwaukee was mostly cloudy, and 50. The time is currently 9:38 p.m. Central Daylight Time. 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Now for the official National Weather Service forecast for Peoria and surrounding areas of central Illinois. Rest of tonight, mostly cloudy with a slight chance of thunderstorms. A slight chance of showers until midnight, then a chance of showers after midnight. Lows in the lower 60s. Southwest winds around 5 miles an hour. Chance of rain 50%. Sunday, partly sunny with a chance of showers in the morning, then sunny in the afternoon. Highs in the lower 80s. North winds around 5 miles an hour. Chance of rain 50%. Sunday night, clear. Lows in the upper 50s. East winds around 5 miles an hour until midnight, becoming light and variable. Memorial Day, mostly sunny. Highs in the mid 80s. Southeast winds 5 to 10 miles an hour. Monday night, partly cloudy. Lows in the lower 60s. Southeast winds around 5 miles an hour. Tuesday, partly sunny. Highs in the lower 80s. Tuesday night, mostly cloudy with a chance of thunderstorms. A chance of showers until midnight, then showers likely after midnight. Lows in the mid-60s. Chance of rain 70%. Wednesday, showers likely in the morning, then showers with a chance of thunderstorms in the afternoon. Highs in the lower 80s. Chance of rain 80%. Wednesday night, mostly cloudy. Showers likely with a chance of thunderstorms until midnight, then a chance of showers after midnight. Lows in the lower 60s. Chance of rain 70%. Thursday, mostly cloudy. A chance of showers and thunderstorms in the afternoon. Highs in the lower 80s. Chance of rain 50%. Thursday night, mostly cloudy. A chance of showers until midnight. Lows around 60. Chance of rain 50%. Friday and Friday night, mostly cloudy. Highs in the upper 70s. Lows in the mid-50s. Saturday, mostly sunny. Highs in the upper 70s. Again, the forecast for Peoria and surrounding areas of central Illinois for the rest of tonight, mostly cloudy with a slight chance of thunderstorms. A slight chance of showers until midnight, then a chance of showers after midnight. Lows in the lower 60s. Southwest winds around 5 miles an hour. Chance of rain 50%. At 9 p.m. in Peoria, skies were mostly cloudy. The temperature was 70 degrees, the dew point was 62, and the relative humidity was 76%. The wind was calm. The pressure was 29.97 inches and rising. Around central

western Illinois, skies ranged from mostly cloudy to cloudy. It was 68 at Bloomington, 68 at Moline, 71 at Galesburg, 69 at Lakin, and 73 at Macomb. Quincy reported 66, Springfield reported 71, Lincoln reported 73, and Pontiac reported 75. And once again at 9 p.m. in Peoria, under mostly cloudy skies, the temperature was 70. Looking elsewhere around the Midwest at 9 p.m., Chicago was mostly cloudy and 58. Indianapolis was partly cloudy and 63. St. Louis was mostly cloudy and 70. Kansas City was partly cloudy and 67. Des Moines was mostly cloudy and 66. Milwaukee was mostly cloudy and 50. The time is currently 9:42 p.m. Central Daylight Time. 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Now for the official National Weather Service forecast for Peoria and surrounding areas of central Illinois. Rest of tonight, mostly cloudy with a slight chance of thunderstorms. A slight chance of showers until midnight, then a chance of showers after midnight. Lows in the lower 60s. Southwest winds around 5 miles an hour. Chance of rain 50%. Sunday, partly sunny with a chance of showers in the morning, then sunny in the afternoon. Highs in the lower 80s. North winds around 5 miles an hour. Chance of rain 50%. Sunday night, clear. Lows in the upper 50s. East winds around 5 miles an hour until midnight, becoming light and variable. Memorial Day, mostly sunny. Highs in the mid-80s. Southeast winds 5 to 10 miles an hour. Monday night, partly cloudy. Lows in the lower 60s. Southeast winds around 5 miles an hour. Tuesday, partly sunny. Highs in the lower 80s. Tuesday night, mostly cloudy with a chance of thunderstorms. A chance of showers until midnight, then showers likely after midnight. Lows in the mid-60s. Chance of rain 70%. Wednesday, showers likely in the morning, then showers with a chance of thunderstorms in the afternoon. Highs in the lower 80s. Chance of rain 80%. Wednesday night, mostly cloudy. Showers likely with a chance of thunderstorms until midnight, then a chance of showers after midnight. Lows in the lower 60s. Chance of rain 70%. Thursday, mostly cloudy. A chance of showers and thunderstorms in the afternoon. Highs in the lower 80s. Chance of rain 50%. Thursday night, mostly cloudy. A chance of showers until midnight. Lows around 60. Chance of rain 50%. Friday and Friday night, mostly cloudy. Highs in the upper 70s. Lows in the mid-50s. Saturday, mostly sunny. Highs in the upper 70s. Again, the forecast for Peoria and surrounding areas of central Illinois for the rest of tonight, mostly cloudy with a slight chance of thunderstorms. A slight chance of showers until midnight, then a chance of showers after midnight. Lows in the lower 60s. Southwest winds around 5 miles an hour. Chance of rain 50%. At 9 p.m. in Peoria, skies were mostly cloudy. The temperature was 70 degrees, the dew point was 62, and the relative humidity was 76%. The wind was calm. The pressure was 29.97 inches and rising. Around central and western Illinois, skies ranged from mostly cloudy to cloudy. It was 68 at Bloomington, 68 at Moline, 71 at Galesburg, 69 at Lakin, and 73 at Macomb. Quincy reported 66, Springfield reported 71, Lincoln reported 73, and Pontiac reported 75. And once again at 9 p.m. in Peoria, under mostly cloudy skies, the temperature was 70. Looking elsewhere around the Midwest at 9 p.m., Chicago was mostly cloudy and 58. Indianapolis was partly cloudy and 63. St. Louis was mostly cloudy and 70. Kansas City was partly cloudy and 67. Des Moines was mostly cloudy and 66. Milwaukee was mostly cloudy and 50. The time is currently 9:46 p.m. Central Daylight Time. 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

2, and the relative humidity was 76%. The wind was calm. The pressure was 29.97 inches and rising. Around central and western Illinois, skies ranged from mostly cloudy to cloudy. It was 68 at Bloomington, 68 at Moline, 71 at Galesburg, 69 at Lakin, and 73 at Macomb. Quincy reported 66, Springfield reported 71, Lincoln reported 73, and Pontiac reported 75. And once again at 9 p.m. in Peoria, under mostly cloudy skies, the temperature was 70. Looking elsewhere around the Midwest at 9 p.m., Chicago was mostly cloudy and 58. Indianapolis was partly cloudy and 63. St. Louis was mostly cloudy and 70. Kansas City was partly cloudy and 67. Des Moines was mostly cloudy and 66. Milwaukee was mostly cloudy and 50. The time is currently 9:58 p.m. Central Daylight Time. 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Now for the official National Weather Service forecast for Peoria and surrounding areas of central Illinois. Rest of tonight, mostly cloudy with a slight chance of thunderstorms. A slight chance of showers until midnight, then a chance of showers after midnight. Lows in the lower 60s. Southwest winds around 5 miles an hour. Chance of rain 50%. Sunday, partly sunny with a chance of showers in the morning, then sunny in the afternoon. Highs in the lower 80s. North winds around 5 miles an hour. Chance of rain 50%. Sunday night, clear. Lows in the upper 50s. East winds around 5 miles an hour until midnight, becoming light and variable. Memorial Day, mostly sunny. Highs in the mid-80s. Southeast winds 5 to 10 miles an hour. Monday night, partly cloudy. Lows in the lower 60s. Southeast winds around 5 miles an hour. Tuesday, partly sunny. Highs in the lower 80s. Tuesday night, mostly cloudy with a chance of thunderstorms. A chance of showers until midnight, then showers likely after midnight. Lows in the mid-60s. Chance of rain 70%. Wednesday, showers likely in the morning, then showers with a chance of thunderstorms in the afternoon. Highs in the lower 80s. Chance of rain 80%. Wednesday night, mostly cloudy. Showers likely with a chance of thunderstorms until midnight, then a chance of showers after midnight. Lows in the lower 60s. Chance of rain 70%. Thursday, mostly cloudy. A chance of showers and thunderstorms in the afternoon. Highs in the lower 80s. Chance of rain 50%. Thursday night, mostly cloudy. A chance of showers until midnight. Lows around 60. Chance of rain 50%. Friday and Friday night, mostly cloudy. Highs in the upper 70s. Lows in the mid-50s. Saturday, mostly sunny. Highs in the upper 70s. Again, the forecast for Peoria and surrounding areas of central Illinois for the rest of tonight, mostly cloudy with a slight chance of thunderstorms. A slight chance of showers until midnight, then a chance of showers after midnight. Lows in the lower 60s. Southwest winds around 5 miles an hour. Chance of rain 50%. The time is currently 10:01 p.m. Central Daylight Time. 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Now for the official National Weather Service forecast for Peoria and surrounding areas of central Illinois. Rest of tonight, mostly cloudy with a slight chance of thunderstorms. A slight chance of showers until midnight, then a chance of showers after midnight. Lows in the lower 60s. Southwest winds around 5 miles an hour. Chance of rain 50%. Sunday, partly sunny with a chance of showers in the morning, then sunny in the afternoon. Highs in the lower 80s. North winds around 5 miles an hour. Chance of rain 50%. Sunday night, clear. Lows in the upper 50s. East winds around 5 miles an hour until midnight, becoming light and variable. Memorial Day, mostly sunny. Highs in the mid-80s. Southeast winds 5 to 10 miles an hour. Monday night, partly cloudy.

was in the lower 60s. Southeast winds around 5 miles an hour. Tuesday, partly sunny. Highs in the lower 80s. Tuesday night, mostly cloudy with a chance of thunderstorms. A chance of showers until midnight, then showers likely after midnight. Lows in the mid-60s. Chance of rain 70%. Wednesday, showers likely in the morning, then showers with a chance of thunderstorms in the afternoon. Highs in the lower 80s. Chance of rain 80%. Wednesday night, mostly cloudy. Showers likely with a chance of thunderstorms until midnight, then a chance of showers after midnight. Lows in the lower 60s. Chance of rain 70%. Thursday, mostly cloudy. A chance of showers and thunderstorms in the afternoon. Highs in the lower 80s. Chance of rain 50%. Thursday night, mostly cloudy. A chance of showers until midnight. Lows around 60. Chance of rain 50%. Friday and Friday night, mostly cloudy. Highs in the upper 70s. Lows in the mid-50s. Saturday, mostly sunny. Highs in the upper 70s. Again, the forecast for Peoria and surrounding areas of central Illinois for the rest of tonight, mostly cloudy with a slight chance of thunderstorms. A slight chance of showers until midnight, then a chance of showers after midnight. Lows in the lower 60s. Southwest winds around 5 miles an hour. Chance of rain 50%. At 10 p.m. in Peoria, skies were mostly cloudy. The temperature was 71 degrees, the dew point was 61, and the relative humidity was 70%. The wind was south at 6 miles an hour. The pressure was 29.98 inches and rising. Around central and western Illinois, it was mostly cloudy, with a temperature of 68 at Bloomington, 70 at Springfield, and 71 at Lincoln. It was cloudy, with a temperature of 66 at Moline, 66 at Galesburg, 73 at Macomb, 65 at Quincy, and 73 at Pontiac. And once again at 10 p.m. in Peoria, under mostly cloudy skies, the temperature was 71. The time is currently 10:05 p.m. Central Daylight Time. 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Now for the official National Weather Service forecast for Peoria and surrounding areas of central Illinois. Rest of tonight, mostly cloudy with a slight chance of thunderstorms. A slight chance of showers until midnight, then a chance of showers after midnight. Lows in the lower 60s. Southwest winds around 5 miles an hour. Chance of rain 50%. Sunday, partly sunny with a chance of showers in the morning, then sunny in the afternoon. Highs in the lower 80s. North winds around 5 miles an hour. Chance of rain 50%. Sunday night, clear. Lows in the upper 50s. East winds around 5 miles an hour until midnight, becoming light and variable. Memorial Day, mostly sunny. Highs in the mid-80s. Southeast winds 5 to 10 miles an hour. Monday night, partly cloudy. Lows in the lower 60s. Southeast winds around 5 miles an hour. Tuesday, partly sunny. Highs in the lower 80s. Tuesday night, mostly cloudy with a chance of thunderstorms. A chance of showers until midnight, then showers likely after midnight. Lows in the mid-60s. Chance of rain 70%. Wednesday, showers likely in the morning, then showers with a chance of thunderstorms in the afternoon. Highs in the lower 80s. Chance of rain 80%. Wednesday night, mostly cloudy. Showers likely with a chance of thunderstorms until midnight, then a chance of showers after midnight. Lows in the lower 60s. Chance of rain 70%. Thursday, mostly cloudy. A chance of showers and thunderstorms in the afternoon. Highs in the lower 80s. Chance of rain 50%. Thursday night, mostly cloudy. A chance of showers until midnight. Lows around 60. Chance of rain 50%. Friday and Friday night, mostly cloudy. Highs in the upper 70s. Lows in the mid-50s. Saturday, mostly sunny. Highs in the upper 70s. Again, the forecast for Peoria and surrounding areas of central Illinois for the rest of tonight, mostly cloudy with a slight chance of thunderstorms.

a slight chance of showers until midnight, then a chance of showers after midnight. Lows in the lower 60s. Southwest winds around 5 miles an hour. Chance of rain 50%. At 10 p.m. in Peoria, skies were mostly cloudy. The temperature was 71 degrees, the dew point was 61, and the relative humidity was 70%. The wind was south at 6 miles an hour. The pressure was 29.98 inches and rising. Around central and western Illinois, it was mostly cloudy, with a temperature of 68 at Bloomington, 70 at Springfield, and 71 at Lincoln. It was cloudy, with a temperature of 66 at Moline, 66 at Galesburg, 73 at Macomb, 65 at Quincy, and 73 at Pontiac. And once again at 10 p.m. in Peoria, under mostly cloudy skies, the temperature was 71. Looking elsewhere around the Midwest at 10 p.m., Chicago was mostly cloudy, and 56. Indianapolis was partly cloudy, and 64. St. Louis was cloudy, and 70. Kansas City was mostly cloudy, and 67. Des Moines was mostly cloudy, and 63. Milwaukee was cloudy, and 50. The time is currently 10:09 p.m. Central Daylight Time. 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Now for the official National Weather Service forecast for Peoria and surrounding areas of central Illinois. Rest of tonight, mostly cloudy with a slight chance of thunderstorms. A slight chance of showers until midnight, then a chance of showers after midnight. Lows in the lower 60s. Southwest winds around 5 miles an hour. Chance of rain 50%. Sunday, partly sunny with a chance of showers in the morning, then sunny in the afternoon. Highs in the lower 80s. North winds around 5 miles an hour. Chance of rain 50%. Sunday night, clear. Lows in the upper 50s. East winds around 5 miles an hour until midnight, becoming light and variable. Memorial Day, mostly sunny. Highs in the mid-80s. Southeast winds 5 to 10 miles an hour. Monday night, partly cloudy. Lows in the lower 60s. Southeast winds around 5 miles an hour. Tuesday, partly sunny. Highs in the lower 80s. Tuesday night, mostly cloudy with a chance of thunderstorms. A chance of showers until midnight, then showers likely after midnight. Lows in the mid-60s. Chance of rain 70%. Wednesday, showers likely in the morning, then showers with a chance of thunderstorms in the afternoon. Highs in the lower 80s. Chance of rain 80%. Wednesday night, mostly cloudy. Showers likely with a chance of thunderstorms until midnight, then a chance of showers after midnight. Lows in the lower 60s. Chance of rain 70%. Thursday, mostly cloudy. A chance of showers and thunderstorms in the afternoon. Highs in the lower 80s. Chance of rain 50%. Thursday night, mostly cloudy. A chance of showers until midnight. Lows around 60. Chance of rain 50%. Friday and Friday night, mostly cloudy. Highs in the upper 70s. Lows in the mid-50s. Saturday, mostly sunny. Highs in the upper 70s. Again, the forecast for Peoria and surrounding areas of central Illinois for the rest of tonight, mostly cloudy with a slight chance of thunderstorms. A slight chance of showers until midnight, then a chance of showers after midnight. Lows in the lower 60s. Southwest winds around 5 miles an hour. Chance of rain 50%. At 10 p.m. in Peoria, skies were mostly cloudy. The temperature was 71 degrees, the dew point was 61, and the relative humidity was 70%. The wind was south at 6 miles an hour. The pressure was 29.98 inches and rising. Around central and western Illinois, skies ranged from mostly cloudy to cloudy. It was 68 at Bloomington, 66 at Moline, 66 at Galesburg, 70 at Lakin, and 73 at Macomb. Quincy reported 65, Springfield reported 70, Lincoln reported 71, and Pontiac reported 73. And once again at 10 p.m. in Peoria, under mostly cloudy skies, the temperature was 71. Looking elsewhere around the Midwest at 10 p.m., Chicago was mostly cloudy.

cloudy, and 56. Indianapolis was partly cloudy, and 64. St. Louis was cloudy, and 70. Kansas City was mostly cloudy, and 67. Des Moines was mostly cloudy, and 63. Milwaukee was cloudy, and 50. 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Now for the official National Weather Service forecast for Peoria and surrounding areas of central Illinois. Rest of tonight, mostly cloudy with a slight chance of thunderstorms. A slight chance of showers until midnight, then a chance of showers after midnight. Lows in the lower 60s. Southwest winds around 5 miles an hour. Chance of rain 50%. Sunday, partly sunny with a chance of showers in the morning, then sunny in the afternoon. Highs in the lower 80s. North winds around 5 miles an hour. Chance of rain 50%. Sunday night, clear. Lows in the upper 50s. East winds around 5 miles an hour until midnight, becoming light and variable. Memorial Day, mostly sunny. Highs in the mid-80s. Southeast winds 5 to 10 miles an hour. Monday night, partly cloudy. Lows in the lower 60s. Southeast winds around 5 miles an hour. Tuesday, partly sunny. Highs in the lower 80s. Tuesday night, mostly cloudy with a chance of thunderstorms. A chance of showers until midnight, then showers likely after midnight. Lows in the mid-60s. Chance of rain 70%. Wednesday, showers likely in the morning, then showers with a chance of thunderstorms in the afternoon. Highs in the lower 80s. Chance of rain 80%. Wednesday night, mostly cloudy. Showers likely with a chance of thunderstorms until midnight, then a chance of showers after midnight. Lows in the lower 60s. Chance of rain 70%. Thursday, mostly cloudy. A chance of showers and thunderstorms in the afternoon. Highs in the lower 80s. Chance of rain 50%. Thursday night, mostly cloudy. A chance of showers until midnight. Lows around 60. Chance of rain 50%. Friday and Friday night, mostly cloudy. Highs in the upper 70s. Lows in the mid-50s. Saturday, mostly sunny. Highs in the upper 70s. Again, the forecast for Peoria and surrounding areas of central Illinois for the rest of tonight, mostly cloudy with a slight chance of thunderstorms. A slight chance of showers until midnight, then a chance of showers after midnight. Lows in the lower 60s. Southwest winds around 5 miles an hour. Chance of rain 50%. At 10 p.m. in Peoria, skies were mostly cloudy. The temperature was 71 degrees, the dew point was 61, and the relative humidity was 70%. The wind was south at 6 miles an hour. The pressure was 29.98 inches and rising. Around central and western Illinois, skies ranged from mostly cloudy to cloudy. It was 68 at Bloomington, 66 at Moline, 66 at Galesburg, 70 at Lakin, and 73 at Macomb. Quincy reported 65, Springfield reported 70, Lincoln reported 71, and Pontiac reported 73. And once again at 10 p.m. in Peoria, under mostly cloudy skies, the temperature was 71. Looking elsewhere around the Midwest at 10 p.m., Chicago was mostly cloudy, and 56. Indianapolis was partly cloudy, and 64. St. Louis was cloudy, and 70. Kansas City was mostly cloudy, and 67. Des Moines was mostly cloudy, and 63. Milwaukee was cloudy, and 50. The time is currently 10:17 p.m. Central Daylight Time.

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Now for the official National Weather Service forecast for Peoria and surrounding areas of central Illinois. Rest of tonight, mostly cloudy with a slight chance of thunderstorms. A slight chance of showers until midnight, then a chance of showers after midnight. Lows in the lower 60s. Southwest winds around 5 miles an hour. Chance of rain 50%. Sunday, partly sunny with a chance of showers in the morning, then sunny in the afternoon. Highs in the lower 80s. North winds around 5 miles an hour. Chance of rain 50%. Sunday night, clear. Lows in the upper 50s. East winds around 5 miles an hour until midnight, becoming light and variable. Memorial Day, mostly sunny. Highs in the mid-80s. Southeast winds 5 to 10 miles an hour. Monday night, partly cloudy. Lows in the lower 60s. Southeast winds around 5 miles an hour. Tuesday, partly sunny. Highs in the lower 80s. Tuesday night, mostly cloudy with a chance of thunderstorms. A chance of showers until midnight, then showers likely after midnight. Lows in the mid-60s. Chance of rain 70%. Wednesday, showers likely in the morning, then showers with a chance of thunderstorms in the afternoon. Highs in the lower 80s. Chance of rain 80%. Wednesday night, mostly cloudy. Showers likely with a chance of thunderstorms until midnight, then a chance of showers after midnight. Lows in the lower 60s. Chance of rain 70%. Thursday, mostly cloudy. A chance of showers and thunderstorms in the afternoon. Highs in the lower 80s. Chance of rain 50%. Thursday night, mostly cloudy. A chance of showers until midnight. Lows around 60. Chance of rain 50%. Friday and Friday night, mostly cloudy. Highs in the upper 70s. Lows in the mid-50s. Saturday, mostly sunny. Highs in the upper 70s. Again, the forecast for Peoria and surrounding areas of central Illinois for the rest of tonight, mostly cloudy with a slight chance of thunderstorms. A slight chance of showers until midnight, then a chance of showers after midnight. Lows in the lower 60s. Southwest winds around 5 miles an hour. Chance of rain 50%. At 10 p.m. in Peoria, skies were mostly cloudy. The temperature was 71 degrees, the dew point was 61, and the relative humidity was 70%. The wind was south at 6 miles an hour. The pressure was 29.98 inches and rising. Around central and western Illinois, skies ranged from mostly cloudy to cloudy. It was 68 at Bloomington, 66 at Moline, 66 at Galesburg, 70 at Lakin, and 73 at Macomb. Quincy reported 65, Springfield reported 70, Lincoln reported 71, and Pontiac reported 73. And once again at 10 p.m. in Peoria, under mostly cloudy skies, the temperature was 71. Looking elsewhere around the Midwest at 10 p.m., Chicago was mostly cloudy, and 56. Indianapolis was partly cloudy, and 64. St. Louis was cloudy, and 70. Kansas City was mostly cloudy, and 67. Des Moines was mostly cloudy, and 63. Milwaukee was cloudy, and 50. The time is currently 10:21 p.m. Central Daylight Time. 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Now for the official National Weather Service forecast for Peoria and surrounding areas of central Illinois. Rest of tonight, mostly cloudy with a slight chance of thunderstorms. A slight chance of showers until midnight, then a chance of showers after midnight. Lows in the lower 60s. Southwest winds around 5 miles an hour. Chance of rain 50%. Sunday, partly sunny with a chance of showers in the morning, then sunny in the afternoon. Highs in the lower 80s. North winds around 5 miles an hour. Chance of rain 50%. Sunday night, clear. Lows in the upper 50s. East winds around 5 miles an hour until midnight, becoming light and variable. Memorial Day, mostly sunny. Highs in the mid-80s. Southeast winds 5 to 10 miles an hour. Monday night.

partly cloudy. Lows in the lower 60s. Southeast winds around 5 miles an hour. Tuesday, partly sunny. Highs in the lower 80s. Tuesday night, mostly cloudy with a chance of thunderstorms. A chance of showers until midnight, then showers likely after midnight. Lows in the mid-60s. Chance of rain 70%. Wednesday, showers likely in the morning, then showers with a chance of thunderstorms in the afternoon. Highs in the lower 80s. Chance of rain 80%. Wednesday night, mostly cloudy. Showers likely with a chance of thunderstorms until midnight, then a chance of showers after midnight. Lows in the lower 60s. Chance of rain 70%. Thursday, mostly cloudy. A chance of showers and thunderstorms in the afternoon. Highs in the lower 80s. Chance of rain 50%. Thursday night, mostly cloudy. A chance of showers until midnight. Lows around 60. Chance of rain 50%. Friday and Friday night, mostly cloudy. Highs in the upper 70s. Lows in the mid-50s. Saturday, mostly sunny. Highs in the upper 70s. Again, the forecast for Peoria and surrounding areas of central Illinois for the rest of tonight, mostly cloudy with a slight chance of thunderstorms. A slight chance of showers until midnight, then a chance of showers after midnight. Lows in the lower 60s. Southwest winds around 5 miles an hour. Chance of rain 50%. At 10 p.m. in Peoria, skies were mostly cloudy. The temperature was 71 degrees, the dew point was 61, and the relative humidity was 70%. The wind was south at 6 miles an hour. The pressure was 29.98 inches and rising. Around central and western Illinois, skies ranged from mostly cloudy to cloudy. It was 68 at Bloomington, 66 at Moline, 66 at Galesburg, 70 at Lakin, and 72 at Macomb. Quincy reported 65, Springfield reported 70, Lincoln reported 71, and Pontiac reported 73. And once again at 10 p.m. in Peoria, under mostly cloudy skies, the temperature was 71. Looking elsewhere around the Midwest at 10 p.m., Chicago was mostly cloudy, and 56. Indianapolis was partly cloudy, and 64. St. Louis was cloudy, and 70. Kansas City was mostly cloudy, and 67. Des Moines was mostly cloudy, and 63. Milwaukee was cloudy, and 50. Looking elsewhere around the Midwest at 10 p.m., Chicago was mostly cloudy, and 56. Indianapolis was partly cloudy, and 64. St. Louis was cloudy, and 70. Kansas City was mostly cloudy, and 67. Des Moines was mostly cloudy, and 63. Milwaukee was cloudy, and 51. The time is currently 10:26 p.m. Central Daylight Time. 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Now for the official National Weather Service forecast for Peoria and surrounding areas of central Illinois. Rest of tonight, mostly cloudy with a slight chance of thunderstorms. A slight chance of showers until midnight, then a chance of showers after midnight. Lows in the lower 60s. Southwest winds around 5 miles an hour. Chance of rain 50%. Sunday, partly sunny with a chance of showers in the morning, then sunny in the afternoon. Highs in the lower 80s. North winds around 5 miles an hour. Chance of rain 50%. Sunday night, clear. Lows in the upper 50s. East winds around 5 miles an hour until midnight, becoming light and variable. Memorial Day, mostly sunny. Highs in the mid 80s. Southeast winds 5 to 10 miles an hour. Monday night, partly cloudy. Lows in the lower 60s. Southeast winds around 5 miles an hour. Tuesday, partly sunny. Highs in the lower 80s. Tuesday night, mostly cloudy with a chance of thunderstorms. A chance of showers until midnight, then showers likely after midnight. Lows in the mid-60s. Chance of rain 70%. Wednesday, showers likely in the morning, then showers with a chance of thunderstorms in the afternoon. Highs in the lower 80s. Chance of rain 80%. Wednesday night, mostly cloudy,

showers likely with a chance of thunderstorms until midnight, then a chance of showers after midnight. Lows in the lower 60s. Chance of rain 70%. Thursday, mostly cloudy. A chance of showers and thunderstorms in the afternoon. Highs in the lower 80s. Chance of rain 50%. Thursday night, mostly cloudy. A chance of showers until midnight. Lows around 60. Chance of rain 50%. Friday and Friday night, mostly cloudy. Highs in the upper 70s. Lows in the mid 50s. Saturday, mostly sunny. Highs in the upper 70s. Again, the forecast for Peoria and surrounding areas of central Illinois for the rest of tonight, mostly cloudy with a slight chance of thunderstorms. A slight chance of showers until midnight, then a chance of showers after midnight. Lows in the lower 60s. Southwest winds around 5 miles an hour. Chance of rain 50%. At 10 p.m. in Peoria, skies were mostly cloudy. The temperature was 71 degrees, the dew point was 61, and the relative humidity was 70%. The wind was south at 6 miles an hour. The pressure was 29.98 inches and rising. Around central and western Illinois, skies ranged from mostly cloudy to cloudy. It was 68 at Bloomington, 66 at Moline, 66 at Galesburg, 70 at Lakin, and 72 at Macomb. Quincy reported 65, Springfield reported 70, Lincoln reported 71, and Pontiac reported 73. And once again at 10 p.m. in Peoria, under mostly cloudy skies, the temperature was 71. Looking elsewhere around the Midwest at 10 p.m., Chicago was mostly cloudy, and 56. Indianapolis was partly cloudy, and 64. St. Louis was cloudy, and 70. Kansas City was mostly cloudy, and 67. Des Moines was mostly cloudy, and 63. Milwaukee was cloudy, and 51. The time is currently 10:30 p.m. Central Daylight Time. 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Now for the official National Weather Service forecast for Peoria and surrounding areas of central Illinois. Rest of tonight, mostly cloudy with a slight chance of thunderstorms. A slight chance of showers until midnight, then a chance of showers after midnight. Lows in the lower 60s. Southwest winds around 5 miles an hour. Chance of rain 50%. Sunday, partly sunny with a chance of showers in the morning, then sunny in the afternoon. Highs in the lower 80s. North winds around 5 miles an hour. Chance of rain 50%. Sunday night, clear. Lows in the upper 50s. East winds around 5 miles an hour until midnight, becoming light and variable. Memorial Day, mostly sunny. Highs in the mid 80s. Southeast winds 5 to 10 miles an hour. Monday night, partly cloudy. Lows in the lower 60s. Southeast winds around 5 miles an hour. Tuesday, partly sunny. Highs in the lower 80s. Tuesday night, mostly cloudy with a chance of thunderstorms. A chance of showers until midnight, then showers likely after midnight. Lows in the mid-60s. Chance of rain 70%. Wednesday, showers likely in the morning, then showers with a chance of thunderstorms in the afternoon. Highs in the lower 80s. Chance of rain 80%. Wednesday night, mostly cloudy. Showers likely with a chance of thunderstorms until midnight, then a chance of showers after midnight. Lows in the lower 60s. Chance of rain 70%. Thursday, mostly cloudy. A chance of showers and thunderstorms in the afternoon. Highs in the lower 80s. Chance of rain 50%. Thursday night, mostly cloudy. A chance of showers until midnight. Lows around 60. Chance of rain 50%. Friday and Friday night, mostly cloudy. Highs in the upper 70s. Lows in the mid-50s. Saturday, mostly sunny. Highs in the upper 70s. Again, the forecast for Peoria and surrounding areas of central Illinois for the rest of tonight, mostly cloudy with a slight chance of thunderstorms. A slight chance of showers until midnight, then a chance of showers after midnight. Lows in the lower 60s. Southwest winds around 5 miles an hour.

hour. Chance of rain 50%. At 10 p.m. in Peoria, skies were mostly cloudy. The temperature was 71 degrees, the dew point was 61, and the relative humidity was 70%. The wind was south at 6 miles an hour. The pressure was 29.98 inches and rising. A temperature was 71 degrees, the dew point was 61, and the relative humidity was 70%. The wind was south at 6 miles an hour. The pressure was 29.98 inches and rising. Around central and western Illinois, skies ranged from mostly cloudy to cloudy. It was 68 at Bloomington, 66 at Moline, 66 at Galesburg, 70 at Lakin, and 72 at Macomb. Quincy reported 65, Springfield reported 70, Lincoln reported 71, and Pontiac reported 73. And once again at 10 p.m. in Peoria, under mostly cloudy skies, the temperature was 71. Looking elsewhere around the Midwest at 10 p.m., Chicago was mostly cloudy, and 56. Indianapolis was partly cloudy, and 64. St. Louis was cloudy, and 70. Kansas City was mostly cloudy, and 67. Des Moines was mostly cloudy, and 63. Milwaukee was cloudy, and 51. The time is currently 10:34 p.m. Central Daylight Time. 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Now for the official National Weather Service forecast for Peoria and surrounding areas of central Illinois. Rest of tonight, mostly cloudy with a slight chance of thunderstorms. A slight chance of showers until midnight, then a chance of showers after midnight. Lows in the lower 60s. Southwest winds around 5 miles an hour. Chance of rain 50%. Sunday, partly sunny with a chance of showers in the morning, then sunny in the afternoon. Highs in the lower 80s. North winds around 5 miles an hour. Chance of rain 50%. Sunday night, clear. Lows in the upper 50s. East winds around 5 miles an hour until midnight, becoming light and variable. Memorial Day, mostly sunny. Highs in the mid-80s. Southeast winds 5 to 10 miles an hour. Monday night, partly cloudy. Lows in the lower 60s. Southeast winds around 5 miles an hour. Tuesday, partly sunny. Highs in the lower 80s. Tuesday night, mostly cloudy with a chance of thunderstorms. A chance of showers until midnight, then showers likely after midnight. Lows in the mid-60s. Chance of rain 70%. Wednesday, showers likely in the morning, then showers with a chance of thunderstorms in the afternoon. Highs in the lower 80s. Chance of rain 80%. Wednesday night, mostly cloudy. Showers likely with a chance of thunderstorms until midnight, then a chance of showers after midnight. Lows in the lower 60s. Chance of rain 70%. Thursday, mostly cloudy. A chance of showers and thunderstorms in the afternoon. Highs in the lower 80s. Chance of rain 50%. Thursday night, mostly cloudy. A chance of showers until midnight. Lows around 60. Chance of rain 50%. Friday and Friday night, mostly cloudy. Highs in the upper 70s. Lows in the mid-50s. Saturday, mostly sunny. Highs in the upper 70s. Again, the forecast for Peoria and surrounding areas of central Illinois for the rest of tonight, mostly cloudy with a slight chance of thunderstorms. A slight chance of showers until midnight, then a chance of showers after midnight. Lows in the lower 60s. Southwest winds around 5 miles an hour. Chance of rain 50%. At 10 p.m. in Peoria, skies were mostly cloudy. The temperature was 71 degrees. The dew point was 61, and the relative humidity was 70%. The wind was south at 6 miles an hour. The pressure was 29.98 inches and rising. Around central and western Illinois, skies ranged from mostly cloudy to cloudy. It was 68 at Bloomington, 66 at Moline, 66 at Galesburg, 70 at Lakin, and 72 at Macomb. Quincy reported 65, Springfield reported 70, Lincoln reported 71, and Pontiac reported 73. And once again at 10 p.m. in Peoria, under mostly cloudy skies, the temperature was

71. Looking elsewhere around the Midwest at 10 p.m., Chicago was mostly cloudy, and 56. Indianapolis was partly cloudy, and 64. St. Louis was cloudy, and 70. Kansas City was mostly cloudy, and 67. Des Moines was mostly cloudy, and 63. Milwaukee was cloudy, and 51. The time is currently 10:38 p.m. Central Daylight Time. 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Now for the official National Weather Service forecast for Peoria and surrounding areas of central Illinois. Rest of tonight, mostly cloudy with a slight chance of thunderstorms. A slight chance of showers until midnight, then a chance of showers after midnight. Lows in the lower 60s. Southwest winds around 5 miles an hour. Chance of rain 50%. Sunday, partly sunny with a chance of showers in the morning, then sunny in the afternoon. Highs in the lower 80s. North winds around 5 miles an hour. Chance of rain 50%. Sunday night, clear. Lows in the upper 50s. East winds around 5 miles an hour until midnight, becoming light and variable. Memorial Day, mostly sunny. Highs in the mid-80s. Southeast winds 5 to 10 miles an hour. Monday night, partly cloudy. Lows in the lower 60s. Southeast winds around 5 miles an hour. Tuesday, partly sunny. Highs in the lower 80s. Tuesday night, mostly cloudy with a chance of thunderstorms. A chance of showers until midnight, then showers likely after midnight. Lows in the mid-60s. Chance of rain 70%. Wednesday, showers likely in the morning, then showers with a chance of thunderstorms in the afternoon. Highs in the lower 80s. Chance of rain 80%. Wednesday night, mostly cloudy. Showers likely with a chance of thunderstorms until midnight, then a chance of showers after midnight. Lows in the lower 60s. Chance of rain 70%. Thursday, mostly cloudy. A chance of showers and thunderstorms in the afternoon. Highs in the lower 80s. Chance of rain 50%. Thursday night, mostly cloudy. A chance of showers until midnight. Lows around 60. Chance of rain 50%. Friday and Friday night, mostly cloudy. Highs in the upper 70s. Lows in the mid-50s. Saturday, mostly sunny. Highs in the upper 70s. Again, the forecast for Peoria and surrounding areas of central Illinois for the rest of tonight, mostly cloudy with a slight chance of thunderstorms. A slight chance of showers until midnight, then a chance of showers after midnight. Lows in the lower 60s. Southwest winds around 5 miles an hour. Chance of rain 50%. At 10 p.m. in Peoria, skies were mostly cloudy. The temperature was 71 degrees, the dew point was 61, and the relative humidity was 70%. The wind was south at 6 miles an hour. The pressure was 29.98 inches and rising. Around central and western Illinois, skies ranged from mostly cloudy to cloudy. It was 68 at Bloomington, 66 at Moline, 66 at Galesburg, 70 at Lakin, and 72 at Macomb. Quincy reported 65, Springfield reported 70, Lincoln reported 71, and Pontiac reported 73. And once again at 10 p.m. in Peoria, under mostly cloudy skies, the temperature was 71. Looking elsewhere around the Midwest at 10 p.m., Chicago was mostly cloudy, and 56. Indianapolis was partly cloudy, and 64. St. Louis was cloudy, and 70. Kansas City was mostly cloudy, and 67. Des Moines was mostly cloudy, and 63. Milwaukee was cloudy, and 51. The time is currently 10:42 p.m. Central Daylight Time. 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Now for the official National Weather Service forecast for Peoria and surrounding areas of central Illinois. Rest of tonight, mostly cloudy with a slight chance of thunderstorms. A slight chance of showers until midnight, then a chance of showers after midnight. Lows in the lower 60s. Southwest winds around 5 miles an hour. Chance of rain 50%.

Sunday, partly sunny with a chance of showers in the morning, then sunny in the afternoon. Highs in the lower 80s. North winds around 5 miles an hour. Chance of rain 50%. Sunday night, clear. Lows in the upper 50s. East winds around 5 miles an hour until midnight, becoming light and variable. Memorial Day, mostly sunny. Highs in the mid-80s. Southeast winds 5 to 10 miles an hour. Monday night, partly cloudy. Lows in the lower 60s. Southeast winds around 5 miles an hour. Tuesday, partly sunny. Highs in the lower 80s. Tuesday night, mostly cloudy with a chance of thunderstorms. A chance of showers until midnight, then showers likely after midnight. Lows in the mid-60s. Chance of rain 70%. Wednesday, showers likely in the morning, then showers with a chance of thunderstorms in the afternoon. Highs in the lower 80s. Chance of rain 80%. Wednesday night, mostly cloudy. Showers likely with a chance of thunderstorms until midnight, then a chance of showers after midnight. Lows in the lower 60s. Chance of rain 70%. Thursday, mostly cloudy. A chance of showers and thunderstorms in the afternoon. Highs in the lower 80s. Chance of rain 50%. Thursday night, mostly cloudy. A chance of showers until midnight. Lows around 60. Chance of rain 50%. Friday and Friday night, mostly cloudy. Highs in the upper 70s. Lows in the mid-50s. Saturday, mostly sunny. Highs in the upper 70s. Again, the forecast for Peoria and surrounding areas of central Illinois for the rest of tonight, mostly cloudy with a slight chance of thunderstorms. A slight chance of showers until midnight, then a chance of showers after midnight. Lows in the lower 60s. Southwest winds around 5 miles an hour. Chance of rain 50%. At 10 p.m. in Peoria, skies were mostly cloudy. The temperature was 71 degrees, the dew point was 61, and the relative humidity was 70%. The wind was south at 6 miles an hour. The pressure was 29.98 inches and rising. Around central and western Illinois, skies ranged from mostly cloudy to cloudy. It was 68 at Bloomington, 66 at Moline, 66 at Galesburg, 70 at Lakin, and 72 at Macomb. Quincy reported 65, Springfield reported 70, Lincoln reported 71, and Pontiac reported 73. And once again at 10 p.m. in Peoria, under mostly cloudy skies, the temperature was 71. Looking elsewhere around the Midwest at 10 p.m., Chicago was mostly cloudy, and 56. Indianapolis was partly cloudy, and 64. St. Louis was cloudy, and 70. Kansas City was mostly cloudy, and 67. Des Moines was mostly cloudy, and 63. Milwaukee was cloudy, and 51. The time is currently 10:46 p.m. Central Daylight Time. 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Now for the official National Weather Service forecast for Peoria and surrounding areas of central Illinois. Rest of tonight, mostly cloudy with a slight chance of thunderstorms. A slight chance of showers until midnight, then a chance of showers after midnight. Lows in the lower 60s. Southwest winds around 5 miles an hour. Chance of rain 50%. Sunday, partly sunny with a chance of showers in the morning, then sunny in the afternoon. Highs in the lower 80s. North winds around 5 miles an hour. Chance of rain 50%. Sunday night, clear. Lows in the upper 50s. East winds around 5 miles an hour until midnight, becoming light and variable. Memorial Day, mostly sunny. Highs in the mid-80s. Southeast winds 5 to 10 miles an hour. Monday night, partly cloudy. Lows in the lower 60s. Southeast winds around 5 miles an hour. Tuesday, partly sunny. Highs in the lower 80s. Tuesday night, mostly cloudy with a chance of thunderstorms. A chance of showers until midnight, then showers likely after midnight. Lows in the mid-60s. Chance of rain 70%. Wednesday, showers likely in the morning, then showers with a chance of thunderstorms in the afternoon.
highs in the lower 80s. Chance of rain 80%. Wednesday night, mostly cloudy. Showers likely with a chance of thunderstorms until midnight, then a chance of showers after midnight. Lows in the lower 60s. Chance of rain 70%. Thursday, mostly cloudy. A chance of showers and thunderstorms in the afternoon. Highs in the lower 80s. Chance of rain 50%. Thursday night, mostly cloudy. A chance of showers until midnight. Lows around 60. Chance of rain 50%. Friday and Friday night, mostly cloudy. Highs in the upper 70s. Lows in the mid 50s. Saturday, mostly sunny. Highs in the upper 70s. Again, the forecast for Peoria and surrounding areas of central Illinois for the rest of tonight, mostly cloudy with a slight chance of thunderstorms. A slight chance of showers until midnight, then a chance of showers after midnight. Lows in the lower 60s. Southwest winds around 5 miles an hour. Chance of rain 50%. At 10 p.m. in Peoria, skies were mostly cloudy. The temperature was 71 degrees, the dew point was 61, and the relative humidity was 70%. The wind was south at 6 miles an hour. The pressure was 29.98 inches and rising. Around central and western Illinois, skies ranged from mostly cloudy to cloudy. It was 68 at Bloomington, 66 at Moline, 66 at Galesburg, 70 at Lakin, and 72 at Macomb. Quincy reported 65, Springfield reported 70, Lincoln reported 71, and Pontiac reported 73. And once again at 10 p.m. in Peoria, under mostly cloudy skies, the temperature was 71. Looking elsewhere around the Midwest at 10 p.m., Chicago was mostly cloudy, and 56. Indianapolis was partly cloudy, and 64. St. Louis was cloudy, and 70. Kansas City was mostly cloudy, and 67. Des Moines was mostly cloudy, and 63. Milwaukee was cloudy, and 51. The time is currently 10:50 p.m. Central Daylight Time. 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Now for the official National Weather Service forecast for Peoria and surrounding areas of central Illinois. Rest of tonight, mostly cloudy with a slight chance of thunderstorms. A slight chance of showers until midnight, then a chance of showers after midnight. Lows in the lower 60s. Southwest winds around 5 miles an hour. Chance of rain 50%. Sunday, partly sunny with a chance of showers in the morning, then sunny in the afternoon. Highs in the lower 80s. North winds around 5 miles an hour. Chance of rain 50%. Sunday night, clear. Lows in the upper 50s. East winds around 5 miles an hour until midnight, becoming light and variable. Memorial Day, mostly sunny. Highs in the mid 80s. Southeast winds 5 to 10 miles an hour. Monday night, partly cloudy. Lows in the lower 60s. Southeast winds around 5 miles an hour. Tuesday, partly sunny. Highs in the lower 80s. Tuesday night, mostly cloudy with a chance of thunderstorms. A chance of showers until midnight, then showers likely after midnight. Lows in the mid-60s. Chance of rain 70%. Wednesday, showers likely in the morning, then showers with a chance of thunderstorms in the afternoon. Highs in the lower 80s. Chance of rain 80%. Wednesday night, mostly cloudy. Showers likely with a chance of thunderstorms until midnight, then a chance of showers after midnight. Lows in the lower 60s. Chance of rain 70%. Thursday, mostly cloudy. A chance of showers and thunderstorms in the afternoon. Highs in the lower 80s. Chance of rain 50%. Thursday night, mostly cloudy. A chance of showers until midnight. Lows around 60. Chance of rain 50%. Friday and Friday night, mostly cloudy. Highs in the upper 70s. Lows in the mid-50s. Saturday, mostly sunny. Highs in the upper 70s. Again, the forecast for Peoria and surrounding areas of central Illinois for the rest of tonight, mostly cloudy with a slight chance of thunderstorms. A slight chance of showers until midnight.

than a chance of showers after midnight. Lows in the lower 60s. Southwest winds around 5 miles an hour. Chance of rain 50%. At 10 p.m. in Peoria, skies were mostly cloudy. The temperature was 71 degrees, the dew point was 61, and the relative humidity was 70%. The wind was south at 6 miles an hour. The pressure was 29.98 inches and rising. Around central and western Illinois, skies ranged from mostly cloudy to cloudy. It was 68 at Bloomington, 66 at Moline, 66 at Galesburg, 70 at Lakin, and 72 at Macomb. Quincy reported 65, Springfield reported 70, Lincoln reported 71, and Pontiac reported 73. And once again at 10 p.m. in Peoria, under mostly cloudy skies, the temperature was 71. Looking elsewhere around the Midwest at 10 p.m., Chicago was mostly cloudy, and 56. Indianapolis was partly cloudy, and 64. St. Louis was cloudy, and 70. Kansas City was mostly cloudy, and 67. Des Moines was mostly cloudy, and 63. Milwaukee was cloudy, and 51. The time is currently 10:53 p.m. Central Daylight Time. 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Now for the official National Weather Service forecast for Peoria and surrounding areas of central Illinois. Rest of tonight, mostly cloudy with a slight chance of thunderstorms. A slight chance of showers until midnight, then a chance of showers after midnight. Lows in the lower 60s. Southwest winds around 5 miles an hour. Chance of rain 50%. Sunday, partly sunny with a chance of showers in the morning, then sunny in the afternoon. Highs in the lower 80s. North winds around 5 miles an hour. Chance of rain 50%. Sunday night, clear. Lows in the upper 50s. East winds around 5 miles an hour until midnight, becoming light and variable. Memorial Day, mostly sunny. Highs in the mid-80s. Southeast winds 5 to 10 miles an hour. Monday night, partly cloudy. Lows in the lower 60s. Southeast winds around 5 miles an hour. Tuesday, partly sunny. Highs in the lower 80s. Tuesday night, mostly cloudy with a chance of thunderstorms. A chance of showers until midnight, then showers likely after midnight. Lows in the mid-60s. Chance of rain 70%. Wednesday, showers likely in the morning, then showers with a chance of thunderstorms in the afternoon. Highs in the lower 80s. Chance of rain 80%. Wednesday night, mostly cloudy. Showers likely with a chance of thunderstorms until midnight, then a chance of showers after midnight. Lows in the lower 60s. Chance of rain 70%. Thursday, mostly cloudy. A chance of showers and thunderstorms in the afternoon. Highs in the lower 80s. Chance of rain 50%. Thursday night, mostly cloudy. A chance of showers until midnight. Lows around 60. Chance of rain 50%. Friday and Friday night, mostly cloudy. Highs in the upper 70s. Lows in the mid-50s. Saturday, mostly sunny. Highs in the upper 70s. Again, the forecast for Peoria and surrounding areas of central Illinois for the rest of tonight, mostly cloudy with a slight chance of thunderstorms. A slight chance of showers until midnight, then a chance of showers after midnight. Lows in the lower 60s. Southwest winds around 5 miles an hour. Chance of rain 50%. At 10 p.m. in Peoria, skies were mostly cloudy. The temperature was 71 degrees, the dew point was 61, and the relative humidity was 70%. The wind was south at 6 miles an hour. The pressure was 29.98 inches and rising. Around central and western Illinois, skies ranged from mostly cloudy to cloudy. It was 68 at Bloomington, 66 at Moline, 66 at Galesburg, 70 at Lakin, and 72 at Macomb. Quincy reported 65, Springfield reported 70, Lincoln reported 71, and Pontiac reported 73. And once again at 10 p.m. in Peoria, under mostly cloudy skies, the temperature was 71. Looking elsewhere around the Midwest at 10 p.m., Chicago was mostly

West winds around 5 miles an hour. Chance of rain 50%. Sunday, partly sunny with a chance of showers in the morning, then sunny in the afternoon. Highs in the lower 80s. North winds around 5 miles an hour. Chance of rain 50%. Sunday night, clear. Lows in the upper 50s. East winds around 5 miles an hour until midnight, becoming light and variable. Memorial Day, mostly sunny. Highs in the mid-80s. Southeast winds 5 to 10 miles an hour. Monday night, partly cloudy. Lows in the lower 60s. Southeast winds around 5 miles an hour. Tuesday, partly sunny. Highs in the lower 80s. Tuesday night, mostly cloudy with a chance of thunderstorms. A chance of showers until midnight, then showers likely after midnight. Lows in the mid-60s. Chance of rain 70%. Wednesday, showers likely in the morning, then showers with a chance of thunderstorms in the afternoon. Highs in the lower 80s. Chance of rain 80%. Wednesday night, mostly cloudy. Showers likely with a chance of thunderstorms until midnight, then a chance of showers after midnight. Lows in the lower 60s. Chance of rain 70%. Thursday, mostly cloudy. A chance of showers and thunderstorms in the afternoon. Highs in the lower 80s. Chance of rain 50%. Thursday night, mostly cloudy. A chance of showers until midnight. Lows around 60. Chance of rain 50%. Friday and Friday night, mostly cloudy. Highs in the upper 70s. Lows in the mid-50s. Saturday, mostly sunny. Highs in the upper 70s. Again, the forecast for Peoria and surrounding areas of central Illinois for the rest of tonight, mostly cloudy with a slight chance of thunderstorms. A slight chance of showers until midnight, then a chance of showers after midnight. Lows in the lower 60s. Southwest winds around 5 miles an hour. Chance of rain 50%. The time is currently 11 p.m. Central Daylight Time. 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Now for the official National Weather Service forecast for Peoria and surrounding areas of central Illinois. Rest of tonight, mostly cloudy with a slight chance of thunderstorms. A slight chance of showers until midnight, then a chance of showers after midnight. Lows in the lower 60s. Southwest winds around 5 miles an hour. Chance of rain 50%. Sunday, partly sunny with a chance of showers in the morning, then sunny in the afternoon. Highs in the lower 80s. North winds around 5 miles an hour. Chance of rain 50%. Sunday night, clear. Lows in the upper 50s. East winds around 5 miles an hour until midnight, becoming light and variable. Memorial Day, mostly sunny. Highs in the mid-80s. Southeast winds 5 to 10 miles an hour. Monday night, partly cloudy. Lows in the lower 60s. Southeast winds around 5 miles an hour. Tuesday, partly sunny. Highs in the lower 80s. Tuesday night, mostly cloudy with a chance of thunderstorms. A chance of showers until midnight, then showers likely after midnight. Lows in the mid-60s. Chance of rain 70%. Wednesday, showers likely in the morning, then showers with a chance of thunderstorms in the afternoon. Highs in the lower 80s. Chance of rain 80%. Wednesday night, mostly cloudy. Showers likely with a chance of thunderstorms until midnight, then a chance of showers after midnight. Lows in the lower 60s. Chance of rain 70%. Thursday, mostly cloudy. A chance of showers and thunderstorms in the afternoon. Highs in the lower 80s. Chance of rain 50%. Thursday night, mostly cloudy. A chance of showers until midnight. Lows around 60. Chance of rain 50%. Friday and Friday night, mostly cloudy. Highs in the upper 70s. Lows in the mid-50s. Saturday, mostly sunny. Highs in the upper 70s. Again, the forecast for Peoria and surrounding areas of central Illinois for the rest of tonight, mostly cloudy with a slight chance of thunderstorms. A slight chance of showers until midnight, then a chance of showers after midnight. Lows in the lower 60s.

Southwest winds around 5 miles an hour. Chance of rain 50%. The time is currently 11:03 p.m. Central Daylight Time. 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Now for the official National Weather Service forecast for Peoria and surrounding areas of central Illinois. Rest of tonight, mostly cloudy with a slight chance of thunderstorms. A slight chance of showers until midnight, then a chance of showers after midnight. Lows in the lower 60s. Southwest winds around 5 miles an hour. Chance of rain 50%. Sunday, partly sunny with a chance of showers in the morning, then sunny in the afternoon. Highs in the lower 80s. North winds around 5 miles an hour. Chance of rain 50%. Sunday night, clear. Lows in the upper 50s. East winds around 5 miles an hour until midnight, becoming light and variable. Memorial Day, mostly sunny. Highs in the mid-80s. Southeast winds 5 to 10 miles an hour. Monday night, partly cloudy. Lows in the lower 60s. Southeast winds around 5 miles an hour. Tuesday, partly sunny. Highs in the lower 80s. Tuesday night, mostly cloudy with a chance of thunderstorms. A chance of showers until midnight, then showers likely after midnight. Lows in the mid-60s. Chance of rain 70%. Wednesday, showers likely in the morning, then showers with a chance of thunderstorms in the afternoon. Highs in the lower 80s. Chance of rain 80%. Wednesday night, mostly cloudy. Showers likely with a chance of thunderstorms until midnight, then a chance of showers after midnight. Lows in the lower 60s. Chance of rain 70%. Thursday, mostly cloudy. A chance of showers and thunderstorms in the afternoon. Highs in the lower 80s. Chance of rain 50%. Thursday night, mostly cloudy. A chance of showers until midnight. Lows around 60. Chance of rain 50%. Friday and Friday night, mostly cloudy. Highs in the upper 70s. Lows in the mid-50s. Saturday, mostly sunny. Highs in the upper 70s. Again, the forecast for Peoria and surrounding areas of central Illinois for the rest of tonight, mostly cloudy with a slight chance of thunderstorms. A slight chance of showers until midnight, then a chance of showers after midnight. Lows in the lower 60s. Southwest winds around 5 miles an hour. Chance of rain 50%. At 11 p.m. in Peoria, skies were mostly cloudy. The temperature was 70 degrees, the dew point was 63, and the relative humidity was 78%. The wind was south at 7 miles an hour. The pressure was 29.99 inches and rising. Around central and western Illinois, it was mostly cloudy, with a temperature of 68 at Bloomington, 65 at Galesburg, and 69 at Lincoln. It was cloudy, with a temperature of 65 at Moline, 69 at Macomb, 65 at Quincy, 69 at Springfield, and 72 at Pontiac. And once again at 11 p.m. in Peoria, under mostly cloudy skies, the temperature was 70. The time is currently 11:07 p.m. Central Daylight Time. 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Now for the official National Weather Service forecast for Peoria and surrounding areas of central Illinois. Rest of tonight, mostly cloudy with a slight chance of thunderstorms. A slight chance of showers until midnight, then a chance of showers after midnight. Lows in the lower 60s. Southwest winds around 5 miles an hour. Chance of rain 50%. Sunday, partly sunny with a chance of showers in the morning, then sunny in the afternoon. Highs in the lower 80s. North winds around 5 miles an hour. Chance of rain 50%. Sunday night, clear. Lows in the upper 50s. East winds around 5 miles an hour until midnight, becoming light and variable. Memorial Day, mostly sunny. Highs in the mid-80s. Southeast winds 5 to 10 miles an hour. Monday night, partly cloudy. Lows in the lower 60s. Southeast winds around 5 miles an hour. Tuesday, partly sunny. Highs in the lower 80s. Tuesday night, mostly cloudy.

chance of thunderstorms. A chance of showers until midnight, then showers likely after midnight. Lows in the mid-60s. Chance of rain 70%. Wednesday, showers likely in the morning, then showers with a chance of thunderstorms in the afternoon. Highs in the lower 80s. Chance of rain 80%. Wednesday night, mostly cloudy. Showers likely with a chance of thunderstorms until midnight, then a chance of showers after midnight. Lows in the lower 60s. Chance of rain 70%. Thursday, mostly cloudy. A chance of showers and thunderstorms in the afternoon. Highs in the lower 80s. Chance of rain 50%. Thursday night, mostly cloudy. A chance of showers until midnight. Lows around 60. Chance of rain 50%. Friday and Friday night, mostly cloudy. Highs in the upper 70s. Lows in the mid-50s. Saturday, mostly sunny. Highs in the upper 70s. Again, the forecast for Peoria and surrounding areas of central Illinois for the rest of tonight, mostly cloudy with a slight chance of thunderstorms. A slight chance of showers until midnight, then a chance of showers after midnight. Lows in the lower 60s. Southwest winds around 5 miles an hour. Chance of rain 50%. At 11 p.m. in Peoria, skies were mostly cloudy. The temperature was 70 degrees, the dew point was 63, and the relative humidity was 78%. The wind was south at 7 miles an hour. The pressure was 29.99 inches and rising. Around central and western Illinois, it was mostly cloudy, with a temperature of 68 at Bloomington, 65 at Galesburg, and 69 at Lincoln. It was cloudy, with a temperature of 65 at Moline, 69 at Macomb, 65 at Quincy, 69 at Springfield, and 72 at Pontiac. And once again at 11 p.m. in Peoria, under mostly cloudy skies, the temperature was 70. Looking elsewhere around the Midwest at 11 p.m., Chicago was mostly cloudy, and 57. Indianapolis was partly cloudy, and 62. St. Louis was cloudy, and 69. Kansas City was partly cloudy, and 64. Des Moines was mostly cloudy, and 64. Milwaukee was cloudy, and 52. The time is currently 11:11 p.m. Central Daylight Time. 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Now for the official National Weather Service forecast for Peoria and surrounding areas of central Illinois. Rest of tonight, mostly cloudy with a slight chance of thunderstorms. A slight chance of showers until midnight, then a chance of showers after midnight. Lows in the lower 60s. Southwest winds around 5 miles an hour. Chance of rain 50%. Sunday, partly sunny with a chance of showers in the morning, then sunny in the afternoon. Highs in the lower 80s. North winds around 5 miles an hour. Chance of rain 50%. Sunday night, clear. Lows in the upper 50s. East winds around 5 miles an hour until midnight, becoming light and variable. Memorial Day, mostly sunny. Highs in the mid-80s. Southeast winds 5 to 10 miles an hour. Monday night, partly cloudy. Lows in the lower 60s. Southeast winds around 5 miles an hour. Tuesday, partly sunny. Highs in the lower 80s. Tuesday night, mostly cloudy with a chance of thunderstorms. A chance of showers until midnight, then showers likely after midnight. Lows in the mid-60s. Chance of rain 70%. Wednesday, showers likely in the morning, then showers with a chance of thunderstorms in the afternoon. Highs in the lower 80s. Chance of rain 80%. Wednesday night, mostly cloudy. Showers likely with a chance of thunderstorms until midnight, then a chance of showers after midnight. Lows in the lower 60s. Chance of rain 70%. Thursday, mostly cloudy. A chance of showers and thunderstorms in the afternoon. Highs in the lower 80s. Chance of rain 50%. Thursday night, mostly cloudy. A chance of showers until midnight. Lows around 60. Chance of rain 50%. Friday and Friday night, mostly cloudy. Highs in the upper 70s. Lows in the mid-50s.

Saturday, mostly sunny. Highs in the upper 70s. Again, the forecast for Peoria and surrounding areas of central Illinois for the rest of tonight, mostly cloudy with a slight chance of thunderstorms. A slight chance of showers until midnight, then a chance of showers after midnight. Lows in the lower 60s. Southwest winds around 5 miles an hour. Chance of rain 50%. 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At 11 p.m. in Peoria, skies were cloudy. The temperature was 70 degrees, the dew point was 63, and the relative humidity was 78%. The wind was south at 7 miles an hour. The pressure was 29.99 inches and rising. Around central and western Illinois, skies ranged from mostly cloudy to cloudy. It was 68 at Bloomington, 65 at Moline, 65 at Galesburg, 68 at Lakin, and 69 at Macomb. Quincy reported 65, Springfield reported 69, Lincoln reported 69, and Pontiac reported 72. And once again at 11 p.m. in Peoria, under cloudy skies, the temperature was 70. Looking elsewhere around the Midwest at 11 p.m., Chicago was mostly cloudy, and 57. Indianapolis was partly cloudy, and 62. St. Louis was cloudy, and 69. Kansas City was partly cloudy, and 64. Des Moines was mostly cloudy, and 64. Milwaukee was cloudy, and 52. Looking elsewhere around the Midwest at 11 p.m., Chicago was mostly cloudy, and 57. Indianapolis was partly cloudy, and 62. St. Louis was cloudy, and 69. Kansas City was partly cloudy, and 64. Des Moines was partly cloudy, and 64. Milwaukee was cloudy, and 52. The time is currently 11:16 p.m. Central Daylight Time. 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Now for the official National Weather Service forecast for Peoria and surrounding areas of central Illinois. Rest of tonight, mostly cloudy with a slight chance of thunderstorms. A slight chance of showers until midnight, then a chance of showers after midnight. Lows in the lower 60s. Southwest winds around 5 miles an hour. Chance of rain 50%. Sunday, partly sunny with a chance of showers in the morning, then sunny in the afternoon. Highs in the lower 80s. North winds around 5 miles an hour. Chance of rain 50%. Sunday night, clear. Lows in the upper 50s. East winds around 5 miles an hour until midnight, becoming light and variable. Memorial Day, mostly sunny. Highs in the mid-80s. Southeast winds 5 to 10 miles an hour. Monday night, partly cloudy. Lows in the lower 60s. Southeast winds around 5 miles an hour. Tuesday, partly sunny. Highs in the lower 80s. Tuesday night, mostly cloudy with a chance of thunderstorms. A chance of showers until midnight, then showers likely after midnight. Lows in the mid-60s. Chance of rain 70%. Wednesday, showers likely in the morning, then showers with a chance of thunderstorms in the afternoon. Highs in the lower 80s. Chance of rain 80%. Wednesday night, mostly cloudy. Showers likely with a chance of thunderstorms until midnight, then a chance of showers after midnight. Lows in the lower 60s. Chance of rain 70%. Thursday, mostly cloudy. A chance of showers and thunderstorms in the afternoon. Highs in the lower 80s. Chance of rain 50%. Thursday night, mostly cloudy. A chance of showers until midnight. Lows around 60. Chance of rain 50%. Friday and Friday night, mostly cloudy. Highs in the upper 70s.

in the mid-50s. Saturday, mostly sunny. Highs in the upper 70s. Again, the forecast for Peoria and surrounding areas of central Illinois for the rest of tonight, mostly cloudy with a slight chance of thunderstorms. A slight chance of showers until midnight, then a chance of showers after midnight. Lows in the lower 60s. Southwest winds around 5 miles an hour. Chance of rain 50%. At 11 p.m. in Peoria, skies were cloudy. The temperature was 70 degrees, the dew point was 63, and the relative humidity was 78%. The wind was south at 7 miles an hour. The pressure was 29.99 inches and rising. Around central and western Illinois, skies ranged from mostly cloudy to cloudy. It was 68 at Bloomington, 65 at Moline, 65 at Galesburg, 68 at Lakin, and 69 at Macomb. Quincy reported 65, Springfield reported 69, Lincoln reported 69, and Pontiac reported 72. And once again at 11 p.m. in Peoria, under cloudy skies, the temperature was 70. Looking elsewhere around the Midwest at 11 p.m., Chicago was mostly cloudy, and 57. Indianapolis was partly cloudy, and 62. St. Louis was cloudy, and 69. Kansas City was partly cloudy, and 64. Des Moines was partly cloudy, and 64. Milwaukee was cloudy, and 52. The time is currently 11:20 p.m. Central Daylight Time. 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Now for the official National Weather Service forecast for Peoria and surrounding areas of central Illinois. Rest of tonight, mostly cloudy with a slight chance of thunderstorms. A slight chance of showers until midnight, then a chance of showers after midnight. Lows in the lower 60s. Southwest winds around 5 miles an hour. Chance of rain 50%. Sunday, partly sunny with a chance of showers in the morning, then sunny in the afternoon. Highs in the lower 80s. North winds around 5 miles an hour. Chance of rain 50%. Sunday night, clear. Lows in the upper 50s. East winds around 5 miles an hour until midnight, becoming light and variable. Memorial Day, mostly sunny. Highs in the mid 80s. Southeast winds 5 to 10 miles an hour. Monday night, partly cloudy. Lows in the lower 60s. Southeast winds around 5 miles an hour. Tuesday, partly sunny. Highs in the lower 80s. Tuesday night, mostly cloudy with a chance of thunderstorms. A chance of showers until midnight, then showers likely after midnight. Lows in the mid-60s. Chance of rain 70%. Wednesday, showers likely in the morning, then showers with a chance of thunderstorms in the afternoon. Highs in the lower 80s. Chance of rain 80%. Wednesday night, mostly cloudy. Showers likely with a chance of thunderstorms until midnight, then a chance of showers after midnight. Lows in the lower 60s. Chance of rain 70%. Thursday, mostly cloudy. A chance of showers and thunderstorms in the afternoon. Highs in the lower 80s. Chance of rain 50%. Thursday night, mostly cloudy. A chance of showers until midnight. Lows around 60. Chance of rain 50%. Friday and Friday night, mostly cloudy. Highs in the upper 70s. Lows in the mid-50s. Saturday, mostly sunny. Highs in the upper 70s. Again, the forecast for Peoria and surrounding areas of central Illinois for the rest of tonight, mostly cloudy with a slight chance of thunderstorms. A slight chance of showers until midnight, then a chance of showers after midnight. Lows in the lower 60s. Southwest winds around 5 miles an hour. Chance of rain 50%. At 11 p.m. in Peoria, skies were cloudy. The temperature was 70 degrees, the dew point was 63, and the relative humidity was 78%. The wind was south at 7 miles an hour. The pressure was 29.99 inches and rising. Around central and western Illinois, skies ranged from mostly cloudy to cloudy. It was 68 at Bloomington, 65 at Moline, 65 at Galesburg, 68 at Lakin, and 69 at Macomb. Quincy reported 65.

5. Springfield reported 69, Lincoln reported 69, and Pontiac reported 72. And once again at 11 p.m. in Peoria, under cloudy skies, the temperature was 70. Looking elsewhere around the Midwest at 11 p.m., Chicago was mostly cloudy, and 57. Indianapolis was partly cloudy, and 62. St. Louis was cloudy, and 69. Kansas City was partly cloudy, and 64. Des Moines was partly cloudy, and 64. Milwaukee was cloudy, and 52. The time is currently 11:24 p.m. Central Daylight Time. 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Now for the official National Weather Service forecast for Peoria and surrounding areas of central Illinois. Rest of tonight, mostly cloudy with a slight chance of thunderstorms. A slight chance of showers until midnight, then a chance of showers after midnight. Lows in the lower 60s. Southwest winds around 5 miles an hour. Chance of rain 50%. Sunday, partly sunny with a chance of showers in the morning, then sunny in the afternoon. Highs in the lower 80s. North winds around 5 miles an hour. Chance of rain 50%. Sunday night, clear. Lows in the upper 50s. East winds around 5 miles an hour until midnight, becoming light and variable. Memorial Day, mostly sunny. Highs in the mid-80s. Southeast winds 5 to 10 miles an hour. Monday night, partly cloudy. Lows in the lower 60s. Southeast winds around 5 miles an hour. Tuesday, partly sunny. Highs in the lower 80s. Tuesday night, mostly cloudy with a chance of thunderstorms. A chance of showers until midnight, then showers likely after midnight. Lows in the mid-60s. Chance of rain 70%. Wednesday, showers likely in the morning, then showers with a chance of thunderstorms in the afternoon. Highs in the lower 80s. Chance of rain 80%. Wednesday night, mostly cloudy. Showers likely with a chance of thunderstorms until midnight, then a chance of showers after midnight. Lows in the lower 60s. Chance of rain 70%. Thursday, mostly cloudy. A chance of showers and thunderstorms in the afternoon. Highs in the lower 80s. Chance of rain 50%. Thursday night, mostly cloudy. A chance of showers until midnight. Lows around 60. Chance of rain 50%. Friday and Friday night, mostly cloudy. Highs in the upper 70s. Lows in the mid-50s. Saturday, mostly sunny. Highs in the upper 70s. Again, the forecast for Peoria and surrounding areas of central Illinois for the rest of tonight, mostly cloudy with a slight chance of thunderstorms. A slight chance of showers until midnight, then a chance of showers after midnight. Lows in the lower 60s. Southwest winds around 5 miles an hour. Chance of rain 50%. At 11 p.m. in Peoria, skies were cloudy. The temperature was 70 degrees, the dew point was 63, and the relative humidity was 78%. The wind was south at 7 miles an hour. The pressure was 29.99 inches and rising. Around central and western Illinois, skies ranged from mostly cloudy to cloudy. It was 68 at Bloomington, 65 at Moline, 65 at Galesburg, 68 at Lakin, and 69 at Macomb. Quincy reported 65, Springfield reported 69, Lincoln reported 69, and Pontiac reported 72. And once again at 11 p.m. in Peoria, under cloudy skies, the temperature was 70. Looking elsewhere around the Midwest at 11 p.m., Chicago was mostly cloudy, and 57. Indianapolis was partly cloudy, and 62. St. Louis was cloudy, and 69. Kansas City was partly cloudy, and 64. Des Moines was partly cloudy, and 64. Milwaukee was cloudy, and 52. The time is currently 11:28 p.m. Central Daylight Time. 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Now for the official National Weather Service forecast for Peoria and surrounding areas of central Illinois. Rest of tonight, mostly cloudy with a slight chance of thunderstorms.

a slight chance of showers until midnight, then a chance of showers after midnight. Lows in the lower 60s. Southwest winds around 5 miles an hour. Chance of rain 50%. Sunday, partly sunny with a chance of showers in the morning, then sunny in the afternoon. Highs in the lower 80s. North winds around 5 miles an hour. Chance of rain 50%. Sunday night, clear. Lows in the upper 50s. East winds around 5 miles an hour until midnight, becoming light and variable. Memorial Day, mostly sunny. Highs in the mid-80s. Southeast winds 5 to 10 miles an hour. Monday night, partly cloudy. Lows in the lower 60s. Southeast winds around 5 miles an hour. Tuesday, partly sunny. Highs in the lower 80s. Tuesday night, mostly cloudy with a chance of thunderstorms. A chance of showers until midnight, then showers likely after midnight. Lows in the mid-60s. Chance of rain 70%. Wednesday, showers likely in the morning, then showers with a chance of thunderstorms in the afternoon. Highs in the lower 80s. Chance of rain 80%. Wednesday night, mostly cloudy. Showers likely with a chance of thunderstorms until midnight, then a chance of showers after midnight. Lows in the lower 60s. Chance of rain 70%. Thursday, mostly cloudy. A chance of showers and thunderstorms in the afternoon. Highs in the lower 80s. Chance of rain 50%. Thursday night, mostly cloudy. A chance of showers until midnight. Lows around 60. Chance of rain 50%. Friday and Friday night, mostly cloudy. Highs in the upper 70s. Lows in the mid-50s. Saturday, mostly sunny. Highs in the upper 70s. Again, the forecast for Peoria and surrounding areas of central Illinois for the rest of tonight, mostly cloudy with a slight chance of thunderstorms. A slight chance of showers until midnight, then a chance of showers after midnight. Lows in the lower 60s. Southwest winds around 5 miles an hour. Chance of rain 50%. At 11 p.m. in Peoria, skies were cloudy. The temperature was 70 degrees, the dew point was 63, and the relative humidity was 78%. The wind was south at 7 miles an hour. The pressure was 29.99 inches and rising. Around central and western Illinois, skies ranged from mostly cloudy to cloudy. It was 68 at Bloomington, 65 at Moline, 65 at Galesburg, 68 at Lakin, and 69 at Macomb. Quincy reported 65, Springfield reported 69, Lincoln reported 69, and Pontiac reported 72. And once again at 11 p.m. in Peoria, under cloudy skies, the temperature was 70. Looking elsewhere around the Midwest at 11 p.m., Chicago was mostly cloudy, and 57. Indianapolis was partly cloudy, and 62. St. Louis was cloudy, and 69. Kansas City was partly cloudy, and 64. Des Moines was partly cloudy, and 64. Milwaukee was cloudy, and 52. The time is currently 11:32 p.m. Central Daylight Time. 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Now for the official National Weather Service forecast for Peoria and surrounding areas of central Illinois. Rest of tonight, mostly cloudy with a slight chance of thunderstorms. A slight chance of showers until midnight, then a chance of showers after midnight. Lows in the lower 60s. Southwest winds around 5 miles an hour. Chance of rain 50%. Sunday, partly sunny with a chance of showers in the morning, then sunny in the afternoon. Highs in the lower 80s. North winds around 5 miles an hour. Chance of rain 50%. Sunday night, clear. Lows in the upper 50s. East winds around 5 miles an hour until midnight, becoming light and variable. Memorial Day, mostly sunny. Highs in the mid-80s. Southeast winds until midnight, becoming light and variable. Memorial Day, mostly sunny. Highs in the mid-80s. Southeast winds 5 to 10 miles an hour. Monday night, partly cloudy. Lows in the lower 60s. Southeast winds around 5 miles an hour. Tuesday,

partly sunny. Highs in the lower 80s. Tuesday night, mostly cloudy with a chance of thunderstorms. A chance of showers until midnight, then showers likely after midnight. Lows in the mid-60s. Chance of rain 70%. Wednesday, showers likely in the morning, then showers with a chance of thunderstorms in the afternoon. Highs in the lower 80s. Chance of rain 80%. Wednesday night, mostly cloudy. Showers likely with a chance of thunderstorms until midnight, then a chance of showers after midnight. Lows in the lower 60s. Chance of rain 70%. Thursday, mostly cloudy. A chance of showers and thunderstorms in the afternoon. Highs in the lower 80s. Chance of rain 50%. Thursday night, mostly cloudy. A chance of showers until midnight. Lows around 60. Chance of rain 50%. Friday and Friday night, mostly cloudy. Highs in the upper 70s. Lows in the mid-50s. Saturday, mostly sunny. Highs in the upper 70s. Again, the forecast for Peoria and surrounding areas of central Illinois for the rest of tonight, mostly cloudy with a slight chance of thunderstorms. A slight chance of showers until midnight, then a chance of showers after midnight. Lows in the lower 60s. Southwest winds around 5 miles an hour. Chance of rain 50%. At 11 p.m. in Peoria, skies were cloudy. The temperature was 70 degrees, the dew point was 63, and the relative humidity was 78%. The wind was south at 7 miles an hour. The pressure was 29.99 inches and rising. Around central and western Illinois, skies ranged from mostly cloudy to cloudy. It was 68 at Bloomington, 65 at Moline, 65 at Galesburg, 68 at Lakin, and 69 at Macomb. Quincy reported 65, Springfield reported 69, Lincoln reported 69, and Pontiac reported 72. And once again at 11 p.m. in Peoria, under cloudy skies, the temperature was 70. Looking elsewhere around the Midwest at 11 p.m., Chicago was mostly cloudy, and 57. Indianapolis was partly cloudy, and 62. St. Louis was cloudy, and 69. Kansas City was partly cloudy, and 64. Des Moines was partly cloudy, and 64. Milwaukee was cloudy, and 52. The time is currently 11:36 p.m. Central Daylight Time. 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Now for the official National Weather Service forecast for Peoria and surrounding areas of central Illinois. Rest of tonight, mostly cloudy with a slight chance of thunderstorms. A slight chance of showers until midnight, then a chance of showers after midnight. Lows in the lower 60s. Southwest winds around 5 miles an hour. Chance of rain 50%. Sunday, partly sunny with a chance of showers in the morning, then sunny in the afternoon. Highs in the lower 80s. North winds around 5 miles an hour. Chance of rain 50%. Sunday night, clear. Lows in the upper 50s. East winds around 5 miles an hour until midnight, becoming light and variable. Memorial Day, mostly sunny. Highs in the mid-80s. Southeast winds 5 to 10 miles an hour. Monday night, partly cloudy. Lows in the lower 60s. Southeast winds around 5 miles an hour. Tuesday, partly sunny. Highs in the lower 80s. Tuesday night, mostly cloudy with a chance of thunderstorms. A chance of showers until midnight, then showers likely after midnight. Lows in the mid-60s. Chance of rain 70%. Wednesday, showers likely in the morning, then showers with a chance of thunderstorms in the afternoon. Highs in the lower 80s. Chance of rain 80%. Wednesday night, mostly cloudy. Showers likely with a chance of thunderstorms until midnight, then a chance of showers after midnight. Lows in the lower 60s. Chance of rain 70%. Thursday, mostly cloudy. A chance of showers and thunderstorms in the afternoon. Highs in the lower 80s. Chance of rain 50%. Thursday night, mostly cloudy. A chance of showers until midnight. Lows around 60. Chance of rain 50%.

Friday and Friday night, mostly cloudy. Highs in the upper 70s. Lows in the mid-50s. Saturday, mostly sunny. Highs in the upper 70s. Again, the forecast for Peoria and surrounding areas of central Illinois for the rest of tonight, mostly cloudy with a slight chance of thunderstorms. A slight chance of showers until midnight, then a chance of showers after midnight. Lows in the lower 60s. Southwest winds around 5 miles an hour. Chance of rain 50%. At 11 p.m. in Peoria, skies were cloudy. The temperature was 70 degrees, the dew point was 63, and the relative humidity was 78%. The wind was south at 7 miles an hour. The pressure was 29.99 inches and rising. Around central and western Illinois, skies ranged from mostly cloudy to cloudy. It was 68 at Bloomington, 65 at Moline, 65 at Galesburg, 68 at Lakin, and 69 at Macomb. Quincy reported 65, Springfield reported 69, Lincoln reported 69, and Pontiac reported 72. And once again at 11 p.m. in Peoria, under cloudy skies, the temperature was 70. Looking elsewhere around the Midwest at 11 p.m., Chicago was mostly cloudy, and 57. Indianapolis was partly cloudy, and 62. St. Louis was cloudy, and 69. Kansas City was partly cloudy, and 64. Des Moines was partly cloudy, and 64. Milwaukee was cloudy, and 52. The time is currently 11:40 p.m. Central Daylight Time. 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Now for the official National Weather Service forecast for Peoria and surrounding areas of central Illinois. Rest of tonight, mostly cloudy with a slight chance of thunderstorms. A slight chance of showers until midnight, then a chance of showers after midnight. Lows in the lower 60s. Southwest winds around 5 miles an hour. Chance of rain 50%. Sunday, partly sunny with a chance of showers in the morning, then sunny in the afternoon. Highs in the lower 80s. North winds around 5 miles an hour. Chance of rain 50%. Sunday night, clear. Lows in the upper 50s. East winds around 5 miles an hour until midnight, becoming light and variable. Memorial Day, mostly sunny. Highs in the mid-80s. Southeast winds 5 to 10 miles an hour. Monday night, partly cloudy. Lows in the lower 60s. Southeast winds around 5 miles an hour. Tuesday, partly sunny. Highs in the lower 80s. Tuesday night, mostly cloudy with a chance of thunderstorms. A chance of showers until midnight, then showers likely after midnight. Lows in the mid-60s. Chance of rain 70%. Wednesday, showers likely in the morning, then showers with a chance of thunderstorms in the afternoon. Highs in the lower 80s. Chance of rain 80%. Wednesday night, mostly cloudy. Showers likely with a chance of thunderstorms until midnight, then a chance of showers after midnight. Lows in the lower 60s. Chance of rain 70%. Thursday, mostly cloudy. A chance of showers and thunderstorms in the afternoon. Highs in the lower 80s. Chance of rain 50%. Thursday night, mostly cloudy. A chance of showers until midnight. Lows around 60. Chance of rain 50%. Friday and Friday night, mostly cloudy. Highs in the upper 70s. Lows in the mid-50s. Saturday, mostly sunny. Highs in the upper 70s. Again, the forecast for Peoria and surrounding areas of central Illinois for the rest of tonight, mostly cloudy with a slight chance of thunderstorms. A slight chance of showers until midnight, then a chance of showers after midnight. Lows in the lower 60s. Southwest winds around 5 miles an hour. Chance of rain 50%. At 11 p.m. in Peoria, skies were cloudy. The temperature was 70 degrees, the dew point was 63, and the relative humidity was 78%. The wind was south at 7 miles an hour. The pressure was 29.99 inches and rising. Around central and western Illinois, skies ranged from mostly cloudy to cloudy. It was 68 at Bloomington, 65 at Moline, 65

Tuesday night, mostly cloudy with a chance of thunderstorms. A chance of showers until midnight, then showers likely after midnight. Lows in the mid-60s. Chance of rain 70%. Wednesday, showers likely in the morning, then showers with a chance of thunderstorms in the afternoon. Highs in the lower 80s. Chance of rain 80%. Wednesday night, mostly cloudy. Showers likely with a chance of thunderstorms until midnight, then a chance of showers after midnight. Lows in the lower 60s. Chance of rain 70%. Thursday, mostly cloudy. A chance of showers and thunderstorms in the afternoon. Highs in the lower 80s. Chance of rain 50%. Thursday night, mostly cloudy. A chance of showers until midnight. Lows around 60. Chance of rain 50%. Friday and Friday night, mostly cloudy. Highs in the upper 70s. Lows in the mid 50s. Saturday, mostly sunny. Highs in the upper 70s. Again, the forecast for Peoria and surrounding areas of central Illinois for the rest of tonight, mostly cloudy with a slight chance of thunderstorms. A slight chance of showers until midnight, then a chance of showers after midnight. Lows in the lower 60s. Southwest winds around 5 miles an hour. Chance of rain 50%. At 11 p.m. in Peoria, skies were cloudy. The temperature was 70 degrees, the dew point was 63, and the relative humidity was 78%. The wind was south at 7 miles an hour. The pressure was 29.99 inches and rising. Around central and western Illinois, skies ranged from mostly cloudy to cloudy. It was 68 at Bloomington, 65 at Moline, 65 at Galesburg, 68 at Lakin, and 69 at Macomb. Quincy reported 65, Springfield reported 69, Lincoln reported 69, and Pontiac reported 72. And once again at 11 p.m. in Peoria, under cloudy skies, the temperature was 70. Looking elsewhere around the Midwest at 11 p.m., Chicago was mostly cloudy, and 57. Indianapolis was partly cloudy, and 62. St. Louis was cloudy, and 69. Kansas City was partly cloudy, and 64. Des Moines was partly cloudy, and 64. Milwaukee was cloudy, and 52. The time is currently 11:56 p.m. Central Daylight Time. 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Now for the official National Weather Service forecast for Peoria and surrounding areas of central Illinois. Rest of tonight, mostly cloudy with a slight chance of thunderstorms. A slight chance of showers until midnight, then a chance of showers after midnight. Lows in the lower 60s. Southwest winds around 5 miles an hour. Chance of rain 50%. Sunday, partly sunny with a chance of showers in the morning, then sunny in the afternoon. Highs in the lower 80s. North winds around 5 miles an hour. Chance of rain 50%. Sunday night, clear. Lows in the upper 50s. East winds around 5 miles an hour until midnight, becoming light and variable. Memorial Day, mostly sunny. Highs in the mid-80s. Southeast winds 5 to 10 miles an hour. Monday night, partly cloudy. Lows in the lower 60s. Southeast winds around 5 miles an hour. Tuesday, partly sunny. Highs in the lower 80s. Tuesday night, mostly cloudy with a chance of thunderstorms. A chance of showers until midnight, then showers likely after midnight. Lows in the mid-60s. Chance of rain 70%. Wednesday, showers likely in the morning, then showers with a chance of thunderstorms in the afternoon. Highs in the lower 80s. Chance of rain 80%. Wednesday night, mostly cloudy. Showers likely with a chance of thunderstorms until midnight, then a chance of showers after midnight. Lows in the lower 60s. Chance of rain 70%. Thursday, mostly cloudy. A chance of showers and thunderstorms in the afternoon. Highs in the lower 80s. Chance of rain 50%. Thursday night, mostly cloudy. A chance of showers until midnight. Lows around 60. Chance of rain 50%. Friday and Friday night, mostly cloudy.

pressure was 29.99 inches and rising. Around central and western Illinois, skies ranged from mostly cloudy to cloudy. It was 68 at Bloomington, 65 at Moline, 65 at Galesburg, 68 at Lakin, and 69 at Macomb. Quincy reported 65, Springfield reported 69, Lincoln reported 69, and Pontiac reported 72. And once again at 11 p.m. in Peoria, under cloudy skies, the temperature was 70. Looking elsewhere around the Midwest at 11 p.m., Chicago was mostly cloudy, and 57. Indianapolis was partly cloudy, and 62. St. Louis was cloudy, and 69. Kansas City was partly cloudy, and 64. Des Moines was partly cloudy, and 64. Milwaukee was cloudy, and 52. The time is currently 12 a.m. Central Daylight Time. 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Now for the official National Weather Service forecast for Peoria and surrounding areas of central Illinois. Rest of tonight, mostly cloudy with a slight chance of thunderstorms. A slight chance of showers until midnight, then a chance of showers after midnight. Lows in the lower 60s. Southwest winds around 5 miles an hour. Chance of rain 50%. Sunday, partly sunny with a chance of showers in the morning, then sunny in the afternoon. Highs in the lower 80s. North winds around 5 miles an hour. Chance of rain 50%. Sunday night, clear. Lows in the upper 50s. East winds around 5 miles an hour until midnight, becoming light and variable. Memorial Day, mostly sunny. Highs in the mid-80s. Southeast winds 5 to 10 miles an hour. Monday night, partly cloudy. Lows in the lower 60s. Southeast winds around 5 miles an hour. Tuesday, partly sunny. Highs in the lower 80s. Tuesday night, mostly cloudy with a chance of thunderstorms. A chance of showers until midnight, then showers likely after midnight. Lows in the mid-60s. Chance of rain 70%. Wednesday, showers likely in the morning, then showers with a chance of thunderstorms in the afternoon. Highs in the lower 80s. Chance of rain 80%. Wednesday night, mostly cloudy. Showers likely with a chance of thunderstorms until midnight, then a chance of showers after midnight. Lows in the lower 60s. Chance of rain 70%. Thursday, mostly cloudy. A chance of showers and thunderstorms in the afternoon. Highs in the lower 80s. Chance of rain 50%. Thursday night, mostly cloudy. A chance of showers until midnight. Lows around 60. Chance of rain 50%. Friday and Friday night, mostly cloudy. Highs in the upper 70s. Lows in the mid-50s. Saturday, mostly sunny. Highs in the upper 70s. Again, the forecast for Peoria and surrounding areas of central Illinois for the rest of tonight, mostly cloudy with a slight chance of thunderstorms. A slight chance of showers until midnight, then a chance of showers after midnight. Lows in the lower 60s. Southwest winds around 5 miles an hour. Chance of rain 50%. The time is currently 12:02 a.m. Central Daylight Time. 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Now for the official National Weather Service forecast for Peoria and surrounding areas of central Illinois. Rest of tonight, mostly cloudy with a slight chance of thunderstorms. A slight chance of showers until midnight, then a chance of showers after midnight. Lows in the lower 60s. Southwest winds around 5 miles an hour. Chance of rain 50%. Sunday, partly sunny with a chance of showers in the morning, then sunny in the afternoon. Highs in the lower 80s. North winds around 5 miles an hour. Chance of rain 50%. Sunday night, clear. Lows in the upper 50s. East winds around 5 miles an hour until midnight, becoming light and variable. Memorial Day, mostly sunny. Highs in the mid-80s. Southeast winds 5 to 10 miles an hour. Monday night, partly cloudy. Lows in the lower 60s. Southeast winds around 5 miles an hour. Tuesday, partly sunny.

highs in the lower 80s. Tuesday night, mostly cloudy with a chance of thunderstorms. A chance of showers until midnight, then showers likely after midnight. Lows in the mid-60s. Chance of rain 70%. Wednesday, showers likely in the morning, then showers with a chance of thunderstorms in the afternoon. Highs in the lower 80s. Chance of rain 80%. Wednesday night, mostly cloudy. Showers likely with a chance of thunderstorms until midnight, then a chance of showers after midnight. Lows in the lower 60s. Chance of rain 70%. Thursday, mostly cloudy. A chance of showers and thunderstorms in the afternoon. Highs in the lower 80s. Chance of rain 50%. Thursday night, mostly cloudy. A chance of showers until midnight. Lows around 60. Chance of rain 50%. Friday and Friday night, mostly cloudy. Highs in the upper 70s. Lows in the mid-50s. Saturday, mostly sunny. Highs in the upper 70s. Again, the forecast for Peoria and surrounding areas of central Illinois for the rest of tonight, mostly cloudy with a slight chance of thunderstorms. A slight chance of showers until midnight, then a chance of showers after midnight. Lows in the lower 60s. Southwest winds around 5 miles an hour. Chance of rain 50%. At midnight in Peoria, skies were cloudy. The temperature was 69 degrees, the dew point was 63, and the relative humidity was 81%. The wind was south at 7 miles an hour. The pressure was 29.98 inches and falling. Around central and western Illinois, it was mostly cloudy, with a temperature of 66 at Bloomington, 69 at Macomb, 68 at Springfield, 68 at Lincoln, and 71 at Pontiac. It was cloudy, with a temperature of 67 at Moline, 65 at Galesburg, and 65 at Quincy. And once again at midnight in Peoria, under cloudy skies, the temperature was 69. The time is currently 12:06 a.m. Central Daylight Time. 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Now for the official National Weather Service forecast for Peoria and surrounding areas of central Illinois. Rest of tonight, mostly cloudy with a slight chance of thunderstorms. A slight chance of showers until midnight, then a chance of showers after midnight. Lows in the lower 60s. Southwest winds around 5 miles an hour. Chance of rain 50%. Sunday, partly sunny with a chance of showers in the morning, then sunny in the afternoon. Highs in the lower 80s. North winds around 5 miles an hour. Chance of rain 50%. Sunday night, clear. Lows in the upper 50s. East winds around 5 miles an hour until midnight, becoming light and variable. Memorial Day, mostly sunny. Highs in the mid-80s. Southeast winds 5 to 10 miles an hour. Monday night, partly cloudy. Lows in the lower 60s. Southeast winds around 5 miles an hour. Tuesday, partly sunny. Highs in the lower 80s. Tuesday night, mostly cloudy with a chance of thunderstorms. A chance of showers until midnight, then showers likely after midnight. Lows in the mid-60s. Chance of rain 70%. Wednesday, showers likely in the morning, then showers with a chance of thunderstorms in the afternoon. Highs in the lower 80s. Chance of rain 80%. Wednesday night, mostly cloudy. Showers likely with a chance of thunderstorms until midnight, then a chance of showers after midnight. Lows in the lower 60s. Chance of rain 70%. Thursday, mostly cloudy. A chance of showers and thunderstorms in the afternoon. Highs in the lower 80s. Chance of rain 50%. Thursday night, mostly cloudy. A chance of showers until midnight. Lows around 60. Chance of rain 50%. Friday and Friday night, mostly cloudy. Highs in the upper 70s. Lows in the mid-50s. Saturday, mostly sunny. Highs in the upper 70s. Again, the forecast for Peoria and surrounding areas of central Illinois for the rest of tonight, mostly cloudy with a slight chance of thunderstorms. A slight chance of showers until midnight, then a chance of showers after midnight. Lows in the lower 60s.

Southwest winds around 5 miles an hour. Chance of rain 50%. At midnight in Peoria, skies were cloudy. The temperature was 69 degrees, the dew point was 63, and the relative humidity was 81%. The wind was south at 7 miles an hour. The pressure was 29.98 inches and falling. Around central and western Illinois, it was mostly cloudy, with a temperature of 66 at Bloomington, 69 at Macomb, 68 at Springfield, 68 at Lincoln, and 71 at Pontiac. It was cloudy, with a temperature of 67 at Moline, 65 at Galesburg, and 65 at Quincy. And once again at midnight in Peoria, under cloudy skies, the temperature was 69. Looking elsewhere around the Midwest at midnight, Chicago was mostly cloudy, and 57. Indianapolis was mostly cloudy, and 62. St. Louis was cloudy, and 69. Kansas City was partly cloudy, and 61. Des Moines was partly cloudy, and 59. Milwaukee was mostly cloudy, and 54. The time is currently 12:10 a.m. Central Daylight Time. 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Now for the official National Weather Service forecast for Peoria and surrounding areas of central Illinois. Rest of tonight, mostly cloudy with a slight chance of thunderstorms. A slight chance of showers until midnight, then a chance of showers after midnight. Lows in the lower 60s. Southwest winds around 5 miles an hour. Chance of rain 50%. Sunday, partly sunny with a chance of showers in the morning, then sunny in the afternoon. Highs in the lower 80s. North winds around 5 miles an hour. Chance of rain 50%. Sunday night, clear. Lows in the upper 50s. East winds around 5 miles an hour until midnight, becoming light and variable. Memorial Day, mostly sunny. Highs in the mid 80s. Southeast winds 5 to 10 miles an hour. Monday night, partly cloudy. Lows in the lower 60s. Southeast winds around 5 miles an hour. Tuesday, partly sunny. Highs in the lower 80s. Tuesday night, mostly cloudy with a chance of thunderstorms. A chance of showers until midnight, then showers likely after midnight. Lows in the mid-60s. Chance of rain 70%. Wednesday, showers likely in the morning, then showers with a chance of thunderstorms in the afternoon. Highs in the lower 80s. Chance of rain 80%. Wednesday night, mostly cloudy. Showers likely with a chance of thunderstorms until midnight, then a chance of showers after midnight. Lows in the lower 60s. Chance of rain 70%. Thursday, mostly cloudy. A chance of showers and thunderstorms in the afternoon. Highs in the lower 80s. Chance of rain 50%. Thursday night, mostly cloudy. A chance of showers until midnight. Lows around 60. Chance of rain 50%. Friday and Friday night, mostly cloudy. Highs in the upper 70s. Lows in the mid 50s. Saturday, mostly sunny. Highs in the upper 70s. Again, the forecast for Peoria and surrounding areas of central Illinois for the rest of tonight, mostly cloudy with a slight chance of thunderstorms. A slight chance of showers until midnight, then a chance of showers after midnight. Lows in the lower 60s. Southwest winds around 5 miles an hour. Chance of rain 50%. 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At midnight in Peoria, skies were mostly cloudy. The temperature was 69 degrees, the dew point was 63, and the relative humidity was 81%. The wind was south at 7 miles an hour. The pressure was 29.98 inches and falling. Around central and western Illinois, skies

ranged from mostly cloudy to cloudy. It was 66 at Bloomington, 67 at Moline, 65 at Galesburg, 68 at Lakin, and 69 at Macomb. Quincy reported 65, Springfield reported 68, Lincoln reported 68, and Pontiac reported 71. And once again at midnight in Peoria, under mostly cloudy skies, the temperature was 69. Looking elsewhere around the Midwest at midnight, Chicago was mostly cloudy, and 57. Indianapolis was mostly cloudy, and 62. St. Louis was cloudy, and 69. Kansas City was partly cloudy, and 61. Des Moines was partly cloudy, and 59. Milwaukee was mostly cloudy, and 54. The time is currently 12:14 a.m. Central Daylight Time. 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Now for the official National Weather Service forecast for Peoria and surrounding areas of central Illinois. Rest of tonight, mostly cloudy with a slight chance of thunderstorms. A slight chance of showers until midnight, then a chance of showers after midnight. Lows in the lower 60s. Southwest winds around 5 miles an hour. Chance of rain 50%. Sunday, partly sunny with a chance of showers in the morning, then sunny in the afternoon. Highs in the lower 80s. North winds around 5 miles an hour. Chance of rain 50%. Sunday night, clear. Lows in the upper 50s. East winds around 5 miles an hour until midnight, becoming light and variable. Memorial Day, mostly sunny. Highs in the mid-80s. Southeast winds 5 to 10 miles an hour. Monday night, partly cloudy. Lows in the lower 60s. Southeast winds around 5 miles an hour. Tuesday, partly sunny. Highs in the lower 80s. Tuesday night, mostly cloudy with a chance of thunderstorms. A chance of showers until midnight, then showers likely after midnight. Lows in the mid-60s. Chance of rain 70%. Wednesday, showers likely in the morning, then showers with a chance of thunderstorms in the afternoon. Highs in the lower 80s. Chance of rain 80%. Wednesday night, mostly cloudy. Showers likely with a chance of thunderstorms until midnight, then a chance of showers after midnight. Lows in the lower 60s. Chance of rain 70%. Thursday, mostly cloudy. A chance of showers and thunderstorms in the afternoon. Highs in the lower 80s. Chance of rain 50%. Thursday night, mostly cloudy. A chance of showers until midnight. Lows around 60. Chance of rain 50%. Friday and Friday night, mostly cloudy. Highs in the upper 70s. Lows in the mid-50s. Saturday, mostly sunny. Highs in the upper 70s. Again, the forecast for Peoria and surrounding areas of central Illinois for the rest of tonight, mostly cloudy with a slight chance of thunderstorms. A slight chance of showers until midnight, then a chance of showers after midnight. Lows in the lower 60s. Southwest winds around 5 miles an hour. Chance of rain 50%. At midnight in Peoria, skies were mostly cloudy. The temperature was 69 degrees, the dew point was 63, and the relative humidity was 81%. The wind was south at 7 miles an hour. The pressure was 29.98 inches and falling. Around central and western Illinois, skies ranged from mostly cloudy to cloudy. It was 66 at Bloomington, 67 at Moline, 65 at Galesburg, 68 at Lakin, and 69 at Macomb. Quincy reported 65, Springfield reported 68, Lincoln reported 68, and Pontiac reported 71. And once again at midnight in Peoria, under mostly cloudy skies, the temperature was 69. Looking elsewhere around the Midwest at midnight, Chicago was mostly cloudy, and 57. Indianapolis was mostly cloudy, and 62. St. Louis was cloudy, and 69. Kansas City was partly cloudy, and 61. Des Moines was clear, and 59. Milwaukee was mostly cloudy, and 54. The time is currently 12:18 a.m. Central Daylight Time. 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

now for the official National Weather Service forecast for Peoria and surrounding areas of central Illinois. Rest of tonight, mostly cloudy with a slight chance of thunderstorms. A slight chance of showers until midnight, then a chance of showers after midnight. Lows in the lower 60s. Southwest winds around 5 miles an hour. Chance of rain 50%. Sunday, partly sunny with a chance of showers in the morning, then sunny in the afternoon. Highs in the lower 80s. North winds around 5 miles an hour. Chance of rain 50%. Sunday night, clear. Lows in the upper 50s. East winds around 5 miles an hour until midnight, becoming light and variable. Memorial Day, mostly sunny. Highs in the mid-80s. Southeast winds 5 to 10 miles an hour. Monday night, partly cloudy. Lows in the lower 60s. Southeast winds around 5 miles an hour. Tuesday, partly sunny. Highs in the lower 80s. Tuesday night, mostly cloudy with a chance of thunderstorms. A chance of showers until midnight, then showers likely after midnight. Lows in the mid-60s. Chance of rain 70%. Wednesday, showers likely in the morning, then showers with a chance of thunderstorms in the afternoon. Highs in the lower 80s. Chance of rain 80%. Wednesday night, mostly cloudy. Showers likely with a chance of thunderstorms until midnight, then a chance of showers after midnight. Lows in the lower 60s. Chance of rain 70%. Thursday, mostly cloudy. A chance of showers and thunderstorms in the afternoon. Highs in the lower 80s. Chance of rain 50%. Thursday night, mostly cloudy. A chance of showers until midnight. Lows around 60. Chance of rain 50%. Friday and Friday night, mostly cloudy. Highs in the upper 70s. Lows in the mid-50s. Saturday, mostly sunny. Highs in the upper 70s. Again, the forecast for Peoria and surrounding areas of central Illinois for the rest of tonight, mostly cloudy with a slight chance of thunderstorms. A slight chance of showers until midnight, then a chance of showers after midnight. Lows in the lower 60s. Southwest winds around 5 miles an hour. Chance of rain 50%. At midnight in Peoria, skies were mostly cloudy. The temperature was 69 degrees, the dew point was 63, and the relative humidity was 81%. The wind was south at 7 miles an hour. The pressure was 29.98 inches and falling. Around central and western Illinois, skies ranged from mostly cloudy to cloudy. It was 66 at Bloomington, 67 at Moline, 65 at Galesburg, 68 at Lakin, and 69 at Macomb. Quincy reported 65, Springfield reported 68, Lincoln reported 68, and Pontiac reported 71. And once again at midnight in Peoria, under mostly cloudy skies, the temperature was 69. At midnight in Peoria, skies were mostly cloudy. The temperature was 69 degrees, the dew point was 63, and the relative humidity was 81%. The wind was south at 7 miles an hour. The pressure was 29.98 inches and falling. Around central and western Illinois, skies ranged from mostly cloudy to cloudy. It was 66 at Bloomington, 67 at Moline, 65 at Galesburg, 68 at Lakin, and 69 at Macomb. Quincy reported 65, Springfield reported 68, Lincoln reported 68, and Pontiac reported 71. And once again at midnight in Peoria, under mostly cloudy skies, the temperature was 69. Looking elsewhere around the Midwest at midnight, Chicago was mostly cloudy, and 57. Indianapolis was mostly cloudy, and 62. St. Louis was cloudy, and 69. Kansas City was partly cloudy, and 61. Des Moines was clear, and 59. Milwaukee was mostly cloudy, and 54. The time is currently 12:23 a.m. Central Daylight Time. 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Now for the official National Weather Service forecast for Peoria and surrounding areas of central Illinois. Rest of tonight, mostly cloudy with a slight chance of thunderstorms. A slight chance of showers until midnight.

night, then a chance of showers after midnight. Lows in the lower 60s. Southwest winds around 5 miles an hour. Chance of rain 50%. Sunday, partly sunny with a chance of showers in the morning, then sunny in the afternoon. Highs in the lower 80s. North winds around 5 miles an hour. Chance of rain 50%. Sunday night, clear. Lows in the upper 50s. East winds around 5 miles an hour until midnight, becoming light and variable. Memorial Day, mostly sunny. Highs in the mid-80s. Southeast winds 5 to 10 miles an hour. Monday night, partly cloudy. Lows in the lower 60s. Southeast winds around 5 miles an hour. Tuesday, partly sunny. Highs in the lower 80s. Tuesday night, mostly cloudy with a chance of thunderstorms. A chance of showers until midnight, then showers likely after midnight. Lows in the mid-60s. Chance of rain 70%. Wednesday, showers likely in the morning, then showers with a chance of thunderstorms in the afternoon. Highs in the lower 80s. Chance of rain 80%. Wednesday night, mostly cloudy. Showers likely with a chance of thunderstorms until midnight, then a chance of showers after midnight. Lows in the lower 60s. Chance of rain 70%. Thursday, mostly cloudy. A chance of showers and thunderstorms in the afternoon. Highs in the lower 80s. Chance of rain 50%. Thursday night, mostly cloudy. A chance of showers until midnight. Lows around 60. Chance of rain 50%. Friday and Friday night, mostly cloudy. Highs in the upper 70s. Lows in the mid-50s. Saturday, mostly sunny. Highs in the upper 70s. Again, the forecast for Peoria and surrounding areas of central Illinois for the rest of tonight, mostly cloudy with a slight chance of thunderstorms. A slight chance of showers until midnight, then a chance of showers after midnight. Lows in the lower 60s. Southwest winds around 5 miles an hour. Chance of rain 50%. At midnight in Peoria, skies were mostly cloudy. The temperature was 69 degrees, the dew point was 63, and the relative humidity was 81%. The wind was south at 7 miles an hour. The pressure was 29.98 inches and falling. Around central and western Illinois, skies ranged from mostly cloudy to cloudy. It was 66 at Bloomington, 67 at Moline, 65 at Galesburg, 68 at Lakin, and 69 at Macomb. Quincy reported 65, Springfield reported 68, Lincoln reported 68, and Pontiac reported 71. And once again at midnight in Peoria, under mostly cloudy skies, the temperature was 69. Looking elsewhere around the Midwest at midnight, Chicago was mostly cloudy, and 57. Indianapolis was mostly cloudy, and 62. St. Louis was cloudy, and 69. Kansas City was partly cloudy, and 61. Des Moines was clear, and 59. Milwaukee was mostly cloudy, and 54. The time is currently 12:27 a.m. Central Daylight Time. 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Now for the official National Weather Service forecast for Peoria and surrounding areas of central Illinois. Rest of tonight, mostly cloudy with a slight chance of thunderstorms. A slight chance of showers until midnight, then a chance of showers after midnight. Lows in the lower 60s. Southwest winds around 5 miles an hour. Chance of rain 50%. Sunday, partly sunny with a chance of showers in the morning, then sunny in the afternoon. Highs in the lower 80s. North winds around 5 miles an hour. Chance of rain 50%. Sunday night, clear. Lows in the upper 50s. East winds around 5 miles an hour until midnight, becoming light and variable. Memorial Day, mostly sunny. Highs in the mid-80s. Southeast winds 5 to 10 miles an hour. Monday night, partly cloudy. Lows in the lower 60s. Southeast winds around 5 miles an hour. Tuesday, partly sunny. Highs in the lower 80s. Tuesday night, mostly cloudy with a chance of thunderstorms. A chance of showers until midnight, then showers likely after midnight.

lows in the mid-60s. Chance of rain 70%. Wednesday, showers likely in the morning, then showers with a chance of thunderstorms in the afternoon. Highs in the lower 80s. Chance of rain 80%. Wednesday night, mostly cloudy. Showers likely with a chance of thunderstorms until midnight, then a chance of showers after midnight. Lows in the lower 60s. Chance of rain 70%. Thursday, mostly cloudy. A chance of showers and thunderstorms in the afternoon. Highs in the lower 80s. Chance of rain 50%. Thursday night, mostly cloudy. A chance of showers until midnight. Lows around 60. Chance of rain 50%. Friday and Friday night, mostly cloudy. Highs in the upper 70s. Lows in the mid-50s. Saturday, mostly sunny. Highs in the upper 70s. Again, the forecast for Peoria and surrounding areas of central Illinois for the rest of tonight, mostly cloudy with a slight chance of thunderstorms. A slight chance of showers until midnight, then a chance of showers after midnight. Lows in the lower 60s. Southwest winds around 5 miles an hour. Chance of rain 50%. At midnight in Peoria, skies were mostly cloudy. The temperature was 69 degrees, the dew point was 63, and the relative humidity was 81%. The wind was south at 7 miles an hour. The pressure was 29.98 inches and falling. Around central and western Illinois, skies ranged from mostly cloudy to cloudy. It was 66 at Bloomington, 67 at Moline, 65 at Galesburg, 68 at Lakin, and 69 at Macomb. Quincy reported 65, Springfield reported 68, Lincoln reported 68, and Pontiac reported 71. And once again at midnight in Peoria, under mostly cloudy skies, the temperature was 69. Looking elsewhere around the Midwest at midnight, Chicago was mostly cloudy, and 57. Indianapolis was mostly cloudy, and 62. St. Louis was cloudy, and 69. Kansas City was partly cloudy, and 61. Des Moines was clear, and 59. Milwaukee was mostly cloudy, and 54. The time is currently 12:31 a.m. Central Daylight Time. 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Now for the official National Weather Service forecast for Peoria and surrounding areas of central Illinois. Rest of tonight, mostly cloudy with a slight chance of thunderstorms. A slight chance of showers until midnight, then a chance of showers after midnight. Lows in the lower 60s. Southwest winds around 5 miles an hour. Chance of rain 50%. Sunday, partly sunny with a chance of showers in the morning, then sunny in the afternoon. Highs in the lower 80s. North winds around 5 miles an hour. Chance of rain 50%. Sunday night, clear. Lows in the upper 50s. East winds around 5 miles an hour until midnight, becoming light and variable. Memorial Day, mostly sunny. Highs in the mid-80s. Southeast winds 5 to 10 miles an hour. Monday night, partly cloudy. Lows in the lower 60s. Southeast winds around 5 miles an hour. Tuesday, partly sunny. Highs in the lower 80s. Tuesday night, mostly cloudy with a chance of thunderstorms. A chance of showers until midnight, then showers likely after midnight. Lows in the mid-60s. Chance of rain 70% storms. A chance of showers until midnight, then showers likely after midnight. Lows in the mid-60s. Chance of rain 70%. Wednesday, showers likely in the morning, then showers with a chance of thunderstorms in the afternoon. Highs in the lower 80s. Chance of rain 80%. Wednesday night, mostly cloudy. Showers likely with a chance of thunderstorms until midnight, then a chance of showers after midnight. Lows in the lower 60s. Chance of rain 70%. Thursday, mostly cloudy. A chance of showers and thunderstorms in the afternoon. Highs in the lower 80s. Chance of rain 50%. Thursday night, mostly cloudy. A chance of showers until midnight. Lows around 60. Chance of rain 50%. Friday and Friday night, mostly cloudy.

Cloudy. Highs in the upper 70s. Lows in the mid 50s. Saturday, mostly sunny. Highs in the upper 70s. Again, the forecast for Peoria and surrounding areas of central Illinois for the rest of tonight, mostly cloudy with a slight chance of thunderstorms. A slight chance of showers until midnight, then a chance of showers after midnight. Lows in the lower 60s. Southwest winds around 5 miles an hour. Chance of rain 50%. At midnight in Peoria, skies were mostly cloudy. The temperature was 69 degrees, the dew point was 63, and the relative humidity was 81%. The wind was south at 7 miles an hour. The pressure was 29.98 inches and falling. Around central and western Illinois, skies ranged from mostly cloudy to cloudy. It was 66 at Bloomington, 67 at Moline, 65 at Galesburg, 68 at Lakin, and 69 at Macomb. Quincy reported 65, Springfield reported 68, Lincoln reported 68, and Pontiac reported 71. And once again at midnight in Peoria, under mostly cloudy skies, the temperature was 69. Looking elsewhere around the Midwest at midnight, Chicago was mostly cloudy, and 57. Indianapolis was mostly cloudy, and 62. St. Louis was cloudy, and 69. Kansas City was partly cloudy, and 61. Des Moines was clear, and 59. Milwaukee was mostly cloudy, and 54. The time is currently 12:35 a.m. Central Daylight Time. 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Now for the official National Weather Service forecast for Peoria and surrounding areas of central Illinois. Rest of tonight, mostly cloudy with a slight chance of thunderstorms. A slight chance of showers until midnight, then a chance of showers after midnight. Lows in the lower 60s. Southwest winds around 5 miles an hour. Chance of rain 50%. Sunday, partly sunny with a chance of showers in the morning, then sunny in the afternoon. Highs in the lower 80s. North winds around 5 miles an hour. Chance of rain 50%. Sunday night, clear. Lows in the upper 50s. East winds around 5 miles an hour until midnight, becoming light and variable. Memorial Day, mostly sunny. Highs in the mid 80s. Southeast winds 5 to 10 miles an hour. Monday night, partly cloudy. Lows in the lower 60s. Southeast winds around 5 miles an hour. Tuesday, partly sunny. Highs in the lower 80s. Tuesday night, mostly cloudy with a chance of thunderstorms. A chance of showers until midnight, then showers likely after midnight. Lows in the mid-60s. Chance of rain 70%. Wednesday, showers likely in the morning, then showers with a chance of thunderstorms in the afternoon. Highs in the lower 80s. Chance of rain 80%. Wednesday night, mostly cloudy. Showers likely with a chance of thunderstorms until midnight, then a chance of showers after midnight. Lows in the lower 60s. Chance of rain 70%. Thursday, mostly cloudy. A chance of showers and thunderstorms in the afternoon. Highs in the lower 80s. Chance of rain 50%. Thursday night, mostly cloudy. A chance of showers until midnight. Lows around 60. Chance of rain 50%. Friday and Friday night, mostly cloudy. Highs in the upper 70s. Lows in the mid 50s. Saturday, mostly sunny. Highs in the upper 70s. Again, the forecast for Peoria and surrounding areas of central Illinois for the rest of tonight, mostly cloudy with a slight chance of thunderstorms. A slight chance of showers until midnight, then a chance of showers after midnight. Lows in the lower 60s. Southwest winds around 5 miles an hour. Chance of rain 50%. At midnight in Peoria, skies were mostly cloudy. The temperature was 69 degrees, the dew point was 63, and the relative humidity was 81%. The wind was south at 7 miles an hour. The pressure was 29.98 inches and falling. Around central and western Illinois, skies ranged from mostly cloudy to cloudy. It was 66 at Bloomington, 67 at Moline, 65 at Galesburg, 68 at Lake.

and 69 Edmacombe. Quincy reported 65, Springfield reported 68, Lincoln reported 68, and Pontiac reported 71. And once again at midnight in Peoria, under mostly cloudy skies, the temperature was 69. Looking elsewhere around the Midwest at midnight, Chicago was mostly cloudy, and 57. Indianapolis was mostly cloudy, and 62. St. Louis was cloudy, and 69. Kansas City was partly cloudy, and 61. Des Moines was clear, and 59. Milwaukee was mostly cloudy, and 54. The time is currently 12:39 a.m. Central Daylight Time. 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Now for the official National Weather Service forecast for Peoria and surrounding areas of central Illinois. Rest of tonight, mostly cloudy with a slight chance of thunderstorms. A slight chance of showers until midnight, then a chance of showers after midnight. Lows in the lower 60s. Southwest winds around 5 miles an hour. Chance of rain 50%. Sunday, partly sunny with a chance of showers in the morning, then sunny in the afternoon. Highs in the lower 80s. North winds around 5 miles an hour. Chance of rain 50%. Sunday night, clear. Lows in the upper 50s. East winds around 5 miles an hour until midnight, becoming light and variable. Memorial Day, mostly sunny. Highs in the mid-80s. Southeast winds 5 to 10 miles an hour. Monday night, partly cloudy. Lows in the lower 60s. Southeast winds around 5 miles an hour. Tuesday, partly sunny. Highs in the lower 80s. Tuesday night, mostly cloudy with a chance of thunderstorms. A chance of showers until midnight, then showers likely after midnight. Lows in the mid-60s. Chance of rain 70%. Wednesday, showers likely in the morning, then showers with a chance of thunderstorms in the afternoon. Highs in the lower 80s. Chance of rain 80%. Wednesday night, mostly cloudy. Showers likely with a chance of thunderstorms until midnight, then a chance of showers after midnight. Lows in the lower 60s. Chance of rain 70%. Thursday, mostly cloudy. A chance of showers and thunderstorms in the afternoon. Highs in the lower 80s. Chance of rain 50%. Thursday night, mostly cloudy. A chance of showers until midnight. Lows around 60. Chance of rain 50%. Friday and Friday night, mostly cloudy. Highs in the upper 70s. Lows in the mid-50s. Saturday, mostly sunny. Highs in the upper 70s. Again, the forecast for Peoria and surrounding areas of central Illinois for the rest of tonight, mostly cloudy with a slight chance of thunderstorms. A slight chance of showers until midnight, then a chance of showers after midnight. Lows in the lower 60s. Southwest winds around 5 miles an hour. Chance of rain 50%. At midnight in Peoria, skies were mostly cloudy. The temperature was 69 degrees, the dew point was 63, and the relative humidity was 81%. The wind was south at 7 miles an hour. The pressure was 29.98 inches and falling. Around central and western Illinois, skies ranged from mostly cloudy to cloudy. It was 66 at Bloomington, 67 at Moline, 65 at Galesburg, 68 at Lakin, and 69 at Macomb. Quincy reported 65, Springfield reported 68, Lincoln reported 68, and Pontiac reported 71. And once again at midnight in Peoria, under mostly cloudy skies, the temperature was 69. Looking elsewhere around the Midwest at midnight, Chicago was mostly cloudy, and 57. Indianapolis was mostly cloudy, and 62. St. Louis was cloudy, and 69. Kansas City was partly cloudy, and 61. Des Moines was clear, and 59. Milwaukee was mostly cloudy, and 54. The time is currently 12:43 a.m. Central Daylight Time. 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Now for the official National Weather Service forecast for Peoria and surrounding areas of central Illinois. Rest of tonight.

50s. Saturday, mostly sunny. Highs in the upper 70s. Again, the forecast for Peoria and surrounding areas of central Illinois for the rest of tonight, mostly cloudy with a slight chance of thunderstorms. A slight chance of showers until midnight, then a chance of showers after midnight. Lows in the lower 60s. Southwest winds around 5 miles an hour. Chance of rain 50%. At midnight in Peoria, skies were mostly cloudy. The temperature was 69 degrees, the dew point was 63, and the relative humidity was 81%. The wind was south at 7 miles an hour. The pressure was 29.98 inches and falling. Around central and western Illinois, skies ranged from mostly cloudy to cloudy. It was 66 at Bloomington, 67 at Moline, 65 at Galesburg, 68 at Lakin, and 69 at Macomb. Quincy reported 65, Springfield reported 68, Lincoln reported 68, and Pontiac reported 71. And once again at midnight in Peoria, under mostly cloudy skies, the temperature was 69. Looking elsewhere around the Midwest at midnight, Chicago was mostly cloudy, and 57. Indianapolis was mostly cloudy, and 62. St. Louis was cloudy, and 69. Kansas City was partly cloudy, and 61. Des Moines was clear, and 59. Milwaukee was mostly cloudy, and 54. The time is currently 12:55 a.m. Central Daylight Time. 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Now for the official National Weather Service forecast for Peoria and surrounding areas of central Illinois. Rest of tonight, mostly cloudy with a slight chance of thunderstorms. A slight chance of showers until midnight, then a chance of showers after midnight. Lows in the lower 60s. Southwest winds around 5 miles an hour. Chance of rain 50%. Sunday, partly sunny with a chance of showers in the morning, then sunny in the afternoon. Highs in the lower 80s. North winds around 5 miles an hour. Chance of rain 50%. Sunday night, clear. Lows in the upper 50s. East winds around 5 miles an hour until midnight, becoming light and variable. Memorial Day, mostly sunny. Highs in the mid-80s. Southeast winds 5 to 10 miles an hour. Monday night, partly cloudy. Lows in the lower 60s. Southeast winds around 5 miles an hour. Tuesday, partly sunny. Highs in the lower 80s. Tuesday night, mostly cloudy with a chance of thunderstorms. A chance of showers until midnight, then showers likely after midnight. Lows in the mid-60s. Chance of rain 70%. Wednesday, showers likely in the morning, then showers with a chance of thunderstorms in the afternoon. Highs in the lower 80s. Chance of rain 80%. Wednesday night, mostly cloudy. Showers likely with a chance of thunderstorms until midnight, then a chance of showers after midnight. Lows in the lower 60s. Chance of rain 70%. Thursday, mostly cloudy. A chance of showers and thunderstorms in the afternoon. Highs in the lower 80s. Chance of rain 50%. Thursday night, mostly cloudy. A chance of showers until midnight. Lows around 60. Chance of rain 50%. Friday and Friday night, mostly cloudy. Highs in the upper 70s. Lows in the mid-50s. Saturday, mostly sunny. Highs in the upper 70s. Again, the forecast for Peoria and surrounding areas of central Illinois for the rest of tonight, mostly cloudy with a slight chance of thunderstorms. A slight chance of showers until midnight, then a chance of showers after midnight. Lows in the lower 60s. Southwest winds around 5 miles an hour. Chance of rain 50%. At midnight in Peoria, skies were mostly cloudy. The temperature was 69 degrees, the dew point was 63, and the relative humidity was 81%. The wind was south at 7 miles an hour. The pressure was 29.98 inches and falling. Around central and western Illinois, skies ranged from mostly cloudy to cloudy. It was 66 at Bloomington, 67 at Moline, 65 at Galesburg, 68 at Lakin, and 69 at Macomb. Quincy reported 65,

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Now for the official National Weather Service forecast for Peoria and surrounding areas of Central Illinois.

Friday and Friday night, mostly cloudy. Highs in the upper 70s. Lows in the mid-50s. Saturday, mostly sunny. Highs in the upper 70s. Again, the forecast for Peoria and surrounding areas of central Illinois for the rest of tonight, mostly cloudy with a slight chance of thunderstorms. A slight chance of showers until midnight, then a chance of showers after midnight. Lows in the lower 60s. Southwest winds around 5 miles an hour. Chance of rain 50%. The time is currently 1:02 a.m. Central Daylight Time. 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Now for the official National Weather Service forecast for Peoria and surrounding areas of central Illinois. Rest of tonight, mostly cloudy with a slight chance of thunderstorms. A slight chance of showers until midnight, then a chance of showers after midnight. Lows in the lower 60s. Southwest winds around 5 miles an hour. Chance of rain 50%. Sunday, partly sunny with a chance of showers in the morning, then sunny in the afternoon. Highs in the lower 80s. North winds around 5 miles an hour. Chance of rain 50%. Sunday night, clear. Lows in the upper 50s. East winds around 5 miles an hour until midnight, becoming light and variable. Memorial Day, mostly sunny. Highs in the mid-80s. Southeast winds 5 to 10 miles an hour. Monday night, partly cloudy. Lows in the lower 60s. Southeast winds around 5 miles an hour. Tuesday, partly sunny. Highs in the lower 80s. Tuesday night, mostly cloudy with a chance of thunderstorms. A chance of showers until midnight, then showers likely after midnight. Lows in the mid-60s. Chance of rain 70%. Wednesday, showers likely in the morning, then showers with a chance of thunderstorms in the afternoon. Highs in the lower 80s. Chance of rain 80%. Wednesday night, mostly cloudy. Showers likely with a chance of thunderstorms until midnight, then a chance of showers after midnight. Lows in the lower 60s. Chance of rain 70%. Thursday, mostly cloudy. A chance of showers and thunderstorms in the afternoon. Highs in the lower 80s. Chance of rain 50%. Thursday night, mostly cloudy. A chance of showers until midnight. Lows around 60. Chance of rain 50%. Friday and Friday night, mostly cloudy. Highs in the upper 70s. Lows in the mid-50s. Saturday, mostly sunny. Highs in the upper 70s. Again, the forecast for Peoria and surrounding areas of central Illinois for the rest of tonight, mostly cloudy with a slight chance of thunderstorms. A slight chance of showers until midnight, then a chance of showers after midnight. Lows in the lower 60s. Southwest winds around 5 miles an hour. Chance of rain 50%. At 1 a.m. in Peoria, skies were mostly cloudy. The temperature was 68 degrees, the dew point was 63, and the relative humidity was 84%. The wind was southwest at 7 miles an hour. The pressure was 29.97 inches and falling. Around central and western Illinois, skies ranged from mostly cloudy to cloudy. It was 65 at Bloomington, 69 at Moline, 66 at Galesburg, 68 at Lakin, and 68 at Macomb. Quincy reported 64, Springfield reported 68, Lincoln reported 68, and Pontiac reported 70. And once again at 1 a.m. in Peoria, under mostly cloudy skies, the temperature was 68. The time is currently 1:05 a.m. Central Daylight Time. 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Now for the official National Weather Service forecast for Peoria and surrounding areas of central Illinois. Rest of tonight, mostly cloudy with a slight chance of thunderstorms. A slight chance of showers until midnight, then a chance of showers after midnight. Lows in the lower 60s. Southwest winds around 5 miles an hour. Chance of rain 50%. Sunday, partly sunny with a chance of showers in the morning, then sunny in the afternoon. Highs in the lower 80s. North winds around 5 miles an hour. Chance of rain 50%. Sunday night, clear.

in the upper 50s. East winds around 5 miles an hour until midnight, becoming light and variable. Memorial Day, mostly sunny. Highs in the mid-80s. Southeast winds 5 to 10 miles an hour. Monday night, partly cloudy. Lows in the lower 60s. Southeast winds around 5 miles an hour. Tuesday, partly sunny. Highs in the lower 80s. Tuesday night, mostly cloudy with a chance of thunderstorms. A chance of showers until midnight, then showers likely after midnight. Lows in the mid-60s. Chance of rain 70%. Wednesday, showers likely in the morning, then showers with a chance of thunderstorms in the afternoon. Highs in the lower 80s. Chance of rain 80%. Wednesday night, mostly cloudy. Showers likely with a chance of thunderstorms until midnight, then a chance of showers after midnight. Lows in the lower 60s. Chance of rain 70%. Thursday, mostly cloudy. A chance of showers and thunderstorms in the afternoon. Highs in the lower 80s. Chance of rain 50%. Thursday night, mostly cloudy. A chance of showers until midnight. Lows around 60. Chance of rain 50%. Friday and Friday night, mostly cloudy. Highs in the upper 70s. Lows in the mid-50s. Saturday, mostly sunny. Highs in the upper 70s. Again, the forecast for Peoria and surrounding areas of central Illinois for the rest of tonight, mostly cloudy with a slight chance of thunderstorms. A slight chance of showers until midnight, then a chance of showers after midnight. Lows in the lower 60s. Southwest winds around 5 miles an hour. Chance of rain 50%. At 1 a.m. in Peoria, skies were mostly cloudy. The temperature was 68 degrees, the dew point was 63, and the relative humidity was 84%. The wind was southwest at 7 miles an hour. The pressure was 29.97 inches and falling. Around central and western Illinois, skies ranged from mostly cloudy to cloudy. It was 65 at Bloomington, 69 at Moline, 66 at Galesburg, 68 at Lakin, and 68 at Macomb. Quincy reported 64, Springfield reported 68, Lincoln reported 68, and Pontiac reported 70. And once again at 1 a.m. in Peoria, under mostly cloudy skies, the temperature was 68. Looking elsewhere around the Midwest at 1 a.m., Chicago was mostly cloudy, and 57. Indianapolis was cloudy, and 62. St. Louis was cloudy, and 67. Kansas City was partly cloudy, and 60. Des Moines was clear, and 61. Milwaukee was cloudy, and 54. The time is currently 1:09 a.m. Central Daylight Time. 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Now for the official National Weather Service forecast for Peoria and surrounding areas of central Illinois. Rest of tonight, mostly cloudy with a slight chance of thunderstorms. A slight chance of showers until midnight, then a chance of showers after midnight. Lows in the lower 60s. Southwest winds around 5 miles an hour. Chance of rain 50%. Sunday, partly sunny with a chance of showers in the morning, then sunny in the afternoon. Highs in the lower 80s. North winds around 5 miles an hour. Chance of rain 50%. Sunday night, clear. Lows in the upper 50s. East winds around 5 miles an hour until midnight, becoming light and variable. Memorial Day, mostly sunny. Highs in the mid-80s. Southeast winds 5 to 10 miles an hour. Monday night, partly cloudy. Lows in the lower 60s. Southeast winds around 5 miles an hour. Tuesday, partly sunny. Highs in the lower 80s. Tuesday night, mostly cloudy with a chance of thunderstorms. A chance of showers until midnight, then showers likely after midnight. Lows in the mid-60s. Chance of rain 70%. Wednesday, showers likely in the morning, then showers with a chance of thunderstorms in the afternoon. Highs in the lower 80s. Chance of rain 80%. Wednesday night, mostly cloudy. Showers likely with a chance of thunderstorms until midnight, then a chance of showers after midnight. Lows in the lower 60s.

chance of rain 70%. Thursday, mostly cloudy. A chance of showers and thunderstorms in the afternoon. Highs in the lower 80s. Chance of rain 50%. Thursday night, mostly cloudy. A chance of showers until midnight. Lows around 60. Chance of rain 50%. Friday and Friday night, mostly cloudy. Highs in the upper 70s. Lows in the mid-50s. Saturday, mostly sunny. Highs in the upper 70s. Again, the forecast for Peoria and surrounding areas of central Illinois for the rest of tonight, mostly cloudy with a slight chance of thunderstorms. A slight chance of showers until midnight, then a chance of showers after midnight. Lows in the lower 60s. Southwest winds around 5 miles an hour. Chance of rain 50%. At 1 a.m. in Peoria, skies were cloudy. The temperature was 68 degrees, the dew point was 63, and the relative humidity was 84%. The wind was southwest at 7 miles an hour. The pressure was 29.97 inches and falling. Around central and western Illinois, skies ranged from mostly cloudy to cloudy. It was 65 at Bloomington, 69 at Moline, 66 at Galesburg, 68 at Lakin, and 68 at Macomb. Quincy reported 64, Springfield reported 68, Lincoln reported 68, and Pontiac reported 70. And once again at 1 a.m. in Peoria, under cloudy skies, the temperature was 68. 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Looking elsewhere around the Midwest at 1 a.m., Chicago was mostly cloudy and 57. Indianapolis was cloudy and 62. St. Louis was cloudy and 67. Kansas City was partly cloudy and 60. Des Moines was clear and 61. Milwaukee was cloudy and 54. The time is currently 1:14 a.m. Central Daylight Time. 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Now for the official National Weather Service forecast for Peoria and surrounding areas of central Illinois. Rest of tonight, mostly cloudy with a slight chance of thunderstorms. A slight chance of showers until midnight, then a chance of showers after midnight. Lows in the lower 60s. Southwest winds around 5 miles an hour. Chance of rain 50%. Sunday, partly sunny with a chance of showers in the morning, then sunny in the afternoon. Highs in the lower 80s. North winds around 5 miles an hour. Chance of rain 50%. Sunday night, clear. Lows in the upper 50s. East winds around 5 miles an hour until midnight, becoming light and variable. Memorial Day, mostly sunny. Highs in the mid-80s. Southeast winds 5 to 10 miles an hour. Monday night, partly cloudy. Lows in the lower 60s. Southeast winds around 5 miles an hour. Tuesday, partly sunny. Highs in the lower 80s. Tuesday night, mostly cloudy with a chance of thunderstorms. A chance of showers until midnight, then showers likely after midnight. Lows in the mid-60s. Chance of rain 70%. Wednesday, showers likely in the morning, then showers with a chance of thunderstorms in the afternoon. Highs in the lower 80s. Chance of rain 80%. Wednesday night, mostly cloudy. Showers likely with a chance of thunderstorms until midnight, then a chance of showers after midnight. Lows in the lower 60s. Chance of rain 70%. Thursday, mostly cloudy. A chance of showers and thunderstorms in the afternoon. Highs in the lower 80s. Chance of rain 50%. Thursday night, mostly cloudy. A chance of showers until midnight. Lows around 60. Chance of rain 50%. Friday and Friday night, mostly cloudy,

highs in the upper 70s, lows in the mid 50s. Saturday, mostly sunny. Highs in the upper 70s. Again, the forecast for Peoria and surrounding areas of central Illinois for the rest of tonight, mostly cloudy with a slight chance of thunderstorms. A slight chance of showers until midnight, then a chance of showers after midnight. Lows in the lower 60s. Southwest winds around 5 miles an hour. Chance of rain 50%. At 1 a.m. in Peoria, skies were cloudy. The temperature was 68 degrees, the dew point was 63, and the relative humidity was 84%. The wind was southwest at 7 miles an hour. The pressure was 29.97 inches and falling. Around central and western Illinois, skies ranged from mostly cloudy to cloudy. It was 65 at Bloomington, 69 at Moline, 66 at Galesburg, 68 at Lakin, and 68 at Macomb. Quincy reported 64, Springfield reported 68, Lincoln reported 68, and Pontiac reported 70. And once again at 1 a.m. in Peoria, under cloudy skies, the temperature was 68. Looking elsewhere around the Midwest at 1 a.m., Chicago was mostly cloudy, and 57. Indianapolis was cloudy, and 62. St. Louis was cloudy, and 67. Kansas City was partly cloudy, and 60. Des Moines was clear, and 61. Milwaukee was cloudy, and 54. The time is currently 1:18 a.m. Central Daylight Time. 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Now for the official National Weather Service forecast for Peoria and surrounding areas of central Illinois. Rest of tonight, mostly cloudy with a slight chance of thunderstorms. A slight chance of showers until midnight, then a chance of showers after midnight. Lows in the lower 60s. Southwest winds around 5 miles an hour. Chance of rain 50%. Sunday, partly sunny with a chance of showers in the morning, then sunny in the afternoon. Highs in the lower 80s. North winds around 5 miles an hour. Chance of rain 50%. Sunday night, clear. Lows in the upper 50s. East winds around 5 miles an hour until midnight, becoming light and variable. Memorial Day, mostly sunny. Highs in the mid 80s. Southeast winds 5 to 10 miles an hour. Monday night, partly cloudy. Lows in the lower 60s. Southeast winds around 5 miles an hour. Tuesday, partly sunny. Highs in the lower 80s. Tuesday night, mostly cloudy with a chance of thunderstorms. A chance of showers until midnight, then showers likely after midnight. Lows in the mid-60s. Chance of rain 70%. Wednesday, showers likely in the morning, then showers with a chance of thunderstorms in the afternoon. Highs in the lower 80s. Chance of rain 80%. Wednesday night, mostly cloudy. Showers likely with a chance of thunderstorms until midnight, then a chance of showers after midnight. Lows in the lower 60s. Chance of rain 70%. Thursday, mostly cloudy. A chance of showers and thunderstorms in the afternoon. Highs in the lower 80s. Chance of rain 50%. Thursday night, mostly cloudy. A chance of showers until midnight. Lows around 60. Chance of rain 50%. Friday and Friday night, mostly cloudy. Highs in the upper 70s. Lows in the mid 50s. Saturday, mostly sunny. Highs in the upper 70s. Again, the forecast for Peoria and surrounding areas of central Illinois for the rest of tonight, mostly cloudy with a slight chance of thunderstorms. A slight chance of showers until midnight, then a chance of showers after midnight. Lows in the lower 60s. Southwest winds around 5 miles an hour. Chance of rain 50%. At 1 a.m. in Peoria, skies were cloudy. The temperature was 68 degrees, the dew point was 63, and the relative humidity was 84%. The wind was southwest at 7 miles an hour. The pressure was 29.97 inches and falling. Around central and western Illinois, skies ranged from mostly cloudy to cloudy. It was 65 at Bloomington, 69 at Moline, 66 at Galesburg, 68 at Lakin, and 68 at Macomb.

Quincy reported 64, Springfield reported 68, Lincoln reported 68, and Pontiac reported 70. And once again at 1 a.m. in Peoria, under cloudy skies, the temperature was 68. At 1 a.m. in Peoria, skies were cloudy. The temperature was 68 degrees, the dew point was 63, and the relative humidity was 84%. The wind was southwest at 7 miles an hour. The pressure was 29.97 inches and falling. Around central and western Illinois, skies ranged from mostly cloudy to cloudy. It was 65 at Bloomington, 69 at Moline, 66 at Galesburg, 68 at Lakin, and 68 at Macomb. Quincy reported 64, Springfield reported 68, Lincoln reported 68, and Pontiac reported 70. And once again at 1 a.m. in Peoria, under cloudy skies, the temperature was 68. Looking elsewhere around the Midwest at 1 a.m., Chicago was mostly cloudy, and 57. Indianapolis was cloudy, and 62. St. Louis was cloudy, and 67. Kansas City was partly cloudy, and 60. Des Moines was clear, and 61. Milwaukee was cloudy, and 54. The time is currently 1:23 a.m. Central Daylight Time. 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Now for the official National Weather Service forecast for Peoria and surrounding areas of central Illinois. Rest of tonight, mostly cloudy with a slight chance of thunderstorms. A slight chance of showers until midnight, then a chance of showers after midnight. Lows in the lower 60s. Southwest winds around 5 miles an hour. Chance of rain 50%. Sunday, partly sunny with a chance of showers in the morning, then sunny in the afternoon. Highs in the lower 80s. North winds around 5 miles an hour. Chance of rain 50%. Sunday night, clear. Lows in the upper 50s. East winds around 5 miles an hour until midnight, becoming light and variable. Memorial Day, mostly sunny. Highs in the mid-80s. Southeast winds 5 to 10 miles an hour. Monday night, partly cloudy. Lows in the lower 60s. Southeast winds around 5 miles an hour. Tuesday, partly sunny. Highs in the lower 80s. Tuesday night, mostly cloudy with a chance of thunderstorms. A chance of showers until midnight, then showers likely after midnight. Lows in the mid-60s. Chance of rain 70%. Wednesday, showers likely in the morning, then showers with a chance of thunderstorms in the afternoon. Highs in the lower 80s. Chance of rain 80%. Wednesday night, mostly cloudy. Showers likely with a chance of thunderstorms until midnight, then a chance of showers after midnight. Lows in the lower 60s. Chance of rain 70%. Thursday, mostly cloudy. A chance of showers and thunderstorms in the afternoon. Highs in the lower 80s. Chance of rain 50%. Thursday night, mostly cloudy. A chance of showers until midnight. Lows around 60. Chance of rain 50%. Friday and Friday night, mostly cloudy. Highs in the upper 70s. Lows in the mid-50s. Saturday, mostly sunny. Highs in the upper 70s. Again, the forecast for Peoria and surrounding areas of central Illinois for the rest of tonight, mostly cloudy with a slight chance of thunderstorms. A slight chance of showers until midnight, then a chance of showers after midnight. Lows in the lower 60s. Southwest winds around 5 miles an hour. Chance of rain 50%. At 1 a.m. in Peoria, skies were cloudy. The temperature was 68 degrees, the dew point was 63, and the relative humidity was 84%. The wind was southwest at 7 miles an hour. The pressure was 29.97 inches and falling. Around central and western Illinois, skies ranged from mostly cloudy to cloudy. It was 65 at Bloomington, 69 at Moline, 66 at Galesburg, 68 at Lakin, and 68 at Macomb. Quincy reported 64, Springfield reported 68, Lincoln reported 68, and Pontiac reported 70. And once again at 1 a.m. in Peoria, under cloudy skies, the temperature was 68. Looking elsewhere around the Midwest,

1 a.m., Chicago was mostly cloudy, and 57. Indianapolis was cloudy, and 62. St. Louis was cloudy, and 67. Kansas City was partly cloudy, and 60. Des Moines was clear, and 61. Milwaukee was cloudy, and 54. The time is currently 1:27 a.m. Central Daylight Time. 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Now for the official National Weather Service forecast for Peoria and surrounding areas of central Illinois. Rest of tonight, mostly cloudy with a slight chance of thunderstorms. A slight chance of showers until midnight, then a chance of showers after midnight. Lows in the lower 60s. Southwest winds around 5 miles an hour. Chance of rain 50%. Sunday, partly sunny with a chance of showers in the morning, then sunny in the afternoon. Highs in the lower 80s. North winds around 5 miles an hour. Chance of rain 50%. Sunday night, clear. Lows in the upper 50s. East winds around 5 miles an hour until midnight, becoming light and variable. Memorial Day, mostly sunny. Highs in the mid 80s. Southeast winds 5 to 10 miles an hour. Monday night, partly cloudy. Lows in the lower 60s. Southeast winds around 5 miles an hour. Tuesday, partly sunny. Highs in the lower 80s. Tuesday night, mostly cloudy with a chance of thunderstorms. A chance of showers until midnight, then showers likely after midnight. Lows in the mid-60s. Chance of rain 70%. Wednesday, showers likely in the morning, then showers with a chance of thunderstorms in the afternoon. Highs in the lower 80s. Chance of rain 80%. Wednesday night, mostly cloudy. Showers likely with a chance of thunderstorms until midnight, then a chance of showers after midnight. Lows in the lower 60s. Chance of rain 70%. Thursday, mostly cloudy. A chance of showers and thunderstorms in the afternoon. Highs in the lower 80s. Chance of rain 50%. Thursday night, mostly cloudy. A chance of showers until midnight. Lows around 60. Chance of rain 50%. Friday and Friday night, mostly cloudy. Highs in the upper 70s. Lows in the mid-50s. Saturday, mostly sunny. Highs in the upper 70s. Again, the forecast for Peoria and surrounding areas of central Illinois for the rest of tonight, mostly cloudy with a slight chance of thunderstorms. A slight chance of showers until midnight, then a chance of showers after midnight. Lows in the lower 60s. Southwest winds around 5 miles an hour. Chance of rain 50%. Now for the official National Weather Service forecast for Peoria and surrounding areas of central Illinois. Rest of tonight, cloudy with a chance of showers with a slight chance of thunderstorms. Near steady temperature in the mid-60s. West winds around 5 miles an hour. Chance of rain 50%. Sunday, partly sunny with a chance of showers with a slight chance of thunderstorms in the morning, then sunny in the afternoon. Highs in the lower 80s. North winds around 5 miles an hour. Chance of rain 50%. Sunday night, clear. Lows in the mid-50s. East winds around 5 miles an hour until midnight, becoming light and variable. Memorial Day, sunny. Highs in the mid-80s. South winds 5 to 10 miles an hour. Monday night, mostly clear. Lows in the upper 50s. Southeast winds around 5 miles an hour. Tuesday, mostly sunny. Highs in the mid-80s. Tuesday night, mostly cloudy. A chance of showers and thunderstorms after midnight. Lows in the mid-60s. Chance of rain 50%. Wednesday, showers likely. A chance of thunderstorms in the afternoon. Highs in the mid-80s. Chance of rain 70%. Wednesday night, partly cloudy. A chance of showers and thunderstorms until midnight. Lows in the lower 60s. Chance of rain 50%. Thursday, mostly sunny. A chance of showers and thunderstorms in the afternoon. Highs in the mid-80s. Chance of rain 40%. Thursday night, mostly cloudy. A chance of showers until midnight. Lows around.

60. Chance of rain 40%. Friday, partly sunny. A chance of showers in the afternoon. Highs in the upper 70s. Chance of rain 30%. Friday night and Saturday, partly cloudy. Lows in the mid-50s. Highs in the upper 70s. Again, the forecast for Peoria and surrounding areas of central Illinois for the rest of tonight, cloudy with a chance of showers and a slight chance of thunderstorms. Near steady temperature in the mid-60s. West winds around 5 miles an hour. Chance of rain 50%. At 1 a.m. in Peoria, skies were cloudy. The temperature was 68 degrees, the dew point was 63, and the relative humidity was 84%. The wind was southwest at 7 miles an hour. The pressure was 29.97 inches and falling. Around central and western Illinois, skies ranged from mostly cloudy to cloudy. It was 65 at Bloomington, 69 at Moline, 66 at Galesburg, 68 at Lakin, and 68 at Macomb. Quincy reported 64, Springfield reported 68, Lincoln reported 68, and Pontiac reported 70. And once again at 1 a.m. in Peoria, under cloudy skies, the temperature was 68. Reported 68, Lincoln reported 68, and Pontiac reported 70. And once again at 1 a.m. in Peoria, under cloudy skies, the temperature was 68. Looking elsewhere around the Midwest at 1 a.m., Chicago was mostly cloudy, and 57. Indianapolis was cloudy, and 62. St. Louis was cloudy, and 67. Kansas City was partly cloudy, and 60. Des Moines was clear, and 61. Milwaukee was cloudy, and 54. The time is currently 1:33 a.m. Central Daylight Time. 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Now for the official National Weather Service forecast for Peoria and surrounding areas of central Illinois. Rest of tonight, cloudy with a chance of showers with a slight chance of thunderstorms. Near steady temperature in the mid-60s. West winds around 5 miles an hour. Chance of rain 50%. Sunday, partly sunny with a chance of showers with a slight chance of thunderstorms in the morning, then sunny in the afternoon. Highs in the lower 80s. North winds around 5 miles an hour. Chance of rain 50%. Sunday night, clear. Lows in the mid-50s. East winds around 5 miles an hour until midnight, becoming light and variable. Memorial Day, sunny. Highs in the mid-80s. South winds 5 to 10 miles an hour. Monday night, mostly clear. Lows in the upper 50s. Southeast winds around 5 miles an hour. Tuesday, mostly sunny. Highs in the mid-80s. Tuesday night, mostly cloudy. A chance of showers and thunderstorms after midnight. Lows in the mid-60s. Chance of rain 50%. Wednesday, showers likely. A chance of thunderstorms in the afternoon. Highs in the mid-80s. Chance of rain 70%. Wednesday night, partly cloudy. A chance of showers and thunderstorms until midnight. Lows in the lower 60s. Chance of rain 50%. Thursday, mostly sunny. A chance of showers and thunderstorms in the afternoon. Highs in the mid-80s. Chance of rain 40%. Thursday night, mostly cloudy. A chance of showers until midnight. Lows around 60. Chance of rain 40%. Friday, partly sunny. A chance of showers in the afternoon. Highs in the upper 70s. Chance of rain 30%. Friday night and Saturday, partly cloudy. Lows in the mid-50s. Highs in the upper 70s. Again, the forecast for Peoria and surrounding areas of central Illinois for the rest of tonight, cloudy with a chance of showers and a slight chance of thunderstorms. Near steady temperature in the mid-60s. West winds around 5 miles an hour. Chance of rain 50%. At 1 a.m. in Peoria, skies were cloudy. The temperature was 68 degrees, the dew point was 63, and the relative humidity was 84%. The wind was southwest at 7 miles an hour. The pressure was 29.97 inches and falling. Around central and western Illinois, skies

ranged from mostly cloudy to cloudy. It was 65 at Bloomington, 69 at Moline, 66 at Galesburg, 68 at Lakin, and 68 at Macomb. Quincy reported 64, Springfield reported 68, Lincoln reported 68, and Pontiac reported 70. And once again at 1 a.m. in Peoria, under cloudy skies, the temperature was 68. Looking elsewhere around the Midwest at 1 a.m., Chicago was mostly cloudy and 57. Indianapolis was cloudy and 62. St. Louis was cloudy and 67. Kansas City was partly cloudy and 60. Des Moines was clear and 61. Milwaukee was cloudy and 54. The time is currently 1:37 a.m. Central Daylight Time. 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Now for the official National Weather Service forecast for Peoria and surrounding areas of central Illinois. Rest of tonight, cloudy with a chance of showers with a slight chance of thunderstorms. Near steady temperature in the mid-60s. West winds around 5 miles an hour. Chance of rain 50%. Sunday, partly sunny with a chance of showers with a slight chance of thunderstorms in the morning, then sunny in the afternoon. Highs in the lower 80s. North winds around 5 miles an hour. Chance of rain 50%. Sunday night, clear. Lows in the mid-50s. East winds around 5 miles an hour until midnight, becoming light and variable. Memorial Day, sunny. Highs in the mid-80s. South winds 5 to 10 miles an hour. Monday night, mostly clear. Lows in the upper 50s. Southeast winds around 5 miles an hour. Tuesday, mostly sunny. Highs in the mid-80s. Tuesday night, mostly cloudy. A chance of showers and thunderstorms after midnight. Lows in the mid-60s. Chance of rain 50%. Wednesday, showers likely. A chance of thunderstorms in the afternoon. Highs in the mid-80s. Chance of rain 70%. Wednesday night, partly cloudy. A chance of showers and thunderstorms until midnight. Lows in the lower 60s. Chance of rain 50%. Thursday, mostly sunny. A chance of showers and thunderstorms in the afternoon. Highs in the mid-80s. Chance of rain 40%. Thursday night, mostly cloudy. A chance of showers until midnight. Lows around 60. Chance of rain 40%. Friday, partly sunny. A chance of showers in the afternoon. Highs in the upper 70s. Chance of rain 30%. Friday night and Saturday, partly cloudy. Lows in the mid-50s. Highs in the upper 70s. Again, the forecast for Peoria and surrounding areas of central Illinois for the rest of tonight, cloudy with a chance of showers and a slight chance of thunderstorms. Near steady temperature in the mid-60s. West winds around 5 miles an hour. Chance of rain 50%. At 1 a.m. in Peoria, skies were cloudy. The temperature was 68 degrees, the dew point was 63, and the relative humidity was 84%. The wind was southwest at 7 miles an hour. The pressure was 29.97 inches and falling. Around central and western Illinois, skies ranged from mostly cloudy to cloudy. It was 65 at Bloomington, 69 at Moline, 66 at Galesburg, 68 at Lakin, and 68 at Macomb. Quincy reported 64, Springfield reported 68, Lincoln reported 68, and Pontiac reported 70. And once again at 1 a.m. in Peoria, under cloudy skies, the temperature was 68. Looking elsewhere around the Midwest at 1 a.m., Chicago was mostly cloudy and 57. Indianapolis was cloudy and 62. St. Louis was cloudy and 67. Kansas City was partly cloudy and 60. Des Moines was clear and 61. Milwaukee was cloudy and 54. The time is currently 1:41 a.m. Central Daylight Time. 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Now for the official National Weather Service forecast for Peoria and surrounding areas of central Illinois. Rest of tonight, cloudy with a chance of showers with a slight chance of thunder.

The temperature was 68 degrees, the dew point was 63, and the relative humidity was 84%. The wind was southwest at 7 miles an hour. The pressure was 29.97 inches and falling. Around central and western Illinois, skies ranged from mostly cloudy to cloudy. It was 65 at Bloomington, 69 at Moline, 66 at Galesburg, 68 at Lakin, and 68 at Macomb. Quincy reported 64, Springfield reported 68, Lincoln reported 68, and Pontiac reported 70. And once again at 1 a.m. in Peoria, under cloudy skies, the temperature was 68. Looking elsewhere around the Midwest at 1 a.m., Chicago was mostly cloudy, and 57. Indianapolis was cloudy, and 62. St. Louis was cloudy, and 67. Kansas City was partly cloudy, and 60. Des Moines was clear, and 61. Milwaukee was cloudy, and 54. The time is currently 1:52 a.m. Central Daylight Time. 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Now for the official National Weather Service forecast for Peoria and surrounding areas of central Illinois. Rest of tonight, cloudy with a chance of showers with a slight chance of thunderstorms. Near steady temperature in the mid-60s. West winds around 5 miles an hour. Chance of rain 50%. Sunday, partly sunny with a chance of showers with a slight chance of thunderstorms in the morning, then sunny in the afternoon. Highs in the lower 80s. North winds around 5 miles an hour. Chance of rain 50%. Sunday night, clear. Lows in the mid-50s. East winds around 5 miles an hour until midnight, becoming light and variable. Memorial Day, sunny. Highs in the mid-80s. South winds 5 to 10 miles an hour. Monday night, mostly clear. Lows in the upper 50s. Southeast winds around 5 miles an hour. Tuesday, mostly sunny. Highs in the mid-80s. Tuesday night, mostly cloudy. A chance of showers and thunderstorms after midnight. Lows in the mid-60s. Chance of rain 50%. Wednesday, showers likely. A chance of thunderstorms in the afternoon. Highs in the mid-80s. Chance of rain 70%. Wednesday night, partly cloudy. A chance of showers and thunderstorms until midnight. Lows in the lower 60s. Chance of rain 50%. Thursday, mostly sunny. A chance of showers and thunderstorms in the afternoon. Highs in the mid-80s. Chance of rain 40%. Thursday night, mostly cloudy. A chance of showers until midnight. Lows around 60. Chance of rain 40%. Friday, partly sunny. A chance of showers in the afternoon. Highs in the upper 70s. Chance of rain 30%. Friday night and Saturday, partly cloudy. Lows in the mid-50s. Highs in the upper 70s. Again, the forecast for Peoria and surrounding areas of central Illinois for the rest of tonight, cloudy with a chance of showers and a slight chance of thunderstorms. Near steady temperature in the mid-60s. West winds around 5 miles an hour. Chance of rain 50%. At 1 a.m. in Peoria, skies were cloudy. The temperature was 68 degrees, the dew point was 63, and the relative humidity was 84%. The wind was southwest at 7 miles an hour. The pressure was 29.97 inches and falling. Around central and western Illinois, skies ranged from mostly cloudy to cloudy. It was 65 at Bloomington, 69 at Moline, 66 at Galesburg, 68 at Lakin, and 68 at Macomb. Quincy reported 64, Springfield reported 68, Lincoln reported 68, and Pontiac reported 70. And once again at 1 a.m. in Peoria, under cloudy skies, the temperature was 68. Looking elsewhere around the Midwest at 1 a.m., Chicago was mostly cloudy, and 57. Indianapolis was cloudy, and 62. St. Louis was cloudy, and 67. Kansas City was partly cloudy, and 60. Des Moines was clear, and 61. Milwaukee was cloudy, and 54. The time is currently 1:56 a.m. Central Daylight Time.

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Now for the official National Weather Service forecast for Peoria and surrounding areas of central Illinois. Rest of tonight, cloudy with a chance of showers with a slight chance of thunderstorms. Near steady temperature in the mid-60s. West winds around 5 miles an hour. Chance of rain 50%. Sunday, partly sunny with a chance of showers with a slight chance of thunderstorms in the morning, then sunny in the afternoon. Highs in the lower 80s. North winds around 5 miles an hour. Chance of rain 50%. Sunday night, clear. Lows in the mid-50s. East winds around 5 miles an hour until midnight, becoming light and variable. Memorial Day, sunny. Highs in the mid-80s. South winds 5 to 10 miles an hour. Monday night, mostly clear. Lows in the upper 50s. Southeast winds around 5 miles an hour. Tuesday, mostly sunny. Highs in the mid-80s. Tuesday night, mostly cloudy. A chance of showers and thunderstorms after midnight. Lows in the mid-60s. Chance of rain 50%. Wednesday, showers likely. A chance of thunderstorms in the afternoon. Highs in the mid-80s. Chance of rain 70%. Wednesday night, partly cloudy. A chance of showers and thunderstorms until midnight. Lows in the lower 60s. Chance of rain 50%. Thursday, mostly sunny. A chance of showers and thunderstorms in the afternoon. Highs in the mid-80s. Chance of rain 40%. Thursday night, mostly cloudy. A chance of showers until midnight. Lows around 60. Chance of rain 40%. Friday, partly sunny. A chance of showers in the afternoon. Highs in the upper 70s. Chance of rain 30%. Friday night and Saturday, partly cloudy. Lows in the mid-50s. Highs in the upper 70s. Again, the forecast for Peoria and surrounding areas of central Illinois for the rest of tonight, cloudy with a chance of showers and a slight chance of thunderstorms. Near steady temperature in the mid-60s. West winds around 5 miles an hour. Chance of rain 50%. At 1 a.m. in Peoria, skies were cloudy. The temperature was 68 degrees, the dew point was 63, and the relative humidity was 84%. The wind was southwest at 7 miles an hour. The pressure was 29.97 inches and falling. Around central and western Illinois, skies ranged from mostly cloudy to cloudy. It was 65 at Bloomington, 69 at Moline, 66 at Galesburg, 68 at Lakin, and 68 at Macomb. Quincy reported 64, Springfield reported 68, Lincoln reported 68, and Pontiac reported 70. And once again at 1 a.m. in Peoria.

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Now for the official National Weather Service forecast for Peoria and surrounding areas of central Illinois. Rest of tonight, cloudy with a chance of showers with a slight chance of thunderstorms. Near steady temperature in the mid-60s. West winds around 5 miles an hour. Chance of rain 50%. Sunday, partly sunny with a chance of showers with a slight chance of thunderstorms in the morning, then sunny in the afternoon. Highs in the lower 80s. North winds around 5 miles an hour. Chance of rain 50%. Sunday night, clear. Lows in the mid-50s. East winds around 5 miles an hour until midnight, becoming light and variable. Memorial Day, sunny. Highs in the mid-80s. South winds 5 to 10 miles an hour. Monday night, mostly clear. Lows in the upper 50s. Southeast winds around 5 miles an hour. Tuesday, mostly sunny. Highs in the mid-80s. Tuesday night, mostly cloudy. A chance of showers and thunderstorms after midnight. Lows in the mid-60s. Chance of rain 50%. Wednesday, showers likely. A chance of thunderstorms in the afternoon. Highs in the mid-80s. Chance of rain 70%. Wednesday night, partly cloudy. A chance of showers and thunderstorms until midnight. Lows in the lower 60s. Chance of rain 50%. Thursday, mostly sunny. A chance of showers and thunderstorms in the afternoon. Highs in the mid-80s. Chance of rain 40%. Thursday night, mostly cloudy. A chance of showers until midnight. Lows around 60. Chance of rain 40%. Friday, partly sunny. A chance of showers in the afternoon. Highs in the upper 70s. Chance of rain 30%. Friday night and Saturday, partly cloudy. Lows in the mid-50s. Highs in the upper 70s. Again, the forecast for Peoria and surrounding areas of central Illinois for the rest of tonight, cloudy with a chance of showers and a slight chance of thunderstorms. Near steady temperature in the mid-60s. West winds around 5 miles an hour. Chance of rain 50%. The time is currently 2:02 a.m. Central Daylight Time. 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Now for the official National Weather Service forecast for Peoria and surrounding areas of central Illinois. Rest of tonight, cloudy with a chance of showers with a slight chance of thunderstorms. Near steady temperature in the mid-60s. West winds around 5 miles an hour. Chance of rain 50%. Sunday, partly sunny with a chance of showers with a slight chance of thunderstorms in the morning, then sunny in the afternoon. Highs in the lower 80s. North winds around 5 miles an hour. Chance of rain 50%. Sunday night, clear. Lows in the mid-50s. East winds around 5 miles an hour until midnight, becoming light and variable. Memorial Day, sunny. Highs in the mid-80s. South winds 5 to 10 miles an hour. Monday night, mostly clear. Lows in the upper 50s. Southeast winds around 5 miles an hour. Tuesday, mostly sunny. Highs in the mid-80s. Tuesday night, mostly cloudy. A chance of showers and thunderstorms after midnight. Lows in the mid-60s. Chance of rain 50%. Wednesday, showers likely. A chance of thunderstorms in the afternoon. Highs in the mid-80s. Chance of rain 70%. Wednesday night, partly cloudy. A chance of showers and thunderstorms until midnight. Lows in the lower 60s. Chance of rain 50%. Thursday, mostly sunny. A chance of showers and thunderstorms in the afternoon. Highs in the mid-80s. Chance of rain 40%. Thursday night, mostly cloudy. A chance of showers until midnight. Lows around 60. Chance of rain 40%. Friday, partly sunny. A chance of showers in the afternoon. Highs in the upper 70s. Chance of rain 30%. Friday night and Saturday, partly cloudy. Lows in the mid-50s.

highs in the upper 70s. Again, the forecast for Peoria and surrounding areas of central Illinois for the rest of tonight, cloudy with a chance of showers and a slight chance of thunderstorms. Near steady temperature in the mid-60s. West winds around 5 miles an hour. Chance of rain 50%. At 2 a.m. in Peoria, skies were cloudy. The temperature was 68 degrees, the dew point was 63, and the relative humidity was 84%. The wind was south at 6 miles an hour. The pressure was 29.97 inches and steady. Around central and western Illinois, skies ranged from mostly cloudy to cloudy, and temperatures were in the mid to upper 60s. And once again at 2 a.m. in Peoria, under cloudy skies, the temperature was 68. The time is currently 2:06 a.m. Central Daylight Time. 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Now for the official National Weather Service forecast for Peoria and surrounding areas of central Illinois. Rest of tonight, cloudy with a chance of showers with a slight chance of thunderstorms. Near steady temperature in the mid-60s. West winds around 5 miles an hour. Chance of rain 50%. Sunday, partly sunny with a chance of showers with a slight chance of thunderstorms in the morning, then sunny in the afternoon. Highs in the lower 80s. North winds around 5 miles an hour. Chance of rain 50%. Sunday night, clear. Lows in the mid-50s. East winds around 5 miles an hour until midnight, becoming light and variable. Memorial Day, sunny. Highs in the mid-80s. South winds 5 to 10 miles an hour. Monday night, mostly clear. Lows in the upper 50s. Southeast winds around 5 miles an hour. Tuesday, mostly sunny. Highs in the mid-80s. Tuesday night, mostly cloudy. A chance of showers and thunderstorms after midnight. Lows in the mid-60s. Chance of rain 50%. Wednesday, showers likely. A chance of thunderstorms in the afternoon. Highs in the mid-80s. Chance of rain 70%. Wednesday night, partly cloudy. A chance of showers and thunderstorms until midnight. Lows in the lower 60s. Chance of rain 50%. Thursday, mostly sunny. A chance of showers and thunderstorms in the afternoon. Highs in the mid-80s. Chance of rain 40%. Thursday night, mostly cloudy. A chance of showers until midnight. Lows around 60. Chance of rain 40%. Friday, partly sunny. A chance of showers in the afternoon. Highs in the upper 70s. Chance of rain 30%. Friday night and Saturday, partly cloudy. Lows in the mid-50s. Highs in the upper 70s. Again, the forecast for Peoria and surrounding areas of central Illinois for the rest of tonight, cloudy with a chance of showers and a slight chance of thunderstorms. Near steady temperature in the mid-60s. West winds around 5 miles an hour. Chance of rain 50%. At 2 a.m. in Peoria, skies were cloudy. The temperature was 68 degrees, the dew point was 63, and the relative humidity was 84%. The wind was south at 6 miles an hour. The pressure was 29.97 inches and steady. Around central and western Illinois, skies ranged from mostly cloudy to cloudy, and temperatures were in the mid to upper 60s. And once again at 2 a.m. in Peoria, under cloudy skies, the temperature was 68. Looking elsewhere around the Midwest at 2 a.m., Chicago was mostly cloudy, and 58. Indianapolis was cloudy, and 60. St. Louis was cloudy, and 66. Kansas City was partly cloudy, and 60. Des Moines was partly cloudy, and 58. Milwaukee was cloudy, and 54. The time is currently 2:09 a.m. Central Daylight Time. 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Now for the official National Weather Service forecast for Peoria and surrounding areas of central Illinois. Rest of tonight, cloudy with a chance of showers with a slight chance of thunderstorms. Near steady temperature in the mid-60s. West winds around 5 miles an hour. Chance of rain 50%. Sunday, partly sunny.

with a chance of showers with a slight chance of thunderstorms in the morning, then sunny in the afternoon. Highs in the lower 80s. North winds around 5 miles an hour. Chance of rain 50%. Sunday night, clear. Lows in the mid-50s. East winds around 5 miles an hour until midnight, becoming light and variable. Memorial Day, sunny. Highs in the mid-80s. South winds 5 to 10 miles an hour. Monday night, mostly clear. Lows in the upper 50s. Southeast winds around 5 miles an hour. Tuesday, mostly sunny. Highs in the mid-80s. Tuesday night, mostly cloudy. A chance of showers and thunderstorms after midnight. Lows in the mid-60s. Chance of rain 50%. Wednesday, showers likely. A chance of thunderstorms in the afternoon. Highs in the mid-80s. Chance of rain 70%. Wednesday night, partly cloudy. A chance of showers and thunderstorms until midnight. Lows in the lower 60s. Chance of rain 50%. Thursday, mostly sunny. A chance of showers and thunderstorms in the afternoon. Highs in the mid-80s. Chance of rain 40%. Thursday night, mostly cloudy. A chance of showers until midnight. Lows around 60. Chance of rain 40%. Friday, partly sunny. A chance of showers in the afternoon. Highs in the upper 70s. Chance of rain 30%. Friday night and Saturday, partly cloudy. Lows in the mid-50s. Highs in the upper 70s. Again, the forecast for Peoria and surrounding areas of central Illinois for the rest of tonight, cloudy with a chance of showers and a slight chance of thunderstorms. Near steady temperature in the mid-60s. West winds around 5 miles an hour. Chance of rain 50%. At 2 a.m. in Peoria, skies were cloudy. The temperature was 68 degrees, the dew point was 63, and the relative humidity was 84%. The wind was south at 6 miles an hour. The pressure was 29.97 inches and steady. Around central and western Illinois, it was cloudy, and temperatures were in the mid to upper 60s. And once again at 2 a.m. in Peoria, under cloudy skies, the temperature was 68. Looking elsewhere around the Midwest at 2 a.m., Chicago was mostly cloudy, and 58. Indianapolis was cloudy, and 60. St. Louis was cloudy, and 66. Kansas City was partly cloudy, and 60. Des Moines was partly cloudy, and 58. Milwaukee was cloudy, and 54. 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Now for the official National Weather Service forecast for Peoria and surrounding areas of central Illinois. Rest of tonight, cloudy with a chance of showers with a slight chance of thunderstorms. Near steady temperature in the mid-60s. West winds around 5 miles an hour. Chance of rain 50%. Sunday, partly sunny with a chance of showers with a slight chance of thunderstorms in the morning, then sunny in the afternoon. Highs in the lower 80s. North winds around 5 miles an hour. Chance of rain 50%. Sunday night, clear. Lows in the mid-50s. East winds around 5 miles an hour until midnight, becoming light and variable. Memorial Day, sunny. Highs in the mid-80s. South winds 5 to 10 miles an hour. Monday night, mostly clear. Lows in the upper 50s. Southeast winds around 5 miles an hour. Tuesday, mostly sunny. Highs in the mid-80s. Tuesday night, mostly cloudy. A chance of showers and thunderstorms after midnight. Lows in the mid-60s.

chance of rain 50%. Wednesday, showers likely. A chance of thunderstorms in the afternoon. Highs in the mid-80s. Chance of rain 70%. Wednesday night, partly cloudy. A chance of showers and thunderstorms until midnight. Lows in the lower 60s. Chance of rain 50%. Thursday, mostly sunny. A chance of showers and thunderstorms in the afternoon. Highs in the mid-80s. Chance of rain 40%. Thursday night, mostly cloudy. A chance of showers until midnight. Lows around 60. Chance of rain 40%. Friday, partly sunny. A chance of showers in the afternoon. Highs in the upper 70s. Chance of rain 30%. Friday night and Saturday, partly cloudy. Lows in the mid-50s. Highs in the upper 70s. Again, the forecast for Peoria and surrounding areas of central Illinois for the rest of tonight, cloudy with a chance of showers and a slight chance of thunderstorms. Near steady temperature in the mid-60s. West winds around 5 miles an hour. Chance of rain 50%. At 2 a.m. in Peoria, skies were cloudy. The temperature was 68 degrees, the dew point was 63, and the relative humidity was 84%. The wind was south at 6 miles an hour. The pressure was 29.97 inches and steady. Around central and western Illinois, it was cloudy, and temperatures were in the mid to upper 60s. And once again at 2 a.m. in Peoria, under cloudy skies, the temperature was 68. Looking elsewhere around the Midwest at 2 a.m., Chicago was cloudy, and 58. Indianapolis was cloudy, and 60. St. Louis was cloudy, and 66. Kansas City was partly cloudy, and 60. Des Moines was partly cloudy, and 58. Milwaukee was cloudy, and 54. The time is currently 2:17 a.m. Central Daylight Time. 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Now for the official National Weather Service forecast for Peoria and surrounding areas of central Illinois. Rest of tonight, cloudy with a chance of showers with a slight chance of thunderstorms. Near steady temperature in the mid-60s. West winds around 5 miles an hour. Chance of rain 50%. Sunday, partly sunny with a chance of showers with a slight chance of thunderstorms in the morning, then sunny in the afternoon. Highs in the lower 80s. North winds around 5 miles an hour. Chance of rain 50%. Sunday night, clear. Lows in the mid-50s. East winds around 5 miles an hour until midnight, becoming light and variable. Memorial Day, sunny. Highs in the mid-80s. South winds 5 to 10 miles an hour. Monday night, mostly clear. Lows in the upper 50s. Southeast winds around 5 miles an hour. Tuesday, mostly sunny. Highs in the mid-80s. Tuesday night, mostly cloudy. A chance of showers and thunderstorms after midnight. Lows in the mid-60s. Chance of rain 50%. Wednesday, showers likely. A chance of thunderstorms in the afternoon. Highs in the mid-80s. Chance of rain 70%. Wednesday night, partly cloudy. A chance of showers and thunderstorms until midnight. Lows in the lower 60s. Chance of rain 50%. Thursday, mostly sunny. A chance of showers and thunderstorms in the afternoon. Highs in the mid-80s. Chance of rain 40%. Thursday night, mostly cloudy. A chance of showers until midnight. Lows around 60. Chance of rain 40%. Friday, partly sunny. A chance of showers in the afternoon. Highs in the upper 70s. Chance of rain 30%. Friday night and Saturday, partly cloudy. Lows in the mid-50s. Highs in the upper 70s. Again, the forecast for Peoria and surrounding areas of central Illinois for the rest of tonight, cloudy with a chance of showers and a slight chance of thunderstorms. Near steady temperature in the mid-60s. West winds around 5 miles an hour. Chance of rain 50%. At 2 a.m. in Peoria, skies were cloudy. The temperature was 68 degrees, the dew point was 63, and the relative humidity was 80%.

84%. The wind was south at 6 miles an hour. The pressure was 29.97 inches and steady. Around central and western Illinois, it was cloudy, and temperatures were in the mid to upper 60s. And once again at 2 a.m. in Peoria, under cloudy skies, the temperature was 68. Looking elsewhere around the Midwest at 2 a.m., Chicago was cloudy, and 58. Indianapolis was cloudy, and 60. St. Louis was cloudy, and 66. Kansas City was partly cloudy, and 60. Des Moines was partly cloudy, and 58. Milwaukee was cloudy, and 54. The time is currently 2:21 a.m. Central Daylight Time. 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Now for the official National Weather Service forecast for Peoria and surrounding areas of central Illinois. Rest of tonight, cloudy with a chance of showers with a slight chance of thunderstorms. Near steady temperature in the mid-60s. West winds around 5 miles an hour. Chance of rain 50%. Sunday, partly sunny with a chance of showers with a slight chance of thunderstorms in the morning, then sunny in the afternoon. Highs in the lower 80s. North winds around 5 miles an hour. Chance of rain 50%. Sunday night, clear. Lows in the mid-50s. East winds around 5 miles an hour until midnight, becoming light and variable. Memorial Day, sunny. Highs in the mid-80s. South winds 5 to 10 miles an hour. Monday night, mostly clear. Lows in the upper 50s. Southeast winds around 5 miles an hour. Tuesday, mostly sunny. Highs in the mid-80s. Tuesday night, mostly cloudy. A chance of showers and thunderstorms after midnight. Lows in the mid-60s. Chance of rain 50%. Wednesday, showers likely. A chance of thunderstorms in the afternoon. Highs in the mid-80s. Chance of rain 70%. Wednesday night, partly cloudy. A chance of showers and thunderstorms until midnight. Lows in the lower 60s. Chance of rain 50%. Thursday, mostly sunny. A chance of showers and thunderstorms in the afternoon. Highs in the mid-80s. Chance of rain 40%. Thursday night, mostly cloudy. A chance of showers until midnight. Lows around 60. Chance of rain 40%. Friday, partly sunny. A chance of showers in the afternoon. Highs in the upper 70s. Chance of rain 30%. Friday night and Saturday, partly cloudy. Lows in the mid-50s. Highs in the upper 70s. Again, the forecast for Peoria and surrounding areas of central Illinois for the rest of tonight, cloudy with a chance of showers and a slight chance of thunderstorms. Near steady temperature in the mid-60s. West winds around 5 miles an hour. Chance of rain 50%. At 2 a.m. in Peoria, skies were cloudy. The temperature was 68 degrees, the dew point was 63, and the relative humidity was 84%. The wind was south at 6 miles an hour. The pressure was 29.97 inches and steady. Around central and western Illinois, it was cloudy, and temperatures were in the mid to upper 60s. And once again at 2 a.m. in Peoria, under cloudy skies, the temperature was 68. Looking elsewhere around the Midwest at 2 a.m., Chicago was cloudy, and 58. Indianapolis was cloudy, and 60. St. Louis was cloudy, and 66. Kansas City was partly cloudy, and 60. Des Moines was partly cloudy, and 58. Milwaukee was cloudy, and 54. The time is currently 2:24 a.m. Central Daylight Time. 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Now for the official National Weather Service forecast for Peoria and surrounding areas of central Illinois. Rest of tonight, cloudy with a chance of showers with a slight chance of thunderstorms. Near steady temperature in the mid-60s. West winds around 5 miles an hour. Chance of rain 50%. Sunday, partly sunny with a chance of showers with a slight chance of thunderstorms in the morning, then sunny in the afternoon. Highs in the lower 80s. North winds around 5 miles an hour.

chance of rain 50%. Sunday night, clear. Lows in the mid-50s. East winds around 5 miles an hour until midnight, becoming light and variable. Memorial Day, sunny. Highs in the mid-80s. South winds 5 to 10 miles an hour. Monday night, mostly clear. Lows in the upper 50s. Southeast winds around 5 miles an hour. Tuesday, mostly sunny. Highs in the mid-80s. Tuesday night, mostly cloudy. A chance of showers and thunderstorms after midnight. Lows in the mid-60s. Chance of rain 50%. Wednesday, showers likely. A chance of thunderstorms in the afternoon. Highs in the mid-80s. Chance of rain 70%. Wednesday night, partly cloudy. A chance of showers and thunderstorms until midnight. Lows in the lower 60s. Chance of rain 50%. Thursday, mostly sunny. A chance of showers and thunderstorms in the afternoon. Highs in the mid-80s. Chance of rain 40%. Thursday night, mostly cloudy. A chance of showers until midnight. Lows around 60. Chance of rain 40%. Friday, partly sunny. A chance of showers in the afternoon. Highs in the upper 70s. Chance of rain 30%. Friday night and Saturday, partly cloudy. Lows in the mid-50s. Highs in the upper 70s. Again, the forecast for Peoria and surrounding areas of central Illinois for the rest of tonight, cloudy with a chance of showers and a slight chance of thunderstorms. Near steady temperature in the mid-60s. West winds around 5 miles an hour. Chance of rain 50%. At 2 a.m. in Peoria, skies were cloudy. The temperature was 68 degrees, the dew point was 63, and the relative humidity was 84%. The wind was south at 6 miles an hour. The pressure was 29.97 inches and steady. Around central and western Illinois, it was cloudy, and temperatures were in the mid to upper 60s. And once again at 2 a.m. in Peoria, under cloudy skies, the temperature was 68. Looking elsewhere around the Midwest at 2 a.m., Chicago was cloudy, and 58. Indianapolis was cloudy, and 60. St. Louis was cloudy, and 66. Kansas City was partly cloudy, and 60. Des Moines was partly cloudy, and 58. Milwaukee was cloudy, and 54. The time is currently 2:28 a.m. Central Daylight Time. 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Now for the official National Weather Service forecast for Peoria and surrounding areas of central Illinois. Rest of tonight, cloudy with a chance of showers with a slight chance of thunderstorms. Near steady temperature in the mid-60s. West winds around 5 miles an hour. Chance of rain 50%. Sunday, partly sunny with a chance of showers with a slight chance of thunderstorms in the morning, then sunny in the afternoon. Highs in the lower 80s. North winds around 5 miles an hour. Chance of rain 50%. Sunday night, clear. Lows in the mid-50s. East winds around 5 miles an hour until midnight, becoming light and variable. Memorial Day, sunny. Highs in the mid-80s. South winds 5 to 10 miles an hour. Monday night, mostly clear. Lows in the upper 50s. Southeast winds around 5 miles an hour. Tuesday, mostly sunny. Highs in the mid-80s. Tuesday night, mostly cloudy. A chance of showers and thunderstorms after midnight. Lows in the mid-60s. Chance of rain 50%. Wednesday, showers likely. A chance of thunderstorms in the afternoon. Highs in the mid-80s. Chance of rain 70%. Wednesday night, partly cloudy. A chance of showers and thunderstorms until midnight. Lows in the lower 60s. Chance of rain 50%. Thursday, mostly sunny. A chance of showers and thunderstorms in the afternoon. Highs in the mid-80s. Chance of rain 40%. Thursday night, mostly cloudy. A chance of showers until midnight. Lows around 60. Chance of rain 40%. Friday, partly sunny. A chance of showers in the afternoon.

lows in the upper 70s. Chance of rain 30%. Friday night and Saturday, partly cloudy. Lows in the mid-50s. Highs in the upper 70s. Again, the forecast for Peoria and surrounding areas of central Illinois for the rest of tonight, cloudy with a chance of showers and a slight chance of thunderstorms. Near steady temperature in the mid-60s. West winds around 5 miles an hour. Chance of rain 50%. At 2 a.m. in Peoria, skies were cloudy. The temperature was 68 degrees, the dew point was 63, and the relative humidity was 84%. The wind was south at 6 miles an hour. The pressure was 29.97 inches and steady. Around central and western Illinois, it was cloudy, and temperatures were in the mid to upper 60s. And once again at 2 a.m. in Peoria, under cloudy skies, the temperature was 68. Looking elsewhere around the Midwest at 2 a.m., Chicago was cloudy, and 58. Indianapolis was cloudy, and 60. St. Louis was cloudy, and 66. Kansas City was partly cloudy, and 60. Des Moines was partly cloudy, and 58. Milwaukee was cloudy, and 54. The time is currently 2:31 a.m. Central Daylight Time. 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Now for the official National Weather Service forecast for Peoria and surrounding areas of central Illinois. Rest of tonight, cloudy with a chance of showers with a slight chance of thunderstorms. Near steady temperature in the mid-60s. West winds around 5 miles an hour. Chance of rain 50%. Sunday, partly sunny with a chance of showers with a slight chance of thunderstorms in the morning, then sunny in the afternoon. Highs in the lower 80s. North winds around 5 miles an hour. Chance of rain 50%. Sunday night, clear. Lows in the mid-50s. East winds around 5 miles an hour until midnight, becoming light and variable. Memorial Day, sunny. Highs in the mid-80s. South winds 5 to 10 miles an hour. Monday night, mostly clear. Lows in the upper 50s. Southeast winds around 5 miles an hour. Tuesday, mostly sunny. Highs in the mid-80s. Tuesday night, mostly cloudy. A chance of showers and thunderstorms after midnight. Lows in the mid-60s. Chance of rain 50%. Wednesday, showers likely. A chance of showers and thunderstorms after midnight. Lows in the mid-60s. Chance of rain 50%. Wednesday, showers likely. A chance of thunderstorms in the afternoon. Highs in the mid-80s. Chance of rain 70%. Wednesday night, partly cloudy. A chance of showers and thunderstorms until midnight. Lows in the lower 60s. Chance of rain 50%. Thursday, mostly sunny. A chance of showers and thunderstorms in the afternoon. Highs in the mid-80s. Chance of rain 40%. Thursday night, mostly cloudy. A chance of showers until midnight. Lows around 60. Chance of rain 40%. Friday, partly sunny. A chance of showers in the afternoon. Highs in the upper 70s. Chance of rain 30%. Friday night and Saturday, partly cloudy. Lows in the mid-50s. Highs in the upper 70s. Again, the forecast for Peoria and surrounding areas of central Illinois for the rest of tonight, cloudy with a chance of showers and a slight chance of thunderstorms. Near steady temperature in the mid-60s. West winds around 5 miles an hour. Chance of rain 50%. At 2 a.m. in Peoria, skies were cloudy. The temperature was 68 degrees, the dew point was 63, and the relative humidity was 84%. The wind was south at 6 miles an hour. The pressure was 29.97 inches and steady. Around central and western Illinois, it was cloudy, and temperatures were in the mid to upper 60s. And once again at 2 a.m. in Peoria, under cloudy skies, the temperature was 68. Looking elsewhere around the Midwest at 2 a.m., Chicago was cloudy, and 58. Indianapolis was cloudy, and 60. St. Louis was cloudy, and 66. Kansas City was partly cloudy, and 60. Des Moines was partly

cloudy, and 58. Milwaukee was cloudy, and 54. The time is currently 2:35 a.m. Central Daylight Time. 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Now for the official National Weather Service forecast for Peoria and surrounding areas of central Illinois. Rest of tonight, cloudy with a chance of showers with a slight chance of thunderstorms. Near steady temperature in the mid-60s. West winds around 5 miles an hour. Chance of rain 50%. Sunday, partly sunny with a chance of showers with a slight chance of thunderstorms in the morning, then sunny in the afternoon. Highs in the lower 80s. North winds around 5 miles an hour. Chance of rain 50%. Sunday night, clear. Lows in the mid-50s. East winds around 5 miles an hour until midnight, becoming light and variable. Memorial Day, sunny. Highs in the mid-80s. South winds 5 to 10 miles an hour. Monday night, mostly clear. Lows in the upper 50s. Southeast winds around 5 miles an hour. Tuesday, mostly sunny. Highs in the mid-80s. Tuesday night, mostly cloudy. A chance of showers and thunderstorms after midnight. Lows in the mid-60s. Chance of rain 50%. Wednesday, showers likely. A chance of thunderstorms in the afternoon. Highs in the mid-80s. Chance of rain 70%. Wednesday night, partly cloudy. A chance of showers and thunderstorms until midnight. Lows in the lower 60s. Chance of rain 50%. Thursday, mostly sunny. A chance of showers and thunderstorms in the afternoon. Highs in the mid-80s. Chance of rain 40%. Thursday night, mostly cloudy. A chance of showers until midnight. Lows around 60. Chance of rain 40%. Friday, partly sunny. A chance of showers in the afternoon. Highs in the upper 70s. Chance of rain 30%. Friday night and Saturday, partly cloudy. Lows in the mid-50s. Highs in the upper 70s. Again, the forecast for Peoria and surrounding areas of central Illinois for the rest of tonight, cloudy with a chance of showers and a slight chance of thunderstorms. Near steady temperature in the mid-60s. West winds around 5 miles an hour. Chance of rain 50%. At 2 a.m. in Peoria, skies were cloudy. The temperature was 68 degrees, the dew point was 63, and the relative humidity was 84%. The wind was south at 6 miles an hour. The pressure was 29.97 inches and steady. Around central and western Illinois, it was cloudy, and temperatures were in the mid to upper 60s. And once again at 2 a.m. in Peoria, under cloudy skies, the temperature was 68. Looking elsewhere around the Midwest at 2 a.m., Chicago was cloudy, and 58. Indianapolis was cloudy, and 60. St. Louis was cloudy, and 66. Kansas City was partly cloudy, and 60. Des Moines was partly cloudy, and 58. Milwaukee was cloudy, and 54. The time is currently 2:38 a.m. Central Daylight Time. 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Now for the official National Weather Service forecast for Peoria and surrounding areas of central Illinois. Rest of tonight, cloudy with a chance of showers with a slight chance of thunderstorms. Near steady temperature in the mid-60s. West winds around 5 miles an hour. Chance of rain 50%. Sunday, partly sunny with a chance of showers with a slight chance of thunderstorms in the morning, then sunny in the afternoon. Highs in the lower 80s. North winds around 5 miles an hour. Chance of rain 50%. Sunday night, clear. Lows in the mid-50s. East winds around 5 miles an hour until midnight, becoming light and variable. Memorial Day, sunny. Highs in the mid-80s. South winds 5 to 10 miles an hour. Monday night, mostly clear. Lows in the upper 50s. Southeast winds around 5 miles an hour. Tuesday, mostly sunny. Highs in the mid-80s. Tuesday night, mostly cloudy. A chance of showers and thunderstorms after midnight.

lows in the mid-60s. Chance of rain 50%. Wednesday, showers likely. A chance of thunderstorms in the afternoon. Highs in the mid-80s. Chance of rain 70%. Wednesday night, partly cloudy. A chance of showers and thunderstorms until midnight. Lows in the lower 60s. Chance of rain 50%. Thursday, mostly sunny. A chance of showers and thunderstorms in the afternoon. Highs in the mid-80s. Chance of rain 40%. Thursday night, mostly cloudy. A chance of showers until midnight. Lows around 60. Chance of rain 40%. Friday, partly sunny. A chance of showers in the afternoon. Highs in the upper 70s. Chance of rain 30%. Friday night and Saturday, partly cloudy. Lows in the mid-50s. Highs in the upper 70s. Again, the forecast for Peoria and surrounding areas of central Illinois for the rest of tonight, cloudy with a chance of showers and a slight chance of thunderstorms. Near steady temperature in the mid-60s. West winds around 5 miles an hour. Chance of rain 50%. At 2 a.m. in Peoria, skies were cloudy. The temperature was 68 degrees, the dew point was 63, and the relative humidity was 84%. The wind was south at 6 miles an hour. The pressure was 29.97 inches and steady. Around central and western Illinois, it was cloudy, and temperatures were in the mid to upper 60s. And once again at 2 a.m. in Peoria, under cloudy skies, the temperature was 68. Looking elsewhere around the Midwest at 2 a.m., Chicago was cloudy, and 58. Indianapolis was cloudy, and 60. St. Louis was cloudy, and 66. Kansas City was partly cloudy, and 60. Des Moines was partly cloudy, and 58. Milwaukee was cloudy, and 54. The time is currently 2:42 a.m. Central Daylight Time. 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Now for the official National Weather Service forecast for Peoria and surrounding areas of central Illinois. Rest of tonight, cloudy with a chance of showers with a slight chance of thunderstorms. Near steady temperature in the mid-60s. West winds around 5 miles an hour. Chance of rain 50%. Sunday, partly sunny with a chance of showers with a slight chance of thunderstorms in the morning, then sunny in the afternoon. Highs in the lower 80s. North winds around 5 miles an hour. Chance of rain 50%. Sunday night, clear. Lows in the mid-50s. East winds around 5 miles an hour until midnight, becoming light and variable. Memorial Day, sunny. Highs in the mid-80s. South winds 5 to 10 miles an hour. Monday night, mostly clear. Lows in the upper 50s. Southeast winds around 5 miles an hour. Tuesday, mostly sunny. Highs in the mid-80s. Tuesday night, mostly cloudy. A chance of showers and thunderstorms after midnight. Lows in the mid-60s. Chance of rain 50%. Wednesday, showers likely. A chance of thunderstorms in the afternoon. Highs in the mid-80s. Chance of rain 70%. Wednesday night, partly cloudy. A chance of showers and thunderstorms until midnight. Lows in the lower 60s. Chance of rain 50%. Thursday, mostly sunny. A chance of showers and thunderstorms in the afternoon. Highs in the mid-80s. Chance of rain 40%. Thursday night, mostly cloudy. A chance of showers until midnight. Lows around 60. Chance of rain 40%. Friday, partly sunny. A chance of showers in the afternoon. Highs in the upper 70s. Chance of rain 30%. Friday night and Saturday, partly cloudy. Lows in the mid-50s. Highs in the upper 70s. Again, the forecast for Peoria and surrounding areas of central Illinois for the rest of tonight, cloudy with a chance of showers and a slight chance of thunderstorms. Near steady temperature in the mid-60s. West winds around 5 miles an hour. Chance of rain 50%. At 2 a.m. in Peoria, skies were cloudy. The temperature was 68 degrees, the dew point was 63, and the relative

The humidity was 84%. The wind was south at 6 miles an hour. The pressure was 29.97 inches and steady. Around central and western Illinois, it was cloudy, and temperatures were in the mid to upper 60s. And once again at 2 a.m. in Peoria, under cloudy skies, the temperature was 68. Looking elsewhere around the Midwest at 2 a.m., Chicago was cloudy, and 58. Indianapolis was cloudy, and 60. St. Louis was cloudy, and 66. Kansas City was partly cloudy, and 60. Des Moines was partly cloudy, and 58. Milwaukee was cloudy, and 54. The time is currently 2:45 a.m. Central Daylight Time. 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Now for the official National Weather Service forecast for Peoria and surrounding areas of central Illinois. Rest of tonight, cloudy with a chance of showers with a slight chance of thunderstorms. Near steady temperature in the mid-60s. West winds around 5 miles an hour. Chance of rain 50%. Sunday, partly sunny with a chance of showers with a slight chance of thunderstorms in the morning, then sunny in the afternoon. Highs in the lower 80s. North winds around 5 miles an hour. Chance of rain 50%. Sunday night, clear. Lows in the mid-50s. East winds around 5 miles an hour until midnight, becoming light and variable. Memorial Day, sunny. Highs in the mid-80s. South winds 5 to 10 miles an hour. Monday night, mostly clear. Lows in the upper 50s. Southeast winds around 5 miles an hour. Tuesday, mostly sunny. Highs in the mid-80s. Tuesday night, mostly cloudy. A chance of showers and thunderstorms after midnight. Lows in the mid-60s. Chance of rain 50%. Wednesday, showers likely. A chance of thunderstorms in the afternoon. Highs in the mid-80s. Chance of rain 70%. Wednesday night, partly cloudy. A chance of showers and thunderstorms until midnight. Lows in the lower 60s. Chance of rain 50%. Thursday, mostly sunny. A chance of showers and thunderstorms in the afternoon. Highs in the mid-80s. Chance of rain 40%. Thursday night, mostly cloudy. A chance of showers until midnight. Lows around 60. Chance of rain 40%. Friday, partly sunny. A chance of showers in the afternoon. Highs in the upper 70s. Chance of rain 30%. Friday night and Saturday, partly cloudy. Lows in the mid-50s. Highs in the upper 70s. Again, the forecast for Peoria and surrounding areas of central Illinois for the rest of tonight, cloudy with a chance of showers and a slight chance of thunderstorms. Near steady temperature in the mid-60s. West winds around 5 miles an hour. Chance of rain 50%. At 2 a.m. in Peoria, skies were cloudy. The temperature was 68 degrees, the dew point was 63, and the relative humidity was 84%. The wind was south at 6 miles an hour. The pressure was 29.97 inches and steady. Around central and western Illinois, it was cloudy, and temperatures were in the mid to upper 60s. And once again at 2 a.m. in Peoria, under cloudy skies, the temperature was 68. Looking elsewhere around the Midwest at 2 a.m., Chicago was cloudy, and 58. Indianapolis was cloudy, and 60. St. Louis was cloudy, and 66. Kansas City was partly cloudy, and 60. Des Moines was partly cloudy, and 58. Milwaukee was cloudy, and 54. The time is currently 2:49 a.m. Central Daylight Time. 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Now for the official National Weather Service forecast for Peoria and surrounding areas of central Illinois. Rest of tonight, cloudy with a chance of showers with a slight chance of thunderstorms. Near steady temperature in the mid-60s. West winds around 5 miles an hour. Chance of rain 50%. Sunday, partly sunny with a chance of showers with a slight chance of thunderstorms in the morning, then sunny in the afternoon. Highs in the lower 80s.
North winds around 5 miles an hour. Chance of rain 50%. Sunday night, clear. Lows in the mid-50s. East winds around 5 miles an hour until midnight, becoming light and variable. Memorial Day, sunny. Highs in the mid-80s. South winds 5 to 10 miles an hour. Monday night, mostly clear. Lows in the upper 50s. Southeast winds around 5 miles an hour. Tuesday, mostly sunny. Highs in the mid-80s. Tuesday night, mostly cloudy. A chance of showers and thunderstorms after midnight. Lows in the mid-60s. Chance of rain 50%. Wednesday, showers likely. A chance of thunderstorms in the afternoon. Highs in the mid-80s. Chance of rain 70%. Wednesday night, partly cloudy. A chance of showers and thunderstorms until midnight. Lows in the lower 60s. Chance of rain 50%. Thursday, mostly sunny. A chance of showers and thunderstorms in the afternoon. Highs in the mid-80s. Chance of rain 40%. Thursday night, mostly cloudy. A chance of showers until midnight. Lows around 60. Chance of rain 40%. Friday, partly sunny. A chance of showers in the afternoon. Highs in the upper 70s. Chance of rain 30%. Friday night and Saturday, partly cloudy. Lows in the mid-50s. Highs in the upper 70s. Again, the forecast for Peoria and surrounding areas of central Illinois for the rest of tonight, cloudy with a chance of showers and a slight chance of thunderstorms. Near steady temperature in the mid-60s. West winds around 5 miles an hour. Chance of rain 50%. At 2 a.m. in Peoria, skies were cloudy. The temperature was 68 degrees, the dew point was 63, and the relative humidity was 84%. The wind was south at 6 miles an hour. The pressure was 29.97 inches and steady. Around central and western Illinois, it was cloudy, and temperatures were in the mid to upper 60s. And once again at 2 a.m. in Peoria, under cloudy skies, the temperature was 68. Looking elsewhere around the Midwest at 2 a.m., Chicago was cloudy, and 58. Indianapolis was cloudy, and 60. St. Louis was cloudy, and 66. Kansas City was partly cloudy, and 60. Des Moines was partly cloudy, and 58. Milwaukee was cloudy, and 54. The time is currently 2:52 a.m. Central Daylight Time. 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Now for the official National Weather Service forecast for Peoria and surrounding areas of central Illinois. Rest of tonight, cloudy with a chance of showers with a slight chance of thunderstorms. Near steady temperature in the mid-60s. West winds around 5 miles an hour. Chance of rain 50%. Sunday, partly sunny with a chance of showers with a slight chance of thunderstorms in the morning, then sunny in the afternoon. Highs in the lower 80s. North winds around 5 miles an hour. Chance of rain 50%. Sunday night, clear. Lows in the mid-50s. East winds around 5 miles an hour until midnight, becoming light and variable. Memorial Day, sunny. Highs in the mid-80s. South winds 5 to 10 miles an hour. Monday night, mostly clear. Lows in the upper 50s. Southeast winds around 5 miles an hour. Tuesday, mostly sunny. Highs in the mid-80s. Tuesday night, mostly cloudy. A chance of showers and thunderstorms after midnight. Lows in the mid-60s. Chance of rain 50%. Wednesday, showers likely. A chance of thunderstorms in the afternoon. Highs in the mid-80s. Chance of rain 70%. Wednesday night, partly cloudy. A chance of showers and thunderstorms until midnight. Lows in the lower 60s. Chance of rain 50%. Thursday, mostly sunny. A chance of showers and thunderstorms in the afternoon. Highs in the mid-80s. Chance of rain 40%. Thursday night, mostly cloudy. A chance of showers until midnight. Lows around 60. Chance of rain 40%. Friday, partly sunny.
A chance of showers in the afternoon.

highs in the upper 70s. Chance of rain 30%. Friday night and Saturday, partly cloudy. Lows in the mid-50s. Highs in the upper 70s. Again, the forecast for Peoria and surrounding areas of central Illinois for the rest of tonight, cloudy with a chance of showers and a slight chance of thunderstorms. Near steady temperature in the mid-60s. West winds around 5 miles an hour. Chance of rain 50%. At 2 a.m. in Peoria, skies were cloudy. The temperature was 68 degrees, the dew point was 63, and the relative humidity was 84%. The wind was south at 6 miles an hour. The pressure was 29.97 inches and steady. Around central and western Illinois, it was cloudy, and temperatures were in the mid to upper 60s. And once again at 2 a.m. in Peoria, under cloudy skies, the temperature was 68. Looking elsewhere around the Midwest at 2 a.m., Chicago was cloudy, and 58. Indianapolis was cloudy, and 60. St. Louis was cloudy, and 66. Kansas City was partly cloudy, and 60. Des Moines was partly cloudy, and 58. Milwaukee was cloudy, and 54. The time is currently 2:56 a.m. Central Daylight Time. 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Now for the official National Weather Service forecast for Peoria and surrounding areas of central Illinois. Rest of tonight, cloudy with a chance of showers with a slight chance of thunderstorms. Near steady temperature in the mid-60s. West winds around 5 miles an hour. Chance of rain 50%. Sunday, partly sunny with a chance of showers with a slight chance of thunderstorms in the morning, then sunny in the afternoon. Highs in the lower 80s. North winds around 5 miles an hour. Chance of rain 50%. Sunday night, clear. Lows in the mid-50s. East winds around 5 miles an hour until midnight, becoming light and variable. Memorial Day, sunny. Highs in the mid-80s. South winds 5 to 10 miles an hour. Monday night, mostly clear. Lows in the upper 50s. Southeast winds around 5 miles an hour. Tuesday, mostly sunny. Highs in the mid-80s. Tuesday night, mostly cloudy. A chance of showers and thunderstorms after midnight. Lows in the mid-60s. Chance of rain 50%. Wednesday, showers likely. A chance of thunderstorms in the afternoon. Highs in the mid-80s. Chance of rain 70%. Wednesday night, partly cloudy. A chance of showers and thunderstorms until midnight. Lows in the lower 60s. Chance of rain 50%. Thursday, mostly sunny. A chance of showers and thunderstorms in the afternoon. Highs in the mid-80s. Chance of rain 40%. Thursday night, mostly cloudy. A chance of showers until midnight. Lows around 60. Chance of rain 40%. Friday, partly sunny. A chance of showers in the afternoon. Highs in the upper 70s. Chance of rain 30%. Friday night and Saturday, partly cloudy. Lows in the mid-50s. Highs in the upper 70s. Again, the forecast for Peoria and surrounding areas of central Illinois for the rest of tonight, cloudy with a chance of showers and a slight chance of thunderstorms. Near steady temperature in the mid-60s. West winds around 5 miles an hour. Chance of rain 50%. At 2 a.m. in Peoria, skies were cloudy. The temperature was 68 degrees, the dew point was 63, and the relative humidity was 84%. The wind was south at 6 miles an hour. The pressure was 29.97 inches and steady. Around central and western Illinois, it was cloudy, and temperatures were in the mid to upper 60s. And once again at 2 a.m. in Peoria, under cloudy skies, the temperature was 68. Looking elsewhere around the Midwest at 2 a.m., Chicago was cloudy, and 58. Indianapolis was cloudy, and 60. St. Louis was cloudy, and 66. Kansas City was partly cloudy, and 60. Des Moines was partly cloudy, and 58. Milwaukee was cloudy, and 54. The time is currently 3 a.m. Central Daylight Time.

an hour until midnight, becoming light and variable. Memorial Day, sunny. Highs in the mid-80s. South winds 5 to 10 miles an hour. Monday night, mostly clear. Lows in the upper 50s. Southeast winds around 5 miles an hour. Tuesday, mostly sunny. Highs in the mid-80s. Tuesday night, mostly cloudy. A chance of showers and thunderstorms after midnight. Lows in the mid-60s. Chance of rain 50%. Wednesday, showers likely. A chance of thunderstorms in the afternoon. Highs in the mid-80s. Chance of rain 70%. Wednesday night, partly cloudy. A chance of showers and thunderstorms until midnight. Lows in the lower 60s. Chance of rain 50%. Thursday, mostly sunny. A chance of showers and thunderstorms in the afternoon. Highs in the mid-80s. Chance of rain 40%. Thursday night, mostly cloudy. A chance of showers until midnight. Lows around 60. Chance of rain 40%. Friday, partly sunny. A chance of showers in the afternoon. Highs in the upper 70s. Chance of rain 30%. Friday night and Saturday, partly cloudy. Lows in the mid-50s. Highs in the upper 70s. Again, the forecast for Peoria and surrounding areas of central Illinois for the rest of tonight, cloudy with a chance of showers and a slight chance of thunderstorms. Near steady temperature in the mid-60s. West winds around 5 miles an hour. Chance of rain 50%. The time is currently 3:02 a.m. Central Daylight Time. 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Now for the official National Weather Service forecast for Peoria and surrounding areas of central Illinois. Rest of tonight, cloudy with a chance of showers with a slight chance of thunderstorms. Near steady temperature in the mid-60s. West winds around 5 miles an hour. Chance of rain 50%. Sunday, partly sunny with a chance of showers with a slight chance of thunderstorms in the morning, then sunny in the afternoon. Highs in the lower 80s. North winds around 5 miles an hour. Chance of rain 50%. Sunday night, clear. Lows in the mid-50s. East winds around 5 miles an hour until midnight, becoming light and variable. Memorial Day, sunny. Highs in the mid-80s. South winds 5 to 10 miles an hour. Monday night, mostly clear. Lows in the upper 50s. Southeast winds around 5 miles an hour. Tuesday, mostly sunny. Highs in the mid-80s. Tuesday night, mostly cloudy. A chance of showers and thunderstorms after midnight. Lows in the mid-60s. Chance of rain 50%. Wednesday, showers likely. A chance of thunderstorms in the afternoon. Highs in the mid-80s. Chance of rain 70%. Wednesday night, partly cloudy. A chance of showers and thunderstorms until midnight. Lows in the lower 60s. Chance of rain 50%. Thursday, mostly sunny. A chance of showers and thunderstorms in the afternoon. Highs in the mid-80s. Chance of rain 40%. Thursday night, mostly cloudy. A chance of showers until midnight. Lows around 60. Chance of rain 40%. Friday, partly sunny. A chance of showers in the afternoon. Highs in the upper 70s. Chance of rain 30%. Friday night and Saturday, partly cloudy. Lows in the mid-50s. Highs in the upper 70s. Again, the forecast for Peoria and surrounding areas of central Illinois for the rest of tonight, cloudy with a chance of showers and a slight chance of thunderstorms. Near steady temperature in the mid-60s. West winds around 5 miles an hour. Chance of rain 50%. At 3 a.m. in Peoria, skies were cloudy. The temperature was 66 degrees, the dew point was 63, and the relative humidity was 90%. The wind was southwest at 5 miles an hour. The pressure was 29.96 inches and falling. Around central and western Illinois, rain was falling, with a temperature of 64 at Galesburg and 65 at Macomb. It was cloudy, with a temperature of 65 at Bloomington, 67 at Moline, and 64.

Quincy. Under cloudy skies, Springfield reported 67, Lincoln reported 67, and Pontiac reported 68. And once again at 3 a.m. in Peoria, under cloudy skies, the temperature was 66. The time is currently 3:06 a.m. Central Daylight Time. 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Now for the official National Weather Service forecast for Peoria and surrounding areas of central Illinois. Rest of tonight, cloudy with a chance of showers with a slight chance of thunderstorms. Near steady temperature in the mid-60s. West winds around 5 miles an hour. Chance of rain 50%. Sunday, partly sunny with a chance of showers with a slight chance of thunderstorms in the morning, then sunny in the afternoon. Highs in the lower 80s. North winds around 5 miles an hour. Chance of rain 50%. Sunday night, clear. Lows in the mid-50s. East winds around 5 miles an hour until midnight, becoming light and variable. Memorial Day, sunny. Highs in the mid-80s. South winds 5 to 10 miles an hour. Monday night, mostly clear. Lows in the upper 50s. Southeast winds around 5 miles an hour. Tuesday, mostly sunny. Highs in the mid-80s. Tuesday night, mostly cloudy. A chance of showers and thunderstorms after midnight. Lows in the mid-60s. Chance of rain 50%. Wednesday, showers likely. A chance of thunderstorms in the afternoon. Highs in the mid-80s. Chance of rain 70%. Wednesday night, partly cloudy. A chance of showers and thunderstorms until midnight. Lows in the lower 60s. Chance of rain 50%. Thursday, mostly sunny. A chance of showers and thunderstorms in the afternoon. Highs in the mid-80s. Chance of rain 40%. Thursday night, mostly cloudy. A chance of showers until midnight. Lows around 60. Chance of rain 40%. Friday, partly sunny. A chance of showers in the afternoon. Highs in the upper 70s. Chance of rain 30%. Friday night and Saturday, partly cloudy. Lows in the mid-50s. Highs in the upper 70s. Again, the forecast for Peoria and surrounding areas of central Illinois for the rest of tonight, cloudy with a chance of showers and a slight chance of thunderstorms. Near steady temperature in the mid-60s. West winds around 5 miles an hour. Chance of rain 50%. At 3 a.m. in Peoria, skies were cloudy. The temperature was 66 degrees, the dew point was 63, and the relative humidity was 90%. The wind was southwest at 5 miles an hour. The pressure was 29.96 inches and falling. Around central and western Illinois, rain was falling, with a temperature of 64 at Galesburg and 65 at Macomb. It was cloudy, with a temperature of 65 at Bloomington, 67 at Moline, and 64 at Quincy. Under cloudy skies, Springfield reported 67, Lincoln reported 67, and Pontiac reported 68. And once again at 3 a.m. in Peoria, under cloudy skies, the temperature was 66. Looking elsewhere around the Midwest at 3 a.m., Chicago was cloudy, and 58. Indianapolis was cloudy, and 61. St. Louis had light rain, and 67. Kansas City was clear, and 56. Des Moines was partly cloudy, and 56. Milwaukee was cloudy, and 54. The time is currently 3:10 a.m. Central Daylight Time. 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Now for the official National Weather Service forecast for Peoria and surrounding areas of central Illinois. Rest of tonight, cloudy with a chance of showers with a slight chance of thunderstorms. Near steady temperature in the mid-60s. West winds around 5 miles an hour. Chance of rain 50%. Sunday, partly sunny with a chance of showers with a slight chance of thunderstorms in the morning, then sunny in the afternoon. Highs in the lower 80s. North winds around 5 miles an hour. Chance of rain 50%. Sunday night, clear. Lows in the mid-50s. East winds around 5 miles an hour until midnight, becoming light and variable.

Memorial Day, sunny. Highs in the mid-80s. South winds 5 to 10 miles an hour. Monday night, mostly clear. Lows in the upper 50s. Southeast winds around 5 miles an hour. Tuesday, mostly sunny. Highs in the mid-80s. Tuesday night, mostly cloudy. A chance of showers and thunderstorms after midnight. Lows in the mid-60s. Chance of rain 50%. Wednesday, showers likely. A chance of thunderstorms in the afternoon. Highs in the mid-80s. Chance of rain 70%. Wednesday night, partly cloudy. A chance of showers and thunderstorms until midnight. Lows in the lower 60s. Chance of rain 50%. Thursday, mostly sunny. A chance of showers and thunderstorms in the afternoon. Highs in the mid-80s. Chance of rain 40%. Thursday night, mostly cloudy. A chance of showers until midnight. Lows around 60. Chance of rain 40%. Friday, partly sunny. A chance of showers in the afternoon. Highs in the upper 70s. Chance of rain 30%. Friday night and Saturday, partly cloudy. Lows in the mid-50s. Highs in the upper 70s. Again, the forecast for Peoria and surrounding areas of central Illinois for the rest of tonight, cloudy with a chance of showers and a slight chance of thunderstorms. Near steady temperature in the mid-60s. West winds around 5 miles an hour. Chance of rain 50%. At 3 a.m. in Peoria, skies were cloudy. The temperature was 66 degrees, the dew point was 63, and the relative humidity was 90%. The wind was southwest at 5 miles an hour. The pressure was 29.96 inches and falling. Around central and western Illinois, temperatures were in the mid to upper 60s. Rain was falling at Galesburg and Macomb. It was cloudy at Bloomington, Moline, Lakin, and Quincy. At Springfield, Lincoln, and Pontiac, it was cloudy. And once again at 3 a.m. in Peoria, under cloudy skies, the temperature was 66. 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Looking elsewhere around the Midwest at 3 a.m., Chicago was cloudy and 58. Indianapolis was cloudy and 61. St. Louis had light rain and 67. Kansas City was clear and 56. Des Moines was partly cloudy and 56. Milwaukee was cloudy and 54. The time is currently 3:14 a.m. Central Daylight Time. 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Now for the official National Weather Service forecast for Peoria and surrounding areas of central Illinois. Rest of tonight, cloudy with a chance of showers with a slight chance of thunderstorms. Near steady temperature in the mid-60s. West winds around 5 miles an hour. Chance of rain 50%. Sunday, partly sunny with a chance of showers with a slight chance of thunderstorms in the morning, then sunny in the afternoon. Highs in the lower 80s. North winds around 5 miles an hour. Chance of rain 50%. Sunday night, clear. Lows in the mid-50s. East winds around 5 miles an hour until midnight, becoming light and variable. Memorial Day, sunny. Highs in the mid-80s. South winds 5 to 10 miles an hour. Monday night, mostly clear. Lows in the upper 50s. Southeast winds around 5 miles an hour. Tuesday, mostly sunny. Highs in the mid-80s. Tuesday night, mostly cloudy. A chance of showers and thunderstorms after midnight. Lows in the mid-60s. Chance of rain 50%. Wednesday, showers likely. A chance of thunderstorms in the afternoon. Highs in the mid-80s.

chance of rain 70%. Wednesday night, partly cloudy. A chance of showers and thunderstorms until midnight. Lows in the lower 60s. Chance of rain 50%. Thursday, mostly sunny. A chance of showers and thunderstorms in the afternoon. Highs in the mid-80s. Chance of rain 40%. Thursday night, mostly cloudy. A chance of showers until midnight. Lows around 60. Chance of rain 40%. Friday, partly sunny. A chance of showers in the afternoon. Highs in the upper 70s. Chance of rain 30%. Friday night and Saturday, partly cloudy. Lows in the mid-50s. Highs in the upper 70s. Again, the forecast for Peoria and surrounding areas of central Illinois for the rest of tonight, cloudy with a chance of showers and a slight chance of thunderstorms. Near steady temperature in the mid-60s. West winds around 5 miles an hour. Chance of rain 50%. At 3 a.m. in Peoria, skies were cloudy. The temperature was 66 degrees, the dew point was 63, and the relative humidity was 90%. The wind was southwest at 5 miles an hour. The pressure was 29.96 inches and falling. Around central and western Illinois, temperatures were in the mid to upper 60s. Rain was falling at Galesburg and Macomb. It was cloudy at Bloomington, Moline, Lakin, and Quincy. At Springfield, Lincoln, and Pontiac, it was cloudy. And once again at 3 a.m. in Peoria, under cloudy skies, the temperature was 66. Looking elsewhere around the Midwest at 3 a.m., Chicago was mostly cloudy, and 58. Indianapolis was cloudy, and 61. St. Louis had light rain, and 67. Kansas City was clear, and 56. Des Moines was partly cloudy, and 56. Milwaukee was cloudy, and 54. The time is currently 3:18 a.m. Central Daylight Time. 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Now for the official National Weather Service forecast for Peoria and surrounding areas of central Illinois. Rest of tonight, cloudy with a chance of showers with a slight chance of thunderstorms. Near steady temperature in the mid-60s. West winds around 5 miles an hour. Chance of rain 50%. Sunday, partly sunny with a chance of showers with a slight chance of thunderstorms in the morning, then sunny in the afternoon. Highs in the lower 80s. North winds around 5 miles an hour. Chance of rain 50%. Sunday night, clear. Lows in the mid-50s. East winds around 5 miles an hour until midnight, becoming light and variable. Memorial Day, sunny. Highs in the mid-80s. South winds 5 to 10 miles an hour. Monday night, mostly clear. Lows in the upper 50s. Southeast winds around 5 miles an hour. Tuesday, mostly sunny. Highs in the mid-80s. Tuesday night, mostly cloudy. A chance of showers and thunderstorms after midnight. Lows in the mid-60s. Chance of rain 50%. Wednesday, showers likely. A chance of thunderstorms in the afternoon. Highs in the mid-80s. Chance of rain 70%. Wednesday night, partly cloudy. A chance of showers and thunderstorms until midnight. Lows in the lower 60s. Chance of rain 50%. Thursday, mostly sunny. A chance of showers and thunderstorms in the afternoon. Highs in the mid-80s. Chance of rain 40%. Thursday night, mostly cloudy. A chance of showers until midnight. Lows around 60. Chance of rain 40%. Friday, partly sunny. A chance of showers in the afternoon. Highs in the upper 70s. Chance of rain 30%. Friday night and Saturday, partly cloudy. Lows in the mid-50s. Highs in the upper 70s. Again, the forecast for Peoria and surrounding areas of central Illinois for the rest of tonight, cloudy with a chance of showers and a slight chance of thunderstorms. Near steady temperature in the mid-60s. West winds around 5 miles an hour. Chance of rain 50%. Now for the official National Weather Service forecast for Peoria and surrounding areas of central Illinois. Today, partly sunny with a chance of showers.

showers with a slight chance of thunderstorms this morning, then sunny this afternoon. Highs around 80. North winds around 5 miles an hour. Chance of rain 50%. Tonight, clear. Lows in the upper 50s. East winds around 5 miles an hour until midnight, becoming light and variable. Memorial Day, sunny. Highs in the mid-80s. South winds 5 to 10 miles an hour. Monday night, mostly clear. Lows in the upper 50s. Southeast winds around 5 miles an hour. Tuesday, mostly sunny. Highs in the mid-80s. Southeast winds 5 to 10 miles an hour. Tuesday night, mostly cloudy. A chance of showers and thunderstorms after midnight. Lows in the mid-60s. Chance of rain 50%. Wednesday, showers likely. A chance of thunderstorms in the afternoon. Highs in the mid-80s. Chance of rain 70%. Wednesday night, partly cloudy. A chance of showers and thunderstorms until midnight. Lows in the lower 60s. Chance of rain 50%. Thursday, mostly sunny. A chance of showers and thunderstorms in the afternoon. Highs in the mid-80s. Chance of rain 30%. Thursday night and Friday, mostly cloudy. Lows around 60. Highs in the upper 70s. Friday night and Saturday, partly cloudy. Lows in the mid-50s. Highs in the upper 70s. Again, the forecast for Peoria and surrounding areas of central Illinois for today, partly sunny with a chance of showers and a slight chance of thunderstorms this morning, then sunny this afternoon. Highs around 80. North winds around 5 miles an hour. Chance of rain 50%. At 3 a.m. in Peoria, skies were cloudy. The temperature was 66 degrees, the dew point was 63, and the relative humidity was 90%. The wind was southwest at 5 miles an hour. The pressure was 29.96 inches and falling. Around central and western Illinois, temperatures were in the mid to upper 60s. Rain was falling at Galesburg and Macomb. It was cloudy at Bloomington, Moline, Lakin, and Quincy. At Springfield, Lincoln, and Pontiac, it was cloudy. And once again at 3 a.m. in Peoria, under cloudy skies, the temperature was 66. Looking elsewhere around the Midwest at 3 a.m., Chicago was mostly cloudy, and 58. Indianapolis was cloudy, and 61. St. Louis had light rain, and 67. Kansas City was clear, and 56. Des Moines was partly cloudy, and 56. Milwaukee was cloudy, and 54. The time is currently 3:23 a.m. Central Daylight Time. 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Now for the official National Weather Service forecast for Peoria and surrounding areas of central Illinois. Today, partly sunny with a chance of showers with a slight chance of thunderstorms this morning, then sunny this afternoon. Highs around 80. North winds around 5 miles an hour. Chance of rain 50%. Tonight, clear. Lows in the upper 50s. East winds around 5 miles an hour until midnight, becoming light and variable. Memorial Day, sunny. Highs in the mid-80s. South winds 5 to 10 miles an hour. Monday night, mostly clear. Lows in the upper 50s. Southeast winds around 5 miles an hour. Tuesday, mostly sunny. Highs in the mid-80s. Southeast winds 5 to 10 miles an hour. Tuesday night, mostly cloudy. A chance of showers and thunderstorms after midnight. Lows in the mid-60s. Chance of rain 50%. Wednesday, showers likely. A chance of thunderstorms in the afternoon. Highs in the mid-80s. Chance of rain 70%. Wednesday night, partly cloudy. A chance of showers and thunderstorms until midnight. Lows in the lower 60s. Chance of rain 50%. Thursday, mostly sunny. A chance of showers and thunderstorms in the afternoon. Highs in the mid-80s. Chance of rain 30%. Thursday night and Friday, mostly cloudy. Lows around 60. Highs in the upper 70s. Friday night and Saturday, partly cloudy.

in the mid-50s. Highs in the upper 70s. Again, the forecast for Peoria and surrounding areas of central Illinois for today, partly sunny with a chance of showers and a slight chance of thunderstorms this morning, then sunny this afternoon. Highs around 80. North winds around 5 miles an hour. Chance of rain 50%. At 3 a.m. in Peoria, skies were cloudy. The temperature was 66 degrees, the dew point was 63, and the relative humidity was 90%. The wind was southwest at 5 miles an hour. The pressure was 29.96 inches and falling. Around central and western Illinois, temperatures were in the mid to upper 60s. Rain was falling at Galesburg and Macomb. It was cloudy at Bloomington, Moline, Lakin, and Quincy. At Springfield, Lincoln, and Pontiac, it was cloudy. And once again at 3 a.m. in Peoria, under cloudy skies, the temperature was 66. Looking elsewhere around the Midwest at 3 a.m., Chicago was mostly cloudy, and 58. Indianapolis was cloudy, and 61. St. Louis had light rain, and 67. Kansas City was clear, and 56. Des Moines was partly cloudy, and 56. Milwaukee was cloudy, and 54. The time is currently 3:27 a.m. Central Daylight Time. 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Now for the official National Weather Service forecast for Peoria and surrounding areas of central Illinois. Today, partly sunny with a chance of showers with a slight chance of thunderstorms this morning, then sunny this afternoon. Highs around 80. North winds around 5 miles an hour. Chance of rain 50%. Tonight, clear. Lows in the upper 50s. East winds around 5 miles an hour until midnight, becoming light and variable. Memorial Day, sunny. Highs in the mid-80s. South winds 5 to 10 miles an hour. Monday night, mostly clear. Lows in the upper 50s. Southeast winds around 5 miles an hour. Tuesday, mostly sunny. Highs in the mid-80s. Southeast winds 5 to 10 miles an hour. Tuesday night, mostly cloudy. A chance of showers and thunderstorms after midnight. Lows in the mid-60s. Chance of rain 50%. Wednesday, showers likely. A chance of thunderstorms in the afternoon. Highs in the mid-80s. Chance of rain 70%. Wednesday night, partly cloudy. A chance of showers and thunderstorms until midnight. Lows in the lower 60s. Chance of rain 50%. Thursday, mostly sunny. A chance of showers and thunderstorms in the afternoon. Highs in the mid-80s. Chance of rain 30%. Thursday night and Friday, mostly cloudy. Lows around 60. Highs in the upper 70s. Friday night and Saturday, partly cloudy. Lows in the mid-50s. Highs in the upper 70s. Again, the forecast for Peoria and surrounding areas of central Illinois for today, partly sunny with a chance of showers and a slight chance of thunderstorms this morning, then sunny this afternoon. Highs around 80. North winds around 5 miles an hour. Chance of rain 50%. At 3 a.m. in Peoria, skies were cloudy. The temperature was 66 degrees, the dew point was 63, and the relative humidity was 90%. The wind was southwest at 5 miles an hour. The pressure was 29.96 inches and falling. Around central and western Illinois, temperatures were in the mid to upper 60s. Rain was falling at Galesburg and Macomb. It was cloudy at Bloomington, Moline, Lakin, and Quincy. At Springfield, Lincoln, and Pontiac, it was cloudy. And once again at 3 a.m. in Peoria, under cloudy skies, the temperature was 66. Looking elsewhere around the Midwest at 3 a.m., Chicago was mostly cloudy, and 58. Indianapolis was cloudy, and 61. St. Louis had light rain, and 67. Kansas City was clear, and 56. Des Moines was partly cloudy, and 56. Milwaukee was cloudy, and 54. The time is currently 3:30 a.m. Central Daylight Time. 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

Peoria. Now for the official National Weather Service forecast for Peoria and surrounding areas of central Illinois. Today, partly sunny with a chance of showers with a slight chance of thunderstorms this morning, then sunny this afternoon. Highs around 80. North winds around 5 miles an hour. Chance of rain 50%. Tonight, clear. Lows in the upper 50s. East winds around 5 miles an hour until midnight, becoming light and variable. Memorial Day, sunny. Highs in the mid-80s. South winds 5 to 10 miles an hour. Monday night, mostly clear. Lows in the upper 50s. Southeast winds around 5 miles an hour. Tuesday, mostly sunny. Highs in the mid-80s. Southeast winds 5 to 10 miles an hour. Tuesday night, mostly cloudy. A chance of showers and thunderstorms after midnight. Lows in the mid-60s. Chance of rain 50%. Wednesday, showers likely. A chance of thunderstorms in the afternoon. Highs in the mid-80s. Chance of rain 70%. Wednesday night, partly cloudy. A chance of showers and thunderstorms until midnight. Lows in the lower 60s. Chance of rain 50%. Thursday, mostly sunny. A chance of showers and thunderstorms in the afternoon. Highs in the mid-80s. Chance of rain 30%. Thursday night and Friday, mostly cloudy. Lows around 60. Highs in the upper 70s. Friday night and Saturday, partly cloudy. Lows in the mid-50s. Highs in the upper 70s. Again, the forecast for Peoria and surrounding areas of central Illinois for today, partly sunny with a chance of showers and a slight chance of thunderstorms this morning, then sunny this afternoon. Highs around 80. North winds around 5 miles an hour. Chance of rain 50%. At 3 a.m. in Peoria, skies were cloudy. The temperature was 66 degrees, the dew point was 63, and the relative chance of rain 50%. At 3 a.m. in Peoria, skies were cloudy. The temperature was 66 degrees, the dew point was 63, and the relative humidity was 90%. The wind was southwest at 5 miles an hour. The pressure was 29.96 inches and falling. Around central and western Illinois, temperatures were in the mid to upper 60s. Rain was falling at Galesburg and Macomb. It was cloudy at Bloomington, Moline, Lakin, and Quincy. At Springfield, Lincoln, and Pontiac, it was cloudy. And once again at 3 a.m. in Peoria, under cloudy skies, the temperature was 66. Looking elsewhere around the Midwest at 3 a.m., Chicago was mostly cloudy, and 58. Indianapolis was cloudy, and 61. St. Louis had light rain, and 67. Kansas City was clear, and 56. Des Moines was partly cloudy, and 56. Milwaukee was cloudy, and 54. The time is currently 3:34 a.m. Central Daylight Time. 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Now for the official National Weather Service forecast for Peoria and surrounding areas of central Illinois. Today, partly sunny with a chance of showers with a slight chance of thunderstorms this morning, then sunny this afternoon. Highs around 80. North winds around 5 miles an hour. Chance of rain 50%. Tonight, clear. Lows in the upper 50s. East winds around 5 miles an hour until midnight, becoming light and variable. Memorial Day, sunny. Highs in the mid-80s. South winds 5 to 10 miles an hour. Monday night, mostly clear. Lows in the upper 50s. Southeast winds around 5 miles an hour. Tuesday, mostly sunny. Highs in the mid-80s. Southeast winds 5 to 10 miles an hour. Tuesday night, mostly cloudy. A chance of showers and thunderstorms after midnight. Lows in the mid-60s. Chance of rain 50%. Wednesday, showers likely. A chance of thunderstorms in the afternoon. Highs in the mid-80s. Chance of rain 70%. Wednesday night, partly cloudy. A chance of showers and thunderstorms until midnight. Lows in the lower 60s. Chance of rain 50%.

Thursday, mostly sunny. A chance of showers and thunderstorms in the afternoon. Highs in the mid-80s. Chance of rain 30%. Thursday night and Friday, mostly cloudy. Lows around 60. Highs in the upper 70s. Friday night and Saturday, partly cloudy. Lows in the mid-50s. Highs in the upper 70s. Again, the forecast for Peoria and surrounding areas of central Illinois for today, partly sunny with a chance of showers and a slight chance of thunderstorms this morning, then sunny this afternoon. Highs around 80. North winds around 5 miles an hour. Chance of rain 50%. At 3 a.m. in Peoria, skies were cloudy. The temperature was 66 degrees, the dew point was 63, and the relative humidity was 90%. The wind was southwest at 5 miles an hour. The pressure was 29.96 inches and falling. Around central and western Illinois, temperatures were in the mid to upper 60s. Rain was falling at Galesburg and Macomb. It was cloudy at Bloomington, Moline, Lakin, and Quincy. At Springfield, Lincoln, and Pontiac, it was cloudy. And once again at 3 a.m. in Peoria, under cloudy skies, the temperature was 66. Looking elsewhere around the Midwest at 3 a.m., Chicago was mostly cloudy, and 58. Indianapolis was cloudy, and 61. St. Louis had light rain, and 67. Kansas City was clear, and 56. Des Moines was partly cloudy, and 56. Milwaukee was cloudy, and 54. The time is currently 3:37 a.m. Central Daylight Time. 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Now for the official National Weather Service forecast for Peoria and surrounding areas of central Illinois. Today, partly sunny with a chance of showers with a slight chance of thunderstorms this morning, then sunny this afternoon. Highs around 80. North winds around 5 miles an hour. Chance of rain 50%. Tonight, clear. Lows in the upper 50s. East winds around 5 miles an hour until midnight, becoming light and variable. Memorial Day, sunny. Highs in the mid-80s. South winds 5 to 10 miles an hour. Monday night, mostly clear. Lows in the upper 50s. Southeast winds around 5 miles an hour. Tuesday, mostly sunny. Highs in the mid-80s. Southeast winds 5 to 10 miles an hour. Tuesday night, mostly cloudy. A chance of showers and thunderstorms after midnight. Lows in the mid-60s. Chance of rain 50%. Wednesday, showers likely. A chance of thunderstorms in the afternoon. Highs in the mid-80s. Chance of rain 70%. Wednesday night, partly cloudy. A chance of showers and thunderstorms until midnight. Lows in the lower 60s. Chance of rain 50%. Thursday, mostly sunny. A chance of showers and thunderstorms in the afternoon. Highs in the mid-80s. Chance of rain 30%. Thursday night and Friday, mostly cloudy. Lows around 60. Highs in the upper 70s. Friday night and Saturday, partly cloudy. Lows in the mid-50s. Highs in the upper 70s. Again, the forecast for Peoria and surrounding areas of central Illinois for today, partly sunny with a chance of showers and a slight chance of thunderstorms this morning, then sunny this afternoon. Highs around 80. North winds around 5 miles an hour. Chance of rain 50%. At 3 a.m. in Peoria, skies were cloudy. The temperature was 66 degrees, the dew point was 63, and the relative humidity was 90%. The wind was southwest at 5 miles an hour. The pressure was 29.96 inches and falling. Around central and western Illinois, temperatures were in the mid to upper 60s. Rain was falling at Galesburg and Macomb. It was cloudy at Bloomington, Moline, Lakin, and Quincy. At Springfield, Lincoln, and Pontiac, it was cloudy. And once again at 3 a.m. in Peoria, under cloudy skies, the temperature was 66. Looking elsewhere around the Midwest at 3 a.m., Chicago was mostly cloudy, and 58. Indianapolis was cloudy, and 61. St. Louis had light rain,

and 67. Kansas City was clear and 56. Des Moines was partly cloudy and 56. Milwaukee was cloudy and 54. The time is currently 3:40 a.m. Central Daylight Time. 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Now for the official National Weather Service forecast for Peoria and surrounding areas of central Illinois. Today, partly sunny with a chance of showers with a slight chance of thunderstorms this morning, then sunny this afternoon. Highs around 80. North winds around 5 miles an hour. Chance of rain 50%. Tonight, clear. Lows in the upper 50s. East winds around 5 miles an hour until midnight, becoming light and variable. Memorial Day, sunny. Highs in the mid-80s. South winds 5 to 10 miles an hour. Monday night, mostly clear. Lows in the upper 50s. Southeast winds around 5 miles an hour. Tuesday, mostly sunny. Highs in the mid-80s. Southeast winds 5 to 10 miles an hour. Tuesday night, mostly cloudy. A chance of showers and thunderstorms after midnight. Lows in the mid-60s. Chance of rain 50%. Wednesday, showers likely. A chance of thunderstorms in the afternoon. Highs in the mid-80s. Chance of rain 70%. Wednesday night, partly cloudy. A chance of showers and thunderstorms until midnight. Lows in the lower 60s. Chance of rain 50%. Thursday, mostly sunny. A chance of showers and thunderstorms in the afternoon. Highs in the mid-80s. Chance of rain 30%. Thursday night and Friday, mostly cloudy. Lows around 60. Highs in the upper 70s. Friday night and Saturday, partly cloudy. Lows in the mid-50s. Highs in the upper 70s. Again, the forecast for Peoria and surrounding areas of central Illinois for today, partly sunny with a chance of showers and a slight chance of thunderstorms this morning, then sunny this afternoon. Highs around 80. North winds around 5 miles an hour. Chance of rain 50%. At 3 a.m. in Peoria, skies were cloudy. The temperature was 66 degrees, the dew point was 63, and the relative humidity was 90%. The wind was southwest at 5 miles an hour. The pressure was 29.96 inches and falling. Around central and western Illinois, temperatures were in the mid to upper 60s. Rain was falling at Galesburg and Macomb. It was cloudy at Bloomington, Moline, Lakin, and Quincy. At Springfield, Lincoln, and Pontiac, it was cloudy. And once again at 3 a.m. in Peoria, under cloudy skies, the temperature was 66. Looking elsewhere around the Midwest at 3 a.m., Chicago was mostly cloudy and 58. Indianapolis was cloudy and 61. St. Louis had light rain and 67. Kansas City was clear and 56. Des Moines was partly cloudy and 56. Milwaukee was cloudy and 54. The time is currently 3:44 a.m. Central Daylight Time. 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Now for the official National Weather Service forecast for Peoria and surrounding areas of central Illinois. Today, partly sunny with a chance of showers with a slight chance of thunderstorms this morning, then sunny this afternoon. Highs around 80. North winds around 5 miles an hour. Chance of rain 50%. Tonight, clear. Lows in the upper 50s. East winds around 5 miles an hour until midnight, becoming light and variable. Memorial Day, sunny. Highs in the mid-80s. South winds 5 to 10 miles an hour. Monday night, mostly clear. Lows in the upper 50s. Southeast winds around 5 miles an hour. Tuesday, mostly sunny. Highs in the mid-80s. Southeast winds 5 to 10 miles an hour. Tuesday night, mostly cloudy. A chance of showers and thunderstorms after midnight. Lows in the mid-60s. Chance of rain 50%. Wednesday, showers likely. A chance of thunderstorms in the afternoon. Highs in the mid-80s. Chance of rain 70%.

Wednesday night, partly cloudy. A chance of showers and thunderstorms until midnight. Lows in the lower 60s. Chance of rain 50%. Thursday, mostly sunny. A chance of showers and thunderstorms in the afternoon. Highs in the mid-80s. Chance of rain 30%. Thursday night and Friday, mostly cloudy. Lows around 60. Highs in the upper 70s. Friday night and Saturday, partly cloudy. Lows in the mid-50s. Highs in the upper 70s. Again, the forecast for Peoria and surrounding areas of central Illinois for today, partly sunny with a chance of showers and a slight chance of thunderstorms this morning, then sunny this afternoon. Highs around 80. North winds around 5 miles an hour. Chance of rain 50%. At 3 a.m. in Peoria, skies were cloudy. The temperature was 66 degrees, the dew point was 63, and the relative humidity was 90%. The wind was southwest at 5 miles an hour. The pressure was 29.96 inches and falling. Around central and western Illinois, temperatures were in the mid to upper 60s. Rain was falling at Galesburg and Macomb. It was cloudy at Bloomington, Moline, Lakin, and Quincy. At Springfield, Lincoln, and Pontiac, it was cloudy. And once again at 3 a.m. in Peoria, under cloudy skies, the temperature was 66. Looking elsewhere around the Midwest at 3 a.m., Chicago was mostly cloudy, and 58. Indianapolis was cloudy, and 61. St. Louis had light rain, and 67. Kansas City was clear, and 56. Des Moines was partly cloudy, and 56. Milwaukee was cloudy, and 54. The time is currently 3:47 a.m. Central Daylight Time. 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Now for the official National Weather Service forecast for Peoria and surrounding areas of central Illinois. Today, partly sunny with a chance of showers with a slight chance of thunderstorms this morning, then sunny this afternoon. Highs around 80. North winds around 5 miles an hour. Chance of rain 50%. Tonight, clear. Lows in the upper 50s. East winds around 5 miles an hour until midnight, becoming light and variable. Memorial Day, sunny. Highs in the mid-80s. South winds 5 to 10 miles an hour. Monday night, mostly clear. Lows in the upper 50s. Southeast winds around 5 miles an hour. Tuesday, mostly sunny. Highs in the mid-80s. Southeast winds 5 to 10 miles an hour. Tuesday night, mostly cloudy. A chance of showers and thunderstorms after midnight. Lows in the mid-60s. Chance of rain 50%. Wednesday, showers likely. A chance of thunderstorms in the afternoon. Highs in the mid-80s. Chance of rain 70%. Wednesday night, partly cloudy. A chance of showers and thunderstorms until midnight. Lows in the lower 60s. Chance of rain 50%. Thursday, mostly sunny. A chance of showers and thunderstorms in the afternoon. Highs in the mid-80s. Chance of rain 30%. Thursday night and Friday, mostly cloudy. Lows around 60. Highs in the upper 70s. Friday night and Saturday, partly cloudy. Lows in the mid-50s. Highs in the upper 70s. Again, the forecast for Peoria and surrounding areas of central Illinois for today, partly sunny with a chance of showers and a slight chance of thunderstorms this morning, then sunny this afternoon. Highs around 80. North winds around 5 miles an hour. Chance of rain 50%. At 3 a.m. in Peoria, skies were cloudy. The temperature was 66 degrees, the dew point was 63, and the relative humidity was 90%. The wind was southwest at 5 miles an hour. The pressure was 29.96 inches and falling. Around central and western Illinois, temperatures were in the mid to upper 60s. Rain was falling at Galesburg and Macomb. It was cloudy at Bloomington, Moline, Lakin, and Quincy. At Springfield, Lincoln, and Pontiac, it was cloudy. And once again at 3 a.m. in Peoria, under cloudy skies, the temperature was 66. Looking elsewhere.

around the Midwest at 3 a.m. Chicago was mostly cloudy, and 58. Indianapolis was cloudy, and 61. St. Louis had light rain, and 67. Kansas City was clear, and 56. Des Moines was partly cloudy, and 56. Milwaukee was cloudy, and 54. The time is currently 3:51 a.m. Central Daylight Time. 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Now for the official National Weather Service forecast for Peoria and surrounding areas of central Illinois. Today, partly sunny with a chance of showers with a slight chance of thunderstorms this morning, then sunny this afternoon. Highs around 80. North winds around 5 miles an hour. Chance of rain 50%. Tonight, clear. Lows in the upper 50s. East winds around 5 miles an hour until midnight, becoming light and variable. Memorial Day, sunny. Highs in the mid-80s. South winds 5 to 10 miles an hour. Monday night, mostly clear. Lows in the upper 50s. Southeast winds around 5 miles an hour. Tuesday, mostly sunny. Highs in the mid-80s. Southeast winds 5 to 10 miles an hour. Tuesday night, mostly cloudy. A chance of showers and thunderstorms after midnight. Lows in the mid-60s. Chance of rain 50%. Wednesday, showers likely. A chance of thunderstorms in the afternoon. Highs in the mid-80s. Chance of rain 70%. Wednesday night, partly cloudy. A chance of showers and thunderstorms until midnight. Lows in the lower 60s. Chance of rain 50%. Thursday, mostly sunny. A chance of showers and thunderstorms in the afternoon. Highs in the mid-80s. Chance of rain 30%. Thursday night and Friday, mostly cloudy. Lows around 60. Highs in the upper 70s. Friday night and Saturday, partly cloudy. Lows in the mid-50s. Highs in the upper 70s. Again, the forecast for Peoria and surrounding areas of central Illinois for today, partly sunny with a chance of showers and a slight chance of thunderstorms this morning, then sunny this afternoon. Highs around 80. North winds around 5 miles an hour. Chance of rain 50%. At 3 a.m. in Peoria, skies were cloudy. The temperature was 66 degrees, the dew point was 63, and the relative humidity was 90%. The wind was southwest at 5 miles an hour. The pressure was 29.96 inches and falling. Around central and western Illinois, temperatures were in the mid to upper 60s. Rain was falling at Galesburg and Macomb. It was cloudy at Bloomington, Moline, Lakin, and Quincy. At Springfield, Lincoln, and Pontiac, it was cloudy. And once again at 3 a.m. in Peoria, under cloudy skies, the temperature was 66. Looking elsewhere around the Midwest at 3 a.m., Chicago was mostly cloudy, and 58. Indianapolis was cloudy, and 61. St. Louis had light rain, and 67. Kansas City was clear, and 56. Des Moines was partly cloudy, and 56. Milwaukee was cloudy, and 54. The time is currently 3:54 a.m. Central Daylight Time. 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Now for the official National Weather Service forecast for Peoria and surrounding areas of central Illinois. Today, partly sunny with a chance of showers with a slight chance of thunderstorms this morning, then sunny this afternoon. Highs around 80. North winds around 5 miles an hour. Chance of rain 50%. Tonight, clear. Lows in the upper 50s. East winds around 5 miles an hour until midnight, becoming light and variable. Memorial Day, sunny. Highs in the mid-80s. South winds 5 to 10 miles an hour. Monday night, mostly clear. Lows in the upper 50s. Southeast winds around 5 miles an hour. Tuesday, mostly sunny. Highs in the mid-80s. Southeast winds 5 to 10 miles an hour. Tuesday night, mostly cloudy. A chance of showers and thunderstorms after midnight. Lows in the mid-60s. Chance of rain.

50%. Wednesday, showers likely. A chance of thunderstorms in the afternoon. Highs in the mid-80s. Chance of rain 70%. Wednesday night, partly cloudy. A chance of showers and thunderstorms until midnight. Lows in the lower 60s. Chance of rain 50%. Thursday, mostly sunny. A chance of showers and thunderstorms in the afternoon. Highs in the mid-80s. Chance of rain 30%. Thursday night and Friday, mostly cloudy. Lows around 60. Highs in the upper 70s. Friday night and Saturday, partly cloudy. Lows in the mid-50s. Highs in the upper 70s. Again, the forecast for Peoria and surrounding areas of central Illinois for today, partly sunny with a chance of showers and a slight chance of thunderstorms this morning, then sunny this afternoon. Highs around 80. North winds around 5 miles an hour. Chance of rain 50%. At 3 a.m. in Peoria, skies were cloudy. The temperature was 66 degrees, the dew point was 63, and the relative humidity was 90%. The wind was southwest at 5 miles an hour. The pressure was 29.96 inches and falling. Around central and western Illinois, temperatures were in the mid to upper 60s. Rain was falling at Galesburg and Macomb. It was cloudy at Bloomington, Moline, Lakin, and Quincy. At Springfield, Lincoln, and Pontiac, it was cloudy. And once again at 3 a.m. in Peoria, under cloudy skies, the temperature was 66. Looking elsewhere around the Midwest at 3 a.m., Chicago was mostly cloudy, and 58. Indianapolis was cloudy, and 61. St. Louis had light rain, and 67. Kansas City was clear, and 56. Des Moines was partly cloudy, and 56. Milwaukee was cloudy, and 54. The time is currently 3:57 a.m. Central Daylight Time. 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Now for the official National Weather Service forecast for Peoria and surrounding areas of central Illinois. Today, partly sunny with a chance of showers with a slight chance of thunderstorms this morning, then sunny this afternoon. Highs around 80. North winds around 5 miles an hour. Chance of rain 50%. Tonight, clear. Lows in the upper 50s. East winds around 5 miles an hour until midnight, becoming light and variable. Memorial Day, sunny. Highs in the mid-80s. South winds 5 to 10 miles an hour. Monday night, mostly clear. Lows in the upper 50s. Southeast winds around 5 miles an hour. Tuesday, mostly sunny. Highs in the mid-80s. Southeast winds 5 to 10 miles an hour. Tuesday night, mostly cloudy. A chance of showers and thunderstorms after midnight. Lows in the mid-60s. Chance of rain 50%. Wednesday, showers likely. A chance of thunderstorms in the afternoon. Highs in the mid-80s. Chance of rain 70%. Wednesday night, partly cloudy. A chance of showers and thunderstorms until midnight. Lows in the lower 60s. Chance of rain 50%. Thursday, mostly sunny. A chance of showers and thunderstorms in the afternoon. Highs in the mid-80s. Chance of rain 30%. Thursday night and Friday, mostly cloudy. Lows around 60. Highs in the upper 70s. Friday night and Saturday, partly cloudy. Lows in the mid-50s. Highs in the upper 70s. Again, the forecast for Peoria and surrounding areas of central Illinois for today, partly sunny with a chance of showers and a slight chance of thunderstorms this morning, then sunny this afternoon. Highs around 80. North winds around 5 miles an hour. Chance of rain 50%. The time is currently 4 a.m. Central Daylight Time. 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Now for the official National Weather Service forecast for Peoria and surrounding areas of central Illinois. Today, partly sunny with a chance of showers with a slight chance of thunderstorms this morning, then sunny this afternoon. Highs around 80. North winds around 5 miles an hour. Chance of rain 50%.

highs in the mid-80s. Chance of rain 70%. Wednesday night, partly cloudy. A chance of showers and thunderstorms until midnight. Lows in the lower 60s. Chance of rain 50%. Thursday, mostly sunny. A chance of showers and thunderstorms in the afternoon. Highs in the mid-80s. Chance of rain 30%. Thursday night and Friday, mostly cloudy. Lows around 60. Highs in the upper 70s. Friday night and Saturday, partly cloudy. Lows in the mid-50s. Highs in the upper 70s. Again, the forecast for Peoria and surrounding areas of central Illinois for today, partly sunny with a chance of showers and a slight chance of thunderstorms this morning, then sunny this afternoon. Highs around 80. North winds around 5 miles an hour. Chance of rain 50%. The time is currently 4:02 a.m. Central Daylight Time. 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Now for the official National Weather Service forecast for Peoria and surrounding areas of central Illinois. Today, partly sunny with a chance of showers with a slight chance of thunderstorms this morning, then sunny this afternoon. Highs around 80. North winds around 5 miles an hour. Chance of rain 50%. Tonight, clear. Lows in the upper 50s. East winds around 5 miles an hour until midnight, becoming light and variable. Memorial Day, sunny. Highs in the mid-80s. South winds 5 to 10 miles an hour. Monday night, mostly clear. Lows in the upper 50s. Southeast winds around 5 miles an hour. Tuesday, mostly sunny. Highs in the mid-80s. Southeast winds 5 to 10 miles an hour. Tuesday night, mostly cloudy. A chance of showers and thunderstorms after midnight. Lows in the mid-60s. Chance of rain 50%. Wednesday, showers likely. A chance of thunderstorms in the afternoon. Highs in the mid-80s. Chance of rain 70%. Wednesday night, partly cloudy. A chance of showers and thunderstorms until midnight. Lows in the lower 60s. Chance of rain 50%. Thursday, mostly sunny. A chance of showers and thunderstorms in the afternoon. Highs in the mid-80s. Chance of rain 30%. Thursday night and Friday, mostly cloudy. Lows around 60. Highs in the upper 70s. Friday night and Saturday, partly cloudy. Lows in the mid-50s. Highs in the upper 70s. Again, the forecast for Peoria and surrounding areas of central Illinois for today, partly sunny with a chance of showers and a slight chance of thunderstorms this morning, then sunny this afternoon. Highs around 80. North winds around 5 miles an hour. Chance of rain 50%. At 4 a.m. in Peoria, skies were cloudy. The temperature was 67 degrees, the dew point was 64, and the relative humidity was 90%. The wind was west at 6 miles an hour. The pressure was 29.98 inches and rising. Around central and western Illinois, at Galesburg, rain was falling, with a temperature of 62. It was cloudy, with a temperature of 64 at Bloomington, 65 at Moline, 67 at Lakin, and 63 at Macomb. Under cloudy skies, Quincy reported 63, Springfield reported 67, Lincoln reported 66, and Pontiac reported 68. And once again at 4 a.m. in Peoria, under cloudy skies, the temperature was 67. And now a discussion of hazardous weather conditions for the following counties in Illinois: Fulton, Knox, Marshall, Mason, McLean, Peoria, Stark, Tazewell, and Woodford. This hazardous weather outlook is for central Illinois, east central Illinois, and west central Illinois. For today and tonight, an isolated thunderstorm or two is possible this morning and early afternoon. Severe thunderstorms are not expected. For Monday through Saturday, occasional showers and thunderstorms will be possible through the upcoming week. The threat for severe weather is low. Spotter information statement: spotter activation is not anticipated tonight. The time is currently 4:06 a.m. Central Daylight Time. 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

Now for the official National Weather Service forecast for Peoria and surrounding areas of central Illinois. Today, partly sunny with a chance of showers with a slight chance of thunderstorms this morning, then sunny this afternoon. Highs around 80. North winds around 5 miles an hour. Chance of rain 50%. Tonight, clear. Lows in the upper 50s. East winds around 5 miles an hour until midnight, becoming light and variable. Memorial Day, sunny. Highs in the mid-80s. South winds 5 to 10 miles an hour. Monday night, mostly clear. Lows in the upper 50s. Southeast winds around 5 miles an hour. Tuesday, mostly sunny. Highs in the mid-80s. Southeast winds 5 to 10 miles an hour. Tuesday night, mostly cloudy. A chance of showers and thunderstorms after midnight. Lows in the mid-60s. Chance of rain 50%. Wednesday, showers likely. A chance of thunderstorms in the afternoon. Highs in the mid-80s. Chance of rain 70%. Wednesday night, partly cloudy. A chance of showers and thunderstorms until midnight. Lows in the lower 60s. Chance of rain 50%. Thursday, mostly sunny. A chance of showers and thunderstorms in the afternoon. Highs in the mid-80s. Chance of rain 30%. Thursday night and Friday, mostly cloudy. Lows around 60. Highs in the upper 70s. Friday night and Saturday, partly cloudy. Lows in the mid-50s. Highs in the upper 70s. Again, the forecast for Peoria and surrounding areas of central Illinois for today, partly sunny with a chance of showers and a slight chance of thunderstorms this morning, then sunny this afternoon. Highs around 80. North winds around 5 miles an hour. Chance of rain 50%. At 4 a.m. in Peoria, skies were cloudy. The temperature was 67 degrees, the dew point was 64, and the relative humidity was 90%. The wind was west at 6 miles an hour. The pressure was 29.98 inches and rising. Around central and western Illinois, at Galesburg, rain was falling, with a temperature of 62. It was cloudy, with a temperature of 64 at Bloomington, 65 at Moline, 67 at Lakin, and 63 at Macomb. Under cloudy skies, Quincy reported 63, Springfield reported 67, Lincoln reported 66, and Pontiac reported 68. And once again at 4 a.m. in Peoria, under cloudy skies, the temperature was 67. Looking elsewhere around the Midwest at 4 a.m., Chicago was cloudy, and 59. Indianapolis was cloudy, and 60. St. Louis had light rain, and 66. Kansas City was clear, and 54. Des Moines was partly cloudy, and 58. Milwaukee was mostly cloudy, and 54. And now a discussion of hazardous weather conditions for the following counties in Illinois: Fulton, Knox, Marshall, Mason, McLean, Peoria, Stark, Tazewell, and Woodford. This hazardous weather outlook is for central Illinois, east central Illinois, and west central Illinois. For today and tonight, an isolated thunderstorm or two is possible this morning and early afternoon. Severe thunderstorms are not expected. For Monday through Saturday, occasional showers and thunderstorms will be possible through the upcoming week. The threat for severe weather is low. Spotter information statement: spotter activation is not anticipated tonight. The time is currently 4:10 a.m. Central Daylight Time. 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Now for the official National Weather Service forecast for Peoria and surrounding areas of central Illinois. Today, partly sunny with a chance of showers with a slight chance of thunderstorms this morning, then sunny this afternoon. Highs around 80. North winds around 5 miles an hour. Chance of rain 50%. Tonight, clear. Lows in the upper 50s. East winds around 5 miles an hour until midnight, becoming light and variable. Memorial Day, sunny. Highs in the mid-80s. South winds 5 to 10 miles an hour. Monday night, mostly clear. Lows in the upper 50s. Southeast winds around 5 miles an hour. Tuesday, mostly sunny.

Highs in the mid-80s. Southeast winds 5 to 10 miles an hour. Tuesday night, mostly cloudy. A chance of showers and thunderstorms after midnight. Lows in the mid-60s. Chance of rain 50%. Wednesday, showers likely. A chance of thunderstorms in the afternoon. Highs in the mid-80s. Chance of rain 70%. Wednesday night, partly cloudy. A chance of showers and thunderstorms until midnight. Lows in the lower 60s. Chance of rain 50%. Thursday, mostly sunny. A chance of showers and thunderstorms in the afternoon. Highs in the mid-80s. Chance of rain 30%. Thursday night and Friday, mostly cloudy. Lows around 60. Highs in the upper 70s. Friday night and Saturday, partly cloudy. Lows in the mid-50s. Highs in the upper 70s. Again, the forecast for Peoria and surrounding areas of central Illinois for today, partly sunny with a chance of showers and a slight chance of thunderstorms this morning, then sunny this afternoon. Highs around 80. North winds around 5 miles an hour. Chance of rain 50%. At 4 a.m. in Peoria, skies were cloudy. The temperature was 67 degrees, the dew point was 64, and the relative humidity was 90%. The wind was west at 6 miles an hour. The pressure was 29.98 inches and rising. Around central and western Illinois, at Galesburg, rain was falling, with a temperature of 62. At Moline, it was mostly cloudy, with a temperature of 65. It was cloudy, with a temperature of 64 at Bloomington, 67 at Lakin, 63 at Macomb, and 63 at Quincy. Under cloudy skies, Springfield reported 67, Lincoln reported 66, and Pontiac reported 68. And once again at 4 a.m. in Peoria, under cloudy skies, the temperature was 67. 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Looking elsewhere around the Midwest at 4 a.m., Chicago was cloudy, and 59. Indianapolis was cloudy, and 60. St. Louis had light rain, and 66. Kansas City was clear, and 54. Des Moines was partly cloudy, and 58. Milwaukee was mostly cloudy, and 54. And now a discussion of hazardous weather conditions for the following counties in Illinois: Fulton, Knox, Marshall, Mason, McLean, Peoria, Stark, Tazewell, and Woodford. This hazardous weather outlook is for central Illinois, east central Illinois, and west central Illinois. For today and tonight, an isolated thunderstorm or two is possible this morning and early afternoon. Severe thunderstorms are not expected. For Monday through Saturday, occasional showers and thunderstorms will be possible through the upcoming week. The threat for severe weather is low. Spotter information statement: spotter activation is not anticipated tonight. The time is currently 4:15 a.m. Central Daylight Time. 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Now for the official National Weather Service forecast for Peoria and surrounding areas of central Illinois. Today, partly sunny with a chance of showers with a slight chance of thunderstorms this morning, then sunny this afternoon. Highs around 80. North winds around 5 miles an hour. Chance of rain 50%. Tonight, clear. Lows in the upper 50s. East winds around 5 miles an hour until midnight, becoming light and variable. Memorial Day, sunny. Highs in the mid-80s. South winds 5 to 10 miles an hour. Monday night, mostly clear. Lows in the upper 50s. Southeast winds around 5 miles an hour. Tuesday, mostly sunny. Highs in the mid-80s. Southeast winds 5 to 10 miles an hour. Tuesday night, mostly cloudy.

A chance of showers and thunderstorms after midnight. Lows in the mid-60s. Chance of rain 50%. Wednesday, showers likely. A chance of thunderstorms in the afternoon. Highs in the mid-80s. Chance of rain 70%. Wednesday night, partly cloudy. A chance of showers and thunderstorms until midnight. Lows in the lower 60s. Chance of rain 50%. Thursday, mostly sunny. A chance of showers and thunderstorms in the afternoon. Highs in the mid-80s. Chance of rain 30%. Thursday night and Friday, mostly cloudy. Lows around 60. Highs in the upper 70s. Friday night and Saturday, partly cloudy. Lows in the mid-50s. Highs in the upper 70s. Again, the forecast for Peoria and surrounding areas of central Illinois for today, partly sunny with a chance of showers and a slight chance of thunderstorms this morning, then sunny this afternoon. Highs around 80. North winds around 5 miles an hour. Chance of rain 50%. At 4 a.m. in Peoria, skies were cloudy. The temperature was 67 degrees, the dew point was 64, and the relative humidity was 90%. The wind was west at 6 miles an hour. The pressure was 29.98 inches and rising. Around central and western Illinois, at Galesburg, rain was falling, with a temperature of 62. At Moline, it was mostly cloudy, with a temperature of 65. It was cloudy, with a temperature of 64 at Bloomington, 67 at Lakin, 63 at Macomb, and 63 at Quincy. Under cloudy skies, Springfield reported 67, Lincoln reported 66, and Pontiac reported 68. And once again at 4 a.m. in Peoria, under cloudy skies, the temperature was 67. Looking elsewhere around the Midwest at 4 a.m., Chicago was cloudy, and 59. Indianapolis was cloudy, and 60. St. Louis had light rain, and 66. Kansas City was clear, and 54. Des Moines was partly cloudy, and 58. Milwaukee was mostly cloudy, and 54. And now a discussion of hazardous weather conditions for the following counties in Illinois: Fulton, Knox, Marshall, Mason, McLean, Peoria, Stark, Tazewell, and Woodford. This hazardous weather outlook is for central Illinois, east central Illinois, and west central Illinois. For today and tonight, an isolated thunderstorm or two is possible this morning and early afternoon. Severe thunderstorms are not expected. For Monday through Saturday, occasional showers and thunderstorms will be possible through the upcoming week. The threat for severe weather is low. Spotter information statement: spotter activation is not anticipated tonight. The time is currently 4:19 a.m. Central Daylight Time. 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Now for the official National Weather Service forecast for Peoria and surrounding areas of central Illinois. Today, partly sunny with a chance of showers with a slight chance of thunderstorms this morning, then sunny this afternoon. Highs around 80. North winds around 5 miles an hour. Chance of rain 50%. Tonight, clear. Lows in the upper 50s. East winds around 5 miles an hour until midnight, becoming light and variable. Memorial Day, sunny. Highs in the mid-80s. South winds 5 to 10 miles an hour. Monday night, mostly clear. Lows in the upper 50s. Southeast winds around 5 miles an hour. Tuesday, mostly sunny. Highs in the mid-80s. Southeast winds 5 to 10 miles an hour. Tuesday night, mostly cloudy. A chance of showers and thunderstorms after midnight. Lows in the mid-60s. Chance of rain 50%. Wednesday, showers likely. A chance of thunderstorms in the afternoon. Highs in the mid-80s. Chance of rain 70%. Wednesday night, partly cloudy. A chance of showers and thunderstorms until midnight. Lows in the lower 60s. Chance of rain 50%. Thursday, mostly sunny. A chance of showers and thunderstorms in the afternoon. Highs in the mid-80s. Chance of rain 30%. Thursday night and Friday, mostly cloudy. Lows around 60. Highs in the upper 70s.

Friday night and Saturday, partly cloudy. Lows in the mid-50s. Highs in the upper 70s. Again, the forecast for Peoria and surrounding areas of central Illinois for today, partly sunny with a chance of showers and a slight chance of thunderstorms this morning, then sunny this afternoon. Highs around 80. North winds around 5 miles an hour. Chance of rain 50%. At 4 a.m. in Peoria, skies were cloudy. The temperature was 67 degrees, the dew point was 64, and the relative humidity was 90%. The wind was west at 6 miles an hour. The pressure was 29.98 inches and rising. Around central and western Illinois, at Galesburg, rain was falling, with a temperature of 62. At Moline, it was mostly cloudy, with a temperature of 65. It was cloudy, with a temperature of 64 at Bloomington, 67 at Lakin, 63 at Macomb, and 63 at Quincy. Under cloudy skies, Springfield reported 67, Lincoln reported 66, and Pontiac reported 68. And once again at 4 a.m. in Peoria, under cloudy skies, the temperature was 67. Looking elsewhere around the Midwest at 4 a.m., Chicago was cloudy, and 59. Indianapolis was cloudy, and 60. St. Louis had light rain, and 66. Kansas City was clear, and 54. Des Moines was partly cloudy, and 58. Milwaukee was mostly cloudy, and 54. And now a discussion of hazardous weather conditions for the following counties in Illinois: Fulton, Knox, Marshall, Mason, McLean, Peoria, Stark, Tazewell, and Woodford. This hazardous weather outlook is for central Illinois, east central Illinois, and west central Illinois. For today and tonight, an isolated thunderstorm or two is possible this morning and early afternoon. Severe thunderstorms are not expected. For Monday through Saturday, occasional showers and thunderstorms will be possible through the upcoming week. The threat for severe weather is low. Spotter information statement: spotter activation is not anticipated tonight. The time is currently 4:23 a.m. Central Daylight Time. 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Now for the official National Weather Service forecast for Peoria and surrounding areas of central Illinois. Today, partly sunny with a chance of showers with a slight chance of thunderstorms this morning, then sunny this afternoon. Highs around 80. North winds around 5 miles an hour. Chance of rain 50%. Tonight, clear. Lows in the upper 50s. East winds around 5 miles an hour until midnight, becoming light and variable. Memorial Day, sunny. Highs in the mid-80s. South winds 5 to 10 miles an hour. Monday night, mostly clear. Lows in the upper 50s. Southeast winds around 5 miles an hour. Tuesday, mostly sunny. Highs in the mid-80s. Southeast winds 5 to 10 miles an hour. Tuesday night, mostly cloudy. A chance of showers and thunderstorms after midnight. Lows in the mid-60s. Chance of rain 50%. Wednesday, showers likely. A chance of thunderstorms in the afternoon. Highs in the mid-80s. Chance of rain 70%. Wednesday night, partly cloudy. A chance of showers and thunderstorms until midnight. Lows in the lower 60s. Chance of rain 50%. Thursday, mostly sunny. A chance of showers and thunderstorms in the afternoon. Highs in the mid-80s. Chance of rain 30%. Thursday night and Friday, mostly cloudy. Lows around 60. Highs in the upper 70s. Friday night and Saturday, partly cloudy. Lows in the mid-50s. Highs in the upper 70s. Again, the forecast for Peoria and surrounding areas of central Illinois for today: partly sunny with a chance of showers and a slight chance of thunderstorms this morning, then sunny this afternoon. Highs around 80. North winds around 5 miles an hour. Chance of rain 50%. At 4 a.m. in Peoria, skies were cloudy. The temperature was 67 degrees, the dew point was 64, and the relative humidity was 90%. The wind was west at 6 miles an hour. The pressure was 29.98 inches and rising. Around central

Circle in western Illinois, at Galesburg, rain was falling, with a temperature of 62. At Moline, it was mostly cloudy, with a temperature of 65. It was cloudy, with a temperature of 64 at Bloomington, 67 at Lakin, 63 at Macomb, and 63 at Quincy. Under cloudy skies, Springfield reported 67, Lincoln reported 66, and Pontiac reported 68. And once again at 4 a.m. in Peoria, under cloudy skies, the temperature was 67. Looking elsewhere around the Midwest at 4 a.m., Chicago was cloudy, and 59. Indianapolis was cloudy, and 60. St. Louis had light rain, and 66. Kansas City was clear, and 54. Des Moines was partly cloudy, and 58. Milwaukee was mostly cloudy, and 54. And now a discussion of hazardous weather conditions for the following counties in Illinois: Fulton, Knox, Marshall, Mason, McLean, Peoria, Stark, Tazewell, and Woodford. This hazardous weather outlook is for central Illinois, east central Illinois, and west central Illinois. For today and tonight, an isolated thunderstorm or two is possible this morning and early afternoon. Severe thunderstorms are not expected. For Monday through Saturday, occasional showers and thunderstorms will be possible through the upcoming week. The threat for severe weather is low. Spotter information statement: spotter activation is not anticipated tonight. The time is currently 4:28 a.m. Central Daylight Time. 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Now for the official National Weather Service forecast for Peoria and surrounding areas of central Illinois. Today, partly sunny with a chance of showers with a slight chance of thunderstorms this morning, then sunny this afternoon. Highs around 80. North winds around 5 miles an hour. Chance of rain 50%. Tonight, clear. Lows in the upper 50s. East winds around 5 miles an hour until midnight, becoming light and variable. Memorial Day, sunny. Highs in the mid-80s. South winds 5 to 10 miles an hour. Monday night, mostly clear. Lows in the upper 50s. Southeast winds around 5 miles an hour. Tuesday, mostly sunny. Highs in the mid-80s. Southeast winds 5 to 10 miles an hour. Tuesday night, mostly cloudy. A chance of showers and thunderstorms after midnight. Lows in the mid-60s. Chance of rain 50%. Wednesday, showers likely. A chance of thunderstorms in the afternoon. Highs in the mid-80s. Chance of rain 70%. Wednesday night, partly cloudy. A chance of showers and thunderstorms until midnight. Lows in the lower 60s. Chance of rain 50%. Thursday, mostly sunny. A chance of showers and thunderstorms in the afternoon. Highs in the mid-80s. Chance of rain 30%. Thursday night and Friday, mostly cloudy. Lows around 60. Highs in the upper 70s. Friday night and Saturday, partly cloudy. Lows in the mid-50s. Highs in the upper 70s. Again, the forecast for Peoria and surrounding areas of central Illinois for today: partly sunny with a chance of showers and a slight chance of thunderstorms this morning, then sunny this afternoon. Highs around 80. North winds around 5 miles an hour. Chance of rain 50%. At 4 a.m. in Peoria, skies were cloudy. The temperature was 67 degrees, the dew point was 64, and the relative humidity was 90%. The wind was west at 6 miles an hour. The pressure was 29.98 inches and rising. Around central and western Illinois, at Galesburg, rain was falling, with a temperature of 62. At Moline, it was mostly cloudy, with a temperature of 65. It was cloudy, with a temperature of 64 at Bloomington, 67 at Lakin, 63 at Macomb, and 63 at Quincy. Under cloudy skies, Springfield reported 67, Lincoln reported 66, and Pontiac reported 68. And once again at 4 a.m. in Peoria, under cloudy skies, the temperature was 67. Looking elsewhere around the Midwest at 4 a.m., Chicago was cloudy, and 59. Indianapolis was cloudy, and 60. St. Louis had light rain, and 66.

Kansas City was clear, and 54. Des Moines was partly cloudy, and 58. Milwaukee was mostly cloudy, and 54. And now a discussion of hazardous weather conditions for the following counties in Illinois: Fulton, Knox, Marshall, Mason, McLean, Peoria, Stark, Tazewell, and Woodford. This hazardous weather outlook is for Central Illinois, East Central Illinois, and West Central Illinois. For today and tonight, an isolated thunderstorm or two is possible this morning and early afternoon. Severe thunderstorms are not expected. For Monday through Saturday, occasional showers and thunderstorms will be possible through the upcoming week. The threat for severe weather is low. Spotter information statement: spotter activation is not anticipated tonight. The time is currently 4:32 a.m. Central Daylight Time. 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Now for the official National Weather Service forecast for Peoria and surrounding areas of Central Illinois. Today, partly sunny with a chance of showers with a slight chance of thunderstorms this morning, then sunny this afternoon. Highs around 80. North winds around 5 miles an hour. Chance of rain 50%. Tonight, clear. Lows in the upper 50s. East winds around 5 miles an hour until midnight, becoming light and variable. Memorial Day, sunny, tonight, clear. Lows in the upper 50s. East winds around 5 miles an hour until midnight, becoming light and variable. Memorial Day, sunny. Highs in the mid-80s. South winds 5 to 10 miles an hour. Monday night, mostly clear. Lows in the upper 50s. Southeast winds around 5 miles an hour. Tuesday, mostly sunny. Highs in the mid-80s. Southeast winds 5 to 10 miles an hour. Tuesday night, mostly cloudy. A chance of showers and thunderstorms after midnight. Lows in the mid-60s. Chance of rain 50%. Wednesday, showers likely. A chance of thunderstorms in the afternoon. Highs in the mid-80s. Chance of rain 70%. Wednesday night, partly cloudy. A chance of showers and thunderstorms until midnight. Lows in the lower 60s. Chance of rain 50%. Thursday, mostly sunny. A chance of showers and thunderstorms in the afternoon. Highs in the mid-80s. Chance of rain 30%. Thursday night and Friday, mostly cloudy. Lows around 60. Highs in the upper 70s. Friday night and Saturday, partly cloudy. Lows in the mid-50s. Highs in the upper 70s. Again, the forecast for Peoria and surrounding areas of Central Illinois for today: partly sunny with a chance of showers and a slight chance of thunderstorms this morning, then sunny this afternoon. Highs around 80. North winds around 5 miles an hour. Chance of rain 50%. At 4 a.m. in Peoria, skies were cloudy. The temperature was 67 degrees, the dew point was 64, and the relative humidity was 90%. The wind was west at 6 miles an hour. The pressure was 29.98 inches and rising. Around central and western Illinois, at Galesburg, rain was falling, with a temperature of 62. At Moline, it was mostly cloudy, with a temperature of 65. It was cloudy, with a temperature of 64 at Bloomington, 67 at Lakin, 63 at Macomb, and 63 at Quincy. Under cloudy skies, Springfield reported 67, Lincoln reported 66, and Pontiac reported 68. And once again at 4 a.m. in Peoria, under cloudy skies, the temperature was 67. Looking elsewhere around the Midwest at 4 a.m., Chicago was cloudy, and 59. Indianapolis was cloudy, and 60. St. Louis had light rain, and 66. Kansas City was clear, and 54. Des Moines was partly cloudy, and 58. Milwaukee was mostly cloudy, and 54. And now a discussion of hazardous weather conditions for the following counties in Illinois: Fulton, Knox, Marshall, Mason, McLean, Peoria, Stark, Tazewell, and Woodford. This hazardous weather outlook is for Central Illinois, East Central Illinois, and West Central Illinois. For today and tonight, an isolated thunderstorm or two is possible this morning.

and early afternoon. Severe thunderstorms are not expected. For Monday through Saturday, occasional showers and thunderstorms will be possible through the upcoming week. The threat for severe weather is low. Spotter information statement, spotter activation is not anticipated tonight. The time is currently 4:36 a.m. Central Daylight Time. 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Now for the official National Weather Service forecast for Peoria and surrounding areas of central Illinois. Today, partly sunny with a chance of showers with a slight chance of thunderstorms this morning, then sunny this afternoon. Highs around 80. North winds around 5 miles an hour. Chance of rain 50%. Tonight, clear. Lows in the upper 50s. East winds around 5 miles an hour until midnight, becoming light and variable. Memorial Day, sunny. Highs in the mid-80s. South winds 5 to 10 miles an hour. Monday night, mostly clear. Lows in the upper 50s. Southeast winds around 5 miles an hour. Tuesday, mostly sunny. Highs in the mid-80s. Southeast winds 5 to 10 miles an hour. Tuesday night, mostly cloudy. A chance of showers and thunderstorms after midnight. Lows in the mid-60s. Chance of rain 50%. Wednesday, showers likely. A chance of thunderstorms in the afternoon. Highs in the mid-80s. Chance of rain 70%. Wednesday night, partly cloudy. A chance of showers and thunderstorms until midnight. Lows in the lower 60s. Chance of rain 50%. Thursday, mostly sunny. A chance of showers and thunderstorms in the afternoon. Highs in the mid-80s. Chance of rain 30%. Thursday night and Friday, mostly cloudy. Lows around 60. Highs in the upper 70s. Friday night and Saturday, partly cloudy. Lows in the mid-50s. Highs in the upper 70s. Again, the forecast for Peoria and surrounding areas of central Illinois for today, partly sunny with a chance of showers and a slight chance of thunderstorms this morning, then sunny this afternoon. Highs around 80. North winds around 5 miles an hour. Chance of rain 50%. At 4 a.m. in Peoria, skies were cloudy. The temperature was 67 degrees, the dew point was 64, and the relative humidity was 90%. The wind was west at 6 miles an hour. The pressure was 29.98 inches and rising. Around central and western Illinois, at Galesburg, rain was falling, with a temperature of 62. At Moline, it was mostly cloudy, with a temperature of 65. It was cloudy, with a temperature of 64 at Bloomington, 67 at Lakin, 63 at Macomb, and 63 at Quincy. Under cloudy skies, Springfield reported 67, Lincoln reported 66, and Pontiac reported 68. And once again at 4 a.m. in Peoria, under cloudy skies, the temperature was 67. Looking elsewhere around the Midwest at 4 a.m., Chicago was cloudy, and 59. Indianapolis was cloudy, and 60. St. Louis had light rain, and 66. Kansas City was clear, and 54. Des Moines was partly cloudy, and 58. Milwaukee was mostly cloudy, and 54. And now a discussion of hazardous weather conditions for the following counties in Illinois: Fulton, Knox, Marshall, Mason, McLean, Peoria, Stark, Tazewell, and Woodford. This hazardous weather outlook is for central Illinois, east central Illinois, and west central Illinois. For today and tonight, an isolated thunderstorm or two is possible this morning and early afternoon. Severe thunderstorms are not expected. For Monday through Saturday, occasional showers and thunderstorms will be possible through the upcoming week. The threat for severe weather is low. Spotter information statement, spotter activation is not anticipated tonight. The time is currently 4:40 a.m. Central Daylight Time. 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Now for the official National Weather Service forecast for Peoria and surrounding areas of central Illinois. Today, partly sunny with a chance of showers with a slight chance of thunderstorms this morning, then sunny this afternoon.

cloudy. Lows in the mid-50s. Highs in the upper 70s. Again, the forecast for Peoria and surrounding areas of central Illinois for today, partly sunny with a chance of showers and a slight chance of thunderstorms this morning, then sunny this afternoon. Highs around 80. North winds around 5 miles an hour. Chance of rain 50%. At 4 a.m. in Peoria, skies were cloudy. The temperature was 67 degrees, the dew point was 64, and the relative humidity was 90%. The wind was west at 6 miles an hour. The pressure was 29.98 inches and rising. Around central and western Illinois, at Galesburg, rain was falling, with a temperature of 62. At Moline, it was mostly cloudy, with a temperature of 65. It was cloudy, with a temperature of 64 at Bloomington, 67 at Lakin, 63 at Macomb, and 63 at Quincy. Under cloudy skies, Springfield reported 67, Lincoln reported 66, and Pontiac reported 68. And once again at 4 a.m. in Peoria, under cloudy skies, the temperature was 67. Looking elsewhere around the Midwest at 4 a.m., Chicago was cloudy, and 59. Indianapolis was cloudy, and 60. St. Louis had light rain, and 66. Kansas City was clear, and 54. Des Moines was partly cloudy, and 58. Milwaukee was mostly cloudy, and 54. And now a discussion of hazardous weather conditions for the following counties in Illinois: Fulton, Knox, Marshall, Mason, McLean, Peoria, Stark, Tazewell, and Woodford. This hazardous weather outlook is for central Illinois, east central Illinois, and west central Illinois. For today and tonight, an isolated thunderstorm or two is possible this morning and early afternoon. Severe thunderstorms are not expected. For Monday through Saturday, occasional showers and thunderstorms will be possible through the upcoming week. The threat for severe weather is low. Spotter information statement: spotter activation is not anticipated tonight. The time is currently 4:53 a.m. Central Daylight Time. 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Now for the official National Weather Service forecast for Peoria and surrounding areas of central Illinois. Today, partly sunny with a chance of showers with a slight chance of thunderstorms this morning, then sunny this afternoon. Highs around 80. North winds around 5 miles an hour. Chance of rain 50%. Tonight, clear. Lows in the upper 50s. East winds around 5 miles an hour until midnight, becoming light and variable. Memorial Day, sunny. Highs in the mid-80s. South winds 5 to 10 miles an hour. Monday night, mostly clear. Lows in the upper 50s. Southeast winds around 5 miles an hour. Tuesday, mostly sunny. Highs in the mid-80s. Southeast winds 5 to 10 miles an hour. Tuesday night, mostly cloudy. A chance of showers and thunderstorms after midnight. Lows in the mid-60s. Chance of rain 50%. Wednesday, showers likely. A chance of thunderstorms in the afternoon. Highs in the mid-80s. Chance of rain 70%. Wednesday night, partly cloudy. A chance of showers and thunderstorms until midnight. Lows in the lower 60s. Chance of rain 50%. Thursday, mostly sunny. A chance of showers and thunderstorms in the afternoon. Highs in the mid-80s. Chance of rain 30%. Thursday night and Friday, mostly cloudy. Lows around 60. Highs in the upper 70s. Friday night and Saturday, partly cloudy. Lows in the mid-50s. Highs in the upper 70s. Again, the forecast for Peoria and surrounding areas of central Illinois for today: partly sunny with a chance of showers and a slight chance of thunderstorms this morning, then sunny this afternoon. Highs around 80. North winds around 5 miles an hour. Chance of rain 50%. At 4 a.m. in Peoria, skies were cloudy. The temperature was 67 degrees, the dew point was 64, and the relative humidity was 90%. The wind was west at 6 miles an hour. The pressure was 29.98 inches and rising. Around central and western Illinois, at Galesburg, rain was falling.

a temperature of 62. At Moline, it was mostly cloudy, with a temperature of 65. It was cloudy, with a temperature of 64 at Bloomington, 67 at Lakin, 63 at Macomb, and 63 at Quincy. Under cloudy skies, Springfield reported 67, Lincoln reported 66, and Pontiac reported 68. And once again at 4 a.m. in Peoria, under cloudy skies, the temperature was 67. Looking elsewhere around the Midwest at 4 a.m., Chicago was cloudy, and 59. Indianapolis was cloudy, and 60. St. Louis had light rain, and 66. Kansas City was clear, and 54. Des Moines was partly cloudy, and 58. Milwaukee was mostly cloudy, and 54. And now a discussion of hazardous weather conditions for the following counties in Illinois: Fulton, Knox, Marshall, Mason, McLean, Peoria, Stark, Tazewell, and Woodford. This hazardous weather outlook is for Central Illinois, East Central Illinois, and West Central Illinois. For today and tonight, an isolated thunderstorm or two is possible this morning and early afternoon. Severe thunderstorms are not expected. For Monday through Saturday, occasional showers and thunderstorms will be possible through the upcoming week. The threat for severe weather is low. Spotter information statement: spotter activation is not anticipated tonight. The time is currently 4:57 a.m. Central Daylight Time. 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Now for the official National Weather Service forecast for Peoria and surrounding areas of Central Illinois. Today, partly sunny with a chance of showers with a slight chance of thunderstorms this morning, then sunny this afternoon. Highs around 80. North winds around 5 miles an hour. Chance of rain 50%. Tonight, clear. Lows in the upper 50s. East winds around 5 miles an hour until midnight, becoming light and variable. Memorial Day, sunny. Highs in the mid-80s. South winds 5 to 10 miles an hour. Monday night, mostly clear. Lows in the upper 50s. Southeast winds around 5 miles an hour. Tuesday, mostly sunny. Highs in the mid-80s. Southeast winds 5 to 10 miles an hour. Tuesday night, mostly cloudy. A chance of showers and thunderstorms after midnight. Lows in the mid-60s. Chance of rain 50%. Wednesday, showers likely. A chance of thunderstorms in the afternoon. Highs in the mid-80s. Chance of rain 70%. Wednesday night, partly cloudy. A chance of showers and thunderstorms until midnight. Lows in the lower 60s. Chance of rain 50%. Thursday, mostly sunny. A chance of showers and thunderstorms in the afternoon. Highs in the mid-80s. Chance of rain 30%. Thursday night and Friday, mostly cloudy. Lows around 60. Highs in the upper 70s. Friday night and Saturday, partly cloudy. Lows in the mid-50s. Highs in the upper 70s. Again, the forecast for Peoria and surrounding areas of Central Illinois for today: partly sunny with a chance of showers and a slight chance of thunderstorms this morning, then sunny this afternoon. Highs around 80. North winds around 5 miles an hour. Chance of rain 50%. The Peoria, Illinois climate summary for yesterday, May 23, 2026. Yesterday's high temperature of 77 degrees occurred at 4:42 p.m. The normal high is 77. Yesterday's low temperature of 57 degrees occurred at 5:02 a.m. The normal low is 55. No precipitation fell yesterday, which leaves the monthly total at 1.14 inches. This is 2.39 inches below the normal amount of 3.53 inches for May. The total precipitation for the year still stands at 13.89 inches, which is 0.37 inches below normal. There were no heating degree days yesterday, which is 3 below normal. This leaves the monthly total at 145, which is 28 above normal. The yearly total since July 1st is 5,109, which is 474 below normal. There were 2 cooling degree days yesterday, which is 2 below normal. This brings the monthly total to 23, which is minus 29 below normal. The yearly

Caswell, and Woodford. This hazardous weather outlook is for Central Illinois, East Central Illinois, and West Central Illinois. For today and tonight, an isolated thunderstorm or two is possible this morning and early afternoon. Severe thunderstorms are not expected. For Monday through Saturday, occasional showers and thunderstorms will be possible through the upcoming week. The threat for severe weather is low. Spotter information statement, spotter activation is not anticipated tonight. The time is currently 5:02 a.m. Central Daylight Time. 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Now for the official National Weather Service forecast for Peoria and surrounding areas of Central Illinois. Today, partly sunny with a chance of showers with a slight chance of thunderstorms this morning, then sunny this afternoon. Highs around 80. North winds around 5 miles an hour. Chance of rain 50%. Tonight, clear. Lows in the upper 50s. East winds around 5 miles an hour until midnight, becoming light and variable. Memorial Day, sunny. Highs in the mid-80s. South winds 5 to 10 miles an hour. Monday night, mostly clear. Lows in the upper 50s. Southeast winds around 5 miles an hour. Tuesday, mostly sunny. Highs in the mid-80s. Southeast winds 5 to 10 miles an hour. Tuesday night, mostly cloudy. A chance of showers and thunderstorms after midnight. Lows in the mid-60s. Chance of rain 50%. Wednesday, showers likely. A chance of thunderstorms in the afternoon. Highs in the mid-80s. Chance of rain 70%. Wednesday night, partly cloudy. A chance of showers and thunderstorms until midnight. Lows in the lower 60s. Chance of rain 50%. Thursday, mostly sunny. A chance of showers and thunderstorms in the afternoon. Highs in the mid-80s. Chance of rain 30%. Thursday night and Friday, mostly cloudy. Lows around 60. Highs in the upper 70s. Friday night and Saturday, partly cloudy. Lows in the mid-50s. Highs in the upper 70s. Again, the forecast for Peoria and surrounding areas of Central Illinois for today, partly sunny with a chance of showers and a slight chance of thunderstorms this morning, then sunny this afternoon. Highs around 80. North winds around 5 miles an hour. Chance of rain 50%. At 5 a.m. in Peoria, light rain was falling. Visibility was 5 miles. The temperature was 64 degrees, the dew point was 60, and the relative humidity was 87%. The wind was northwest at 5 miles an hour. The pressure was 29.99 inches and rising. Around central and western Illinois, at Galesburg, rain was falling, with a temperature of 60. It was mostly cloudy, with a temperature of 64 at Moline, and 63 at Quincy. It was cloudy, with a temperature of 65 at Bloomington, 62 at Macomb, 66 at Springfield, 66 at Lincoln, and 67 at Pontiac. And once again at 5 a.m. in Peoria, with light rain, the temperature was 64. And now a discussion of hazardous weather conditions for the following counties in Illinois: Fulton, Knox, Marshall, Mason, McLean, Peoria, Stark, Tazewell, and Woodford. This hazardous weather outlook is for Central Illinois, East Central Illinois, and West Central Illinois. For today and tonight, an isolated thunderstorm or two is possible this morning and early afternoon. Severe thunderstorms are not expected. For Monday through Saturday, occasional showers and thunderstorms will be possible through the upcoming week. The threat for severe weather is low. Spotter information statement, spotter activation is not anticipated tonight. The time is currently 5:06 a.m. Central Daylight Time. 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Now for the official National Weather Service forecast for Peoria and surrounding areas of Central Illinois. Today, partly sunny with a chance of showers with a slight chance of thunderstorms this morning, then sunny this afternoon. Highs around 80. North winds around 5 miles an hour. Chance of rain 50%. Tonight, clear. Lows in the upper 50s. East winds around 5.

miles an hour until midnight, becoming light and variable. Memorial Day, sunny. Highs in the mid-80s. South winds 5 to 10 miles an hour. Monday night, mostly clear. Lows in the upper 50s. Southeast winds around 5 miles an hour. Tuesday, mostly sunny. Highs in the mid-80s. Southeast winds 5 to 10 miles an hour. Tuesday night, mostly cloudy. A chance of showers and thunderstorms after midnight. Lows in the mid-60s. Chance of rain 50%. Wednesday, showers likely. A chance of thunderstorms in the afternoon. Highs in the mid-80s. Chance of rain 70%. Wednesday night, partly cloudy. A chance of showers and thunderstorms until midnight. Lows in the lower 60s. Chance of rain 50%. Thursday, mostly sunny. A chance of showers and thunderstorms in the afternoon. Highs in the mid-80s. Chance of rain 30%. Thursday night and Friday, mostly cloudy. Lows around 60. Highs in the upper 70s. Friday night and Saturday, partly cloudy. Lows in the mid-50s. Highs in the upper 70s. Again, the forecast for Peoria and surrounding areas of central Illinois for today, partly sunny with a chance of showers and a slight chance of thunderstorms this morning, then sunny this afternoon. Highs around 80. North winds around 5 miles an hour. Chance of rain 50%. At 5 a.m. in Peoria, light rain was falling. Visibility was 5 miles. The temperature was 64 degrees, the dew point was 60, and the relative humidity was 87%. The wind was northwest at 5 miles an hour. The pressure was 29.99 inches and rising. Around central and western Illinois, at Galesburg, rain was falling, with a temperature of 60. It was mostly cloudy, with a temperature of 64 at Moline, and 63 at Quincy. It was cloudy, with a temperature of 65 at Bloomington, 62 at Macomb, 66 at Springfield, 66 at Lincoln, and 67 at Pontiac. And once again at 5 a.m. in Peoria, with light rain, the temperature was 64. Looking elsewhere around the Midwest at 5 a.m., Chicago was cloudy, and 60. Indianapolis was cloudy, and 61. St. Louis was cloudy, and 66. Kansas City was clear, and 55. Des Moines was partly cloudy, and 54. Milwaukee was cloudy, and 54. And now a discussion of hazardous weather conditions for the following counties in Illinois: Fulton, Knox, Marshall, Mason, McLean, Peoria, Stark, Tazewell, and Woodford. This hazardous weather outlook is for central Illinois, east central Illinois, and west central Illinois. For today and tonight, an isolated thunderstorm or two is possible this morning and early afternoon. Severe thunderstorms are not expected. For Monday through Saturday, occasional showers and thunderstorms will be possible through the upcoming week. The threat for severe weather is low. Spotter information statement: spotter activation is not anticipated tonight. The time is currently 5:10 a.m. Central Daylight Time. 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Now for the official National Weather Service forecast for Peoria and surrounding areas of central Illinois. Today, partly sunny with a chance of showers with a slight chance of thunderstorms this morning, then sunny this afternoon. Highs around 80. North winds around 5 miles an hour. Chance of rain 50%. Tonight, clear. Lows in the upper 50s. East winds around 5 miles an hour until midnight, becoming light and variable. Memorial Day, sunny. Highs in the mid-80s. South winds 5 to 10 miles an hour. Monday night, mostly clear. Lows in the upper 50s. Southeast winds around 5 miles an hour. Tuesday, mostly sunny. Highs in the mid-80s. Southeast winds 5 to 10 miles an hour. Tuesday night, mostly cloudy. A chance of showers and thunderstorms after midnight. Lows in the mid-60s. Chance of rain 50%. Wednesday, showers likely. A chance of thunderstorms in the afternoon. Highs in the mid-80s. Chance of rain 70%.

Wednesday night, partly cloudy. A chance of showers and thunderstorms until midnight. Lows in the lower 60s. Chance of rain 50%. Thursday, mostly sunny. A chance of showers and thunderstorms in the afternoon. Highs in the mid-80s. Chance of rain 30%. Thursday night and Friday, mostly cloudy. Lows around 60. Highs in the upper 70s. Friday night and Saturday, partly cloudy. Lows in the mid-50s. Highs in the upper 70s. Again, the forecast for Peoria and surrounding areas of central Illinois for today, partly sunny with a chance of showers and a slight chance of thunderstorms this morning, then sunny this afternoon. Highs around 80. North winds around 5 miles an hour. Chance of rain 50%. 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At 5 a.m. in Peoria, light rain was falling. Visibility was 5 miles. The temperature was 64 degrees, the dew point was 60, and the relative humidity was 87%. The wind was northwest at 5 miles an hour. The pressure was 29.99 inches and rising. Around central and western Illinois, rain was falling, with a temperature of 60 at Galesburg and 64 at Lakin. At Quincy, it was partly cloudy, with a temperature of 63. At Moline, it was mostly cloudy, with a temperature of 64. It was cloudy, with a temperature of 65 at Bloomington, 62 at Macomb, 66 at Springfield, 66 at Lincoln, and 67 at Pontiac. And once again at 5 a.m. in Peoria, with light rain, the temperature was 64. Looking elsewhere around the Midwest at 5 a.m., Chicago was cloudy, and 60. Indianapolis was cloudy, and 61. St. Louis was cloudy, and 66. Kansas City was clear, and 55. Des Moines was partly cloudy, and 54. Milwaukee was cloudy, and 54. Looking elsewhere around the Midwest at 5 a.m., Chicago was cloudy, and 60. Indianapolis was cloudy, and 61. St. Louis was cloudy, and 66. Kansas City was clear, and 55. Des Moines was partly cloudy, and 54. Milwaukee was cloudy, and 54. The Peoria, Illinois climate summary for yesterday, May 23, 2026. Yesterday's high temperature of 77 degrees occurred at 4:42 p.m. The normal high is 77. Yesterday's low temperature of 57 degrees occurred at 5:02 a.m. The normal low is 55. No precipitation fell yesterday, which leaves the monthly total at 1.14 inches. This is 2.39 inches below the normal amount of 3.53 inches for May. The total precipitation for the year still stands at 13.89 inches, which is 0.37 inches below normal. There were no heating degree days yesterday, which is 3 below normal. This leaves the monthly total at 145, which is 28 above normal. The yearly total since July 1st is 5,109, which is 474 below normal. There were 2 cooling degree days yesterday, which is 2 below normal. This brings the monthly total to 23, which is minus 29 below normal. The yearly total since January 1st is 71, which is 5 above normal. Yesterday the maximum wind observed was 10 miles an hour from the southwest. The highest wind gust observed was 16 miles per hour from the south, which occurred at 9:23 p.m. The average wind speed was less than 5 miles per hour yesterday. The normal high temperature for today is 77 degrees, and the normal low is 56. The record high for today is 93, which last occurred in 1921, and the record low is 34, which occurred in 1925. Sunrise today is at 5:34 a.m. and sunset is at 8:17 p.m. And now a discussion of hazardous weather conditions for the following.

counties in Illinois: Fulton, Knox, Marshall, Mason, McLean, Peoria, Stark, Tazewell, and Woodford. This hazardous weather outlook is for central Illinois, east central Illinois, and west central Illinois. For today and tonight, an isolated thunderstorm or two is possible this morning and early afternoon. Severe thunderstorms are not expected. For Monday through Saturday, occasional showers and thunderstorms will be possible through the upcoming week. The threat for severe weather is low. Spotter information statement: spotter activation is not anticipated tonight. The time is currently 5:17 a.m. Central Daylight Time. 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Now for the official National Weather Service forecast for Peoria and surrounding areas of central Illinois. Today, partly sunny with a chance of showers with a slight chance of thunderstorms this morning, then sunny this afternoon. Highs around 80. North winds around 5 miles an hour. Chance of rain 50%. Tonight, clear. Lows in the upper 50s. East winds around 5 miles an hour until midnight, becoming light and variable. Memorial Day, sunny. Highs in the mid-80s. South winds 5 to 10 miles an hour. Monday night, mostly clear. Lows in the upper 50s. Southeast winds around 5 miles an hour. Tuesday, mostly sunny. Highs in the mid-80s. Southeast winds 5 to 10 miles an hour. Tuesday night, mostly cloudy. A chance of showers and thunderstorms after midnight. Lows in the mid-60s. Chance of rain 50%. Wednesday, showers likely. A chance of thunderstorms in the afternoon. Highs in the mid-80s. Chance of rain 70%. Wednesday night, partly cloudy. A chance of showers and thunderstorms until midnight. Lows in the lower 60s. Chance of rain 50%. Thursday, mostly sunny. A chance of showers and thunderstorms in the afternoon. Highs in the mid-80s. Chance of rain 30%. Thursday night and Friday, mostly cloudy. Lows around 60. Highs in the upper 70s. Friday night and Saturday, partly cloudy. Lows in the mid-50s. Highs in the upper 70s. Again, the forecast for Peoria and surrounding areas of central Illinois for today: partly sunny with a chance of showers and a slight chance of thunderstorms this morning, then sunny this afternoon. Highs around 80. North winds around 5 miles an hour. Chance of rain 50%. At 5 a.m. in Peoria, light rain was falling. Visibility was 5 miles. The temperature was 64 degrees, the dew point was 60, and the relative humidity was 87%. The wind was northwest at 5 miles an hour. The pressure was 29.99 inches and rising. Around central and western Illinois, rain was falling, with a temperature of 60 at Galesburg and 64 at Lakin. At Quincy, it was partly cloudy, with a temperature of 63. At Moline, it was mostly cloudy, with a temperature of 64. It was cloudy, with a temperature of 65 at Bloomington, 62 at Macomb, 66 at Springfield, 66 at Lincoln, and 67 at Pontiac. And once again at 5 a.m. in Peoria, with light rain, the temperature was 64. Looking elsewhere around the Midwest at 5 a.m., Chicago was cloudy, and 60. Indianapolis was cloudy, and 61. St. Louis was cloudy, and 66. Kansas City was clear, and 55. Des Moines was partly cloudy, and 54. Milwaukee was cloudy, and 54. And now a discussion of hazardous weather conditions for the following counties in Illinois: Fulton, Knox, Marshall, Mason, McLean, Peoria, Stark, Tazewell, and Woodford. This hazardous weather outlook is for central Illinois, east central Illinois, and west central Illinois. For today and tonight, an isolated thunderstorm or two is possible this morning and early afternoon. Severe thunderstorms are not expected. For Monday through Saturday, occasional showers and thunderstorms will be possible through the upcoming week. The threat for severe weather is low. Spotter information statement: spotter activation is not anticipated tonight. The time is currently 5:22 a.m. Central Daylight Time.

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Now for the official National Weather Service forecast for Peoria and surrounding areas of central Illinois. Today, partly sunny with a chance of showers with a slight chance of thunderstorms this morning, then sunny this afternoon. Highs around 80. North winds around 5 miles an hour. Chance of rain 50%. Tonight, clear. Lows in the upper 50s. East winds around 5 miles an hour until midnight, becoming light and variable. Memorial Day, sunny. Highs in the mid-80s. South winds 5 to 10 miles an hour. Monday night, mostly clear. Lows in the upper 50s. Southeast winds around 5 miles an hour. Tuesday, mostly sunny. Highs in the mid-80s. Southeast winds 5 to 10 miles an hour. Tuesday night, mostly cloudy. A chance of showers and thunderstorms after midnight. Lows in the mid-60s. Chance of rain 50%. Wednesday, showers likely. A chance of thunderstorms in the afternoon. Highs in the mid-80s. Chance of rain 70%. Wednesday night, partly cloudy. A chance of showers and thunderstorms until midnight. Lows in the lower 60s. Chance of rain 50%. Thursday, mostly sunny. A chance of showers and thunderstorms in the afternoon. Highs in the mid-80s. Chance of rain 30%. Thursday night and Friday, mostly cloudy. Lows around 60. Highs in the upper 70s. Friday night and Saturday, partly cloudy. Lows in the mid-50s. Highs in the upper 70s. Again, the forecast for Peoria and surrounding areas of central Illinois for today, partly sunny with a chance of showers and a slight chance of thunderstorms this morning, then sunny this afternoon. Highs around 80. North winds around 5 miles an hour. Chance of rain 50%. At 5 a.m. in Peoria, light rain was falling. Visibility was 5 miles. The temperature was 64 degrees, the dew point was 60, and the relative humidity was 87%. The wind was northwest at 5 miles an hour. The pressure was 29.99 inches and rising. Around central and western Illinois, rain was falling, with a temperature of 60 at Galesburg and 64 at Lakin. At Quincy, it was partly cloudy, with a temperature of 63. At Moline, it was mostly cloudy, with a temperature of 64. It was cloudy, with a temperature of 65 at Bloomington, 62 at Macomb, 66 at Springfield, 66 at Lincoln, and 67 at Pontiac. And once again at 5 a.m. in Peoria, with light rain, the temperature was 64. Looking elsewhere around the Midwest at 5 a.m., Chicago was cloudy, and 60. Indianapolis was cloudy, and 61. St. Louis was cloudy, and 66. Kansas City was clear, and 55. Des Moines was partly cloudy, and 54. Milwaukee was cloudy, and 54. And now a discussion of hazardous weather conditions for the following counties in Illinois: Fulton, Knox, Marshall, Mason, McLean, Peoria, Stark, Tazewell, and Woodford. This hazardous weather outlook is for central Illinois, east central Illinois, and west central Illinois. For today and tonight, an isolated thunderstorm or two is possible this morning and early afternoon. Severe thunderstorms are not expected. For Monday through Saturday, occasional showers and thunderstorms will be possible through the upcoming week. The threat for severe weather is low. Spotter information statement: spotter activation is not anticipated tonight. The time is currently 5:26 a.m. Central Daylight Time. 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Now for the official National Weather Service forecast for Peoria and surrounding areas of central Illinois. Today, partly sunny with a chance of showers with a slight chance of thunderstorms this morning, then sunny this afternoon. Highs around 80. North winds around 5 miles an hour. Chance of rain 50%. Tonight, clear. Lows in the upper 50s. East winds around 5 miles an hour until midnight, becoming light and variable. Memorial Day, sunny. Highs in the mid-80s. South winds 5 to

10 miles an hour. Monday night, mostly clear. Lows in the upper 50s. Southeast winds around 5 miles an hour. Tuesday, mostly sunny. Highs in the mid-80s. Southeast winds 5 to 10 miles an hour. Tuesday night, mostly cloudy. A chance of showers and thunderstorms after midnight. Lows in the mid-60s. Chance of rain 50%. Wednesday, showers likely. A chance of thunderstorms in the afternoon. Highs in the mid-80s. Chance of rain 70%. Wednesday night, partly cloudy. A chance of showers and thunderstorms until midnight. Lows in the lower 60s. Chance of rain 50%. Thursday, mostly sunny. A chance of showers and thunderstorms in the afternoon. Highs in the mid-80s. Chance of rain 30%. Thursday night and Friday, mostly cloudy. Lows around 60. Highs in the upper 70s. Friday night and Saturday, partly cloudy. Lows in the mid-50s. Highs in the upper 70s. Again, the forecast for Peoria and surrounding areas of central Illinois for today, partly sunny with a chance of showers and a slight chance of thunderstorms this morning, then sunny this afternoon. Highs around 80. North winds around 5 miles an hour. Chance of rain 50%. At 5 a.m. in Peoria, light rain was falling. Visibility was 5 miles. The temperature was 64 degrees, the dew point was 60, and the relative humidity was 87%. The wind was northwest at 5 miles an hour. The pressure was 29.99 inches and rising. Around central and western Illinois, rain was falling, with a temperature of 60 at Galesburg and 64 at Lakin. At Quincy, it was partly cloudy, with a temperature of 63. At Moline, it was mostly cloudy, with a temperature of 64. It was cloudy, with a temperature of 65 at Bloomington, 62 at Macomb, 66 at Springfield, 66 at Lincoln, and 67 at Pontiac. And once again at 5 a.m. in Peoria, with light rain, the temperature was 64. Looking elsewhere around the Midwest at 5 a.m., Chicago was cloudy, and 60. Indianapolis was cloudy, and 61. St. Louis was cloudy, and 66. Kansas City was clear, and 55. Des Moines was partly cloudy, and 54. Milwaukee was cloudy, and 54. The Peoria, Illinois climate summary for yesterday, May 23, 2026. Yesterday's high temperature of 77 degrees occurred at 4:42 p.m. The normal high is 77. Yesterday's low temperature of 57 degrees occurred at 5:02 a.m. The normal low is 55. No precipitation fell yesterday, which leaves the monthly total at 1.14 inches. This is 2.39 inches below the normal amount of 3.53 inches for May. The total precipitation for the year still stands at 13.89 inches, which is 0.37 inches below normal. There were no heating degree days yesterday, which is 3 below normal. This leaves the monthly total at 145, which is 28 above normal. The yearly total since July 1st is 5,109, which is 474 below normal. There were 2 cooling degree days yesterday, which is 2 below normal. This brings the monthly total to 23, which is minus 29 below normal. The yearly total since January 1st is 71, which is 5 above normal. Yesterday the maximum wind observed was 10 miles an hour from the southwest. The highest wind gust observed was 16 miles per hour from the south, which occurred at 9:23 p.m. The average wind speed was less than 5 miles per hour yesterday. The normal high temperature for today is 77 degrees, and the normal low is 56. The record high for today is 93, which last occurred in 1921, and the record low is 34, which occurred in 1925. Sunrise today is at 5:34 a.m. and sunset is at 8:17 p.m. And now a discussion of hazardous weather conditions for the following counties in Illinois: Fulton, Knox, Marshall, Mason, McLean, Peoria, Stark, Tazewell, and Woodford. This hazardous weather outlook is for central Illinois, east central Illinois, and west central Illinois. For today and tonight, an isolated thunderstorm or two is possible this morning and early afternoon. Severe thunderstorm.

storms are not expected. For Monday through Saturday, occasional showers and thunderstorms will be possible through the upcoming week. The threat for severe weather is low. Spotter information statement. Spotter activation is not anticipated tonight. The time is currently 5:32 a.m. Central Daylight Time. 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Now for the official National Weather Service forecast for Peoria and surrounding areas of central Illinois. Today, partly sunny with a chance of showers with a slight chance of thunderstorms this morning, then sunny this afternoon. Highs around 80. North winds around 5 miles an hour. Chance of rain 50%. Tonight, clear. Lows in the upper 50s. East winds around 5 miles an hour until midnight, becoming light and variable. Memorial Day, chance of rain 50%. Tonight, clear. Lows in the upper 50s. East winds around 5 miles an hour until midnight, becoming light and variable. Memorial Day, sunny. Highs in the mid-80s. South winds 5 to 10 miles an hour. Monday night, mostly clear. Lows in the upper 50s. Southeast winds around 5 miles an hour. Tuesday, mostly sunny. Highs in the mid-80s. Southeast winds 5 to 10 miles an hour. Tuesday night, mostly cloudy. A chance of showers and thunderstorms after midnight. Lows in the mid-60s. Chance of rain 50%. Wednesday, showers likely. A chance of thunderstorms in the afternoon. Highs in the mid-80s. Chance of rain 70%. Wednesday night, partly cloudy. A chance of showers and thunderstorms until midnight. Lows in the lower 60s. Chance of rain 50%. Thursday, mostly sunny. A chance of showers and thunderstorms in the afternoon. Highs in the mid-80s. Chance of rain 30%. Thursday night and Friday, mostly cloudy. Lows around 60. Highs in the upper 70s. Friday night and Saturday, partly cloudy. Lows in the mid-50s. Highs in the upper 70s. Again, the forecast for Peoria and surrounding areas of central Illinois for today, partly sunny with a chance of showers and a slight chance of thunderstorms this morning, then sunny this afternoon. Highs around 80. North winds around 5 miles an hour. Chance of rain 50%. At 5 a.m. in Peoria, light rain was falling. Visibility was 5 miles. The temperature was 64 degrees, the dew point was 60, and the relative humidity was 87%. The wind was northwest at 5 miles an hour. The pressure was 29.99 inches and rising. Around central and western Illinois, rain was falling, with a temperature of 60 at Galesburg and 64 at Lakin. At Quincy, it was partly cloudy, with a temperature of 63. At Moline, it was mostly cloudy, with a temperature of 64. It was cloudy, with a temperature of 65 at Bloomington, 62 at Macomb, 66 at Springfield, 66 at Lincoln, and 67 at Pontiac. And once again at 5 a.m. in Peoria, with light rain, the temperature was 64. Looking elsewhere around the Midwest at 5 a.m., Chicago was cloudy, and 60. Indianapolis was cloudy, and 61. St. Louis was cloudy, and 66. Kansas City was clear, and 55. Des Moines was partly cloudy, and 54. Milwaukee was cloudy, and 54. And now a discussion of hazardous weather conditions for the following counties in Illinois: Fulton, Knox, Marshall, Mason, McLean, Peoria, Stark, Tazewell, and Woodford. This hazardous weather outlook is for central Illinois, east central Illinois, and west central Illinois. For today and tonight, an isolated thunderstorm or two is possible this morning and early afternoon. Severe thunderstorms are not expected. For Monday through Saturday, occasional showers and thunderstorms will be possible through the upcoming week. The threat for severe weather is low. Spotter information statement. Spotter activation is not anticipated tonight. The time is currently 5:36 a.m. Central Daylight Time. 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Now for the official national

Weather Service forecast for Peoria and surrounding areas of central Illinois. Today, partly sunny with a chance of showers with a slight chance of thunderstorms this morning, then sunny this afternoon. Highs around 80. North winds around 5 miles an hour. Chance of rain 50%. Tonight, clear. Lows in the upper 50s. East winds around 5 miles an hour until midnight, becoming light and variable. Memorial Day, sunny. Highs in the mid-80s. South winds 5 to 10 miles an hour. Monday night, mostly clear. Lows in the upper 50s. Southeast winds around 5 miles an hour. Tuesday, mostly sunny. Highs in the mid-80s. Southeast winds 5 to 10 miles an hour. Tuesday night, mostly cloudy. A chance of showers and thunderstorms after midnight. Lows in the mid-60s. Chance of rain 50%. Wednesday, showers likely. A chance of thunderstorms in the afternoon. Highs in the mid-80s. Chance of rain 70%. Wednesday night, partly cloudy. A chance of showers and thunderstorms until midnight. Lows in the lower 60s. Chance of rain 50%. Thursday, mostly sunny. A chance of showers and thunderstorms in the afternoon. Highs in the mid-80s. Chance of rain 30%. Thursday night and Friday, mostly cloudy. Lows around 60. Highs in the upper 70s. Friday night and Saturday, partly cloudy. Lows in the mid-50s. Highs in the upper 70s. Again, the forecast for Peoria and surrounding areas of central Illinois for today, partly sunny with a chance of showers and a slight chance of thunderstorms this morning, then sunny this afternoon. Highs around 80. North winds around 5 miles an hour. Chance of rain 50%. At 5 a.m. in Peoria, light rain was falling. Visibility was 5 miles. The temperature was 64 degrees, the dew point was 60, and the relative humidity was 87%. The wind was northwest at 5 miles an hour. The pressure was 29.99 inches and rising. Around central and western Illinois, rain was falling, with a temperature of 60 at Galesburg and 64 at Lakin. At Quincy, it was partly cloudy, with a temperature of 63. At Moline, it was mostly cloudy, with a temperature of 64. It was cloudy, with a temperature of 65 at Bloomington, 62 at Macomb, 66 at Springfield, 66 at Lincoln, and 67 at Pontiac. And once again at 5 a.m. in Peoria, with light rain, the temperature was 64. Looking elsewhere around the Midwest at 5 a.m., Chicago was cloudy, and 60. Indianapolis was cloudy, and 61. St. Louis was cloudy, and 66. Kansas City was clear, and 55. Des Moines was partly cloudy, and 54. Milwaukee was cloudy, and 54. And now a discussion of hazardous weather conditions for the following counties in Illinois: Fulton, Knox, Marshall, Mason, McLean, Peoria, Stark, Tazewell, and Woodford. This hazardous weather outlook is for central Illinois, east central Illinois, and west central Illinois. For today and tonight, an isolated thunderstorm or two is possible this morning and early afternoon. Severe thunderstorms are not expected. For Monday through Saturday, occasional showers and thunderstorms will be possible through the upcoming week. The threat for severe weather is low. Spotter information statement: spotter activation is not anticipated tonight. The time is currently 5:41 a.m. Central Daylight Time. 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Now for the official National Weather Service forecast for Peoria and surrounding areas of central Illinois. Today, partly sunny with a chance of showers with a slight chance of thunderstorms this morning, then sunny this afternoon. Highs around 80. North winds around 5 miles an hour. Chance of rain 50%. Tonight, clear. Lows in the upper 50s. East winds around 5 miles an hour until midnight, becoming light and variable. Memorial Day, sunny. Highs in the mid-80s. South winds 5 to 10 miles an hour. Monday night, mostly clear. Lows in the upper 50s. Southeast winds around 5 miles an hour.

Tuesday, mostly sunny. Highs in the mid-80s. Southeast winds 5 to 10 miles an hour. Tuesday night, mostly cloudy. A chance of showers and thunderstorms after midnight. Lows in the mid-60s. Chance of rain 50%. Wednesday, showers likely. A chance of thunderstorms in the afternoon. Highs in the mid-80s. Chance of rain 70%. Wednesday night, partly cloudy. A chance of showers and thunderstorms until midnight. Lows in the lower 60s. Chance of rain 50%. Thursday, mostly sunny. A chance of showers and thunderstorms in the afternoon. Highs in the mid-80s. Chance of rain 30%. Thursday night and Friday, mostly cloudy. Lows around 60. Highs in the upper 70s. Friday night and Saturday, partly cloudy. Lows in the mid-50s. Highs in the upper 70s. Again, the forecast for Peoria and surrounding areas of central Illinois for today, partly sunny with a chance of showers and a slight chance of thunderstorms this morning, then sunny this afternoon. Highs around 80. North winds around 5 miles an hour. Chance of rain 50%. At 5 a.m. in Peoria, light rain was falling. Visibility was 5 miles. The temperature was 64 degrees, the dew point was 60, and the relative humidity was 87%. The wind was northwest at 5 miles an hour. The pressure was 29.99 inches and rising. Around central and western Illinois, rain was falling, with a temperature of 60 at Galesburg and 64 at Lakin. At Quincy, it was partly cloudy, with a temperature of 63. At Moline, it was mostly cloudy, with a temperature of 64. It was cloudy, with a temperature of 65 at Bloomington, 62 at Macomb, 66 at Springfield, 66 at Lincoln, and 67 at Pontiac. And once again at 5 a.m. in Peoria, with light rain, the temperature was 64. Looking elsewhere around the Midwest at 5 a.m., Chicago was cloudy, and 60. Indianapolis was cloudy, and 61. St. Louis was cloudy, and 66. Kansas City was clear, and 55. Des Moines was partly cloudy, and 54. Milwaukee was cloudy, and 54. And now a discussion of hazardous weather conditions for the following counties in Illinois: Fulton, Knox, Marshall, Mason, McLean, Peoria, Stark, Tazewell, and Woodford. This hazardous weather outlook is for central Illinois, east central Illinois, and west central Illinois. For today and tonight, an isolated thunderstorm or two is possible this morning and early afternoon. Severe thunderstorms are not expected. For Monday through Saturday, occasional showers and thunderstorms will be possible through the upcoming week. The threat for severe weather is low. Spotter information statement: spotter activation is not anticipated tonight. The Peoria, Illinois climate summary for yesterday, May 23, 2026. Yesterday's high temperature of 77 degrees occurred at 4:42 p.m. The normal high is 77. Yesterday's low temperature of 57 degrees occurred at 5:02 a.m. The normal low is 55. No precipitation fell yesterday, which leaves the monthly total at 1.14 inches. This is 2.39 inches below the normal amount of 3.53 inches for May. The total precipitation for the year still stands at 13.89 inches, which is 0.37 inches below normal. There were no heating degree days yesterday, which is 3 below normal. This leaves the monthly total at 145, which is 28 above normal. The yearly total since July 1st is 5,109, which is 474 below normal. There were 2 cooling degree days yesterday, which is 2 below normal. This brings the monthly total to 23, which is minus 29 below normal. The yearly total since January 1st is 71, which is 5 above normal. Yesterday the maximum wind observed was 10 miles an hour from the southwest. The highest wind gust observed was 16 miles per hour from the south, which occurred at 9:23 p.m. The average wind speed was less than 5 miles per hour yesterday. The normal high temperature for today is 77 degrees, and the normal low is 56.
The record high for today is 93, which last occurred in 1921, and the record low is 34, which occurred in 1925. Sunrise today is at 5:34 a.m. and sunset is at 8:17 p.m. The time is currently 5:47 a.m. Central Daylight Time. 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Now for the official National Weather Service forecast for Peoria and surrounding areas of central Illinois. Today, partly sunny with a chance of showers with a slight chance of thunderstorms this morning, then sunny this afternoon. Highs around 80. North winds around 5 miles an hour. Chance of rain 50%. Tonight, clear. Lows in the upper 50s. East winds around 5 miles an hour until midnight, becoming light and variable. Memorial Day, sunny. Highs in the mid-80s. South winds 5 to 10 miles an hour. Monday night, mostly clear. Lows in the upper 50s. Southeast winds around 5 miles an hour. Tuesday, mostly sunny. Highs in the mid-80s. Southeast winds 5 to 10 miles an hour. Tuesday night, mostly cloudy. A chance of showers and thunderstorms after midnight. Lows in the mid-60s. Chance of rain 50%. Wednesday, showers likely. A chance of thunderstorms in the afternoon. Highs in the mid-80s. Chance of rain 70%. Wednesday night, partly cloudy. A chance of showers and thunderstorms until midnight. Lows in the lower 60s. Chance of rain 50%. Thursday, mostly sunny. A chance of showers and thunderstorms in the afternoon. Highs in the mid-80s. Chance of rain 30%. Thursday night and Friday, mostly cloudy. Lows around 60. Highs in the upper 70s. Friday night and Saturday, partly cloudy. Lows in the mid-50s. Highs in the upper 70s. Again, the forecast for Peoria and surrounding areas of central Illinois for today, partly sunny with a chance of showers and a slight chance of thunderstorms this morning, then sunny this afternoon. Highs around 80. North winds around 5 miles an hour. Chance of rain 50%. At 5 a.m. in Peoria, light rain was falling. Visibility was 5 miles. The temperature was 64 degrees, the dew point was 60, and the relative humidity was 87%. The wind was northwest at 5 miles an hour. The pressure was 29.99 inches and rising. Around central and western Illinois, rain was falling, with a temperature of 60 at Galesburg and 64 at Lakin. At Quincy, it was partly cloudy, with a temperature of 63. At Moline, it was mostly cloudy, with a temperature of 64. It was cloudy, with a temperature of 65 at Bloomington, 62 at Macomb, 66 at Springfield, 66 at Lincoln, and 67 at Pontiac. And once again at 5 a.m. in Peoria, with light rain, the temperature was 64. Looking elsewhere around the Midwest at 5 a.m., Chicago was cloudy, and 60. Indianapolis was cloudy, and 61. St. Louis was cloudy, and 66. Kansas City was clear, and 55. Des Moines was partly cloudy, and 54. Milwaukee was cloudy, and 54. And now a discussion of hazardous weather conditions for the following counties in Illinois: Fulton, Knox, Marshall, Mason, McLean, Peoria, Stark, Tazewell, and Woodford. This hazardous weather outlook is for central Illinois, east central Illinois, and west central Illinois. For today and tonight, an isolated thunderstorm or two is possible this morning and early afternoon. Severe thunderstorms are not expected. For Monday through Saturday, occasional showers and thunderstorms will be possible through the upcoming week. The threat for severe weather is low. Spotter information statement: spotter activation is not anticipated tonight. The time is currently 5:51 a.m. Central Daylight Time. 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Now for the official National Weather Service forecast for Peoria and surrounding areas of central Illinois. Today, partly sunny with a chance of showers with a slight chance of thunderstorms this morning, then sunny this afternoon. Highs around 80.
North winds around 5 miles an hour. Chance of rain 50%. Tonight, clear. Lows in the upper

50s. East winds around 5 miles an hour until midnight, becoming light and variable. Memorial Day, sunny. Highs in the mid-80s. South winds 5 to 10 miles an hour. Monday night, mostly clear. Lows in the upper 50s. Southeast winds around 5 miles an hour. Tuesday, mostly sunny. Highs in the mid-80s. Southeast winds 5 to 10 miles an hour. Tuesday night, mostly cloudy. A chance of showers and thunderstorms after midnight. Lows in the mid-60s. Chance of rain 50%. Wednesday, showers likely. A chance of thunderstorms in the afternoon. Highs in the mid-80s. Chance of rain 70%. Wednesday night, partly cloudy. A chance of showers and thunderstorms until midnight. Lows in the lower 60s. Chance of rain 50%. Thursday, mostly sunny. A chance of showers and thunderstorms in the afternoon. Highs in the mid-80s. Chance of rain 30%. Thursday night and Friday, mostly cloudy. Lows around 60. Highs in the upper 70s. Friday night and Saturday, partly cloudy. Lows in the mid-50s. Highs in the upper 70s. Again, the forecast for Peoria and surrounding areas of central Illinois for today, partly sunny with a chance of showers and a slight chance of thunderstorms this morning, then sunny this afternoon. Highs around 80. North winds around 5 miles an hour. Chance of rain 50%. At 5 a.m. in Peoria, light rain was falling. Visibility was 5 miles. The temperature was 64 degrees, the dew point was 60, and the relative humidity was 87%. The wind was northwest at 5 miles an hour. The pressure was 29.99 inches and rising. Around central and western Illinois, rain was falling, with a temperature of 60 at Galesburg and 64 at Lakin. At Quincy, it was partly cloudy, with a temperature of 63. At Moline, it was mostly cloudy, with a temperature of 64. It was cloudy, with a temperature of 65 at Bloomington, 62 at Macomb, 66 at Springfield, 66 at Lincoln, and 67 at Pontiac. And once again at 5 a.m. in Peoria, with light rain, the temperature was 64. Looking elsewhere around the Midwest at 5 a.m., Chicago was cloudy, and 60. Indianapolis was cloudy, and 61. St. Louis was cloudy, and 66. Kansas City was clear, and 55. Des Moines was partly cloudy, and 54. Milwaukee was cloudy, and 54. And now a discussion of hazardous weather conditions for the following counties in Illinois: Fulton, Knox, Marshall, Mason, McLean, Peoria, Stark, Tazewell, and Woodford. This hazardous weather outlook is for central Illinois, east central Illinois, and west central Illinois. For today and tonight, an isolated thunderstorm or two is possible this morning and early afternoon. Severe thunderstorms are not expected. For Monday through Saturday, occasional showers and thunderstorms will be possible through the upcoming week. The threat for severe weather is low. Spotter information statement: spotter activation is not anticipated tonight. The time is currently 5:55 a.m. Central Daylight Time. 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Now for the official National Weather Service forecast for Peoria and surrounding areas of central Illinois. Today, partly sunny with a chance of showers with a slight chance of thunderstorms this morning, then sunny this afternoon. Highs around 80. North winds around 5 miles an hour. Chance of rain 50%. Tonight, clear. Lows in the upper 50s. East winds around 5 miles an hour until midnight, becoming light and variable. Memorial Day, sunny. Highs in the mid-80s. South winds 5 to 10 miles an hour. Monday night, mostly clear. Lows in the upper 50s. Southeast winds around 5 miles an hour. Tuesday, mostly sunny. Highs in the mid-80s. Southeast winds 5 to 10 miles an hour. Tuesday night, mostly cloudy. A chance of showers and thunderstorms after midnight. Lows in the mid-60s. Chance of rain 50%. Wednesday, showers likely.
A chance of thunderstorms in the afternoon. Highs in the mid-80s. Chance of rain 70%. Wednesday night, partly cloudy. A chance of showers and thunderstorms until midnight. Lows in the lower 60s. Chance of rain 50%. Thursday, mostly sunny. A chance of showers and thunderstorms in the afternoon. Highs in the mid-80s. Chance of rain 30%. Thursday night and Friday, mostly cloudy. Lows around 60. Highs in the upper 70s. Friday night and Saturday, partly cloudy. Lows in the mid-50s. Highs in the upper 70s. Again, the forecast for Peoria and surrounding areas of central Illinois for today, partly sunny with a chance of showers and a slight chance of thunderstorms this morning, then sunny this afternoon. Highs around 80. North winds around 5 miles an hour. Chance of rain 50%. At 5 a.m. in Peoria, light rain was falling. Visibility was 5 miles. The temperature was 64 degrees, the dew point was 60, and the relative humidity was 87%. The wind was northwest at 5 miles an hour. The pressure was 29.99 inches and rising. Around central and western Illinois, rain was falling, with a temperature of 60 at Galesburg and 64 at Lakin. At Quincy, it was partly cloudy, with a temperature of 63. At Moline, it was mostly cloudy, with a temperature of 64. It was cloudy, with a temperature of 65 at Bloomington, 62 at Macomb, 66 at Springfield, 66 at Lincoln, and 67 at Pontiac. And once again at 5 a.m. in Peoria, with light rain, the temperature was 64. Looking elsewhere around the Midwest at 5 a.m., Chicago was cloudy, and 60. Indianapolis was cloudy, and 61. St. Louis was cloudy, and 66. Kansas City was clear, and 55. Des Moines was partly cloudy, and 54. Milwaukee was cloudy, and 54. And now a discussion of hazardous weather conditions for the following counties in Illinois: Fulton, Knox, Marshall, Mason, McLean, Peoria, Stark, Tazewell, and Woodford. This hazardous weather outlook is for central Illinois, east central Illinois, and west central Illinois. For today and tonight, an isolated thunderstorm or two is possible this morning and early afternoon. Severe thunderstorms are not expected. For Monday through Saturday, occasional showers and thunderstorms will be possible through the upcoming week. The threat for severe weather is low. Spotter information statement: spotter activation is not anticipated tonight. The time is currently 5:59 a.m. Central Daylight Time. The Peoria, Illinois climate summary for yesterday, May 23, 2026. Yesterday's high temperature of 77 degrees occurred at 4:42 p.m. The normal high is 77. Yesterday's low temperature of 57 degrees occurred at 5:02 a.m. The normal low is 55. No precipitation fell yesterday, which leaves the monthly total at 1.14 inches. This is 2.39 inches below the normal amount of 3.53 inches for May. The total precipitation for the year still stands at 13.89 inches, which is 0.37 inches below normal. There were no heating degree days yesterday, which is 3 below normal. This leaves the monthly total at 145, which is 28 above normal. The yearly total since July 1st is 5,109, which is 474 below normal. There were 2 cooling degree days yesterday, which is 2 below normal. This brings the monthly total to 23, which is minus 29 below normal. The yearly total since January 1st is 71, which is 5 above normal. Yesterday the maximum wind observed was 10 miles an hour from the southwest. The highest wind gust observed was 16 miles per hour from the south, which occurred at 9:23 p.m. The average wind speed was less than 5 miles per hour yesterday. The normal high temperature for today is 77 degrees, and the normal low is 56. The record high for today is 93, which last occurred in 1921, and the record low is 34, which occurred in 1925. Sunrise today is at 5:34 a.m. and sunset is at 8:17 p.m. You're listening to NOAA Weather Radio All Hazards, station WXJ71 in Peoria. 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

an hour. Tuesday night, mostly cloudy. A chance of showers and thunderstorms after midnight. Lows in the mid-60s. Chance of rain 50%. Wednesday, showers likely. A chance of thunderstorms in the afternoon. Highs in the mid-80s. Chance of rain 70%. Wednesday night, partly cloudy. A chance of showers and thunderstorms until midnight. Lows in the lower 60s. Chance of rain 50%. Thursday, mostly sunny. A chance of showers and thunderstorms in the afternoon. Highs in the mid-80s. Chance of rain 30%. Thursday night and Friday, mostly cloudy. Lows around 60. Highs in the upper 70s. Friday night and Saturday, partly cloudy. Lows in the mid-50s. Highs in the upper 70s. Again, the forecast for Peoria and surrounding areas of central Illinois for today, partly sunny with a chance of showers and a slight chance of thunderstorms this morning, then sunny this afternoon. Highs around 80. North winds around 5 miles an hour. Chance of rain 50%. And now a discussion of hazardous weather conditions for the following counties in Illinois: Fulton, Knox, Marshall, Mason, McLean, Peoria, Stark, Tazewell, and Woodford. This hazardous weather outlook is for central Illinois, east central Illinois, and west central Illinois. For today and tonight, an isolated thunderstorm or two is possible this morning and early afternoon. Severe thunderstorms are not expected. For Monday through Saturday, occasional showers and thunderstorms will be possible through the upcoming week. The threat for severe weather is low. Spotter information statement: spotter activation is not anticipated tonight. The time is currently 6:04 a.m. Central Daylight Time. 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Now for the official National Weather Service forecast for Peoria and surrounding areas of central Illinois. Today, partly sunny with a chance of showers with a slight chance of thunderstorms this morning, then sunny this afternoon. Highs around 80. North winds around 5 miles an hour. Chance of rain 50%. Tonight, clear. Lows in the upper 50s. East winds around 5 miles an hour until midnight, becoming light and variable. Memorial Day, sunny. Highs in the mid-80s. South winds 5 to 10 miles an hour. Monday night, mostly clear. Lows in the upper 50s. Southeast winds around 5 miles an hour. Tuesday, mostly sunny. Highs in the mid-80s. Southeast winds 5 to 10 miles an hour. Tuesday night, mostly cloudy. A chance of showers and thunderstorms after midnight. Lows in the mid-60s. Chance of rain 50%. Wednesday, showers likely. A chance of thunderstorms in the afternoon. Highs in the mid-80s. Chance of rain 70%. Wednesday night, partly cloudy. A chance of showers and thunderstorms until midnight. Lows in the lower 60s. Chance of rain 50%. Thursday, mostly sunny. A chance of showers and thunderstorms in the afternoon. Highs in the mid-80s. Chance of rain 30%. Thursday night and Friday, mostly cloudy. Lows around 60. Highs in the upper 70s. Friday night and Saturday, partly cloudy. Lows in the mid-50s. Highs in the upper 70s. Again, the forecast for Peoria and surrounding areas of central Illinois for today: partly sunny with a chance of showers and a slight chance of thunderstorms this morning, then sunny this afternoon. Highs around 80. North winds around 5 miles an hour. Chance of rain 50%. At 6 a.m. in Peoria, skies were cloudy. The temperature was 62 degrees, the dew point was 60, and the relative humidity was 93%. The wind was north at 3 miles an hour. The pressure was 29.99 inches and steady. Around central and western Illinois, rain was falling, with a temperature of 64 at Lakin and 66 at Lincoln. At Quincy, it was partly cloudy, with a temperature of 62. It was mostly cloudy, with a temperature of 62 at Moline, and 60 at Galesburg. It was cloudy, with a temperature of 65 at Bloomington, 65 at Springfield, and 67 at Pontiac.

once again at 6 a.m. in Peoria, under cloudy skies, the temperature was 62. Looking elsewhere around the Midwest at 6 a.m., Chicago reported a thunderstorm and 60. Indianapolis was cloudy and 61. St. Louis had light rain and 65. Kansas City was partly cloudy and 55. Des Moines was partly cloudy and 55. Milwaukee was cloudy and 54. And now a discussion of hazardous weather conditions for the following counties in Illinois: Fulton, Knox, Marshall, Mason, McLean, Peoria, Stark, Tazewell, and Woodford. This hazardous weather outlook is for Central Illinois, East Central Illinois, and West Central Illinois. For today and tonight, an isolated thunderstorm or two is possible this morning and early afternoon. Severe thunderstorms are not expected. For Monday through Saturday, occasional showers and thunderstorms will be possible through the upcoming week. The threat for severe weather is low. Spotter information statement: spotter activation is not anticipated tonight. The time is currently 6:09 a.m. Central Daylight Time. 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Now for the official National Weather Service forecast for Peoria and surrounding areas of Central Illinois. Today, partly sunny with a chance of showers with a slight chance of thunderstorms this morning, then sunny this afternoon. Highs around 80. North winds around 5 miles an hour. Chance of rain 50%. Tonight, clear. Lows in the upper 50s. East winds around 5 miles an hour until midnight, becoming light and variable. Memorial Day, sunny. Highs in the mid-80s. South winds 5 to 10 miles an hour. Monday night, mostly clear. Lows in the upper 50s. Southeast winds around 5 miles an hour. Tuesday, mostly sunny. Highs in the mid-80s. Southeast winds 5 to 10 miles an hour. Tuesday night, mostly cloudy. A chance of showers and thunderstorms after midnight. Lows in the mid-60s. Chance of rain 50%. Wednesday, showers likely. A chance of thunderstorms in the afternoon. Highs in the mid-80s. Chance of rain 70%. Wednesday night, partly cloudy. A chance of showers and thunderstorms until midnight. Lows in the lower 60s. Chance of rain 50%. Thursday, mostly sunny. A chance of showers and thunderstorms in the afternoon. Highs in the mid-80s. Chance of rain 30%. Thursday night and Friday, mostly cloudy. Lows around 60. Highs in the upper 70s. Friday night and Saturday, partly cloudy. Lows in the mid-50s. Highs in the upper 70s. Again, the forecast for Peoria and surrounding areas of Central Illinois for today: partly sunny with a chance of showers and a slight chance of thunderstorms this morning, then sunny this afternoon. Highs around 80. North winds around 5 miles an hour. Chance of rain 50%. At 6 a.m. in Peoria, skies were cloudy. The temperature was 62 degrees, the dew point was 60, and the relative humidity was 93%. The wind was north at 3 miles an hour. The pressure was 29.99 inches and steady. Around central and western Illinois, rain was falling, with a temperature of 64 at Lakin and 66 at Lincoln. At Quincy, it was partly cloudy, with a temperature of 62. It was mostly cloudy, with a temperature of 62 at Moline and 60 at Galesburg. It was cloudy, with a temperature of 65 at Bloomington, 65 at Springfield, and 67 at Pontiac. And once again at 6 a.m. in Peoria, under cloudy skies, the temperature was 62. Looking elsewhere around the Midwest at 6 a.m., Chicago reported a thunderstorm and 60. Indianapolis was cloudy and 61. St. Louis had light rain and 65. Kansas City was partly cloudy and 55. Des Moines was partly cloudy and 55. Milwaukee was cloudy and 54. And now a discussion of hazardous weather conditions for the following counties in Illinois: Fulton, Knox, Marshall, Mason, McLean, Peoria, Stark, Tazewell, and Woodford. This hazardous weather outlook is for Central Illinois, East Central

Illinois and West Central Illinois. For today and tonight, an isolated thunderstorm or two is possible this morning and early afternoon. Severe thunderstorms are not expected. For Monday through Saturday, occasional showers and thunderstorms will be possible through the upcoming week. The threat for severe weather is low. Spotter information statement. Spotter activation is not anticipated tonight. 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Today, partly sunny with a chance of showers with a slight chance of thunderstorms this morning, then sunny this afternoon. Highs around 80. North winds around 5 miles an hour. Chance of rain 50%. Tonight, clear. Lows in the upper 50s. East winds around 5 miles an hour until midnight, becoming light and variable. Memorial Day, sunny. Highs in the mid-80s. South winds 5 to 10 miles an hour. Monday night, mostly clear. Lows in the upper 50s. Southeast winds around 5 miles an hour. Tuesday, mostly sunny. Highs in the mid-80s. Southeast winds 5 to 10 miles an hour. Tuesday night, mostly cloudy. A chance of showers and thunderstorms after midnight. Lows in the mid-60s. Chance of rain 50%. Wednesday, showers likely. A chance of thunderstorms in the afternoon. Highs in the mid-80s. Chance of rain 70%. Wednesday night, partly cloudy. A chance of showers and thunderstorms until midnight. Lows in the lower 60s. Chance of rain 50%. Thursday, mostly sunny. A chance of showers and thunderstorms in the afternoon. Highs in the mid-80s. Chance of rain 30%. Thursday night and Friday, mostly cloudy. Lows around 60. Highs in the upper 70s. Friday night and Saturday, partly cloudy. Lows in the mid-50s. Highs in the upper 70s. Again, the forecast for Peoria and surrounding areas of Central Illinois for today, partly sunny with a chance of showers and a slight chance of thunderstorms this morning, then sunny this afternoon. Highs around 80. North winds around 5 miles an hour. Chance of rain 50%. The Peoria, Illinois climate summary for yesterday, May 23, 2026. Yesterday's high temperature of 77 degrees occurred at 4:42 p.m. The normal high is 77. Yesterday's low temperature of 57 degrees occurred at 5:02 a.m. The normal low is 55. No precipitation fell yesterday, which leaves the monthly total at 1.14 inches. This is 2.39 inches below the normal amount of 3.53 inches for May. The total precipitation for the year still stands at 13.89 inches, which is 0.37 inches below normal. There were no heating degree days yesterday, which is 3 below normal. This leaves the monthly total at 145, which is 28 above normal. The yearly total since July 1st is 5,109, which is 474 below normal. There were 2 cooling degree days yesterday, which is 2 below normal. This brings the monthly total to 23, which is minus 29 below normal. The yearly total since January 1st is 71, which is 5 above normal. Yesterday the maximum wind observed was 10 miles an hour from the southwest. The highest wind gust observed was 16 miles per hour from the south, which occurred at 9:23 p.m. The average wind speed was less than 5 miles per hour yesterday. The normal high temperature for today is 77 degrees, and the normal low is 56. The record high for today is 93, which last occurred in 1921, and the record low

was 34, which occurred in 1925. Sunrise today is at 5:34 a.m. and sunset is at 8:17 p.m. At 6 a.m. in Peoria, skies were cloudy. The temperature was 62 degrees, the dew point was 60, and the relative humidity was 93%. The wind was north at 3 miles an hour. The pressure was 29.99 inches and steady. Around central and western Illinois, rain was falling, with a temperature of 64 at Lakin and 66 at Lincoln. At Quincy, it was partly cloudy, with a temperature of 62. It was mostly cloudy, with a temperature of 62 at Moline and 60 at Galesburg. It was cloudy, with a temperature of 65 at Bloomington, 65 at Springfield, and 67 at Pontiac. And once again at 6 a.m. in Peoria, under cloudy skies, the temperature was 62. Looking elsewhere around the Midwest at 6 a.m., Chicago reported a thunderstorm and 60. Indianapolis was cloudy and 61. St. Louis had light rain and 65. Kansas City was partly cloudy and 55. Des Moines was partly cloudy and 55. Milwaukee was cloudy and 54. And now a discussion of hazardous weather conditions for the following counties in Illinois: Fulton, Knox, Marshall, Mason, McLean, Peoria, Stark, Tazewell, and Woodford. This hazardous weather outlook is for central Illinois, east central Illinois, and west central Illinois. For today and tonight, an isolated thunderstorm or two is possible this morning and early afternoon. Severe thunderstorms are not expected. For Monday through Saturday, occasional showers and thunderstorms will be possible through the upcoming week. The threat for severe weather is low. Spotter information statement: spotter activation is not anticipated tonight. The time is currently 6:19 a.m. Central Daylight Time. 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Now for the official National Weather Service forecast for Peoria and surrounding areas of central Illinois. Today, partly sunny with a chance of showers with a slight chance of thunderstorms this morning, then sunny this afternoon. Highs around 80. North winds around 5 miles an hour. Chance of rain 50%. Tonight, clear. Lows in the upper 50s. East winds around 5 miles an hour until midnight, becoming light and variable. Memorial Day, sunny. Highs in the mid-80s. South winds 5 to 10 miles an hour. Monday night, mostly clear. Lows in the upper 50s. Southeast winds around 5 miles an hour. Tuesday, mostly sunny. Highs in the mid-80s. Southeast winds 5 to 10 miles an hour. Tuesday night, mostly cloudy. A chance of showers and thunderstorms after midnight. Lows in the mid-60s. Chance of rain 50%. Wednesday, showers likely. A chance of thunderstorms in the afternoon. Highs in the mid-80s. Chance of rain 70%. Wednesday night, partly cloudy. A chance of showers and thunderstorms until midnight. Lows in the lower 60s. Chance of rain 50%. Thursday, mostly sunny. A chance of showers and thunderstorms in the afternoon. Highs in the mid-80s. Chance of rain 30%. Thursday night and Friday, mostly cloudy. Lows around 60. Highs in the upper 70s. Friday night and Saturday, partly cloudy. Lows in the mid-50s. Highs in the upper 70s. Again, the forecast for Peoria and surrounding areas of central Illinois for today: partly sunny with a chance of showers and a slight chance of thunderstorms this morning, then sunny this afternoon. Highs around 80. North winds around 5 miles an hour. Chance of rain 50%. At 6 a.m. in Peoria, skies were cloudy. The temperature was 62 degrees, the dew point was 60, and the relative humidity was 93%. The wind was north at 3 miles an hour. The pressure was 29.99 inches and steady. Around central and western Illinois, rain was falling, with a temperature of 64 at Lakin and 66 at Lincoln. At Quincy, it was partly cloudy, with a temperature of 62. It was mostly cloudy, with a temperature of 62 at Moline and 60 at Galesburg. It was cloudy, with

The temperature of 65 at Bloomington, 65 at Springfield, and 67 at Pontiac. And once again at 6 a.m. in Peoria, under cloudy skies, the temperature was 62. Looking elsewhere around the Midwest at 6 a.m., Chicago reported a thunderstorm and 60. Indianapolis was cloudy and 61. St. Louis had light rain and 65. Kansas City was partly cloudy and 55. Des Moines was partly cloudy and 55. Milwaukee was cloudy and 54. And now a discussion of hazardous weather conditions for the following counties in Illinois: Fulton, Knox, Marshall, Mason, McLean, Peoria, Stark, Tazewell, and Woodford. This hazardous weather outlook is for Central Illinois, East Central Illinois, and West Central Illinois. For today and tonight, an isolated thunderstorm or two is possible this morning and early afternoon. Severe thunderstorms are not expected. For Monday through Saturday, occasional showers and thunderstorms will be possible through the upcoming week. The threat for severe weather is low. Spotter information statement: spotter activation is not anticipated tonight. The time is currently 6:24 a.m. Central Daylight Time. 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Now for the official National Weather Service forecast for Peoria and surrounding areas of Central Illinois. Today, partly sunny with a chance of showers with a slight chance of thunderstorms this morning, then sunny this afternoon. Highs around 80. North winds around 5 miles an hour. Chance of rain 50%. Tonight, clear. Lows in the upper 50s. East winds around 5 miles an hour until midnight, becoming light and variable. Memorial Day, sunny. Highs in the mid-80s. South winds 5 to 10 miles an hour. Monday night, mostly clear. Lows in the upper 50s. Southeast winds around 5 miles an hour. Tuesday, mostly sunny. Highs in the mid-80s. Southeast winds 5 to 10 miles an hour. Tuesday night, mostly cloudy. A chance of showers and thunderstorms after midnight. Lows in the mid-60s. Chance of rain 50%. Wednesday, showers likely. A chance of thunderstorms in the afternoon. Highs in the mid-80s. Chance of rain 70%. Wednesday night, partly cloudy. A chance of showers and thunderstorms until midnight. Lows in the lower 60s. Chance of rain 50%. Thursday, mostly sunny. A chance of showers and thunderstorms in the afternoon. Highs in the mid-80s. Chance of rain 30%. Thursday night and Friday, mostly cloudy. Lows around 60. Highs in the upper 70s. Friday night and Saturday, partly cloudy. Lows in the mid-50s. Highs in the upper 70s. Again, the forecast for Peoria and surrounding areas of Central Illinois for today: partly sunny with a chance of showers and a slight chance of thunderstorms this morning, then sunny this afternoon. Highs around 80. North winds around 5 miles an hour. Chance of rain 50%. At 6 a.m. in Peoria, skies were cloudy. The temperature was 62 degrees, the dew point was 60, and the relative humidity was 93%. The wind was north at 3 miles an hour. The pressure was 29.99 inches and steady. Around central and western Illinois, rain was falling, with a temperature of 64 at Lakin and 66 at Lincoln. At Quincy, it was partly cloudy, with a temperature of 62. It was mostly cloudy, with a temperature of 62 at Moline, and 60 at Galesburg. It was cloudy, with a temperature of 65 at Bloomington, 65 at Springfield, and 67 at Pontiac. And once again at 6 a.m. in Peoria, under cloudy skies, the temperature was 62. Looking elsewhere around the Midwest at 6 a.m., Chicago reported a thunderstorm and 60. Indianapolis was cloudy and 61. St. Louis had light rain and 65. Kansas City was partly cloudy and 55. Des Moines was partly cloudy and 55. Milwaukee was cloudy and 54. And now a discussion of hazardous weather conditions for the following counties in Illinois: Fulton, Knox, Marshall, Mason, McLean,

Peoria, Stark, Tazewell, and Woodford. This hazardous weather outlook is for Central Illinois, East Central Illinois, and West Central Illinois. For today and tonight, an isolated thunderstorm or two is possible this morning and early afternoon. Severe thunderstorms are not expected. For Monday through Saturday, occasional showers and thunderstorms will be possible through the upcoming week. The threat for severe weather is low. Spotter information statement, spotter activation is not anticipated tonight. The time is currently 6:28 a.m. Central Daylight Time. 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Now for the official National Weather Service forecast for Peoria and surrounding areas of Central Illinois. Today, partly sunny with a chance of showers with a slight chance of thunderstorms this morning, then sunny this afternoon. Highs around 80. North winds around 5 miles an hour. Chance of rain 50%. Tonight, clear. Lows in the upper 50s. East winds around 5 miles an hour until midnight, becoming light and variable. Memorial Day, sunny. Highs in the mid-80s. South winds 5 to 10 miles an hour. Monday night, mostly clear. Lows in the upper 50s. Southeast winds around 5 miles an hour. Tuesday, mostly sunny. Highs in the mid-80s. Southeast winds 5 to 10 miles an hour. Tuesday night, mostly cloudy. A chance of showers and thunderstorms after midnight. Lows in the mid-60s. Chance of rain 50%. Wednesday, showers likely. A chance of thunderstorms in the afternoon. Highs in the mid-80s. Chance of rain 70%. Wednesday night, partly cloudy. A chance of showers and thunderstorms until midnight. Lows in the lower 60s. Chance of rain 50%. Thursday, mostly sunny. A chance of showers and thunderstorms in the afternoon. Highs in the mid-80s. Chance of rain 30%. Thursday night and Friday, mostly cloudy. Lows around 60. Highs in the upper 70s. Friday night and Saturday, partly cloudy. Lows in the mid-50s. Highs in the upper 70s. Again, the forecast for Peoria and surrounding areas of Central Illinois for today, partly sunny with a chance of showers and a slight chance of thunderstorms this morning, then sunny this afternoon. Highs around 80. North winds around 5 miles an hour. Chance of rain 50%. The Peoria, Illinois climate summary for yesterday, May 23, 2026. Yesterday's high temperature of 77 degrees occurred at 4:42 p.m. The normal high is 77. Yesterday's low temperature of 57 degrees occurred at 5:02 a.m. The normal low is 55. No precipitation fell yesterday, which leaves the monthly total at 1.14 inches. This is 2.39 inches below the normal amount of 3.53 inches for May. The total precipitation for the year still stands at 13.89 inches, which is 0.37 inches below normal. There were no heating degree days yesterday, which is 3 below normal. This leaves the monthly total at 145, which is 28 above normal. The yearly total since July 1st is 5,109, which is 474 below normal. There were 2 cooling degree days yesterday, which is 2 below normal. This brings the monthly total to 23, which is minus 29 below normal. The yearly total since January 1st is 71, which is 5 above normal. Yesterday the maximum wind observed was 10 miles an hour from the southwest. The highest wind gust observed was 16 miles per hour from the south, which occurred at 9:23 p.m. The average wind speed was less than 5 miles per hour yesterday. The normal high temperature for today is 77 degrees, and the normal low is 56. The record high for today is 93, which last occurred in 1921, and the record low is 34, which occurred in 1925. Sunrise today is at 5:34 a.m. and sunset is at 8:17 p.m. At 6 a.m. in Peoria, skies were cloudy. The temperature was 62 degrees, the dew point was 60, and the relative humidity was 93%. The wind was north at 3 miles an hour. The pressure was 29.99 inches and steady. Around central and western Illinois, rain was falling, with a temperature

picture of 64 at Lakin and 66 at Lincoln. At Quincy, it was partly cloudy with a temperature of 62. It was mostly cloudy with a temperature of 62 at Moline and 60 at Galesburg. It was cloudy with a temperature of 65 at Bloomington, 65 at Springfield, and 67 at Pontiac. And once again at Sixline and 60 at Galesburg. It was cloudy with a temperature of 65 at Bloomington, 65 at Springfield, and 67 at Pontiac. And once again at 6 a.m. in Peoria, under cloudy skies, the temperature was 62. Looking elsewhere around the Midwest at 6 a.m., Chicago reported a thunderstorm and 60. Indianapolis was cloudy and 61. St. Louis had light rain and 65. Kansas City was partly cloudy and 55. Des Moines was partly cloudy and 55. Milwaukee was cloudy and 54. And now a discussion of hazardous weather conditions for the following counties in Illinois: Fulton, Knox, Marshall, Mason, McLean, Peoria, Stark, Tazewell, and Woodford. This hazardous weather outlook is for Central Illinois, East Central Illinois, and West Central Illinois. For today and tonight, an isolated thunderstorm or two is possible this morning and early afternoon. Severe thunderstorms are not expected. For Monday through Saturday, occasional showers and thunderstorms will be possible through the upcoming week. The threat for severe weather is low. Spotter information statement: spotter activation is not anticipated tonight. The time is currently 6:34 a.m. Central Daylight Time. 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Now for the official National Weather Service forecast for Peoria and surrounding areas of Central Illinois. Today, partly sunny with a chance of showers with a slight chance of thunderstorms this morning, then sunny this afternoon. Highs around 80. North winds around 5 miles an hour. Chance of rain 50%. Tonight, clear. Lows in the upper 50s. East winds around 5 miles an hour until midnight, becoming light and variable. Memorial Day, sunny. Highs in the mid-80s. South winds 5 to 10 miles an hour. Monday night, mostly clear. Lows in the upper 50s. Southeast winds around 5 miles an hour. Tuesday, mostly sunny. Highs in the mid-80s. Southeast winds 5 to 10 miles an hour. Tuesday night, mostly cloudy. A chance of showers and thunderstorms after midnight. Lows in the mid-60s. Chance of rain 50%. Wednesday, showers likely. A chance of thunderstorms in the afternoon. Highs in the mid-80s. Chance of rain 70%. Wednesday night, partly cloudy. A chance of showers and thunderstorms until midnight. Lows in the lower 60s. Chance of rain 50%. Thursday, mostly sunny. A chance of showers and thunderstorms in the afternoon. Highs in the mid-80s. Chance of rain 30%. Thursday night and Friday, mostly cloudy. Lows around 60. Highs in the upper 70s. Friday night and Saturday, partly cloudy. Lows in the mid-50s. Highs in the upper 70s. Again, the forecast for Peoria and surrounding areas of Central Illinois for today: partly sunny with a chance of showers and a slight chance of thunderstorms this morning, then sunny this afternoon. Highs around 80. North winds around 5 miles an hour. Chance of rain 50%. At 6 a.m. in Peoria, skies were cloudy. The temperature was 62 degrees, the dew point was 60, and the relative humidity was 93%. The wind was north at 3 miles an hour. The pressure was 29.99 inches and steady. Around central and western Illinois, rain was falling, with a temperature of 64 at Lakin and 66 at Lincoln. At Quincy, it was partly cloudy, with a temperature of 62. It was mostly cloudy, with a temperature of 62 at Moline and 60 at Galesburg. It was cloudy, with a temperature of 65 at Bloomington, 65 at Springfield, and 67 at Pontiac. And once again at 6 a.m. in Peoria, under cloudy skies, the temperature was 62. Looking elsewhere around the Midwest at 6 a.m., Chicago reported a thunderstorm and 60.

Indianapolis was cloudy and 61. St. Louis had light rain and 65. Kansas City was partly cloudy and 55. Des Moines was partly cloudy and 55. Milwaukee was cloudy and 54. And now a discussion of hazardous weather conditions for the following counties in Illinois: Fulton, Knox, Marshall, Mason, McLean, Peoria, Stark, Tazewell, and Woodford. This hazardous weather outlook is for Central Illinois, East Central Illinois, and West Central Illinois. For today and tonight, an isolated thunderstorm or two is possible this morning and early afternoon. Severe thunderstorms are not expected. For Monday through Saturday, occasional showers and thunderstorms will be possible through the upcoming week. The threat for severe weather is low. Spotter information statement: spotter activation is not anticipated tonight. The time is currently 6:38 a.m. Central Daylight Time. 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Now for the official National Weather Service forecast for Peoria and surrounding areas of Central Illinois. Today, partly sunny with a chance of showers with a slight chance of thunderstorms this morning, then sunny this afternoon. Highs around 80. North winds around 5 miles an hour. Chance of rain 50%. Tonight, clear. Lows in the upper 50s. East winds around 5 miles an hour until midnight, becoming light and variable. Memorial Day, sunny. Highs in the mid-80s. South winds 5 to 10 miles an hour. Monday night, mostly clear. Lows in the upper 50s. Southeast winds around 5 miles an hour. Tuesday, mostly sunny. Highs in the mid-80s. Southeast winds 5 to 10 miles an hour. Tuesday night, mostly cloudy. A chance of showers and thunderstorms after midnight. Lows in the mid-60s. Chance of rain 50%. Wednesday, showers likely. A chance of thunderstorms in the afternoon. Highs in the mid-80s. Chance of rain 70%. Wednesday night, partly cloudy. A chance of showers and thunderstorms until midnight. Lows in the lower 60s. Chance of rain 50%. Thursday, mostly sunny. A chance of showers and thunderstorms in the afternoon. Highs in the mid-80s. Chance of rain 30%. Thursday night and Friday, mostly cloudy. Lows around 60. Highs in the upper 70s. Friday night and Saturday, partly cloudy. Lows in the mid-50s. Highs in the upper 70s. Again, the forecast for Peoria and surrounding areas of Central Illinois for today: partly sunny with a chance of showers and a slight chance of thunderstorms this morning, then sunny this afternoon. Highs around 80. North winds around 5 miles an hour. Chance of rain 50%. At 6 a.m. in Peoria, skies were cloudy. The temperature was 62 degrees, the dew point was 60, and the relative humidity was 93%. The wind was north at 3 miles an hour. The pressure was 29.99 inches and steady. Around central and western Illinois, rain was falling, with a temperature of 64 at Lakin and 66 at Lincoln. At Quincy, it was partly cloudy, with a temperature of 62. It was mostly cloudy, with a temperature of 62 at Moline and 60 at Galesburg. It was cloudy, with a temperature of 65 at Bloomington, 65 at Springfield, and 67 at Pontiac. And once again at 6 a.m. in Peoria, under cloudy skies, the temperature was 62. Looking elsewhere around the Midwest at 6 a.m., Chicago reported a thunderstorm and 60. Indianapolis was cloudy and 61. St. Louis had light rain and 65. Kansas City was partly cloudy and 55. Des Moines was partly cloudy and 55. Milwaukee was cloudy and 54. And now a discussion of hazardous weather conditions for the following counties in Illinois: Fulton, Knox, Marshall, Mason, McLean, Peoria, Stark, Tazewell, and Woodford. This hazardous weather outlook is for Central Illinois, East Central Illinois, and West Central Illinois. For today and tonight, an isolated thunderstorm or two is possible this morning and early afternoon. Severe thunderstorms are not expected.

Sunday through Saturday, occasional showers and thunderstorms will be possible through the upcoming week. The threat for severe weather is low. Spotter information statement. Spotter activation is not anticipated tonight. The time is currently 6:42 a.m. Central Daylight Time. 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Now for the official National Weather Service forecast for Peoria and surrounding areas of central Illinois. Today, partly sunny with a chance of showers with a slight chance of thunderstorms this morning, then sunny this afternoon. Highs around 80. North winds around 5 miles an hour. Chance of rain 50%. Tonight, clear. Lows in the upper 50s. East winds around 5 miles an hour until midnight, becoming light and variable. Memorial Day, sunny. Highs in the mid-80s. South winds 5 to 10 miles an hour. Monday night, mostly clear. Lows in the upper 50s. Southeast winds around 5 miles an hour. Tuesday, mostly sunny. Highs in the mid-80s. Southeast winds 5 to 10 miles an hour. Tuesday night, mostly cloudy. A chance of showers and thunderstorms after midnight. Lows in the mid-60s. Chance of rain 50%. Wednesday, showers likely. A chance of thunderstorms in the afternoon. Highs in the mid-80s. Chance of rain 70%. Wednesday night, partly cloudy. A chance of showers and thunderstorms until midnight. Lows in the lower 60s. Chance of rain 50%. Thursday, mostly sunny. A chance of showers and thunderstorms in the afternoon. Highs in the mid-80s. Chance of rain 30%. Thursday night and Friday, mostly cloudy. Lows around 60. Highs in the upper 70s. Friday night and Saturday, partly cloudy. Lows in the mid-50s. Highs in the upper 70s. Again, the forecast for Peoria and surrounding areas of central Illinois for today, partly sunny with a chance of showers and a slight chance of thunderstorms this morning, then sunny this afternoon. Highs around 80. North winds around 5 miles an hour. Chance of rain 50%. The Peoria, Illinois climate summary for yesterday, May 23, 2026. Yesterday's high temperature of 77 degrees occurred at 4:42 p.m. The normal high is 77. Yesterday's low temperature of 57 degrees occurred at 5:02 a.m. The normal low is 55. No precipitation fell yesterday, which leaves the monthly total at 1.14 inches. This is 2.39 inches below the normal amount of 3.53 inches for May. The total precipitation for the year still stands at 13.89 inches, which is 0.37 inches below normal. There were no heating degree days yesterday, which is 3 below normal. This leaves the monthly total at 145, which is 28 above normal. The yearly total since July 1st is 5,109, which is 474 below normal. There were 2 cooling degree days yesterday, which is 2 below normal. This brings the monthly total to 23, which is minus 29 below normal. The yearly total since January 1st is 71, which is 5 above normal. Yesterday the maximum wind observed was 10 miles an hour from the southwest. The highest wind gust observed was 16 miles per hour from the south, which occurred at 9:23 p.m. The average wind speed was less than 5 miles per hour yesterday. The normal high temperature for today is 77 degrees, and the normal low is 56. The record high for today is 93, which last occurred in 1921, and the record low is 34, which occurred in 1925. Sunrise today is at 5:34 a.m. and sunset is at 8:17 p.m. At 6 a.m. in Peoria, skies were cloudy. The temperature was 62 degrees, the dew point was 60, and the relative humidity was 93%. The wind was north at 3 miles an hour. The pressure was 29.99 inches and steady. Around central and western Illinois, rain was falling, with a temperature of 64 at Lakin and 66 at Lincoln. At Quincy, it was partly cloudy, with a temperature of 62. It was mostly cloudy, with a temperature of 62 at Moline and 60 at Galesburg.
It was cloudy, with a temperature of 65 at Bloomington, 65 at Springfield, and 67 at Pontiac. And once again at 6 a.m. in Peoria, under cloudy skies, the temperature was 62. Looking elsewhere around the Midwest at 6 a.m., Chicago reported a thunderstorm and 60. Indianapolis was cloudy and 61. St. Louis had light rain and 65. Kansas City was partly cloudy and 55. Des Moines was partly cloudy and 55. Milwaukee was cloudy and 54. And now a discussion of hazardous weather conditions for the following counties in Illinois: Fulton, Knox, Marshall, Mason, McLean, Peoria, Stark, Tazewell, and Woodford. This hazardous weather outlook is for Central Illinois, East Central Illinois, and West Central Illinois. For today and tonight, an isolated thunderstorm or two is possible this morning and early afternoon. Severe thunderstorms are not expected. For Monday through Saturday, occasional showers and thunderstorms will be possible through the upcoming week. The threat for severe weather is low. Spotter information statement: spotter activation is not anticipated tonight. The time is currently 6:48 a.m. Central Daylight Time. 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Now for the official National Weather Service forecast for Peoria and surrounding areas of Central Illinois. Today, partly sunny with a chance of showers with a slight chance of thunderstorms this morning, then sunny this afternoon. Highs around 80. North winds around 5 miles an hour. Chance of rain 50%. Tonight, clear. Lows in the upper 50s. East winds around 5 miles an hour until midnight, becoming light and variable. Memorial Day, sunny. Highs in the mid-80s. South winds 5 to 10 miles an hour. Monday night, mostly clear. Lows in the upper 50s. Southeast winds around 5 miles an hour. Tuesday, mostly sunny. Highs in the mid-80s. Southeast winds 5 to 10 miles an hour. Tuesday night, mostly cloudy. A chance of showers and thunderstorms after midnight. Lows in the mid-60s. Chance of rain 50%. Wednesday, showers likely. A chance of thunderstorms in the afternoon. Highs in the mid-80s. Chance of rain 70%. Wednesday night, partly cloudy. A chance of showers and thunderstorms until midnight. Lows in the lower 60s. Chance of rain 50%. Thursday, mostly sunny. A chance of showers and thunderstorms in the afternoon. Highs in the mid-80s. Chance of rain 30%. Thursday night and Friday, mostly cloudy. Lows around 60. Highs in the upper 70s. Friday night and Saturday, partly cloudy. Lows in the mid-50s. Highs in the upper 70s. Again, the forecast for Peoria and surrounding areas of Central Illinois for today: partly sunny with a chance of showers and a slight chance of thunderstorms this morning, then sunny this afternoon. Highs around 80. North winds around 5 miles an hour. Chance of rain 50%. At 6 a.m. in Peoria, skies were cloudy. The temperature was 62 degrees, the dew point was 60, and the relative humidity was 93%. The wind was north at 3 miles an hour. The pressure was 29.99 inches and steady. Around central and western Illinois, rain was falling, with a temperature of 64 at Lakin and 66 at Lincoln. At Quincy, it was partly cloudy, with a temperature of 62. It was mostly cloudy, with a temperature of 62 at Moline and 60 at Galesburg. It was cloudy, with a temperature of 65 at Bloomington, 65 at Springfield, and 67 at Pontiac. And once again at 6 a.m. in Peoria, under cloudy skies, the temperature was 62. Looking elsewhere around the Midwest at 6 a.m., Chicago reported a thunderstorm and 60. Indianapolis was cloudy and 61. St. Louis had light rain and 65. Kansas City was partly cloudy and 55. Des Moines was partly cloudy and 55. Milwaukee was cloudy and 54. And now a discussion of hazardous weather conditions for the following counties in Illinois: Fulton, Knox, Marshall,
Mason, McLean, Peoria, Stark, Tazewell, and Woodford

This hazardous weather outlook is for Central Illinois, East Central Illinois, and West Central Illinois. For today and tonight, an isolated thunderstorm or two is possible this morning and early afternoon. Severe thunderstorms are not expected. For Monday through Saturday, occasional showers and thunderstorms will be possible through the upcoming week. The threat for severe weather is low. Spotter information statement, spotter activation is not anticipated tonight. The time is currently 6:53 a.m. Central Daylight Time. 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Now for the official National Weather Service forecast for Peoria and surrounding areas of Central Illinois. Today, partly sunny with a chance of showers with a slight chance of thunderstorms this morning, then sunny this afternoon. Highs around 80. North winds around 5 miles an hour. Chance of rain 50%. Tonight, clear. Lows in the upper 50s. East winds around 5 miles an hour until midnight, becoming light and variable. Memorial Day, sunny. Highs in the mid-80s. South winds 5 to 10 miles an hour. Monday night, mostly clear. Lows in the upper 50s. Southeast winds around 5 miles an hour. Tuesday, mostly sunny. Highs in the mid-80s. Southeast winds 5 to 10 miles an hour. Tuesday night, mostly cloudy. A chance of showers and thunderstorms after midnight. Lows in the mid-60s. Chance of rain 50%. Wednesday, showers likely. A chance of thunderstorms in the afternoon. Highs in the mid-80s. Chance of rain 70%. Wednesday night, partly cloudy. A chance of showers and thunderstorms until midnight. Lows in the lower 60s. Chance of rain 50%. Thursday, mostly sunny. A chance of showers and thunderstorms in the afternoon. Highs in the mid-80s. Chance of rain 30%. Thursday night and Friday, mostly cloudy. Lows around 60. Highs in the upper 70s. Friday night and Saturday, partly cloudy. Lows in the mid-50s. Highs in the upper 70s. Again, the forecast for Peoria and surrounding areas of Central Illinois for today, partly sunny with a chance of showers and a slight chance of thunderstorms this morning, then sunny this afternoon. Highs around 80. North winds around 5 miles an hour. Chance of rain 50%. At 6 a.m. in Peoria, skies were cloudy. The temperature was 62 degrees, the dew point was 60, and the relative humidity was 93%. The wind was north at 3 miles an hour. The pressure was 29.99 inches and steady. Around central and western Illinois, rain was falling, with a temperature of 64 at Lakin and 66 at Lincoln. At Quincy, it was partly cloudy, with a temperature of 62. It was mostly cloudy, with a temperature of 62 at Moline and 60 at Galesburg. It was cloudy, with a temperature of 65 at Bloomington, 65 at Springfield, and 67 at Pontiac. And once again at 6 a.m. in Peoria, under cloudy skies, the temperature was 62. Looking elsewhere around the Midwest at 6 a.m., Chicago reported a thunderstorm, and 60. Indianapolis was cloudy, and 61. St. Louis had light rain, and 65. Kansas City was partly cloudy, and 55. Des Moines was partly cloudy, and 55. Milwaukee was cloudy, and 54. And now a discussion of hazardous weather conditions for the following counties in Illinois: Fulton, Knox, Marshall, Mason, McLean, Peoria, Stark, Tazewell, and Woodford. This hazardous weather outlook is for Central Illinois, East Central Illinois, and West Central Illinois. For today and tonight, an isolated thunderstorm or two is possible this morning and early afternoon. Severe thunderstorms are not expected. For Monday through Saturday, occasional showers and thunderstorms will be possible through the upcoming week. The threat for severe weather is low. Spotter information statement, spotter activation is not anticipated tonight. The time is currently 6:57 a.m. Central Daylight Time. 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Now for the official National Weather Service forecast for Peoria and surrounding

surrounding areas of central Illinois. Today, partly sunny with a chance of showers with a slight chance of thunderstorms this morning, then sunny this afternoon. Highs around 80. North winds around 5 miles an hour. Chance of rain 50%. Tonight, clear. Lows in the upper 50s. East winds around 5 miles an hour until midnight, becoming light and variable. Memorial Day, sunny. Highs in the mid-80s. South winds 5 to 10 miles an hour. Monday night, mostly clear. Lows in the upper 50s. Southeast winds around 5 miles an hour. Tuesday, mostly sunny. Highs in the mid-80s. Southeast winds 5 to 10 miles an hour. Tuesday night, mostly cloudy. A chance of showers and thunderstorms after midnight. Lows in the mid-60s. Chance of rain 50%. Wednesday, showers likely. A chance of thunderstorms in the afternoon. Highs in the mid-80s. Chance of rain 70%. Wednesday night, partly cloudy. A chance of showers and thunderstorms until midnight. Lows in the lower 60s. Chance of rain 50%. Thursday, mostly sunny. A chance of showers and thunderstorms in the afternoon. Highs in the mid-80s. Chance of rain 30%. Thursday night and Friday, mostly cloudy. Lows around 60. Highs in the upper 70s. Friday night and Saturday, partly cloudy. Lows in the mid-50s. Highs in the upper 70s. Again, the forecast for Peoria and surrounding areas of central Illinois for today, partly sunny with a chance of showers and a slight chance of thunderstorms this morning, then sunny this afternoon. Highs around 80. North winds around 5 miles an hour. Chance of rain 50%. At 6 a.m. in Peoria, skies were cloudy. The temperature was 62 degrees, the dew point was 60, and the relative humidity was 93%. The wind was north at 3 miles an hour. The pressure was 29.99 inches and steady. Around central and western Illinois, rain was falling, with a temperature of 64 at Lakin and 66 at Lincoln. At Quincy, it was partly cloudy, with a temperature of 62. It was mostly cloudy, with a temperature of 62 at Moline and 60 at Galesburg. It was cloudy, with a temperature of 65 at Bloomington, 65 at Springfield, and 67 at Pontiac. And once again at 6 a.m. in Peoria, under cloudy skies, the temperature was 62. The Peoria, Illinois climate summary for yesterday, May 23, 2026. Yesterday's high temperature of 77 degrees occurred at 4:42 p.m. The normal high is 77. Yesterday's low temperature of 57 degrees occurred at 5:02 a.m. The normal low is 55. No precipitation fell yesterday, which leaves the monthly total at 1.14 inches. This is 2.39 inches below the normal amount of 3.53 inches for May. The total precipitation for the year still stands at 13.89 inches, which is 0.37 inches below normal. There were no heating degree days yesterday, which is 3 below normal. This leaves the monthly total at 145, which is 28 above normal. The yearly total since July 1st is 5,109, which is 474 below normal. There were 2 cooling degree days yesterday, which is 2 below normal. This brings the monthly total to 23, which is minus 29 below normal. The yearly total since January 1st is 71, which is 5 above normal. Yesterday the maximum wind observed was 10 miles an hour from the southwest. The highest wind gust observed was 16 miles per hour from the south, which occurred at 9:23 p.m. The average wind speed was less than 5 miles per hour yesterday. The normal high temperature for today is 77 degrees, and the normal low is 56. The record high for today is 93, which last occurred in 1921, and the record low is 34, which occurred in 1925. Sunrise today is at 5:34 a.m. and sunset is at 8:17 p.m. And now a discussion of hazardous weather conditions for the following counties in Illinois: Fulton, Knox, Marshall, Mason, McLean, Peoria, Stark, Tazewell, and Woodford. This hazardous weather outlook is for central Illinois, east central Illinois, and west central Illinois. For today and tonight, an isolated thunderstorm.

highs around 80. North winds around 5 miles an hour. Chance of rain 50%. Tonight, clear. Lows in the upper 50s. East winds around 5 miles an hour until midnight, becoming light and variable. Memorial Day, sunny. Highs in the mid-80s. South winds 5 to 10 miles an hour. Monday night, mostly clear. Lows in the upper 50s. Southeast winds around 5 miles an hour. Tuesday, mostly sunny. Highs in the mid-80s. Southeast winds 5 to 10 miles an hour. Tuesday night, mostly cloudy. A chance of showers and thunderstorms after midnight. Lows in the mid-60s. Chance of rain 50%. Wednesday, showers likely. A chance of thunderstorms in the afternoon. Highs in the mid-80s. Chance of rain 70%. Wednesday night, partly cloudy. A chance of showers and thunderstorms until midnight. Lows in the lower 60s. Chance of rain 50%. Thursday, mostly sunny. A chance of showers and thunderstorms in the afternoon. Highs in the mid-80s. Chance of rain 30%. Thursday night and Friday, mostly cloudy. Lows around 60. Highs in the upper 70s. Friday night and Saturday, partly cloudy. Lows in the mid-50s. Highs in the upper 70s. Again, the forecast for Peoria and surrounding areas of central Illinois for today, partly sunny with a chance of showers and a slight chance of thunderstorms this morning, then sunny this afternoon. Highs around 80. North winds around 5 miles an hour. Chance of rain 50%. At 7 a.m. in Peoria, skies were cloudy. The temperature was 63 degrees, the dew point was 61, and the relative humidity was 93%. The wind was southeast at 3 miles an hour. The pressure was 30.02 inches and rising. Around central and western Illinois, rain was falling, with a temperature of 64 at Bloomington and 64 at Lincoln. At Quincy, it was mostly sunny, with a temperature of 62. It was partly sunny, with a temperature of 60 at Moline and 62 at Galesburg. It was cloudy, with a temperature of 64 at Lakin and 64 at Springfield. And once again at 7 a.m. in Peoria, under cloudy skies, the temperature was 63. And now a discussion of hazardous weather conditions for the following counties in Illinois: Fulton, Knox, Marshall, Mason, McLean, Peoria, Stark, Tazewell, and Woodford. This hazardous weather outlook is for central Illinois, east central Illinois, and west central Illinois. For today and tonight, an isolated thunderstorm or two is possible this morning and early afternoon. Severe thunderstorms are not expected. For Monday through Saturday, occasional showers and thunderstorms will be possible through the upcoming week. The threat for severe weather is low. Spotter information statement: spotter activation is not anticipated tonight. The time is currently 7:06 a.m. Central Daylight Time. 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Now for the official National Weather Service forecast for Peoria and surrounding areas of central Illinois. Today, partly sunny with a chance of showers with a slight chance of thunderstorms this morning, then sunny this afternoon. Highs around 80. North winds around 5 miles an hour. Chance of rain 50%. Tonight, clear. Lows in the upper 50s. East winds around 5 miles an hour until midnight, becoming light and variable. Memorial Day, sunny. Highs in the mid-80s. South winds 5 to 10 miles an hour. Monday night, mostly clear. Lows in the upper 50s. Southeast winds around 5 miles an hour. Tuesday, mostly sunny. Highs in the mid-80s. Southeast winds 5 to 10 miles an hour. Tuesday night, mostly cloudy. A chance of showers and thunderstorms after midnight. Lows in the mid-60s. Chance of rain 50%. Wednesday, showers likely. A chance of thunderstorms in the afternoon. Highs in the mid-80s. Chance of rain 70%. Wednesday night, partly cloudy. A chance of showers and thunderstorms until midnight. Lows in the lower 60s. Chance of rain 50%. Thursday.

mostly sunny. A chance of showers and thunderstorms in the afternoon. Highs in the mid-80s. Chance of rain 30%. Thursday night and Friday, mostly cloudy. Lows around 60. Highs in the upper 70s. Friday night and Saturday, partly cloudy. Lows in the mid-50s. Highs in the upper 70s. Again, the forecast for Peoria and surrounding areas of central Illinois for today, partly sunny with a chance of showers and a slight chance of thunderstorms this morning, then sunny this afternoon. Highs around 80. North winds around 5 miles an hour. Chance of rain 50%. At 7 a.m. in Peoria, skies were cloudy. The temperature was 63 degrees, the dew point was 61, and the relative humidity was 93%. The wind was southeast at 3 miles an hour. The pressure was 30.02 inches and rising. Around central and western Illinois, rain was falling, with a temperature of 64 at Bloomington and 64 at Lincoln. At Quincy, it was mostly sunny, with a temperature of 62. It was partly sunny, with a temperature of 60 at Moline and 62 at Galesburg. It was cloudy, with a temperature of 64 at Lakin and 64 at Springfield. And once again at 7 a.m. in Peoria, under cloudy skies, the temperature was 63. Looking elsewhere around the Midwest at 7 a.m., Chicago reported a thunderstorm and 59. Indianapolis was cloudy and 62. St. Louis was cloudy and 65. Kansas City was mostly sunny and 56. Des Moines was mostly sunny and 56. Milwaukee was cloudy and 54. And now a discussion of hazardous weather conditions for the following counties in Illinois: Fulton, Knox, Marshall, Mason, McLean, Peoria, Stark, Tazewell, and Woodford. This hazardous weather outlook is for central Illinois, east central Illinois, and west central Illinois. For today and tonight, an isolated thunderstorm or two is possible this morning and early afternoon. Severe thunderstorms are not expected. For Monday through Saturday, occasional showers and thunderstorms will be possible through the upcoming week. The threat for severe weather is low. Spotter information statement: spotter activation is not anticipated tonight. The time is currently 7:11 a.m. Central Daylight Time. 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Now for the official National Weather Service forecast for Peoria and surrounding areas of central Illinois. Today, partly sunny with a chance of showers with a slight chance of thunderstorms this morning, then sunny this afternoon. Highs around 80. North winds around 5 miles an hour. Chance of rain 50%. Tonight, clear. Lows in the upper 50s. East winds around 5 miles an hour until midnight, becoming light and variable. Memorial Day, sunny. Highs in the mid-80s. South winds 5 to 10 miles an hour. Monday night, mostly clear. Lows in the upper 50s. Southeast winds around 5 miles an hour. Tuesday, mostly sunny. Highs in the mid-80s. Southeast winds 5 to 10 miles an hour. Tuesday night, mostly cloudy. A chance of showers and thunderstorms after midnight. Lows in the mid-60s. Chance of rain 50%. Wednesday, showers likely. A chance of thunderstorms in the afternoon. Highs in the mid-80s. Chance of rain 70%. Wednesday night, partly cloudy. A chance of showers and thunderstorms until midnight. Lows in the lower 60s. Chance of rain 50%. Thursday, mostly sunny. A chance of showers and thunderstorms in the afternoon. Highs in the mid-80s. Chance of rain 30%. Thursday night and Friday, mostly cloudy. Lows around 60. Highs in the upper 70s. Friday night and Saturday, partly cloudy. Lows in the mid-50s. Highs in the upper 70s. Again, the forecast for Peoria and surrounding areas of central Illinois for today: partly sunny with a chance of showers and a slight chance of thunderstorms this morning, then sunny this afternoon. Highs around 80. North winds around 5 miles an hour. Chance of rain 50%. 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

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At 7 a.m. in Peoria, skies were cloudy. The temperature was 63 degrees, the dew point was 61, and the relative humidity was 93%. The wind was southeast at 3 miles an hour. The pressure was 30.02 inches and rising. Around central and western Illinois, rain was falling, with a temperature of 64 at Bloomington and 64 at Lincoln. It was mostly sunny, with a temperature of 60 at Moline, 62 at Galesburg, and 62 at Quincy. It was cloudy, with a temperature of 64 at Lakin and 64 at Springfield. And once again at 7 a.m. in Peoria, under cloudy skies, the temperature was 63. Looking elsewhere around the Midwest at 7 a.m., Chicago reported a thunderstorm and 59. Indianapolis was cloudy and 62. St. Louis was cloudy and 65. Kansas City was mostly sunny and 56. Des Moines was mostly sunny and 56. Milwaukee was cloudy and 54. The Peoria, Illinois climate summary for yesterday, May 23, 2026. Yesterday's high temperature of 77 degrees occurred at 4:42 p.m. The normal high is 77. Yesterday's low temperature of 57 degrees occurred at 5:02 a.m. The normal low is 55. No precipitation fell yesterday, which leaves the monthly total at 1.14 inches. This is 2.39 inches below the normal amount of 3.53 inches for May. The total precipitation for the year still stands at 13.89 inches, which is 0.37 inches below normal. There were no heating degree days yesterday, which is 3 below normal. This leaves the monthly total at 145, which is 28 above normal. The yearly total since July 1st is 5,109, which is 474 below normal. There were 2 cooling degree days yesterday, which is 2 below normal. This brings the monthly total to 23, which is minus 29 below normal. The yearly total since January 1st is 71, which is 5 above normal. Yesterday the maximum wind observed was 10 miles an hour from the southwest. The highest wind gust observed was 16 miles per hour from the south, which occurred at 9:23 p.m. The average wind speed was less than 5 miles per hour yesterday. The normal high temperature for today is 77 degrees, and the normal low is 56. The record high for today is 93, which last occurred in 1921, and the record low is 34, which occurred in 1925. Sunrise today is at 5:34 a.m. and sunset is at 8:17 p.m. And now a discussion of hazardous weather conditions for the following counties in Illinois: Fulton, Knox, Marshall, Mason, McLean, Peoria, Stark, Tazewell, and Woodford. This hazardous weather outlook is for Central Illinois, East Central Illinois, and West Central Illinois. For today and tonight, an isolated thunderstorm or two is possible this morning and early afternoon. Severe thunderstorms are not expected. For Monday through Saturday, occasional showers and thunderstorms will be possible through the upcoming week. The threat for severe weather is low. Spotter information statement: spotter activation is not anticipated tonight. The time is currently 7:17 a.m. Central Daylight Time. 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Now for the official National Weather Service forecast for Peoria and surrounding areas of Central Illinois. Today, partly sunny with a chance of showers with a slight chance of thunderstorms this morning, then sunny this afternoon. Highs around 80. North winds around 5 miles an hour. Chance of rain 50%. Tonight, clear. Lows in the upper 50s. East winds around 5 miles an hour until midnight, becoming light and variable. Memorial Day, sunny. Highs in the mid-80s. South winds 5 to 10 miles an hour. Monday night, mostly clear.

clear. Lows in the upper 50s. Southeast winds around 5 miles an hour. Tuesday, mostly sunny. Highs in the mid-80s. Southeast winds 5 to 10 miles an hour. Tuesday night, mostly cloudy. A chance of showers and thunderstorms after midnight. Lows in the mid-60s. Chance of rain 50%. Wednesday, showers likely. A chance of thunderstorms in the afternoon. Highs in the mid-80s. Chance of rain 70%. Wednesday night, partly cloudy. A chance of showers and thunderstorms until midnight. Lows in the lower 60s. Chance of rain 50%. Thursday, mostly sunny. A chance of showers and thunderstorms in the afternoon. Highs in the mid-80s. Chance of rain 30%. Thursday night and Friday, mostly cloudy. Lows around 60. Highs in the upper 70s. Friday night and Saturday, partly cloudy. Lows in the mid-50s. Highs in the upper 70s. Again, the forecast for Peoria and surrounding areas of central Illinois for today, partly sunny with a chance of showers and a slight chance of thunderstorms this morning, then sunny this afternoon. Highs around 80. North winds around 5 miles an hour. Chance of rain 50%. At 7 a.m. in Peoria, skies were cloudy. The temperature was 63 degrees, the dew point was 61, and the relative humidity was 93%. The wind was southeast at 3 miles an hour. The pressure was 30.02 inches and rising. Around central and western Illinois, rain was falling, with a temperature of 64 at Bloomington and 64 at Lincoln. It was mostly sunny, with a temperature of 60 at Moline, 62 at Galesburg, and 62 at Quincy. It was cloudy, with a temperature of 64 at Lakin, and 64 at Springfield. And once again at 7 a.m. in Peoria, under cloudy skies, the temperature was 63. Looking elsewhere around the Midwest at 7 a.m., Chicago reported a thunderstorm, and 59. Indianapolis was cloudy, and 62. St. Louis was cloudy, and 65. Kansas City was mostly sunny, and 56. Des Moines was mostly sunny, and 56. Milwaukee was cloudy, and 54. And now a discussion of hazardous weather conditions for the following counties in Illinois: Fulton, Knox, Marshall, Mason, McLean, Peoria, Stark, Tazewell, and Woodford. This hazardous weather outlook is for central Illinois, east central Illinois, and west central Illinois. For today and tonight, an isolated thunderstorm or two is possible this morning and early afternoon. Severe thunderstorms are not expected. For Monday through Saturday, occasional showers and thunderstorms will be possible through the upcoming week. The threat for severe weather is low. Spotter information statement: spotter activation is not anticipated tonight. The time is currently 7:21 a.m. Central Daylight Time. 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Now for the official National Weather Service forecast for Peoria and surrounding areas of central Illinois. Today, partly sunny with a chance of showers with a slight chance of thunderstorms this morning, then sunny this afternoon. Highs around 80. North winds around 5 miles an hour. Chance of rain 50%. Tonight, clear. Lows in the upper 50s. East winds around 5 miles an hour until midnight, becoming light and variable. Memorial Day, sunny. Highs in the mid-80s. South winds 5 to 10 miles an hour. Monday night, mostly clear. Lows in the upper 50s. Southeast winds around 5 miles an hour. Tuesday, mostly sunny. Highs in the mid-80s. Southeast winds 5 to 10 miles an hour. Tuesday night, mostly cloudy. A chance of showers and thunderstorms after midnight. Lows in the mid-60s. Chance of rain 50%. Wednesday, showers likely. A chance of thunderstorms in the afternoon. Highs in the mid-80s. Chance of rain 70%. Wednesday night, partly cloudy. A chance of showers and thunderstorms until midnight. Lows in the lower 60s. Chance of rain 50%. Thursday, mostly sunny. A chance of showers and thunderstorms in the afternoon.

Highs in the mid-80s. Chance of rain 30%. Thursday night and Friday, mostly cloudy. Lows around 60. Highs in the upper 70s. Friday night and Saturday, partly cloudy. Lows in the mid-50s. Highs in the upper 70s. Again, the forecast for Peoria and surrounding areas of central Illinois for today, partly sunny with a chance of showers and a slight chance of thunderstorms this morning, then sunny this afternoon. Highs around 80. North winds around 5 miles an hour. Chance of rain 50%. Now for the official National Weather Service forecast for Peoria and surrounding areas of central Illinois. Rest of today, partly sunny this morning, then clearing. A slight chance of showers this morning. Highs around 80. North winds around 5 miles an hour. Chance of rain 20%. Tonight, clear. Lows in the upper 50s. East winds around 5 miles an hour until midnight, becoming light and variable. Memorial Day, sunny. Highs in the mid-80s. South winds 5 to 10 miles an hour. Monday night, mostly clear. Lows in the upper 50s. Southeast winds around 5 miles an hour. Tuesday, mostly sunny. Highs in the mid-80s. Southeast winds 5 to 10 miles an hour. Tuesday night, mostly cloudy. A chance of showers and thunderstorms after midnight. Lows in the mid-60s. Chance of rain 50%. Wednesday, showers likely. A chance of thunderstorms in the afternoon. Highs in the mid-80s. Chance of rain 70%. Wednesday night, partly cloudy. A chance of showers and thunderstorms until midnight. Lows in the lower 60s. Chance of rain 50%. Thursday, mostly sunny. A chance of showers and thunderstorms in the afternoon. Highs in the mid-80s. Chance of rain 30%. Thursday night and Friday, mostly cloudy. Lows around 60. Highs in the upper 70s. Friday night and Saturday, partly cloudy. Lows in the mid-50s. Highs in the upper 70s. Again, the forecast for Peoria and surrounding areas of central Illinois for the rest of today, partly sunny in the morning then clearing. A slight chance of showers this morning. Highs around 80. North winds around 5 miles an hour. Chance of rain 20%. At 7 a.m. in Peoria, skies were cloudy. The temperature was 63 degrees, the dew point was 61, and the relative humidity was 93%. The wind was southeast at 3 miles an hour. The pressure was 30.02 inches and rising. Around central and western Illinois, rain was falling, with a temperature of 64 at Bloomington and 64 at Lincoln. It was mostly sunny, with a temperature of 60 at Moline, 62 at Galesburg, 63 at Macomb, and 62 at Quincy. It was cloudy, with a temperature of 64 at Lakin, and 64 at Springfield. And once again at 7 a.m. in Peoria, under cloudy skies, the temperature was 63. Looking elsewhere around the Midwest at 7 a.m., Chicago reported a thunderstorm, and 59. Indianapolis was cloudy, and 62. St. Louis was cloudy, and 65. Kansas City was mostly sunny, and 56. Des Moines was mostly sunny, and 56. Milwaukee was cloudy, and 54. And now a discussion of hazardous weather conditions for the following counties in Illinois: Fulton, Knox, Marshall, Mason, McLean, Peoria, Stark, Tazewell, and Woodford. This hazardous weather outlook is for central Illinois, east central Illinois, and west central Illinois. For today and tonight, an isolated thunderstorm or two is possible this morning and early afternoon. Severe thunderstorms are not expected. For Monday through Saturday, occasional showers and thunderstorms will be possible through the upcoming week. The threat for severe weather is low. Spotter information statement: spotter activation is not anticipated tonight. The time is currently 7:28 a.m. Central Daylight Time. 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Now for the official National Weather Service forecast for Peoria and surrounding areas of central Illinois. Rest of today, partly sunny this morning, then clearing. A slight chance of

hours this morning. Highs around 80. North winds around 5 miles an hour. Chance of rain 20%. Tonight, clear. Lows in the upper 50s. East winds around 5 miles an hour until midnight, becoming light and variable. Memorial Day, sunny. Highs in the mid-80s. South winds 5 to 10 miles an hour. Monday night, mostly clear. Lows in the upper 50s. Southeast winds around 5 miles an hour. Tuesday, mostly sunny. Highs in the mid-80s. Southeast winds 5 to 10 miles an hour. Tuesday night, mostly cloudy. A chance of showers and thunderstorms after midnight. Lows in the mid-60s. Chance of rain 50%. Wednesday, showers likely. A chance of thunderstorms in the afternoon. Highs in the mid-80s. Chance of rain 70%. Wednesday night, partly cloudy. A chance of showers and thunderstorms until midnight. Lows in the lower 60s. Chance of rain 50%. Thursday, mostly sunny. A chance of showers and thunderstorms in the afternoon. Highs in the mid-80s. Chance of rain 30%. Thursday night and Friday, mostly cloudy. Lows around 60. Highs in the upper 70s. Friday night and Saturday, partly cloudy. Lows in the mid-50s. Highs in the upper 70s. Again, the forecast for Peoria and surrounding areas of central Illinois for the rest of today, partly sunny in the morning then clearing. A slight chance of showers this morning. Highs around 80. North winds around 5 miles an hour. Chance of rain 20%. The Peoria, Illinois climate summary for yesterday, May 23, 2026. Yesterday's high temperature of 77 degrees occurred at 4:42 p.m. The normal high is 77. Yesterday's low temperature of 57 degrees occurred at 5:02 a.m. The normal low is 55. No precipitation fell yesterday, which leaves the monthly total at 1.14 inches. This is 2.39 inches below the normal amount of 3.53 inches for May. The total precipitation for the year still stands at 13.89 inches, which is 0.37 inches below normal. There were no heating degree days yesterday, which is 3 below normal. This leaves the monthly total at 145, which is 28 above normal. The yearly total since July 1st is 5,109, which is 474 below normal. There were 2 cooling degree days yesterday, which is 2 below normal. This brings the monthly total to 23, which is minus 29 below normal. The yearly total since January 1st is 71, which is 5 above normal. Yesterday the maximum wind observed was 10 miles an hour from the southwest. The highest wind gust observed was 16 miles per hour from the south, which occurred at 9:23 p.m. The average wind speed was less than 5 miles per hour yesterday. The normal high temperature for today is 77 degrees, and the normal low is 56. The record high for today is 93, which last occurred in 1921, and the record low is 34, which occurred in 1925. Sunrise today is at 5:34 a.m. and sunset is at 8:17 p.m. At 7 a.m. in Peoria, skies were cloudy. The temperature was 63 degrees, the dew point was 61, and the relative humidity was 93%. The wind was southeast at 3 miles an hour. The pressure was 30.02 inches and rising. Around central and western Illinois, rain was falling, with a temperature of 64 at Bloomington and 64 at Lincoln. It was mostly sunny, with a temperature of 60 at Moline, 62 at Galesburg, 63 at Macomb, and 62 at Quincy. It was cloudy, with a temperature of 64 at Lakin, and 64 at Springfield. And once again at 7 a.m. in Peoria, under cloudy skies, the temperature was 63. Looking elsewhere around the Midwest at 7 a.m., Chicago reported a thunderstorm, and 59. Indianapolis was cloudy, and 62. St. Louis was cloudy, and 65. Kansas City was mostly sunny, and 56. Des Moines was mostly sunny, and 56. Milwaukee was cloudy, and 54. Louis was cloudy, and 65. Kansas City was mostly sunny, and 56. Des Moines was mostly sunny, and 56.

Milwaukee was cloudy, and 54. And now a discussion of hazardous weather conditions for the following counties in Illinois: Fulton, Knox, Marshall, Mason, McLean, Peoria, Stark, Tazewell, and Woodford. This hazardous weather outlook is for Central Illinois, East Central Illinois, and West Central Illinois. For today and tonight, an isolated thunderstorm or two is possible this morning and early afternoon. Severe thunderstorms are not expected. For Monday through Saturday, occasional showers and thunderstorms will be possible through the upcoming week. The threat for severe weather is low. Spotter information statement: spotter activation is not anticipated tonight. The time is currently 7:33 a.m. Central Daylight Time. 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Now for the official National Weather Service forecast for Peoria and surrounding areas of Central Illinois. Rest of today, partly sunny this morning, then clearing. A slight chance of showers this morning. Highs around 80. North winds around 5 miles an hour. Chance of rain 20%. Tonight, clear. Lows in the upper 50s. East winds around 5 miles an hour until midnight, becoming light and variable. Memorial Day, sunny. Highs in the mid-80s. South winds 5 to 10 miles an hour. Monday night, mostly clear. Lows in the upper 50s. Southeast winds around 5 miles an hour. Tuesday, mostly sunny. Highs in the mid-80s. Southeast winds 5 to 10 miles an hour. Tuesday night, mostly cloudy. A chance of showers and thunderstorms after midnight. Lows in the mid-60s. Chance of rain 50%. Wednesday, showers likely. A chance of thunderstorms in the afternoon. Highs in the mid-80s. Chance of rain 70%. Wednesday night, partly cloudy. A chance of showers and thunderstorms until midnight. Lows in the lower 60s. Chance of rain 50%. Thursday, mostly sunny. A chance of showers and thunderstorms in the afternoon. Highs in the mid-80s. Chance of rain 30%. Thursday night and Friday, mostly cloudy. Lows around 60. Highs in the upper 70s. Friday night and Saturday, partly cloudy. Lows in the mid-50s. Highs in the upper 70s. Again, the forecast for Peoria and surrounding areas of Central Illinois for the rest of today: partly sunny in the morning, then clearing. A slight chance of showers this morning. Highs around 80. North winds around 5 miles an hour. Chance of rain 20%. At 7 a.m. in Peoria, skies were cloudy. The temperature was 63 degrees, the dew point was 61, and the relative humidity was 93%. The wind was southeast at 3 miles an hour. The pressure was 30.02 inches and rising. Around central and western Illinois, rain was falling, with a temperature of 64 at Bloomington and 64 at Lincoln. It was mostly sunny, with a temperature of 60 at Moline, 62 at Galesburg, 63 at Macomb, and 62 at Quincy. It was cloudy, with a temperature of 64 at Lakin and 64 at Springfield. And once again at 7 a.m. in Peoria, under cloudy skies, the temperature was 63. Looking elsewhere around the Midwest at 7 a.m., Chicago reported a thunderstorm and 59. Indianapolis was cloudy and 62. St. Louis was cloudy and 65. Kansas City was mostly sunny and 56. Des Moines was mostly sunny and 56. Milwaukee was cloudy and 54. And now a discussion of hazardous weather conditions for the following counties in Illinois: Fulton, Knox, Marshall, Mason, McLean, Peoria, Stark, Tazewell, and Woodford. This hazardous weather outlook is for Central Illinois, East Central Illinois, and West Central Illinois. For today and tonight, an isolated thunderstorm or two is possible this morning and early afternoon. Severe thunderstorms are not expected. For Monday through Saturday, occasional showers and thunderstorms will be possible through the upcoming week. The threat for severe weather is low. Spotter information statement: spotter activation is not anticipated tonight. The time is currently 7:38 a.m. Central Daylight Time.

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Now for the official National Weather Service forecast for Peoria and surrounding areas of central Illinois. Rest of today, partly sunny this morning, then clearing. A slight chance of showers this morning. Highs around 80. North winds around 5 miles an hour. Chance of rain 20%. Tonight, clear. Lows in the upper 50s. East winds around 5 miles an hour until midnight, becoming light and variable. Memorial Day, sunny. Highs in the mid-80s. South winds 5 to 10 miles an hour. Monday night, mostly clear. Lows in the upper 50s. Southeast winds around 5 miles an hour. Tuesday, mostly sunny. Highs in the mid-80s. Southeast winds 5 to 10 miles an hour. Tuesday night, mostly cloudy. A chance of showers and thunderstorms after midnight. Lows in the mid-60s. Chance of rain 50%. Wednesday, showers likely. A chance of thunderstorms in the afternoon. Highs in the mid-80s. Chance of rain 70%. Wednesday night, partly cloudy. A chance of showers and thunderstorms until midnight. Lows in the lower 60s. Chance of rain 50%. Thursday, mostly sunny. A chance of showers and thunderstorms in the afternoon. Highs in the mid-80s. Chance of rain 30%. Thursday night and Friday, mostly cloudy. Lows around 60. Highs in the upper 70s. Friday night and Saturday, partly cloudy. Lows in the mid-50s. Highs in the upper 70s. Again, the forecast for Peoria and surrounding areas of central Illinois for the rest of today, partly sunny in the morning then clearing. A slight chance of showers this morning. Highs around 80. North winds around 5 miles an hour. Chance of rain 20%. At 7 a.m. in Peoria, skies were cloudy. The temperature was 63 degrees, the dew point was 61, and the relative humidity was 93%. The wind was southeast at 3 miles an hour. The pressure was 30.02 inches and rising. Around central and western Illinois, rain was falling, with a temperature of 64 at Bloomington and 64 at Lincoln. It was mostly sunny, with a temperature of 60 at Moline, 62 at Galesburg, 63 at Macomb, and 62 at Quincy. It was cloudy, with a temperature of 64 at Lakin, and 64 at Springfield. And once again at 7 a.m. in Peoria, under cloudy skies, the temperature was 63. Looking elsewhere around the Midwest at 7 a.m., Chicago reported a thunderstorm, and 59. Indianapolis was cloudy, and 62. St. Louis was cloudy, and 65. Kansas City was mostly sunny, and 56. Des Moines was mostly sunny, and 56. Milwaukee was cloudy, and 54. And now a discussion of hazardous weather conditions for the following counties in Illinois: Fulton, Knox, Marshall, Mason, McLean, Peoria, Stark, Tazewell, and Woodford. This hazardous weather outlook is for central Illinois, east central Illinois, and west central Illinois. For today and tonight, an isolated thunderstorm or two is possible this morning and early afternoon. Severe thunderstorms are not expected. For Monday through Saturday, occasional showers and thunderstorms will be possible through the upcoming week. The threat for severe weather is low. Spotter information statement: spotter activation is not anticipated tonight. The time is currently 7:42 a.m. Central Daylight Time. 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Now for the official National Weather Service forecast for Peoria and surrounding areas of central Illinois. Rest of today, partly sunny this morning, then clearing. A slight chance of showers this morning. Highs around 80. North winds around 5 miles an hour. Chance of rain 20%. Tonight, clear. Lows in the upper 50s. East winds around 5 miles an hour until midnight, becoming light and variable. Memorial Day, sunny. Highs in the mid-80s. South winds 5 to 10 miles an hour. Monday night, mostly clear. Lows in the upper 50s.

East winds around 5 miles an hour. Tuesday, mostly sunny. Highs in the mid-80s. Southeast winds 5 to 10 miles an hour. Tuesday night, mostly cloudy. A chance of showers and thunderstorms after midnight. Lows in the mid-60s. Chance of rain 50%. Wednesday, showers likely. A chance of thunderstorms in the afternoon. Highs in the mid-80s. Chance of rain 70%. Wednesday night, partly cloudy. A chance of showers and thunderstorms until midnight. Lows in the lower 60s. Chance of rain 50%. Thursday, mostly sunny. A chance of showers and thunderstorms in the afternoon. Highs in the mid-80s. Chance of rain 30%. Thursday night and Friday, mostly cloudy. Lows around 60. Highs in the upper 70s. Friday night and Saturday, partly cloudy. Lows in the mid-50s. Highs in the upper 70s. Again, the forecast for Peoria and surrounding areas of central Illinois for the rest of today, partly sunny in the morning then clearing. A slight chance of showers this morning. Highs around 80. North winds around 5 miles an hour. Chance of rain 20%. At 7 a.m. in Peoria, skies were cloudy. The temperature was 63 degrees, the dew point was 61, and the relative humidity was 93%. The wind was southeast at 3 miles an hour. The pressure was 30.02 inches and rising. Around central and western Illinois, rain was falling, with a temperature of 64 at Bloomington and 64 at Lincoln. It was mostly sunny, with a temperature of 60 at Moline, 62 at Galesburg, 63 at Macomb, and 62 at Quincy. It was cloudy, with a temperature of 64 at Lakin, and 64 at Springfield. And once again at 7 a.m. in Peoria, under cloudy skies, the temperature was 63. The Peoria, Illinois climate summary for yesterday, May 23, 2026. Yesterday's high temperature of 77 degrees occurred at 4:42 p.m. The normal high is 77. Yesterday's low temperature of 57 degrees occurred at 5:02 a.m. The normal low is 55. No precipitation fell yesterday, which leaves the monthly total at 1.14 inches. This is 2.39 inches below the normal amount of 3.53 inches for May. The total precipitation for the year still stands at 13.89 inches, which is 0.37 inches below normal. There were no heating degree days yesterday, which is 3 below normal. This leaves the monthly total at 145, which is 28 above normal. The yearly total since July 1st is 5,109, which is 474 below normal. There were 2 cooling degree days yesterday, which is 2 below normal. This brings the monthly total to 23, which is minus 29 below normal. The yearly total since January 1st is 71, which is 5 above normal. Yesterday the maximum wind observed was 10 miles an hour from the southwest. The highest wind gust observed was 16 miles per hour from the south, which occurred at 9:23 p.m. The average wind speed was less than 5 miles per hour yesterday. The normal high temperature for today is 77 degrees, and the normal low is 56. The record high for today is 93, which last occurred in 1921, and the record low is 34, which occurred in 1925. Sunrise today is at 5:34 a.m. and sunset is at 8:17 p.m. Looking elsewhere around the Midwest at 7 a.m., Chicago reported a thunderstorm and 59. Indianapolis was cloudy and 62. St. Louis was cloudy and 65. Kansas City was mostly sunny and 56. Des Moines was mostly sunny and 56. Milwaukee was cloudy and 54. Here is a look at this morning's river stages and 24-hour changes. On the Illinois River, Morris is 5.6 feet, up 0.5 feet. La Salle is 11.4 feet, down 0.3 feet. Henry is 14.7 feet, up 0.1 feet. Peoria is 11.9 feet, up 0.1 feet. Havana is 7.3 feet, down 0.4 feet. Beardstown is 10.2 feet, down 0.1 feet. Maradosa is 6.6 feet, down 0.5 feet. On the Lamoine River, Colmar is 5.5 feet,
down 0.1 feet. On the Mackinac River, Conderville is 1.9 feet, up 0.1 feet. On the Spoon River, London Mills is 3.4 feet, no change from yesterday. And now a discussion of hazardous weather conditions for the following counties in Illinois: Fulton, Knox, Marshall, Mason, McLean, Peoria, Stark, Tazewell, and Woodford. This hazardous weather outlook is for Central Illinois, East Central Illinois, and West Central Illinois. For today and tonight, an isolated thunderstorm or two is possible this morning and early afternoon. Severe thunderstorms are not expected. For Monday through Saturday, occasional showers and thunderstorms will be possible through the upcoming week. The threat for severe weather is low. Spotter information statement: spotter activation is not anticipated tonight. The time is currently 7:49 a.m. Central Daylight Time. 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Now for the official National Weather Service forecast for Peoria and surrounding areas of Central Illinois. Rest of today, partly sunny this morning, then clearing. A slight chance of showers this morning. Highs around 80. North winds around 5 miles an hour. Chance of rain 20%. Tonight, clear. Lows in the upper 50s. East winds around 5 miles an hour until midnight, becoming light and variable. Memorial Day, sunny. Highs in the mid-80s. South winds 5 to 10 miles an hour. Monday night, mostly clear. Lows in the upper 50s. Southeast winds around 5 miles an hour. Tuesday, mostly sunny. Highs in the mid-80s. Southeast winds 5 to 10 miles an hour. Tuesday night, mostly cloudy. A chance of showers and thunderstorms after midnight. Lows in the mid-60s. Chance of rain 50%. Wednesday, showers likely. A chance of thunderstorms in the afternoon. Highs in the mid-80s. Chance of rain 70%. Wednesday night, partly cloudy. A chance of showers and thunderstorms until midnight. Lows in the lower 60s. Chance of rain 50%. Thursday, mostly sunny. A chance of showers and thunderstorms in the afternoon. Highs in the mid-80s. Chance of rain 30%. Thursday night and Friday, mostly cloudy. Lows around 60. Highs in the upper 70s. Friday night and Saturday, partly cloudy. Lows in the mid-50s. Highs in the upper 70s. Again, the forecast for Peoria and surrounding areas of Central Illinois for the rest of today: partly sunny in the morning, then clearing. A slight chance of showers this morning. Highs around 80. North winds around 5 miles an hour. Chance of rain 20%. At 7 a.m. in Peoria, skies were cloudy. The temperature was 63 degrees, the dew point was 61, and the relative humidity was 93%. The wind was southeast at 3 miles an hour. The pressure was 30.02 inches and rising. Around central and western Illinois, rain was falling, with a temperature of 64 at Bloomington and 64 at Lincoln. It was mostly sunny, with a temperature of 60 at Moline, 62 at Galesburg, 63 at Macomb, and 62 at Quincy. It was cloudy, with a temperature of 64 at Lakin and 64 at Springfield. And once again at 7 a.m. in Peoria, under cloudy skies, the temperature was 63. Looking elsewhere around the Midwest at 7 a.m., Chicago reported a thunderstorm and 59. Indianapolis was cloudy and 62. St. Louis was cloudy and 65. Kansas City was mostly sunny and 56. Des Moines was mostly sunny and 56. Milwaukee was cloudy and 54. And now a discussion of hazardous weather conditions for the following counties in Illinois: Fulton, Knox, Marshall, Mason, McLean, Peoria, Stark, Tazewell, and Woodford. This hazardous weather outlook is for Central Illinois, East Central Illinois, and West Central Illinois. For today and tonight, an isolated thunderstorm or two is possible this morning and early afternoon. Severe thunderstorms are not expected. For Monday through Saturday, occasional showers and thunderstorms will be possible through the upcoming week. The threat for severe weather is low.
Spotter information.

mission statement, spotter activation is not anticipated tonight. The time is currently 7:53 a.m. Central Daylight Time. 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Now for the official National Weather Service forecast for Peoria and surrounding areas of central Illinois. Rest of today, partly sunny this morning, then clearing. A slight chance of showers this morning. Highs around 80. North winds around 5 miles an hour. Chance of rain 20%. Tonight, clear. Lows in the upper 50s. East winds around 5 miles an hour until midnight, becoming light and variable. Memorial Day, sunny. Highs in the mid-80s. South winds 5 to 10 miles an hour. Monday night, mostly clear. Lows in the upper 50s. Southeast winds around 5 miles an hour. Tuesday, mostly sunny. Highs in the mid-80s. Southeast winds 5 to 10 miles an hour. Tuesday night, mostly cloudy. A chance of showers and thunderstorms after midnight. Lows in the mid-60s. Chance of rain 50%. Wednesday, showers likely. A chance of thunderstorms in the afternoon. Highs in the mid-80s. Chance of rain 70%. Wednesday night, partly cloudy. A chance of showers and thunderstorms until midnight. Lows in the lower 60s. Chance of rain 50%. Thursday, mostly sunny. A chance of showers and thunderstorms in the afternoon. Highs in the mid-80s. Chance of rain 30%. Thursday night and Friday, mostly cloudy. Lows around 60. Highs in the upper 70s. Friday night and Saturday, partly cloudy. Lows in the mid-50s. Highs in the upper 70s. Again, the forecast for Peoria and surrounding areas of central Illinois for the rest of today, partly sunny in the morning then clearing. A slight chance of showers this morning. Highs around 80. North winds around 5 miles an hour. Chance of rain 20%. Here is a look at this morning's river stages and 24-hour changes. On the Illinois River, Morris is 5.6 feet, up 0.5 feet. La Salle is 11.4 feet, down 0.3 feet. Henry is 14.7 feet, up 0.1 feet. Peoria is 11.9 feet, up 0.1 feet. Havana is 7.3 feet, down 0.4 feet. Beardstown is 10.2 feet, down 0.1 feet. Maradosa is 6.6 feet, down 0.5 feet. On the Lamoille River, Colmar is 5.5 feet, down 0.1 feet. On the Mackinac River, Condorville is 1.9 feet, up 0.1 feet. On the Spoon River, London Mills is 3.4 feet, no change from yesterday. At 7 a.m. in Peoria, skies were cloudy. The temperature was 63 degrees, the dew point was 61, and the relative humidity was 93%. The wind was southeast at 3 miles an hour. The pressure was 30.02 inches and rising. Around central and western Illinois, rain was falling, with a temperature of 64 at Bloomington and 64 at Lincoln. It was mostly sunny, with a temperature of 60 at Moline, 62 at Galesburg, 63 at Macomb, and 62 at Quincy. It was cloudy, with a temperature of 64 at Lakin, and 64 at Springfield. And once again at 7 a.m. in Peoria, under cloudy skies, the temperature was 63. Looking elsewhere around the Midwest at 7 a.m., Chicago reported a thunderstorm, and 59. Indianapolis was cloudy, and 62. St. Louis was cloudy, and 65. Kansas City was mostly sunny, and 56. Des Moines was mostly sunny, and 56. Milwaukee was cloudy, and 54. And now a discussion of hazardous weather conditions for the following counties in Illinois: Fulton, Knox, Marshall, Mason, McLean, Peoria, Stark, Tazewell, and Woodford. This hazardous weather outlook is for central Illinois, east central Illinois, and west central Illinois. For today and tonight, an isolated thunderstorm or two is possible this morning and early afternoon. Severe thunderstorms are not expected. For Monday through Saturday, occasional showers and thunderstorms will be possible through the upcoming week. The threat for severe weather

is low. Spotter information statement. 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The time is currently 7:58 a.m. Central Daylight Time. 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Now for the official National Weather Service forecast for Peoria and surrounding areas of central Illinois. Rest of today, partly sunny this morning, then clearing. A slight chance of showers this morning. Highs around 80. North winds around 5 miles an hour. Chance of rain 20%. Tonight, clear. Lows in the upper 50s. East winds around 5 miles an hour until midnight, becoming light and variable. Memorial Day, sunny. Highs in the mid-80s. South winds 5 to 10 miles an hour. Monday night, mostly clear. Lows in the upper 50s. Southeast winds around 5 miles an hour. Tuesday, mostly sunny. Highs in the mid-80s. Southeast winds 5 to 10 miles an hour. Tuesday night, mostly cloudy. A chance of showers and thunderstorms after midnight. Lows in the mid-60s. Chance of rain 50%. Wednesday, showers likely. A chance of thunderstorms in the afternoon. Highs in the mid-80s. Chance of rain 70%. Wednesday night, partly cloudy. A chance of showers and thunderstorms until midnight. Lows in the lower 60s. Chance of rain 50%. Thursday, mostly sunny. A chance of showers and thunderstorms in the afternoon. Highs in the mid-80s. Chance of rain 30%. Thursday night and Friday, mostly cloudy. Lows around 60. Highs in the upper 70s. Friday night and Saturday, partly cloudy. Lows in the mid-50s. Highs in the upper 70s. Again, the forecast for Peoria and surrounding areas of central Illinois for the rest of today, partly sunny in the morning then clearing. A slight chance of showers this morning. Highs around 80. North winds around 5 miles an hour. Chance of rain 20%. The Peoria, Illinois climate summary for yesterday, May 23, 2026. Yesterday's high temperature of 77 degrees occurred at 4:42 p.m. The normal high is 77. Yesterday's low temperature of 57 degrees occurred at 5:02 a.m. The normal low is 55. No precipitation fell yesterday, which leaves the monthly total at 1.14 inches. This is 2.39 inches below the normal amount of 3.53 inches for May. The total precipitation for the year still stands at 13.89 inches, which is 0.37 inches below normal. There were no heating degree days yesterday, which is 3 below normal. This leaves the monthly total at 145, which is 28 above normal. The yearly total since July 1st is 5,109, which is 474 below normal. There were 2 cooling degree days yesterday, which is 2 below normal. This brings the monthly total to 23, which is minus 29 below normal. The yearly total since January 1st is 71, which is 5 above normal. Yesterday the maximum wind observed was 10 miles an hour from the southwest. The highest wind gust observed was 16 miles per hour from the south, which occurred at 9:23 p.m. The average wind speed was less than 5 miles per hour yesterday. The normal high temperature for today is 77 degrees, and the normal low is 56. The record high for today is 93, which last occurred in 1921, and the record low is 34, which occurred in 1925. Sunrise today is at 5:34 a.m. and sunset is at 8:17 p.m. The time is currently 8:02 a.m. Central Daylight Time. 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Now for the official National Weather Service forecast for Peoria and surrounding areas of central Illinois. Rest of today, partly sunny this morning, then clearing. A slight chance of showers this morning. Highs around 80. North winds around 5 miles an hour. Chance of rain 20%. Tonight, clear. Lows in the upper 50s. East winds around 5 miles an hour until midnight, becoming light and variable. Memorial Day, sunny. Highs in the mid-80s. South winds 5 to 10 miles an hour.

Thursday, mostly sunny. A chance of showers and thunderstorms in the afternoon. Highs in the mid-80s. Chance of rain 30%. Thursday night and Friday, mostly cloudy. Lows around 60. Highs in the upper 70s. Friday night and Saturday, partly cloudy. Lows in the mid-50s. Highs in the upper 70s. Again, the forecast for Peoria and surrounding areas of central Illinois for the rest of today, partly sunny in the morning then clearing. A slight chance of showers this morning. Highs around 80. North winds around 5 miles an hour. Chance of rain 20%. At 8 a.m. in Peoria, skies were mostly sunny. The temperature was 64 degrees, the dew point was 62, and the relative humidity was 93%. The wind was calm. The pressure was 30.03 inches and rising. Around central and western Illinois, temperatures were in the lower to mid-60s. At Bloomington, rain was falling. At Lincoln, drizzle was falling. It was mostly sunny at Moline, Galesburg, Macomb, and Quincy. At Lakin, it was partly sunny. It was cloudy at Springfield and Pontiac. And once again at 8 a.m. in Peoria, under mostly sunny skies, the temperature was 64. Here is a look at this morning's river stages and 24-hour changes. On the Illinois River, Morris is 5.6 feet, up 0.5 feet. La Salle is 11.4 feet, down 0.3 feet. Henry is 14.7 feet, up 0.1 feet. Peoria is 11.9 feet, up 0.1 feet. Havana is 7.3 feet, down 0.4 feet. Beardstown is 10.2 feet, down 0.1 feet. Maradosa is 6.6 feet, down 0.5 feet. On the Lamoine River, Colmar is 5.5 feet, down 0.1 feet. On the Mackinac River, Condorville is 1.9 feet, up 0.1 feet. On the Spoon River, London Mills is 3.4 feet, no change from yesterday. The time is currently 8.06 a.m. Central Daylight Time. 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Now for the official National Weather Service forecast for Peoria and surrounding areas of central Illinois. Rest of today, partly sunny this morning, then clearing. A slight chance of showers this morning. Highs around 80. North winds around 5 miles an hour. Chance of rain 20%. Tonight, clear. Lows in the upper 50s. East winds around 5 miles an hour until midnight, becoming light and variable. Memorial Day, sunny. Highs in the mid-80s. South winds 5 to 10 miles an hour. Monday night, mostly clear. Lows in the upper 50s. Southeast winds around 5 miles an hour. Tuesday, mostly sunny. Highs in the mid-80s. Southeast winds 5 to 10 miles an hour. Tuesday night, mostly cloudy. A chance of showers and thunderstorms after midnight. Lows in the mid-60s. Chance of rain 50%. Wednesday, showers likely. A chance of thunderstorms in the afternoon. Highs in the mid-80s. Chance of rain 70%. Wednesday night, partly cloudy. A chance of showers and thunderstorms until midnight. Lows in the lower 60s. Chance of rain 50%. Thursday, mostly sunny. A chance of showers and thunderstorms in the afternoon. Highs in the mid-80s. Chance of rain 30%. Thursday night and Friday, mostly cloudy. Lows around 60. Highs in the upper 70s. Friday night and Saturday, partly cloudy. Lows in the mid-50s. Highs in the upper 70s. Again, the forecast for Peoria and surrounding areas of central Illinois for the rest of today, partly sunny in the morning then clearing. A slight chance of showers this morning. Highs around 80. North winds around 5 miles an hour. Chance of rain 20%. The time is currently 8.08 a.m. Central Daylight Time. 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Now for the official National Weather Service forecast for Peoria and surrounding areas of central Illinois. Rest of today, partly sunny this morning, then clearing. A slight

chance of showers this morning. Highs around 80. North winds around 5 miles an hour. Chance of rain 20%. Tonight, clear. Lows in the upper 50s. East winds around 5 miles an hour until midnight, becoming light and variable. Memorial Day, sunny. Highs in the mid-80s. South winds 5 to 10 miles an hour. Monday night, mostly clear. Lows in the upper 50s. Southeast winds around 5 miles an hour. Tuesday, mostly sunny. Highs in the mid-80s. Southeast winds 5 to 10 miles an hour. Tuesday night, mostly cloudy. A chance of showers and thunderstorms after midnight. Lows in the mid-60s. Chance of rain 50%. Wednesday, showers likely. A chance of thunderstorms in the afternoon. Highs in the mid-80s. Chance of rain 70%. Wednesday night, partly cloudy. A chance of showers and thunderstorms until midnight. Lows in the lower 60s. Chance of rain 50%. Thursday, mostly sunny. A chance of showers and thunderstorms in the afternoon. Highs in the mid-80s. Chance of rain 30%. Thursday night and Friday, mostly cloudy. Lows around 60. Highs in the upper 70s. Friday night and Saturday, partly cloudy. Lows in the mid-50s. Highs in the upper 70s. Again, the forecast for Peoria and surrounding areas of central Illinois for the rest of today, partly sunny in the morning then clearing. A slight chance of showers this morning. Highs around 80. North winds around 5 miles an hour. Chance of rain 20%. At 8 a.m. in Peoria, skies were mostly sunny. The temperature was 64 degrees, the dew point was 62, and the relative humidity was 93%. The wind was calm. The pressure was 30.03 inches and rising. Around central and western Illinois, temperatures were in the lower to mid-60s. At Bloomington, rain was falling. At Lincoln, drizzle was falling. It was mostly sunny at Moline, Galesburg, Macomb, and Quincy. At Lakin, it was partly sunny. It was cloudy at Springfield and Pontiac. And once again at 8 a.m. in Peoria, under mostly sunny skies, the temperature was 64. Looking elsewhere around the Midwest at 8 a.m., Chicago had rain and fog and 59. Indianapolis was cloudy and 63. St. Louis was partly sunny and 66. Kansas City was mostly sunny, and 60. Des Moines was mostly sunny, and 61. Milwaukee had rain and fog, and 55. The time is currently 8:12 a.m. Central Daylight Time. 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Now for the official National Weather Service forecast for Peoria and surrounding areas of central Illinois. Rest of today, partly sunny this morning, then clearing. A slight chance of showers this morning. Highs around 80. North winds around 5 miles an hour. Chance of rain 20%. Tonight, clear. Lows in the upper 50s. East winds around 5 miles an hour until midnight, becoming light and variable. Memorial Day, sunny. Highs in the mid-80s. South winds 5 to 10 miles an hour. Monday night, mostly clear. Lows in the upper 50s. Southeast winds around 5 miles an hour. Tuesday, mostly sunny. Highs in the mid-80s. Southeast winds 5 to 10 miles an hour. Tuesday night, mostly cloudy. A chance of showers and thunderstorms after midnight. Lows in the mid-60s. Chance of rain 50%. Wednesday, showers likely. A chance of thunderstorms in the afternoon. Highs in the mid-80s. Chance of rain 70%. Wednesday night, partly cloudy. A chance of showers and thunderstorms until midnight. Lows in the lower 60s. Chance of rain 50%. Thursday, mostly sunny. A chance of showers and thunderstorms in the afternoon. Highs in the mid-80s. Chance of rain 30%. Thursday night and Friday, mostly cloudy. Lows around 60. Highs in the upper 70s. Friday night and Saturday, partly cloudy. Lows in the mid-50s.

highs in the upper 70s. Again, the forecast for Peoria and surrounding areas of central Illinois for the rest of today, partly sunny in the morning then clearing. A slight chance of showers this morning. Highs around 80. North winds around 5 miles an hour. Chance of rain 20%. 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At 8 a.m. in Peoria, skies were mostly sunny. The temperature was 64 degrees, the dew point was 62, and the relative humidity was 93%. The wind was calm. The pressure was 30.03 inches and rising. Around central and western Illinois, temperatures were in the lower to mid-60s. At Bloomington, rain was falling. At Lincoln, drizzle was falling. It was sunny at Galesburg, Macomb, and Quincy. At Moline, it was mostly sunny. At Lakin, it was partly sunny. It was cloudy at Springfield and Pontiac. And once again at 8 a.m. in Peoria, under mostly sunny skies, the temperature was 64. The Peoria, Illinois climate summary for yesterday, May 23, 2026. Yesterday's high temperature of 77 degrees occurred at 4:42 p.m. The normal high is 77. Yesterday's low temperature of 57 degrees occurred at 5:02 a.m. The normal low is 55. No precipitation fell yesterday, which leaves the monthly total at 1.14 inches. This is 2.39 inches below the normal amount of 3.53 inches for May. The total precipitation for the year still stands at 13.89 inches, which is 0.37 inches below normal. There were no heating degree days yesterday, which is 3 below normal. This leaves the monthly total at 145, which is 28 above normal. The yearly total since July 1st is 5,109, which is 474 below normal. There were 2 cooling degree days yesterday, which is 2 below normal. This brings the monthly total to 23, which is minus 29 below normal. The yearly total since January 1st is 71, which is 5 above normal. Yesterday the maximum wind observed was 10 miles an hour from the southwest. The highest wind gust observed was 16 miles per hour from the south, which occurred at 9:23 p.m. The average wind speed was less than 5 miles per hour yesterday. The normal high temperature for today is 77 degrees, and the normal low is 56. The record high for today is 93, which last occurred in 1921, and the record low is 34, which occurred in 1925. Sunrise today is at 5:34 a.m. and sunset is at 8:17 p.m. Here is a look at this morning's river stages and 24-hour changes. On the Illinois River, Morris is 5.6 feet, up 0.5 feet. La Salle is 11.4 feet, down 0.3 feet. Henry is 14.7 feet, up 0.1 feet. Peoria is 11.9 feet, up 0.1 feet. Havana is 7.3 feet, down 0.4 feet. Beardstown is 10.2 feet, down 0.1 feet. Maridosha is 6.6 feet, down 0.5 feet. On the Lamoille River, Colmar is 5.5 feet, down 0.1 feet. On the Mackinac River, Condorville is 1.9 feet, up 0.1 feet. On the Spoon River, London Mills is 3.4 feet, no change from yesterday. Looking elsewhere around the Midwest at 8 a.m., Chicago had rain and fog and 59. Indianapolis was cloudy and 63. St. Louis was partly sunny and 66. Kansas City was mostly sunny and 60. Des Moines was mostly sunny and 61. Milwaukee had rain and fog and 54. The time is currently 8:18 a.m. Central Daylight Time. 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Now for the official National Weather Service forecast.

forecast for Peoria and surrounding areas of central Illinois. Rest of today, partly sunny this morning, then clearing. A slight chance of showers this morning. Highs around 80. North winds around 5 miles an hour. Chance of rain 20%. Tonight, clear. Lows in the upper 50s. East winds around 5 miles an hour until midnight, becoming light and variable. Memorial Day, sunny. Highs in the mid-80s. South winds 5 to 10 miles an hour. Monday night, mostly clear. Lows in the upper 50s. Southeast winds around 5 miles an hour. Tuesday, mostly sunny. Highs in the mid-80s. Southeast winds 5 to 10 miles an hour. Tuesday night, mostly cloudy. A chance of showers and thunderstorms after midnight. Lows in the mid-60s. Chance of rain 50%. Wednesday, showers likely. A chance of thunderstorms in the afternoon. Highs in the mid-80s. Chance of rain 70%. Wednesday night, partly cloudy. A chance of showers and thunderstorms until midnight. Lows in the lower 60s. Chance of rain 50%. Thursday, mostly sunny. A chance of showers and thunderstorms in the afternoon. Highs in the mid-80s. Chance of rain 30%. Thursday night and Friday, mostly cloudy. Lows around 60. Highs in the upper 70s. Friday night and Saturday, partly cloudy. Lows in the mid-50s. Highs in the upper 70s. Again, the forecast for Peoria and surrounding areas of central Illinois for the rest of today, partly sunny in the morning then clearing. A slight chance of showers this morning. Highs around 80. North winds around 5 miles an hour. Chance of rain 20%. At 8 a.m. in Peoria, skies were mostly sunny. The temperature was 64 degrees, the dew point was 62, and the relative humidity was 93%. The wind was calm. The pressure was 30.03 inches and rising. Around central and western Illinois, temperatures were in the lower to mid-60s. At Bloomington, rain was falling. At Lincoln, drizzle was falling. It was sunny at Galesburg, Macomb, and Quincy. At Moline, it was mostly sunny. At Lakin, it was partly sunny. It was cloudy at Springfield and Pontiac. And once again at 8 a.m. in Peoria, under mostly sunny skies, the temperature was 64. At 8 a.m. in Peoria, skies were partly sunny. The temperature was 64 degrees, the dew point was 62, and the relative humidity was 93%. The wind was west at 3 miles an hour. The pressure was 30.04 inches and rising. Around central and western Illinois, at Bloomington, rain was falling, with a temperature of 63. At Lincoln, drizzle was falling, with a temperature of 65. It was sunny, with a temperature of 64 at Galesburg, 68 at Macomb, and 66 at Quincy. At Moline, it was mostly sunny, with a temperature of 65. At Lakin, it was partly sunny, with a temperature of 64. It was cloudy, with a temperature of 64 at Springfield, and 62 at Pontiac. And once again at 8 a.m. in Peoria, under partly sunny skies, the temperature was 64. Looking elsewhere around the Midwest at 8 a.m., Chicago had rain and fog and 59. Indianapolis was cloudy, and 63. St. Louis was partly sunny, and 66. Kansas City was mostly sunny, and 60. Des Moines was mostly sunny, and 61. Milwaukee had rain and fog, and 54. The time is currently 8:23 a.m. Central Daylight Time. 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Now for the official National Weather Service forecast for Peoria and surrounding areas of central Illinois. Rest of today, partly sunny this morning, then clearing. A slight chance of showers this morning. Highs around 80. North winds around 5 miles an hour. Chance of rain 20%. Tonight, clear. Lows in the upper 50s. East winds around 5 miles an hour until midnight, becoming light and variable. Memorial Day, sunny. Highs in the mid-80s. South winds 5 to 10 miles an hour. Monday night, mostly clear.

p.m. The normal high is 77. Yesterday's low temperature of 57 degrees occurred at 5:02 a.m. The normal low is 55. No precipitation fell yesterday, which leaves the monthly total at 1.14 inches. This is 2.39 inches below the normal amount of 3.53 inches for May. The total precipitation for the year still stands at 13.89 inches, which is 0.37 inches below normal. There were no heating degree days yesterday, which is 3 below normal. This leaves the monthly total at 145, which is 28 above normal. The yearly total since July 1st is 5,109, which is 474 below normal. There were 2 cooling degree days yesterday, which is 2 below normal. This brings the monthly total to 23, which is minus 29 below normal. The yearly total since January 1st is 71, which is 5 above normal. Yesterday the maximum wind observed was 10 miles an hour from the southwest. The highest wind gust observed was 16 miles per hour from the south, which occurred at 9:23 p.m. The average wind speed was less than 5 miles per hour yesterday. The normal high temperature for today is 77 degrees, and the normal low is 56. The record high for today is 93, which last occurred in 1921, and the record low is 34, which occurred in 1925. Sunrise today is at 5:34 a.m. and sunset is at 8:17 p.m. Looking elsewhere around the Midwest at 8 a.m., Chicago had rain and fog and 59. Indianapolis was cloudy and 63. St. Louis was partly sunny and 66. Kansas City was mostly sunny and 60. Des Moines was mostly sunny and 61. Milwaukee had rain and fog and 54. The time is currently 8:33 a.m. Central Daylight Time. 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Now for the official National Weather Service forecast for Peoria and surrounding areas of central Illinois. Rest of today, partly sunny this morning, then clearing. A slight chance of showers this morning. Highs around 80. North winds around 5 miles an hour. Chance of rain 20%. Tonight, clear. Lows in the upper 50s. East winds around 5 miles an hour until midnight, becoming light and variable. Memorial Day, sunny. Highs in the mid-80s. South winds 5 to 10 miles an hour. Monday night, mostly clear. Lows in the upper 50s. Southeast winds around 5 miles an hour. Tuesday, mostly sunny. Highs in the mid-80s. Southeast winds 5 to 10 miles an hour. Tuesday night, mostly cloudy. A chance of showers and thunderstorms after midnight. Lows in the mid-60s. Chance of rain 50%. Wednesday, showers likely. A chance of thunderstorms in the afternoon. Highs in the mid-80s. Chance of rain 70%. Wednesday night, partly cloudy. A chance of showers and thunderstorms until midnight. Lows in the lower 60s. Chance of rain 50%. Thursday, mostly sunny. A chance of showers and thunderstorms in the afternoon. Highs in the mid-80s. Chance of rain 30%. Thursday night and Friday, mostly cloudy. Lows around 60. Highs in the upper 70s. Friday night and Saturday, partly cloudy. Lows in the mid-50s. Highs in the upper 70s. Again, the forecast for Peoria and surrounding areas of central Illinois for the rest of today, partly sunny in the morning then clearing. A slight chance of showers this morning. Highs around 80. North winds around 5 miles an hour. Chance of rain 20%. Here is a look at this morning's river stages and 24-hour changes. On the Illinois River, Morris is 5.6 feet, up 0.5 feet. La Salle is 11.4 feet, down 0.3 feet. Henry is 14.7 feet, up 0.1 feet. Peoria is 11.9 feet, up 0.1 feet. Havana is 7.3 feet, down 0.4 feet. Beardstown is 10.2 feet, down 0.1.

1 feet. Maradosha is 6.6 feet, down 0.5 feet. On the Lamoine River, Comar is 5.5 feet, down 0.1 feet. On the Mackinac River, Condurville is 1.9 feet, up 0.1 feet. On the Spoon River, London Mills is 3.4 feet, no change from yesterday. At 8 a.m. in Peoria, skies were partly sunny. The temperature was 64 degrees, the dew point was 62, and the relative humidity was 93%. The wind was west at 3 miles an hour. The pressure was 30.04 inches and rising. Around central and western Illinois, at Bloomington, rain was falling, with a temperature of 63. At Lincoln, drizzle was falling, with a temperature of 65. It was sunny, with a temperature of 64 at Galesburg, 68 at Macomb, and 66 at Quincy. At Moline, it was mostly sunny, with a temperature of 65. At Lakin, it was partly sunny, with a temperature of 64. It was cloudy, with a temperature of 64 at Springfield, and 62 at Pontiac. And once again at 8 a.m. in Peoria, under partly sunny skies, the temperature was 64. Looking elsewhere around the Midwest at 8 a.m., Chicago had rain and fog and 59. Indianapolis was cloudy and 63. St. Louis was partly sunny and 66. Kansas City was mostly sunny and 60. Des Moines was mostly sunny and 61. Milwaukee had rain and fog and 54. The time is currently 8:37 a.m. Central Daylight Time. 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Now for the official National Weather Service forecast for Peoria and surrounding areas of central Illinois. Rest of today, partly sunny this morning, then clearing. A slight chance of showers this morning. Highs around 80. North winds around 5 miles an hour. Chance of rain 20%. Tonight, clear. Lows in the upper 50s. East winds around 5 miles an hour until midnight, becoming light and variable. Memorial Day, sunny. Highs in the mid-80s. South winds 5 to 10 miles an hour. Monday night, mostly clear. Lows in the upper 50s. Southeast winds around 5 miles an hour. Tuesday, mostly sunny. Highs in the mid-80s. Southeast winds 5 to 10 miles an hour. Tuesday night, mostly cloudy. A chance of showers and thunderstorms after midnight. Lows in the mid-60s. Chance of rain 50%. Wednesday, showers likely. A chance of thunderstorms in the afternoon. Highs in the mid-80s. Chance of rain 70%. Wednesday night, partly cloudy. A chance of showers and thunderstorms until midnight. Lows in the lower 60s. Chance of rain 50%. Thursday, mostly sunny. A chance of showers and thunderstorms in the afternoon. Highs in the mid-80s. Chance of rain 30%. Thursday night and Friday, mostly cloudy. Lows around 60. Highs in the upper 70s. Friday night and Saturday, partly cloudy. Lows in the mid-50s. Highs in the upper 70s. Again, the forecast for Peoria and surrounding areas of central Illinois for the rest of today, partly sunny in the morning then clearing. A slight chance of showers this morning. Highs around 80. North winds around 5 miles an hour. Chance of rain 20%. At 8 a.m. in Peoria, skies were partly sunny. The temperature was 64 degrees, the dew point was 62, and the relative humidity was 93%. The wind was west at 3 miles an hour. The pressure was 30.04 inches and rising. Around central and western Illinois, at Bloomington, rain was falling, with a temperature of 63. At Lincoln, drizzle was falling, with a temperature of 65. It was sunny, with a temperature of 64 at Galesburg, 68 at Macomb, and 66 at Quincy. At Moline, it was mostly sunny, with a temperature of 65. At Lakin, it was partly sunny, with a temperature of 64. It was cloudy, with a temperature of 64 at Springfield, and 62 at Pontiac. And once again at 8 a.m. in Peoria, under partly sunny skies, the temperature was 64. Looking elsewhere around the Midwest at 8 a.m., Chicago

but rain and fog and 59. Indianapolis was cloudy and 63. St. Louis was partly sunny and 66. Kansas City was mostly sunny and 60. Des Moines was mostly sunny and 61. Milwaukee had rain and fog and 54. The time is currently 8:41 a.m. Central Daylight Time. 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Now for the official National Weather Service forecast for Peoria and surrounding areas of central Illinois. Rest of today, partly sunny this morning, then clearing. A slight chance of showers this morning. Highs around 80. North winds around 5 miles an hour. Chance of rain 20%. Tonight, clear. Lows in the upper 50s. East winds around 5 miles an hour until midnight, becoming light and variable. Memorial Day, sunny. Highs in the mid-80s. South winds 5 to 10 miles an hour. Monday night, mostly clear. Lows in the upper 50s. Southeast winds around 5 miles an hour. Tuesday, mostly sunny. Highs in the mid-80s. Southeast winds 5 to 10 miles an hour. Tuesday night, mostly cloudy. A chance of showers and thunderstorms after midnight. Lows in the mid-60s. Chance of rain 50%. Wednesday, showers likely. A chance of thunderstorms in the afternoon. Highs in the mid-80s. Chance of rain 70%. Wednesday night, partly cloudy. A chance of showers and thunderstorms until midnight. Lows in the lower 60s. Chance of rain 50%. Thursday, mostly sunny. A chance of showers and thunderstorms in the afternoon. Highs in the mid-80s. Chance of rain 30%. Thursday night and Friday, mostly cloudy. Lows around 60. Highs in the upper 70s. Friday night and Saturday, partly cloudy. Lows in the mid-50s. Highs in the upper 70s. Again, the forecast for Peoria and surrounding areas of central Illinois for the rest of today, partly sunny in the morning then clearing. A slight chance of showers this morning. Highs around 80. North winds around 5 miles an hour. Chance of rain 20%. At 8 a.m. in Peoria, skies were partly sunny. The temperature was 64 degrees, the dew point was 62, and the relative humidity was 93%. The wind was west at 3 miles an hour. The pressure was 30.04 inches and rising. Around central and western Illinois, at Bloomington, rain was falling, with a temperature of 63. At Lincoln, drizzle was falling, with a temperature of 65. It was sunny, with a temperature of 64 at Galesburg, 68 at Macomb, and 66 at Quincy. At Moline, it was mostly sunny, with a temperature of 65. At Lakin, it was partly sunny, with a temperature of 64. It was cloudy, with a temperature of 64 at Springfield, and 62 at Pontiac. And once again at 8 a.m. in Peoria, under partly sunny skies, the temperature was 64. Looking elsewhere around the Midwest at 8 a.m., Chicago had rain and fog and 59. Indianapolis was cloudy and 63. St. Louis was partly sunny and 66. Kansas City was mostly sunny and 60. Des Moines was mostly sunny and 61. Milwaukee had rain and fog and 54. The time is currently 8:44 a.m. Central Daylight Time. 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The Peoria, Illinois climate summary for yesterday, May 23, 2026. Yesterday's high temperature of 77 degrees occurred at 4:42 p.m. The normal high is 77. Yesterday's low temperature of 57 degrees occurred at 5:02 a.m. The normal low is 55. No precipitation fell yesterday, which leaves the monthly total at 1.14 inches. This is 2.39 inches below the normal amount of 3.53 inches for May. The total precipitation for the year still stands at 13.89 inches, which is 0.37 inches below normal. There were no heating degree days yesterday, which is 3 below normal. This leaves the monthly total at 145, which is 28 above normal. The yearly total

since July 1st is 5,109, which is 474 below normal. There were 2 cooling degree days yesterday, which is 2 below normal. This brings the monthly total to 23, which is minus 29 below normal. The yearly total since January 1st is 71, which is 5 above normal. Yesterday the maximum wind observed was 10 miles an hour from the southwest. The highest wind gust observed was 16 miles per hour from the south, which occurred at 9:23 p.m. The average wind speed was less than 5 miles per hour yesterday. The normal high temperature for today is 77 degrees, and the normal low is 56. The record high for today is 93, which last occurred in 1921, and the record low is 34, which occurred in 1925. Sunrise today is at 5:34 a.m. and sunset is at 8:17 p.m. Here is a look at this morning's river stages and 24-hour changes. On the Illinois River, Morris is 5.6 feet, up 0.5 feet. La Salle is 11.4 feet, down 0.3 feet. Henry is 14.7 feet, up 0.1 feet. Peoria is 11.9 feet, up 0.1 feet. Havana is 7.3 feet, down 0.4 feet. Beardstown is 10.2 feet, down 0.1 feet. Maradosa is 6.6 feet, down 0.5 feet. On the Lamoille River, Colmar is 5.5 feet, down 0.1 feet. On the Mackinac River, Condorville is 1.9 feet, up 0.1 feet. On the Spoon River, London Mills is 3.4 feet, no change from yesterday. Now for the official National Weather Service forecast for Peoria and surrounding areas of central Illinois. Rest of today, partly sunny this morning, then clearing. A slight chance of showers this morning. Highs around 80. North winds around 5 miles an hour. Chance of rain 20%. Tonight, clear. Lows in the upper 50s. East winds around 5 miles an hour until midnight, becoming light and variable. Memorial Day, sunny. Highs in the mid-80s. South winds 5 to 10 miles an hour. Monday night, mostly clear. Lows in the upper 50s. Southeast winds around 5 miles an hour. Tuesday, mostly sunny. Highs in the mid-80s. Southeast winds 5 to 10 miles an hour. Tuesday night, mostly cloudy. A chance of showers and thunderstorms after midnight. Lows in the mid-60s. Chance of rain 50%. Wednesday, showers likely. A chance of thunderstorms in the afternoon. Highs in the mid-80s. Chance of rain 70%. Wednesday night, partly cloudy. A chance of showers and thunderstorms until midnight. Lows in the lower 60s. Chance of rain 50%. Thursday, mostly sunny. A chance of showers and thunderstorms in the afternoon. Highs in the mid-80s. Chance of rain 30%. Thursday night and Friday, mostly cloudy. Lows around 60. Highs in the upper 70s. Friday night and Saturday, partly cloudy. Lows in the mid-50s. Highs in the upper 70s. Again, the forecast for Peoria and surrounding areas of central Illinois for the rest of today, partly sunny in the morning then clearing. A slight chance of showers this morning. Highs around 80. North winds around 5 miles an hour. Chance of rain 20%. At 8 a.m. in Peoria, skies were partly sunny. The temperature was 64 degrees, the dew point was 62, and the relative humidity was 93%. The wind was west at 3 miles an hour. The pressure was 30.04 inches and rising. Around central and western Illinois, at Bloomington, rain was falling, with a temperature of 63. At Lincoln, drizzle was falling, with a temperature of 65. It was sunny, with a temperature of 64 at Galesburg, 68 at Macomb, and 66 at Quincy. At Moline, it was mostly sunny, with a temperature of 65. At Lincoln, it was partly sunny, with a temperature of 64. It was cloudy, with a temperature of 64 at Springfield, and 62 at Pontiac. And once again at 8 a.m. in Peoria, under partly sunny skies, the temperature was 64. Looking elsewhere around the Midwest at 8 a.m., Chicago had rain and fog and 59. Indianapolis was cloudy and 63.

St. Louis was partly sunny, and 66. Kansas City was mostly sunny, and 60. Des Moines was mostly sunny, and 61. Milwaukee had rain and fog, and 54. The time is currently 8:51 a.m. Central Daylight Time. 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Now for the official National Weather Service forecast for Peoria and surrounding areas of central Illinois. Rest of today, partly sunny this morning, then clearing. A slight chance of showers this morning. Highs around 80. North winds around 5 miles an hour. Chance of rain 20%. Tonight, clear. Lows in the upper 50s. East winds around 5 miles an hour until midnight, becoming light and variable. Memorial Day, sunny. Highs in the mid-80s. South winds 5 to 10 miles an hour. Monday night, mostly clear. Lows in the upper 50s. Southeast winds around 5 miles an hour. Tuesday, mostly sunny. Highs in the mid-80s. Southeast winds 5 to 10 miles an hour. Tuesday night, mostly cloudy. A chance of showers and thunderstorms after midnight. Lows in the mid-60s. Chance of rain 50%. Wednesday, showers likely. A chance of thunderstorms in the afternoon. Highs in the mid-80s. Chance of rain 70%. Wednesday night, partly cloudy. A chance of showers and thunderstorms until midnight. Lows in the lower 60s. Chance of rain 50%. Thursday, mostly sunny. A chance of showers and thunderstorms in the afternoon. Highs in the mid-80s. Chance of rain 30%. Thursday night and Friday, mostly cloudy. Lows around 60. Highs in the upper 70s. Friday night and Saturday, partly cloudy. Lows in the mid-50s. Highs in the upper 70s. Again, the forecast for Peoria and surrounding areas of central Illinois for the rest of today, partly sunny in the morning then clearing. A slight chance of showers this morning. Highs around 80. North winds around 5 miles an hour. Chance of rain 20%. At 8 a.m. in Peoria, skies were partly sunny. The temperature was 64 degrees, the dew point was 62, and the relative humidity was 93%. The wind was west at 3 miles an hour. The pressure was 30.04 inches and rising. Around central and western Illinois, at Bloomington, rain was falling, with a temperature of 63. At Lincoln, drizzle was falling, with a temperature of 65. It was sunny, with a temperature of 64 at Galesburg, 68 at Macomb, and 66 at Quincy. At Moline, it was mostly sunny, with a temperature of 65. At Lakin, it was partly sunny, with a temperature of 64. It was cloudy, with a temperature of 64 at Springfield, and 62 at Pontiac. And once again at 8 a.m. in Peoria, under partly sunny skies, the temperature was 64. Looking elsewhere around the Midwest at 8 a.m., Chicago had rain and fog and 59. Indianapolis was cloudy, and 63. St. Louis was partly sunny, and 66. Kansas City was mostly sunny, and 60. Des Moines was mostly sunny, and 61. Milwaukee had rain and fog, and 54. The time is currently 8:54 a.m. Central Daylight Time. 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Now for the official National Weather Service forecast for Peoria and surrounding areas of central Illinois. Rest of today, partly sunny this morning, then clearing. A slight chance of showers this morning. Highs around 80. North winds around 5 miles an hour. Chance of rain 20%. Tonight, clear. Lows in the upper 50s. East winds around 5 miles an hour until midnight, becoming light and variable. Memorial Day, sunny. Highs in the mid-80s. South winds 5 to 10 miles an hour. Monday night, mostly clear. Lows in the upper 50s. Southeast winds around 5 miles an hour. Tuesday, mostly sunny. Highs in the mid-80s. Southeast winds 5 to 10 miles an hour. Tuesday night, mostly cloudy.

a chance of showers and thunderstorms after midnight. Lows in the mid-60s. Chance of rain 50%. Wednesday, showers likely. A chance of thunderstorms in the afternoon. Highs in the mid-80s. Chance of rain 70%. Wednesday night, partly cloudy. A chance of showers and thunderstorms until midnight. Lows in the lower 60s. Chance of rain 50%. Thursday, mostly sunny. A chance of showers and thunderstorms in the afternoon. Highs in the mid-80s. Chance of rain 30%. Thursday night and Friday, mostly cloudy. Lows around 60. Highs in the upper 70s. Friday night and Saturday, partly cloudy. Lows in the mid-50s. Highs in the upper 70s. Again, the forecast for Peoria and surrounding areas of central Illinois for the rest of today, partly sunny in the morning then clearing. A slight chance of showers this morning. Highs around 80. North winds around 5 miles an hour. Chance of rain 20%. Here is a look at this morning's river stages and 24-hour changes. On the Illinois River, Morris is 5.6 feet, up 0.5 feet. La Salle is 11.4 feet, down 0.3 feet. Henry is 14.7 feet, up 0.1 feet. Peoria is 11.9 feet, up 0.1 feet. Havana is 7.3 feet, down 0.4 feet. Beardstown is 10.2 feet, down 0.1 feet. Maribyrnong is 6.6 feet, down 0.5 feet. On the Lamoille River, Colmar is 5.5 feet, down 0.1 feet. On the Mackinac River, Condorville is 1.9 feet, up 0.1 feet. On the Spoon River, London Mills is 3.4 feet, no change from yesterday. At 8 a.m. in Peoria, skies were partly sunny. The temperature was 64 degrees, the dew point was 62, and the relative humidity was 93%. The wind was west at 3 miles an hour. The pressure was 30.04 inches and rising. Around central and western Illinois, at Bloomington, rain was falling, with a temperature of 63. At Lincoln, drizzle was falling, with a temperature of 65. It was sunny, with a temperature of 64 at Galesburg, 68 at Macomb, and 66 at Quincy. At Moline, it was mostly sunny, with a temperature of 65. At Lakin, it was partly sunny, with a temperature of 64. It was cloudy, with a temperature of 64 at Springfield, and 62 at Pontiac. And once again at 8 a.m. in Peoria, under partly sunny skies, the temperature was 64. Looking elsewhere around the Midwest at 8 a.m., Chicago had rain and fog and 59. Indianapolis was cloudy and 63. St. Louis was partly sunny and 66. Kansas City was mostly sunny and 60. Des Moines was mostly sunny and 61. Milwaukee had rain and fog and 54. The time is currently 8:59 a.m. Central Daylight Time. 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Now for the official National Weather Service forecast for Peoria and surrounding areas of central Illinois. Rest of today, partly sunny this morning, then clearing. A slight chance of showers this morning. Highs around 80. North winds around 5 miles an hour. Chance of rain 20%. Tonight, clear. Lows in the upper 50s. East winds around 5 miles an hour until midnight, becoming light and variable. Memorial Day, sunny. Highs in the mid-80s. South winds 5 to 10 miles an hour. Monday night, mostly clear. Lows in the upper 50s. Southeast winds around 5 miles an hour. Tuesday, mostly sunny. Highs in the mid-80s. Southeast winds 5 to 10 miles an hour. Tuesday night, mostly cloudy. A chance of showers and thunderstorms after midnight. Lows in the mid-60s. Chance of rain 50%. Wednesday, showers likely. A chance of thunderstorms in the afternoon. Highs in the mid-80s. Chance of rain 70%. Wednesday night, partly cloudy. A chance of showers and thunderstorms until midnight. Lows in the lower 60s. Chance of rain 50%. Thursday,
mostly sunny. A chance of showers and thunderstorms in the afternoon. Highs in the mid-80s. Chance of rain 30%. Thursday night and Friday, mostly cloudy. Lows around 60. Highs in the upper 70s. Friday night and Saturday, partly cloudy. Lows in the mid-50s. Highs in the upper 70s. Again, the forecast for Peoria and surrounding areas of central Illinois for the rest of today, partly sunny in the morning then clearing. A slight chance of showers this morning. Highs around 80. North winds around 5 miles an hour. Chance of rain 20%. The time is currently 9:01 a.m. Central Daylight Time. 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Now for the official National Weather Service forecast for Peoria and surrounding areas of central Illinois. Rest of today, partly sunny this morning, then clearing. A slight chance of showers this morning. Highs around 80. North winds around 5 miles an hour. Chance of rain 20%. Tonight, clear. Lows in the upper 50s. East winds around 5 miles an hour until midnight, becoming light and variable. Memorial Day, sunny. Highs in the mid-80s. South winds 5 to 10 miles an hour. Monday night, mostly clear. Lows in the upper 50s. Southeast winds around 5 miles an hour. Tuesday, mostly sunny. Highs in the mid-80s. Southeast winds 5 to 10 miles an hour. Tuesday night, mostly cloudy. A chance of showers and thunderstorms after midnight. Lows in the mid-60s. Chance of rain 50%. Wednesday, showers likely. A chance of thunderstorms in the afternoon. Highs in the mid-80s. Chance of rain 70%. Wednesday night, partly cloudy. A chance of showers and thunderstorms until midnight. Lows in the lower 60s. Chance of rain 50%. Thursday, mostly sunny. A chance of showers and thunderstorms in the afternoon. Highs in the mid-80s. Chance of rain 30%. Thursday night and Friday, mostly cloudy. Lows around 60. Highs in the upper 70s. Friday night and Saturday, partly cloudy. Lows in the mid-50s. Highs in the upper 70s. Again, the forecast for Peoria and surrounding areas of central Illinois for the rest of today, partly sunny in the morning then clearing. A slight chance of showers this morning. Highs around 80. North winds around 5 miles an hour. Chance of rain 20%. At 9 a.m. in Peoria, skies were partly sunny. The temperature was 65 degrees, the dew point was 63, and the relative humidity was 93%. The wind was calm. The pressure was 30.05 inches and rising. Around central and western Illinois, at Bloomington, rain was falling, with a temperature of 64. It was sunny, with a temperature of 67 at Galesburg, 70 at Macomb, and 70 at Quincy. At Moline, it was mostly sunny, with a temperature of 70. At Springfield, it was partly sunny, with a temperature of 66. It was cloudy, with a temperature of 66 at Lincoln, and 62 at Pontiac. And once again at 9 a.m. in Peoria, under partly sunny skies, the temperature was 65. The time is currently 9:04 a.m. Central Daylight Time. 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Now for the official National Weather Service forecast for Peoria and surrounding areas of central Illinois. Rest of today, partly sunny this morning, then clearing. A slight chance of showers this morning. Highs around 80. North winds around 5 miles an hour. Chance of rain 20%. Tonight, clear. Lows in the upper 50s. East winds around 5 miles an hour until midnight, becoming light and variable. Memorial Day, sunny. Highs in the mid-80s. South winds 5 to 10 miles an hour. Monday night, mostly clear. Lows in the upper 50s. Southeast winds around 5 miles an hour. Tuesday, mostly sunny. Highs in the mid-80s. Southeast winds 5 to 10 miles an hour. Tuesday night, mostly cloudy.
A chance of showers and thunderstorms after midnight. Lows in the mid-60s. Chance of rain 50%. Wednesday, showers likely. A chance of thunderstorms in the afternoon. Highs in the mid-80s. Chance of rain 70%. Wednesday night, partly cloudy. A chance of showers and thunderstorms until midnight. Lows in the lower 60s. Chance of rain 50%. Thursday, mostly sunny. A chance of showers and thunderstorms in the afternoon. Highs in the mid-80s. Chance of rain 30%. Thursday night and Friday, mostly cloudy. Lows around 60. Highs in the upper 70s. Friday night and Saturday, partly cloudy. Lows in the mid-50s. Highs in the upper 70s. Again, the forecast for Peoria and surrounding areas of central Illinois for the rest of today, partly sunny in the morning then clearing. A slight chance of showers this morning. Highs around 80. North winds around 5 miles an hour. Chance of rain 20%. Here is a look at this morning's river stages and 24-hour changes. On the Illinois River, Morris is 5.6 feet, up 0.5 feet. La Salle is 11.4 feet, down 0.3 feet. Henry is 14.7 feet, up 0.1 feet. Peoria is 11.9 feet, up 0.1 feet. Havana is 7.3 feet, down 0.4 feet. Beardstown is 10.2 feet, down 0.1 feet. Maradosha is 6.6 feet, down 0.5 feet. On the Lamoine River, Colmar is 5.5 feet, down 0.1 feet. On the Mackinac River, Condorville is 1.9 feet, up 0.1 feet. On the Spoon River, London Mills is 3.4 feet, no change from yesterday. The time is currently 9:07 a.m. Central Daylight Time. 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Now for the official National Weather Service forecast for Peoria and surrounding areas of central Illinois. Rest of today, partly sunny this morning, then clearing. A slight chance of showers this morning. Highs around 80. North winds around 5 miles an hour. Chance of rain 20%. Tonight, clear. Lows in the upper 50s. East winds around 5 miles an hour until midnight, becoming light and variable. Memorial Day, sunny. Highs in the mid-80s. South winds 5 to 10 miles an hour. Monday night, mostly clear. Lows in the upper 50s. Southeast winds around 5 miles an hour. Tuesday, mostly sunny. Highs in the mid-80s. Southeast winds 5 to 10 miles an hour. Tuesday night, mostly cloudy. A chance of showers and thunderstorms after midnight. Lows in the mid-60s. Chance of rain 50%. Wednesday, showers likely. A chance of thunderstorms in the afternoon. Highs in the mid-80s. Chance of rain 70%. Wednesday night, partly cloudy. A chance of showers and thunderstorms until midnight. Lows in the lower 60s. Chance of rain 50%. Thursday, mostly sunny. A chance of showers and thunderstorms in the afternoon. Highs in the mid-80s. Chance of rain 30%. Thursday night and Friday, mostly cloudy. Lows around 60. Highs in the upper 70s. Friday night and Saturday, partly cloudy. Lows in the mid-50s. Highs in the upper 70s. Again, the forecast for Peoria and surrounding areas of central Illinois for the rest of today, partly sunny in the morning then clearing. A slight chance of showers this morning. Highs around 80. North winds around 5 miles an hour. Chance of rain 20%. At 9 a.m. in Peoria, skies were partly sunny. The temperature was 65 degrees, the dew point was 63, and the relative humidity was 93%. The wind was calm. The pressure was 30.05 inches and rising. Around central and western Illinois, at Bloomington, rain was falling, with a temperature of 64. It was sunny, with a temperature of 67 at Galesburg, 70 at Macomb, and 70 at Quincy. At Moline, it was mostly sunny, with a temperature of 70. At Springfield, it was partly sunny, with a temperature of 66.
It was cloudy, with a

temperature of 66 at Lincoln and 62 at Pontiac. And once again at 9 a.m. in Peoria, under partly sunny skies, the temperature was 65. Looking elsewhere around the Midwest at 9 a.m., Chicago had rain and fog and 60. Indianapolis was cloudy and 66. St. Louis was partly sunny and 67. Kansas City was mostly sunny and 66. Des Moines was mostly sunny and 67. Milwaukee had light rain and fog and 55. The time is currently 9:11 a.m. Central Daylight Time. 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Now for the official National Weather Service forecast for Peoria and surrounding areas of central Illinois. Rest of today, partly sunny this morning, then clearing. A slight chance of showers this morning. Highs around 80. North winds around 5 miles an hour. Chance of rain 20%. Tonight, clear. Lows in the upper 50s. East winds around 5 miles an hour until midnight, becoming light and variable. Memorial Day, sunny. Highs in the mid-80s. South winds 5 to 10 miles an hour. Monday night, mostly clear. Lows in the upper 50s. Southeast winds around 5 miles an hour. Tuesday, mostly sunny. Highs in the mid-80s. Southeast winds 5 to 10 miles an hour. Tuesday night, mostly cloudy. A chance of showers and thunderstorms after midnight. Lows in the mid-60s. Chance of rain 50%. Wednesday, showers likely. A chance of thunderstorms in the afternoon. Highs in the mid-80s. Chance of rain 70%. Wednesday night, partly cloudy. A chance of showers and thunderstorms until midnight. Lows in the lower 60s. Chance of rain 50%. Thursday, mostly sunny. A chance of showers and thunderstorms in the afternoon. Highs in the mid-80s. Chance of rain 30%. Thursday night and Friday, mostly cloudy. Lows around 60. Highs in the upper 70s. Friday night and Saturday, partly cloudy. Lows in the mid-50s. Highs in the upper 70s. Again, the forecast for Peoria and surrounding areas of central Illinois for the rest of today, partly sunny in the morning then clearing. A slight chance of showers this morning. Highs around 80. North winds around 5 miles an hour. Chance of rain 20%. 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At 9 a.m. in Peoria, skies were partly sunny. The temperature was 66 degrees, the dew point was 63, and the relative humidity was 90%. The wind was northwest at 3 miles an hour. The pressure was 30.05 inches and rising. Around central and western Illinois, at Bloomington, rain was falling, with a temperature of 64. It was sunny, with a temperature of 70 at Moline, 67 at Galesburg, 70 at Macomb, and 70 at Quincy. It was partly sunny, with a temperature of 66 at Lakin, and 66 at Springfield. It was cloudy, with a temperature of 66 at Lincoln, and 62 at Pontiac. And once again at 9 a.m. in Peoria, under partly sunny skies, the temperature was 66. Here is a look at this morning's river stages and 24-hour changes. On the Illinois River, Morris is 5.6 feet, up 0.5 feet. La Salle is 11.4 feet, down 0.3 feet. Henry is 14.7 feet, up 0.1 feet. Peoria is 11.9 feet, up 0.1 feet. Havana is 7.3 feet, down 0.4 feet. Beardstown is 10.2 feet, down 0.1 feet. Maradosa is 6.6 feet, down 0.5 feet. On the Lamoine River, Colmar is 5.5 feet, down

0.1 feet. On the Mackinac River, Conderville is 1.9 feet, up 0.1 feet. On the Spoon River, London Mills is 3.4 feet, no change from yesterday. The time is currently 9:16 a.m. Central Daylight Time. 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Now for the official National Weather Service forecast for Peoria and surrounding areas of central Illinois. Rest of today, partly sunny this morning, then clearing. A slight chance of showers this morning. Highs around 80. North winds around 5 miles an hour. Chance of rain 20%. Tonight, clear. Lows in the upper 50s. East winds around 5 miles an hour until midnight, becoming light and variable. Memorial Day, sunny. Highs in the mid-80s. South winds 5 to 10 miles an hour. Monday night, mostly clear. Lows in the upper 50s. Southeast winds around 5 miles an hour. Tuesday, mostly sunny. Highs in the mid-80s. Southeast winds 5 to 10 miles an hour. Tuesday night, mostly cloudy. A chance of showers and thunderstorms after midnight. Lows in the mid-60s. Chance of rain 50%. Wednesday, showers likely. A chance of thunderstorms in the afternoon. Highs in the mid-80s. Chance of rain 70%. Wednesday night, partly cloudy. A chance of showers and thunderstorms until midnight. Lows in the lower 60s. Chance of rain 50%. Thursday, mostly sunny. A chance of showers and thunderstorms in the afternoon. Highs in the mid-80s. Chance of rain 30%. Thursday night and Friday, mostly cloudy. Lows around 60. Highs in the upper 70s. Friday night and Saturday, partly cloudy. Lows in the mid-50s. Highs in the upper 70s. Again, the forecast for Peoria and surrounding areas of central Illinois for the rest of today, partly sunny in the morning then clearing. A slight chance of showers this morning. Highs around 80. North winds around 5 miles an hour. Chance of rain 20%. At 9 a.m. in Peoria, skies were partly sunny. The temperature was 66 degrees, the dew point was 63, and the relative humidity was 90%. The wind was northwest at 3 miles an hour. The pressure was 30.05 inches and rising. Around central and western Illinois, at Bloomington, rain was falling, with a temperature of 64. It was sunny, with a temperature of 70 at Moline, 67 at Galesburg, 70 at Macomb, and 70 at Quincy. It was partly sunny, with a temperature of 66 at Lakin, and 66 at Springfield. It was cloudy, with a temperature of 66 at Lincoln, and 62 at Pontiac. And once again at 9 a.m. in Peoria, under partly sunny skies, the temperature was 66. Looking elsewhere around the Midwest at 9 a.m., Chicago had rain and fog and 60. Indianapolis was cloudy, and 66. St. Louis was partly sunny, and 67. Kansas City was mostly sunny, and 66. Des Moines was mostly sunny, and 67. Milwaukee had light rain and fog and 55. The time is currently 9:19 a.m. Central Daylight Time. 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Now for the official National Weather Service forecast for Peoria and surrounding areas of central Illinois. Rest of today, partly sunny this morning, then clearing. A slight chance of showers this morning. Highs around 80. North winds around 5 miles an hour. Chance of rain 20%. Tonight, clear. Lows in the upper 50s. East winds around 5 miles an hour until midnight, becoming light and variable. Memorial Day, sunny. Highs in the mid-80s. South winds 5 to 10 miles an hour. Monday night, mostly clear. Lows in the upper 50s. Southeast winds around 5 miles an hour. Tuesday, mostly sunny. Highs in the mid-80s. Southeast winds 5 to 10 miles an hour. Tuesday night, mostly cloudy. A chance of showers and thunderstorms after midnight. Lows in the mid-60s. Chance of rain

percent. Wednesday, showers likely. A chance of thunderstorms in the afternoon. Highs in the mid-80s. Chance of rain 70%. Wednesday night, partly cloudy. A chance of showers and thunderstorms until midnight. Lows in the lower 60s. Chance of rain 50%. Thursday, mostly sunny. A chance of showers and thunderstorms in the afternoon. Highs in the mid-80s. Chance of rain 30%. Thursday night and Friday, mostly cloudy. Lows around 60. Highs in the upper 70s. Friday night and Saturday, partly cloudy. Lows in the mid-50s. Highs in the upper 70s. Again, the forecast for Peoria and surrounding areas of central Illinois for the rest of today, partly sunny in the morning then clearing. A slight chance of showers this morning. Highs around 80. North winds around 5 miles an hour. Chance of rain 20%. At 9 a.m. in Peoria, skies were partly sunny. The temperature was 66 degrees, the dew point was 63, and the relative humidity was 90%. The wind was northwest at 3 miles an hour. The pressure was 30.05 inches and rising. Around central and western Illinois, at Bloomington, rain was falling, with a temperature of 64. It was sunny, with a temperature of 70 at Moline, 67 at Galesburg, 70 at Macomb, and 70 at Quincy. It was partly sunny, with a temperature of 66 at Lakin, and 66 at Springfield. It was cloudy, with a temperature of 66 at Lincoln, and 62 at Pontiac. And once again at 9 a.m. in Peoria, under partly sunny skies, the temperature was 66. Looking elsewhere around the Midwest at 9 a.m., Chicago had rain and fog and 60. Indianapolis was cloudy, and 66. St. Louis was partly sunny, and 67. Kansas City was mostly sunny, and 66. Des Moines was mostly sunny, and 67. Milwaukee had light rain and fog and 55. The time is currently 9:23 a.m. Central Daylight Time. 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Now for the official National Weather Service forecast for Peoria and surrounding areas of central Illinois. Rest of today, partly sunny this morning, then clearing. A slight chance of showers this morning. Highs around 80. North winds around 5 miles an hour. Chance of rain 20%. Tonight, clear. Lows in the upper 50s. East winds around 5 miles an hour until midnight, becoming light and variable. Memorial Day, sunny. Highs in the mid-80s. South winds 5 to 10 miles an hour. Monday night, mostly clear. Lows in the upper 50s. Southeast winds around 5 miles an hour. Tuesday, mostly sunny. Highs in the mid-80s. Southeast winds 5 to 10 miles an hour. Tuesday night, mostly cloudy. A chance of showers and thunderstorms after midnight. Lows in the mid-60s. Chance of rain 50%. Wednesday, showers likely. A chance of thunderstorms in the afternoon. Highs in the mid-80s. Chance of rain 70%. Wednesday night, partly cloudy. A chance of showers and thunderstorms until midnight. Lows in the lower 60s. Chance of rain 50%. Thursday, mostly sunny. A chance of showers and thunderstorms in the afternoon. Highs in the mid-80s. Chance of rain 30%. Thursday night and Friday, mostly cloudy. Lows around 60. Highs in the upper 70s. Friday night and Saturday, partly cloudy. Lows in the mid-50s. Highs in the upper 70s. Again, the forecast for Peoria and surrounding areas of central Illinois for the rest of today, partly sunny in the morning then clearing. A slight chance of showers this morning. Highs around 80. North winds around 5 miles an hour. Chance of rain 20%. Here is a look at this morning's river stages and 24-hour changes. On the Illinois River, Morris is 5.6 feet, up 0.5 feet. La Salle is 11.4 feet, down 0.3 feet. Henry is 14.7 feet, up 0.1 feet. Peoria is 11.9 feet, up 0.1 feet.

Havana is 7.3 feet, down 0.4 feet. Beardstown is 10.2 feet, down 0.1 feet. Maradosha is 6.6 feet, down 0.5 feet. On the Lamoine River, Colmar is 5.5 feet, down 0.1 feet. On the Mackinac River, Condorville is 1.9 feet, up 0.1 feet. On the Spoon River, London Mills is 3.4 feet, no change from yesterday. At 9 a.m. in Peoria, skies were partly sunny. The temperature was 66 degrees, the dew point was 63, and the relative humidity was 90%. The wind was northwest at 3 miles an hour. The pressure was 30.05 inches and rising. Around central and western Illinois, at Bloomington, rain was falling, with a temperature of 64. It was sunny, with a temperature of 70 at Moline, 67 at Galesburg, 70 at Macomb, and 70 at Quincy. It was partly sunny, with a temperature of 66 at Lakin, and 66 at Springfield. It was cloudy, with a temperature of 66 at Lincoln, and 62 at Pontiac. And once again at 9 a.m. in Peoria, under partly sunny skies, the temperature was 66. Looking elsewhere around the Midwest at 9 a.m., Chicago had light rain, and 61. Indianapolis was cloudy, and 66. St. Louis was partly sunny, and 67. Kansas City was mostly sunny, and 66. Des Moines was mostly sunny, and 67. Milwaukee had light rain and fog, and 55. The time is currently 9:27 a.m. Central Daylight Time. 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Now for the official National Weather Service forecast for Peoria and surrounding areas of central Illinois. Rest of today, partly sunny this morning, then clearing. A slight chance of showers this morning. Highs around 80. North winds around 5 miles an hour. Chance of rain 20%. Tonight, clear. Lows in the upper 50s. East winds around 5 miles an hour until midnight, becoming light and variable. Memorial Day, sunny. Highs in the mid-80s. South winds 5 to 10 miles an hour. Monday night, mostly clear. Lows in the upper 50s. Southeast winds around 5 miles an hour. Tuesday, mostly sunny. Highs in the mid-80s. Southeast winds 5 to 10 miles an hour. Tuesday night, mostly cloudy. A chance of showers and thunderstorms after midnight. Lows in the mid-60s. Chance of rain 50%. Wednesday, showers likely. A chance of thunderstorms in the afternoon. Highs in the mid-80s. Chance of rain 70%. Wednesday night, partly cloudy. A chance of showers and thunderstorms until midnight. Lows in the lower 60s. Chance of rain 50%. Thursday, mostly sunny. A chance of showers and thunderstorms in the afternoon. Highs in the mid-80s. Chance of rain 30%. Thursday night and Friday, mostly cloudy. Lows around 60. Highs in the upper 70s. Friday night and Saturday, partly cloudy. Lows in the mid-50s. Highs in the upper 70s. Again, the forecast for Peoria and surrounding areas of central Illinois for the rest of today, partly sunny in the morning then clearing. A slight chance of showers this morning. Highs around 80. North winds around 5 miles an hour. Chance of rain 20%. At 9 a.m. in Peoria, skies were partly sunny. The temperature was 66 degrees, the dew point was 63, and the relative humidity was 90%. The wind was northwest at 3 miles an hour. The pressure was 30.05 inches and rising. Around central and western Illinois, at Bloomington, rain was falling, with a temperature of 64. It was sunny, with a temperature of 70 at Moline, 67 at Galesburg, 70 at Macomb, and 70 at Quincy. It was partly sunny, with a temperature of 66 at Lakin, and 66 at Springfield. It was cloudy, with a temperature of 66 at Lincoln, and 62 at Pontiac. And once again at 9 a.m. in Peoria, under partly sunny skies, the temperature was 66. Looking elsewhere around the Midwest at 9 a.m., Chicago had light rain, and 61.

Tonight, clear. Lows in the upper 50s. East winds around 5 miles an hour until midnight, becoming light and variable. Memorial Day, sunny. Highs in the mid-80s. South winds 5 to 10 miles an hour. Monday night, mostly clear. Lows in the upper 50s. Southeast winds around 5 miles an hour. Tuesday, mostly sunny. Highs in the mid-80s. Southeast winds 5 to 10 miles an hour. Tuesday night, mostly cloudy. A chance of showers and thunderstorms after midnight. Lows in the mid-60s. Chance of rain 50%. Wednesday, showers likely. A chance of thunderstorms in the afternoon. Highs in the mid-80s. Chance of rain 70%. Wednesday night, partly cloudy. A chance of showers and thunderstorms until midnight. Lows in the lower 60s. Chance of rain 50%. Thursday, mostly sunny. A chance of showers and thunderstorms in the afternoon. Highs in the mid-80s. Chance of rain 30%. Thursday night and Friday, mostly cloudy. Lows around 60. Highs in the upper 70s. Friday night and Saturday, partly cloudy. Lows in the mid-50s. Highs in the upper 70s. Again, 60. Highs in the upper 70s. Friday night and Saturday, partly cloudy. Lows in the mid-50s. Highs in the upper 70s. Again, the forecast for Peoria and surrounding areas of central Illinois for the rest of today, partly sunny in the morning then clearing. A slight chance of showers this morning. Highs around 80. North winds around 5 miles an hour. Chance of rain 20%. At 9 a.m. in Peoria, skies were partly sunny. The temperature was 66 degrees, the dew point was 63, and the relative humidity was 90%. The wind was northwest at 3 miles an hour. The pressure was 30.05 inches and rising. Around central and western Illinois, at Bloomington, rain was falling, with a temperature of 64. It was sunny, with a temperature of 70 at Moline, 67 at Galesburg, 70 at Macomb, and 70 at Quincy. It was partly sunny, with a temperature of 66 at Lakin, and 66 at Springfield. It was cloudy, with a temperature of 66 at Lincoln, and 62 at Pontiac. And once again at 9 a.m. in Peoria, under partly sunny skies, the temperature was 66. Looking elsewhere around the Midwest at 9 a.m., Chicago had light rain, and 61. Indianapolis was cloudy, and 66. St. Louis was partly sunny, and 67. Kansas City was mostly sunny, and 66. Des Moines was mostly sunny, and 67. Milwaukee had light rain and fog, and 55. The time is currently 9:34 a.m. Central Daylight Time. 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Now for the official National Weather Service forecast for Peoria and surrounding areas of central Illinois. Rest of today, partly sunny this morning, then clearing. A slight chance of showers this morning. Highs around 80. North winds around 5 miles an hour. Chance of rain 20%. Tonight, clear. Lows in the upper 50s. East winds around 5 miles an hour until midnight, becoming light and variable. Memorial Day, sunny. Highs in the mid-80s. South winds 5 to 10 miles an hour. Monday night, mostly clear. Lows in the upper 50s. Southeast winds around 5 miles an hour. Tuesday, mostly sunny. Highs in the mid-80s. Southeast winds 5 to 10 miles an hour. Tuesday night, mostly cloudy. A chance of showers and thunderstorms after midnight. Lows in the mid-60s. Chance of rain 50%. Wednesday, showers likely. A chance of thunderstorms in the afternoon. Highs in the mid-80s. Chance of rain 70%. Wednesday night, partly cloudy. A chance of showers and thunderstorms until midnight. Lows in the lower 60s. Chance of rain 50%. Thursday, mostly sunny. A chance of showers and thunderstorms in the afternoon. Highs in the mid-80s. Chance of rain 30%. Thursday night.

and Friday, mostly cloudy. Lows around 60. Highs in the upper 70s. Friday night and Saturday, partly cloudy. Lows in the mid-50s. Highs in the upper 70s. Again, the forecast for Peoria and surrounding areas of central Illinois for the rest of today, partly sunny in the morning then clearing. A slight chance of showers this morning. Highs around 80. North winds around 5 miles an hour. Chance of rain 20%. Here is a look at this morning's river stages and 24-hour changes. On the Illinois River, Morris is 5.6 feet, up 0.5 feet. La Salle is 11.4 feet, down 0.3 feet. Henry is 14.7 feet, up 0.1 feet. Peoria is 11.9 feet, up 0.1 feet. Havana is 7.3 feet, down 0.4 feet. Beardstown is 10.2 feet, down 0.1 feet. Maradosha is 6.6 feet, down 0.5 feet. On the Lamoine River, Colmar is 5.5 feet, down 0.1 feet. On the Mackinac River, Condorville is 1.9 feet, up 0.1 feet. On the Spoon River, London Mills is 3.4 feet, no change from yesterday. At 9 a.m. in Peoria, skies were partly sunny. The temperature was 66 degrees, the dew point was 63, and the relative humidity was 90%. The wind was northwest at 3 miles an hour. The pressure was 30.05 inches and rising. Around central and western Illinois, at Bloomington, rain was falling, with a temperature of 64. It was sunny, with a temperature of 70 at Moline, 67 at Galesburg, 70 at Macomb, and 70 at Quincy. It was partly sunny, with a temperature of 66 at Lakin, and 66 at Springfield. It was cloudy, with a temperature of 66 at Lincoln, and 62 at Pontiac. And once again at 9 a.m. in Peoria, under partly sunny skies, the temperature was 66. Looking elsewhere around the Midwest at 9 a.m., Chicago had light rain, and 61. Indianapolis was cloudy, and 66. St. Louis was partly sunny, and 67. Kansas City was mostly sunny, and 66. Des Moines was mostly sunny, and 67. Milwaukee had light rain and fog, and 55. The time is currently 9:39 a.m. Central Daylight Time. 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Now for the official National Weather Service forecast for Peoria and surrounding areas of central Illinois. Rest of today, partly sunny this morning, then clearing. A slight chance of showers this morning. Highs around 80. North winds around 5 miles an hour. Chance of rain 20%. Tonight, clear. Lows in the upper 50s. East winds around 5 miles an hour until midnight, becoming light and variable. Memorial Day, sunny. Highs in the mid-80s. South winds 5 to 10 miles an hour. Monday night, mostly clear. Lows in the upper 50s. Southeast winds around 5 miles an hour. Tuesday, mostly sunny. Highs in the mid-80s. Southeast winds 5 to 10 miles an hour. Tuesday night, mostly cloudy. A chance of showers and thunderstorms after midnight. Lows in the mid-60s. Chance of rain 50%. Wednesday, showers likely. A chance of thunderstorms in the afternoon. Highs in the mid-80s. Chance of rain 70%. Wednesday night, partly cloudy. A chance of showers and thunderstorms until midnight. Lows in the lower 60s. Chance of rain 50%. Thursday, mostly sunny. A chance of showers and thunderstorms in the afternoon. Highs in the mid-80s. Chance of rain 30%. Thursday night and Friday, mostly cloudy. Lows around 60. Highs in the upper 70s. Friday night and Saturday, partly cloudy. Lows in the mid-50s. Highs in the upper 70s. Again, the forecast for Peoria and surrounding areas of central Illinois for the rest of today, partly sunny in the morning then clearing. A slight chance of showers this morning. Highs around 80. North winds around 5 miles an hour. Chance of rain 20%. At 9 a.m. in Peoria,
skies were partly sunny. The temperature was 66 degrees, the dew point was 63, and the relative humidity was 90%. The wind was northwest at 3 miles an hour. The pressure was 30.05 inches and rising. Around central and western Illinois, at Bloomington, rain was falling, with a temperature of 64. It was sunny, with a temperature of 70 at Moline, 67 at Galesburg, 70 at Macomb, and 70 at Quincy. It was partly sunny, with a temperature of 66 at Lakin, and 66 at Springfield. It was cloudy, with a temperature of 66 at Lincoln, and 62 at Pontiac. And once again at 9 a.m. in Peoria, under partly sunny skies, the temperature was 66. Looking elsewhere around the Midwest at 9 a.m., Chicago had light rain, and 61. Indianapolis was cloudy, and 66. St. Louis was partly sunny, and 67. Kansas City was mostly sunny, and 66. Des Moines was mostly sunny, and 67. Milwaukee had light rain and fog, and 55. The time is currently 9:42 a.m. Central Daylight Time. 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Now for the official National Weather Service forecast for Peoria and surrounding areas of central Illinois. Rest of today, partly sunny this morning, then clearing. A slight chance of showers this morning. Highs around 80. North winds around 5 miles an hour. Chance of rain 20%. Tonight, clear. Lows in the upper 50s. East winds around 5 miles an hour until midnight, becoming light and variable. Memorial Day, sunny. Highs in the mid-80s. South winds 5 to 10 miles an hour. Monday night, mostly clear. Lows in the upper 50s. Southeast winds around 5 miles an hour. Tuesday, mostly sunny. Highs in the mid-80s. Southeast winds 5 to 10 miles an hour. Tuesday night, mostly cloudy. A chance of showers and thunderstorms after midnight. Lows in the mid-60s. Chance of rain 50%. Wednesday, showers likely. A chance of thunderstorms in the afternoon. Highs in the mid-80s. Chance of rain 70%. Wednesday night, partly cloudy. A chance of showers and thunderstorms until midnight. Lows in the lower 60s. Chance of rain 50%. Thursday, mostly sunny. A chance of showers and thunderstorms in the afternoon. Highs in the mid-80s. Chance of rain 30%. Thursday night and Friday, mostly cloudy. Lows around 60. Highs in the upper 70s. Friday night and Saturday, partly cloudy. Lows in the mid-50s. Highs in the upper 70s. Again, the forecast for Peoria and surrounding areas of central Illinois for the rest of today, partly sunny in the morning then clearing. A slight chance of showers this morning. Highs around 80. North winds around 5 miles an hour. Chance of rain 20%. At 9 a.m. in Peoria, skies were partly sunny. The temperature was 66 degrees, the dew point was 63, and the relative humidity was 90%. The wind was northwest at 3 miles an hour. The pressure was 30.05 inches and rising. Around central and western Illinois, at Bloomington, rain was falling, with a temperature of 64. It was sunny, with a temperature of 70 at Moline, 67 at Galesburg, 70 at Macomb, and 70 at Quincy. It was partly sunny, with a temperature of 66 at Lakin, and 66 at Springfield. It was cloudy, with a temperature of 66 at Lincoln, and 62 at Pontiac. And once again at 9 a.m. in Peoria, under partly sunny skies, the temperature was 66. Here is a look at this morning's river stages and 24-hour changes. On the Illinois River, Morris is 5.6 feet, up 0.5 feet. La Salle is 11.4 feet, down 0.3 feet. Henry is 14.7 feet, up 0.1 feet. Peoria is 11.9 feet, up 0.1 feet. Havana is 7.3 feet, down 0.4 feet. Beardstown is 10.2 feet, down 0.1 feet. Maradosa is 6.6 feet, down 0.5 feet. On the Lamoine River,
Colmar is 5.5 feet.

0.1 feet. On the Mackinac River, Conne d'Urville is 1.9 feet, up 0.1 feet. On the Spoon River, London Mills is 3.4 feet, no change from yesterday. Looking elsewhere around the Midwest at 9 a.m., Chicago had light rain, and 61. Indianapolis was cloudy, and 66. St. Louis was partly sunny, and 67. Kansas City was mostly sunny, and 66. Des Moines was mostly sunny, and 67. Milwaukee had light rain and fog, and 55. The time is currently 9:47 a.m. Central Daylight Time. 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Now for the official National Weather Service forecast for Peoria and surrounding areas of central Illinois. Rest of today, partly sunny this morning, then clearing. A slight chance of showers this morning. Highs around 80. North winds around 5 miles an hour. Chance of rain 20%. Tonight, clear. Lows in the upper 50s. East winds around 5 miles an hour until midnight, becoming light and variable. Memorial Day, sunny. Highs in the mid-80s. South winds 5 to 10 miles an hour. Monday night, mostly clear. Lows in the upper 50s. Southeast winds around 5 miles an hour. Tuesday, mostly sunny. Highs in the mid-80s. Southeast winds 5 to 10 miles an hour. Tuesday night, mostly cloudy. A chance of showers and thunderstorms after midnight. Lows in the mid-60s. Chance of rain 50%. Wednesday, showers likely. A chance of thunderstorms in the afternoon. Highs in the mid-80s. Chance of rain 70%. Wednesday night, partly cloudy. A chance of showers and thunderstorms until midnight. Lows in the lower 60s. Chance of rain 50%. Thursday, mostly sunny. A chance of showers and thunderstorms in the afternoon. Highs in the mid-80s. Chance of rain 30%. Thursday night and Friday, mostly cloudy. Lows around 60. Highs in the upper 70s. Friday night and Saturday, partly cloudy. Lows in the mid-50s. Highs in the upper 70s. Again, the forecast for Peoria and surrounding areas of central Illinois for the rest of today, partly sunny in the morning then clearing. A slight chance of showers this morning. Highs around 80. North winds around 5 miles an hour. Chance of rain 20%. At 9 a.m. in Peoria, skies were partly sunny. The temperature was 66 degrees, the dew point was 63, and the relative humidity was 90%. The wind was northwest at 3 miles an hour. The pressure was 30.05 inches and rising. Around central and western Illinois, at Bloomington, rain was falling, with a temperature of 64. It was sunny, with a temperature of 70 at Moline, 67 at Galesburg, 70 at Macomb, and 70 at Quincy. It was partly sunny, with a temperature of 66 at Lakin, and 66 at Springfield. It was cloudy, with a temperature of 66 at Lincoln, and 62 at Pontiac. And once again at 9 a.m. in Peoria, under partly sunny skies, the temperature was 66. Looking elsewhere around the Midwest at 9 a.m., Chicago had light rain, and 61. Indianapolis was cloudy, and 66. St. Louis was partly sunny, and 67. Kansas City was mostly sunny, and 66. Des Moines was mostly sunny, and 67. Milwaukee had light rain and fog, and 55. The time is currently 9:50 a.m. Central Daylight Time. 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Now for the official National Weather Service forecast for Peoria and surrounding areas of central Illinois. Rest of today, partly sunny this morning, then clearing. A slight chance of showers this morning. Highs around 80. North winds around 5 miles an hour. Chance of rain 20%. Tonight, clear. Lows in the upper 50s. East winds around 5 miles an hour until midnight, becoming light and variable. Memorial Day, sunny. Highs in the mid-80s. South winds 5 to 10 miles an hour.

night, mostly clear. Lows in the upper 50s. Southeast winds around 5 miles an hour. Tuesday, mostly sunny. Highs in the mid-80s. Southeast winds 5 to 10 miles an hour. Tuesday night, mostly cloudy. A chance of showers and thunderstorms after midnight. Lows in the mid-60s. Chance of rain 50%. Wednesday, showers likely. A chance of thunderstorms in the afternoon. Highs in the mid-80s. Chance of rain 70%. Wednesday night, partly cloudy. A chance of showers and thunderstorms until midnight. Lows in the lower 60s. Chance of rain 50%. Thursday, mostly sunny. A chance of showers and thunderstorms in the afternoon. Highs in the mid-80s. Chance of rain 30%. Thursday night and Friday, mostly cloudy. Lows around 60. Highs in the upper 70s. Friday night and Saturday, partly cloudy. Lows in the mid-50s. Highs in the upper 70s. Again, the forecast for Peoria and surrounding areas of central Illinois for the rest of today, partly sunny in the morning then clearing. A slight chance of showers this morning. Highs around 80. North winds around 5 miles an hour. Chance of rain 20%. At 9 a.m. in Peoria, skies were partly sunny. The temperature was 66 degrees, the dew point was 63, and the relative humidity was 90%. The wind was northwest at 3 miles an hour. The pressure was 30.05 inches and rising. Around central and western Illinois, at Bloomington, rain was falling, with a temperature of 64. It was sunny, with a temperature of 70 at Moline, 67 at Galesburg, 70 at Macomb, and 70 at Quincy. It was partly sunny, with a temperature of 66 at Lakin, and 66 at Springfield. It was cloudy, with a temperature of 66 at Lincoln, and 62 at Pontiac. And once again at 9 a.m. in Peoria, under partly sunny skies, the temperature was 66. Looking elsewhere around the Midwest at 9 a.m., Chicago had light rain, and 61. Indianapolis was cloudy, and 66. St. Louis was partly sunny, and 67. Kansas City was mostly sunny, and 66. Des Moines was mostly sunny, and 67. Milwaukee had light rain and fog, and 55. The time is currently 9:54 a.m. Central Daylight Time. 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Now for the official National Weather Service forecast for Peoria and surrounding areas of central Illinois. Rest of today, partly sunny this morning, then clearing. A slight chance of showers this morning. Highs around 80. North winds around 5 miles an hour. Chance of rain 20%. Tonight, clear. Lows in the upper 50s. East winds around 5 miles an hour until midnight, becoming light and variable. Memorial Day, sunny. Highs in the mid-80s. South winds 5 to 10 miles an hour. Monday night, mostly clear. Lows in the upper 50s. Southeast winds around 5 miles an hour. Tuesday, mostly sunny. Highs in the mid-80s. Southeast winds 5 to 10 miles an hour. Tuesday night, mostly cloudy. A chance of showers and thunderstorms after midnight. Lows in the mid-60s. Chance of rain 50%. Wednesday, showers likely. A chance of thunderstorms in the afternoon. Highs in the mid-80s. Chance of rain 70%. Wednesday night, partly cloudy. A chance of showers and thunderstorms until midnight. Lows in the lower 60s. Chance of rain 50%. Thursday, mostly sunny. A chance of showers and thunderstorms in the afternoon. Highs in the mid-80s. Chance of rain 30%. Thursday night and Friday, mostly cloudy. Lows around 60. Highs in the upper 70s. Friday night and Saturday, partly cloudy. Lows in the mid-50s. Highs in the upper 70s. Again, the forecast for Peoria and surrounding areas of central Illinois for the rest of today, partly sunny in the morning then clearing. A slight chance of showers this morning. Highs around 80. North winds around 5 miles an hour.

chance of rain 20%. Here is a look at this morning's river stages and 24-hour changes. On the Illinois River, Morris is 5.6 feet, up 0.5 feet. La Salle is 11.4 feet, down 0.3 feet. Henry is 14.7 feet, up 0.1 feet. Peoria is 11.9 feet, up 0.1 feet. Havana is 7.3 feet, down 0.4 feet. Beardstown is 10.2 feet, down 0.1 feet. Maradosha is 6.6 feet, down 0.5 feet. On the Lamoine River, Colmar is 5.5 feet, down 0.1 feet. On the Mackinac River, Condorville is 1.9 feet, up 0.1 feet. On the Spoon River, London Mills is 3.4 feet, no change from yesterday. At 9 a.m. in Peoria, skies were partly sunny. The temperature was 66 degrees, the dew point was 63, and the relative humidity was 90%. The wind was northwest at 3 miles an hour. The pressure was 30.05 inches and rising. Around central and western Illinois, at Bloomington, rain was falling, with a temperature of 64. It was sunny, with a temperature of 70 at Moline, 67 at Galesburg, 70 at Macomb, and 70 at Quincy. It was partly sunny, with a temperature of 66 at Lakin, and 66 at Springfield. It was cloudy, with a temperature of 66 at Lincoln, and 62 at Pontiac. And once again at 9 a.m. in Peoria, under partly sunny skies, the temperature was 66. Looking elsewhere around the Midwest at 9 a.m., Chicago had light rain, and 61. Indianapolis was cloudy, and 66. St. Louis was partly sunny, and 67. Kansas City was mostly sunny, and 66. Des Moines was mostly sunny, and 67. Milwaukee had light rain and fog, and 55. The time is currently 9:58 a.m. Central Daylight Time. 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Now for the official National Weather Service forecast for Peoria and surrounding areas of central Illinois. Rest of today, partly sunny this morning, then clearing. A slight chance of showers this morning. Highs around 80. North winds around 5 miles an hour. Chance of rain 20%. Tonight, clear. Lows in the upper 50s. East winds around 5 miles an hour until midnight, becoming light and variable. Memorial Day, sunny. Highs in the mid-80s. South winds 5 to 10 miles an hour. Monday night, mostly clear. Lows in the upper 50s. Southeast winds around 5 miles an hour. Tuesday, mostly sunny. Highs in the mid-80s. Southeast winds 5 to 10 miles an hour. Tuesday night, mostly cloudy. A chance of showers and thunderstorms after midnight. Lows in the mid-60s. Chance of rain 50%. Wednesday, showers likely. A chance of thunderstorms in the afternoon. Highs in the mid-80s. Chance of rain 70%. Wednesday night, partly cloudy. A chance of showers and thunderstorms until midnight. Lows in the lower 60s. Chance of rain 50%. Thursday, mostly sunny. A chance of showers and thunderstorms in the afternoon. Highs in the mid-80s. Chance of rain 30%. Thursday night and Friday, mostly cloudy. Lows around 60. Highs in the upper 70s. Friday night and Saturday, partly cloudy. Lows in the mid-50s. Highs in the upper 70s. Again, the forecast for Peoria and surrounding areas of central Illinois for the rest of today, partly sunny in the morning then clearing. A slight chance of showers this morning. Highs around 80. North winds around 5 miles an hour. Chance of rain 20%. The time is currently 10 a.m. Central Daylight Time. 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Now for the official National Weather Service forecast for Peoria and surrounding areas of central Illinois. Rest of today, partly sunny this morning, then clearing. A slight chance of showers this morning. Highs around 80. North winds around 5 miles an hour. Chance of rain 20%.
Tonight, clear. Lows in the upper 50s. East winds around 5 miles an hour until midnight, becoming light and variable. Memorial Day, sunny. Highs in the mid-80s. South winds 5 to 10 miles an hour. Monday night, mostly clear. Lows in the upper 50s. Southeast winds around 5 miles an hour. Tuesday, mostly sunny. Highs in the mid-80s. Southeast winds 5 to 10 miles an hour. Tuesday night, mostly cloudy. A chance of showers and thunderstorms after midnight. Lows in the mid-60s. Chance of rain 50%. Wednesday, showers likely. A chance of thunderstorms in the afternoon. Highs in the mid-80s. Chance of rain 70%. Wednesday night, partly cloudy. A chance of showers and thunderstorms until midnight. Lows in the lower 60s. Chance of rain 50%. Thursday, mostly sunny. A chance of showers and thunderstorms in the afternoon. Highs in the mid-80s. Chance of rain 30%. Thursday night and Friday, mostly cloudy. Lows around 60. Highs in the upper 70s. Friday night and Saturday, partly cloudy. Lows in the mid-50s. Highs in the upper 70s. Again, the forecast for Peoria and surrounding areas of central Illinois for the rest of today, partly sunny in the morning then clearing. A slight chance of showers this morning. Highs around 80. North winds around 5 miles an hour. Chance of rain 20%. The time is currently 10:03 a.m. Central Daylight Time. 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Now for the official National Weather Service forecast for Peoria and surrounding areas of central Illinois. Rest of today, partly sunny this morning, then clearing. A slight chance of showers this morning. Highs around 80. North winds around 5 miles an hour. Chance of rain 20%. Tonight, clear. Lows in the upper 50s. East winds around 5 miles an hour until midnight, becoming light and variable. Memorial Day, sunny. Highs in the mid-80s. South winds 5 to 10 miles an hour. Monday night, mostly clear. Lows in the upper 50s. Southeast winds around 5 miles an hour. Tuesday, mostly sunny. Highs in the mid-80s. Southeast winds 5 to 10 miles an hour. Tuesday night, mostly cloudy. A chance of showers and thunderstorms after midnight. Lows in the mid-60s. Chance of rain 50%. Wednesday, showers likely. A chance of thunderstorms in the afternoon. Highs in the mid-80s. Chance of rain 70%. Wednesday night, partly cloudy. A chance of showers and thunderstorms until midnight. Lows in the lower 60s. Chance of rain 50%. Thursday, mostly sunny. A chance of showers and thunderstorms in the afternoon. Highs in the mid-80s. Chance of rain 30%. Thursday night and Friday, mostly cloudy. Lows around 60. Highs in the upper 70s. Friday night and Saturday, partly cloudy. Lows in the mid-50s. Highs in the upper 70s. Again, the forecast for Peoria and surrounding areas of central Illinois for the rest of today, partly sunny in the morning then clearing. A slight chance of showers this morning. Highs around 80. North winds around 5 miles an hour. Chance of rain 20%. Here is a look at this morning's river stages and 24-hour changes. On the Illinois River, Morris is 5.6 feet, up 0.5 feet. La Salle is 11.4 feet, down 0.3 feet. Henry is 14.7 feet, up 0.1 feet. Peoria is 11.9 feet, up 0.1 feet. Havana is 7.3 feet, down 0.4 feet. Beardstown is 10.2 feet, down 0.1 feet. Maridosha is 6.6 feet, down 0.5 feet. On the Lamoille River, Colmar is 5.5 feet, down 0.1 feet. On the Mackinac River, Condorville is 1.9 feet, up 0.1 feet. On the Spoon River, London Mills is 3.4 feet, no change from yesterday. At 10 a.m. in Peoria, skies were partly sunny,

temperature was 69 degrees, the dew point was 63, and the relative humidity was 81%. The wind was northwest at 5 miles an hour. The pressure was 30.06 inches and rising. Around central and western Illinois, it was sunny, with a temperature of 73 at Moline, 71 at Galesburg, 73 at Macomb, and 71 at Quincy. At Springfield, it was mostly sunny, with a temperature of 68. It was cloudy, with a temperature of 65 at Bloomington, 68 at Lincoln, and 63 at Pontiac. And once again at 10 a.m. in Peoria, under partly sunny skies, the temperature was 69. The time is currently 10:07 a.m. Central Daylight Time. 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Now for the official National Weather Service forecast for Peoria and surrounding areas of central Illinois. Rest of today, partly sunny this morning, then clearing. A slight chance of showers this morning. Highs around 80. North winds around 5 miles an hour. Chance of rain 20%. Tonight, clear. Lows in the upper 50s. East winds around 5 miles an hour until midnight, becoming light and variable. Memorial Day, sunny. Highs in the mid-80s. South winds 5 to 10 miles an hour. Monday night, mostly clear. Lows in the upper 50s. Southeast winds around 5 miles an hour. Tuesday, mostly sunny. Highs in the mid-80s. Southeast winds 5 to 10 miles an hour. Tuesday night, mostly cloudy. A chance of showers and thunderstorms after midnight. Lows in the mid-60s. Chance of rain 50%. Wednesday, showers likely. A chance of thunderstorms in the afternoon. Highs in the mid-80s. Chance of rain 70%. Wednesday night, partly cloudy. A chance of showers and thunderstorms until midnight. Lows in the lower 60s. Chance of rain 50%. Thursday, mostly sunny. A chance of showers and thunderstorms in the afternoon. Highs in the mid-80s. Chance of rain 30%. Thursday night and Friday, mostly cloudy. Lows around 60. Highs in the upper 70s. Friday night and Saturday, partly cloudy. Lows in the mid-50s. Highs in the upper 70s. Again, the forecast for Peoria and surrounding areas of central Illinois for the rest of today, partly sunny in the morning then clearing. A slight chance of showers this morning. Highs around 80. North winds around 5 miles an hour. Chance of rain 20%. At 10 a.m. in Peoria, skies were partly sunny. The temperature was 69 degrees, the dew point was 63, and the relative humidity was 81%. The wind was northwest at 5 miles an hour. The pressure was 30.06 inches and rising. Around central and western Illinois, it was sunny, with a temperature of 73 at Moline, 71 at Galesburg, 73 at Macomb, and 71 at Quincy. At Springfield, it was mostly sunny, with a temperature of 68. It was cloudy, with a temperature of 65 at Bloomington, 68 at Lincoln, and 63 at Pontiac. And once again at 10 a.m. in Peoria, under partly sunny skies, the temperature was 69. Looking elsewhere around the Midwest at 10 a.m., Chicago had light rain, and 62. Indianapolis was cloudy, and 68. St. Louis was partly sunny, and 67. Kansas City was mostly sunny, and 70. Des Moines was mostly sunny, and 71. Milwaukee was cloudy, and 59. The time is currently 10:10 a.m. Central Daylight Time. 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Now for the official National Weather Service forecast for Peoria and surrounding areas of central Illinois. Rest of today, partly sunny this morning, then clearing. A slight chance of showers this morning. Highs around 80. North winds around 5 miles an hour. Chance of rain 20%. Tonight, clear. Lows in the upper 50s. East winds around 5 miles an hour until midnight, becoming light and variable. Memorial Day, sunny. Highs in the mid-80s. South winds 5 to 10 miles an hour. Monday night, mostly

mostly clear. Lows in the upper 50s. Southeast winds around 5 miles an hour. Tuesday, mostly sunny. Highs in the mid-80s. Southeast winds 5 to 10 miles an hour. Tuesday night, mostly cloudy. A chance of showers and thunderstorms after midnight. Lows in the mid-60s. Chance of rain 50%. Wednesday, showers likely. A chance of thunderstorms in the afternoon. Highs in the mid-80s. Chance of rain 70%. Wednesday night, partly cloudy. A chance of showers and thunderstorms until midnight. Lows in the lower 60s. Chance of rain 50%. Thursday, mostly sunny. A chance of showers and thunderstorms in the afternoon. Highs in the mid-80s. Chance of rain 30%. Thursday night and Friday, mostly cloudy. Lows around 60. Highs in the upper 70s. Friday night and Saturday, partly cloudy. Lows in the mid-50s. Highs in the upper 70s. Again, the forecast for Peoria and surrounding areas of central Illinois for the rest of today, partly sunny in the morning then clearing. A slight chance of showers this morning. Highs around 80. North winds around 5 miles an hour. Chance of rain 20%. At 10 a.m. in Peoria, skies were mostly sunny. The temperature was 69 degrees, the dew point was 61, and the relative humidity was 75%. The wind was north at 6 miles an hour. The pressure was 30.06 inches and rising. Around central and western Illinois, it was sunny, with a temperature of 73 at Moline, 71 at Galesburg, 73 at Macomb, and 71 at Quincy. At Springfield, it was mostly sunny, with a temperature of 68. It was cloudy, with a temperature of 65 at Bloomington, 68 at Lincoln, and 63 at Pontiac. And once again at 10 a.m. in Peoria, under mostly sunny skies, the temperature was 69. 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Looking elsewhere around the Midwest at 10 a.m., Chicago had light rain and 62. Indianapolis was cloudy and 68. St. Louis was partly sunny and 67. Kansas City was mostly sunny, and 70. Des Moines was mostly sunny, and 71. Milwaukee was cloudy, and 59. The time is currently 10:14 a.m. Central Daylight Time. 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Now for the official National Weather Service forecast for Peoria and surrounding areas of central Illinois. Rest of today, partly sunny this morning, then clearing. A slight chance of showers this morning. Highs around 80. North winds around 5 miles an hour. Chance of rain 20%. Tonight, clear. Lows in the upper 50s. East winds around 5 miles an hour until midnight, becoming light and variable. Memorial Day, sunny. Highs in the mid-80s. South winds 5 to 10 miles an hour. Monday night, mostly clear. Lows in the upper 50s. Southeast winds around 5 miles an hour. Tuesday, mostly sunny. Highs in the mid-80s. Southeast winds 5 to 10 miles an hour. Tuesday night, mostly cloudy. A chance of showers and thunderstorms after midnight. Lows in the mid-60s. Chance of rain 50%. Wednesday, showers likely. A chance of thunderstorms in the afternoon. Highs in the mid-80s. Chance of rain 70%. Wednesday night, partly cloudy. A chance of showers and thunderstorms until midnight. Lows in the lower 60s. Chance of rain 50%. Thursday, mostly sunny. A chance of showers and thunderstorms in the afternoon. Highs in the mid-80s. Chance of rain 30%.
Thursday night and Friday, mostly cloudy. Lows around 60. Highs in the upper 70s. Friday night and Saturday, partly cloudy. Lows in the mid-50s. Highs in the upper 70s. Again, the forecast for Peoria and surrounding areas of central Illinois for the rest of today, partly sunny in the morning then clearing. A slight chance of showers this morning. Highs around 80. North winds around 5 miles an hour. Chance of rain 20%. Here is a look at this morning's river stages and 24-hour changes. On the Illinois River, Morris is 5.6 feet, up 0.5 feet. La Salle is 11.4 feet, down 0.3 feet. Henry is 14.7 feet, up 0.1 feet. Peoria is 11.9 feet, up 0.1 feet. Havana is 7.3 feet, down 0.4 feet. Beardstown is 10.2 feet, down 0.1 feet. Maradosha is 6.6 feet, down 0.5 feet. On the Lamoine River, Colmar is 5.5 feet, down 0.1 feet. On the Mackinac River, Conderville is 1.9 feet, up 0.1 feet. On the Spoon River, London Mills is 3.4 feet, no change from yesterday. At 10 a.m. in Peoria, skies were mostly sunny. The temperature was 69 degrees, the dew point was 61, and the relative humidity was 75%. The wind was north at 6 miles an hour. The pressure was 30.06 inches and rising. Around central and western Illinois, it was sunny, with a temperature of 73 at Moline, 71 at Galesburg, 73 at Macomb, and 71 at Quincy. At Springfield, it was mostly sunny, with a temperature of 68. It was cloudy, with a temperature of 65 at Bloomington, 68 at Lincoln, and 63 at Pontiac. And once again at 10 a.m. in Peoria, under mostly sunny skies, the temperature was 69. Looking elsewhere around the Midwest at 10 a.m., Chicago had light rain, and 62. Indianapolis was cloudy, and 68. St. Louis was partly sunny, and 67. Kansas City was mostly sunny, and 70. Des Moines was mostly sunny, and 71. Milwaukee was cloudy, and 59. The time is currently 10:19 a.m. Central Daylight Time. 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Now for the official National Weather Service forecast for Peoria and surrounding areas of central Illinois. Rest of today, partly sunny this morning, then clearing. A slight chance of showers this morning. Highs around 80. North winds around 5 miles an hour. Chance of rain 20%. Tonight, clear. Lows in the upper 50s. East winds around 5 miles an hour until midnight, becoming light and variable. Memorial Day, sunny. Highs in the mid-80s. South winds 5 to 10 miles an hour. Monday night, mostly clear. Lows in the upper 50s. Southeast winds around 5 miles an hour. Tuesday, mostly sunny. Highs in the mid-80s. Southeast winds 5 to 10 miles an hour. Tuesday night, mostly cloudy. A chance of showers and thunderstorms after midnight. Lows in the mid-60s. Chance of rain 50%. Wednesday, showers likely. A chance of thunderstorms in the afternoon. Highs in the mid-80s. Chance of rain 70%. Wednesday night, partly cloudy. A chance of showers and thunderstorms until midnight. Lows in the lower 60s. Chance of rain 50%. Thursday, mostly sunny. A chance of showers and thunderstorms in the afternoon. Highs in the mid-80s. Chance of rain 30%. Thursday night and Friday, mostly cloudy. Lows around 60. Highs in the upper 70s. Friday night and Saturday, partly cloudy. Lows in the mid-50s. Highs in the upper 70s. Again, the forecast for Peoria and surrounding areas of central Illinois for the rest of today, partly sunny in the morning then clearing. A slight chance of showers this morning. Highs around 80. North winds around 5 miles an hour. Chance of rain 20%. At 10 a.m. in Peoria, skies were partly sunny. The temperature was 69 degrees,
The dew point was 62, and the relative humidity was 78%. The wind was northwest at 6 miles an hour. The pressure was 30.06 inches and rising. Around central and western Illinois, it was sunny, with a temperature of 73 at Moline, 71 at Galesburg, 73 at Macomb, and 71 at Quincy. At Springfield, it was mostly sunny, with a temperature of 68. It was cloudy, with a temperature of 64 at Bloomington, 68 at Lincoln, and 63 at Pontiac. And once again at 10 a.m. in Peoria, under partly sunny skies, the temperature was 69. Looking elsewhere around the Midwest at 10 a.m., Chicago had light rain, and 62. Indianapolis was cloudy, and 68. St. Louis was partly sunny, and 67. Kansas City was mostly sunny, and 70. Des Moines was mostly sunny, and 71. Milwaukee was cloudy, and 59. The time is currently 10:22 a.m. Central Daylight Time. 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Now for the official National Weather Service forecast for Peoria and surrounding areas of central Illinois. Rest of today, partly sunny this morning, then clearing. A slight chance of showers this morning. Highs around 80. North winds around 5 miles an hour. Chance of rain 20%. Tonight, clear. Lows in the upper 50s. East winds around 5 miles an hour until midnight, becoming light and variable. Memorial Day, sunny. Highs in the mid-80s. South winds 5 to 10 miles an hour. Monday night, mostly clear. Lows in the upper 50s. Southeast winds around 5 miles an hour. Tuesday, mostly sunny. Highs in the mid-80s. Southeast winds 5 to 10 miles an hour. Tuesday night, mostly cloudy. A chance of showers and thunderstorms after midnight. Lows in the mid-60s. Chance of rain 50%. Wednesday, showers likely. A chance of thunderstorms in the afternoon. Highs in the mid-80s. Chance of rain 70%. Wednesday night, partly cloudy. A chance of showers and thunderstorms until midnight. Lows in the lower 60s. Chance of rain 50%. Thursday, mostly sunny. A chance of showers and thunderstorms in the afternoon. Highs in the mid-80s. Chance of rain 30%. Thursday night and Friday, mostly cloudy. Lows around 60. Highs in the upper 70s. Friday night and Saturday, partly cloudy. Lows in the mid-50s. Highs in the upper 70s. Again, the forecast for Peoria and surrounding areas of central Illinois for the rest of today, partly sunny in the morning then clearing. A slight chance of showers this morning. Highs around 80. North winds around 5 miles an hour. Chance of rain 20%. At 10 a.m. in Peoria, skies were partly sunny. The temperature was 69 degrees, the dew point was 62, and the relative humidity was 78%. The wind was northwest at 6 miles an hour. The pressure was 30.06 inches and rising. Around central and western Illinois, it was sunny, with a temperature of 73 at Moline, 71 at Galesburg, 73 at Macomb, and 71 at Quincy. At Springfield, it was mostly sunny, with a temperature of 68. It was cloudy, with a temperature of 64 at Bloomington, 68 at Lincoln, and 63 at Pontiac. And once again at 10 a.m. in Peoria, under partly sunny skies, the temperature was 69. Here is a look at this morning's river stages and 24-hour changes. On the Illinois River, Morris is 5.6 feet, up 0.5 feet. La Salle is 11.4 feet, down 0.3 feet. Henry is 14.7 feet, up 0.1 feet. Peoria is 11.9 feet, up 0.1 feet. Havana is 7.3 feet, down 0.4 feet. Beardstown is 10.2 feet, down 0.1 feet. Maradosa is 6.6 feet, down 0.5 feet. On the Lamoine River, Colmar is 5.5 feet, down 0.1 feet. On the Mackinac River, Condorville is 1.9 feet, up 0.1 feet. On the Spoon River, London Mills is 3.4 feet, no change from yesterday.

a look at the Illinois River stages and the forecast for the next 3 days. River stages were recorded around 7 a.m. Forecasts are for 7 a.m. the next 3 days. At Moselle, flood stage is 20 feet. This morning's river stage was 11.4 feet. The forecast for LaSalle is 11.4 feet on Monday, 11.5 feet on Tuesday, and 11.4 feet on Wednesday. At Henry, flood stage is 23 feet. This morning's river stage was 14.7 feet. The forecast for Henry is 14.7 feet on Monday, and 14.8 feet on Tuesday and Wednesday. At Peoria, flood stage is 18 feet. This morning's river stage was 11.9 feet. The forecast for Peoria is 12.0 feet on Monday and Tuesday, and 12.1 feet on Wednesday. At Havana, flood stage is 14 feet. This morning's river stage was 7.3 feet. The forecast for Havana is 7.1 feet on Monday, 7.2 feet on Tuesday, and 7.3 feet on Wednesday. The time is currently 10:27 a.m. Central Daylight Time. 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Now for the official National Weather Service forecast for Peoria and surrounding areas of central Illinois. Rest of today, partly sunny this morning, then clearing. A slight chance of showers this morning. Highs around 80. North winds around 5 miles an hour. Chance of rain 20%. Tonight, clear. Lows in the upper 50s. East winds around 5 miles an hour until midnight, becoming light and variable. Memorial Day, sunny. Highs in the mid-80s. South winds 5 to 10 miles an hour. Monday night, mostly clear. Lows in the upper 50s. Southeast winds around 5 miles an hour. Tuesday, mostly sunny. Highs in the mid-80s. Southeast winds 5 to 10 miles an hour. Tuesday night, mostly cloudy. A chance of showers and thunderstorms after midnight. Lows in the mid-60s. Chance of rain 50%. Wednesday, showers likely. A chance of thunderstorms in the afternoon. Highs in the mid-80s. Chance of rain 70%. Wednesday night, partly cloudy. A chance of showers and thunderstorms until midnight. Lows in the lower 60s. Chance of rain 50%. Thursday, mostly sunny. A chance of showers and thunderstorms in the afternoon. Highs in the mid-80s. Chance of rain 30%. Thursday night and Friday, mostly cloudy. Lows around 60. Highs in the upper 70s. Friday night and Saturday, partly cloudy. Lows in the mid-50s. Highs in the upper 70s. Again, the forecast for Peoria and surrounding areas of central Illinois for the rest of today, partly sunny in the morning then clearing. A slight chance of showers this morning. Highs around 80. North winds around 5 miles an hour. Chance of rain 20%. At 10 a.m. in Peoria, skies were partly sunny. The temperature was 69 degrees, the dew point was 62, and the relative humidity was 78%. The wind was northwest at 6 miles an hour. The pressure was 30.06 inches and rising. Around central and western Illinois, it was sunny, with a temperature of 73 at Moline, 71 at Galesburg, 73 at Macomb, and 71 at Quincy. At Springfield, it was mostly sunny, with a temperature of 68. It was cloudy, with a temperature of 64 at Bloomington, 68 at Lincoln, and 63 at Pontiac. And once again at 10 a.m. in Peoria, under partly sunny skies, the temperature was 69. Looking elsewhere around the Midwest at 10 a.m., Chicago had light rain, and 62. Indianapolis was cloudy, and 68. St. Louis was cloudy, and 68. Kansas City was mostly sunny, and 70. Des Moines was mostly sunny, and 71. Milwaukee was cloudy, and 59. The time is currently 10:31 a.m. Central Daylight Time. 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Now for the official National Weather Service forecast for Peoria and surrounding areas of central Illinois. Rest of today, partly sunny this morning, then clearing. A slight chance of showers.

Wednesday, showers likely. A chance of thunderstorms in the afternoon. Highs in the mid-80s. Chance of rain 70%. Wednesday night, partly cloudy. A chance of showers and thunderstorms until midnight. Lows in the lower 60s. Chance of rain 50%. Thursday, mostly sunny. A chance of showers and thunderstorms in the afternoon. Highs in the mid-80s. Chance of rain 30%. Thursday night and Friday, mostly cloudy. Lows around 60. Highs in the upper 70s. Friday night and Saturday, partly cloudy. Lows in the mid-50s. Highs in the upper 70s. Again, the forecast for Peoria and surrounding areas of Central, partly cloudy. Lows in the mid-50s. Highs in the upper 70s. Again, the forecast for Peoria and surrounding areas of Central Illinois for the rest of today, partly sunny in the morning then clearing. A slight chance of showers this morning. Highs around 80. North winds around 5 miles an hour. Chance of rain 20%. At 10 a.m. in Peoria, skies were partly sunny. The temperature was 69 degrees, the dew point was 62, and the relative humidity was 78%. The wind was northwest at 6 miles an hour. The pressure was 30.06 inches and rising. Around central and western Illinois, it was sunny, with a temperature of 73 at Moline, 71 at Galesburg, 73 at Macomb, and 71 at Quincy. At Springfield, it was mostly sunny, with a temperature of 68. It was cloudy, with a temperature of 64 at Bloomington, 68 at Lincoln, and 63 at Pontiac. And once again at 10 a.m. in Peoria, under partly sunny skies, the temperature was 69. Looking elsewhere around the Midwest at 10 a.m., Chicago had light rain, and 62. Indianapolis was cloudy, and 68. St. Louis was cloudy, and 68. Kansas City was mostly sunny, and 70. Des Moines was mostly sunny, and 71. Milwaukee was cloudy, and 59. The time is currently 10:34 a.m. Central Daylight Time. 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Now for the official National Weather Service forecast for Peoria and surrounding areas of Central Illinois. Rest of today, partly sunny this morning, then clearing. A slight chance of showers this morning. Highs around 80. North winds around 5 miles an hour. Chance of rain 20%. Tonight, clear. Lows in the upper 50s. East winds around 5 miles an hour until midnight, becoming light and variable. Memorial Day, sunny. Highs in the mid-80s. South winds 5 to 10 miles an hour. Monday night, mostly clear. Lows in the upper 50s. Southeast winds around 5 miles an hour. Tuesday, mostly sunny. Highs in the mid-80s. Southeast winds 5 to 10 miles an hour. Tuesday night, mostly cloudy. A chance of showers and thunderstorms after midnight. Lows in the mid-60s. Chance of rain 50%. Wednesday, showers likely. A chance of thunderstorms in the afternoon. Highs in the mid-80s. Chance of rain 70%. Wednesday night, partly cloudy. A chance of showers and thunderstorms until midnight. Lows in the lower 60s. Chance of rain 50%. Thursday, mostly sunny. A chance of showers and thunderstorms in the afternoon. Highs in the mid-80s. Chance of rain 30%. Thursday night and Friday, mostly cloudy. Lows around 60. Highs in the upper 70s. Friday night and Saturday, partly cloudy. Lows in the mid-50s. Highs in the upper 70s. Again, the forecast for Peoria and surrounding areas of Central Illinois for the rest of today, partly sunny in the morning then clearing. A slight chance of showers this morning. Highs around 80. North winds around 5 miles an hour. Chance of rain 20%. Here is a look at this morning's river stages and 24-hour changes. On the Illinois River, Morris is 5.6 feet, up 0.5 feet. La Salle is 11.4 feet, down 0.3 feet. Henry is 14.7 feet, up 0.1 feet. Peoria is

11.9 feet, up 0.1 feet. Havana is 7.3 feet, down 0.4 feet. Beardstown is 10.2 feet, down 0.1 feet. Maradosha is 6.6 feet, down 0.5 feet. On the Lamoine River, Colmar is 5.5 feet, down 0.1 feet. On the Mackinac River, Condurville is 1.9 feet, up 0.1 feet. On the Spoon River, London Mills is 3.4 feet, no change from yesterday. Here is a look at the Illinois River stages and the forecast for the next 3 days. River stages were recorded around 7 a.m. Forecasts are for 7 a.m. the next 3 days. At LaSalle, flood stage is 20 feet. This morning's river stage was 11.4 feet. The forecast for LaSalle is 11.4 feet on Monday, 11.5 feet on Tuesday, and 11.4 feet on Wednesday. At Henry, flood stage is 23 feet. This morning's river stage was 14.7 feet. The forecast for Henry is 14.7 feet on Monday, and 14.8 feet on Tuesday and Wednesday. At Peoria, flood stage is 18 feet. This morning's river stage was 11.9 feet. The forecast for Peoria is 12.0 feet on Monday and Tuesday, and 12.1 feet on Wednesday. At Havana, flood stage is 14 feet. This morning's river stage was 7.3 feet. The forecast for Havana is 7.1 feet on Monday, 7.2 feet on Tuesday, and 7.3 feet on Wednesday. At 10 a.m. in Peoria, skies were partly sunny. The temperature was 69 degrees, the dew point was 62, and the relative humidity was 78%. The wind was northwest at 6 miles an hour. The pressure was 30.06 inches and rising. Around central and western Illinois, it was sunny, with a temperature of 73 at Moline, 71 at Galesburg, 73 at Macomb, and 71 at Quincy. At Springfield, it was mostly sunny, with a temperature of 68. It was cloudy, with a temperature of 64 at Bloomington, 68 at Lincoln, and 63 at Pontiac. And once again at 10 a.m. in Peoria, under partly sunny skies, the temperature was 69. Looking elsewhere around the Midwest at 10 a.m., Chicago had light rain, and 62. Indianapolis was cloudy, and 68. St. Louis was cloudy, and 68. Kansas City was mostly sunny, and 70. Des Moines was mostly sunny, and 71. Milwaukee was cloudy, and 59. The time is currently 10:40 a.m. Central Daylight Time. 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Now for the official National Weather Service forecast for Peoria and surrounding areas of central Illinois. Rest of today, partly sunny this morning, then clearing. A slight chance of showers this morning. Highs around 80. North winds around 5 miles an hour. Chance of rain 20%. Tonight, clear. Lows in the upper 50s. East winds around 5 miles an hour until midnight, becoming light and variable. Memorial Day, sunny. Highs in the mid-80s. South winds 5 to 10 miles an hour. Monday night, mostly clear. Lows in the upper 50s. Southeast winds around 5 miles an hour. Tuesday, mostly sunny. Highs in the mid-80s. Southeast winds 5 to 10 miles an hour. Tuesday night, mostly cloudy. A chance of showers and thunderstorms after midnight. Lows in the mid-60s. Chance of rain 50%. Wednesday, showers likely. A chance of thunderstorms in the afternoon. Highs in the mid-80s. Chance of rain 70%. Wednesday night, partly cloudy. A chance of showers and thunderstorms until midnight. Lows in the lower 60s. Chance of rain 50%. Thursday, mostly sunny. A chance of showers and thunderstorms in the afternoon. Highs in the mid-80s. Chance of rain 30%. Thursday night and Friday, mostly cloudy. Lows around 60. Highs in the upper 70s. Friday night and Saturday, partly cloudy. Lows in the mid-50s. Highs in the upper 70s. Again, the forecast for Peoria and surrounding areas of central Illinois for the rest of today, partly sunny in the morning then clearing. A slight change.

chance of showers this morning. Highs around 80. North winds around 5 miles an hour. Chance of rain 20%. At 10 a.m. in Peoria, skies were partly sunny. The temperature was 69 degrees, the dew point was 62, and the relative humidity was 78%. The wind was northwest at 6 miles an hour. The pressure was 30.06 inches and rising. Around central and western Illinois, it was sunny, with a temperature of 73 at Moline, 71 at Galesburg, 73 at Macomb, and 71 at Quincy. At Springfield, it was mostly sunny, with a temperature of 68. It was cloudy, with a temperature of 64 at Bloomington, 68 at Lincoln, and 63 at Pontiac. And once again at 10 a.m. in Peoria, under partly sunny skies, the temperature was 69. Looking elsewhere around the Midwest at 10 a.m., Chicago had light rain, and 62. Indianapolis was cloudy, and 68. St. Louis was cloudy, and 68. Kansas City was mostly sunny, and 70. Des Moines was mostly sunny, and 71. Milwaukee was cloudy, and 59. The time is currently 10:43 a.m. Central Daylight Time. 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Now for the official National Weather Service forecast for Peoria and surrounding areas of central Illinois. Rest of today, partly sunny this morning, then clearing. A slight chance of showers this morning. Highs around 80. North winds around 5 miles an hour. Chance of rain 20%. Tonight, clear. Lows in the upper 50s. East winds around 5 miles an hour until midnight, becoming light and variable. Memorial Day, sunny. Highs in the mid-80s. South winds 5 to 10 miles an hour. Monday night, mostly clear. Lows in the upper 50s. Southeast winds around 5 miles an hour. Tuesday, mostly sunny. Highs in the mid-80s. Southeast winds 5 to 10 miles an hour. Tuesday night, mostly cloudy. A chance of showers and thunderstorms after midnight. Lows in the mid-60s. Chance of rain 50%. Wednesday, showers likely. A chance of thunderstorms in the afternoon. Highs in the mid-80s. Chance of rain 70%. Wednesday night, partly cloudy. A chance of showers and thunderstorms until midnight. Lows in the lower 60s. Chance of rain 50%. Thursday, mostly sunny. A chance of showers and thunderstorms in the afternoon. Highs in the mid-80s. Chance of rain 30%. Thursday night and Friday, mostly cloudy. Lows around 60. Highs in the upper 70s. Friday night and Saturday, partly cloudy. Lows in the mid-50s. Highs in the upper 70s. Again, the forecast for Peoria and surrounding areas of central Illinois for the rest of today, partly sunny in the morning then clearing. A slight chance of showers this morning. Highs around 80. North winds around 5 miles an hour. Chance of rain 20%. Here is a look at the Illinois River stages and the forecast for the next 3 days. River stages were recorded around 7 a.m. Forecasts are for 7 a.m. the next 3 days. At LaSalle, flood stage is 20 feet. This morning's river stage was 11.4 feet. The forecast for LaSalle is 11.4 feet on Monday, 11.5 feet on Tuesday, and 11.4 feet on Wednesday. At Henry, flood stage is 23 feet. This morning's river stage was 14.7 feet. The forecast for Henry is 14.7 feet on Monday, and 14.8 feet on Tuesday and Wednesday. At Peoria, flood stage is 18 feet. This morning's river stage was 11.9 feet. The forecast for Peoria is 12.0 feet on Monday and Tuesday, and 12.1 feet on Wednesday. At Havana, flood stage is 14 feet. This morning's river stage was 7.3 feet. The forecast for Havana is 7.1 feet on Monday, 7.2 feet on Tuesday, and 7.3 feet on Wednesday. At 10 a.m. in Peoria, skies were partly sunny. The temperature was 69 degrees, the dew point was 62, and the relative humidity was 78%. The wind was northwest at 6 miles an hour.

The pressure was 30.06 inches and rising. Around central and western Illinois, it was sunny, with a temperature of 73 at Moline, 71 at Galesburg, 73 at Macomb, and 71 at Quincy. At Springfield, it was mostly sunny, with a temperature of 68. It was cloudy, with a temperature of 64 at Bloomington, 68 at Lincoln, and 63 at Pontiac. And once again at 10 a.m. in Peoria, under partly sunny skies, the temperature was 69. Looking elsewhere around the Midwest at 10 a.m., Chicago had light rain, and 62. Indianapolis was cloudy, and 68. St. Louis was cloudy, and 68. Kansas City was mostly sunny, and 70. Des Moines was mostly sunny, and 71. Milwaukee was cloudy, and 59. The time is currently 10:48 a.m. Central Daylight Time. 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Now for the official National Weather Service forecast for Peoria and surrounding areas of central Illinois. Rest of today, partly sunny this morning, then clearing. A slight chance of showers this morning. Highs around 80. North winds around 5 miles an hour. Chance of rain 20%. Tonight, clear. Lows in the upper 50s. East winds around 5 miles an hour until midnight, becoming light and variable. Memorial Day, sunny. Highs in the mid-80s. South winds 5 to 10 miles an hour. Monday night, mostly clear. Lows in the upper 50s. Southeast winds around 5 miles an hour. Tuesday, mostly sunny. Highs in the mid-80s. Southeast winds 5 to 10 miles an hour. Tuesday night, mostly cloudy. A chance of showers and thunderstorms after midnight. Lows in the mid-60s. Chance of rain 50%. Wednesday, showers likely. A chance of thunderstorms in the afternoon. Highs in the mid-80s. Chance of rain 70%. Wednesday night, partly cloudy. A chance of showers and thunderstorms until midnight. Lows in the lower 60s. Chance of rain 50%. Thursday, mostly sunny. A chance of showers and thunderstorms in the afternoon. Highs in the mid-80s. Chance of rain 30%. Thursday night and Friday, mostly cloudy. Lows around 60. Highs in the upper 70s. Friday night and Saturday, partly cloudy. Lows in the mid-50s. Highs in the upper 70s. Again, the forecast for Peoria and surrounding areas of central Illinois for the rest of today, partly sunny in the morning then clearing. A slight chance of showers this morning. Highs around 80. North winds around 5 miles an hour. Chance of rain 20%. At 10 a.m. in Peoria, skies were partly sunny. The temperature was 69 degrees, the dew point was 62, and the relative humidity was 78%. The wind was northwest at 6 miles an hour. The pressure was 30.06 inches and rising. Around central and western Illinois, it was sunny, with a temperature of 73 at Moline, 71 at Galesburg, 73 at Macomb, and 71 at Quincy. At Springfield, it was mostly sunny, with a temperature of 68. It was cloudy, with a temperature of 64 at Bloomington, 68 at Lincoln, and 63 at Pontiac. And once again at 10 a.m. in Peoria, under partly sunny skies, the temperature was 69. Looking elsewhere around the Midwest at 10 a.m., Chicago had light rain, and 62. Indianapolis was cloudy, and 68. St. Louis was cloudy, and 68. Kansas City was mostly sunny, and 70. Des Moines was mostly sunny, and 71. Milwaukee was cloudy, and 59. The time is currently 10:51 a.m. Central Daylight Time. 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Now for the official National Weather Service forecast for Peoria and surrounding areas of central Illinois. Rest of today, partly sunny this morning, then clearing. A slight chance of showers this morning. Highs around 80. North winds around 5 miles an hour. Chance of rain 20%. Tonight, clear. Lows in the upper 50s.

winds around 5 miles an hour until midnight, becoming light and variable. Memorial Day, sunny. Highs in the mid-80s. South winds 5 to 10 miles an hour. Monday night, mostly clear. Lows in the upper 50s. Southeast winds around 5 miles an hour. Tuesday, mostly sunny. Highs in the mid-80s. Southeast winds 5 to 10 miles an hour. Tuesday night, mostly cloudy. A chance of showers and thunderstorms after midnight. Lows in the mid-60s. Chance of rain 50%. Wednesday, showers likely. A chance of thunderstorms in the afternoon. Highs in the mid-80s. Chance of rain 70%. Wednesday night, partly cloudy. A chance of showers and thunderstorms until midnight. Lows in the lower 60s. Chance of rain 50%. Thursday, mostly sunny. A chance of showers and thunderstorms in the afternoon. Highs in the mid-80s. Chance of rain 30%. Thursday night and Friday, mostly cloudy. Lows around 60. Highs in the upper 70s. Friday night and Saturday, partly cloudy. Lows in the mid-50s. Highs in the upper 70s. Again, the forecast for Peoria and surrounding areas of central Illinois for the rest of today, partly sunny in the morning then clearing. A slight chance of showers this morning. Highs around 80. North winds around 5 miles an hour. Chance of rain 20%. At 10 a.m. in Peoria, skies were partly sunny. The temperature was 69 degrees, the dew point was 62, and the relative humidity was 78%. The wind was northwest at 6 miles an hour. The pressure was 30.06 inches and rising. Around central and western Illinois, it was sunny, with a temperature of 73 at Moline, 71 at Galesburg, 73 at Macomb, and 71 at Quincy. At Springfield, it was mostly sunny, with a temperature of 68. It was cloudy, with a temperature of 64 at Bloomington, 68 at Lincoln, and 63 at Pontiac. And once again at 10 a.m. in Peoria, under partly sunny skies, the temperature was 69. Looking elsewhere around the Midwest at 10 a.m., Chicago had light rain, and 62. Indianapolis was cloudy, and 68. St. Louis was cloudy, and 68. Kansas City was mostly sunny, and 70. Des Moines was mostly sunny, and 71. Milwaukee was cloudy, and 59. Here is a look at the Illinois River stages and the forecast for the next 3 days. River stages were recorded around 7 a.m. Forecasts are for 7 a.m. the next 3 days. At LaSalle, flood stage is 20 feet. This morning's river stage was 11.4 feet. The forecast for LaSalle is 11.4 feet on Monday, 11.5 feet on Tuesday, and 11.4 feet on Wednesday. At Henry, flood stage is 23 feet. This morning's river stage was 14.7 feet. The forecast for Henry is 14.7 feet on Monday, and 14.8 feet on Tuesday and Wednesday. At Peoria, flood stage is 18 feet. This morning's river stage was 11.9 feet. The forecast for Peoria is 12.0 feet on Monday and Tuesday, and 12.1 feet on Wednesday. At Havana, flood stage is 14 feet. This morning's river stage was 7.3 feet. The forecast for Havana is 7.1 feet on Monday, 7.2 feet on Tuesday, and 7.3 feet on Wednesday. The time is currently 10:56 a.m. Central Daylight Time. 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Now for the official National Weather Service forecast for Peoria and surrounding areas of central Illinois. Rest of today, partly sunny this morning, then clearing. A slight chance of showers this morning. Highs around 80. North winds around 5 miles an hour. Chance of rain 20%. Tonight, clear. Lows in the upper 50s. East winds around 5 miles an hour until midnight, becoming light and variable. Memorial Day, sunny. Highs in the mid-80s. South winds 5 to 10 miles an hour. Monday night, mostly clear. Lows in the upper 50s. Southeast winds around 5 miles an hour. Tuesday, mostly sunny. Highs in the

80s. Southeast winds 5 to 10 miles an hour. Tuesday night, mostly cloudy. A chance of showers and thunderstorms after midnight. Lows in the mid-60s. Chance of rain 50%. Wednesday, showers likely. A chance of thunderstorms in the afternoon. Highs in the mid-80s. Chance of rain 70%. Wednesday night, partly cloudy. A chance of showers and thunderstorms until midnight. Lows in the lower 60s. Chance of rain 50%. Thursday, mostly sunny. A chance of showers and thunderstorms in the afternoon. Highs in the mid-80s. Chance of rain 30%. Thursday night and Friday, mostly cloudy. Lows around 60. Highs in the upper 70s. Friday night and Saturday, partly cloudy. Lows in the mid-50s. Highs in the upper 70s. Again, the forecast for Peoria and surrounding areas of central Illinois for the rest of today, partly sunny in the morning then clearing. A slight chance of showers this morning. Highs around 80. North winds around 5 miles an hour. Chance of rain 20%. At 10 a.m. in Peoria, skies were partly sunny. The temperature was 69 degrees, the dew point was 62, and the relative humidity was 78%. The wind was northwest at 6 miles an hour. The pressure was 30.06 inches and rising. Around central and western Illinois, it was sunny, with a temperature of 73 at Moline, 71 at Galesburg, 73 at Macomb, and 71 at Quincy. At Springfield, it was mostly sunny, with a temperature of 68. It was cloudy, with a temperature of 64 at Bloomington, 68 at Lincoln, and 63 at Pontiac. And once again at 10 a.m. in Peoria, under partly sunny skies, the temperature was 69. Looking elsewhere around the Midwest at 10 a.m., Chicago had light rain, and 62. Indianapolis was cloudy, and 68. St. Louis was cloudy, and 68. Kansas City was mostly sunny, and 70. Des Moines was mostly sunny, and 71. Milwaukee was cloudy, and 59. The time is currently 10:59 a.m. Central Daylight Time. 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Now for the official National Weather Service forecast for Peoria and surrounding areas of central Illinois. Rest of today, partly sunny this morning, then clearing. A slight chance of showers this morning. Highs around 80. North winds around 5 miles an hour. Chance of rain 20%. Tonight, clear. Lows in the upper 50s. East winds around 5 miles an hour until midnight, becoming light and variable. Memorial Day, sunny. Highs in the mid-80s. South winds 5 to 10 miles an hour. Monday night, mostly clear. Lows in the upper 50s. Southeast winds around 5 miles an hour. Tuesday, mostly sunny. Highs in the mid-80s. Southeast winds 5 to 10 miles an hour. Tuesday night, mostly cloudy. A chance of showers and thunderstorms after midnight. Lows in the mid-60s. Chance of rain 50%. Wednesday, showers likely. A chance of thunderstorms in the afternoon. Highs in the mid-80s. Chance of rain 70%. Wednesday night, partly cloudy. A chance of showers and thunderstorms until midnight. Lows in the lower 60s. Chance of rain 50%. Thursday, mostly sunny. A chance of showers and thunderstorms in the afternoon. Highs in the mid-80s. Chance of rain 30%. Thursday night and Friday, mostly cloudy. Lows around 60. Highs in the upper 70s. Friday night and Saturday, partly cloudy. Lows in the mid-50s. Highs in the upper 70s. Again, the forecast for Peoria and surrounding areas of central Illinois for the rest of today, partly sunny in the morning then clearing. A slight chance of showers this morning. Highs around 80. North winds around 5 miles an hour. Chance of rain 20%. The time is currently 11:01 a.m. Central Daylight Time. 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Now for the official national

Weather Service forecast for Peoria and surrounding areas of central Illinois. Rest of today, partly sunny this morning, then clearing. A slight chance of showers this morning. Highs around 80. North winds around 5 miles an hour. Chance of rain 20%. Tonight, clear. Lows in the upper 50s. East winds around 5 miles an hour until midnight, becoming light and variable. Memorial Day, sunny. Highs in the mid-80s. South winds 5 to 10 miles an hour. Monday night, mostly clear. Lows in the upper 50s. Southeast winds around 5 miles an hour. Tuesday, mostly sunny. Highs in the mid-80s. Southeast winds 5 to 10 miles an hour. Tuesday night, mostly cloudy. A chance of showers and thunderstorms after midnight. Lows in the mid-60s. Chance of rain 50%. Wednesday, showers likely. A chance of thunderstorms in the afternoon. Highs in the mid-80s. Chance of rain 70%. Wednesday night, partly cloudy. A chance of showers and thunderstorms until midnight. Lows in the lower 60s. Chance of rain 50%. Thursday, mostly sunny. A chance of showers and thunderstorms in the afternoon. Highs in the mid-80s. Chance of rain 30%. Thursday night and Friday, mostly cloudy. Lows around 60. Highs in the upper 70s. Friday night and Saturday, partly cloudy. Lows in the mid-50s. Highs in the upper 70s. Again, the forecast for Peoria and surrounding areas of central Illinois for the rest of today, partly sunny in the morning then clearing. A slight chance of showers this morning. Highs around 80. North winds around 5 miles an hour. Chance of rain 20%. At 11 a.m. in Peoria, skies were partly sunny. The temperature was 72 degrees, the dew point was 61, and the relative humidity was 68%. The wind was northwest at 6 miles an hour. The pressure was 30.07 inches and rising. Around central and western Illinois, it was sunny, with a temperature of 75 at Moline, 73 at Galesburg, 76 at Macomb, and 73 at Quincy. At Springfield, it was mostly sunny, with a temperature of 72. It was partly sunny, with a temperature of 71 at Lakin, and 72 at Lincoln. It was cloudy, with a temperature of 67 at Bloomington, and 65 at Pontiac. And once again at 11 a.m. in Peoria, under partly sunny skies, the temperature was 72. Here is a look at the Illinois River stages and the forecast for the next 3 days. River stages were recorded around 7 a.m. Forecasts are for 7 a.m. the next 3 days. At LaSalle, flood stage is 20 feet. This morning's river stage was 11.4 feet. The forecast for LaSalle is 11.4 feet on Monday, 11.5 feet on Tuesday, and 11.4 feet on Wednesday. At Henry, flood stage is 23 feet. This morning's river stage was 14.7 feet. The forecast for Henry is 14.7 feet on Monday, and 14.8 feet on Tuesday and Wednesday. At Peoria, flood stage is 18 feet. This morning's river stage was 11.9 feet. The forecast for Peoria is 12.0 feet on Monday and Tuesday, and 12.1 feet on Wednesday. At Havana, flood stage is 14 feet. This morning's river stage was 7.3 feet. The forecast for Havana is 7.1 feet on Monday, 7.2 feet on Tuesday, and 7.3 feet on Wednesday. The time is currently 11:06 a.m. Central Daylight Time. 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Now for the official National Weather Service forecast for Peoria and surrounding areas of central Illinois. Rest of today, partly sunny this morning, then clearing. A slight chance of showers this morning. Highs around 80. North winds around 5 miles an hour. Chance of rain 20%. Tonight, clear. Lows in the upper 50s. East winds around 5 miles an hour until midnight, becoming light and variable. Memorial Day, sunny. Highs in the mid-80s. South winds 5 to 10 miles an hour. Monday night, mostly clear. Lows in the upper 50s.
southeast winds around 5 miles an hour. Tuesday, mostly sunny. Highs in the mid-80s. Southeast winds 5 to 10 miles an hour. Tuesday night, mostly cloudy. A chance of showers and thunderstorms after midnight. Lows in the mid-60s. Chance of rain 50%. Wednesday, showers likely. A chance of thunderstorms in the afternoon. Highs in the mid-80s. Chance of rain 70%. Wednesday night, partly cloudy. A chance of showers and thunderstorms until midnight. Lows in the lower 60s. Chance of rain 50%. Thursday, mostly sunny. A chance of showers and thunderstorms in the afternoon. Highs in the mid-80s. Chance of rain 30%. Thursday night and Friday, mostly cloudy. Lows around 60. Highs in the upper 70s. Friday night and Saturday, partly cloudy. Lows in the mid-50s. Highs in the upper 70s. Again, the forecast for Peoria and surrounding areas of central Illinois for the rest of today, partly sunny in the morning then clearing. A slight chance of showers this morning. Highs around 80. North winds around 5 miles an hour. Chance of rain 20%. The time is currently 11:08 a.m. Central Daylight Time. 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Now for the official National Weather Service forecast for Peoria and surrounding areas of central Illinois. Rest of today, partly sunny this morning, then clearing. A slight chance of showers this morning. Highs around 80. North winds around 5 miles an hour. Chance of rain 20%. Tonight, clear. Lows in the upper 50s. East winds around 5 miles an hour until midnight, becoming light and variable. Memorial Day, sunny. Highs in the mid-80s. South winds 5 to 10 miles an hour. Monday night, mostly clear. Lows in the upper 50s. Southeast winds around 5 miles an hour. Tuesday, mostly sunny. Highs in the mid-80s. Southeast winds 5 to 10 miles an hour. Tuesday night, mostly cloudy. A chance of showers and thunderstorms after midnight. Lows in the mid-60s. Chance of rain 50%. Wednesday, showers likely. A chance of thunderstorms in the afternoon. Highs in the mid-80s. Chance of rain 70%. Wednesday night, partly cloudy. A chance of showers and thunderstorms until midnight. Lows in the lower 60s. Chance of rain 50%. Thursday, mostly sunny. A chance of showers and thunderstorms in the afternoon. Highs in the mid-80s. Chance of rain 30%. Thursday night and Friday, mostly cloudy. Lows around 60. Highs in the upper 70s. Friday night and Saturday, partly cloudy. Lows in the mid-50s. Highs in the upper 70s. Again, the forecast for Peoria and surrounding areas of central Illinois for the rest of today, partly sunny in the morning then clearing. A slight chance of showers this morning. Highs around 80. North winds around 5 miles an hour. Chance of rain 20%. At 11 a.m. in Peoria, skies were partly sunny. The temperature was 72 degrees, the dew point was 61, and the relative humidity was 68%. The wind was northwest at 6 miles an hour. The pressure was 30.07 inches and rising. Around central and western Illinois, it was sunny, with a temperature of 75 at Moline, 73 at Galesburg, 76 at Macomb, and 73 at Quincy. At Springfield, it was mostly sunny, with a temperature of 72. It was partly sunny, with a temperature of 71 at Lakin, and 72 at Lincoln. It was cloudy, with a temperature of 67 at Bloomington, and 65 at Pontiac. And once again at 11 a.m. in Peoria, under partly sunny skies, the temperature was 72. At 11 a.m. in Peoria, skies were partly sunny. The temperature was 72 degrees, the dew point was 61, and the relative humidity was 68%. The wind was northwest at 6 miles an hour. The pressure was 30.07 inches and rising.
Around central and western Illinois, it was sunny, with a temperature of 75 at Moline, 73 at Galesburg,

76 at Macomb and 73 at Quincy. At Springfield, it was mostly sunny, with a temperature of 72. It was partly sunny, with a temperature of 71 at Lakin and 72 at Lincoln. It was cloudy, with a temperature of 67 at Bloomington and 65 at Pontiac. And once again at 11 a.m. in Peoria, under partly sunny skies, the temperature was 72. Looking elsewhere around the Midwest at 11 a.m., Chicago was partly sunny and 63. Indianapolis was cloudy and 70. St. Louis was partly sunny and 69. Kansas City was mostly sunny and 73. Des Moines was sunny and 75. Milwaukee was partly sunny and 65. And now a discussion of hazardous weather conditions for the following counties in Illinois: Fulton, Knox, Marshall, Mason, McLean, Peoria, Stark, Tazewell, and Woodford. This hazardous weather outlook is for Central Illinois and West Central Illinois. For this afternoon and tonight, no hazardous weather is expected at this time. For Monday through Saturday, a few thunderstorms are expected Tuesday night and Wednesday. The threat for severe weather is low. Spotter information statement: spotter activation is not anticipated tonight. 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Now for the official National Weather Service forecast for Peoria and surrounding areas of Central Illinois. Rest of today, partly sunny this morning, then clearing. A slight chance of showers this morning. Highs around 80. North winds around 5 miles an hour. Chance of rain 20%. Tonight, clear. Lows in the upper 50s. East winds around 5 miles an hour until midnight, becoming light and variable. Memorial Day, sunny. Highs in the mid-80s. South winds 5 to 10 miles an hour. Monday night, mostly clear. Lows in the upper 50s. Southeast winds around 5 miles an hour. Tuesday, mostly sunny. Highs in the mid-80s. Southeast winds 5 to 10 miles an hour. Tuesday night, mostly cloudy. A chance of showers and thunderstorms after midnight. Lows in the mid-60s. Chance of rain 50%. Wednesday, showers likely. A chance of thunderstorms in the afternoon. Highs in the mid-80s. Chance of rain 70%. Wednesday night, partly cloudy. A chance of showers and thunderstorms until midnight. Lows in the lower 60s. Chance of rain 50%. Thursday, mostly sunny. A chance of showers and thunderstorms in the afternoon. Highs in the mid-80s. Chance of rain 30%. Thursday night and Friday, mostly cloudy. Lows around 60. Highs in the upper 70s. Friday night and Saturday, partly cloudy. Lows in the mid-50s. Highs in the upper 70s. Again, the forecast for Peoria and surrounding areas of Central Illinois for the rest of today: partly sunny in the morning, then clearing. A slight chance of showers this morning. Highs around 80. North winds around 5 miles an hour. Chance of rain 20%. Here is a look at the Illinois River stages and the forecast for the next 3 days. River stages were recorded around 7 a.m. Forecasts are for 7 a.m. the next 3 days. At LaSalle, flood stage is 20 feet. This morning's river stage was 11.4 feet. The forecast for LaSalle is 11.4 feet on Monday, 11.5 feet on Tuesday, and 11.4 feet on Wednesday. At Henry, flood stage is 23 feet. This morning's river stage was 14.7 feet. The forecast for Henry is 14.7 feet on Monday and 14.

3.8 feet on Tuesday and Wednesday. At Peoria, flood stage is 18 feet. This morning's river stage was 11.9 feet. The forecast for Peoria is 12.0 feet on Monday and Tuesday, and 12.1 feet on Wednesday. At Havana, flood stage is 14 feet. This morning's river stage was 7.3 feet. The forecast for Havana is 7.1 feet on Monday, 7.2 feet on Tuesday, and 7.3 feet on Wednesday. At 11 a.m. in Peoria, skies were partly sunny. The temperature was 72 degrees, the dew point was 61, and the relative humidity was 68%. The wind was northwest at 6 miles an hour. The pressure was 30.07 inches and rising. Around central and western Illinois, it was sunny, with a temperature of 75 at Moline, 73 at Galesburg, 76 at Macomb, and 73 at Quincy. At Springfield, it was mostly sunny, with a temperature of 72. It was partly sunny, with a temperature of 71 at Lakin, and 72 at Lincoln. It was cloudy, with a temperature of 67 at Bloomington, and 65 at Pontiac. And once again at 11 a.m. in Peoria, under partly sunny skies, the temperature was 72. Looking elsewhere around the Midwest at 11 a.m., Chicago was partly sunny, and 63. Indianapolis was cloudy, and 70. St. Louis was partly sunny, and 69. Kansas City was mostly sunny, and 73. Des Moines was sunny, and 75. Milwaukee was partly sunny, and 65. And now a discussion of hazardous weather conditions for the following counties in Illinois: Fulton, Knox, Marshall, Mason, McLean, Peoria, Stark, Tazewell, and Woodford. This hazardous weather outlook is for central Illinois and west central Illinois. For this afternoon and tonight, no hazardous weather is expected at this time. For Monday through Saturday, a few thunderstorms are expected Tuesday night and Wednesday. The threat for severe weather is low. Spotter information statement: spotter activation is not anticipated tonight. The time is currently 11:19 a.m. Central Daylight Time. 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Now for the official National Weather Service forecast for Peoria and surrounding areas of central Illinois. Rest of today, partly sunny this morning, then clearing. A slight chance of showers this morning. Highs around 80. North winds around 5 miles an hour. Chance of rain 20%. Tonight, clear. Lows in the upper 50s. East winds around 5 miles an hour until midnight, becoming light and variable. Memorial Day, sunny. Highs in the mid-80s. South winds 5 to 10 miles an hour. Monday night, mostly clear. Lows in the upper 50s. Southeast winds around 5 miles an hour. Tuesday, mostly sunny. Highs in the mid-80s. Southeast winds 5 to 10 miles an hour. Tuesday night, mostly cloudy. A chance of showers and thunderstorms after midnight. Lows in the mid-60s. Chance of rain 50%. Wednesday, showers likely. A chance of thunderstorms in the afternoon. Highs in the mid-80s. Chance of rain 70%. Wednesday night, partly cloudy. A chance of showers and thunderstorms until midnight. Lows in the lower 60s. Chance of rain 50%. Thursday, mostly sunny. A chance of showers and thunderstorms in the afternoon. Highs in the mid-80s. Chance of rain 30%. Thursday night and Friday, mostly cloudy. Lows around 60. Highs in the upper 70s. Friday night and Saturday, partly cloudy. Lows in the mid-50s. Highs in the upper 70s. Again, the forecast for Peoria and surrounding areas of central Illinois for the rest of today: partly sunny in the morning, then clearing. A slight chance of showers this morning. Highs around 80. North winds around 5 miles an hour. Chance of rain 20%. At 11 a.m. in Peoria, skies were partly sunny. The temperature was 72 degrees, the dew point was 61, and the relative humidity was 68%. The wind was northwest at 6 miles an hour. The pressure was 30.07 inches and rising.
Around central and western Illinois, it was sunny, with a temperature of 75 at Moline, 73 at Galesburg, 75 at Macomb, and 73 at Quincy. At Springfield, it was mostly sunny, with a temperature of 72. It was partly sunny, with a temperature of 71 at Lakin, and 72 at Lincoln. It was cloudy, with a temperature of 67 at Bloomington, and 65 at Pontiac. And once again at 11 a.m. in Peoria, under partly sunny skies, the temperature was 72. Looking elsewhere around the Midwest at 11 a.m., Chicago was partly sunny, and 63. Indianapolis was cloudy, and 70. St. Louis was partly sunny, and 69. Kansas City was mostly sunny, and 73. Des Moines was sunny, and 75. Milwaukee was partly sunny, and 65. And now a discussion of hazardous weather conditions for the following counties in Illinois: Fulton, Knox, Marshall, Mason, McLean, Peoria, Stark, Tazewell, and Woodford. This hazardous weather outlook is for central Illinois and west central Illinois. For this afternoon and tonight, no hazardous weather is expected at this time. For Monday through Saturday, a few thunderstorms are expected Tuesday night and Wednesday. The threat for severe weather is low. Spotter information statement: spotter activation is not anticipated tonight. The time is currently 11:23 a.m. Central Daylight Time. 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Now for the official National Weather Service forecast for Peoria and surrounding areas of central Illinois. Rest of today, partly sunny this morning, then clearing. A slight chance of showers this morning. Highs around 80. North winds around 5 miles an hour. Chance of rain 20%. Tonight, clear. Lows in the upper 50s. East winds around 5 miles an hour until midnight, becoming light and variable. Memorial Day, sunny. Highs in the mid-80s. South winds 5 to 10 miles an hour. Monday night, mostly clear. Lows in the upper 50s. Southeast winds around 5 miles an hour. Tuesday, mostly sunny. Highs in the mid-80s. Southeast winds 5 to 10 miles an hour. Tuesday night, mostly cloudy. A chance of showers and thunderstorms after midnight. Lows in the mid-60s. Chance of rain 50%. Wednesday, showers likely. A chance of thunderstorms in the afternoon. Highs in the mid-80s. Chance of rain 70%. Wednesday night, partly cloudy. A chance of showers and thunderstorms until midnight. Lows in the lower 60s. Chance of rain 50%. Thursday, mostly sunny. A chance of showers and thunderstorms in the afternoon. Highs in the mid-80s. Chance of rain 30%. Thursday night and Friday, mostly cloudy. Lows around 60. Highs in the upper 70s. Friday night and Saturday, partly cloudy. Lows in the mid-50s. Highs in the upper 70s. Again, the forecast for Peoria and surrounding areas of central Illinois for the rest of today: partly sunny in the morning, then clearing. A slight chance of showers this morning. Highs around 80. North winds around 5 miles an hour. Chance of rain 20%. Here is a look at the Illinois river stages and the forecast for the next 3 days. River stages were recorded around 7 a.m. Forecasts are for 7 a.m. the next 3 days. At LaSalle, flood stage is 20 feet. This morning's river stage was 11.4 feet. The forecast for LaSalle is 11.4 feet on Monday, 11.5 feet on Tuesday, and 11.4 feet on Wednesday. At Henry, flood stage is 23 feet. This morning's river stage was 14.7 feet. The forecast for Henry is 14.7 feet on Monday, and 14.8 feet on Tuesday and Wednesday. At Peoria, flood stage is 18 feet. This morning's river stage was 11.9 feet. The forecast for Peoria is 12.0 feet on Monday and Tuesday, and 12.1 feet on Wednesday. At Havana, flood stage is 14 feet. This morning's river stage was 7.3 feet. The forecast for Havana is 7.1 feet on Monday, 7.2 feet on Tuesday, and 7.3 feet on Wednesday.

11 a.m. in Peoria, skies were partly sunny. The temperature was 72 degrees, the dew point was 61, and the relative humidity was 68%. The wind was northwest at 6 miles an hour. The pressure was 30.07 inches and rising. Around central and western Illinois, it was sunny, with a temperature of 75 at Moline, 73 at Galesburg, 75 at Macomb, and 73 at Quincy. At Springfield, it was mostly sunny, with a temperature of 72. It was partly sunny, with a temperature of 71 at Lakin, and 72 at Lincoln. It was cloudy, with a temperature of 67 at Bloomington, and 65 at Pontiac. And once again at 11 a.m. in Peoria, under partly sunny skies, the temperature was 72. Looking elsewhere around the Midwest at 11 a.m., Chicago was partly sunny, and 63. Indianapolis was cloudy, and 70. St. Louis was partly sunny, and 69. Kansas City was mostly sunny, and 73. Des Moines was sunny, and 75. Milwaukee was partly sunny, and 65. And now a discussion of hazardous weather conditions for the following counties in Illinois: Fulton, Knox, Marshall, Mason, McLean, Peoria, Stark, Tazewell, and Woodford. This hazardous weather outlook is for central Illinois and west central Illinois. For this afternoon and tonight, no hazardous weather is expected at this time. For Monday through Saturday, a few thunderstorms are expected Tuesday night and Wednesday. The threat for severe weather is low. Spotter information statement: spotter activation is not anticipated tonight. The time is currently 11:29 a.m. Central Daylight Time. 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Now for the official National Weather Service forecast for Peoria and surrounding areas of central Illinois. Rest of today, partly sunny this morning, then clearing. A slight chance of showers this morning. Highs around 80. North winds around 5 miles an hour. Chance of rain 20%. Tonight, clear. Lows in the upper 50s. East winds around 5 miles an hour until midnight, becoming light and variable. Memorial Day, sunny. Highs in the mid-80s. South winds 5 to 10 miles an hour. Monday night, mostly clear. Lows in the upper 50s. Southeast winds around 5 miles an hour. Tuesday, mostly sunny. Highs in the mid-80s. Southeast winds 5 to 10 miles an hour. Tuesday night, mostly cloudy. A chance of showers and thunderstorms after midnight. Lows in the mid-60s. Chance of rain 50%. Wednesday, showers likely. A chance of thunderstorms in the afternoon. Highs in the mid-80s. Chance of rain 70%. Wednesday night, partly cloudy. A chance of showers and thunderstorms until midnight. Lows in the lower 60s. Chance of rain 50%. Thursday, mostly sunny. A chance of showers and thunderstorms in the afternoon. Highs in the mid-80s. Chance of rain 30%. Thursday night and Friday, mostly cloudy. Lows around 60. Highs in the upper 70s. Friday night and Saturday, partly cloudy. Lows in the mid-50s. Highs in the upper 70s. Again, the forecast for Peoria and surrounding areas of central Illinois for the rest of today: partly sunny in the morning, then clearing. A slight chance of showers this morning. Highs around 80. North winds around 5 miles an hour. Chance of rain 20%. At 11 a.m. in Peoria, skies were partly sunny. The temperature was 72 degrees, the dew point was 61, and the relative humidity was 68%. The wind was northwest at 6 miles an hour. The pressure was 30.07 inches and rising. Around central and western Illinois, it was sunny, with a temperature of 75 at Moline, 73 at Galesburg, 75 at Macomb, and 73 at Quincy. At Springfield, it was mostly sunny, with a temperature of 72. It was partly sunny, with a temperature of 71 at Lakin, and 72 at Lincoln. It was cloudy, with a temperature of 67 at Bloomington, and 65 at Pontiac. And once again at 11 a.m. in Peoria, under partly sunny skies, the temperature was 72.

the threat for severe weather is low. Spotter information statement. Spotter activation is not anticipated tonight. The time is currently 11:33 a.m. Central Daylight Time. 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Now for the official National Weather Service forecast for Peoria and surrounding areas of central Illinois. Rest of today, partly sunny this morning, then clearing. A slight chance of showers this morning. Highs around 80. North winds around 5 miles an hour. Chance of rain 20%. Tonight, clear. Lows in the upper 50s. East winds around 5 miles an hour until midnight, becoming light and variable. Memorial Day, sunny. Highs in the mid-80s. South winds 5 to 10 miles an hour. Monday night, mostly clear. Lows in the upper 50s. Southeast winds around 5 miles an hour. Tuesday, mostly sunny. Highs in the mid-80s. Southeast winds 5 to 10 miles an hour. Tuesday night, mostly cloudy. A chance of showers and thunderstorms after midnight. Lows in the mid-60s. Chance of rain 50%. Wednesday, showers likely. A chance of thunderstorms in the afternoon. Highs in the mid-80s. Chance of rain 70%. Wednesday night, partly cloudy. A chance of showers and thunderstorms until midnight. Lows in the lower 60s. Chance of rain 50%. Thursday, mostly sunny. A chance of showers and thunderstorms in the afternoon. Highs in the mid-80s. Chance of rain 30%. Thursday night and Friday, mostly cloudy. Lows around 60. Highs in the upper 70s. Friday night and Saturday, partly cloudy. Lows in the mid-50s. Highs in the upper 70s. Again, the forecast for Peoria and surrounding areas of central Illinois for the rest of today, partly sunny in the morning then clearing. A slight chance of showers this morning. Highs around 80. North winds around 5 miles an hour. Chance of rain 20%. Now for the official National Weather Service forecast for Peoria and surrounding areas of central Illinois. Rest of today, sunny. Highs around 80. North winds 5 to 10 miles an hour. Tonight, mostly clear. Lows in the upper 50s. East winds around 5 miles an hour until midnight, becoming light and variable. Memorial Day, sunny. Highs in the mid-80s. South winds 5 to 10 miles an hour. Monday night, mostly clear. Lows in the upper 50s. Southeast winds around 5 miles an hour. Tuesday, mostly sunny. Highs in the mid-80s. Southeast winds 5 to 10 miles an hour. Tuesday night, mostly cloudy. A chance of showers and thunderstorms after midnight. Lows in the mid-60s. Chance of rain 50%. Wednesday, showers likely. A chance of thunderstorms in the afternoon. Highs in the mid-80s. Chance of rain 70%. Wednesday night, partly cloudy. A chance of showers and thunderstorms until midnight. Lows in the lower 60s. Chance of rain 50%. Thursday, mostly sunny. A chance of showers and thunderstorms in the afternoon. Highs in the mid-80s. Chance of rain 30%. Thursday night and Friday, mostly cloudy. Lows around 60. Highs in the upper 70s. Friday night and Saturday, partly cloudy. Lows in the mid-50s. Highs in the upper 70s. Again, the forecast for Peoria and surrounding areas of central Illinois for the rest of today, sunny. Highs around 80. North winds 5 to 10 miles an hour. Here is a look at the Illinois river stages and the forecast for the next 3 days. River stages were recorded around 7 a.m. Forecasts are for 7 a.m. the next 3 days. At LaSalle, flood stage is 20 feet. This morning's river stage was 11.4 feet. The forecast for LaSalle is 11.4 feet on Monday, 11.5 feet on Tuesday, and 11.4 feet on Wednesday. At Henry, flood stage is 23 feet. This morning's river stage was 14.7 feet. The forecast for Henry is 14.7 feet on Monday, and 14.5

8 feet on Tuesday and Wednesday. At Peoria, flood stage is 18 feet. This morning's river stage was 11.9 feet. The forecast for Peoria is 12.0 feet on Monday and Tuesday, and 12.1 feet on Wednesday. At Havana, flood stage is 14 feet. This morning's river stage was 7.3 feet. The forecast for Havana is 7.1 feet on Monday, 7.2 feet on Tuesday, and 7.3 feet on Wednesday. At 11 a.m. in Peoria, skies were partly sunny. The temperature was 72 degrees, the dew point was 61, and the relative humidity was 68%. The wind was northwest at 6 miles an hour. The pressure was 30.07 inches and rising. Around central and western Illinois, it was sunny, with a temperature of 75 at Moline, 73 at Galesburg, 75 at Macomb, and 73 at Quincy. At Springfield, it was mostly sunny, with a temperature of 72. It was partly sunny, with a temperature of 71 at Lakin, and 72 at Lincoln. It was cloudy, with a temperature of 67 at Bloomington, and 65 at Pontiac. And once again at 11 a.m. in Peoria, under partly sunny skies, the temperature was 72. Looking elsewhere around the Midwest at 11 a.m., Chicago was partly sunny, and 63. Indianapolis was cloudy, and 70. St. Louis was partly sunny, and 69. Kansas City was mostly sunny, and 73. Des Moines was sunny, and 75. Milwaukee was partly sunny, and 65. And now a discussion of hazardous weather conditions for the following counties in Illinois: Fulton, Knox, Marshall, Mason, McLean, Peoria, Stark, Tazewell, and Woodford. This hazardous weather outlook is for central Illinois and west central Illinois. For this afternoon and tonight, no hazardous weather is expected at this time. For Monday through Saturday, a few thunderstorms are expected Tuesday night and Wednesday. The threat for severe weather is low. Spotter information statement: spotter activation is not anticipated tonight. The time is currently 11:40 a.m. Central Daylight Time. 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Now for the official National Weather Service forecast for Peoria and surrounding areas of central Illinois. Rest of today, sunny. Highs around 80. North winds 5 to 10 miles an hour. Tonight, mostly clear. Lows in the upper 50s. East winds around 5 miles an hour until midnight, becoming light and variable. Memorial Day, sunny. Highs in the mid-80s. South winds 5 to 10 miles an hour. Monday night, mostly clear. Lows in the upper 50s. Southeast winds around 5 miles an hour. Tuesday, mostly sunny. Highs in the mid-80s. Southeast winds 5 to 10 miles an hour. Tuesday night, mostly cloudy. A chance of showers and thunderstorms after midnight. Lows in the mid-60s. Chance of rain 50%. Wednesday, showers likely. A chance of thunderstorms in the afternoon. Highs in the mid-80s. Chance of rain 70%. Wednesday night, partly cloudy. A chance of showers and thunderstorms until midnight. Lows in the lower 60s. Chance of rain 50%. Thursday, mostly sunny. A chance of showers and thunderstorms in the afternoon. Highs in the mid-80s. Chance of rain 30%. Thursday night and Friday, mostly cloudy. Lows around 60. Highs in the upper 70s. Friday night and Saturday, partly cloudy. Lows in the mid-50s. Highs in the upper 70s. Again, the forecast for Peoria and surrounding areas of central Illinois for the rest of today, sunny. Highs around 80. North winds 5 to 10 miles an hour. At 11 a.m. in Peoria, skies were partly sunny. The temperature was 72 degrees, the dew point was 61, and the relative humidity was 68%. The wind was northwest at 6 miles an hour. The pressure was 30.07 inches and rising. Around central and western Illinois, it was sunny, with a temperature of 75 at Moline, 73 at Galesburg, 75 at Macomb, and 73 at Quincy. At Springfield, it was mostly sunny, with a temperature

of 72. It was partly sunny, with a temperature of 71 at Lakin and 72 at Lincoln. It was cloudy, with a temperature of 67 at Bloomington and 65 at Pontiac. And once again at 11 a.m. in Peoria, under partly sunny skies, the temperature was 72. Looking elsewhere around the Midwest at 11 a.m., Chicago was partly sunny and 63. Indianapolis was cloudy and 70. St. Louis was partly sunny and 69. Kansas City was mostly sunny and 73. Des Moines was sunny and 75. Milwaukee was partly sunny and 65. And now a discussion of hazardous weather conditions for the following counties in Illinois: Fulton, Knox, Marshall, Mason, McLean, Peoria, Stark, Tazewell, and Woodford. This hazardous weather outlook is for Central Illinois and West Central Illinois. For this afternoon and tonight, no hazardous weather is expected at this time. For Monday through Saturday, a few thunderstorms are expected Tuesday night and Wednesday. The threat for severe weather is low. Spotter information statement: spotter activation is not anticipated tonight. The time is currently 11:44 a.m. Central Daylight Time. 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Now for the official National Weather Service forecast for Peoria and surrounding areas of Central Illinois. Rest of today, sunny. Highs around 80. North winds 5 to 10 miles an hour. Tonight, mostly clear. Lows in the upper 50s. East winds around 5 miles an hour until midnight, becoming light and variable. Memorial Day, sunny. Highs in the mid-80s. South winds 5 to 10 miles an hour. Monday night, mostly clear. Lows in the upper 50s. Southeast winds around 5 miles an hour. Tuesday, mostly sunny. Highs in the mid-80s. Southeast winds 5 to 10 miles an hour. Tuesday night, mostly cloudy. A chance of showers and thunderstorms after midnight. Lows in the mid-60s. Chance of rain 50%. Wednesday, showers likely. A chance of thunderstorms in the afternoon. Highs in the mid-80s. Chance of rain 70%. Wednesday night, partly cloudy. A chance of showers and thunderstorms until midnight. Lows in the lower 60s. Chance of rain 50%. Thursday, mostly sunny. A chance of showers and thunderstorms in the afternoon. Highs in the mid-80s. Chance of rain 30%. Thursday night and Friday, mostly cloudy. Lows around 60. Highs in the upper 70s. Friday night and Saturday, partly cloudy. Lows in the mid-50s. Highs in the upper 70s. Again, the forecast for Peoria and surrounding areas of Central Illinois for the rest of today: sunny. Highs around 80. North winds 5 to 10 miles an hour. Here is a look at the Illinois river stages and the forecast for the next 3 days. River stages were recorded around 7 a.m. Forecasts are for 7 a.m. the next 3 days. At LaSalle, flood stage is 20 feet. This morning's river stage was 11.4 feet. The forecast for LaSalle is 11.4 feet on Monday, 11.5 feet on Tuesday, and 11.4 feet on Wednesday. At Henry, flood stage is 23 feet. This morning's river stage was 14.7 feet. The forecast for Henry is 14.7 feet on Monday and 14.8 feet on Tuesday and Wednesday. At Peoria, flood stage is 18 feet. This morning's river stage was 11.9 feet. The forecast for Peoria is 12.0 feet on Monday and Tuesday and 12.1 feet on Wednesday. At Havana, flood stage is 14 feet. This morning's river stage was 7.3 feet. The forecast for Havana is 7.1 feet on Monday, 7.2 feet on Tuesday, and 7.3 feet on Wednesday. At 11 a.m. in Peoria, skies were partly sunny. The temperature was 72 degrees, the dew point was 61, and the relative humidity was 68%. The wind was northwest at 6 miles an hour. The pressure was 30.07 inches and rising. Around central and western Illinois, it was sunny, with a temperature of 75 at Moline, 73 at Galesburg, 70.

5 at Macomb and 73 at Quincy. At Springfield, it was mostly sunny, with a temperature of 72. It was partly sunny, with a temperature of 71 at Lakin and 72 at Lincoln. It was cloudy, with a temperature of 67 at Bloomington and 65 at Pontiac. And once again at 11 a.m. in Peoria, under partly sunny skies, the temperature was 72. Looking elsewhere around the Midwest at 11 a.m., Chicago was partly sunny and 63. Indianapolis was cloudy and 70. St. Louis was partly sunny and 69. Kansas City was mostly sunny and 73. Des Moines was sunny and 75. Milwaukee was partly sunny and 65. And now a discussion of hazardous weather conditions for the following counties in Illinois: Fulton, Knox, Marshall, Mason, McLean, Peoria, Stark, Tazewell, and Woodford. This hazardous weather outlook is for Central Illinois and West Central Illinois. For this afternoon and tonight, no hazardous weather is expected at this time. For Monday through Saturday, a few thunderstorms are expected Tuesday night and Wednesday. The threat for severe weather is low. Spotter information statement: spotter activation is not anticipated tonight. The time is currently 11:49 a.m. Central Daylight Time. 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Now for the official National Weather Service forecast for Peoria and surrounding areas of Central Illinois. Rest of today, sunny. Highs around 80. North winds 5 to 10 miles an hour. Tonight, mostly clear. Lows in the upper 50s. East winds around 5 miles an hour until midnight, becoming light and variable. Memorial Day, sunny. Highs in the mid-80s. South winds 5 to 10 miles an hour. Monday night, mostly clear. Lows in the upper 50s. Southeast winds around 5 miles an hour. Tuesday, mostly sunny. Highs in the mid-80s. Southeast winds 5 to 10 miles an hour. Tuesday night, mostly cloudy. A chance of showers and thunderstorms after midnight. Lows in the mid-60s. Chance of rain 50%. Wednesday, showers likely. A chance of thunderstorms in the afternoon. Highs in the mid-80s. Chance of rain 70%. Wednesday night, partly cloudy. A chance of showers and thunderstorms until midnight. Lows in the lower 60s. Chance of rain 50%. Thursday, mostly sunny. A chance of showers and thunderstorms in the afternoon. Highs in the mid-80s. Chance of rain 30%. Thursday night and Friday, mostly cloudy. Lows around 60. Highs in the upper 70s. Friday night and Saturday, partly cloudy. Lows in the mid-50s. Highs in the upper 70s. Again, the forecast for Peoria and surrounding areas of Central Illinois for the rest of today: sunny. Highs around 80. North winds 5 to 10 miles an hour. At 11 a.m. in Peoria, skies were partly sunny. The temperature was 72 degrees, the dew point was 61, and the relative humidity was 68%. The wind was northwest at 6 miles an hour. The pressure was 30.07 inches and rising. Around central and western Illinois, it was sunny, with a temperature of 75 at Moline, 73 at Galesburg, 75 at Macomb, and 73 at Quincy. At Springfield, it was mostly sunny, with a temperature of 72. It was partly sunny, with a temperature of 71 at Lakin and 72 at Lincoln. It was cloudy, with a temperature of 67 at Bloomington and 65 at Pontiac. And once again at 11 a.m. in Peoria, under partly sunny skies, the temperature was 72. Looking elsewhere around the Midwest at 11 a.m., Chicago was partly sunny and 63. Indianapolis was cloudy and 70. St. Louis was partly sunny and 69. Kansas City was mostly sunny and 73. Des Moines was sunny and 75. Milwaukee was partly sunny and 65. And now a discussion of hazardous weather conditions for the following counties in Illinois: Fulton, Knox, Marshall, Mason, McLean, Peoria, Stark, Tazewell, and Woodford.

This hazardous weather outlook is for Central Illinois and West Central Illinois. For this afternoon and tonight, no hazardous weather is expected at this time. For Monday through Saturday, a few thunderstorms are expected Tuesday night and Wednesday. The threat for severe weather is low. Spotter information statement, spotter activation is not anticipated tonight. The time is currently 11:53 a.m. Central Daylight Time. 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Now for the official National Weather Service forecast for Peoria and surrounding areas of Central Illinois. Rest of today, sunny. Highs around 80. North winds 5 to 10 miles an hour. Tonight, mostly clear. Lows in the upper 50s. East winds around 5 miles an hour until midnight, becoming light and variable. Memorial Day, sunny. Highs in the mid-80s. South winds 5 to 10 miles an hour. Monday night, mostly clear. Lows in the upper 50s. Southeast winds around 5 miles an hour. Tuesday, mostly sunny. Highs in the mid-80s. Southeast winds 5 to 10 miles an hour. Tuesday night, mostly cloudy. A chance of showers and thunderstorms after midnight. Lows in the mid-60s. Chance of rain 50%. Wednesday, showers likely. A chance of thunderstorms in the afternoon. Highs in the mid-80s. Chance of rain 70%. Wednesday night, partly cloudy. A chance of showers and thunderstorms until midnight. Lows in the lower 60s. Chance of rain 50%. Thursday, mostly sunny. A chance of showers and thunderstorms in the afternoon. Highs in the mid-80s. Chance of rain 30%. Thursday night and Friday, mostly cloudy. Lows around 60. Highs in the upper 70s. Friday night and Saturday, partly cloudy. Lows in the mid-50s. Highs in the upper 70s. Again, the forecast for Peoria and surrounding areas of Central Illinois for the rest of today, sunny. Highs around 80. North winds 5 to 10 miles an hour. Here is a look at the Illinois River stages and the forecast for the next 3 days. River stages were recorded around 7 a.m. Forecasts are for 7 a.m. the next 3 days. At LaSalle, flood stage is 20 feet. This morning's river stage was 11.4 feet. The forecast for LaSalle is 11.4 feet on Monday, 11.5 feet on Tuesday, and 11.4 feet on Wednesday. At Henry, flood stage is 23 feet. This morning's river stage was 14.7 feet. The forecast for Henry is 14.7 feet on Monday, and 14.8 feet on Tuesday and Wednesday. At Peoria, flood stage is 18 feet. This morning's river stage was 11.9 feet. The forecast for Peoria is 12.0 feet on Monday and Tuesday, and 12.1 feet on Wednesday. At Havana, flood stage is 14 feet. This morning's river stage was 7.3 feet. The forecast for Havana is 7.1 feet on Monday, 7.2 feet on Tuesday, and 7.3 feet on Wednesday. At 11 a.m. in Peoria, skies were partly sunny. The temperature was 72 degrees, the dew point was 61, and the relative humidity was 68%. The wind was northwest at 6 miles an hour. The pressure was 30.07 inches and rising. Around central and western Illinois, it was sunny, with a temperature of 75 at Moline, 73 at Galesburg, 75 at Macomb, and 73 at Quincy. At Springfield, it was mostly sunny, with a temperature of 72. It was partly sunny, with a temperature of 71 at Lakin, and 72 at Lincoln. It was cloudy, with a temperature of 67 at Bloomington, and 65 at Pontiac. And once again at 11 a.m. in Peoria, under partly sunny skies, the temperature was 72. Looking elsewhere around the Midwest at 11 a.m., Chicago was partly sunny, and 63. Indianapolis was cloudy, and 70. St. Louis was partly sunny, and 69. Kansas City was mostly sunny, and 73. Des Moines was sunny, and 75. Milwaukee was partly sunny, and 65. And now a discussion of hazardous weather conditions for the following counties in Illinois.

Fulton, Knox, Marshall, Mason, McLean, Peoria, Stark, Tazewell, and Woodford. This hazardous weather outlook is for Central Illinois and West Central Illinois. For this afternoon and tonight, no hazardous weather is expected at this time. For Monday through Saturday, a few thunderstorms are expected Tuesday night and Wednesday. The threat for severe weather is low. Spotter information statement, spotter activation is not anticipated tonight. The time is currently 11:58 a.m. Central Daylight Time. 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Now for the official National Weather Service forecast for Peoria and surrounding areas of Central Illinois. Rest of today, sunny. Highs around 80. North winds 5 to 10 miles an hour. Tonight, mostly clear. Lows in the upper 50s. East winds around 5 miles an hour until midnight, becoming light and variable. Memorial Day, sunny. Highs in the mid-80s. South winds 5 to 10 miles an hour. Monday night, mostly clear. Lows in the upper 50s. Southeast winds around 5 miles an hour. Tuesday, mostly sunny. Highs in the mid-80s. Southeast winds 5 to 10 miles an hour. Tuesday night, mostly cloudy. A chance of showers and thunderstorms after midnight. Lows in the mid-60s. Chance of rain 50%. Wednesday, showers likely. A chance of thunderstorms in the afternoon. Highs in the mid-80s. Chance of rain 70%. Wednesday night, partly cloudy. A chance of showers and thunderstorms until midnight. Lows in the lower 60s. Chance of rain 50%. Thursday, mostly sunny. A chance of showers and thunderstorms in the afternoon. Highs in the mid-80s. Chance of rain 30%. Thursday night and Friday, mostly cloudy. Lows around 60. Highs in the upper 70s. Friday night and Saturday, partly cloudy. Lows in the mid-50s. Highs in the upper 70s. Again, the forecast for Peoria and surrounding areas of Central Illinois for the rest of today, sunny. Highs around 80. North winds 5 to 10 miles an hour. And now a discussion of hazardous weather conditions for the following counties in Illinois: Fulton, Knox, Marshall, Mason, McLean, Peoria, Stark, Tazewell, and Woodford. This hazardous weather outlook is for Central Illinois and West Central Illinois. For this afternoon and tonight, no hazardous weather is expected at this time. For Monday through Saturday, a few thunderstorms are expected Tuesday night and Wednesday. The threat for severe weather is low. Spotter information statement, spotter activation is not anticipated tonight. The time is currently 12:01 p.m. Central Daylight Time. 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Now for the official National Weather Service forecast for Peoria and surrounding areas of Central Illinois. Rest of today, sunny. Highs around 80. North winds 5 to 10 miles an hour. Tonight, mostly clear. Lows in the upper 50s. East winds around 5 miles an hour until midnight, becoming light and variable. Memorial Day, sunny. Highs in the mid-80s. South winds 5 to 10 miles an hour. Monday night, mostly clear. Lows in the upper 50s. Southeast winds around 5 miles an hour. Tuesday, mostly sunny. Highs in the mid-80s. Southeast winds 5 to 10 miles an hour. Tuesday night, mostly cloudy. A chance of showers and thunderstorms after midnight. Lows in the mid-60s. Chance of rain 50%. Wednesday, showers likely. A chance of thunderstorms in the afternoon. Highs in the mid-80s. Chance of rain 70%. Wednesday night, partly cloudy. A chance of showers and thunderstorms until midnight. Lows in the lower 60s. Chance of rain 50%. Thursday, mostly sunny. A chance of showers and thunderstorms in the afternoon. Highs in the mid-80s. Chance of rain 30%. Thursday night and Friday, mostly cloudy. Lows around 60. Highs in the upper 70s. Friday night.

In Saturday, partly cloudy. Lows in the mid-50s. Highs in the upper 70s. Again, the forecast for Peoria and surrounding areas of central Illinois for the rest of today, sunny. Highs around 80. North winds 5 to 10 miles an hour. At noon in Peoria, skies were mostly sunny. The temperature was 74 degrees, the dew point was 56, and the relative humidity was 53%. The wind was variable at 6 miles an hour. The pressure was 30.07 inches and steady. Around central and western Illinois, it was sunny, with a temperature of 78 at Moline, 74 at Galesburg, 77 at Macomb, and 75 at Quincy. At Springfield, it was mostly sunny, with a temperature of 76. At Lincoln, it was partly sunny, with a temperature of 74. It was cloudy, with a temperature of 70 at Bloomington, and 68 at Pontiac. And once again at noon in Peoria, under mostly sunny skies, the temperature was 74. And now a discussion of hazardous weather conditions for the following counties in Illinois: Fulton, Knox, Marshall, Mason, McLean, Peoria, Stark, Tazewell, and Woodford. This hazardous weather outlook is for central Illinois and west central Illinois. For this afternoon and tonight, no hazardous weather is expected at this time. For Monday through Saturday, a few thunderstorms are expected Tuesday night and Wednesday. The threat for severe weather is low. Spotter information statement: spotter activation is not anticipated tonight. The time is currently 12:04 p.m. Central Daylight Time. 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Now for the official National Weather Service forecast for Peoria and surrounding areas of central Illinois. Rest of today, sunny. Highs around 80. North winds 5 to 10 miles an hour. Tonight, mostly clear. Lows in the upper 50s. East winds around 5 miles an hour until midnight, becoming light and variable. Memorial Day, sunny. Highs in the mid-80s. South winds 5 to 10 miles an hour. Monday night, mostly clear. Lows in the upper 50s. Southeast winds around 5 miles an hour. Tuesday, mostly sunny. Highs in the mid-80s. Southeast winds 5 to 10 miles an hour. Tuesday night, mostly cloudy. A chance of showers and thunderstorms after midnight. Lows in the mid-60s. Chance of rain 50%. Wednesday, showers likely. A chance of thunderstorms in the afternoon. Highs in the mid-80s. Chance of rain 70%. Wednesday night, partly cloudy. A chance of showers and thunderstorms until midnight. Lows in the lower 60s. Chance of rain 50%. Thursday, mostly sunny. A chance of showers and thunderstorms in the afternoon. Highs in the mid-80s. Chance of rain 30%. Thursday night and Friday, mostly cloudy. Lows around 60. Highs in the upper 70s. Friday night and Saturday, partly cloudy. Lows in the mid-50s. Highs in the upper 70s. Again, the forecast for Peoria and surrounding areas of central Illinois for the rest of today, sunny. Highs around 80. North winds 5 to 10 miles an hour. Here is a look at the Illinois River stages and the forecast for the next 3 days. River stages were recorded around 7 a.m. Forecasts are for 7 a.m. the next 3 days. At LaSalle, flood stage is 20 feet. This morning's river stage was 11.4 feet. The forecast for LaSalle is 11.4 feet on Monday, 11.5 feet on Tuesday, and 11.4 feet on Wednesday. At Henry, flood stage is 23 feet. This morning's river stage was 14.7 feet. The forecast for Henry is 14.7 feet on Monday, and 14.8 feet on Tuesday and Wednesday. At Peoria, flood stage is 18 feet. This morning's river stage was 11.9 feet. The forecast for Peoria is 12.0 feet on Monday and Tuesday, and 12.1 feet on Wednesday. At Havana, flood stage is 14 feet. This morning's river stage was 7.3 feet. The forecast for Havana is 7.1 feet on Monday, 7.2 feet on Tuesday, and 7.3 feet on Wednesday. At noon

Peoria, skies were mostly sunny. The temperature was 74 degrees, the dew point was 56, and the relative humidity was 53%. The wind was variable at 6 miles an hour. The pressure was 30.07 inches and steady. Around central and western Illinois, it was sunny, with a temperature of 78 at Moline, 74 at Galesburg, 77 at Macomb, and 75 at Quincy. At Springfield, it was mostly sunny, with a temperature of 76. At Lincoln, it was partly sunny, with a temperature of 74. It was cloudy, with a temperature of 70 at Bloomington, and 68 at Pontiac. And once again at noon in Peoria, under mostly sunny skies, the temperature was 74. Looking elsewhere around the Midwest at noon, Chicago was partly sunny, and 66. Indianapolis was cloudy, and 71. St. Louis was mostly sunny, and 74. Kansas City was mostly sunny, and 75. Des Moines was sunny, and 76. Milwaukee was mostly sunny, and 69. And now a discussion of hazardous weather conditions for the following counties in Illinois: Fulton, Knox, Marshall, Mason, McLean, Peoria, Stark, Tazewell, and Woodford. This hazardous weather outlook is for central Illinois and west central Illinois. For this afternoon and tonight, no hazardous weather is expected at this time. For Monday through Saturday, a few thunderstorms are expected Tuesday night and Wednesday. The threat for severe weather is low. Spotter information statement: spotter activation is not anticipated tonight. The time is currently 12:09 p.m. Central Daylight Time. 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Now for the official National Weather Service forecast for Peoria and surrounding areas of central Illinois. Rest of today, sunny. Highs around 80. North winds 5 to 10 miles an hour. Tonight, mostly clear. Lows in the upper 50s. East winds around 5 miles an hour until midnight, becoming light and variable. Memorial Day, sunny. Highs in the mid-80s. South winds 5 to 10 miles an hour. Monday night, mostly clear. Lows in the upper 50s. Southeast winds around 5 miles an hour. Tuesday, mostly sunny. Highs in the mid-80s. Southeast winds 5 to 10 miles an hour. Tuesday night, mostly cloudy. A chance of showers and thunderstorms after midnight. Lows in the mid-60s. Chance of rain 50%. Wednesday, showers likely. A chance of thunderstorms in the afternoon. Highs in the mid-80s. Chance of rain 70%. Wednesday night, partly cloudy. A chance of showers and thunderstorms until midnight. Lows in the lower 60s. Chance of rain 50%. Thursday, mostly sunny. A chance of showers and thunderstorms in the afternoon. Highs in the mid-80s. Chance of rain 30%. Thursday night and Friday, mostly cloudy. Lows around 60. Highs in the upper 70s. Friday night and Saturday, partly cloudy. Lows in the mid-50s. Highs in the upper 70s. Again, the forecast for Peoria and surrounding areas of central Illinois for the rest of today, sunny. Highs around 80. North winds 5 to 10 miles an hour. At noon in Peoria, skies were mostly sunny. The temperature was 74 degrees, the dew point was 56, and the relative humidity was 53%. The wind was variable at 6 miles an hour. The pressure was 30.07 inches and steady. Around central and western Illinois, it was sunny, with a temperature of 78 at Moline, 74 at Galesburg, 77 at Macomb, and 75 at Quincy. It was mostly sunny, with a temperature of 72 at Lakin, and 76 at Springfield. It was partly sunny, with a temperature of 72 at Bloomington, and 74 at Lincoln. At Pontiac, it was cloudy, with a temperature of 68. And once again at noon in Peoria, under mostly sunny skies, the temperature was 74. Looking elsewhere around the Midwest at noon, Chicago was partly sunny, and 66. Indianapolis was cloudy, and 71. St. Louis was mostly sunny, and 74. Kansas City was mostly sunny,

75. Des Moines was sunny and 76. Milwaukee was mostly sunny and 69. 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And now a discussion of hazardous weather conditions for the following counties in Illinois: Fulton, Knox, Marshall, Mason, McLean, Peoria, Stark, Tazewell, and Woodford. This hazardous weather outlook is for Central Illinois and West Central Illinois. For this afternoon and tonight, no hazardous weather is expected at this time. For Monday through Saturday, a few thunderstorms are expected Tuesday night and Wednesday. The threat for severe weather is low. Spotter information statement: spotter activation is not anticipated tonight. The time is currently 12:14 p.m. Central Daylight Time. 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Now for the official National Weather Service forecast for Peoria and surrounding areas of Central Illinois. Rest of today, sunny. Highs around 80. North winds 5 to 10 miles an hour. Tonight, mostly clear. Lows in the upper 50s. East winds around 5 miles an hour until midnight, becoming light and variable. Memorial Day, sunny. Highs in the mid-80s. South winds 5 to 10 miles an hour. Monday night, mostly clear. Lows in the upper 50s. Southeast winds around 5 miles an hour. Tuesday, mostly sunny. Highs in the mid-80s. Southeast winds 5 to 10 miles an hour. Tuesday night, mostly cloudy. A chance of showers and thunderstorms after midnight. Lows in the mid-60s. Chance of rain 50%. Wednesday, showers likely. A chance of thunderstorms in the afternoon. Highs in the mid-80s. Chance of rain 70%. Wednesday night, partly cloudy. A chance of showers and thunderstorms until midnight. Lows in the lower 60s. Chance of rain 50%. Thursday, mostly sunny. A chance of showers and thunderstorms in the afternoon. Highs in the mid-80s. Chance of rain 30%. Thursday night and Friday, mostly cloudy. Lows around 60. Highs in the upper 70s. Friday night and Saturday, partly cloudy. Lows in the mid-50s. Highs in the upper 70s. Again, the forecast for Peoria and surrounding areas of Central Illinois for the rest of today: sunny. Highs around 80. North winds 5 to 10 miles an hour. Here is a look at the Illinois River stages and the forecast for the next 3 days. River stages were recorded around 7 a.m. Forecasts are for 7 a.m. the next 3 days. At LaSalle, flood stage is 20 feet. This morning's river stage was 11.4 feet. The forecast for LaSalle is 11.4 feet on Monday, 11.5 feet on Tuesday, and 11.4 feet on Wednesday. At Henry, flood stage is 23 feet. This morning's river stage was 14.7 feet. The forecast for Henry is 14.7 feet on Monday, and 14.8 feet on Tuesday and Wednesday. At Peoria, flood stage is 18 feet. This morning's river stage was 11.9 feet. The forecast for Peoria is 12.0 feet on Monday and Tuesday, and 12.1 feet on Wednesday. At Havana, flood stage is 14 feet. This morning's river stage was 7.3 feet. The forecast for Havana is 7.1 feet on Monday, 7.2 feet on Tuesday, and 7.3 feet on Wednesday. At noon in Peoria, skies were mostly sunny. The temperature was 74 degrees, the dew point was 56, and the relative humidity was 53%. The wind was variable at 6 miles an hour. The pressure was 30.07 inches and steady. Around central and western Illinois, it was sunny, with a temperature of 78 at Moline, 74 at

Galesburg, 77 Edmacombe, and 75 at Quincy. It was mostly sunny, with a temperature of 72 at Lakin, and 76 at Springfield. It was partly sunny, with a temperature of 72 at Bloomington, and 74 at Lincoln. At Pontiac, it was cloudy, with a temperature of 68. And once again at noon in Peoria, under mostly sunny skies, the temperature was 74. Looking elsewhere around the Midwest at noon, Chicago was partly sunny, and 66. Indianapolis was cloudy, and 71. St. Louis was mostly sunny, and 74. Kansas City was mostly sunny, and 75. Des Moines was sunny, and 76. Milwaukee was mostly sunny, and 69. And now a discussion of hazardous weather conditions for the following counties in Illinois: Fulton, Knox, Marshall, Mason, McLean, Peoria, Stark, Tazewell, and Woodford. This hazardous weather outlook is for Central Illinois and West Central Illinois. For this afternoon and tonight, no hazardous weather is expected at this time. For Monday through Saturday, a few thunderstorms are expected Tuesday night and Wednesday. The threat for severe weather is low. Spotter information statement: spotter activation is not anticipated tonight. The time is currently 12:19 p.m. Central Daylight Time. 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Now for the official National Weather Service forecast for Peoria and surrounding areas of Central Illinois. Rest of today, sunny. Highs around 80. North winds 5 to 10 miles an hour. Tonight, mostly clear. Lows in the upper 50s. East winds around 5 miles an hour until midnight, becoming light and variable. Memorial Day, sunny. Highs in the mid-80s. South winds 5 to 10 miles an hour. Monday night, mostly clear. Lows in the upper 50s. Southeast winds around 5 miles an hour. Tuesday, mostly sunny. Highs in the mid-80s. Southeast winds 5 to 10 miles an hour. Tuesday night, mostly cloudy. A chance of showers and thunderstorms after midnight. Lows in the mid-60s. Chance of rain 50%. Wednesday, showers likely. A chance of thunderstorms in the afternoon. Highs in the mid-80s. Chance of rain 70%. Wednesday night, partly cloudy. A chance of showers and thunderstorms until midnight. Lows in the lower 60s. Chance of rain 50%. Thursday, mostly sunny. A chance of showers and thunderstorms in the afternoon. Highs in the mid-80s. Chance of rain 30%. Thursday night and Friday, mostly cloudy. Lows around 60. Highs in the upper 70s. Friday night and Saturday, partly cloudy. Lows in the mid-50s. Highs in the upper 70s. Again, the forecast for Peoria and surrounding areas of Central Illinois for the rest of today, sunny. Highs around 80. North winds 5 to 10 miles an hour. At noon in Peoria, skies were mostly sunny. The temperature was 74 degrees, the dew point was 56, and the relative humidity was 53%. The wind was variable at 6 miles an hour. The pressure was 30.07 inches and steady. Around central and western Illinois, it was sunny, with a temperature of 78 at Moline, 74 at Galesburg, 77 at Macomb, and 75 at Quincy. It was mostly sunny, with a temperature of 72 at Lakin, and 76 at Springfield. It was partly sunny, with a temperature of 72 at Bloomington, and 74 at Lincoln. At Pontiac, it was cloudy, with a temperature of 68. And once again at noon in Peoria, under mostly sunny skies, the temperature was 74. At noon in Peoria, skies were mostly sunny. The temperature was 74 degrees, the dew point was 56, and the relative humidity was 53%. The wind was variable at 6 miles an hour. The pressure was 30.07 inches and steady. Around central and western Illinois, it was sunny, with a temperature of 78 at Moline, 74 at Galesburg, 78 at Macomb, and 75 at Quincy. It was mostly sunny, with a temperature of 72 at Lakin, and 76 at Springfield.
It was partly sunny, with a temperature of 72 at Bloomington and 74 at Lincoln. At Pontiac, it was cloudy, with a temperature of 68. And once again at noon in Peoria, under mostly sunny skies, the temperature was 74. Looking elsewhere around the Midwest at noon, Chicago was partly sunny, and 66. Indianapolis was cloudy, and 71. St. Louis was mostly sunny, and 74. Kansas City was mostly sunny, and 75. Des Moines was sunny, and 76. Milwaukee was mostly sunny, and 69. And now a discussion of hazardous weather conditions for the following counties in Illinois: Fulton, Knox, Marshall, Mason, McLean, Peoria, Stark, Tazewell, and Woodford. This hazardous weather outlook is for Central Illinois and West Central Illinois. For this afternoon and tonight, no hazardous weather is expected at this time. For Monday through Saturday, a few thunderstorms are expected Tuesday night and Wednesday. The threat for severe weather is low. Spotter information statement: spotter activation is not anticipated tonight. The time is currently 12:24 p.m. Central Daylight Time. 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Now for the official National Weather Service forecast for Peoria and surrounding areas of Central Illinois. Rest of today, sunny. Highs around 80. North winds 5 to 10 miles an hour. Tonight, mostly clear. Lows in the upper 50s. East winds around 5 miles an hour until midnight, becoming light and variable. Memorial Day, sunny. Highs in the mid-80s. South winds 5 to 10 miles an hour. Monday night, mostly clear. Lows in the upper 50s. Southeast winds around 5 miles an hour. Tuesday, mostly sunny. Highs in the mid-80s. Southeast winds 5 to 10 miles an hour. Tuesday night, mostly cloudy. A chance of showers and thunderstorms after midnight. Lows in the mid-60s. Chance of rain 50%. Wednesday, showers likely. A chance of thunderstorms in the afternoon. Highs in the mid-80s. Chance of rain 70%. Wednesday night, partly cloudy. A chance of showers and thunderstorms until midnight. Lows in the lower 60s. Chance of rain 50%. Thursday, mostly sunny. A chance of showers and thunderstorms in the afternoon. Highs in the mid-80s. Chance of rain 30%. Thursday night and Friday, mostly cloudy. Lows around 60. Highs in the upper 70s. Friday night and Saturday, partly cloudy. Lows in the mid-50s. Highs in the upper 70s. Again, the forecast for Peoria and surrounding areas of Central Illinois for the rest of today: sunny. Highs around 80. North winds 5 to 10 miles an hour. Here is a look at the Illinois River stages and the forecast for the next 3 days. River stages were recorded around 7 a.m. Forecasts are for 7 a.m. the next 3 days. At LaSalle, flood stage is 20 feet. This morning's river stage was 11.4 feet. The forecast for LaSalle is 11.4 feet on Monday, 11.5 feet on Tuesday, and 11.4 feet on Wednesday. At Henry, flood stage is 23 feet. This morning's river stage was 14.7 feet. The forecast for Henry is 14.7 feet on Monday, and 14.8 feet on Tuesday and Wednesday. At Peoria, flood stage is 18 feet. This morning's river stage was 11.9 feet. The forecast for Peoria is 12.0 feet on Monday and Tuesday, and 12.1 feet on Wednesday. At Havana, flood stage is 14 feet. This morning's river stage was 7.3 feet. The forecast for Havana is 7.1 feet on Monday, 7.2 feet on Tuesday, and 7.3 feet on Wednesday. At noon in Peoria, skies were mostly sunny. The temperature was 74 degrees, the dew point was 56, and the relative humidity was 53%. The wind was variable at 6 miles an hour. The pressure was 30.07 inches and steady. Around central and western Illinois, it was sunny, with a temperature of 78 at Moline, 74 at Galesburg, 78 at Macomb, and 75 at Quincy.
It was mostly sunny, with a temperature of 72 at Lake

and 76 at Springfield. It was partly sunny, with a temperature of 72 at Bloomington and 74 at Lincoln. At Pontiac, it was cloudy, with a temperature of 68. And once again at noon in Peoria, under mostly sunny skies, the temperature was 74. Looking elsewhere around the Midwest at noon, Chicago was partly sunny, and 66. Indianapolis was cloudy, and 71. St. Louis was mostly sunny, and 74. Kansas City was mostly sunny, and 75. Des Moines was sunny, and 76. Milwaukee was mostly sunny, and 69. And now a discussion of hazardous weather conditions for the following counties in Illinois: Fulton, Knox, Marshall, Mason, McLean, Peoria, Stark, Tazewell, and Woodford. This hazardous weather outlook is for Central Illinois and West Central Illinois. For this afternoon and tonight, no hazardous weather is expected at this time. For Monday through Saturday, a few thunderstorms are expected Tuesday night and Wednesday. The threat for severe weather is low. Spotter information statement: spotter activation is not anticipated tonight. The time is currently 12:29 p.m. Central Daylight Time. 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Now for the official National Weather Service forecast for Peoria and surrounding areas of Central Illinois. Rest of today, sunny. Highs around 80. North winds 5 to 10 miles an hour. Tonight, mostly clear. Lows in the upper 50s. East winds around 5 miles an hour until midnight, becoming light and variable. Memorial Day, sunny. Highs in the mid-80s. South winds 5 to 10 miles an hour. Monday night, mostly clear. Lows in the upper 50s. Southeast winds around 5 miles an hour. Tuesday, mostly sunny. Highs in the mid-80s. Southeast winds 5 to 10 miles an hour. Tuesday night, mostly cloudy. A chance of showers and thunderstorms after midnight. Lows in the mid-60s. Chance of rain 50%. Wednesday, showers likely. A chance of thunderstorms in the afternoon. Highs in the mid-80s. Chance of rain 70%. Wednesday night, partly cloudy. A chance of showers and thunderstorms until midnight. Lows in the lower 60s. Chance of rain 50%. Thursday, mostly sunny. A chance of showers and thunderstorms in the afternoon. Highs in the mid-80s. Chance of rain 30%. Thursday night and Friday, mostly cloudy. Lows around 60. Highs in the upper 70s. Friday night and Saturday, partly cloudy. Lows in the mid-50s. Highs in the upper 70s. Again, the forecast for Peoria and surrounding areas of Central Illinois for the rest of today: sunny. Highs around 80. North winds 5 to 10 miles an hour. At noon in Peoria, skies were mostly sunny. The temperature was 74 degrees, the dew point was 56, and the relative humidity was 53%. The wind was variable at 6 miles an hour. The pressure was 30.07 inches and steady. Around central and western Illinois, it was sunny, with a temperature of 78 at Moline, 74 at Galesburg, 78 at Macomb, and 75 at Quincy. It was mostly sunny, with a temperature of 72 at Lakin, and 76 at Springfield. It was partly sunny, with a temperature of 72 at Bloomington, and 74 at Lincoln. At Pontiac, it was cloudy, with a temperature of 68. And once again at noon in Peoria, under mostly sunny skies, the temperature was 74. Looking elsewhere around the Midwest at noon, Chicago was partly sunny, and 66. Indianapolis was cloudy, and 71. St. Louis was mostly sunny, and 74. Kansas City was mostly sunny, and 75. Des Moines was sunny, and 76. Milwaukee was mostly sunny, and 69. And now a discussion of hazardous weather conditions for the following counties in Illinois: Fulton, Knox, Marshall, Mason, McLean, Peoria, Stark, Tazewell, and Woodford. This hazardous weather outlook is for Central Illinois and West Central Illinois. For this afternoon and tonight, no hazardous weather is expected at this time.

temperatures in the upper 50s. East winds around 5 miles an hour until midnight, becoming light and variable. Memorial Day, sunny. Highs in the mid-80s. South winds 5 to 10 miles an hour. Monday night, mostly clear. Lows in the upper 50s. Southeast winds around 5 miles an hour. Tuesday, mostly sunny. Highs in the mid-80s. Southeast winds 5 to 10 miles an hour. Tuesday night, mostly cloudy. A chance of showers and thunderstorms after midnight. Lows in the mid-60s. Chance of rain 50%. Wednesday, showers likely. A chance of thunderstorms in the afternoon. Highs in the mid-80s. Chance of rain 70%. Wednesday night, partly cloudy. A chance of showers and thunderstorms until midnight. Lows in the lower 60s. Chance of rain 50%. Thursday, mostly sunny. A chance of showers and thunderstorms in the afternoon. Highs in the mid-80s. Chance of rain 30%. Thursday night and Friday, mostly cloudy. Lows around 60. Highs in the upper 70s. Friday night and Saturday, partly cloudy. Lows in the mid-50s. Highs in the upper 70s. Again, the forecast for Peoria and surrounding areas of central Illinois for the rest of today, sunny. Highs around 80. North winds 5 to 10 miles an hour. Here is a look at the Illinois River stages and the forecast for the next 3 days. River stages were recorded around 7 a.m. Forecasts are for 7 a.m. the next 3 days. At LaSalle, flood stage is 20 feet. This morning's river stage was 11.4 feet. The forecast for LaSalle is 11.4 feet on Monday, 11.5 feet on Tuesday, and 11.4 feet on Wednesday. At Henry, flood stage is 23 feet. This morning's river stage was 14.7 feet. The forecast for Henry is 14.7 feet on Monday, and 14.8 feet on Tuesday and Wednesday. At Peoria, flood stage is 18 feet. This morning's river stage was 11.9 feet. The forecast for Peoria is 12.0 feet on Monday and Tuesday, and 12.1 feet on Wednesday. At Havana, flood stage is 14 feet. This morning's river stage was 7.3 feet. The forecast for Havana is 7.1 feet on Monday, 7.2 feet on Tuesday, and 7.3 feet on Wednesday. At noon in Peoria, skies were mostly sunny. The temperature was 74 degrees, the dew point was 56, and the relative humidity was 53%. The wind was variable at 6 miles an hour. The pressure was 30.07 inches and steady. Around central and western Illinois, it was sunny, with a temperature of 78 at Moline, 74 at Galesburg, 78 at Macomb, and 75 at Quincy. It was mostly sunny, with a temperature of 72 at Lakin, and 76 at Springfield. It was partly sunny, with a temperature of 72 at Bloomington, and 74 at Lincoln. At Pontiac, it was cloudy, with a temperature of 68. And once again at noon in Peoria, under mostly sunny skies, the temperature was 74. Looking elsewhere around the Midwest at noon, Chicago was partly sunny, and 66. Indianapolis was cloudy, and 71. St. Louis was mostly sunny, and 74. Kansas City was mostly sunny, and 75. Des Moines was sunny, and 76. Milwaukee was mostly sunny, and 69. And now a discussion of hazardous weather conditions for the following counties in Illinois: Fulton, Knox, Marshall, Mason, McLean, Peoria, Stark, Tazewell, and Woodford. This hazardous weather outlook is for central Illinois and west central Illinois. For this afternoon and tonight, no hazardous weather is expected at this time. For Monday through Saturday, a few thunderstorms are expected Tuesday night and Wednesday. The threat for severe weather is low. Spotter information statement: spotter activation is not anticipated tonight. The time is currently 12:38 p.m. Central Daylight Time. 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Now for the official National Weather Service forecast for Peoria and surrounding areas of central Illinois. Rest of today, sunny. Highs around 80.

winds 5 to 10 miles an hour. Tonight, mostly clear. Lows in the upper 50s. East winds around 5 miles an hour until midnight, becoming light and variable. Memorial Day, sunny. Highs in the mid-80s. South winds 5 to 10 miles an hour. Monday night, mostly clear. Lows in the upper 50s. Southeast winds around 5 miles an hour. Tuesday, mostly sunny. Highs in the mid-80s. Southeast winds 5 to 10 miles an hour. Tuesday night, mostly cloudy. A chance of showers and thunderstorms after midnight. Lows in the mid-60s. Chance of rain 50%. Wednesday, showers likely. A chance of thunderstorms in the afternoon. Highs in the mid-80s. Chance of rain 70%. Wednesday night, partly cloudy. A chance of showers and thunderstorms until midnight. Lows in the lower 60s. Chance of rain 50%. Thursday, mostly sunny. A chance of showers and thunderstorms in the afternoon. Highs in the mid-80s. Chance of rain 30%. Thursday night and Friday, mostly cloudy. Lows around 60. Highs in the upper 70s. Friday night and Saturday, partly cloudy. Lows in the mid-50s. Highs in the upper 70s. Again, the forecast for Peoria and surrounding areas of central Illinois for the rest of today, sunny. Highs around 80. North winds 5 to 10 miles an hour. At noon in Peoria, skies were mostly sunny. The temperature was 74 degrees, the dew point was 56, and the relative humidity was 53%. The wind was variable at 6 miles an hour. The pressure was 30.07 inches and steady. Around central and western Illinois, it was sunny, with a temperature of 78 at Moline, 74 at Galesburg, 78 at Macomb, and 75 at Quincy. It was mostly sunny, with a temperature of 72 at Lakin, and 76 at Springfield. It was partly sunny, with a temperature of 72 at Bloomington, and 74 at Lincoln. At Pontiac, it was cloudy, with a temperature of 68. And once again at noon in Peoria, under mostly sunny skies, the temperature was 74. Looking elsewhere around the Midwest at noon, Chicago was partly sunny, and 66. Indianapolis was cloudy, and 71. St. Louis was mostly sunny, and 74. Kansas City was mostly sunny, and 75. Des Moines was sunny, and 76. Milwaukee was mostly sunny, and 69. And now a discussion of hazardous weather conditions for the following counties in Illinois: Fulton, Knox, Marshall, Mason, McLean, Peoria, Stark, Tazewell, and Woodford. This hazardous weather outlook is for central Illinois and west central Illinois. For this afternoon and tonight, no hazardous weather is expected at this time. For Monday through Saturday, a few thunderstorms are expected Tuesday night and Wednesday. The threat for severe weather is low. Spotter information statement, spotter activation is not anticipated tonight. The time is currently 12:42 p.m. Central Daylight Time. 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Now for the official National Weather Service forecast for Peoria and surrounding areas of central Illinois. Rest of today, sunny. Highs around 80. North winds 5 to 10 miles an hour. Tonight, mostly clear. Lows in the upper 50s. East winds around 5 miles an hour until midnight, becoming light and variable. Memorial Day, sunny. Highs in the mid-80s. South winds 5 to 10 miles an hour. Monday night, mostly clear. Lows in the upper 50s. Southeast winds around 5 miles an hour. Tuesday, mostly sunny. Highs in the mid-80s. Southeast winds 5 to 10 miles an hour. Tuesday night, mostly cloudy. A chance of showers and thunderstorms after midnight. Lows in the mid-60s. Chance of rain 50%. Wednesday, showers likely. A chance of thunderstorms in the afternoon. Highs in the mid-80s. Chance of rain 70%. Wednesday night, partly cloudy. A chance of showers and thunderstorms until midnight. Lows in the lower 60s.

chance of rain 50%. Thursday, mostly sunny. A chance of showers and thunderstorms in the afternoon. Highs in the mid-80s. Chance of rain 30%. Thursday night and Friday, mostly cloudy. Lows around 60. Highs in the upper 70s. Friday night and Saturday, partly cloudy. Lows in the mid-50s. Highs in the upper 70s. Again, the forecast for Peoria and surrounding areas of central Illinois for the rest of today, sunny. Highs around 80. North winds 5 to 10 miles an hour. At noon in Peoria, skies were mostly sunny. The temperature was 74 degrees, the dew point was 56, and the relative humidity was 53%. The wind was variable at 6 miles an hour. The pressure was 30.07 inches and steady. Around central and western Illinois, it was sunny, with a temperature of 78 at Moline, 74 at Galesburg, 78 at Macomb, and 75 at Quincy. It was mostly sunny, with a temperature of 72 at Lakin, and 76 at Springfield. It was partly sunny, with a temperature of 72 at Bloomington, and 74 at Lincoln. At Pontiac, it was cloudy, with a temperature of 68. And once again at noon in Peoria, under mostly sunny skies, the temperature was 74. Here is a look at the Illinois River stages and the forecast for the next 3 days. River stages were recorded around 7 a.m. Forecasts are for 7 a.m. the next 3 days. At LaSalle, flood stage is 20 feet. This morning's river stage was 11.4 feet. The forecast for LaSalle is 11.4 feet on Monday, 11.5 feet on Tuesday, and 11.4 feet on Wednesday. At Henry, flood stage is 23 feet. This morning's river stage was 14.7 feet. The forecast for Henry is 14.7 feet on Monday, and 14.8 feet on Tuesday and Wednesday. At Peoria, flood stage is 18 feet. This morning's river stage was 11.9 feet. The forecast for Peoria is 12.0 feet on Monday and Tuesday, and 12.1 feet on Wednesday. At Havana, flood stage is 14 feet. This morning's river stage was 7.3 feet. The forecast for Havana is 7.1 feet on Monday, 7.2 feet on Tuesday, and 7.3 feet on Wednesday. Looking elsewhere around the Midwest at noon, Chicago was partly sunny, and 66. Indianapolis was cloudy, and 71. St. Louis was mostly sunny, and 74. Kansas City was mostly sunny, and 75. Des Moines was sunny, and 76. Milwaukee was mostly sunny, and 69. And now a discussion of hazardous weather conditions for the following counties in Illinois: Fulton, Knox, Marshall, Mason, McLean, Peoria, Stark, Tazewell, and Woodford. This hazardous weather outlook is for central Illinois and west central Illinois. For this afternoon and tonight, no hazardous weather is expected at this time. For Monday through Saturday, a few thunderstorms are expected Tuesday night and Wednesday. The threat for severe weather is low. Spotter information statement: spotter activation is not anticipated tonight. The time is currently 12:47 p.m. Central Daylight Time. 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Now for the official National Weather Service forecast for Peoria and surrounding areas of central Illinois. Rest of today, sunny. Highs around 80. North winds 5 to 10 miles an hour. Tonight, mostly clear. Lows in the upper 50s. East winds around 5 miles an hour until midnight, becoming light and variable. Memorial Day, sunny. Highs in the mid-80s. South winds 5 to 10 miles an hour. Monday night, mostly clear. Lows in the upper 50s. Southeast winds around 5 miles an hour. Tuesday, mostly sunny. Highs in the mid-80s. Southeast winds 5 to 10 miles an hour. Tuesday night, mostly cloudy. A chance of showers and thunderstorms after midnight. Lows in the mid-60s. Chance of rain 50%. Wednesday, showers likely. A chance of thunderstorms in the afternoon. Highs in the mid-80s. Chance of rain 70%. Wednesday night, partly cloudy.

A chance of showers and thunderstorms until midnight. Lows in the lower 60s. Chance of rain 50%. Thursday, mostly sunny. A chance of showers and thunderstorms in the afternoon. Highs in the mid-80s. Chance of rain 30%. Thursday night and Friday, mostly cloudy. Lows around 60. Highs in the upper 70s. Friday night and Saturday, partly cloudy. Lows in the mid-50s. Highs in the upper 70s. Again, the forecast for Peoria and surrounding areas of central Illinois for the rest of today, sunny. Highs around 80. North winds 5 to 10 miles an hour. At noon in Peoria, skies were mostly sunny. The temperature was 74 degrees, the dew point was 56, and the relative humidity was 53%. The wind was variable at 6 miles an hour. The pressure was 30.07 inches and steady. Around central and western Illinois, it was sunny, with a temperature of 78 at Moline, 74 at Galesburg, 78 at Macomb, and 75 at Quincy. It was mostly sunny, with a temperature of 72 at Lakin, and 76 at Springfield. It was partly sunny, with a temperature of 72 at Bloomington, and 74 at Lincoln. At Pontiac, it was cloudy, with a temperature of 68. And once again at noon in Peoria, under mostly sunny skies, the temperature was 74. Looking elsewhere around the Midwest at noon, Chicago was partly sunny, and 66. Indianapolis was cloudy, and 71. St. Louis was mostly sunny, and 74. Kansas City was mostly sunny, and 75. Des Moines was sunny, and 76. Milwaukee was mostly sunny, and 69. And now a discussion of hazardous weather conditions for the following counties in Illinois: Fulton, Knox, Marshall, Mason, McLean, Peoria, Stark, Tazewell, and Woodford. This hazardous weather outlook is for central Illinois and west central Illinois. For this afternoon and tonight, no hazardous weather is expected at this time. For Monday through Saturday, a few thunderstorms are expected Tuesday night and Wednesday. The threat for severe weather is low. Spotter information statement: spotter activation is not anticipated tonight. The time is currently 12:51 p.m. Central Daylight Time. 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Now for the official National Weather Service forecast for Peoria and surrounding areas of central Illinois. Rest of today, sunny. Highs around 80. North winds 5 to 10 miles an hour. Tonight, mostly clear. Lows in the upper 50s. East winds around 5 miles an hour until midnight, becoming light and variable. Memorial Day, sunny. Highs in the mid-80s. South winds 5 to 10 miles an hour. Monday night, mostly clear. Lows in the upper 50s. Southeast winds around 5 miles an hour. Tuesday, mostly sunny. Highs in the mid-80s. Southeast winds 5 to 10 miles an hour. Tuesday night, mostly cloudy. A chance of showers and thunderstorms after midnight. Lows in the mid-60s. Chance of rain 50%. Wednesday, showers likely. A chance of thunderstorms in the afternoon. Highs in the mid-80s. Chance of rain 70%. Wednesday night, partly cloudy. A chance of showers and thunderstorms until midnight. Lows in the lower 60s. Chance of rain 50%. Thursday, mostly sunny. A chance of showers and thunderstorms in the afternoon. Highs in the mid-80s. Chance of rain 30%. Thursday night and Friday, mostly cloudy. Lows around 60. Highs in the upper 70s. Friday night and Saturday, partly cloudy. Lows in the mid-50s. Highs in the upper 70s. Again, the forecast for Peoria and surrounding areas of central Illinois for the rest of today, sunny. Highs around 80. North winds 5 to 10 miles an hour. At noon in Peoria, skies were mostly sunny. The temperature was 74 degrees, the dew point was 56, and the relative humidity was 53%. The wind was variable at 6 miles an hour. The pressure was 30.07 inches and steady. Around central and western

Illinois. It was sunny, with a temperature of 78 at Moline, 74 at Galesburg, 78 at Macomb, and 75 at Quincy. It was mostly sunny, with a temperature of 72 at Lakin, and 76 at Springfield. It was partly sunny, with a temperature of 72 at Bloomington, and 74 at Lincoln. At Pontiac, it was cloudy, with a temperature of 68. And once again at noon in Peoria, under mostly sunny skies, the temperature was 74. Looking elsewhere around the Midwest at noon, Chicago was partly sunny, and 66. Indianapolis was cloudy, and 71. St. Louis was mostly sunny, and 74. Kansas City was mostly sunny, and 75. Des Moines was sunny, and 76. Milwaukee was mostly sunny, and 69. And now a discussion of hazardous weather conditions for the following counties in Illinois: Fulton, Knox, Marshall, Mason, McLean, Peoria, Stark, Tazewell, and Woodford. This hazardous weather outlook is for Central Illinois and West Central Illinois. For this afternoon and tonight, no hazardous weather is expected at this time. For Monday through Saturday, a few thunderstorms are expected Tuesday night and Wednesday. The threat for severe weather is low. Spotter information statement: spotter activation is not anticipated tonight. Here is a look at the Illinois River stages and the forecast for the next 3 days. River stages were recorded around 7 a.m. Forecasts are for 7 a.m. the next 3 days. At LaSalle, flood stage is 20 feet. This morning's river stage was 11.4 feet. The forecast for LaSalle is 11.4 feet on Monday, 11.5 feet on Tuesday, and 11.4 feet on Wednesday. At Henry, flood stage is 23 feet. This morning's river stage was 14.7 feet. The forecast for Henry is 14.7 feet on Monday, and 14.8 feet on Tuesday and Wednesday. At Peoria, flood stage is 18 feet. This morning's river stage was 11.9 feet. The forecast for Peoria is 12.0 feet on Monday and Tuesday, and 12.1 feet on Wednesday. At Havana, flood stage is 14 feet. This morning's river stage was 7.3 feet. The forecast for Havana is 7.1 feet on Monday, 7.2 feet on Tuesday, and 7.3 feet on Wednesday. The time is currently 12:56 p.m. Central Daylight Time. 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Now for the official National Weather Service forecast for Peoria and surrounding areas of Central Illinois. Rest of today, sunny. Highs around 80. North winds 5 to 10 miles an hour. Tonight, mostly clear. Lows in the upper 50s. East winds around 5 miles an hour until midnight, becoming light and variable. Memorial Day, sunny. Highs in the mid-80s. South winds 5 to 10 miles an hour. Monday night, mostly clear. Lows in the upper 50s. Southeast winds around 5 miles an hour. Tuesday, mostly sunny. Highs in the mid-80s. Southeast winds 5 to 10 miles an hour. Tuesday night, mostly cloudy. A chance of showers and thunderstorms after midnight. Lows in the mid-60s. Chance of rain 50%. Wednesday, showers likely. A chance of thunderstorms in the afternoon. Highs in the mid-80s. Chance of rain 70%. Wednesday night, partly cloudy. A chance of showers and thunderstorms until midnight. Lows in the lower 60s. Chance of rain 50%. Thursday, mostly sunny. A chance of showers and thunderstorms in the afternoon. Highs in the mid-80s. Chance of rain 30%. Thursday night and Friday, mostly cloudy. Lows around 60. Highs in the upper 70s. Friday night and Saturday, partly cloudy. Lows in the mid-50s. Highs in the upper 70s. Again, the forecast for Peoria and surrounding areas of Central Illinois for the rest of today, sunny. Highs around 80. North winds 5 to 10 miles an hour. At noon in Peoria, skies were mostly sunny. The temperature was 74 degrees, the dew point was 56, and the relative humidity was 53%. The wind was variable at 6 miles an hour.

The pressure was 30.07 inches and steady. Around central and western Illinois, it was sunny, with a temperature of 78 at Moline, 74 at Galesburg, 78 at Macomb, and 75 at Quincy. It was mostly sunny, with a temperature of 72 at Lakin, and 76 at Springfield. It was partly sunny, with a temperature of 72 at Bloomington, and 74 at Lincoln. At Pontiac, it was cloudy, with a temperature of 68. And once again at noon in Peoria, under mostly sunny skies, the temperature was 74. Looking elsewhere around the Midwest at noon, Chicago was partly sunny, and 66. Indianapolis was cloudy, and 71. St. Louis was mostly sunny, and 74. Kansas City was mostly sunny, and 75. Des Moines was sunny, and 76. Milwaukee was mostly sunny, and 69. And now a discussion of hazardous weather conditions for the following counties in Illinois: Fulton, Knox, Marshall, Mason, McLean, Peoria, Stark, Tazewell, and Woodford. This hazardous weather outlook is for Central Illinois and West Central Illinois. For this afternoon and tonight, no hazardous weather is expected at this time. For Monday through Saturday, a few thunderstorms are expected Tuesday night and Wednesday. The threat for severe weather is low. Spotter information statement: spotter activation is not anticipated tonight. The time is currently 1 p.m. Central Daylight Time. 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Now for the official National Weather Service forecast for Peoria and surrounding areas of Central Illinois. Rest of today, sunny. Highs around 80. North winds 5 to 10 miles an hour. Tonight, mostly clear. Lows in the upper 50s. East winds around 5 miles an hour until midnight, becoming light and variable. Memorial Day, sunny. Highs in the mid-80s. South winds 5 to 10 miles an hour. Monday night, mostly clear. Lows in the upper 50s. Southeast winds around 5 miles an hour. Tuesday, mostly sunny. Highs in the mid-80s. Southeast winds 5 to 10 miles an hour. Tuesday night, mostly cloudy. A chance of showers and thunderstorms after midnight. Lows in the mid-60s. Chance of rain 50%. Wednesday, showers likely. A chance of thunderstorms in the afternoon. Highs in the mid-80s. Chance of rain 70%. Wednesday night, partly cloudy. A chance of showers and thunderstorms until midnight. Lows in the lower 60s. Chance of rain 50%. Thursday, mostly sunny. A chance of showers and thunderstorms in the afternoon. Highs in the mid-80s. Chance of rain 30%. Thursday night and Friday, mostly cloudy. Lows around 60. Highs in the upper 70s. Friday night and Saturday, partly cloudy. Lows in the mid-50s. Highs in the upper 70s. Again, the forecast for Peoria and surrounding areas of Central Illinois for the rest of today: sunny. Highs around 80. North winds 5 to 10 miles an hour. And now a discussion of hazardous weather conditions for the following counties in Illinois: Fulton, Knox, Marshall, Mason, McLean, Peoria, Stark, Tazewell, and Woodford. This hazardous weather outlook is for Central Illinois and West Central Illinois. For this afternoon and tonight, no hazardous weather is expected at this time. For Monday through Saturday, a few thunderstorms are expected Tuesday night and Wednesday. The threat for severe weather is low. Spotter information statement: spotter activation is not anticipated tonight. The time is currently 1:03 p.m. Central Daylight Time. 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Now for the official National Weather Service forecast for Peoria and surrounding areas of Central Illinois. Rest of today, sunny. Highs around 80. North winds 5 to 10 miles an hour. Tonight, mostly clear. Lows in the upper 50s. East winds around 5 miles an hour until midnight, becoming light and variable. Memorial Day, sunny. Highs in the mid-80s. South winds 5 to 10 miles an hour.

Monday night, mostly clear. Lows in the upper 50s. Southeast winds around 5 miles an hour. Tuesday, mostly sunny. Highs in the mid-80s. Southeast winds 5 to 10 miles an hour. Tuesday night, mostly cloudy. A chance of showers and thunderstorms after midnight. Lows in the mid-60s. Chance of rain 50%. Wednesday, showers likely. A chance of thunderstorms in the afternoon. Highs in the mid-80s. Chance of rain 70%. Wednesday night, partly cloudy. A chance of showers and thunderstorms until midnight. Lows in the lower 60s. Chance of rain 50%. Thursday, mostly sunny. A chance of showers and thunderstorms in the afternoon. Highs in the mid-80s. Chance of rain 30%. Thursday night and Friday, mostly cloudy. Lows around 60. Highs in the upper 70s. Friday night and Saturday, partly cloudy. Lows in the mid-50s. Highs in the upper 70s. Again, the forecast for Peoria and surrounding areas of central Illinois for the rest of today, sunny. Highs around 80. North winds 5 to 10 miles an hour. Here is a look at the Illinois River stages and the forecast for the next 3 days. River stages were recorded around 7 a.m. Forecasts are for 7 a.m. the next 3 days. At LaSalle, flood stage is 20 feet. This morning's river stage was 11.4 feet. The forecast for LaSalle is 11.4 feet on Monday, 11.5 feet on Tuesday, and 11.4 feet on Wednesday. At Henry, flood stage is 23 feet. This morning's river stage was 14.7 feet. The forecast for Henry is 14.7 feet on Monday, and 14.8 feet on Tuesday and Wednesday. At Peoria, flood stage is 18 feet. This morning's river stage was 11.9 feet. The forecast for Peoria is 12.0 feet on Monday and Tuesday, and 12.1 feet on Wednesday. At Havana, flood stage is 14 feet. This morning's river stage was 7.3 feet. The forecast for Havana is 7.1 feet on Monday, 7.2 feet on Tuesday, and 7.3 feet on Wednesday. At 1 p.m. in Peoria, skies were sunny. The temperature was 75 degrees, the dew point was 52, and the relative humidity was 44%. The wind was northeast at 8 miles an hour. The pressure was 30.07 inches and steady. Around central and western Illinois, it was sunny, with a temperature of 76 at Galesburg, 75 at Lakin, 78 at Macomb, and 77 at Quincy. It was mostly sunny, with a temperature of 78 at Moline, 76 at Springfield, and 72 at Pontiac. It was partly sunny, with a temperature of 73 at Bloomington, and 75 at Lincoln. And once again at 1 p.m. in Peoria, under sunny skies, the temperature was 75. And now a discussion of hazardous weather conditions for the following counties in Illinois: Fulton, Knox, Marshall, Mason, McLean, Peoria, Stark, Tazewell, and Woodford. This hazardous weather outlook is for central Illinois and west central Illinois. For this afternoon and tonight, no hazardous weather is expected at this time. For Monday through Saturday, a few thunderstorms are expected Tuesday night and Wednesday. The threat for severe weather is low. Spotter information statement: spotter activation is not anticipated tonight. The time is currently 1:07 p.m. Central Daylight Time. 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Now for the official National Weather Service forecast for Peoria and surrounding areas of central Illinois. Rest of today, sunny. Highs around 80. North winds 5 to 10 miles an hour. Tonight, mostly clear. Lows in the upper 50s. East winds around 5 miles an hour until midnight, becoming light and variable. Memorial Day, sunny. Highs in the mid-80s. South winds 5 to 10 miles an hour. Monday night, mostly clear. Lows in the upper 50s. Southeast winds around 5 miles an hour. Tuesday, mostly sunny. Highs in the mid-80s. Southeast winds 5 to 10 miles an hour. Tuesday night, mostly cloudy. A chance of showers and thunderstorms after

midnight. Lows in the mid-60s. Chance of rain 50%. Wednesday, showers likely. A chance of thunderstorms in the afternoon. Highs in the mid-80s. Chance of rain 70%. Wednesday night, partly cloudy. A chance of showers and thunderstorms until midnight. Lows in the lower 60s. Chance of rain 50%. Thursday, mostly sunny. A chance of showers and thunderstorms in the afternoon. Highs in the mid-80s. Chance of rain 30%. Thursday night and Friday, mostly cloudy. Lows around 60. Highs in the upper 70s. Friday night and Saturday, partly cloudy. Lows in the mid-50s. Highs in the upper 70s. Again, the forecast for Peoria and surrounding areas of central Illinois for the rest of today, sunny. Highs around 80. North winds 5 to 10 miles an hour. At 1 p.m. in Peoria, skies were sunny. The temperature was 75 degrees, the dew point was 52, and the relative humidity was 44%. The wind was northeast at 8 miles an hour. The pressure was 30.07 inches and steady. Around central and western Illinois, it was sunny, with a temperature of 76 at Galesburg, 75 at Lakin, 78 at Macomb, and 77 at Quincy. It was mostly sunny, with a temperature of 78 at Moline, 76 at Springfield, and 72 at Pontiac. It was partly sunny, with a temperature of 73 at Bloomington, and 75 at Lincoln. And once again at 1 p.m. in Peoria, under sunny skies, the temperature was 75. Looking elsewhere around the Midwest at 1 p.m., Chicago was partly sunny, and 70. Indianapolis was cloudy, and 71. St. Louis was partly sunny, and 75. Kansas City was mostly sunny, and 76. Des Moines was sunny, and 79. Milwaukee was mostly sunny, and 73. And now a discussion of hazardous weather conditions for the following counties in Illinois: Fulton, Knox, Marshall, Mason, McLean, Peoria, Stark, Tazewell, and Woodford. This hazardous weather outlook is for central Illinois and west central Illinois. For this afternoon and tonight, no hazardous weather is expected at this time. For Monday through Saturday, a few thunderstorms are expected Tuesday night and Wednesday. The threat for severe weather is low. Spotter information statement: spotter activation is not anticipated tonight. The time is currently 1:11 p.m. Central Daylight Time. 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Now for the official National Weather Service forecast for Peoria and surrounding areas of central Illinois. Rest of today, sunny. Highs around 80. North winds 5 to 10 miles an hour. Tonight, mostly clear. Lows in the upper 50s. East winds around 5 miles an hour until midnight, becoming light and variable. Memorial Day, sunny. Highs in the mid-80s. South winds 5 to 10 miles an hour. Monday night, mostly clear. Lows in the upper 50s. Southeast winds around 5 miles an hour. Tuesday, mostly sunny. Highs in the mid-80s. Southeast winds 5 to 10 miles an hour. Tuesday night, mostly cloudy. A chance of showers and thunderstorms after midnight. Lows in the mid-60s. Chance of rain 50%. Wednesday, showers likely. A chance of thunderstorms in the afternoon. Highs in the mid-80s. Chance of rain 70%. Wednesday night, partly cloudy. A chance of showers and thunderstorms until midnight. Lows in the lower 60s. Chance of rain 50%. Thursday, mostly sunny. A chance of showers and thunderstorms in the afternoon. Highs in the mid-80s. Chance of rain 30%. Thursday night and Friday, mostly cloudy. Lows around 60. Highs in the upper 70s. Friday night and Saturday, partly cloudy. Lows in the mid-50s. Highs in the upper 70s. Again, the forecast for Peoria and surrounding areas of central Illinois for the rest of today, sunny. Highs around 80. North winds 5 to 10 miles an hour. 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

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At 1 p.m. in Peoria, skies were sunny. The temperature was 75 degrees, the dew point was 52, and the relative humidity was 44%. The wind was northeast at 8 miles an hour. The pressure was 30.07 inches and steady. Around central and western Illinois, it was sunny, with a temperature of 76 at Galesburg, 75 at Lakin, 78 at Macomb, and 77 at Quincy. It was mostly sunny, with a temperature of 78 at Moline, 76 at Springfield, and 72 at Pontiac. It was partly sunny, with a temperature of 73 at Bloomington, and 75 at Lincoln. And once again at 1 p.m. in Peoria, under sunny skies, the temperature was 75. Here is a look at the Illinois River stages and the forecast for the next 3 days. River stages were recorded around 7 a.m. Forecasts are for 7 a.m. the next 3 days. At LaSalle, flood stage is 20 feet. This morning's river stage was 11.4 feet. The forecast for LaSalle is 11.4 feet on Monday, 11.5 feet on Tuesday, and 11.4 feet on Wednesday. At Henry, flood stage is 23 feet. This morning's river stage was 14.7 feet. The forecast for Henry is 14.7 feet on Monday, and 14.8 feet on Tuesday and Wednesday. At Peoria, flood stage is 18 feet. This morning's river stage was 11.9 feet. The forecast for Peoria is 12.0 feet on Monday and Tuesday, and 12.1 feet on Wednesday. At Havana, flood stage is 14 feet. This morning's river stage was 7.3 feet. The forecast for Havana is 7.1 feet on Monday, 7.2 feet on Tuesday, and 7.3 feet on Wednesday. And now a discussion of hazardous weather conditions for the following counties in Illinois: Fulton, Knox, Marshall, Mason, McLean, Peoria, Stark, Tazewell, and Woodford. This hazardous weather outlook is for central Illinois and west central Illinois. For this afternoon and tonight, no hazardous weather is expected at this time. For Monday through Saturday, a few thunderstorms are expected Tuesday night and Wednesday. The threat for severe weather is low. Spotter information statement: spotter activation is not anticipated tonight. The time is currently 1:16 p.m. Central Daylight Time. 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Now for the official National Weather Service forecast for Peoria and surrounding areas of central Illinois. Rest of today, sunny. Highs around 80. North winds 5 to 10 miles an hour. Tonight, mostly clear. Lows in the upper 50s. East winds around 5 miles an hour until midnight, becoming light and variable. Memorial Day, sunny. Highs in the mid-80s. South winds 5 to 10 miles an hour. Monday night, mostly clear. Lows in the upper 50s. Southeast winds around 5 miles an hour. Tuesday, mostly sunny. Highs in the mid-80s. Southeast winds 5 to 10 miles an hour. Tuesday night, mostly cloudy. A chance of showers and thunderstorms after midnight. Lows in the mid-60s. Chance of rain 50%. Wednesday, showers likely. A chance of thunderstorms in the afternoon. Highs in the mid-80s. Chance of rain 70%. Wednesday night, partly cloudy. A chance of showers and thunderstorms until midnight. Lows in the lower 60s. Chance of rain 50%. Thursday, mostly sunny. A chance of showers and thunderstorms in the afternoon. Highs in the mid-80s. Chance of rain 30%. Thursday night and Friday, mostly cloudy. Lows around 60. Highs in the upper 70s. Friday night and Saturday, partly cloudy. Lows in the mid-50s. Highs in the upper 70s.

Again, the forecast for Peoria and surrounding areas of central Illinois for the rest of today, sunny. Highs around 80. North winds 5 to 10 miles an hour. At 1 p.m. in Peoria, skies were sunny. The temperature was 75 degrees, the dew point was 52, and the relative humidity was 44%. The wind was northeast at 8 miles an hour. The pressure was 30.07 inches and steady. Around central and western Illinois, it was sunny, with a temperature of 76 at Galesburg, 75 at Lakin, 78 at Macomb, and 77 at Quincy. It was mostly sunny, with a temperature of 78 at Moline, 76 at Springfield, and 72 at Pontiac. It was partly sunny, with a temperature of 73 at Bloomington, and 75 at Lincoln. And once again at 1 p.m. in Peoria, under sunny skies, the temperature was 75. Looking elsewhere around the Midwest at 1 p.m., Chicago was partly sunny, and 70. Indianapolis was cloudy, and 71. St. Louis was partly sunny, and 75. Kansas City was mostly sunny, and 76. Des Moines was sunny, and 79. Milwaukee was mostly sunny, and 73. And now a discussion of hazardous weather conditions for the following counties in Illinois: Fulton, Knox, Marshall, Mason, McLean, Peoria, Stark, Tazewell, and Woodford. This hazardous weather outlook is for central Illinois and west central Illinois. For this afternoon and tonight, no hazardous weather is expected at this time. For Monday through Saturday, a few thunderstorms are expected Tuesday night and Wednesday. The threat for severe weather is low. Spotter information statement: spotter activation is not anticipated tonight. The time is currently 1:20 p.m. Central Daylight Time. 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Now for the official National Weather Service forecast for Peoria and surrounding areas of central Illinois. Rest of today, sunny. Highs around 80. North winds 5 to 10 miles an hour. Tonight, mostly clear. Lows in the upper 50s. East winds around 5 miles an hour until midnight, becoming light and variable. Memorial Day, sunny. Highs in the mid-80s. South winds 5 to 10 miles an hour. Monday night, mostly clear. Lows in the upper 50s. Southeast winds around 5 miles an hour. Tuesday, mostly sunny. Highs in the mid-80s. Southeast winds 5 to 10 miles an hour. Tuesday night, mostly cloudy. A chance of showers and thunderstorms after midnight. Lows in the mid-60s. Chance of rain 50%. Wednesday, showers likely. A chance of thunderstorms in the afternoon. Highs in the mid-80s. Chance of rain 70%. Wednesday night, partly cloudy. A chance of showers and thunderstorms until midnight. Lows in the lower 60s. Chance of rain 50%. Thursday, mostly sunny. A chance of showers and thunderstorms in the afternoon. Highs in the mid-80s. Chance of rain 30%. Thursday night and Friday, mostly cloudy. Lows around 60. Highs in the upper 70s. Friday night and Saturday, partly cloudy. Lows in the mid-50s. Highs in the upper 70s. Again, the forecast for Peoria and surrounding areas of central Illinois for the rest of today, sunny. Highs around 80. North winds 5 to 10 miles an hour. At 1 p.m. in Peoria, skies were sunny. The temperature was 75 degrees, the dew point was 52, and the relative humidity was 44%. The wind was northeast at 8 miles an hour. The pressure was 30.07 inches and steady. Around central and western Illinois, it was sunny, with a temperature of 76 at Galesburg, 75 at Lakin, 78 at Macomb, and 77 at Quincy. It was mostly sunny, with a temperature of 78 at Moline, 76 at Springfield, and 72 at Pontiac. It was partly sunny, with a temperature of 73 at Bloomington, and 75 at Lincoln. And once again at 1 p.m. in Peoria, under sunny skies, the temperature was 75. Looking elsewhere around the Midwest at 1 p.m., Chicago was partly sunny, and 70.
Indianapolis was cloudy and 71. St. Louis was partly sunny and 75. Kansas City was mostly sunny and 76. Des Moines was sunny and 79. Milwaukee was mostly sunny and 73. And now a discussion of hazardous weather conditions for the following counties in Illinois: Fulton, Knox, Marshall, Mason, McLean, Peoria, Stark, Tazewell, and Woodford. This hazardous weather outlook is for Central Illinois and West Central Illinois. For this afternoon and tonight, no hazardous weather is expected at this time. For Monday through Saturday, a few thunderstorms are expected Tuesday night and Wednesday. The threat for severe weather is low. Spotter information statement: spotter activation is not anticipated tonight. The time is currently 1:24 p.m. Central Daylight Time. 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Now for the official National Weather Service forecast for Peoria and surrounding areas of Central Illinois. Rest of today, sunny. Highs around 80. North winds 5 to 10 miles an hour. Tonight, mostly clear. Lows in the upper 50s. East winds around 5 miles an hour until midnight, becoming light and variable. Memorial Day, sunny. Highs in the mid-80s. South winds 5 to 10 miles an hour. Monday night, mostly clear. Lows in the upper 50s. Southeast winds around 5 miles an hour. Tuesday, mostly sunny. Highs in the mid-80s. Southeast winds 5 to 10 miles an hour. Tuesday night, mostly cloudy. A chance of showers and thunderstorms after midnight. Lows in the mid-60s. Chance of rain 50%. Wednesday, showers likely. A chance of thunderstorms in the afternoon. Highs in the mid-80s. Chance of rain 70%. Wednesday night, partly cloudy. A chance of showers and thunderstorms until midnight. Lows in the lower 60s. Chance of rain 50%. Thursday, mostly sunny. A chance of showers and thunderstorms in the afternoon. Highs in the mid-80s. Chance of rain 30%. Thursday night and Friday, mostly cloudy. Lows around 60. Highs in the upper 70s. Friday night and Saturday, partly cloudy. Lows in the mid-50s. Highs in the upper 70s. Again, the forecast for Peoria and surrounding areas of Central Illinois for the rest of today: sunny. Highs around 80. North winds 5 to 10 miles an hour. At 1 p.m. in Peoria, skies were sunny. The temperature was 75 degrees, the dew point was 52, and the relative humidity was 44%. The wind was northeast at 8 miles an hour. The pressure was 30.07 inches and steady. Around central and western Illinois, it was sunny, with a temperature of 76 at Galesburg, 75 at Lakin, 78 at Macomb, and 77 at Quincy. It was mostly sunny, with a temperature of 78 at Moline, 76 at Springfield, and 72 at Pontiac. It was partly sunny, with a temperature of 73 at Bloomington, and 75 at Lincoln. And once again at 1 p.m. in Peoria, under sunny skies, the temperature was 75. Looking elsewhere around the Midwest at 1 p.m., Chicago was partly sunny, and 70. Indianapolis was cloudy, and 71. St. Louis was partly sunny, and 75. Kansas City was mostly sunny, and 76. Des Moines was sunny, and 79. Milwaukee was mostly sunny, and 73. And now a discussion of hazardous weather conditions for the following counties in Illinois: Fulton, Knox, Marshall, Mason, McLean, Peoria, Stark, Tazewell, and Woodford. This hazardous weather outlook is for Central Illinois and West Central Illinois. For this afternoon and tonight, no hazardous weather is expected at this time. For Monday through Saturday, a few thunderstorms are expected Tuesday night and Wednesday. The threat for severe weather is low. Spotter information statement: spotter activation is not anticipated tonight. The time is currently 1:28 p.m. Central Daylight Time. 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

Forecast for Peoria and surrounding areas of central Illinois. Rest of today, sunny. Highs around 80. North winds 5 to 10 miles an hour. Tonight, mostly clear. Lows in the upper 50s. East winds around 5 miles an hour until midnight, becoming light and variable. Memorial Day, sunny. Highs in the mid 80s. South winds 5 to 10 miles an hour. Monday night, mostly clear. Lows in the upper 50s. Southeast winds around 5 miles an hour. Tuesday, mostly sunny. Highs in the mid 80s. Southeast winds 5 to 10 miles an hour. Tuesday night, mostly cloudy. A chance of showers and thunderstorms after midnight. Lows in the mid 60s. Chance of rain 50%. Wednesday, showers likely. A chance of thunderstorms in the afternoon. Highs in the mid-80s. Chance of rain 70%. Wednesday night, partly cloudy. A chance of showers and thunderstorms until midnight. Lows in the lower 60s. Chance of rain 50%. Thursday, mostly sunny. A chance of showers and thunderstorms in the afternoon. Highs in the mid-80s. Chance of rain 30%. Thursday night and Friday, mostly cloudy. Lows around 60. Highs in the upper 70s. Friday night and Saturday, partly cloudy. Lows in the mid-50s. Highs in the upper 70s. Again, the forecast for Peoria and surrounding areas of central Illinois for the rest of today, sunny. Highs around 80. North winds 5 to 10 miles an hour. Now for the official National Weather Service forecast for Peoria and surrounding areas of central Illinois. Rest of today, sunny. Near steady temperature in the upper 70s. North winds 5 to 10 miles an hour. Tonight, mostly clear. Lows in the mid-50s. East winds around 5 miles an hour until midnight, becoming light and variable. Memorial Day, sunny. Highs in the lower 80s. South winds 5 to 10 miles an hour. Monday night, clear. Lows in the upper 50s. Southeast winds 5 to 10 miles an hour. Tuesday, sunny. Highs in the mid-80s. Southeast winds around 5 miles an hour. Tuesday night, partly cloudy. Lows in the lower 60s. Wednesday, mostly sunny with a chance of showers. Highs in the mid-80s. Chance of rain 50%. Wednesday night and Thursday, partly cloudy. Lows in the lower 60s. Highs in the mid-80s. Thursday night, mostly cloudy. Lows in the lower 60s. Friday, partly sunny. A chance of showers in the afternoon. Highs in the lower 80s. Chance of rain 40%. Friday night and Saturday, mostly cloudy. Lows in the upper 50s. Highs in the upper 70s. Again, the forecast for Peoria and surrounding areas of central Illinois for the rest of today, sunny. Near steady temperature in the upper 70s. North winds 5 to 10 miles an hour. At 1 p.m. in Peoria, skies were sunny. The temperature was 75 degrees, the dew point was 52, and the relative humidity was 44%. The wind was northeast at 8 miles an hour. The pressure was 30.07 inches and steady. Around central and western Illinois, it was sunny, with a temperature of 76 at Galesburg, 75 at Lakin, 78 at Macomb, and 77 at Quincy. It was mostly sunny, with a temperature of 78 at Moline, 76 at Springfield, and 72 at Pontiac. It was partly sunny, with a temperature of 73 at Bloomington, and 75 at Lincoln. And once again at 1 p.m. in Peoria, under sunny skies, the temperature was 75. Looking elsewhere around the Midwest at 1 p.m., and once again at 1 p.m. in Peoria, under sunny skies, the temperature was 75. Looking elsewhere around the Midwest at 1 p.m., Chicago was partly sunny, and 70. Indianapolis was cloudy, and 71. St. Louis was partly sunny, and 75. Kansas City was mostly sunny, and 76. Des Moines was sunny, and 79. Milwaukee was mostly sunny, and 73. And now a discussion of hazardous weather conditions for the following counties in Illinois.

Forecast for Peoria and surrounding areas of central Illinois. Rest of today, sunny. Near steady temperature in the upper 70s. North winds 5 to 10 miles an hour. Tonight, mostly clear. Lows in the mid-50s. East winds around 5 miles an hour until midnight, becoming light and variable. Memorial Day, sunny. Highs in the lower 80s. South winds 5 to 10 miles an hour. Monday night, clear. Lows in the upper 50s. Southeast winds 5 to 10 miles an hour. Tuesday, sunny. Highs in the mid-80s. Southeast winds around 5 miles an hour. Tuesday night, partly cloudy. Lows in the lower 60s. Wednesday, mostly sunny with a chance of showers. Highs in the mid-80s. Chance of rain 50%. Wednesday night and Thursday, partly cloudy. Lows in the lower 60s. Highs in the mid-80s. Thursday night, mostly cloudy. Lows in the lower 60s. Friday, partly sunny. A chance of showers in the afternoon. Highs in the lower 80s. Chance of rain 40%. Friday night and Saturday, mostly cloudy. Lows in the upper 50s. Highs in the upper 70s. Again, the forecast for Peoria and surrounding areas of central Illinois for the rest of today, sunny. Near steady temperature in the upper 70s. North winds 5 to 10 miles an hour. At 1 p.m. in Peoria, skies were sunny. The temperature was 75 degrees, the dew point was 52, and the relative humidity was 44%. The wind was northeast at 8 miles an hour. The pressure was 30.07 inches and steady. Around central and western Illinois, it was sunny, with a temperature of 76 at Galesburg, 75 at Lakin, 78 at Macomb, and 77 at Quincy. It was mostly sunny, with a temperature of 78 at Moline, 76 at Springfield, and 72 at Pontiac. It was partly sunny, with a temperature of 73 at Bloomington, and 75 at Lincoln. And once again at 1 p.m. in Peoria, under sunny skies, the temperature was 75. Looking elsewhere around the Midwest at 1 p.m., Chicago was partly sunny, and 70. Indianapolis was cloudy, and 71. St. Louis was partly sunny, and 75. Kansas City was mostly sunny, and 76. Des Moines was sunny, and 79. Milwaukee was mostly sunny, and 73. And now a discussion of hazardous weather conditions for the following counties in Illinois: Fulton, Knox, Marshall, Mason, McLean, Peoria, Stark, Tazewell, and Woodford. This hazardous weather outlook is for central Illinois and west central Illinois. For this afternoon and tonight, no hazardous weather is expected at this time. For Monday through Saturday, a few thunderstorms are expected Tuesday night and Wednesday. The threat for severe weather is low. Spotter information statement: spotter activation is not anticipated tonight. The time is currently 1:37 p.m. Central Daylight Time. 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Now for the official National Weather Service forecast for Peoria and surrounding areas of central Illinois. Rest of today, sunny. Near steady temperature in the upper 70s. North winds 5 to 10 miles an hour. Tonight, mostly clear. Lows in the mid-50s. East winds around 5 miles an hour until midnight, becoming light and variable. Memorial Day, sunny. Highs in the lower 80s. South winds 5 to 10 miles an hour. Monday night, clear. Lows in the upper 50s. Southeast winds 5 to 10 miles an hour. Tuesday, sunny. Highs in the mid-80s. Southeast winds around 5 miles an hour. Tuesday night, partly cloudy. Lows in the lower 60s. Wednesday, mostly sunny with a chance of showers. Highs in the mid-80s. Chance of rain 50%. Wednesday night and Thursday, partly cloudy. Lows in the lower 60s. Highs in the mid-80s. Thursday night, mostly cloudy. Lows in the lower 60s. Friday, partly sunny. A chance of showers in the afternoon. Highs in the lower 80s. Chance of rain 40%. Friday night and Saturday,

mostly cloudy. Lows in the upper 50s. Highs in the upper 70s. Again, the forecast for Peoria and surrounding areas of central Illinois for the rest of today, sunny. Near steady temperature in the upper 70s. North winds 5 to 10 miles an hour. At 1 p.m. in Peoria, skies were sunny. The temperature was 75 degrees, the dew point was 52, and the relative humidity was 44%. The wind was northeast at 8 miles an hour. The pressure was 30.07 inches and steady. Around central and western Illinois, it was sunny, with a temperature of 76 at Galesburg, 75 at Lakin, 78 at Macomb, and 77 at Quincy. It was mostly sunny, with a temperature of 78 at Moline, 76 at Springfield, and 72 at Pontiac. It was partly sunny, with a temperature of 73 at Bloomington, and 75 at Lincoln. And once again at 1 p.m. in Peoria, under sunny skies, the temperature was 75. Looking elsewhere around the Midwest at 1 p.m., Chicago was partly sunny, and 70. Indianapolis was cloudy, and 71. St. Louis was partly sunny, and 75. Kansas City was mostly sunny, and 76. Des Moines was sunny, and 79. Milwaukee was mostly sunny, and 73. And now a discussion of hazardous weather conditions for the following counties in Illinois: Fulton, Knox, Marshall, Mason, McLean, Peoria, Stark, Tazewell, and Woodford. This hazardous weather outlook is for central Illinois and west central Illinois. For this afternoon and tonight, no hazardous weather is expected at this time. For Monday through Saturday, a few thunderstorms are expected Tuesday night and Wednesday. The threat for severe weather is low. Spotter information statement: spotter activation is not anticipated tonight. The time is currently 1:41 p.m. Central Daylight Time. 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Now for the official National Weather Service forecast for Peoria and surrounding areas of central Illinois. Rest of today, sunny. Near steady temperature in the upper 70s. North winds 5 to 10 miles an hour. Tonight, mostly clear. Lows in the mid-50s. East winds around 5 miles an hour until midnight, becoming light and variable. Memorial Day, sunny. Highs in the lower 80s. South winds 5 to 10 miles an hour. Monday night, clear. Lows in the upper 50s. Southeast winds 5 to 10 miles an hour. Tuesday, sunny. Highs in the mid-80s. Southeast winds around 5 miles an hour. Tuesday night, partly cloudy. Lows in the lower 60s. Wednesday, mostly sunny with a chance of showers. Highs in the mid-80s. Chance of rain 50%. Wednesday night and Thursday, partly cloudy. Lows in the lower 60s. Highs in the mid-80s. Thursday night, mostly cloudy. Lows in the lower 60s. Friday, partly sunny. A chance of showers in the afternoon. Highs in the lower 80s. Chance of rain 40%. Friday night and Saturday, mostly cloudy. Lows in the upper 50s. Highs in the upper 70s. Again, the forecast for Peoria and surrounding areas of central Illinois for the rest of today, sunny. Near steady temperature in the upper 70s. North winds 5 to 10 miles an hour. At 1 p.m. in Peoria, skies were sunny. The temperature was 75 degrees, the dew point was 52, and the relative humidity was 44%. The wind was northeast at 8 miles an hour. The pressure was 30.07 inches and steady. Around central and western Illinois, it was sunny, with a temperature of 76 at Galesburg, 75 at Lakin, 78 at Macomb, and 77 at Quincy. It was mostly sunny, with a temperature of 78 at Moline, 76 at Springfield, and 72 at Pontiac. It was partly sunny, with a temperature of 73 at Bloomington, and 75 at Lincoln. And once again at 1 p.m. in Peoria, under sunny skies, the temperature was 75. Looking elsewhere around the Midwest at 1 p.m., Chicago was partly sunny, and 70. Indianapolis was cloudy, and 71. St. Louis was partly sunny, and 75.

Kansas City was mostly sunny and 76. Des Moines was sunny and 79. Milwaukee was mostly sunny and 73. And now a discussion of hazardous weather conditions for the following counties in Illinois: Fulton, Knox, Marshall, Mason, McLean, Peoria, Stark, Tazewell, and Woodford. This hazardous weather outlook is for Central Illinois and West Central Illinois. For this afternoon and tonight, no hazardous weather is expected at this time. For Monday through Saturday, a few thunderstorms are expected Tuesday night and Wednesday. The threat for severe weather is low. Spotter information statement: spotter activation is not anticipated tonight. The time is currently 1:45 p.m. Central Daylight Time. 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Now for the official National Weather Service forecast for Peoria and surrounding areas of Central Illinois. Rest of today, sunny. Near steady temperature in the upper 70s. North winds 5 to 10 miles an hour. Tonight, mostly clear. Lows in the mid-50s. East winds around 5 miles an hour until midnight, becoming light and variable. Memorial Day, sunny. Highs in the lower 80s. South winds 5 to 10 miles an hour. Monday night, clear. Lows in the upper 50s. Southeast winds 5 to 10 miles an hour. Tuesday, sunny. Highs in the mid-80s. Southeast winds around 5 miles an hour. Tuesday night, partly cloudy. Lows in the lower 60s. Wednesday, mostly sunny with a chance of showers. Highs in the mid-80s. Chance of rain 50%. Wednesday night and Thursday, partly cloudy. Lows in the lower 60s. Highs in the mid-80s. Thursday night, mostly cloudy. Lows in the lower 60s. Friday, partly sunny. A chance of showers in the afternoon. Highs in the lower 80s. Chance of rain 40%. Friday night and Saturday, mostly cloudy. Lows in the upper 50s. Highs in the upper 70s. Again, the forecast for Peoria and surrounding areas of Central Illinois for the rest of today, sunny. Near steady temperature in the upper 70s. North winds 5 to 10 miles an hour. At 1 p.m. in Peoria, skies were sunny. The temperature was 75 degrees, the dew point was 52, and the relative humidity was 44%. The wind was northeast at 8 miles an hour. The pressure was 30.07 inches and steady. Around central and western Illinois, it was sunny, with a temperature of 76 at Galesburg, 75 at Lakin, 78 at Macomb, and 77 at Quincy. It was mostly sunny, with a temperature of 78 at Moline, 76 at Springfield, and 72 at Pontiac. It was partly sunny, with a temperature of 73 at Bloomington, and 75 at Lincoln. And once again at 1 p.m. in Peoria, under sunny skies, the temperature was 75. Looking elsewhere around the Midwest at 1 p.m., Chicago was partly sunny, and 70. Indianapolis was cloudy, and 71. St. Louis was partly sunny, and 75. Kansas City was mostly sunny, and 76. Des Moines was sunny, and 79. Milwaukee was mostly sunny, and 73. And now a discussion of hazardous weather conditions for the following counties in Illinois: Fulton, Knox, Marshall, Mason, McLean, Peoria, Stark, Tazewell, and Woodford. This hazardous weather outlook is for Central Illinois and West Central Illinois. For this afternoon and tonight, no hazardous weather is expected at this time. For Monday through Saturday, a few thunderstorms are expected Tuesday night and Wednesday. The threat for severe weather is low. Spotter information statement: spotter activation is not anticipated tonight. The time is currently 1:48 p.m. Central Daylight Time. 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Now for the official National Weather Service forecast for Peoria and surrounding areas of Central Illinois. Rest of today, sunny. Near steady temperature in the upper 70s. North winds 5 to 10 miles an hour. Tonight, mostly clear. Lows in the mid-50s. East winds around 5 miles an hour.

hour until midnight, becoming light and variable. Memorial Day, sunny. Highs in the lower 80s. South winds 5 to 10 miles an hour. Monday night, clear. Lows in the upper 50s. Southeast winds 5 to 10 miles an hour. Tuesday, sunny. Highs in the mid-80s. Southeast winds around 5 miles an hour. Tuesday night, partly cloudy. Lows in the lower 60s. Wednesday, mostly sunny with a chance of showers. Highs in the mid-80s. Chance of rain 50%. Wednesday night and Thursday, partly cloudy. Lows in the lower 60s. Highs in the mid-80s. Thursday night, mostly cloudy. Lows in the lower 60s. Friday, partly sunny. A chance of showers in the afternoon. Highs in the lower 80s. Chance of rain 40%. Friday night and Saturday, mostly cloudy. Lows in the upper 50s. Highs in the upper 70s. Again, the forecast for Peoria and surrounding areas of central Illinois for the rest of today, sunny. Near steady temperature in the upper 70s. North winds 5 to 10 miles an hour. At 1 p.m. in Peoria, skies were sunny. The temperature was 75 degrees, the dew point was 52, and the relative humidity was 44%. The wind was northeast at 8 miles an hour. The pressure was 30.07 inches and steady. Around central and western Illinois, it was sunny, with a temperature of 76 at Galesburg, 75 at Lakin, 78 at Macomb, and 77 at Quincy. It was mostly sunny, with a temperature of 78 at Moline, 76 at Springfield, and 72 at Pontiac. It was partly sunny, with a temperature of 73 at Bloomington, and 75 at Lincoln. And once again at 1 p.m. in Peoria, under sunny skies, the temperature was 75. Looking elsewhere around the Midwest at 1 p.m., Chicago was partly sunny, and 70. Indianapolis was cloudy, and 71. St. Louis was partly sunny, and 75. Kansas City was mostly sunny, and 76. Des Moines was sunny, and 79. Milwaukee was mostly sunny, and 73. And now a discussion of hazardous weather conditions for the following counties in Illinois: Fulton, Knox, Marshall, Mason, McLean, Peoria, Stark, Tazewell, and Woodford. This hazardous weather outlook is for central Illinois and west central Illinois. For this afternoon and tonight, no hazardous weather is expected at this time. For Monday through Saturday, a few thunderstorms are expected Tuesday night and Wednesday. The threat for severe weather is low. Spotter information statement: spotter activation is not anticipated tonight. The time is currently 1:52 p.m. Central Daylight Time. 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Now for the official National Weather Service forecast for Peoria and surrounding areas of central Illinois. Rest of today, sunny. Near steady temperature in the upper 70s. North winds 5 to 10 miles an hour. Tonight, mostly clear. Lows in the mid-50s. East winds around 5 miles an hour until midnight, becoming light and variable. Memorial Day, sunny. Highs in the lower 80s. South winds 5 to 10 miles an hour. Monday night, clear. Lows in the upper 50s. Southeast winds 5 to 10 miles an hour. Tuesday, sunny. Highs in the mid-80s. Southeast winds around 5 miles an hour. Tuesday night, partly cloudy. Lows in the lower 60s. Wednesday, mostly sunny with a chance of showers. Highs in the mid-80s. Chance of rain 50%. Wednesday night and Thursday, partly cloudy. Lows in the lower 60s. Highs in the mid-80s. Thursday night, mostly cloudy. Lows in the lower 60s. Friday, partly sunny. A chance of showers in the afternoon. Highs in the lower 80s. Chance of rain 40%. Friday night and Saturday, mostly cloudy. Lows in the upper 50s. Highs in the upper 70s. Again, the forecast for Peoria and surrounding areas of central Illinois for the rest of today, sunny. Near steady temperature in the upper 70s. North winds 5 to 10 miles an hour.

At 1 p.m. in Peoria, skies were sunny. The temperature was 75 degrees, the dew point was 52, and the relative humidity was 44%. The wind was northeast at 8 miles an hour. The pressure was 30.07 inches and steady. Around central and western Illinois, it was sunny, with a temperature of 76 at Galesburg, 75 at Lakin, 78 at Macomb, and 77 at Quincy. It was mostly sunny, with a temperature of 78 at Moline, 76 at Springfield, and 72 at Pontiac. It was partly sunny, with a temperature of 73 at Bloomington, and 75 at Lincoln. And once again at 1 p.m. in Peoria, under sunny skies, the temperature was 75. Looking elsewhere around the Midwest at 1 p.m., Chicago was partly sunny, and 70. Indianapolis was cloudy, and 71. St. Louis was partly sunny, and 75. Kansas City was mostly sunny, and 76. Des Moines was sunny, and 79. Milwaukee was mostly sunny, and 73. And now a discussion of hazardous weather conditions for the following counties in Illinois: Fulton, Knox, Marshall, Mason, McLean, Peoria, Stark, Tazewell, and Woodford. This hazardous weather outlook is for Central Illinois and West Central Illinois. For this afternoon and tonight, no hazardous weather is expected at this time. For Monday through Saturday, a few thunderstorms are expected Tuesday night and Wednesday. The threat for severe weather is low. Spotter information statement: spotter activation is not anticipated tonight. The time is currently 1:56 p.m. Central Daylight Time. 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Now for the official National Weather Service forecast for Peoria and surrounding areas of Central Illinois. Rest of today, sunny. Near steady temperature in the upper 70s. North winds 5 to 10 miles an hour. Tonight, mostly clear. Lows in the mid-50s. East winds around 5 miles an hour until midnight, becoming light and variable. Memorial Day, sunny. Highs in the lower 80s. South winds 5 to 10 miles an hour. Monday night, clear. Lows in the upper 50s. Southeast winds 5 to 10 miles an hour. Tuesday, sunny. Highs in the mid-80s. Southeast winds around 5 miles an hour. Tuesday night, partly cloudy. Lows in the lower 60s. Wednesday, mostly sunny with a chance of showers. Highs in the mid-80s. Chance of rain 50%. Wednesday night and Thursday, partly cloudy. Lows in the lower 60s. Highs in the mid-80s. Thursday night, mostly cloudy. Lows in the lower 60s. Friday, partly sunny. A chance of showers in the afternoon. Highs in the lower 80s. Chance of rain 40%. Friday night and Saturday, mostly cloudy. Lows in the upper 50s. Highs in the upper 70s. Again, the forecast for Peoria and surrounding areas of Central Illinois for the rest of today, sunny. Near steady temperature in the upper 70s. North winds 5 to 10 miles an hour. At 1 p.m. in Peoria, skies were sunny. The temperature was 75 degrees, the dew point was 52, and the relative humidity was 44%. The wind was northeast at 8 miles an hour. The pressure was 30.07 inches and steady. Around central and western Illinois, it was sunny, with a temperature of 76 at Galesburg, 75 at Lakin, 78 at Macomb, and 77 at Quincy. It was mostly sunny, with a temperature of 78 at Moline, 76 at Springfield, and 72 at Pontiac. It was partly sunny, with a temperature of 73 at Bloomington, and 75 at Lincoln. And once again at 1 p.m. in Peoria, under sunny skies, the temperature was 75. Looking elsewhere around the Midwest at 1 p.m., Chicago was partly sunny, and 70. Indianapolis was cloudy, and 71. St. Louis was partly sunny, and 75. Kansas City was mostly sunny, and 76. Des Moines was sunny, and 79. Milwaukee was mostly sunny, and 73. And now a discussion of hazardous weather conditions for the following counties in Illinois: Fulton, Knox, Marshall,

2%. The wind was north at 6 miles an hour, gusting to 16. The pressure was 30.05 inches and falling. Around central and western Illinois, it was sunny, with a temperature of 80 at Moline, 77 at Lakin, 79 at Macomb, and 78 at Quincy. It was mostly sunny, with a temperature of 78 at Galesburg, 77 at Springfield, 77 at Lincoln, and 74 at Pontiac. At Bloomington, it was partly sunny, with a temperature of 74. And once again at 2 p.m. in Peoria, under sunny skies, the temperature was 77. And now a discussion of hazardous weather conditions for the following counties in Illinois: Fulton, Knox, Marshall, Mason, McLean, Peoria, Stark, Tazewell, and Woodford. This hazardous weather outlook is for central Illinois and west central Illinois. For this afternoon and tonight, no hazardous weather is expected at this time. For Monday through Saturday, a few thunderstorms are expected Tuesday night and Wednesday. The threat for severe weather is low. Spotter information statement: spotter activation is not anticipated tonight. The time is currently 2:05 p.m. Central Daylight Time. 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Now for the official National Weather Service forecast for Peoria and surrounding areas of central Illinois. Rest of today, sunny. Near steady temperature in the upper 70s. North winds 5 to 10 miles an hour. Tonight, mostly clear. Lows in the mid-50s. East winds around 5 miles an hour until midnight, becoming light and variable. Memorial Day, sunny. Highs in the lower 80s. South winds 5 to 10 miles an hour. Monday night, clear. Lows in the upper 50s. Southeast winds 5 to 10 miles an hour. Tuesday, sunny. Highs in the mid-80s. Southeast winds around 5 miles an hour. Tuesday night, partly cloudy. Lows in the lower 60s. Wednesday, mostly sunny with a chance of showers. Highs in the mid-80s. Chance of rain 50%. Wednesday night and Thursday, partly cloudy. Lows in the lower 60s. Highs in the mid-80s. Thursday night, mostly cloudy. Lows in the lower 60s. Friday, partly sunny. A chance of showers in the afternoon. Highs in the lower 80s. Chance of rain 40%. Friday night and Saturday, mostly cloudy. Lows in the upper 50s. Highs in the upper 70s. Again, the forecast for Peoria and surrounding areas of central Illinois for the rest of today, sunny. Near steady temperature in the upper 70s. North winds 5 to 10 miles an hour. At 2 p.m. in Peoria, skies were sunny. The temperature was 77 degrees, the dew point was 45, and the relative humidity was 32%. The wind was north at 6 miles an hour, gusting to 16. The pressure was 30.05 inches and falling. Around central and western Illinois, it was sunny, with a temperature of 80 at Moline, 77 at Lakin, 79 at Macomb, and 78 at Quincy. It was mostly sunny, with a temperature of 78 at Galesburg, 77 at Springfield, 77 at Lincoln, and 74 at Pontiac. At Bloomington, it was partly sunny, with a temperature of 74. And once again at 2 p.m. in Peoria, under sunny skies, the temperature was 77. Looking elsewhere around the Midwest at 2 p.m., Chicago was mostly sunny, and 72. Indianapolis was cloudy, and 71. St. Louis was partly sunny, and 76. Kansas City was mostly sunny, and 79. Des Moines was mostly sunny, and 80. Milwaukee was mostly sunny, and 66. And now a discussion of hazardous weather conditions for the following counties in Illinois: Fulton, Knox, Marshall, Mason, McLean, Peoria, Stark, Tazewell, and Woodford. This hazardous weather outlook is for central Illinois and west central Illinois. For this afternoon and tonight, no hazardous weather is expected at this time. For Monday through Saturday, a few thunderstorms are expected Tuesday night and Wednesday. The threat for severe weather is low. Spotter information statement: spotter activation is not anticipated tonight. The time is currently 2:09.

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Now for the official National Weather Service forecast for Peoria and surrounding areas of central Illinois. Rest of today, sunny. Near steady temperature in the upper 70s. North winds 5 to 10 miles an hour. Tonight, mostly clear. Lows in the mid-50s. East winds around 5 miles an hour until midnight, becoming light and variable. Memorial Day, sunny. Highs in the lower 80s. South winds 5 to 10 miles an hour. Monday night, clear. Lows in the upper 50s. Southeast winds 5 to 10 miles an hour. Tuesday, sunny. Highs in the mid-80s. Southeast winds around 5 miles an hour. Tuesday night, partly cloudy. Lows in the lower 60s. Wednesday, mostly sunny with a chance of showers. Highs in the mid-80s. Chance of rain 50%. Wednesday night and Thursday, partly cloudy. Lows in the lower 60s. Highs in the mid-80s. Thursday night, mostly cloudy. Lows in the lower 60s. Friday, partly sunny. A chance of showers in the afternoon. Highs in the lower 80s. Chance of rain 40%. Friday night and Saturday, mostly cloudy. Lows in the upper 50s. Highs in the upper 70s. Again, the forecast for Peoria and surrounding areas of central Illinois for the rest of today, sunny. Near steady temperature in the upper 70s. North winds 5 to 10 miles an hour. At 2 p.m. in Peoria, skies were sunny. The temperature was 77 degrees, the dew point was 45, and the relative humidity was 32%. The wind was north at 6 miles an hour, gusting to 16. The pressure was 30.05 inches and falling. Around central and western Illinois, it was sunny, with a temperature of 80 at Moline, 77 at Lakin, 79 at Macomb, and 78 at Quincy. It was mostly sunny, with a temperature of 78 at Galesburg, 77 at Springfield, 77 at Lincoln, and 74 at Pontiac. At Bloomington, it was partly sunny, with a temperature of 74. And once again at 2 p.m. in Peoria, under sunny skies, the temperature was 77. At 2 p.m. in Peoria, skies were sunny. The temperature was 77 degrees, the dew point was 45, and the relative humidity was 32%. The wind was north at 6 miles an hour, gusting to 16. The pressure was 30.05 inches and falling. Around central and western Illinois, it was sunny, with a temperature of 80 at Moline, 77 at Lakin, 79 at Macomb, and 78 at Quincy. It was mostly sunny, with a temperature of 78 at Galesburg, 77 at Springfield, 77 at Lincoln, and 74 at Pontiac. At Bloomington, it was partly sunny, with a temperature of 74. And once again at 2 p.m. in Peoria, under sunny skies, the temperature was 77. Looking elsewhere around the Midwest at 2 p.m., Chicago was mostly sunny, and 72. Indianapolis was cloudy, and 71. St. Louis was partly sunny, and 76. Kansas City was mostly sunny, and 79. Des Moines was mostly sunny, and 80. Milwaukee was mostly sunny, and 66. And now a discussion of hazardous weather conditions for the following counties in Illinois: Fulton, Knox, Marshall, Mason, McLean, Peoria, Stark, Tazewell, and Woodford. This hazardous weather outlook is for central Illinois and west central Illinois. For this afternoon and tonight, no hazardous weather is expected at this time. For Monday through Saturday, a few thunderstorms are expected Tuesday night and Wednesday. The threat for severe weather is low. Spotter information statement: spotter activation is not anticipated tonight. 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

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Now for the official National Weather Service forecast for Peoria and surrounding areas of central Illinois. Rest of today, sunny. Near steady temperature in the upper 70s. North winds 5 to 10 miles an hour. Tonight, mostly clear. Lows in the mid-50s. East winds around 5 miles an hour until midnight, becoming light and variable. Memorial Day, sunny. Highs in the lower 80s. South winds 5 to 10 miles an hour. Monday night, clear. Lows in the upper 50s. Southeast winds 5 to 10 miles an hour. Tuesday, sunny. Highs in the mid-80s. Southeast winds around 5 miles an hour. Tuesday night, partly cloudy. Lows in the lower 60s. Wednesday, mostly sunny with a chance of showers. Highs in the mid-80s. Chance of rain 50%. Wednesday night and Thursday, partly cloudy. Lows in the lower 60s. Highs in the mid-80s. Thursday night, mostly cloudy. Lows in the lower 60s. Friday, partly sunny. A chance of showers in the afternoon. Highs in the lower 80s. Chance of rain 40%. Friday night and Saturday, mostly cloudy. Lows in the upper 50s. Highs in the upper 70s. Again, the forecast for Peoria and surrounding areas of central Illinois for the rest of today, sunny. Near steady temperature in the upper 70s. North winds 5 to 10 miles an hour. At 2 p.m. in Peoria, skies were sunny. The temperature was 77 degrees, the dew point was 45, and the relative humidity was 32%. The wind was north at 6 miles an hour, gusting to 16. The pressure was 30.05 inches and falling. Around central and western Illinois, it was sunny, with a temperature of 80 at Moline, 77 at Lakin, 79 at Macomb, and 78 at Quincy. It was mostly sunny, with a temperature of 78 at Galesburg, 77 at Springfield, 77 at Lincoln, and 74 at Pontiac. At Bloomington, it was partly sunny, with a temperature of 74. And once again at 2 p.m. in Peoria, under sunny skies, the temperature was 77. Looking elsewhere around the Midwest at 2 p.m., Chicago was mostly sunny, and 72. Indianapolis was cloudy, and 71. St. Louis was partly sunny, and 76. Kansas City was mostly sunny, and 79. Des Moines was mostly sunny, and 80. Milwaukee was mostly sunny, and 66. And now a discussion of hazardous weather conditions for the following counties in Illinois: Fulton, Knox, Marshall, Mason, McLean, Peoria, Stark, Tazewell, and Woodford. This hazardous weather outlook is for central Illinois and west central Illinois. For this afternoon and tonight, no hazardous weather is expected at this time. For Monday through Saturday, a few thunderstorms are expected Tuesday night and Wednesday. The threat for severe weather is low. Spotter information statement: spotter activation is not anticipated tonight. The time is currently 2:18 p.m. Central Daylight Time. 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Now for the official National Weather Service forecast for Peoria and surrounding areas of central Illinois. Rest of today, sunny. Near steady temperature in the upper 70s. North winds 5 to 10 miles an hour. Tonight, mostly clear. Lows in the mid-50s. East winds around 5 miles an hour until midnight, becoming light and variable. Memorial Day, sunny. Highs in the lower 80s. South winds 5 to 10 miles an hour. Monday night, clear. Lows in the upper 50s. Southeast winds 5 to 10 miles an hour. Tuesday, sunny. Highs in the mid-80s. Southeast winds around 5 miles an hour. Tuesday night, partly cloudy. Lows in the lower 60s. Wednesday, mostly sunny with a chance of showers. Highs in the mid-80s. Chance of rain 50%. Wednesday.

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Now for the official National Weather Service forecast for Peoria and surrounding areas of central Illinois. Rest of today, sunny. Near steady temperature in the upper 70s. North winds 5 to 10 miles an hour. Tonight, mostly clear. Lows in the mid-50s. East winds around 5 miles an hour until midnight, becoming light and variable. Memorial Day, sunny. Highs in the lower 80s. South winds 5 to 10 miles an hour. Monday night, clear. Lows in the upper 50s. Southeast winds 5 to 10 miles an hour. Tuesday, sunny. Highs in the mid-80s. Southeast winds around 5 miles an hour. Tuesday night, partly cloudy. Lows in the lower 60s. Wednesday, mostly sunny with a chance of showers. Highs in the mid-80s. Chance of rain 50%. Wednesday night and Thursday, partly cloudy. Lows in the lower 60s. Highs in the mid-80s. Thursday night, mostly cloudy. Lows in the lower 60s. Friday, partly sunny. A chance of showers in the afternoon. Highs in the lower 80s. Chance of rain 40%. Friday night and Saturday, mostly cloudy. Lows in the upper 50s. Highs in the upper 70s. Again, the forecast for Peoria and surrounding areas of central Illinois for the rest of today, sunny. Near steady temperature in the upper 70s. North winds 5 to 10 miles an hour. At 2 p.m. in Peoria, skies were sunny. The temperature was 77 degrees, the dew point was 45, and the relative humidity was 32%. The wind was north at 6 miles an hour, gusting to 16. The pressure was 30.05 inches and falling. Around central and western Illinois, it was sunny, with a temperature of 80 at Moline, 77 at Lakin, 79 at Macomb, and 78 at Quincy. It was mostly sunny, with a temperature of 78 at Galesburg, 77 at Springfield, 77 at Lincoln, and 74 at Pontiac. At Bloomington, it was partly sunny, with a temperature of 74. And once again at 2 p.m. in Peoria, under sunny skies, the temperature was 77. Looking elsewhere around the Midwest at 2 p.m., Chicago was mostly sunny, and 72. Indianapolis was cloudy, and 71. St. Louis was partly sunny, and 76. Kansas City was mostly sunny, and 79. Des Moines was mostly sunny, and 80. Milwaukee was mostly sunny, and 66. And now a discussion of hazardous weather conditions for the following counties in Illinois: Fulton, Knox, Marshall, Mason, McLean, Peoria, Stark, Tazewell, and Woodford. This hazardous weather outlook is for central Illinois and west central Illinois. For this afternoon and tonight, no hazardous weather is expected at this time. For Monday through Saturday, a few thunderstorms are expected Tuesday night and Wednesday. The threat for severe weather is low. Spotter information statement: spotter activation is not anticipated tonight. The time is currently 2:32 p.m. Central Daylight Time. 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Now for the official National Weather Service forecast for Peoria and surrounding areas of central Illinois. Rest of today, sunny. Near steady temperature in the upper 70s. North winds 5 to 10 miles an hour. Tonight, mostly clear. Lows in the mid-50s. East winds around 5 miles an hour until midnight, becoming light and variable. Memorial Day, sunny. Highs in the lower 80s. South winds 5 to 10 miles an hour. Monday night, clear. Lows in the upper 50s. Southeast winds 5 to 10 miles an hour. Tuesday, sunny. Highs in the mid-80s. Southeast winds around 5 miles an hour. Tuesday night, partly cloudy. Lows in the lower 60s. Wednesday, mostly sunny with a chance of showers. Highs in the mid-80s. Chance of rain 50%. Wednesday night and Thursday, partly cloudy.

is north at 6 miles an hour, gusting to 16. The pressure was 30.05 inches and falling. Around central and western Illinois, it was sunny, with a temperature of 80 at Moline, 77 at Lakin, 79 at Macomb, and 78 at Quincy. It was mostly sunny, with a temperature of 78 at Galesburg, 77 at Springfield, 77 at Lincoln, and 74 at Pontiac. At Bloomington, it was partly sunny, with a temperature of 74. And once again at 2 p.m. in Peoria, under sunny skies, the temperature was 77. Looking elsewhere around the Midwest at 2 p.m., Chicago was mostly sunny, and 72. Indianapolis was cloudy, and 71. St. Louis was partly sunny, and 76. Kansas City was mostly sunny, and 79. Des Moines was mostly sunny, and 80. Milwaukee was mostly sunny, and 66. And now a discussion of hazardous weather conditions for the following counties in Illinois: Fulton, Knox, Marshall, Mason, McLean, Peoria, Stark, Tazewell, and Woodford. This hazardous weather outlook is for central Illinois and west central Illinois. For tonight, no hazardous weather is expected at this time. For Monday through Saturday, a few thunderstorms are expected Tuesday night and Wednesday, then again Friday into Saturday. The threat for severe weather is low. Spotter information statement: spotter activation is not anticipated tonight. The time is currently 2:36 p.m. Central Daylight Time. 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Now for the official National Weather Service forecast for Peoria and surrounding areas of central Illinois. Rest of today, sunny. Near steady temperature in the upper 70s. North winds 5 to 10 miles an hour. Tonight, mostly clear. Lows in the mid-50s. East winds around 5 miles an hour until midnight, becoming light and variable. Memorial Day, sunny. Highs in the lower 80s. South winds 5 to 10 miles an hour. Monday night, clear. Lows in the upper 50s. Southeast winds 5 to 10 miles an hour. Tuesday, sunny. Highs in the mid-80s. Southeast winds around 5 miles an hour. Tuesday night, partly cloudy. Lows in the lower 60s. Wednesday, mostly sunny with a chance of showers. Highs in the mid-80s. Chance of rain 50%. Wednesday night and Thursday, partly cloudy. Lows in the lower 60s. Highs in the mid-80s. Thursday night, mostly cloudy. Lows in the lower 60s. Friday, partly sunny. A chance of showers in the afternoon. Highs in the lower 80s. Chance of rain 40%. Friday night and Saturday, mostly cloudy. Lows in the upper 50s. Highs in the upper 70s. Again, the forecast for Peoria and surrounding areas of central Illinois for the rest of today, sunny. Near steady temperature in the upper 70s. North winds 5 to 10 miles an hour. At 2 p.m. in Peoria, skies were sunny. The temperature was 77 degrees, the dew point was 45, and the relative humidity was 32%. The wind was north at 6 miles an hour, gusting to 16. The pressure was 30.05 inches and falling. Around central and western Illinois, it was sunny, with a temperature of 80 at Moline, 77 at Lakin, 79 at Macomb, and 78 at Quincy. It was mostly sunny, with a temperature of 78 at Galesburg, 77 at Springfield, 77 at Lincoln, and 74 at Pontiac. At Bloomington, it was partly sunny, with a temperature of 74. And once again at 2 p.m. in Peoria, under sunny skies, the temperature was 77. Looking elsewhere around the Midwest at 2 p.m., Chicago was mostly sunny, and 72. Indianapolis was cloudy, and 71. St. Louis was partly sunny, and 76. Kansas City was mostly sunny, and 79. Des Moines was mostly sunny, and 80. Milwaukee was mostly sunny, and 66. And now a discussion of hazardous weather conditions for the following counties in Illinois: Fulton, Knox, Marshall, Mason, McLean, Peoria, Stark, Tazewell, and Woodford. This hazardous weather outlook is for central

cloudy. Lows in the lower 60s. Wednesday, mostly sunny with a chance of showers. Highs in the mid-80s. Chance of rain 50%. Wednesday night and Thursday, partly cloudy. Lows in the lower 60s. Highs in the mid-80s. Thursday night, mostly cloudy. Lows in the lower 60s. Friday, partly sunny. A chance of showers in the afternoon. Highs in the lower 80s. Chance of rain 40%. Friday night and Saturday, mostly cloudy. Lows in the upper 50s. Highs in the upper 70s. Again, the forecast for Peoria and surrounding areas of central Illinois for the rest of today, sunny. Near steady temperature in the upper 70s. North winds 5 to 10 miles an hour. And now a discussion of hazardous weather conditions for the following counties in Illinois: Fulton, Knox, Marshall, Mason, McLean, Peoria, Stark, Tazewell, and Woodford. This hazardous weather outlook is for central Illinois and west central Illinois. For tonight, no hazardous weather is expected at this time. For Monday through Saturday, a few thunderstorms are expected Tuesday night and Wednesday, then again Friday into Saturday. The threat for severe weather is low. Spotter information statement: spotter activation is not anticipated tonight. The time is currently 3:01 p.m. Central Daylight Time. 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Now for the official National Weather Service forecast for Peoria and surrounding areas of central Illinois. Rest of today, sunny. Near steady temperature in the upper 70s. North winds 5 to 10 miles an hour. Tonight, mostly clear. Lows in the mid-50s. East winds around 5 miles an hour until midnight, becoming light and variable. Memorial Day, sunny. Highs in the lower 80s. South winds 5 to 10 miles an hour. Monday night, clear. Lows in the upper 50s. Southeast winds 5 to 10 miles an hour. Tuesday, sunny. Highs in the mid-80s. Southeast winds around 5 miles an hour. Tuesday night, partly cloudy. Lows in the lower 60s. Wednesday, mostly sunny with a chance of showers. Highs in the mid-80s. Chance of rain 50%. Wednesday night and Thursday, partly cloudy. Lows in the lower 60s. Highs in the mid-80s. Thursday night, mostly cloudy. Lows in the lower 60s. Friday, partly sunny. A chance of showers in the afternoon. Highs in the lower 80s. Chance of rain 40%. Friday night and Saturday, mostly cloudy. Lows in the upper 50s. Highs in the upper 70s. Again, the forecast for Peoria and surrounding areas of central Illinois for the rest of today, sunny. Near steady temperature in the upper 70s. North winds 5 to 10 miles an hour. At 3 p.m. in Peoria, skies were sunny. The temperature was 77 degrees, the dew point was 47, and the relative humidity was 34%. The wind was variable at 3 miles an hour. The pressure was 30.05 inches and steady. Around central and western Illinois, it was sunny, with a temperature of 78 at Lakin, 79 at Quincy, and 76 at Pontiac. It was mostly sunny, with a temperature of 75 at Bloomington, 81 at Moline, 79 at Galesburg, 80 at Macomb, and 79 at Springfield. At Lincoln, it was partly sunny, with a temperature of 78. And once again at 3 p.m. in Peoria, under sunny skies, the temperature was 77. And now a discussion of hazardous weather conditions for the following counties in Illinois: Fulton, Knox, Marshall, Mason, McLean, Peoria, Stark, Tazewell, and Woodford. This hazardous weather outlook is for central Illinois and west central Illinois. For tonight, no hazardous weather is expected at this time. For Monday through Saturday, a few thunderstorms are expected Tuesday night and Wednesday, then again Friday into Saturday. The threat for severe weather is low. Spotter information statement: spotter activation is not anticipated tonight. The time is currently 3:04 p.m. Central Daylight Time. 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

Now for the official National Weather Service forecast for Peoria and surrounding areas of central Illinois. Rest of today, sunny. Near steady temperature in the upper 70s. North winds 5 to 10 miles an hour. Tonight, mostly clear. Lows in the mid-50s. East winds around 5 miles an hour until midnight, becoming light and variable. Memorial Day, sunny. Highs in the lower 80s. South winds 5 to 10 miles an hour. Monday night, clear. Lows in the upper 50s. Southeast winds 5 to 10 miles an hour. Tuesday, sunny. Highs in the mid-80s. Southeast winds around 5 miles an hour. Tuesday night, partly cloudy. Lows in the lower 60s. Wednesday, mostly sunny with a chance of showers. Highs in the mid-80s. Chance of rain 50%. Wednesday night and Thursday, partly cloudy. Lows in the lower 60s. Highs in the mid-80s. Thursday night, mostly cloudy. Lows in the lower 60s. Friday, partly sunny. A chance of showers in the afternoon. Highs in the lower 80s. Chance of rain 40%. Friday night and Saturday, mostly cloudy. Lows in the upper 50s. Highs in the upper 70s. Again, the forecast for Peoria and surrounding areas of central Illinois for the rest of today, sunny. Near steady temperature in the upper 70s. North winds 5 to 10 miles an hour. At 3 p.m. in Peoria, skies were sunny. The temperature was 77 degrees, the dew point was 47, and the relative humidity was 34%. The wind was variable at 3 miles an hour. The pressure was 30.05 inches and steady. Around central and western Illinois, it was sunny, with a temperature of 78 at Lakin, 79 at Quincy, and 76 at Pontiac. It was mostly sunny, with a temperature of 75 at Bloomington, 81 at Moline, 79 at Galesburg, 80 at Macomb, and 79 at Springfield. At Lincoln, it was partly sunny, with a temperature of 78. And once again at 3 p.m. in Peoria, under sunny skies, the temperature was 77. Looking elsewhere around the Midwest at 3 p.m., Chicago was mostly sunny, and 76. Indianapolis was partly sunny, and 72. St. Louis was partly sunny, and 78. Kansas City was mostly sunny, and 80. Des Moines was mostly sunny, and 80. Milwaukee was mostly sunny, and 67. And now a discussion of hazardous weather conditions for the following counties in Illinois: Fulton, Knox, Marshall, Mason, McLean, Peoria, Stark, Tazewell, and Woodford. This hazardous weather outlook is for central Illinois and west central Illinois. For tonight, no hazardous weather is expected at this time. For Monday through Saturday, a few thunderstorms are expected Tuesday night and Wednesday, then again Friday into Saturday. The threat for severe weather is low. Spotter information statement: spotter activation is not anticipated tonight. The time is currently 3:08 p.m. Central Daylight Time. 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Now for the official National Weather Service forecast for Peoria and surrounding areas of central Illinois. Rest of today, sunny. Near steady temperature in the upper 70s. North winds 5 to 10 miles an hour. Tonight, mostly clear. Lows in the mid-50s. East winds around 5 miles an hour until midnight, becoming light and variable. Memorial Day, sunny. Highs in the lower 80s. South winds 5 to 10 miles an hour. Monday night, clear. Lows in the upper 50s. Southeast winds 5 to 10 miles an hour. Tuesday, sunny. Highs in the mid-80s. Southeast winds around 5 miles an hour. Tuesday night, partly cloudy. Lows in the lower 60s. Wednesday, mostly sunny with a chance of showers. Highs in the mid-80s. Chance of rain 50%. Wednesday night and Thursday, partly cloudy. Lows in the lower 60s. Highs in the mid-80s. Thursday night, mostly cloudy. Lows in the lower 60s. Friday, partly sunny. A chance of showers in the afternoon. Highs in the lower 80s.

chance of rain 40%. Friday night and Saturday, mostly cloudy. Lows in the upper 50s. Highs in the upper 70s. Again, the forecast for Peoria and surrounding areas of central Illinois for the rest of today, sunny. Near steady temperature in the upper 70s. North winds 5 to 10 miles an hour. At 3 p.m. in Peoria, skies were sunny. The temperature was 77 degrees, the dew point was 47, and the relative humidity was 34%. The wind was variable at 3 miles an hour. The pressure was 30.05 inches and steady. Around central and western Illinois, it was sunny, with a temperature of 78 at Lakin, 79 at Quincy, and 76 at Pontiac. It was mostly sunny, with a temperature of 75 at Bloomington, 81 at Moline, 79 at Galesburg, 80 at Macomb, and 79 at Springfield. At Lincoln, it was partly sunny, with a temperature of 78. And once again at 3 p.m. in Peoria, under sunny skies, the temperature was 77. Looking elsewhere around the Midwest at 3 p.m., Chicago was mostly sunny, and 76. Indianapolis was partly sunny, and 72. St. Louis was partly sunny, and 78. Kansas City was mostly sunny, and 80. Des Moines was mostly sunny, and 80. Milwaukee was mostly sunny, and 67. And now a discussion of hazardous weather conditions for the following counties in Illinois: Fulton, Knox, Marshall, Mason, McLean, Peoria, Stark, Tazewell, and Woodford. This hazardous weather outlook is for central Illinois and west central Illinois. For tonight, no hazardous weather is expected at this time. For Monday through Saturday, a few thunderstorms are expected Tuesday night and Wednesday, then again Friday into Saturday. The threat for severe weather is low. Spotter information statement: spotter activation is not anticipated tonight. The time is currently 3:12 p.m. Central Daylight Time. 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Now for the official National Weather Service forecast for Peoria and surrounding areas of central Illinois. Rest of today, sunny. Near steady temperature in the upper 70s. North winds 5 to 10 miles an hour. Tonight, mostly clear. Lows in the mid-50s. East winds around 5 miles an hour until midnight, becoming light and variable. Memorial Day, sunny. Highs in the lower 80s. South winds 5 to 10 miles an hour. Monday night, clear. Lows in the upper 50s. Southeast winds 5 to 10 miles an hour. Tuesday, sunny. Highs in the mid-80s. Southeast winds around 5 miles an hour. Tuesday night, partly cloudy. Lows in the lower 60s. Wednesday, mostly sunny with a chance of showers. Highs in the mid-80s. Chance of rain 50%. Wednesday night and Thursday, partly cloudy. Lows in the lower 60s. Highs in the mid-80s. Thursday night, mostly cloudy. Lows in the lower 60s. Friday, partly sunny. A chance of showers in the afternoon. Highs in the lower 80s. Chance of rain 40%. Friday night and Saturday, mostly cloudy. Lows in the upper 50s. Highs in the upper 70s. Again, the forecast for Peoria and surrounding areas of central Illinois for the rest of today, sunny. Near steady temperature in the upper 70s. North winds 5 to 10 miles an hour. 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At 3 p.m. in Peoria, skies were sunny. The temperature was 77 degrees, the dew point was 47, and the relative humidity was 34%. The wind was variable at 3 miles an hour. The pressure was 30.05 inches

and steady. Around central and western Illinois, it was sunny, with a temperature of 78 at Lakin, 79 at Quincy, and 76 at Pontiac. It was mostly sunny, with a temperature of 75 at Bloomington, 81 at Moline, 79 at Galesburg, 80 at Macomb, and 79 at Springfield. At Lincoln, it was partly sunny, with a temperature of 78. And once again at 3 p.m. in Peoria, under sunny skies, the temperature was 77. Looking elsewhere around the Midwest at 3 p.m., Chicago was mostly sunny, and 76. Indianapolis was partly sunny, and 72. St. Louis was partly sunny, and 78. Kansas City was mostly sunny, and 80. Des Moines was mostly sunny, and 80. Milwaukee was mostly sunny, and 67. And now a discussion of hazardous weather conditions for the following counties in Illinois: Fulton, Knox, Marshall, Mason, McLean, Peoria, Stark, Tazewell, and Woodford. This hazardous weather outlook is for central Illinois and west central Illinois. For tonight, no hazardous weather is expected at this time. For Monday through Saturday, a few thunderstorms are expected Tuesday night and Wednesday, then again Friday into Saturday. The threat for severe weather is low. Spotter information statement: spotter activation is not anticipated tonight. The time is currently 3:16 p.m. Central Daylight Time. 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Now for the official National Weather Service forecast for Peoria and surrounding areas of central Illinois. Rest of today, sunny. Near steady temperature in the upper 70s. North winds 5 to 10 miles an hour. Tonight, mostly clear. Lows in the mid-50s. East winds around 5 miles an hour until midnight, becoming light and variable. Memorial Day, sunny. Highs in the lower 80s. South winds 5 to 10 miles an hour. Monday night, clear. Lows in the upper 50s. Southeast winds 5 to 10 miles an hour. Tuesday, sunny. Highs in the mid-80s. Southeast winds around 5 miles an hour. Tuesday night, partly cloudy. Lows in the lower 60s. Wednesday, mostly sunny with a chance of showers. Highs in the mid-80s. Chance of rain 50%. Wednesday night and Thursday, partly cloudy. Lows in the lower 60s. Highs in the mid-80s. Thursday night, mostly cloudy. Lows in the lower 60s. Friday, partly sunny. A chance of showers in the afternoon. Highs in the lower 80s. Chance of rain 40%. Friday night and Saturday, mostly cloudy. Lows in the upper 50s. Highs in the upper 70s. Again, the forecast for Peoria and surrounding areas of central Illinois for the rest of today, sunny. Near steady temperature in the upper 70s. North winds 5 to 10 miles an hour. At 3 p.m. in Peoria, skies were sunny. The temperature was 77 degrees, the dew point was 47, and the relative humidity was 34%. The wind was variable at 3 miles an hour. The pressure was 30.05 inches and steady. Around central and western Illinois, it was sunny, with a temperature of 78 at Lakin, 79 at Quincy, and 76 at Pontiac. It was mostly sunny, with a temperature of 75 at Bloomington, 81 at Moline, 79 at Galesburg, 80 at Macomb, and 79 at Springfield. At Lincoln, it was partly sunny, with a temperature of 78. And once again at 3 p.m. in Peoria, under sunny skies, the temperature was 77. Looking elsewhere around the Midwest at 3 p.m., Chicago was mostly sunny, and 76. Indianapolis was partly sunny, and 72. St. Louis was partly sunny, and 78. Kansas City was mostly sunny, and 80. Des Moines was mostly sunny, and 80. Milwaukee was mostly sunny, and 67. And now a discussion of hazardous weather conditions for the following counties in Illinois: Fulton, Knox, Marshall, Mason, McLean, Peoria, Stark, Tazewell, and Woodford. This hazardous weather outlook is for central Illinois and west central Illinois. For tonight, no hazardous weather is expected at this time.
For Monday through Saturday, a few thunderstorms are expected Tuesday night and Wednesday, then again Friday into Saturday. The threat for severe weather is low. Spotter information statement. Spotter activation is not anticipated tonight. The time is currently 3:20 p.m. Central Daylight Time. 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Now for the official National Weather Service forecast for Peoria and surrounding areas of central Illinois. Rest of today, sunny. Near steady temperature in the upper 70s. North winds 5 to 10 miles an hour. Tonight, mostly clear. Lows in the mid-50s. East winds around 5 miles an hour until midnight, becoming light and variable. Memorial Day, sunny. Highs in the lower 80s. South winds 5 to 10 miles an hour. Monday night, clear. Lows in the upper 50s. Southeast winds 5 to 10 miles an hour. Tuesday, sunny. Highs in the mid-80s. Southeast winds around 5 miles an hour. Tuesday night, partly cloudy. Lows in the lower 60s. Wednesday, mostly sunny with a chance of showers. Highs in the mid-80s. Chance of rain 50%. Wednesday night and Thursday, partly cloudy. Lows in the lower 60s. Highs in the mid-80s. Thursday night, mostly cloudy. Lows in the lower 60s. Friday, partly sunny. A chance of showers in the afternoon. Highs in the lower 80s. Chance of rain 40%. Friday night and Saturday, mostly cloudy. Lows in the upper 50s. Highs in the upper 70s. Again, the forecast for Peoria and surrounding areas of central Illinois for the rest of today, sunny. Near steady temperature in the upper 70s. North winds 5 to 10 miles an hour. At 3 p.m. in Peoria, skies were sunny. The temperature was 77 degrees, the dew point was 47, and the relative humidity was 34%. The wind was variable at 3 miles an hour. The pressure was 30.05 inches and steady. Around central and western Illinois, it was sunny, with a temperature of 78 at Lakin, 80 at Macomb, 79 at Quincy, and 76 at Pontiac. It was mostly sunny, with a temperature of 75 at Bloomington, 81 at Moline, 79 at Galesburg, and 79 at Springfield. At Lincoln, it was partly sunny, with a temperature of 78. And once again at 3 p.m. in Peoria, under sunny skies, the temperature was 77. Looking elsewhere around the Midwest at 3 p.m., Chicago was mostly sunny, and 76. Indianapolis was partly sunny, and 72. St. Louis was partly sunny, and 78. Kansas City was mostly sunny, and 80. Des Moines was mostly sunny, and 80. Milwaukee was mostly sunny, and 67. And now a discussion of hazardous weather conditions for the following counties in Illinois: Fulton, Knox, Marshall, Mason, McLean, Peoria, Stark, Tazewell, and Woodford. This hazardous weather outlook is for central Illinois and west central Illinois. For tonight, no hazardous weather is expected at this time. For Monday through Saturday, a few thunderstorms are expected Tuesday night and Wednesday, then again Friday into Saturday. The threat for severe weather is low. Spotter information statement. Spotter activation is not anticipated tonight. The time is currently 3:24 p.m. Central Daylight Time. 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Now for the official National Weather Service forecast for Peoria and surrounding areas of central Illinois. Rest of today, sunny. Near steady temperature in the upper 70s. North winds 5 to 10 miles an hour. Tonight, mostly clear. Lows in the mid-50s. East winds around 5 miles an hour until midnight, becoming light and variable. Memorial Day, sunny. Highs in the lower 80s. South winds 5 to 10 miles an hour. Monday night, clear. Lows in the upper 50s. Southeast winds 5 to 10 miles an hour. Tuesday, sunny. Highs in the mid-80s. Southeast winds around 5 miles an hour. Tuesday night, partly cloudy.
lows in the lower 60s. Wednesday, mostly sunny with a chance of showers. Highs in the mid-80s. Chance of rain 50%. Wednesday night and Thursday, partly cloudy. Lows in the lower 60s. Highs in the mid-80s. Thursday night, mostly cloudy. Lows in the lower 60s. Friday, partly sunny. A chance of showers in the afternoon. Highs in the lower 80s. Chance of rain 40%. Friday night and Saturday, mostly cloudy. Lows in the upper 50s. Highs in the upper 70s. Again, the forecast for Peoria and surrounding areas of central Illinois for the rest of today, sunny. Near steady temperature in the upper 70s. North winds 5 to 10 miles an hour. At 3 p.m. in Peoria, skies were sunny. The temperature was 77 degrees, the dew point was 47, and the relative humidity was 34%. The wind was variable at 3 miles an hour. The pressure was 30.05 inches and steady. Around central and western Illinois, it was sunny, with a temperature of 78 at Lakin, 80 at Macomb, 79 at Quincy, and 76 at Pontiac. It was mostly sunny, with a temperature of 75 at Bloomington, 81 at Moline, 79 at Galesburg, and 79 at Springfield. At Lincoln, it was partly sunny, with a temperature of 78. And once again at 3 p.m. in Peoria, under sunny skies, the temperature was 77. Looking elsewhere around the Midwest at 3 p.m., Chicago was mostly sunny, and 76. Indianapolis was partly sunny, and 72. St. Louis was partly sunny, and 78. Kansas City was mostly sunny, and 80. Des Moines was mostly sunny, and 80. Milwaukee was mostly sunny, and 67. And now a discussion of hazardous weather conditions for the following counties in Illinois: Fulton, Knox, Marshall, Mason, McLean, Peoria, Stark, Tazewell, and Woodford. This hazardous weather outlook is for central Illinois and west central Illinois. For tonight, no hazardous weather is expected at this time. For Monday through Saturday, a few thunderstorms are expected Tuesday night and Wednesday, then again Friday into Saturday. The threat for severe weather is low. Spotter information statement: spotter activation is not anticipated tonight. The time is currently 3:27 p.m. Central Daylight Time. 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Now for the official National Weather Service forecast for Peoria and surrounding areas of central Illinois. Rest of today, sunny. Near steady temperature in the upper 70s. North winds 5 to 10 miles an hour. Tonight, mostly clear. Lows in the mid-50s. East winds around 5 miles an hour until midnight, becoming light and variable. Memorial Day, sunny. Highs in the lower 80s. South winds 5 to 10 miles an hour. Monday night, clear. Lows in the upper 50s. Southeast winds 5 to 10 miles an hour. Tuesday, sunny. Highs in the mid-80s. Southeast winds around 5 miles an hour. Tuesday night, partly cloudy. Lows in the lower 60s. Wednesday, mostly sunny with a chance of showers. Highs in the mid-80s. Chance of rain 50%. Wednesday night and Thursday, partly cloudy. Lows in the lower 60s. Highs in the mid-80s. Thursday night, mostly cloudy. Lows in the lower 60s. Friday, partly sunny. A chance of showers in the afternoon. Highs in the lower 80s. Chance of rain 40%. Friday night and Saturday, mostly cloudy. Lows in the upper 50s. Highs in the upper 70s. Again, the forecast for Peoria and surrounding areas of central Illinois for the rest of today, sunny. Near steady temperature in the upper 70s. North winds 5 to 10 miles an hour. At 3 p.m. in Peoria, skies were sunny. The temperature was 77 degrees, the dew point was 47, and the relative humidity was 34%. The wind was variable at 3 miles an hour. The pressure was 30.05 inches and steady. Around central and western Illinois, it was sunny, with a temperature of 78 at Lakin,
80 at Macomb, 79 at Quincy, and 76 at Pontiac.

It was mostly sunny, with a temperature of 75 at Bloomington, 81 at Moline, 79 at Galesburg, and 79 at Springfield. At Lincoln, it was partly sunny, with a temperature of 78. And once again at 3 p.m. in Peoria, under sunny skies, the temperature was 77. Looking elsewhere around the Midwest at 3 p.m., Chicago was mostly sunny, and 76. Indianapolis was partly sunny, and 72. St. Louis was partly sunny, and 78. Kansas City was mostly sunny, and 80. Des Moines was mostly sunny, and 80. Milwaukee was mostly sunny, and 67. And now a discussion of hazardous weather conditions for the following counties in Illinois: Fulton, Knox, Marshall, Mason, McLean, Peoria, Stark, Tazewell, and Woodford. This hazardous weather outlook is for Central Illinois and West Central Illinois. For tonight, no hazardous weather is expected at this time. For Monday through Saturday, a few thunderstorms are expected Tuesday night and Wednesday, then again Friday into Saturday. The threat for severe weather is low. Spotter information statement: spotter activation is not anticipated tonight. The time is currently 3:31 p.m. Central Daylight Time. 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Now for the official National Weather Service forecast for Peoria and surrounding areas of Central Illinois. Rest of today, sunny. Near steady temperature in the upper 70s. North winds 5 to 10 miles an hour. Tonight, mostly clear. Lows in the mid-50s. East winds around 5 miles an hour until midnight, becoming light and variable. Memorial Day, sunny. Highs in the lower 80s. South winds 5 to 10 miles an hour. Monday night, clear. Lows in the upper 50s. Southeast winds 5 to 10 miles an hour. Tuesday, sunny. Highs in the mid-80s. Southeast winds around 5 miles an hour. Tuesday night, partly cloudy. Lows in the lower 60s. Wednesday, mostly sunny with a chance of showers. Highs in the mid-80s. Chance of rain 50%. Wednesday night and Thursday, partly cloudy. Lows in the lower 60s. Highs in the mid-80s. Thursday night, mostly cloudy. Lows in the lower 60s. Friday, partly sunny. A chance of showers in the afternoon. Highs in the lower 80s. Chance of rain 40%. Friday night and Saturday, mostly cloudy. Lows in the upper 50s. Highs in the upper 70s. Again, the forecast for Peoria and surrounding areas of Central Illinois for the rest of lows in the upper 50s. Highs in the upper 70s. Again, the forecast for Peoria and surrounding areas of Central Illinois for the rest of today, sunny. Near steady temperature in the upper 70s. North winds 5 to 10 miles an hour. At 3 p.m. in Peoria, skies were sunny. The temperature was 77 degrees, the dew point was 47, and the relative humidity was 34%. The wind was variable at 3 miles an hour. The pressure was 30.05 inches and steady. Around central and western Illinois, it was sunny, with a temperature of 78 at Lakin, 80 at Macomb, 79 at Quincy, and 76 at Pontiac. It was mostly sunny, with a temperature of 75 at Bloomington, 81 at Moline, 79 at Galesburg, and 79 at Springfield. At Lincoln, it was partly sunny, with a temperature of 78. And once again at 3 p.m. in Peoria, under sunny skies, the temperature was 77. Looking elsewhere around the Midwest at 3 p.m., Chicago was mostly sunny, and 76. Indianapolis was partly sunny, and 72. St. Louis was partly sunny, and 78. Kansas City was mostly sunny, and 80. Des Moines was mostly sunny, and 80. Milwaukee was mostly sunny, and 67. And now a discussion of hazardous weather conditions for the following counties in Illinois: Fulton, Knox, Marshall, Mason, McLean, Peoria, Stark, Tazewell, and Woodford. This hazardous weather outlook is for Central Illinois and West Central Illinois. For tonight, no hazardous weather is expected at this time. For Monday through Saturday, a few thunderstorms are

light, becoming light and variable. Memorial Day, sunny. Highs in the lower 80s. South winds 5 to 10 miles an hour. Monday night, clear. Lows in the upper 50s. Southeast winds 5 to 10 miles an hour. Tuesday, sunny. Highs in the mid 80s. Southeast winds around 5 miles an hour. Tuesday night, partly cloudy. Lows in the lower 60s. Wednesday, mostly sunny with a chance of showers. Highs in the mid 80s. Chance of rain 50%. Wednesday night and Thursday, partly cloudy. Lows in the lower 60s. Highs in the mid 80s. Thursday night, mostly cloudy. Lows in the lower 60s. Friday, partly sunny. A chance of showers in the afternoon. Highs in the lower 80s. Chance of rain 40%. Friday night and Saturday, mostly cloudy. Lows in the upper 50s. Highs in the upper 70s. Again, the forecast for Peoria and surrounding areas of central Illinois for the rest of today, sunny. Near steady temperature in the upper 70s. North winds 5 to 10 miles an hour. At 3 p.m. in Peoria, skies were sunny. The temperature was 77 degrees, the dew point was 47, and the relative humidity was 34%. The wind was variable at 3 miles an hour. The pressure was 30.05 inches and steady. Around central and western Illinois, it was sunny, with a temperature of 78 at Lakin, 80 at Macomb, 79 at Quincy, and 76 at Pontiac. It was mostly sunny, with a temperature of 75 at Bloomington, 81 at Moline, 79 at Galesburg, and 79 at Springfield. At Lincoln, it was partly sunny, with a temperature of 78. And once again at 3 p.m. in Peoria, under sunny skies, the temperature was 77. Looking elsewhere around the Midwest at 3 p.m., Chicago was mostly sunny, and 76. Indianapolis was partly sunny, and 72. St. Louis was partly sunny, and 78. Kansas City was mostly sunny, and 80. Des Moines was mostly sunny, and 80. Milwaukee was mostly sunny, and 67. And now a discussion of hazardous weather conditions for the following counties in Illinois: Fulton, Knox, Marshall, Mason, McLean, Peoria, Stark, Tazewell, and Woodford. This hazardous weather outlook is for central Illinois and west central Illinois. For tonight, no hazardous weather is expected at this time. For Monday through Saturday, a few thunderstorms are expected Tuesday night and Wednesday, then again Friday into Saturday. The threat for severe weather is low. Spotter information statement: spotter activation is not anticipated tonight. The time is currently 3:38 p.m. Central Daylight Time. 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Now for the official National Weather Service forecast for Peoria and surrounding areas of central Illinois. Rest of today, sunny. Near steady temperature in the upper 70s. North winds 5 to 10 miles an hour. Tonight, mostly clear. Lows in the mid-50s. East winds around 5 miles an hour until midnight, becoming light and variable. Memorial Day, sunny. Highs in the lower 80s. South winds 5 to 10 miles an hour. Monday night, clear. Lows in the upper 50s. Southeast winds 5 to 10 miles an hour. Tuesday, sunny. Highs in the mid-80s. Southeast winds around 5 miles an hour. Tuesday night, partly cloudy. Lows in the lower 60s. Wednesday, mostly sunny with a chance of showers. Highs in the mid-80s. Chance of rain 50%. Wednesday night and Thursday, partly cloudy. Lows in the lower 60s. Highs in the mid-80s. Thursday night, mostly cloudy. Lows in the lower 60s. Friday, partly sunny. A chance of showers in the afternoon. Highs in the lower 80s. Chance of rain 40%. Friday night and Saturday, mostly cloudy. Lows in the upper 50s. Highs in the upper 70s. Again, the forecast for Peoria and surrounding areas of central Illinois for the rest of today, sunny. Near steady temperature in the upper 70s. North winds 5 to 10 miles.

miles an hour. At 3 p.m. in Peoria, skies were sunny. The temperature was 77 degrees, the dew point was 47, and the relative humidity was 34%. The wind was variable at 3 miles an hour. The pressure was 30.05 inches and steady. Around central and western Illinois, it was sunny, with a temperature of 78 at Lakin, 80 at Macomb, 79 at Quincy, and 76 at Pontiac. It was mostly sunny, with a temperature of 75 at Bloomington, 81 at Moline, 79 at Galesburg, and 79 at Springfield. At Lincoln, it was partly sunny, with a temperature of 78. And once again at 3 p.m. in Peoria, under sunny skies, the temperature was 77. Looking elsewhere around the Midwest at 3 p.m., Chicago was mostly sunny, and 76. Indianapolis was partly sunny, and 72. St. Louis was partly sunny, and 78. Kansas City was mostly sunny, and 80. Des Moines was mostly sunny, and 80. Milwaukee was mostly sunny, and 67. And now a discussion of hazardous weather conditions for the following counties in Illinois: Fulton, Knox, Marshall, Mason, McLean, Peoria, Stark, Tazewell, and Woodford. This hazardous weather outlook is for central Illinois and west central Illinois. For tonight, no hazardous weather is expected at this time. For Monday through Saturday, a few thunderstorms are expected Tuesday night and Wednesday, then again Friday into Saturday. The threat for severe weather is low. Spotter information statement: spotter activation is not anticipated tonight. The time is currently 3:42 p.m. Central Daylight Time. 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Now for the official National Weather Service forecast for Peoria and surrounding areas of central Illinois. Rest of today, sunny. Near steady temperature in the upper 70s. North winds 5 to 10 miles an hour. Tonight, mostly clear. Lows in the mid-50s. East winds around 5 miles an hour until midnight, becoming light and variable. Memorial Day, sunny. Highs in the lower 80s. South winds 5 to 10 miles an hour. Monday night, clear. Lows in the upper 50s. Southeast winds 5 to 10 miles an hour. Tuesday, sunny. Highs in the mid-80s. Southeast winds around 5 miles an hour. Tuesday night, partly cloudy. Lows in the lower 60s. Wednesday, mostly sunny with a chance of showers. Highs in the mid-80s. Chance of rain 50%. Wednesday night and Thursday, partly cloudy. Lows in the lower 60s. Highs in the mid-80s. Thursday night, mostly cloudy. Lows in the lower 60s. Friday, partly sunny. A chance of showers in the afternoon. Highs in the lower 80s. Chance of rain 40%. Friday night and Saturday, mostly cloudy. Lows in the upper 50s. Highs in the upper 70s. Again, the forecast for Peoria and surrounding areas of central Illinois for the rest of today, sunny. Near steady temperature in the upper 70s. North winds 5 to 10 miles an hour. At 3 p.m. in Peoria, skies were sunny. The temperature was 77 degrees, the dew point was 47, and the relative humidity was 34%. The wind was variable at 3 miles an hour. The pressure was 30.05 inches and steady. Around central and western Illinois, it was sunny, with a temperature of 78 at Lakin, 80 at Macomb, 79 at Quincy, and 76 at Pontiac. It was mostly sunny, with a temperature of 75 at Bloomington, 81 at Moline, 79 at Galesburg, and 79 at Springfield. At Lincoln, it was partly sunny, with a temperature of 78. And once again at 3 p.m. in Peoria, under sunny skies, the temperature was 77. Looking elsewhere around the Midwest at 3 p.m., Chicago was mostly sunny, and 76. Indianapolis was partly sunny, and 72. St. Louis was partly sunny, and 78. Kansas City was mostly sunny, and 80. Des Moines was mostly sunny, and 80. Milwaukee was mostly sunny, and 67. And now a discussion of hazardous weather conditions for the following

counties in Illinois: Fulton, Knox, Marshall, Mason, McLean, Peoria, Stark, Tazewell, and Woodford. This hazardous weather outlook is for Central Illinois and West Central Illinois. For tonight, no hazardous weather is expected at this time. For Monday through Saturday, a few thunderstorms are expected Tuesday night and Wednesday, then again Friday into Saturday. The threat for severe weather is low. Spotter information statement: spotter activation is not anticipated tonight. The time is currently 3:46 p.m. Central Daylight Time. 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Now for the official National Weather Service forecast for Peoria and surrounding areas of Central Illinois. Rest of today, sunny. Near steady temperature in the upper 70s. North winds 5 to 10 miles an hour. Tonight, mostly clear. Lows in the mid-50s. East winds around 5 miles an hour until midnight, becoming light and variable. Memorial Day, sunny. Highs in the lower 80s. South winds 5 to 10 miles an hour. Monday night, clear. Lows in the upper 50s. Southeast winds 5 to 10 miles an hour. Tuesday, sunny. Highs in the mid-80s. Southeast winds around 5 miles an hour. Tuesday night, partly cloudy. Lows in the lower 60s. Wednesday, mostly sunny with a chance of showers. Highs in the mid-80s. Chance of rain 50%. Wednesday night and Thursday, partly cloudy. Lows in the lower 60s. Highs in the mid-80s. Thursday night, mostly cloudy. Lows in the lower 60s. Friday, partly sunny. A chance of showers in the afternoon. Highs in the lower 80s. Chance of rain 40%. Friday night and Saturday, mostly cloudy. Lows in the upper 50s. Highs in the upper 70s. Again, the forecast for Peoria and surrounding areas of Central Illinois for the rest of today, sunny. Near steady temperature in the upper 70s. North winds 5 to 10 miles an hour. At 3 p.m. in Peoria, skies were sunny. The temperature was 77 degrees, the dew point was 47, and the relative humidity was 34%. The wind was variable at 3 miles an hour. The pressure was 30.05 inches and steady. Around central and western Illinois, it was sunny, with a temperature of 78 at Lakin, 80 at Macomb, 79 at Quincy, and 76 at Pontiac. It was mostly sunny, with a temperature of 75 at Bloomington, 81 at Moline, 79 at Galesburg, and 79 at Springfield. At Lincoln, it was partly sunny, with a temperature of 78. And once again at 3 p.m. in Peoria, under sunny skies, the temperature was 77. Looking elsewhere around the Midwest at 3 p.m., Chicago was mostly sunny, and 76. Indianapolis was partly sunny, and 72. St. Louis was partly sunny, and 78. Kansas City was mostly sunny, and 80. Des Moines was mostly sunny, and 80. Milwaukee was mostly sunny, and 67. And now a discussion of hazardous weather conditions for the following counties in Illinois: Fulton, Knox, Marshall, Mason, McLean, Peoria, Stark, Tazewell, and Woodford. This hazardous weather outlook is for Central Illinois and West Central Illinois. For tonight, no hazardous weather is expected at this time. For Monday through Saturday, a few thunderstorms are expected Tuesday night and Wednesday, then again Friday into Saturday. The threat for severe weather is low. Spotter information statement: spotter activation is not anticipated tonight. The time is currently 3:49 p.m. Central Daylight Time. 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Now for the official National Weather Service forecast for Peoria and surrounding areas of Central Illinois. Rest of today, sunny. Near steady temperature in the upper 70s. North winds 5 to 10 miles an hour. Tonight, mostly clear. Lows in the mid-50s. East winds around 5 miles an hour until midnight, becoming light and variable. Memorial Day, sunny. Highs in the lower 80s. South winds 5 to 10 miles an hour. Monday night.

clear. Lows in the upper 50s. Southeast winds 5 to 10 miles an hour. Tuesday, sunny. Highs in the mid-80s. Southeast winds around 5 miles an hour. Tuesday night, partly cloudy. Lows in the lower 60s. Wednesday, mostly sunny with a chance of showers. Highs in the mid-80s. Chance of rain 50%. Wednesday night and Thursday, partly cloudy. Lows in the lower 60s. Highs in the mid-80s. Thursday night, mostly cloudy. Lows in the lower 60s. Friday, partly sunny. A chance of showers in the afternoon. Highs in the lower 80s. Chance of rain 40%. Friday night and Saturday, mostly cloudy. Lows in the upper 50s. Highs in the upper 70s. Again, the forecast for Peoria and surrounding areas of central Illinois for the rest of today, sunny. Near steady temperature in the upper 70s. North winds 5 to 10 miles an hour. At 3 p.m. in Peoria, skies were sunny. The temperature was 77 degrees, the dew point was 47, and the relative humidity was 34%. The wind was variable at 3 miles an hour. The pressure was 30.05 inches and steady. Around central and western Illinois, it was sunny, with a temperature of 78 at Lakin, 80 at Macomb, 79 at Quincy, and 76 at Pontiac. It was mostly sunny, with a temperature of 75 at Bloomington, 81 at Moline, 79 at Galesburg, and 79 at Springfield. At Lincoln, it was partly sunny, with a temperature of 78. And once again at 3 p.m. in Peoria, under sunny skies, the temperature was 77. Looking elsewhere around the Midwest at 3 p.m., Chicago was mostly sunny, and 76. Indianapolis was partly sunny, and 72. St. Louis was partly sunny, and 78. Kansas City was mostly sunny, and 80. Des Moines was mostly sunny, and 80. Milwaukee was mostly sunny, and 67. And now a discussion of hazardous weather conditions for the following counties in Illinois: Fulton, Knox, Marshall, Mason, McLean, Peoria, Stark, Tazewell, and Woodford. This hazardous weather outlook is for central Illinois and west central Illinois. For tonight, no hazardous weather is expected at this time. For Monday through Saturday, a few thunderstorms are expected Tuesday night and Wednesday, then again Friday into Saturday. The threat for severe weather is low. Spotter information statement: spotter activation is not anticipated tonight. The time is currently 3:53 p.m. Central Daylight Time. 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Now for the official National Weather Service forecast for Peoria and surrounding areas of central Illinois. Rest of today, sunny. Near steady temperature in the upper 70s. North winds 5 to 10 miles an hour. Tonight, mostly clear. Lows in the mid-50s. East winds around 5 miles an hour until midnight, becoming light and variable. Memorial Day, sunny. Highs in the lower 80s. South winds 5 to 10 miles an hour. Monday night, clear. Lows in the upper 50s. Southeast winds 5 to 10 miles an hour. Tuesday, sunny. Highs in the mid-80s. Southeast winds around 5 miles an hour. Tuesday night, partly cloudy. Lows in the lower 60s. Wednesday, mostly sunny with a chance of showers. Highs in the mid-80s. Chance of rain 50%. Wednesday night and Thursday, partly cloudy. Lows in the lower 60s. Highs in the mid-80s. Thursday night, mostly cloudy. Lows in the lower 60s. Friday, partly sunny. A chance of showers in the afternoon. Highs in the lower 80s. Chance of rain 40%. Friday night and Saturday, mostly cloudy. Lows in the upper 50s. Highs in the upper 70s. Again, the forecast for Peoria and surrounding areas of central Illinois for the rest of today, sunny. Near steady temperature in the upper 70s. North winds 5 to 10 miles an hour. At 3 p.m. in Peoria, skies were sunny. The temperature was 77 degrees, the dew point was 47, and the relative humidity

humidity was 34%. The wind was variable at 3 miles an hour. The pressure was 30.05 inches and steady. Around central and western Illinois, it was sunny, with a temperature of 78 at Lakin, 80 at Macomb, 79 at Quincy, and 76 at Pontiac. It was mostly sunny, with a temperature of 75 at Bloomington, 81 at Moline, 79 at Galesburg, and 79 at Springfield. At Lincoln, it was partly sunny, with a temperature of 78. And once again at 3 p.m. in Peoria, under sunny skies, the temperature was 77. Looking elsewhere around the Midwest at 3 p.m., Chicago was mostly sunny, and 76. Indianapolis was partly sunny, and 72. St. Louis was partly sunny, and 78. Kansas City was mostly sunny, and 80. Des Moines was mostly sunny, and 80. Milwaukee was mostly sunny, and 67. And now a discussion of hazardous weather conditions for the following counties in Illinois: Fulton, Knox, Marshall, Mason, McLean, Peoria, Stark, Tazewell, and Woodford. This hazardous weather outlook is for central Illinois and west central Illinois. For tonight, no hazardous weather is expected at this time. For Monday through Saturday, a few thunderstorms are expected Tuesday night and Wednesday, then again Friday into Saturday. The threat for severe weather is low. Spotter information statement: spotter activation is not anticipated tonight. The time is currently 3:57 p.m. Central Daylight Time. 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Now for the official National Weather Service forecast for Peoria and surrounding areas of central Illinois. Rest of today, sunny. Near steady temperature in the upper 70s. North winds 5 to 10 miles an hour. Tonight, mostly clear. Lows in the mid-50s. East winds around 5 miles an hour until midnight, becoming light and variable. Memorial Day, sunny. Highs in the lower 80s. South winds 5 to 10 miles an hour. Monday night, clear. Lows in the upper 50s. Southeast winds 5 to 10 miles an hour. Tuesday, sunny. Highs in the mid-80s. Southeast winds around 5 miles an hour. Tuesday night, partly cloudy. Lows in the lower 60s. Wednesday, mostly sunny with a chance of showers. Highs in the mid-80s. Chance of rain 50%. Wednesday night and Thursday, partly cloudy. Lows in the lower 60s. Highs in the mid-80s. Thursday night, mostly cloudy. Lows in the lower 60s. Friday, partly sunny. A chance of showers in the afternoon. Highs in the lower 80s. Chance of rain 40%. Friday night and Saturday, mostly cloudy. Lows in the upper 50s. Highs in the upper 70s. Again, the forecast for Peoria and surrounding areas of central Illinois for the rest of today, sunny. Near steady temperature in the upper 70s. North winds 5 to 10 miles an hour. At 3 p.m. in Peoria, skies were sunny. The temperature was 77 degrees, the dew point was 47, and the relative humidity was 34%. The wind was variable at 3 miles an hour. The pressure was 30.05 inches and steady. Around central and western Illinois, it was sunny, with a temperature of 78 at Lakin, 80 at Macomb, 79 at Quincy, and 76 at Pontiac. It was mostly sunny, with a temperature of 75 at Bloomington, 81 at Moline, 79 at Galesburg, and 79 at Springfield. At Lincoln, it was partly sunny, with a temperature of 78. And once again at 3 p.m. in Peoria, under sunny skies, the temperature was 77. And now a discussion of hazardous weather conditions for the following counties in Illinois: Fulton, Knox, Marshall, Mason, McLean, Peoria, Stark, Tazewell, and Woodford. This hazardous weather outlook is for central Illinois and west central Illinois. For tonight, no hazardous weather is expected at this time. For Monday through Saturday, a few thunderstorms are expected Tuesday night and Wednesday, then again Friday into Saturday. The threat for severe weather is low. Spotter information statement: spotter activation is not anticipated tonight. The time is currently

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Now for the official National Weather Service forecast for Peoria and surrounding areas of central Illinois. Rest of today, sunny. Near steady temperature in the upper 70s. North winds 5 to 10 miles an hour. Tonight, mostly clear. Lows in the mid-50s. East winds around 5 miles an hour until midnight, becoming light and variable. Memorial Day, sunny. Highs in the lower 80s. South winds 5 to 10 miles an hour. Monday night, clear. Lows in the upper 50s. Southeast winds 5 to 10 miles an hour. Tuesday, sunny. Highs in the mid-80s. Southeast winds around 5 miles an hour. Tuesday night, partly cloudy. Lows in the lower 60s. Wednesday, mostly sunny with a chance of showers. Highs in the mid-80s. Chance of rain 50%. Wednesday night and Thursday, partly cloudy. Lows in the lower 60s. Highs in the mid-80s. Thursday night, mostly cloudy. Lows in the lower 60s. Friday, partly sunny. A chance of showers in the afternoon. Highs in the lower 80s. Chance of rain 40%. Friday night and Saturday, mostly cloudy. Lows in the upper 50s. Highs in the upper 70s. Again, the forecast for Peoria and surrounding areas of central Illinois for the rest of today, sunny. Near steady temperature in the upper 70s. North winds 5 to 10 miles an hour. And now a discussion of hazardous weather conditions for the following counties in Illinois: Fulton, Knox, Marshall, Mason, McLean, Peoria, Stark, Tazewell, and Woodford. This hazardous weather outlook is for central Illinois and west central Illinois. For tonight, no hazardous weather is expected at this time. For Monday through Saturday, a few thunderstorms are expected Tuesday night and Wednesday, then again Friday into Saturday. The threat for severe weather is low. Spotter information statement: spotter activation is not anticipated tonight. The time is currently 4:03 p.m. Central Daylight Time. 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Now for the official National Weather Service forecast for Peoria and surrounding areas of central Illinois. Rest of today, sunny. Near steady temperature in the upper 70s. North winds 5 to 10 miles an hour. Tonight, mostly clear. Lows in the mid-50s. East winds around 5 miles an hour until midnight, becoming light and variable. Memorial Day, sunny. Highs in the lower 80s. South winds 5 to 10 miles an hour. Monday night, clear. Lows in the upper 50s. Southeast winds 5 to 10 miles an hour. Tuesday, sunny. Highs in the mid-80s. Southeast winds around 5 miles an hour. Tuesday night, partly cloudy. Lows in the lower 60s. Wednesday, mostly sunny with a chance of showers. Highs in the mid-80s. Chance of rain 50%. Wednesday night and Thursday, partly cloudy. Lows in the lower 60s. Highs in the mid-80s. Thursday night, mostly cloudy. Lows in the lower 60s. Friday, partly sunny. A chance of showers in the afternoon. Highs in the lower 80s. Chance of rain 40%. Friday night and Saturday, mostly cloudy. Lows in the upper 50s. Highs in the upper 70s. Again, the forecast for Peoria and surrounding areas of central Illinois for the rest of today, sunny. Near steady temperature in the upper 70s. North winds 5 to 10 miles an hour. At 4 p.m. in Peoria, skies were sunny. The temperature was 78 degrees, the dew point was 47, and the relative humidity was 33%. The wind was calm. The pressure was 30.05 inches and steady. Around central and western Illinois, it was sunny, with a temperature of 77 at Bloomington, 80 at Quincy, 78 at Springfield, and 77 at Pontiac. It was mostly sunny, with a temperature of 82 at Macomb, and 79 at Lincoln. It was partly sunny, with a temperature of 79 at Moline, and 80 at Galesburg,

and once again at 4 p.m. in Peoria, under sunny skies, the temperature was 78. And now a discussion of hazardous weather conditions for the following counties in Illinois: Fulton, Knox, Marshall, Mason, McLean, Peoria, Stark, Tazewell, and Woodford. This hazardous weather outlook is for Central Illinois and West Central Illinois. For tonight, no hazardous weather is expected at this time. For Monday through Saturday, a few thunderstorms are expected Tuesday night and Wednesday, then again Friday into Saturday. The threat for severe weather is low. Spotter information statement: spotter activation is not anticipated tonight. The time is currently 4:06 p.m. Central Daylight Time. 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Now for the official National Weather Service forecast for Peoria and surrounding areas of Central Illinois. Rest of today, sunny. Near steady temperature in the upper 70s. North winds 5 to 10 miles an hour. Tonight, mostly clear. Lows in the mid-50s. East winds around 5 miles an hour until midnight, becoming light and variable. Memorial Day, sunny. Highs in the lower 80s. South winds 5 to 10 miles an hour. Monday night, clear. Lows in the upper 50s. Southeast winds 5 to 10 miles an hour. Tuesday, sunny. Highs in the mid-80s. Southeast winds around 5 miles an hour. Tuesday night, partly cloudy. Lows in the lower 60s. Wednesday, mostly sunny with a chance of showers. Highs in the mid-80s. Chance of rain 50%. Wednesday night and Thursday, partly cloudy. Lows in the lower 60s. Highs in the mid-80s. Thursday night, mostly cloudy. Lows in the lower 60s. Friday, partly sunny. A chance of showers in the afternoon. Highs in the lower 80s. Chance of rain 40%. Friday night and Saturday, mostly cloudy. Lows in the upper 50s. Highs in the upper 70s. Again, the forecast for Peoria and surrounding areas of Central Illinois for the rest of today, sunny. Near steady temperature in the upper 70s. North winds 5 to 10 miles an hour. At 4 p.m. in Peoria, skies were sunny. The temperature was 78 degrees, the dew point was 47, and the relative humidity was 33%. The wind was calm. The pressure was 30.05 inches and steady. Around central and western Illinois, it was sunny, with a temperature of 77 at Bloomington, 80 at Quincy, 78 at Springfield, and 77 at Pontiac. It was mostly sunny, with a temperature of 82 at Macomb, and 79 at Lincoln. It was partly sunny, with a temperature of 79 at Moline, and 80 at Galesburg. And once again at 4 p.m. in Peoria, under sunny skies, the temperature was 78. Looking elsewhere around the Midwest at 4 p.m., Chicago was mostly sunny, and 76. Indianapolis was cloudy, and 70. St. Louis was partly sunny, and 79. Kansas City was mostly sunny, and 81. Des Moines was mostly sunny, and 81. Milwaukee was mostly sunny, and 66. And now a discussion of hazardous weather conditions for the following counties in Illinois: Fulton, Knox, Marshall, Mason, McLean, Peoria, Stark, Tazewell, and Woodford. This hazardous weather outlook is for Central Illinois and West Central Illinois. For tonight, no hazardous weather is expected at this time. For Monday through Saturday, a few thunderstorms are expected Tuesday night and Wednesday, then again Friday into Saturday. The threat for severe weather is low. Spotter information statement: spotter activation is not anticipated tonight. The time is currently 4:10 p.m. Central Daylight Time. 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Now for the official National Weather Service forecast for Peoria and surrounding areas of Central Illinois. Rest of today, sunny. Near steady temperature in the upper 70s. North winds 5 to 10 miles an hour. Tonight, mostly clear. Lows in the mid-50s. East winds around 5 miles an hour until midnight, becoming light and variable. Memorial Day, sunny.

highs in the lower 80s. South winds 5 to 10 miles an hour. Monday night, clear. Lows in the upper 50s. Southeast winds 5 to 10 miles an hour. Tuesday, sunny. Highs in the mid-80s. Southeast winds around 5 miles an hour. Tuesday night, partly cloudy. Lows in the lower 60s. Wednesday, mostly sunny with a chance of showers. Highs in the mid-80s. Chance of rain 50%. Wednesday night and Thursday, partly cloudy. Lows in the lower 60s. Highs in the mid-80s. Thursday night, mostly cloudy. Lows in the lower 60s. Friday, partly sunny. A chance of showers in the afternoon. Highs in the lower 80s. Chance of rain 40%. Friday night and Saturday, mostly cloudy. Lows in the upper 50s. Highs in the upper 70s. Again, the forecast for Peoria and surrounding areas of central Illinois for the rest of today, sunny. Near steady temperature in the upper 70s. North winds 5 to 10 miles an hour. At 4 p.m. in Peoria, skies were sunny. The temperature was 78 degrees, the dew point was 47, and the relative humidity was 33%. The wind was calm. The pressure was 30.05 inches and steady. Around central and western Illinois, temperatures were around 80 degrees. It was sunny at Bloomington, Lakin, Quincy, Springfield, and Pontiac. It was mostly sunny at Macomb and Lincoln. It was partly sunny at Moline and Galesburg. And once again at 4 p.m. in Peoria, under sunny skies, the temperature was 78. Looking elsewhere around the Midwest at 4 p.m., Chicago was mostly sunny and 76. Indianapolis was cloudy and 70. St. Louis was partly sunny and 79. Kansas City was mostly sunny and 81. Des Moines was mostly sunny and 81. Milwaukee was mostly sunny and 66. And now a discussion of hazardous weather conditions for the following counties in Illinois: Fulton, Knox, Marshall, Mason, McLean, Peoria, Stark, Tazewell, and Woodford. This hazardous weather outlook is for central Illinois and west central Illinois. For tonight, no hazardous weather is expected at this time. For Monday through Saturday, a few thunderstorms are expected Tuesday night and Wednesday, then again Friday into Saturday. The threat for severe weather is low. Spotter information statement: spotter activation is not anticipated tonight. 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Now for the official National Weather Service forecast for Peoria and surrounding areas of central Illinois. Rest of today, sunny. Near steady temperature in the upper 70s. North winds 5 to 10 miles an hour. Tonight, mostly clear. Lows in the mid-50s. East winds around 5 miles an hour until midnight, becoming light and variable. Memorial Day, sunny. Highs in the lower 80s. South winds 5 to 10 miles an hour. Monday night, clear. Lows in the upper 50s. Southeast winds 5 to 10 miles an hour. Tuesday, sunny. Highs in the mid-80s. Southeast winds around 5 miles an hour. Tuesday night, partly cloudy. Lows in the lower 60s. Wednesday, mostly sunny with a chance of showers. Highs in the mid-80s. Chance of rain 50%. Wednesday night and Thursday, partly cloudy. Lows in the lower 60s. Highs in the mid-80s. Thursday night, mostly cloudy. Lows in the lower 60s. Friday, partly sunny. A chance of showers in the afternoon.

Highs in the lower 80s. Chance of rain 40%. Friday night and Saturday, mostly cloudy. Lows in the upper 50s. Highs in the upper 70s. Again, the forecast for Peoria and surrounding areas of central Illinois for the rest of today, sunny. Near steady temperature in the upper 70s. North winds 5 to 10 miles an hour. At 4 p.m. in Peoria, skies were sunny. The temperature was 78 degrees, the dew point was 47, and the relative humidity was 33%. The wind was calm. The pressure was 30.05 inches and steady. Around central and western Illinois, temperatures were around 80 degrees. It was sunny at Bloomington, Lakin, Quincy, Springfield, and Pontiac. It was mostly sunny at Macomb and Lincoln. It was partly sunny at Moline and Galesburg. And once again at 4 p.m. in Peoria, under sunny skies, the temperature was 78. Looking elsewhere around the Midwest at 4 p.m., Chicago was mostly sunny and 76. Indianapolis was cloudy and 70. St. Louis was partly sunny and 79. Kansas City was mostly sunny and 81. Des Moines was mostly sunny and 81. Milwaukee was mostly sunny and 66. And now a discussion of hazardous weather conditions for the following counties in Illinois: Fulton, Knox, Marshall, Mason, McLean, Peoria, Stark, Tazewell, and Woodford. This hazardous weather outlook is for central Illinois and west central Illinois. For tonight, no hazardous weather is expected at this time. For Monday through Saturday, a few thunderstorms are expected Tuesday night and Wednesday, then again Friday into Saturday. The threat for severe weather is low. Spotter information statement: spotter activation is not anticipated tonight. The time is currently 4:17 p.m. Central Daylight Time. 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Now for the official National Weather Service forecast for Peoria and surrounding areas of central Illinois. Rest of today, sunny. Near steady temperature in the upper 70s. North winds 5 to 10 miles an hour. Tonight, mostly clear. Lows in the mid-50s. East winds around 5 miles an hour until midnight, becoming light and variable. Memorial Day, sunny. Highs in the lower 80s. South winds 5 to 10 miles an hour. Monday night, clear. Lows in the upper 50s. Southeast winds 5 to 10 miles an hour. Tuesday, sunny. Highs in the mid-80s. Southeast winds around 5 miles an hour. Tuesday night, partly cloudy. Lows in the lower 60s. Wednesday, mostly sunny with a chance of showers. Highs in the mid-80s. Chance of rain 50%. Wednesday night and Thursday, partly cloudy. Lows in the lower 60s. Highs in the mid-80s. Thursday night, mostly cloudy. Lows in the lower 60s. Friday, partly sunny. A chance of showers in the afternoon. Highs in the lower 80s. Chance of rain 40%. Friday night and Saturday, mostly cloudy. Lows in the upper 50s. Highs in the upper 70s. Again, the forecast for Peoria and surrounding areas of central Illinois for the rest of today, sunny. Near steady temperature in the upper 70s. North winds 5 to 10 miles an hour. At 4 p.m. in Peoria, skies were sunny. The temperature was 78 degrees, the dew point was 47, and the relative humidity was 33%. The wind was calm. The pressure was 30.05 inches and steady. Around central and western Illinois, temperatures were around 80 degrees. It was sunny at Bloomington, Lakin, Quincy, Springfield, and Pontiac. It was mostly sunny at Macomb and Lincoln. It was partly sunny at Moline and Galesburg. And once again at 4 p.m. in Peoria, under sunny skies, the temperature was 78. Looking elsewhere around the Midwest at 4 p.m., Chicago was mostly sunny and 76. Indianapolis was cloudy and 70. St. Louis was partly sunny and 79. Kansas City was mostly sunny and 81. Des Moines was mostly sunny and 81. Milwaukee was mostly sunny.

It was sunny at Bloomington, Lakin, Quincy, Springfield, and Pontiac. It was mostly sunny at Macomb and Lincoln. It was partly sunny at Moline and Galesburg. And once again at 4 p.m. in Peoria, under sunny skies, the temperature was 78. Looking elsewhere around the Midwest at 4 p.m., Chicago was mostly sunny and 76. Indianapolis was cloudy and 70. St. Louis was partly sunny and 79. Kansas City was mostly sunny and 81. Des Moines was mostly sunny and 81. Milwaukee was mostly sunny and 66. And now a discussion of hazardous weather conditions for the following counties in Illinois: Fulton, Knox, Marshall, Mason, McLean, Peoria, Stark, Tazewell, and Woodford. This hazardous weather outlook is for Central Illinois and West Central Illinois. For tonight, no hazardous weather is expected at this time. For Monday through Saturday, a few thunderstorms are expected Tuesday night and Wednesday, then again Friday into Saturday. The threat for severe weather is low. Spotter information statement: spotter activation is not anticipated tonight. The time is currently 4:32 p.m. Central Daylight Time. 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Now for the official National Weather Service forecast for Peoria and surrounding areas of Central Illinois. Rest of today, sunny. Near steady temperature in the upper 70s. North winds 5 to 10 miles an hour. Tonight, mostly clear. Lows in the mid-50s. East winds around 5 miles an hour until midnight, becoming light and variable. Memorial Day, sunny. Highs in the lower 80s. South winds 5 to 10 miles an hour. Monday night, clear. Lows in the upper 50s. Southeast winds 5 to 10 miles an hour. Tuesday, sunny. Highs in the mid-80s. Southeast winds around 5 miles an hour. Tuesday night, partly cloudy. Lows in the lower 60s. Wednesday, mostly sunny with a chance of showers. Highs in the mid-80s. Chance of rain night, partly cloudy. Lows in the lower 60s. Wednesday, mostly sunny with a chance of showers. Highs in the mid-80s. Chance of rain 50%. Wednesday night and Thursday, partly cloudy. Lows in the lower 60s. Highs in the mid-80s. Thursday night, mostly cloudy. Lows in the lower 60s. Friday, partly sunny. A chance of showers in the afternoon. Highs in the lower 80s. Chance of rain 40%. Friday night and Saturday, mostly cloudy. Lows in the upper 50s. Highs in the upper 70s. Again, the forecast for Peoria and surrounding areas of Central Illinois for the rest of today: sunny. Near steady temperature in the upper 70s. North winds 5 to 10 miles an hour. At 4 p.m. in Peoria, skies were sunny. The temperature was 78 degrees, the dew point was 47, and the relative humidity was 33%. The wind was calm. The pressure was 30.05 inches and steady. Around central and western Illinois, temperatures were around 80 degrees. It was sunny at Bloomington, Lakin, Quincy, Springfield, and Pontiac. It was mostly sunny at Macomb and Lincoln. It was partly sunny at Moline and Galesburg. And once again at 4 p.m. in Peoria, under sunny skies, the temperature was 78. Looking elsewhere around the Midwest at 4 p.m., Chicago was mostly sunny and 76. Indianapolis was cloudy and 70. St. Louis was partly sunny and 79. Kansas City was mostly sunny and 81. Des Moines was mostly sunny and 81. Milwaukee was mostly sunny and 66. And now a discussion of hazardous weather conditions for the following counties in Illinois: Fulton, Knox, Marshall, Mason, McLean, Peoria, Stark, Tazewell, and Woodford. This hazardous weather outlook is for Central Illinois and West Central Illinois. For tonight, no hazardous weather is expected at this time. For Monday through Saturday, a few thunderstorms are expected Tuesday night and Wednesday, then again Friday into Saturday. The threat for severe weather is low. Spotter information statement.

lows in the upper 50s. Southeast winds 5 to 10 miles an hour. Tuesday, sunny. Highs in the mid-80s. Southeast winds around 5 miles an hour. Tuesday night, partly cloudy. Lows in the lower 60s. Wednesday, mostly sunny with a chance of showers. Highs in the mid-80s. Chance of rain 50%. Wednesday night and Thursday, partly cloudy. Lows in the lower 60s. Highs in the mid-80s. Thursday night, mostly cloudy. Lows in the lower 60s. Friday, partly sunny. A chance of showers in the afternoon. Highs in the lower 80s. Chance of rain 40%. Friday night and Saturday, mostly cloudy. Lows in the upper 50s. Highs in the upper 70s. Again, the forecast for Peoria and surrounding areas of central Illinois for the rest of today, sunny. Near steady temperature in the upper 70s. North winds 5 to 10 miles an hour. At 4 p.m. in Peoria, skies were sunny. The temperature was 78 degrees, the dew point was 47, and the relative humidity was 33%. The wind was calm. The pressure was 30.05 inches and steady. Around central and western Illinois, temperatures were around 80 degrees. It was sunny at Bloomington, Lakin, Quincy, Springfield, and Pontiac. It was mostly sunny at Macomb and Lincoln. It was partly sunny at Moline and Galesburg. And once again at 4 p.m. in Peoria, under sunny skies, the temperature was 78. Looking elsewhere around the Midwest at 4 p.m., Chicago was mostly sunny and 76. Indianapolis was cloudy and 70. St. Louis was partly sunny and 79. Kansas City was mostly sunny and 81. Des Moines was mostly sunny and 81. Milwaukee was mostly sunny and 66. And now a discussion of hazardous weather conditions for the following counties in Illinois: Fulton, Knox, Marshall, Mason, McLean, Peoria, Stark, Tazewell, and Woodford. This hazardous weather outlook is for central Illinois and west central Illinois. For tonight, no hazardous weather is expected at this time. For Monday through Saturday, a few thunderstorms are expected Tuesday night and Wednesday, then again Friday into Saturday. The threat for severe weather is low. Spotter information statement: spotter activation is not anticipated tonight. The time is currently 4:39 p.m. Central Daylight Time. 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Now for the official National Weather Service forecast for Peoria and surrounding areas of central Illinois. Rest of today, sunny. Near steady temperature in the upper 70s. North winds 5 to 10 miles an hour. Tonight, mostly clear. Lows in the mid-50s. East winds around 5 miles an hour until midnight, becoming light and variable. Memorial Day, sunny. Highs in the lower 80s. South winds 5 to 10 miles an hour. Monday night, clear. Lows in the upper 50s. Southeast winds 5 to 10 miles an hour. Tuesday, sunny. Highs in the mid-80s. Southeast winds around 5 miles an hour. Tuesday night, partly cloudy. Lows in the lower 60s. Wednesday, mostly sunny with a chance of showers. Highs in the mid-80s. Chance of rain 50%. Wednesday night and Thursday, partly cloudy. Lows in the lower 60s. Highs in the mid-80s. Thursday night, mostly cloudy. Lows in the lower 60s. Friday, partly sunny. A chance of showers in the afternoon. Highs in the lower 80s. Chance of rain 40%. Friday night and Saturday, mostly cloudy. Lows in the upper 50s. Highs in the upper 70s. Again, the forecast for Peoria and surrounding areas of central Illinois for the rest of today, sunny. Near steady temperature in the upper 70s. North winds 5 to 10 miles an hour. At 4 p.m. in Peoria, skies were sunny. The temperature was 78 degrees, the dew point was 47, and the relative humidity was 33%. The wind was calm. The pressure was 30.05 inches and steady. Around central and western Illinois,

temperatures were around 80 degrees. It was sunny at Bloomington, Lakin, Quincy, Springfield, and Pontiac. It was mostly sunny at Macomb and Lincoln. It was partly sunny at Moline and Galesburg. And once again at 4 p.m. in Peoria, under sunny skies, the temperature was 78. Looking elsewhere around the Midwest at 4 p.m., Chicago was mostly sunny and 76. Indianapolis was cloudy and 70. St. Louis was partly sunny and 79. Kansas City was mostly sunny and 81. Des Moines was mostly sunny and 81. Milwaukee was mostly sunny and 66. And now a discussion of hazardous weather conditions for the following counties in Illinois: Fulton, Knox, Marshall, Mason, McLean, Peoria, Stark, Tazewell, and Woodford. This hazardous weather outlook is for Central Illinois and West Central Illinois. For tonight, no hazardous weather is expected at this time. For Monday through Saturday, a few thunderstorms are expected Tuesday night and Wednesday, then again Friday into Saturday. The threat for severe weather is low. Spotter information statement: spotter activation is not anticipated tonight. The time is currently 4:42 p.m. Central Daylight Time. 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Now for the official National Weather Service forecast for Peoria and surrounding areas of Central Illinois. Rest of today, sunny. Near steady temperature in the upper 70s. North winds 5 to 10 miles an hour. Tonight, mostly clear. Lows in the mid-50s. East winds around 5 miles an hour until midnight, becoming light and variable. Memorial Day, sunny. Highs in the lower 80s. South winds 5 to 10 miles an hour. Monday night, clear. Lows in the upper 50s. Southeast winds 5 to 10 miles an hour. Tuesday, sunny. Highs in the mid-80s. Southeast winds around 5 miles an hour. Tuesday night, partly cloudy. Lows in the lower 60s. Wednesday, mostly sunny with a chance of showers. Highs in the mid-80s. Chance of rain 50%. Wednesday night and Thursday, partly cloudy. Lows in the lower 60s. Highs in the mid-80s. Thursday night, mostly cloudy. Lows in the lower 60s. Friday, partly sunny. A chance of showers in the afternoon. Highs in the lower 80s. Chance of rain 40%. Friday night and Saturday, mostly cloudy. Lows in the upper 50s. Highs in the upper 70s. Again, the forecast for Peoria and surrounding areas of Central Illinois for the rest of today, sunny. Near steady temperature in the upper 70s. North winds 5 to 10 miles an hour. At 4 p.m. in Peoria, skies were sunny. The temperature was 78 degrees, the dew point was 47, and the relative humidity was 33%. The wind was calm. The pressure was 30.05 inches and steady. Around central and western Illinois, temperatures were around 80 degrees. It was sunny at Bloomington, Lakin, Quincy, Springfield, and Pontiac. It was mostly sunny at Macomb and Lincoln. It was partly sunny at Moline and Galesburg. And once again at 4 p.m. in Peoria, under sunny skies, the temperature was 78. Looking elsewhere around the Midwest at 4 p.m., Chicago was mostly sunny and 76. Indianapolis was cloudy and 70. St. Louis was partly sunny and 79. Kansas City was mostly sunny and 81. Des Moines was mostly sunny and 81. Milwaukee was mostly sunny and 66. And now a discussion of hazardous weather conditions for the following counties in Illinois: Fulton, Knox, Marshall, Mason, McLean, Peoria, Stark, Tazewell, and Woodford. This hazardous weather outlook is for Central Illinois and West Central Illinois. For tonight, no hazardous weather is expected at this time. For Monday through Saturday, a few thunderstorms are expected Tuesday night and Wednesday, then again Friday into Saturday. The threat for severe weather is low. Spotter information statement: spotter activation is not anticipated tonight. The time is currently 4:46 p.m. Central Daylight Time.

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Now for the official National Weather Service forecast for Peoria and surrounding areas of central Illinois. Rest of today, sunny. Near steady temperature in the upper 70s. North winds 5 to 10 miles an hour. Tonight, mostly clear. Lows in the mid-50s. East winds around 5 miles an hour until midnight, becoming light and variable. Memorial Day, sunny. Highs in the lower 80s. South winds 5 to 10 miles an hour. Monday night, clear. Lows in the upper 50s. Southeast winds 5 to 10 miles an hour. Tuesday, sunny. Highs in the mid-80s. Southeast winds around 5 miles an hour. Tuesday night, partly cloudy. Lows in the lower 60s. Wednesday, mostly sunny with a chance of showers. Highs in the mid-80s. Chance of rain 50%. Wednesday night and Thursday, partly cloudy. Lows in the lower 60s. Highs in the mid-80s. Thursday night, mostly cloudy. Lows in the lower 60s. Friday, partly sunny. A chance of showers in the afternoon. Highs in the lower 80s. Chance of rain 40%. Friday night and Saturday, mostly cloudy. Lows in the upper 50s. Highs in the upper 70s. Again, the forecast for Peoria and surrounding areas of central Illinois for the rest of today, sunny. Near steady temperature in the upper 70s. North winds 5 to 10 miles an hour. At 4 p.m. in Peoria, skies were sunny. The temperature was 78 degrees, the dew point was 47, and the relative humidity was 33%. The wind was calm. The pressure was 30.05 inches and steady. Around central and western Illinois, temperatures were around 80 degrees. It was sunny at Bloomington, Lakin, Quincy, Springfield, and Pontiac. It was mostly sunny at Macomb and Lincoln. It was partly sunny at Moline and Galesburg. And once again at 4 p.m. in Peoria, under sunny skies, the temperature was 78. Looking elsewhere around the Midwest at 4 p.m., Chicago was mostly sunny and 76. Indianapolis was cloudy and 70. St. Louis was partly sunny and 79. Kansas City was mostly sunny and 81. Des Moines was mostly sunny and 81. Milwaukee was mostly sunny and 66. And now a discussion of hazardous weather conditions for the following counties in Illinois: Fulton, Knox, Marshall, Mason, McLean, Peoria, Stark, Tazewell, and Woodford. This hazardous weather outlook is for central Illinois and west central Illinois. For tonight, no hazardous weather is expected at this time. For Monday through Saturday, a few thunderstorms are expected Tuesday night and Wednesday, then again Friday into Saturday. The threat for severe weather is low. Spotter information statement: spotter activation is not anticipated tonight. The time is currently 4:49 p.m. Central Daylight Time. 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Now for the official National Weather Service forecast for Peoria and surrounding areas of central Illinois. Rest of today, sunny. Near steady temperature in the upper 70s. North winds 5 to 10 miles an hour. Tonight, mostly clear. Lows in the mid-50s. East winds around 5 miles an hour until midnight, becoming light and variable. Memorial Day, sunny. Highs in the lower 80s. South winds 5 to 10 miles an hour. Monday night, clear. Lows in the upper 50s. Southeast winds 5 to 10 miles an hour. Tuesday, sunny. Highs in the mid-80s. Southeast winds around 5 miles an hour. Tuesday night, partly cloudy. Lows in the lower 60s. Wednesday, mostly sunny with a chance of showers. Highs in the mid-80s. Chance of rain 50%. Wednesday night and Thursday, partly cloudy. Lows in the lower 60s. Highs in the mid-80s. Thursday night, mostly cloudy. Lows in the lower 60s. Friday, partly sunny. A chance of showers in the afternoon. Highs in the lower 80s.

chance of rain 40%. Friday night and Saturday, mostly cloudy. Lows in the upper 50s. Highs in the upper 70s. Again, the forecast for Peoria and surrounding areas of central Illinois for the rest of today, sunny. Near steady temperature in the upper 70s. North winds 5 to 10 miles an hour. At 4 p.m. in Peoria, skies were sunny. The temperature was 78 degrees, the dew point was 47, and the relative humidity was 33%. The wind was calm. The pressure was 30.05 inches and steady. Around central and western Illinois, temperatures were around 80 degrees. It was sunny at Bloomington, Lakin, Quincy, Springfield, and Pontiac. It was mostly sunny at Macomb and Lincoln. It was partly sunny at Moline and Galesburg. And once again at 4 p.m. in Peoria, under sunny skies, the temperature was 78. Looking elsewhere around the Midwest at 4 p.m., Chicago was mostly sunny and 76. Indianapolis was cloudy and 70. St. Louis was partly sunny and 79. Kansas City was mostly sunny and 81. Des Moines was mostly sunny and 81. Milwaukee was mostly sunny and 66. And now a discussion of hazardous weather conditions for the following counties in Illinois: Fulton, Knox, Marshall, Mason, McLean, Peoria, Stark, Tazewell, and Woodford. This hazardous weather outlook is for central Illinois and west central Illinois. For tonight, no hazardous weather is expected at this time. For Monday through Saturday, a few thunderstorms are expected Tuesday night and Wednesday, then again Friday into Saturday. The threat for severe weather is low. Spotter information statement: spotter activation is not anticipated tonight. The time is currently 4:53 p.m. Central Daylight Time. 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Now for the official National Weather Service forecast for Peoria and surrounding areas of central Illinois. Rest of today, sunny. Near steady temperature in the upper 70s. North winds 5 to 10 miles an hour. Tonight, mostly clear. Lows in the mid-50s. East winds around 5 miles an hour until midnight, becoming light and variable. Memorial Day, sunny. Highs in the lower 80s. South winds 5 to 10 miles an hour. Monday night, clear. Lows in the upper 50s. Southeast winds 5 to 10 miles an hour. Tuesday, sunny. Highs in the mid-80s. Southeast winds around 5 miles an hour. Tuesday night, partly cloudy. Lows in the lower 60s. Wednesday, mostly sunny with a chance of showers. Highs in the mid-80s. Chance of rain 50%. Wednesday night and Thursday, partly cloudy. Lows in the lower 60s. Highs in the mid-80s. Thursday night, mostly cloudy. Lows in the lower 60s. Friday, partly sunny. A chance of showers in the afternoon. Highs in the lower 80s. Chance of rain 40%. Friday night and Saturday, mostly cloudy. Lows in the upper 50s. Highs in the upper 70s. Again, the forecast for Peoria and surrounding areas of central Illinois for the rest of today, sunny. Near steady temperature in the upper 70s. North winds 5 to 10 miles an hour. At 4 p.m. in Peoria, skies were sunny. The temperature was 78 degrees, the dew point was 47, and the relative humidity was 33%. The wind was calm. The pressure was 30.05 inches and steady. Around central and western Illinois, temperatures were around 80 degrees. It was sunny at Bloomington, Lakin, Quincy, Springfield, and Pontiac. It was mostly sunny at Macomb and Lincoln. It was partly sunny at Moline and Galesburg. And once again at 4 p.m. in Peoria, under sunny skies, the temperature was 78. Looking elsewhere around the Midwest at 4 p.m., Chicago was mostly sunny and 76. Indianapolis was cloudy and 70. St. Louis was partly sunny and 79. Kansas City was mostly sunny and 81. Des Moines was mostly sunny and 81. Milwaukee was mostly sunny and 66.

file a discussion of hazardous weather conditions for the following counties in Illinois: Fulton, Knox, Marshall, Mason, McLean, Peoria, Stark, Tazewell, and Woodford. This hazardous weather outlook is for Central Illinois and West Central Illinois. For tonight, no hazardous weather is expected at this time. For Monday through Saturday, a few thunderstorms are expected Tuesday night and Wednesday, then again Friday into Saturday. The threat for severe weather is low. Spotter information statement: spotter activation is not anticipated tonight. The time is currently 4:56 p.m. Central Daylight Time. 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Now for the official National Weather Service forecast for Peoria and surrounding areas of Central Illinois. Rest of today, sunny. Near steady temperature in the upper 70s. North winds 5 to 10 miles an hour. Tonight, mostly clear. Lows in the mid-50s. East winds around 5 miles an hour until midnight, becoming light and variable. Memorial Day, sunny. Highs in the lower 80s. South winds 5 to 10 miles an hour. Monday night, clear. Lows in the upper 50s. Southeast winds 5 to 10 miles an hour. Tuesday, sunny. Highs in the mid-80s. Southeast winds around 5 miles an hour. Tuesday night, partly cloudy. Lows in the lower 60s. Wednesday, mostly sunny with a chance of showers. Highs in the mid-80s. Chance of rain 50%. Wednesday night and Thursday, partly cloudy. Lows in the lower 60s. Highs in the mid-80s. Thursday night, mostly cloudy. Lows in the lower 60s. Friday, partly sunny. A chance of showers in the afternoon. Highs in the lower 80s. Chance of rain 40%. Friday night and Saturday, mostly cloudy. Lows in the upper 50s. Highs in the upper 70s. Again, the forecast for Peoria and surrounding areas of Central Illinois for the rest of today, sunny. Near steady temperature in the upper 70s. North winds 5 to 10 miles an hour. At 4 p.m. in Peoria, skies were sunny. The temperature was 78 degrees, the dew point was 47, and the relative humidity was 33%. The wind was calm. The pressure was 30.05 inches and steady. Around central and western Illinois, temperatures were around 80 degrees. It was sunny at Bloomington, Lakin, Quincy, Springfield, and Pontiac. It was mostly sunny at Macomb and Lincoln. It was partly sunny at Moline and Galesburg. And once again at 4 p.m. in Peoria, under sunny skies, the temperature was 78. Looking elsewhere around the Midwest at 4 p.m., Chicago was mostly sunny and 76. Indianapolis was cloudy and 70. St. Louis was partly sunny and 79. Kansas City was mostly sunny and 81. Des Moines was mostly sunny and 81. Milwaukee was mostly sunny and 66. And now a discussion of hazardous weather conditions for the following counties in Illinois: Fulton, Knox, Marshall, Mason, McLean, Peoria, Stark, Tazewell, and Woodford. This hazardous weather outlook is for Central Illinois and West Central Illinois. For tonight, no hazardous weather is expected at this time. For Monday through Saturday, a few thunderstorms are expected Tuesday night and Wednesday, then again Friday into Saturday. The threat for severe weather is low. Spotter information statement: spotter activation is not anticipated tonight. The time is currently 5 p.m. Central Daylight Time. 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Now for the official National Weather Service forecast for Peoria and surrounding areas of Central Illinois. Rest of today, sunny. Near steady temperature in the upper 70s. North winds 5 to 10 miles an hour. Tonight, mostly clear. Lows in the mid-50s. East winds around 5 miles an hour until midnight, becoming light and variable. Memorial Day, sunny. Highs in the lower 80s. South winds 5 to 10 miles an hour. Monday night, clear. Lows in the upper 50s. Southeast winds 5 to 10 miles an hour.

Tuesday, sunny. Highs in the mid-80s. Southeast winds around 5 miles an hour. Tuesday night, partly cloudy. Lows in the lower 60s. Wednesday, mostly sunny with a chance of showers. Highs in the mid-80s. Chance of rain 50%. Wednesday night and Thursday, partly cloudy. Lows in the lower 60s. Highs in the mid-80s. Thursday night, mostly cloudy. Lows in the lower 60s. Friday, partly sunny. A chance of showers in the afternoon. Highs in the lower 80s. Chance of rain 40%. Friday night and Saturday, mostly cloudy. Lows in the upper 50s. Highs in the upper 70s. Again, the forecast for Peoria and surrounding areas of central Illinois for the rest of today, sunny. Near steady temperature in the upper 70s. North winds 5 to 10 miles an hour. The Peoria, Illinois climate summary for this evening, as of 4 p.m., May 24, 2026. Today's high temperature was 79 degrees. The normal high is 77. The record high is 93 degrees, which was last set in 1939. Today's low temperature was 62 degrees. The normal low is 56. The record low is 34 degrees, which was set in 1925. 0.07 inches of precipitation fell today, which brings the monthly total to 1.21 inches. The total precipitation for the year now stands at 13.96 inches. Sunset tonight is at 8:17 p.m. Sunrise tomorrow is at 5:34 a.m. And now a discussion of hazardous weather conditions for the following counties in Illinois: Fulton, Knox, Marshall, Mason, McLean, Peoria, Stark, Tazewell, and Woodford. This hazardous weather outlook is for central Illinois and west central Illinois. For tonight, no hazardous weather is expected at this time. For Monday through Saturday, a few thunderstorms are expected Tuesday night and Wednesday, then again Friday into Saturday. The threat for severe weather is low. Spotter information statement: spotter activation is not anticipated tonight. The time is currently 5:03 p.m. Central Daylight Time. 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Now for the official National Weather Service forecast for Peoria and surrounding areas of central Illinois. Rest of today, sunny. Near steady temperature in the upper 70s. North winds 5 to 10 miles an hour. Tonight, mostly clear. Lows in the mid-50s. East winds around 5 miles an hour until midnight, becoming light and variable. Memorial Day, sunny. Highs in the lower 80s. South winds 5 to 10 miles an hour. Monday night, clear. Lows in the upper 50s. Southeast winds 5 to 10 miles an hour. Tuesday, sunny. Highs in the mid-80s. Southeast winds around 5 miles an hour. Tuesday night, partly cloudy. Lows in the lower 60s. Wednesday, mostly sunny with a chance of showers. Highs in the mid-80s. Chance of rain 50%. Wednesday night and Thursday, partly cloudy. Lows in the lower 60s. Highs in the mid-80s. Thursday night, mostly cloudy. Lows in the lower 60s. Friday, partly sunny. A chance of showers in the afternoon. Highs in the lower 80s. Chance of rain 40%. Friday night and Saturday, mostly cloudy. Lows in the upper 50s. Highs in the upper 70s. Again, the forecast for Peoria and surrounding areas of central Illinois for the rest of today, sunny. Near steady temperature in the upper 70s. North winds 5 to 10 miles an hour. At 5 p.m. in Peoria, skies were sunny. The temperature was 79 degrees, the dew point was 50, and the relative humidity was 36%. The wind was north at 6 miles an hour. The pressure was 30.05 inches and steady. Around central and western Illinois, it was sunny, with a temperature of 77 at Bloomington, 80 at Quincy, 79 at Springfield, 80 at Lincoln, and 77 at Pontiac. It was mostly sunny, with a temperature of 80 at Moline, and 82 at Macomb. At Galesburg, it was partly sunny, with a temperature of 80. And once again at 5 p.m.

Peoria, under sunny skies, the temperature was 79. And now a discussion of hazardous weather conditions for the following counties in Illinois: Fulton, Knox, Marshall, Mason, McLean, Peoria, Stark, Tazewell, and Woodford. This hazardous weather outlook is for central Illinois and west central Illinois. For tonight, no hazardous weather is expected at this time. For Monday through Saturday, a few thunderstorms are expected Tuesday night and Wednesday, then again Friday into Saturday. The threat for severe weather is low. Spotter information statement: spotter activation is not anticipated tonight. The time is currently 5:07 p.m. Central Daylight Time. 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Now for the official National Weather Service forecast for Peoria and surrounding areas of central Illinois. Rest of today, sunny. Near steady temperature in the upper 70s. North winds 5 to 10 miles an hour. Tonight, mostly clear. Lows in the mid-50s. East winds around 5 miles an hour until midnight, becoming light and variable. Memorial Day, sunny. Highs in the lower 80s. South winds 5 to 10 miles an hour. Monday night, clear. Lows in the upper 50s. Southeast winds 5 to 10 miles an hour. Tuesday, sunny. Highs in the mid-80s. Southeast winds around 5 miles an hour. Tuesday night, partly cloudy. Lows in the lower 60s. Wednesday, mostly sunny with a chance of showers. Highs in the mid-80s. Chance of rain 50%. Wednesday night and Thursday, partly cloudy. Lows in the lower 60s. Highs in the mid-80s. Thursday night, mostly cloudy. Lows in the lower 60s. Friday, partly sunny. A chance of showers in the afternoon. Highs in the lower 80s. Chance of rain 40%. Friday night and Saturday, mostly cloudy. Lows in the upper 50s. Highs in the upper 70s. Again, the forecast for Peoria and surrounding areas of central Illinois for the rest of today, sunny. Near steady temperature in the upper 70s. North winds 5 to 10 miles an hour. At 5 p.m. in Peoria, skies were sunny. The temperature was 79 degrees, the dew point was 50, and the relative humidity was 36%. The wind was north at 6 miles an hour. The pressure was 30.05 inches and steady. Around central and western Illinois, it was sunny, with a temperature of 77 at Bloomington, 80 at Quincy, 79 at Springfield, 80 at Lincoln, and 77 at Pontiac. It was mostly sunny, with a temperature of 80 at Moline, and 82 at Macomb. At Galesburg, it was partly sunny, with a temperature of 80. And once again at 5 p.m. in Peoria, under sunny skies, the temperature was 79. Looking elsewhere around the Midwest at 5 p.m., Chicago was mostly sunny, and 77. Indianapolis was partly sunny, and 73. St. Louis was partly sunny, and 80. Kansas City was mostly sunny, and 80. Des Moines was sunny, and 81. Milwaukee was mostly sunny, and 65. And now a discussion of hazardous weather conditions for the following counties in Illinois: Fulton, Knox, Marshall, Mason, McLean, Peoria, Stark, Tazewell, and Woodford. This hazardous weather outlook is for central Illinois and west central Illinois. For tonight, no hazardous weather is expected at this time. For Monday through Saturday, a few thunderstorms are expected Tuesday night and Wednesday, then again Friday into Saturday. The threat for severe weather is low. Spotter information statement: spotter activation is not anticipated tonight. The time is currently 5:10 p.m. Central Daylight Time. 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Now for the official National Weather Service forecast for Peoria and surrounding areas of central Illinois. Rest of today, sunny. Near steady temperature in the upper 70s. North winds 5 to 10 miles an hour. Tonight, mostly clear. Lows in the mid-50s. East winds around 5 miles an hour until midnight, becoming light and variable. Memorial Day, sunny. Highs in the lower 80s.

South winds 5 to 10 miles an hour. Monday night, clear. Lows in the upper 50s. Southeast winds 5 to 10 miles an hour. Tuesday, sunny. Highs in the mid-80s. Southeast winds around 5 miles an hour. Tuesday night, partly cloudy. Lows in the lower 60s. Wednesday, mostly sunny with a chance of showers. Highs in the mid-80s. Chance of rain 50%. Wednesday night and Thursday, partly cloudy. Lows in the lower 60s. Highs in the mid-80s. Thursday night, mostly cloudy. Lows in the lower 60s. Friday, partly sunny. A chance of showers in the afternoon. Highs in the lower 80s. Chance of rain 40%. Friday night and Saturday, mostly cloudy. Lows in the upper 50s. Highs in the upper 70s. Again, the forecast for Peoria and surrounding areas of central Illinois for the rest of today, sunny. Near steady temperature in the upper 70s. North winds 5 to 10 miles an hour. At 5 p.m. in Peoria, skies were sunny. The temperature was 79 degrees, the dew point was 50, and the relative humidity was 36%. The wind was north at 6 miles an hour. The pressure was 30.05 inches and steady. Around central and western Illinois, temperatures were around 80 degrees. It was sunny at Bloomington, Lakin, and Quincy. At Springfield, Lincoln, and Pontiac, it was sunny. It was mostly sunny at Moline and Macomb. At Galesburg, it was partly sunny. And once again at 5 p.m. in Peoria, under sunny skies, the temperature was 79. 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Looking elsewhere around the Midwest at 5 p.m., Chicago was mostly sunny and 77. Indianapolis was partly sunny and 73. St. Louis was partly sunny and 80. Kansas City was mostly sunny and 80. Des Moines was sunny and 81. Milwaukee was mostly sunny and 65. And now a discussion of hazardous weather conditions for the following counties in Illinois: Fulton, Knox, Marshall, Mason, McLean, Peoria, Stark, Tazewell, and Woodford. This hazardous weather outlook is for central Illinois and west central Illinois. For tonight, no hazardous weather is expected at this time. For Monday through Saturday, a few thunderstorms are expected Tuesday night and Wednesday, then again Friday into Saturday. The threat for severe weather is low. Spotter information statement: spotter activation is not anticipated tonight. The time is currently 5:14 p.m. Central Daylight Time. 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The Peoria, Illinois climate summary for this evening, as of 4 p.m., May 24, 2026. Today's high temperature was 79 degrees. The normal high is 77. The record high is 93 degrees, which was last set in 1939. Today's low temperature was 62 degrees. The normal low is 56. The record low is 34 degrees, which was set in 1925. 0.07 inches of precipitation fell today, which brings the monthly total to 1.21 inches. The total precipitation for the year now stands at 13.96 inches. Sunset tonight is at 8:17 p.m. Sunrise tomorrow is at 5:34 a.m. And now a discussion of hazardous weather conditions for the following counties in Illinois: Fulton, Knox, Marshall, Mason, McLean, Peoria, Stark, Tazewell, and Woodford. This hazardous weather outlook is for central Illinois and west central Illinois. For tonight, no hazardous weather is expected at this time. For Monday through Saturday, a few thunderstorms are expected Tuesday night and Wednesday, then again Friday into Saturday.

The threat for severe weather is low. Spotter information statement. Spotter activation is not anticipated tonight. The time is currently 5:16 p.m. Central Daylight Time. 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Now for the official National Weather Service forecast for Peoria and surrounding areas of central Illinois. Rest of today, sunny. Near steady temperature in the upper 70s. North winds 5 to 10 miles an hour. Tonight, mostly clear. Lows in the mid-50s. East winds around 5 miles an hour until midnight, becoming light and variable. Memorial Day, sunny. Highs in the lower 80s. South winds 5 to 10 miles an hour. Monday night, clear. Lows in the upper 50s. Southeast winds 5 to 10 miles an hour. Tuesday, sunny. Highs in the mid-80s. Southeast winds around 5 miles an hour. Tuesday night, partly cloudy. Lows in the lower 60s. Wednesday, mostly sunny with a chance of showers. Highs in the mid-80s. Chance of rain 50%. Wednesday night and Thursday, partly cloudy. Lows in the lower 60s. Highs in the mid-80s. Thursday night, mostly cloudy. Lows in the lower 60s. Friday, partly sunny. A chance of showers in the afternoon. Highs in the lower 80s. Chance of rain 40%. Friday night and Saturday, mostly cloudy. Lows in the upper 50s. Highs in the upper 70s. Again, the forecast for Peoria and surrounding areas of central Illinois for the rest of today, sunny. Near steady temperature in the upper 70s. North winds 5 to 10 miles an hour. At 5 p.m. in Peoria, skies were sunny. The temperature was 79 degrees, the dew point was 50, and the relative humidity was 36%. The wind was north at 6 miles an hour. The pressure was 30.05 inches and steady. Around central and western Illinois, temperatures were around 80 degrees. It was sunny at Bloomington, Lakin, and Quincy. At Springfield, Lincoln, and Pontiac, it was sunny. It was mostly sunny at Moline and Macomb. At Galesburg, it was partly sunny. And once again at 5 p.m. in Peoria, under sunny skies, the temperature was 79. Looking elsewhere around the Midwest at 5 p.m., Chicago was mostly sunny and 77. Indianapolis was mostly sunny and 73. St. Louis was partly sunny and 80. Kansas City was mostly sunny and 80. Des Moines was sunny and 81. Milwaukee was mostly sunny and 65. And now a discussion of hazardous weather conditions for the following counties in Illinois: Fulton, Knox, Marshall, Mason, McLean, Peoria, Stark, Tazewell, and Woodford. This hazardous weather outlook is for central Illinois and west central Illinois. For tonight, no hazardous weather is expected at this time. For Monday through Saturday, a few thunderstorms are expected Tuesday night and Wednesday, then again Friday into Saturday. The threat for severe weather is low. Spotter information statement. Spotter activation is not anticipated tonight. The time is currently 5:20 p.m. Central Daylight Time. 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Now for the official National Weather Service forecast for Peoria and surrounding areas of central Illinois. Rest of today, sunny. Near steady temperature in the upper 70s. North winds 5 to 10 miles an hour. Tonight, mostly clear. Lows in the mid-50s. East winds around 5 miles an hour until midnight, becoming light and variable. Memorial Day, sunny. Highs in the lower 80s. South winds 5 to 10 miles an hour. Monday night, clear. Lows in the upper 50s. Southeast winds 5 to 10 miles an hour. Tuesday, sunny. Highs in the mid-80s. Southeast winds around 5 miles an hour. Tuesday night, partly cloudy. Lows in the lower 60s. Wednesday, mostly sunny with a chance of showers. Highs in the mid-80s. Chance of rain 50%. Wednesday night and Thursday, partly cloudy. Lows in the lower 60s.

Weather is expected at this time. For Monday through Saturday, a few thunderstorms are expected Tuesday night and Wednesday, then again Friday into Saturday. The threat for severe weather is low. Spotter information statement, spotter activation is not anticipated tonight. The time is currently 5:31 p.m. Central Daylight Time. 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Now for the official National Weather Service forecast for Peoria and surrounding areas of central Illinois. Rest of today, sunny. Near steady temperature in the upper 70s. North winds 5 to 10 miles an hour. Tonight, mostly clear. Lows in the mid-50s. East winds around 5 miles an hour until midnight, becoming light and variable. Memorial Day, sunny. Highs in the lower 80s. South winds 5 to 10 miles an hour. Monday night, clear. Lows in the upper 50s. Southeast winds 5 to 10 miles an hour. Tuesday, sunny. Highs in the mid-80s. Southeast winds around 5 miles an hour. Tuesday night, partly cloudy. Lows in the lower 60s. Wednesday, mostly sunny with a chance of showers. Highs in the mid-80s. Chance of rain 50%. Wednesday night and Thursday, partly cloudy. Lows in the lower 60s. Highs in the mid-80s. Thursday night, mostly cloudy. Lows in the lower 60s. Friday, partly sunny. A chance of showers in the afternoon. Highs in the lower 80s. Chance of rain 40%. Friday night and Saturday, mostly in the afternoon. Highs in the lower 80s. Chance of rain 40%. Friday night and Saturday, mostly cloudy. Lows in the upper 50s. Highs in the upper 70s. Again, the forecast for Peoria and surrounding areas of central Illinois for the rest of today, sunny. Near steady temperature in the upper 70s. North winds 5 to 10 miles an hour. At 5 p.m. in Peoria, skies were sunny. The temperature was 79 degrees, the dew point was 50, and the relative humidity was 36%. The wind was north at 6 miles an hour. The pressure was 30.05 inches and steady. Around central and western Illinois, temperatures were around 80 degrees. It was sunny at Bloomington, Lakin, and Quincy. At Springfield, Lincoln, and Pontiac, it was sunny. It was mostly sunny at Moline and Macomb. At Galesburg, it was partly sunny. And once again at 5 p.m. in Peoria, under sunny skies, the temperature was 79. Looking elsewhere around the Midwest at 5 p.m., Chicago was mostly sunny and 77. Indianapolis was mostly sunny and 73. St. Louis was partly sunny and 80. Kansas City was mostly sunny and 80. Des Moines was sunny and 81. Milwaukee was mostly sunny and 65. And now a discussion of hazardous weather conditions for the following counties in Illinois: Fulton, Knox, Marshall, Mason, McLean, Peoria, Stark, Tazewell, and Woodford. This hazardous weather outlook is for central Illinois and west central Illinois. For tonight, no hazardous weather is expected at this time. For Monday through Saturday, a few thunderstorms are expected Tuesday night and Wednesday, then again Friday into Saturday. The threat for severe weather is low. Spotter information statement, spotter activation is not anticipated tonight. The time is currently 5:35 p.m. Central Daylight Time. 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Now for the official National Weather Service forecast for Peoria and surrounding areas of central Illinois. Rest of today, sunny. Near steady temperature in the upper 70s. North winds 5 to 10 miles an hour. Tonight, mostly clear. Lows in the mid-50s. East winds around 5 miles an hour until midnight, becoming light and variable. Memorial Day, sunny. Highs in the lower 80s. South winds 5 to 10 miles an hour. Monday night, clear. Lows in the upper 50s. Southeast winds 5 to 10 miles an hour. Tuesday, sunny. Highs in the mid-80s. Southeast winds around 5 miles an hour.

for Peoria and surrounding areas of central Illinois for the rest of today, sunny. Near steady temperature in the upper 70s. North winds 5 to 10 miles an hour. At 5 p.m. in Peoria, skies were sunny. The temperature was 79 degrees, the dew point was 50, and the relative humidity was 36%. The wind was north at 6 miles an hour. The pressure was 30.05 inches and steady. Around central and western Illinois, temperatures were around 80 degrees. It was sunny at Bloomington, Lakin, and Quincy. At Springfield, Lincoln, and Pontiac, it was sunny. It was mostly sunny at Moline and Macomb. At Galesburg, it was partly sunny. And once again at 5 p.m. in Peoria, under sunny skies, the temperature was 79. Looking elsewhere around the Midwest at 5 p.m., Chicago was mostly sunny and 77. Indianapolis was mostly sunny and 73. St. Louis was partly sunny and 80. Kansas City was mostly sunny and 80. Des Moines was sunny and 81. Milwaukee was mostly sunny and 65. And now a discussion of hazardous weather conditions for the following counties in Illinois: Fulton, Knox, Marshall, Mason, McLean, Peoria, Stark, Tazewell, and Woodford. This hazardous weather outlook is for central Illinois and west central Illinois. For tonight, no hazardous weather is expected at this time. For Monday through Saturday, a few thunderstorms are expected Tuesday night and Wednesday, then again Friday into Saturday. The threat for severe weather is low. Spotter information statement: spotter activation is not anticipated tonight. The time is currently 5:38 p.m. Central Daylight Time. 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Now for the official National Weather Service forecast for Peoria and surrounding areas of central Illinois. Rest of today, sunny. Near steady temperature in the upper 70s. North winds 5 to 10 miles an hour. Tonight, mostly clear. Lows in the mid-50s. East winds around 5 miles an hour until midnight, becoming light and variable. Memorial Day, sunny. Highs in the lower 80s. South winds 5 to 10 miles an hour. Monday night, clear. Lows in the upper 50s. Southeast winds 5 to 10 miles an hour. Tuesday, sunny. Highs in the mid-80s. Southeast winds around 5 miles an hour. Tuesday night, partly cloudy. Lows in the lower 60s. Wednesday, mostly sunny with a chance of showers. Highs in the mid-80s. Chance of rain 50%. Wednesday night and Thursday, partly cloudy. Lows in the lower 60s. Highs in the mid-80s. Thursday night, mostly cloudy. Lows in the lower 60s. Friday, partly sunny. A chance of showers in the afternoon. Highs in the lower 80s. Chance of rain 40%. Friday night and Saturday, mostly cloudy. Lows in the upper 50s. Highs in the upper 70s. Again, the forecast for Peoria and surrounding areas of central Illinois for the rest of today, sunny. Near steady temperature in the upper 70s. North winds 5 to 10 miles an hour. At 5 p.m. in Peoria, skies were sunny. The temperature was 79 degrees, the dew point was 50, and the relative humidity was 36%. The wind was north at 6 miles an hour. The pressure was 30.05 inches and steady. Around central and western Illinois, temperatures were around 80 degrees. It was sunny at Bloomington, Lakin, and Quincy. At Springfield, Lincoln, and Pontiac, it was sunny. It was mostly sunny at Moline and Macomb. At Galesburg, it was partly sunny. And once again at 5 p.m. in Peoria, under sunny skies, the temperature was 79. Looking elsewhere around the Midwest at 5 p.m., Chicago was mostly sunny and 77. Indianapolis was mostly sunny and 73. St. Louis was partly sunny and 80. Kansas City was mostly sunny and 80. Des Moines was sunny and 81. Milwaukee was mostly sunny and 65. And now a discussion of hazardous weather conditions for the following counties in Illinois: Fulton, Knox, Marshall,

Jackson, McLean, Peoria, Stark, Tazewell, and Woodford. This hazardous weather outlook is for Central Illinois and West Central Illinois. For tonight, no hazardous weather is expected at this time. For Monday through Saturday, a few thunderstorms are expected Tuesday night and Wednesday, then again Friday into Saturday. The threat for severe weather is low. Spotter information statement, spotter activation is not anticipated tonight. The time is currently 5:42 p.m. Central Daylight Time. 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Now for the official National Weather Service forecast for Peoria and surrounding areas of Central Illinois. Rest of today, sunny. Near steady temperature in the upper 70s. North winds 5 to 10 miles an hour. Tonight, mostly clear. Lows in the mid-50s. East winds around 5 miles an hour until midnight, becoming light and variable. Memorial Day, sunny. Highs in the lower 80s. South winds 5 to 10 miles an hour. Monday night, clear. Lows in the upper 50s. Southeast winds 5 to 10 miles an hour. Tuesday, sunny. Highs in the mid-80s. Southeast winds around 5 miles an hour. Tuesday night, partly cloudy. Lows in the lower 60s. Wednesday, mostly sunny with a chance of showers. Highs in the mid-80s. Chance of rain 50%. Wednesday night and Thursday, partly cloudy. Lows in the lower 60s. Highs in the mid-80s. Thursday night, mostly cloudy. Lows in the lower 60s. Friday, partly sunny. A chance of showers in the afternoon. Highs in the lower 80s. Chance of rain 40%. Friday night and Saturday, mostly cloudy. Lows in the upper 50s. Highs in the upper 70s. Again, the forecast for Peoria and surrounding areas of Central Illinois for the rest of today, sunny. Near steady temperature in the upper 70s. North winds 5 to 10 miles an hour. At 5 p.m. in Peoria, skies were sunny. The temperature was 79 degrees, the dew point was 50, and the relative humidity was 36%. The wind was north at 6 miles an hour. The pressure was 30.05 inches and steady. Around central and western Illinois, temperatures were around 80 degrees. It was sunny at Bloomington, Lakin, and Quincy. At Springfield, Lincoln, and Pontiac, it was sunny. It was mostly sunny at Moline and Macomb. At Galesburg, it was partly sunny. And once again at 5 p.m. in Peoria, under sunny skies, the temperature was 79. The Peoria, Illinois climate summary for this evening, as of 4 p.m., May 24, 2026. Today's high temperature was 79 degrees. The normal high is 77. The record high is 93 degrees, which was last set in 1939. Today's low temperature was 62 degrees. The normal low is 56. The record low is 34 degrees, which was set in 1925. 0.07 inches of precipitation fell today, which brings the monthly total to 1.21 inches. The total precipitation for the year now stands at 13.96 inches. Sunset tonight is at 8:17 p.m. Sunrise tomorrow is at 5:34 a.m. Looking elsewhere around the Midwest at 5 p.m., Chicago was mostly sunny, and 77. Indianapolis was mostly sunny, and 73. St. Louis was partly sunny, and 80. Kansas City was mostly sunny, and 80. Des Moines was sunny, and 81. Milwaukee was mostly sunny, and 65. And now a discussion of hazardous weather conditions for the following counties in Illinois: Fulton, Knox, Marshall, Mason, McLean, Peoria, Stark, Tazewell, and Woodford. This hazardous weather outlook is for Central Illinois and West Central Illinois. For tonight, no hazardous weather is expected at this time. For Monday through Saturday, a few thunderstorms are expected Tuesday night and Wednesday, then again Friday into Saturday. The threat for severe weather is low. Spotter information statement, spotter activation is not anticipated tonight. The time is currently 5:46 p.m. Central Daylight Time. 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

Station WXJ71 in Peoria. Now for the official National Weather Service forecast for Peoria and surrounding areas of central Illinois. Rest of today, sunny. Near steady temperature in the upper 70s. North winds 5 to 10 miles an hour. Tonight, mostly clear. Lows in the mid-50s. East winds around 5 miles an hour until midnight, becoming light and variable. Memorial Day, sunny. Highs in the lower 80s. South winds 5 to 10 miles an hour. Monday night, clear. Lows in the upper 50s. Southeast winds 5 to 10 miles an hour. Tuesday, sunny. Highs in the mid-80s. Southeast winds around 5 miles an hour. Tuesday night, partly cloudy. Lows in the lower 60s. Wednesday, mostly sunny with a chance of showers. Highs in the mid-80s. Chance of rain 50%. Wednesday night and Thursday, partly cloudy. Lows in the lower 60s. Highs in the mid-80s. Thursday night, mostly cloudy. Lows in the lower 60s. Friday, partly sunny. A chance of showers in the afternoon. Highs in the lower 80s. Chance of rain 40%. Friday night and Saturday, mostly cloudy. Lows in the upper 50s. Highs in the upper 70s. Again, the forecast for Peoria and surrounding areas of central Illinois for the rest of today, sunny. Near steady temperature in the upper 70s. North winds 5 to 10 miles an hour. At 5 p.m. in Peoria, skies were sunny. The temperature was 79 degrees, the dew point was 50, and the relative humidity was 36%. The wind was north at 6 miles an hour. The pressure was 30.05 inches and steady. Around central and western Illinois, temperatures were around 80 degrees. It was sunny at Bloomington, Lakin, and Quincy. At Springfield, Lincoln, and Pontiac, it was sunny. It was mostly sunny at Moline and Macomb. At Galesburg, it was partly sunny. And once again at 5 p.m. in Peoria, under sunny skies, the temperature was 79. Looking elsewhere around the Midwest at 5 p.m., Chicago was mostly sunny and 77. Indianapolis was mostly sunny and 73. St. Louis was partly sunny and 80. Kansas City was mostly sunny and 80. Des Moines was sunny and 81. Milwaukee was mostly sunny and 65. And now a discussion of hazardous weather conditions for the following counties in Illinois: Fulton, Knox, Marshall, Mason, McLean, Peoria, Stark, Tazewell, and Woodford. This hazardous weather outlook is for central Illinois and west central Illinois. For tonight, no hazardous weather is expected at this time. For Monday through Saturday, a few thunderstorms are expected Tuesday night and Wednesday, then again Friday into Saturday. The threat for severe weather is low. Spotter information statement: spotter activation is not anticipated tonight. The time is currently 5:50 p.m. Central Daylight Time. 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Now for the official National Weather Service forecast for Peoria and surrounding areas of central Illinois. Rest of today, sunny. Near steady temperature in the upper 70s. North winds 5 to 10 miles an hour. Tonight, mostly clear. Lows in the mid-50s. East winds around 5 miles an hour until midnight, becoming light and variable. Memorial Day, sunny. Highs in the lower 80s. South winds 5 to 10 miles an hour. Monday night, clear. Lows in the upper 50s. Southeast winds 5 to 10 miles an hour. Tuesday, sunny. Highs in the mid-80s. Southeast winds around 5 miles an hour. Tuesday night, partly cloudy. Lows in the lower 60s. Wednesday, mostly sunny with a chance of showers. Highs in the mid-80s. Chance of rain 50%. Wednesday night and Thursday, partly cloudy. Lows in the lower 60s. Highs in the mid-80s. Thursday night, mostly cloudy. Lows in the lower 60s. Friday, partly sunny. A chance of showers in the afternoon. Highs in the lower 80s. Chance of rain 40%.

Friday night and Saturday, mostly cloudy. Lows in the upper 50s. Highs in the upper 70s. Again, the forecast for Peoria and surrounding areas of central Illinois for the rest of today, sunny. Near steady temperature in the upper 70s. North winds 5 to 10 miles an hour. At 5 p.m. in Peoria, skies were sunny. The temperature was 79 degrees, the dew point was 50, and the relative humidity was 36%. The wind was north at 6 miles an hour. The pressure was 30.05 inches and steady. Around central and western Illinois, temperatures were around 80 degrees. It was sunny at Bloomington, Lakin, and Quincy. At Springfield, Lincoln, and Pontiac, it was sunny. It was mostly sunny at Moline and Macomb. At Galesburg, it was partly sunny. And once again at 5 p.m. in Peoria, under sunny skies, the temperature was 79. Looking elsewhere around the Midwest at 5 p.m., Chicago was mostly sunny and 77. Indianapolis was mostly sunny and 73. St. Louis was partly sunny and 80. Kansas City was mostly sunny and 80. Des Moines was sunny and 81. Milwaukee was mostly sunny and 65. And now a discussion of hazardous weather conditions for the following counties in Illinois: Fulton, Knox, Marshall, Mason, McLean, Peoria, Stark, Tazewell, and Woodford. This hazardous weather outlook is for central Illinois and west central Illinois. For tonight, no hazardous weather is expected at this time. For Monday through Saturday, a few thunderstorms are expected Tuesday night and Wednesday, then again Friday into Saturday. The threat for severe weather is low. Spotter information statement: spotter activation is not anticipated tonight. The time is currently 5:53 p.m. Central Daylight Time. 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Now for the official National Weather Service forecast for Peoria and surrounding areas of central Illinois. Rest of today, sunny. Near steady temperature in the upper 70s. North winds 5 to 10 miles an hour. Tonight, mostly clear. Lows in the mid-50s. East winds around 5 miles an hour until midnight, becoming light and variable. Memorial Day, sunny. Highs in the lower 80s. South winds 5 to 10 miles an hour. Monday night, clear. Lows in the upper 50s. Southeast winds 5 to 10 miles an hour. Tuesday, sunny. Highs in the mid-80s. Southeast winds around 5 miles an hour. Tuesday night, partly cloudy. Lows in the lower 60s. Wednesday, mostly sunny with a chance of showers. Highs in the mid-80s. Chance of rain 50%. Wednesday night and Thursday, partly cloudy. Lows in the lower 60s. Highs in the mid-80s. Thursday night, mostly cloudy. Lows in the lower 60s. Friday, partly sunny. A chance of showers in the afternoon. Highs in the lower 80s. Chance of rain 40%. Friday night and Saturday, mostly cloudy. Lows in the upper 50s. Highs in the upper 70s. Again, the forecast for Peoria and surrounding areas of central Illinois for the rest of today, sunny. Near steady temperature in the upper 70s. North winds 5 to 10 miles an hour. At 5 p.m. in Peoria, skies were sunny. The temperature was 79 degrees, the dew point was 50, and the relative humidity was 36%. The wind was north at 6 miles an hour. The pressure was 30.05 inches and steady. Around central and western Illinois, temperatures were around 80 degrees. It was sunny at Bloomington, Lakin, and Quincy. At Springfield, Lincoln, and Pontiac, it was sunny. It was mostly sunny at Moline and Macomb. At Galesburg, it was partly sunny. And once again at 5 p.m. in Peoria, under sunny skies, the temperature was 79. Looking elsewhere around the Midwest at 5 p.m., Chicago was mostly sunny and 77. Indianapolis was mostly sunny and 73. St. Louis was partly sunny and 80. Kansas City was mostly sunny and 80. Des Moines was sunny and 81. Milwaukee was mostly sunny

65. And now a discussion of hazardous weather conditions for the following counties in Illinois: Fulton, Knox, Marshall, Mason, McLean, Peoria, Stark, Tazewell, and Woodford. This hazardous weather outlook is for Central Illinois and West Central Illinois. For tonight, no hazardous weather is expected at this time. For Monday through Saturday, a few thunderstorms are expected Tuesday night and Wednesday, then again Friday into Saturday. The threat for severe weather is low. Spotter information statement: spotter activation is not anticipated tonight. The time is currently 5:57 p.m. Central Daylight Time. 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Now for the official National Weather Service forecast for Peoria and surrounding areas of Central Illinois. Rest of today, sunny. Near steady temperature in the upper 70s. North winds 5 to 10 miles an hour. Tonight, mostly clear. Lows in the mid-50s. East winds around 5 miles an hour until midnight, becoming light and variable. Memorial Day, sunny. Highs in the lower 80s. South winds 5 to 10 miles an hour. Monday night, clear. Lows in the upper 50s. Southeast winds 5 to 10 miles an hour. Tuesday, sunny. Highs in the mid-80s. Southeast winds around 5 miles an hour. Tuesday night, partly cloudy. Lows in the lower 60s. Wednesday, mostly sunny with a chance of showers. Highs in the mid-80s. Chance of rain 50%. Wednesday night and Thursday, partly cloudy. Lows in the lower 60s. Highs in the mid-80s. Thursday night, mostly cloudy. Lows in the lower 60s. Friday, partly sunny. A chance of showers in the afternoon. Highs in the lower 80s. Chance of rain 40%. Friday night and Saturday, mostly cloudy. Lows in the upper 50s. Highs in the upper 70s. Again, the forecast for Peoria and surrounding areas of Central Illinois for the rest of today, sunny. Near steady temperature in the upper 70s. North winds 5 to 10 miles an hour. At 5 p.m. in Peoria, skies were sunny. The temperature was 79 degrees, the dew point was 50, and the relative humidity was 36%. The wind was north at 6 miles an hour. The pressure was 30.05 inches and steady. Around central and western Illinois, temperatures were around 80 degrees. It was sunny at Bloomington, Lakin, and Quincy. At Springfield, Lincoln, and Pontiac, it was sunny. It was mostly sunny at Moline and Macomb. At Galesburg, it was partly sunny. And once again at 5 p.m. in Peoria, under sunny skies, the temperature was 79. The Peoria, Illinois climate summary for this evening, as of 4 p.m., May 24, 2026. Today's high temperature was 79 degrees. The normal high is 77. The record high is 93 degrees, which was last set in 1939. Today's low temperature was 62 degrees. The normal low is 56. The record low is 34 degrees, which was set in 1925. 0.07 inches of precipitation fell today, which brings the monthly total to 1.21 inches. The total precipitation for the year now stands at 13.96 inches. Sunset tonight is at 8:17 p.m. Sunrise tomorrow is at 5:34 a.m. And now a discussion of hazardous weather conditions for the following counties in Illinois: Fulton, Knox, Marshall, Mason, McLean, Peoria, Stark, Tazewell, and Woodford. This hazardous weather outlook is for Central Illinois and West Central Illinois. For tonight, no hazardous weather is expected at this time. For Monday through Saturday, a few thunderstorms are expected Tuesday night and Wednesday, then again Friday into Saturday. The threat for severe weather is low. Spotter information statement: spotter activation is not anticipated tonight. The time is currently 6:01 p.m. Central Daylight Time. 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And now a discussion of hazardous weather conditions for the following counties in Illinois: Fulton, Knox, Marshall, Mason, McLean, Peoria,

Stark, Tazewell, and Woodford. This hazardous weather outlook is for Central Illinois and West Central Illinois. For tonight, no hazardous weather is expected at this time. For Monday through Saturday, a few thunderstorms are expected Tuesday night and Wednesday, then again Friday into Saturday. The threat for severe weather is low. Spotter information statement, spotter activation is not anticipated tonight. The time is currently 6:02 p.m. Central Daylight Time. 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And now a discussion of hazardous weather conditions for the following counties in Illinois: Fulton, Knox, Marshall, Mason, McLean, Peoria, Stark, Tazewell, and Woodford. This hazardous weather outlook is for Central Illinois and West Central Illinois. For tonight, no hazardous weather is expected at this time. For Monday through Saturday, a few thunderstorms are expected Tuesday night and Wednesday, then again Friday into Saturday. The threat for severe weather is low. Spotter information statement, spotter activation is not anticipated tonight. The time is currently 6:03 p.m. Central Daylight Time. 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And now a discussion of hazardous weather conditions for the following counties in Illinois: Fulton, Knox, Marshall, Mason, McLean, Peoria, Stark, Tazewell, and Woodford. This hazardous weather outlook is for Central Illinois and West Central Illinois. For tonight, no hazardous weather is expected at this time. For Monday through Saturday, a few thunderstorms are expected Tuesday night and Wednesday, then again Friday into Saturday. The threat for severe weather is low. Spotter information statement, spotter activation is not anticipated tonight. The time is currently 6:04 p.m. Central Daylight Time. 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At 6 p.m. in Peoria, skies were sunny. The temperature was 79 degrees, the dew point was 50, and the relative humidity was 36%. The wind was north at 7 miles an hour. The pressure was 30.04 inches and falling. Around central and western Illinois, it was sunny, with a temperature of 76 at Bloomington, 81 at Moline, 81 at Macomb, 80 at Quincy, and 78 at Springfield. And once again at 6 p.m. in Peoria, under sunny skies, the temperature was 79. And now a discussion of hazardous weather conditions for the following counties in Illinois: Fulton, Knox, Marshall, Mason, McLean, Peoria, Stark, Tazewell, and Woodford. This hazardous weather outlook is for Central Illinois and West Central Illinois. For tonight, no hazardous weather is expected at this time. For Monday through Saturday, a few thunderstorms are expected Tuesday night and Wednesday, then again Friday into Saturday. The threat for severe weather is low. Spotter information statement, spotter activation is not anticipated tonight. The time is currently 6:05 p.m. Central Daylight Time. 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At 6 p.m. in Peoria, skies were sunny. The temperature was 79 degrees, the dew point was 50, and the relative humidity was 36%. The wind was north at 7 miles an hour. The pressure was 30.04 inches and falling. Around central and western Illinois, it was sunny, with a temperature of 76 at Bloomington, 81 at Moline, 81 at Macomb, 80 at Quincy, and 78 at Springfield. And once again at 6 p.m. in Peoria, under sunny skies, the temperature was 79. And now a discussion of hazardous weather conditions for the following counties in Illinois: Fulton, Knox, Marshall, Mason, McLean, Peoria, Stark, Tazewell, and Woodford. This hazardous weather outlook is for Central Illinois and West Central Illinois. For tonight, no hazardous weather is expected at this time. For Monday through Saturday, a few thunderstorms are expected Tuesday night and Wednesday, then again Friday into Saturday. The threat for severe weather is low. Spotter information statement, spotter activation is not anticipated tonight. The time is currently 6:06 p.m. Central Daylight Time. 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

then again Friday into Saturday. The threat for severe weather is low. Spotter information statement. Spotter activation is not anticipated tonight. The time is currently 6:12 p.m. Central Daylight Time. 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At 6 p.m. in Peoria, skies were sunny. The temperature was 79 degrees, the dew point was 50, and the relative humidity was 36%. The wind was north at 7 miles an hour. The pressure was 30.04 inches and falling. Around central and western Illinois, it was sunny, with a temperature of 76 at Bloomington, 81 at Moline, 81 at Macomb, 80 at Quincy, and 78 at Springfield. And once again at 6 p.m. in Peoria, under sunny skies, the temperature was 79. Looking elsewhere around the Midwest at 6 p.m., Chicago was mostly sunny, and 75. Indianapolis was partly sunny, and 72. St. Louis was partly sunny, and 80. Kansas City was mostly sunny, and 80. Des Moines was sunny, and 81. Milwaukee was mostly sunny, and 64. 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And now a discussion of hazardous weather conditions for the following counties in Illinois: Fulton, Knox, Marshall, Mason, McLean, Peoria, Stark, Tazewell, and Woodford. This hazardous weather outlook is for Central Illinois and West Central Illinois. For tonight, no hazardous weather is expected at this time. For Monday through Saturday, a few thunderstorms are expected Tuesday night and Wednesday, then again Friday into Saturday. The threat for severe weather is low. Spotter information statement. Spotter activation is not anticipated tonight. The time is currently 6:14 p.m. Central Daylight Time. 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At 6 p.m. in Peoria, skies were sunny. The temperature was 79 degrees, the dew point was 50, and the relative humidity was 36%. The wind was north at 7 miles an hour. The pressure was 30.04 inches and falling. Around central and western Illinois, it was sunny, with a temperature of 76 at Bloomington, 81 at Moline, 81 at Macomb, 80 at Quincy, and 78 at Springfield. And once again at 6 p.m. in Peoria, under sunny skies, the temperature was 79. The Peoria, Illinois climate summary for this evening, as of 4 p.m., May 24, 2026. Today's high temperature was 79 degrees. The normal high is 77. The record high is 93 degrees, which was last set in 1939. Today's low temperature was 62 degrees. The normal low is 56. The record low is 34 degrees, which was set in 1925. 0.07 inches of precipitation fell today, which brings the monthly total to 1.21 inches. The total precipitation for the year now stands at 13.96 inches. Sunset tonight is at 8:17 p.m. Sunrise tomorrow is at 5:34 a.m. And now a discussion of hazardous weather conditions for the following counties in Illinois: Fulton, Knox, Marshall, Mason, McLean, Peoria, Stark, Tazewell, and Woodford. This hazardous weather outlook is for Central Illinois and West Central Illinois. For tonight, no hazardous weather is expected at this time. For Monday through Saturday, a few thunderstorms are expected Tuesday night and Wednesday, then again Friday into Saturday. The threat for severe weather is low. Spotter information statement. Spotter activation is not anticipated tonight. The time is currently 6:16 p.m. Central Daylight Time. 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At 6 p.m. in Peoria, skies were sunny.

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At 6 p.m. in Peoria, skies were sunny. The temperature was 79 degrees, the dew point was 50, and the relative humidity was 36%. The wind was north at 7 miles an hour. The pressure was 30.04 inches and falling. Around central and western Illinois, it was sunny, and temperatures were around 80 degrees. And once again at 6 p.m. in Peoria, under sunny skies, the temperature was 79. Looking elsewhere around the Midwest at 6 p.m., Chicago was mostly sunny, and 75. Indianapolis was partly sunny, and 72. St. Louis was partly sunny, and 80. Kansas City was mostly sunny, and 80. Des Moines was sunny, and 81. Milwaukee was mostly sunny, and 64. And now a discussion of hazardous weather conditions for the following counties in Illinois: Fulton, Knox, Marshall, Mason, McLean, Peoria, Stark, Tazewell, and Woodford. This hazardous weather outlook is for central Illinois and west central Illinois. For tonight, no hazardous weather is expected at this time. For Monday through Saturday, a few thunderstorms are expected Tuesday night and Wednesday, then again Friday into Saturday. The threat for severe weather is low. Spotter information statement, spotter activation is not anticipated tonight. The time is currently 6:23 p.m. Central Daylight Time. 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At 6 p.m. in Peoria, skies were sunny. The temperature was 79 degrees, the dew point was 50, and the relative humidity was 36%. The wind was north at 7 miles an hour. The pressure was 30.04 inches and falling. Around central and western Illinois, it was sunny, and temperatures were around 80 degrees. And once again at 6 p.m. in Peoria, under sunny skies, the temperature was 79. Looking elsewhere around the Midwest at 6 p.m., Chicago was mostly sunny, and 75. Indianapolis was partly sunny, and 72. St. Louis was partly sunny, and 80. Kansas City was mostly sunny, and 80. Des Moines was sunny, and 81. Milwaukee was mostly sunny, and 64. And now a discussion of hazardous weather conditions for the following counties in Illinois: Fulton, Knox, Marshall, Mason, McLean, Peoria, Stark, Tazewell, and Woodford. This hazardous weather outlook is for central Illinois and west central Illinois. For tonight, no hazardous weather is expected at this time. For Monday through Saturday, a few thunderstorms are expected Tuesday night and Wednesday, then again Friday into Saturday. The threat for severe weather is low. Spotter information statement, spotter activation is not anticipated tonight. The time is currently 6:25 p.m. Central Daylight Time. 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At 6 p.m. in Peoria, skies were sunny. The temperature was 79 degrees, the dew point was 50, and the relative humidity was 36%. The wind was north at 7 miles an hour. The pressure was 30.04 inches and falling. Around central and western Illinois, it was sunny, and temperatures were around 80 degrees. And once again at 6 p.m. in Peoria, under sunny skies, the temperature was 79. Looking elsewhere around the Midwest at 6 p.m., Chicago was mostly sunny, and 75. Indianapolis was partly sunny, and 72. St. Louis was partly sunny, and 80. Kansas City was mostly sunny, and 80. Des Moines was sunny, and 81. Milwaukee was mostly sunny, and 64. And now a discussion of hazardous weather conditions for the following counties in Illinois: Fulton, Knox, Marshall, Mason, McLean, Peoria, Stark, Tazewell, and Woodford. This hazardous weather outlook is for central Illinois and west central Illinois. For tonight, no hazardous weather is expected at this time. For Monday through Saturday, a few thunderstorms are expected Tuesday night and Wednesday, then again Friday into Saturday. The
threat for severe weather is low. Spotter information statement. Spotter activation is not anticipated tonight. The time is currently 6:27 p.m. Central Daylight Time. 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At 6 p.m. in Peoria, skies were sunny. The temperature was 79 degrees, the dew point was 50, and the relative humidity was 36%. The wind was north at 7 miles an hour. The pressure was 30.04 inches and falling. Around central and western Illinois, it was sunny, and temperatures were around 80 degrees. And once again at 6 p.m. in Peoria, under sunny skies, the temperature was 79. Looking elsewhere around the Midwest at 6 p.m., Chicago was mostly sunny, and 75. Indianapolis was partly sunny, and 72. St. Louis was partly sunny, and 80. Kansas City was mostly sunny, and 80. Des Moines was sunny, and 81. Milwaukee was mostly sunny, and 64. And now a discussion of hazardous weather conditions for the following counties in Illinois: Fulton, Knox, Marshall, Mason, McLean, Peoria, Stark, Tazewell, and Woodford. This hazardous weather outlook is for Central Illinois and West Central Illinois. For tonight, no hazardous weather is expected at this time. For Monday through Saturday, a few thunderstorms are expected Tuesday night and Wednesday, then again Friday into Saturday. The threat for severe weather is low. Spotter information statement. Spotter activation is not anticipated tonight. The time is currently 6:28 p.m. Central Daylight Time. 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At 6 p.m. in Peoria, skies were sunny. The temperature was 79 degrees, the dew point was 50, and the relative humidity was 36%. The wind was north at 7 miles an hour. The pressure was 30.04 inches and falling. Around central and western Illinois, it was sunny, and temperatures were around 80 degrees. And once again at 6 p.m. in Peoria, under sunny skies, the temperature was 79. Looking elsewhere around the Midwest at 6 p.m., Chicago was mostly sunny, and 75. Indianapolis was partly sunny, and 72. St. Louis was partly sunny, and 80. Kansas City was mostly sunny, and 80. Des Moines was sunny, and 81. Milwaukee was mostly sunny, and 64. And now a discussion of hazardous weather conditions for the following counties in Illinois: Fulton, Knox, Marshall, Mason, McLean, Peoria, Stark, Tazewell, and Woodford. This hazardous weather outlook is for Central Illinois and West Central Illinois. For tonight, no hazardous weather is expected at this time. For Monday through Saturday, a few thunderstorms are expected Tuesday night and Wednesday, then again Friday into Saturday. The threat for severe weather is low. Spotter information statement. Spotter activation is not anticipated tonight. The Peoria, Illinois climate summary for this evening, as of 4 p.m., May 24, 2026. Today's high temperature was 79 degrees. The normal high is 77. The record high is 93 degrees, which was last set in 1939. Today's low temperature was 62 degrees. The normal low is 56. The record low is 34 degrees, which was set in 1925. 0.07 inches of precipitation fell today, which brings the monthly total to 1.21 inches. The total precipitation for the year now stands at 13.96 inches. Sunset tonight is at 8:17 p.m. Sunrise tomorrow is at 5:34 a.m. The time is currently 6:31 p.m. Central Daylight Time. 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At 6 p.m. in Peoria, skies were sunny. The temperature was 79 degrees, the dew point was 50, and the relative humidity was 36%. The wind was north at 7 miles an hour. The pressure was 30.04 inches and falling. Around central and western Illinois, it was sunny, and temperatures were around 80 degrees. And once again at 6 p.m. in Peoria, under sunny skies, the temperature was 79. Looking elsewhere,

Well, the Midwest at 6 p.m. Chicago was mostly sunny and 75. Indianapolis was partly sunny and 72. St. Louis was partly sunny and 80. Kansas City was mostly sunny and 80. Des Moines was sunny and 81. Milwaukee was mostly sunny and 64. And now a discussion of hazardous weather conditions for the following counties in Illinois: Fulton, Knox, Marshall, Mason, McLean, Peoria, Stark, Tazewell, and Woodford. This hazardous weather outlook is for central Illinois and west central Illinois. For tonight, no hazardous weather is expected at this time. For Monday through Saturday, a few thunderstorms are expected Tuesday night and Wednesday, then again Friday into Saturday. The threat for severe weather is low. Spotter information statement: spotter activation is not anticipated tonight. The time is currently 6:32 p.m. Central Daylight Time. 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At 6 p.m. in Peoria, skies were sunny. The temperature was 79 degrees. 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At 6 p.m. in Peoria, skies were sunny. The temperature was 79 degrees. The dew point was 50, and the relative humidity was 36%. The wind was north at 7 miles an hour. The pressure was 30.04 inches and falling. Around central and western Illinois, it was sunny, and temperatures were around 80 degrees. And once again at 6 p.m. in Peoria, under sunny skies, the temperature was 79. Looking elsewhere around the Midwest at 6 p.m., Chicago was mostly sunny, and 75. Indianapolis was partly sunny, and 72. St. Louis was partly sunny, and 80. Kansas City was mostly sunny, and 80. Des Moines was sunny, and 81. Milwaukee was mostly sunny, and 64. The time is currently 6:33 p.m. Central Daylight Time. 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At 6 p.m. in Peoria, skies were sunny. The temperature was 79 degrees, the dew point was 50, and the relative humidity was 36%. The wind was north at 7 miles an hour. The pressure was 30.04 inches and falling. Around central and western Illinois, it was sunny, and temperatures were around 80 degrees. And once again at 6 p.m. in Peoria, under sunny skies, the temperature was 79. Looking elsewhere around the Midwest at 6 p.m., Chicago was mostly sunny, and 75. Indianapolis was partly sunny, and 72. St. Louis was partly sunny, and 80. Kansas City was mostly sunny, and 80. Des Moines was sunny, and 81. Milwaukee was mostly sunny, and 64. The time is currently 6:35 p.m. Central Daylight Time. 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At 6 p.m. in Peoria, skies were sunny. The temperature was 79 degrees, the dew point was 50, and the relative humidity was 36%. The wind was north at 7 miles an hour. The pressure was 30.04 inches and falling. Around central and western Illinois, it was sunny, and temperatures were around 80 degrees. And once again at 6 p.m. in Peoria, under sunny skies, the temperature was 79. Looking elsewhere around the Midwest at 6 p.m., Chicago was mostly sunny, and 75. Indianapolis was partly sunny, and 72. St. Louis was partly sunny, and 80. Kansas City was mostly sunny, and 80. Des Moines was sunny, and 81. Milwaukee was mostly sunny, and 64. The time is currently 6:36 p.m. Central Daylight Time. 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At 6 p.m. in Peoria, skies were sunny. The temperature was 79 degrees, the dew point was 50, and the relative humidity was 36%. The wind was north at 7 miles an hour. The pressure was 30.04 inches and falling. Around central and western Illinois, it was sunny, and temperatures were around 80 degrees. And once again at 6

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At 6 p.m. in Peoria, skies were sunny. The temperature was 79 degrees, the dew point was 50, and the relative humidity was 36%. The wind was north at 7 miles an hour. The pressure was 30.04 inches and falling. Around central and western Illinois, it was sunny, and temperatures were around 80 degrees. And once again at 6 p.m. in Peoria, under sunny skies, the temperature was 79. Looking elsewhere around the Midwest at 6 p.m., Chicago was mostly sunny, and 75. Indianapolis was partly sunny, and 72. St. Louis was partly sunny, and 80. Kansas City was mostly sunny, and 80. Des Moines was sunny, and 81. Milwaukee was mostly sunny, and 64. The time is currently 6:43 p.m. Central Daylight Time. 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At 6 p.m. in Peoria, skies were sunny. The temperature was 79 degrees, the dew point was 50, and the relative humidity was 36%. The wind was north at 7 miles an hour. The pressure was 30.04 inches and falling. Around central and western Illinois, it was sunny, and temperatures were around 80 degrees. And once again at 6 p.m. in Peoria, under sunny skies, the temperature was 79. Looking elsewhere around the Midwest at 6 p.m., Chicago was mostly sunny, and 75. Indianapolis was partly sunny, and 72. St. Louis was partly sunny, and 80. Kansas City was mostly sunny, and 80. Des Moines was sunny, and 81. Milwaukee was mostly sunny, and 64. The time is currently 6:44 p.m. Central Daylight Time. 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At 6 p.m. in Peoria, skies were sunny. The temperature was 79 degrees, the dew point was 50, and the relative humidity was 36%. The wind was north at 7 miles an hour. The pressure was 30.04 inches and falling. Around central and western Illinois, it was sunny, and temperatures were around 80 degrees. And once again at 6 p.m. in Peoria, under sunny skies, the temperature was 79. The Peoria, Illinois climate summary for this evening, as of 4 p.m., May 24, 2026. Today's high temperature was 79 degrees. The normal high is 77. The record high is 93 degrees, which was last set in 1939. Today's low temperature was 62 degrees. The normal low is 56. The record low is 34 degrees, which was set in 1925. 0.07 inches of precipitation fell today, which brings the monthly total to 1.21 inches. The total precipitation for the year now stands at 13.96 inches. Sunset tonight is at 8:17 p.m. Sunrise tomorrow is at 5:34 a.m. Looking elsewhere around the Midwest at 6 p.m., Chicago was mostly sunny, and 75. Indianapolis was partly sunny, and 72. St. Louis was partly sunny, and 80. Kansas City was mostly sunny, and 80. Des Moines was sunny, and 81. Milwaukee was mostly sunny, and 64. The time is currently 6:46 p.m. Central Daylight Time. 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At 6 p.m. in Peoria, skies were sunny. The temperature was 79 degrees, the dew point was 50, and the relative humidity was 36%. The wind was north at 7 miles an hour. The pressure was 30.04 inches and falling. Around central and western Illinois, it was sunny, and temperatures were around 80 degrees. And once again at 6 p.m. in Peoria, under sunny skies, the temperature was 79. Looking elsewhere around the Midwest at 6 p.m., Chicago was mostly sunny, and 75. Indianapolis was partly sunny, and 72. St. Louis was partly sunny, and 80. Kansas City was mostly sunny, and 80. Des Moines was sunny, and 81. Milwaukee was mostly sunny,

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At 6 p.m. in Peoria, skies were sunny. The temperature was 79 degrees, the dew point was 50, and the relative humidity was 36%. The wind was north at 7 miles an hour. The pressure was 30.04 inches and falling. Around central and western Illinois, it was sunny, and temperatures were around 80 degrees. And once again at 6 p.m. in Peoria, under sunny skies, the temperature was 79. Looking elsewhere around the Midwest at 6 p.m., Chicago was mostly sunny, and 75. Indianapolis was partly sunny, and 72. St. Louis was partly sunny, and 80. Kansas City was mostly sunny, and 80. Des Moines was sunny, and 81. Milwaukee was mostly sunny, and 64. The time is currently 6:48 p.m. Central Daylight Time. 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At 6 p.m. in Peoria, skies were sunny. The temperature was 79 degrees, the dew point was 50, and the relative humidity was 36%. The wind was north at 7 miles an hour. The pressure was 30.04 inches and falling. Around central and western Illinois, it was sunny, and temperatures were around 80 degrees. And once again at 6 p.m. in Peoria, under sunny skies, the temperature was 79. Looking elsewhere around the Midwest at 6 p.m., Chicago was mostly sunny, and 75. Indianapolis was partly sunny, and 72. St. Louis was partly sunny, and 80. Kansas City was mostly sunny, and 80. Des Moines was sunny, and 81. Milwaukee was mostly sunny, and 64. The time is currently 6:49 p.m. Central Daylight Time. 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At 6 p.m. in Peoria, skies were sunny. The temperature was 79 degrees, the dew point was 50, and the relative humidity was 36%. The wind was north at 7 miles an hour. The pressure was 30.04 inches and falling. Around central and western Illinois, it was sunny, and temperatures were around 80 degrees. And once again at 6 p.m. in Peoria, under sunny skies, the temperature was 79. Looking elsewhere around the Midwest at 6 p.m., Chicago was mostly sunny, and 75. Indianapolis was partly sunny, and 72. St. Louis was partly sunny, and 80. Kansas City was mostly sunny, and 80. Des Moines was sunny, and 81. Milwaukee was mostly sunny, and 64. The time is currently 6:50 p.m. Central Daylight Time. 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At 6 p.m. in Peoria, skies were sunny. The temperature was 79 degrees, the dew point was 50, and the relative humidity was 36%. The wind was north at 7 miles an hour. The pressure was 30.04 inches and falling. Around central and western Illinois, it was sunny, and temperatures were around 80 degrees. And once again at 6 p.m. in Peoria, under sunny skies, the temperature was 79. Looking elsewhere around the Midwest at 6 p.m., Chicago was mostly sunny, and 75. Indianapolis was partly sunny, and 72. St. Louis was partly sunny, and 80. Kansas City was mostly sunny, and 80. Des Moines was sunny, and 81. Milwaukee was mostly sunny, and 64. The time is currently 6:51 p.m. Central Daylight Time. 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At 6 p.m. in Peoria, skies were sunny. The temperature was 79 degrees, the dew point was 50, and the relative humidity was 36%. The wind was north at 7 miles an hour. The pressure was 30.04 inches and falling. Around central and western Illinois, it was sunny, and temperatures were around 80 degrees. And once again at 6 p.m. in Peoria, under sunny skies, the temperature was 79.

and the relative humidity was 36%. The wind was north at 7 miles an hour. The pressure was 30.04 inches and falling. Around central and western Illinois, it was sunny, and temperatures were around 80 degrees. And once again at 6 p.m. in Peoria, under sunny skies, the temperature was 79. Looking elsewhere around the Midwest at 6 p.m., Chicago was mostly sunny, and 75. Indianapolis was partly sunny, and 72. St. Louis was partly sunny, and 80. Kansas City was mostly sunny, and 80. Des Moines was sunny, and 81. Milwaukee was mostly sunny, and 64. The time is currently 6:58 p.m. Central Daylight Time. 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At 6 p.m. in Peoria, skies were sunny. The temperature was 79 degrees, the dew point was 50, and the relative humidity was 36%. The wind was north at 7 miles an hour. The pressure was 30.04 inches and falling. Around central and western Illinois, it was sunny, and temperatures were around 80 degrees. And once again at 6 p.m. in Peoria, under sunny skies, the temperature was 79. Looking elsewhere around the Midwest at 6 p.m., Chicago was mostly sunny, and 75. Indianapolis was partly sunny, and 72. St. Louis was partly sunny, and 80. Kansas City was mostly sunny, and 80. Des Moines was sunny, and 81. Milwaukee was mostly sunny, and 64. The time is currently 6:59 p.m. Central Daylight Time. 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At 6 p.m. in Peoria, skies were sunny. The temperature was 79 degrees, the dew point was 50, and the relative humidity was 36%. The wind was north at 7 miles an hour. The pressure was 30.04 inches and falling. Around central and western Illinois, it was sunny, and temperatures were around 80 degrees. And once again at 6 p.m. in Peoria, under sunny skies, the temperature was 79. The Peoria, Illinois climate summary for this evening, as of 4 p.m., May 24, 2026. Today's high temperature was 79 degrees. The normal high is 77. The record high is 93 degrees, which was last set in 1939. Today's low temperature was 62 degrees. The normal low is 56. The record low is 34 degrees, which was set in 1925. 0.07 inches of precipitation fell today, which brings the monthly total to 1.21 inches. The total precipitation for the year now stands at 13.96 inches. Sunset tonight is at 8:17 p.m. Sunrise tomorrow is at 5:34 a.m. The time is currently 7 p.m. Central Daylight Time. 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